0: Like, leave that.
1: Sherry.
2: She's a busy person.
0: Yeah, she's like got a lot of rock and rolling in there.
3: Hi, hello? Background noise.
2: Sherry, this is Roy from Geek Squad at Best Buy. I'm calling about your computer.
4: From Best Buy?
2: From Geek Squad. You brought your computer in to have it fixed?
4: Yes.
2: Okay. I'm looking through your files right now, and I found your porn directory, and I was wondering if you would like to exchange porn. Like, I can have all of your porn, and then I'll add all of my porn into it. So,
4: what are you talking about?
2: Your porn, all your collection of porn. I was hoping that maybe I'm
4: asking. I have no idea who you are or what you're talking about.
2: You brought your computer in to Geek Squad to have it fixed? Correct?
4: Who is this? This is midnight. Who is calling?
2: This is Roy from Geek Squad at Best Buy.
4: From Geek Squad?
2: Yes, we're open late tonight because it's a video game release night.
4: Well, I'm not open tonight.
2: Well, we are. What I'm asking, can we swap porn? Like, can I have your porn collection and I'm going to put my porn...
4: I don't have any porn on my computer.
2: No, there's a lot of porn in here. Is it your husband's, maybe? Should I talk to him or another family member?
4: But this is the weirdest thing I've ever had happen. Here it is midnight.
2: We're open late tonight for the video game release.
4: Well, I'm not open late tonight. I'm asleep.
2: Okay, so you don't know about all the porn in your computer. So is it okay if I copy it and put it on my own computer? And I'll just...
4: No. No, I don't know what... No, it's not okay if you copy anything on my computer.
2: Can I copy your documents? Like your
4: Word
2: file? Because I think you have a flair for writing. And I don't know, I kind of liked it.
4: What are you talking about?
2: Well, mainly I was just interested in the porn. But you claim that you don't have porn. It's okay, you don't have to be ashamed of enjoying porn. Everybody enjoys porn.
4: Listen. Goodbye.
2: What? Why? Why are you hanging up?
3: I thought her legs were open all night.
0: How did you not ask what time she closes?
3: God, how'd you miss that?
2: I'm sorry. I don't
3: Can
2: know
3: we
2: why.
3: Call back and ask?
2: The chat window is right in front of me, but I'm just not looking at it when I make calls.
3: Jeez,
2: I need to
3: work
2: on
3: that. Call back.
2: Do you want me to? Okay.
3: Yeah, just for that reason.
2: Okay, all right. It just went away.
0: You're like,
3: it's not worth it.
0: I've figured everything.
3: Their number.
2: Let me smash the keyboard with my open palm.
0: Medical exmum.
3: With your beautiful and romantic voice.
0: I should?
3: Yeah.
5: Hello.
0: Yeah, hi. We were just talking to a lady there. We're calling from the Geek Squad.
5: Yeah.
0: Sherry. Could speak to her, please?
5: What?
0: Sherry Griffin? What? No, sir. This is her computer, right? Or is it yours?
5: It's mine. Go ahead, tell me what you're
0: it's
5: talking
0: yours.
5: About.
0: Then why do we have her name and number?
5: What? Why are you calling this?
0: All right, sir. Can you confirm the manufacturer ID on the bottom?
5: Who are you?
0: Again, this is Matt from the Geek Squad.
5: You're with Best Buy?
0: Yes, with the Geek Squad, specifically. So what's the manufacturer ID? So we can, you know, this is rather
5: you're,
0: personal
5: you're,
0: in nature.
5: Because,
0: you well,
5: who the
0: you're
5: fuck
0: not... The,
5: would
0: you're
5: you
0: not,
5: call me?
0: Wait, hey, please watch your tone.
5: Who are right. you to call this number? How did you get this number?
0: I'm trying to talk to Sherry.
5: Okay, don't ever call this number again.
0: No, then how's she going to get her computer fixed? Huh?
2: That's the end of that chapter.
0: Call that fucker back.
3: Sir, he's too old to use such language.
0: It is the same number, right?
2: Oh, yeah, it's definitely the same one. Don't ever call this number again.
3: Yeah, tell him he's too old to use such language and to be participating in such activities.
4: Hi, this is Sherry. I can't come to the phone right now.
2: Oh, well.
0: I'm leaving a message.
2: Fine.
0: Leave a message. If it goes again.
3: Trevor is right. You hang up too quickly.
2: Sorry.
3: Not a problem. Do we have to... excesses of someone.
4: You call me again, I'm calling the cops.
0: Hey, I'm going to break your computer, you fucking cunt. That guy threatened me. All right?
3: Call her back.
2: No, that's enough.
3: Oh, maybe she'll call the police. Yeah.
2: Let's hope she doesn't.
0: For what? Saying your computer needs work?
2: I got bad service. Arrest these people.
3: You're not allowed to call old people cunts. That's disrespectful to your elderly.
1: He almost said, you're calling here at fucking midnight.
3: Yeah, we have to call her till she says that. And you'd say this, then we'll leave you alone.
2: She's like, this is the weirdest thing that's ever happened to me. And she didn't hear the lady with the phones in the freezer call.
0: Yeah. Like, hey, you should listen to the killer robot call, sweetheart.
6: Hey, have you guys ever done a call where you just pass the phone off like every 10 seconds? Where it's like someone else takes over?
2: Let's do it
6: now.
2: Where
6: they have to start over every time?
2: Okay.
6: Or like, you know, it's like, oh, hold on. Someone else, my manager here is going to take.
0: Oh, yes, we do a lot. We do a lot of levels of managers.
2: Let's do that right.
6: Or you could just do like, you know, speak to my supervisor, and then your supervisor's supervisor.
0: We do that. Yes.
2: Let's do that right now. I'll start.
6: I'd like to see that.
2: Okay.
0: Oh, you're going to be part of it, killer. Yeah. And you wouldn't see it. You would listen to it, genius.
7: Sorry, you have reached the number that has been...
2: It's not...
8: It's an old recording.
2: Yeah. Quick, call Jin.
3: You're too smart.
0: Jin's the best.
2: Get our old phone recording correspondent on the line. Voicemail.
3: We're sorry.
6: I guess the concept would be to piss them off so much, right, that you have to... pass them on to someone else.
0: Oh, no, it's just the second it gets confusing or anything, like...
3: Manager's assistant.
0: Yeah, like, it's... Here, you're just going to speak to the manager.
6: Yeah.
3: Security.
0: Like, there was... We recently did one of those, and they're like, how many managers are there?
2: I'm still on the first store numbers. Like, yeah, I haven't even reached the second two stores. Oh, yeah. I called that guy.
0: A whistle 2600.
2: Okay, let me...
0: BS, your hair's too adorable today.
2: Oh, she disappeared.
0: No.
6: I need more wine. I'll be back in 2 minutes.
2: You're going to miss the transferring.
9: I'll be right back.
0: One Mississippi, 2 minutes.
2: What's Weeping Angel repairing there?
0: I really want Weeping Angel to fucking electrocute himself.
2: Is that a clock radio?
3: Now we're back.
2: That's it.
10: Hello?
2: Hi, I was calling for Steven. This is Roy from Geek Squad at Best Buy.
10: For where?
2: From Geek Squad. He left his computer here to be fixed. Is there a Steven there?
10: Oh. Yeah, it's 12:30.
2: Yeah, I'm aware of that. Can I talk to Steven, please?
10: Just a minute.
2: Okay.
11: Hello?
2: Hello, this is Roy from Geek Squad at Best Buy.
11: Mm-hmm.
2: And I'm calling about the computer you left here today.
11: Oh, okay.
2: And, oh my goodness, I better get my supervisor. I'm not equipped for this. Let me transfer you over to Matt just a minute.
3: Hi, this is Matt.
11: Yes?
3: It seems we found some files on your computer that are possibly pornography.
11: The what?
3: And they're involving animals. Do you know anything about this?
11: Oh, you're so full of crap. Who is this?
3: We're not full of crap. I need to pass you on to security about this. Roy, are you there?
11: Yeah.
8: Hello, sir?
11: Yes.
8: This is Robert Hutchins, Best Buy Security.
11: Uh-huh.
8: Okay, now what exactly... This is Roy Hutchinson from Best Buy Crypto Security. Okay, now exactly when you... what was the problem that you were having with the computer?
11: It was freezing up.
8: It was freezing up? Okay. And what exactly were you doing before it was freezing? You started the computer and froze it by itself? Or?
11: No, my wife's been using it.
8: Okay.
11: No, it would just not function, you know, the arrows.
8: The arrows?
11: Yeah, the computer itself.
8: The computer itself.
11: It freezes up after about 5 minutes of use.
8: About 5 minutes of use. Do you know if you're using any kind of antivirus or anything?
11: There was, Norton antivirus.
8: Okay, Norton antivirus. Okay.
11: From CenturyLink.
8: Okay, hold on for a second. This looks like a problem that's too deep for me. Let me transfer you to my coworker, Steven. Steven!
12: Yeah. Hello.
11: Hello.
12: Yes. What is happening here? I feel like I got a red flag. Can someone fill me in? I feel like. Hello.
11: Yes.
12: Sir, can you tell me what the situation is?
11: About what?
12: Oh, I've just been passed this phone call from someone else. I'm from the corporate offices.
11: Huh?
12: I'm from the corporate offices. I handle security.
11: Mm-hmm.
12: Hello?
11: Yes.
12: Yeah, what is the situation?
11: About what? My computer?
12: No, I just someone passed me the phone call. Apparently there's a red flag on your computer.
11: I have no idea what anybody's talking about.
12: Okay. Apparently this is a pretty serious situation.
11: A serious situation.
12: Yeah, and so what can you tell me about your computer? Why is this being red flagged?
11: I have no idea.
12: You don't know?
11: No.
12: Okay, because the authorities are getting involved now. Actually, you know, hold on. Could you hold on 1 second? Let me just transfer you to my supervisor. 1 second.
2: Hi, this is Dale, the supervisor. Can I help you?
11: Mm-hmm. I have no idea if you can help me.
2: Oh, what's the problem, sir?
11: Listen, I'll tell you what. I'll come into the store tomorrow and come get my computer, okay?
2: Oh, well, I'm going to need to get you my supervisor for that. Just a minute.
11: I'm tired of talking to your supervisor.
2: No, I'm going to transfer you to my supervisor. This is... I'm not in that department. Just a minute.
11: I'll
2: just
11: see you
2: hold
11: later.
2: On. 1 second.
8: Oh.
2: I didn't...
8: I was about to change my voice and be another person.
2: Oh well.
12: Oh, that's funny.
8: The thing is, you have to let them explain the problem, then you have to switch the phone to somebody else and have them explain the problem again and again and again and again.
12: We could probably do that better.
2: How many transfers did we get on that?
0: It probably would have been better if a girl didn't try to be mad.
2: Oh, come on.
3: Whatever.
2: That was the best part.
3: She can be me.
12: Well, the best case scenario would be for someone to, for the person on the other end to say, let me speak to your supervisor, you know. But to get them
0: upset enough. Yeah.
12: Right.
2: So, I did the best buy in Compton, and I've got 5 numbers.
3: Yeah.
8: Oh, God.
2: Straight out of Compton.
0: Oh, jeez.
3: Did you try to
8: and I say
3: play
8: it with
3: some
8: authority.
3: Gangster rap for them?
2: What's that?
0: Because the police on the street are majority of gangs.
3: Gangster rap for them.
2: Oh, here, yeah, let me get some music prepared.
3: In the city of Compton.
0: Look at this. Like, fucking Jen's like on Facebook. She's like, the party's over, but I'm not done. Who wants to hang out? Also, I don't have a mic. And fucking Soledan's like, be there in a moment.
3: She won't be my Facebook
0: What is with those two?
2: Jen always likes the oddball. She loved Tron, too.
3: She's digging him in his undies. Yeah.
0: About like gumbo.
3: When you die again, Nerby, can I like make a hologram of you?
2: Okay, sure. That sounds great.
3: I can do prank calls.
0: Good luck on that.
2: Oh, I thought even you're gonna like have sex with it or something.
3: Oh, okay. We have the technology.
0: 47 is a tool. Don't make me act a motherfucking fool.
3: Oh yeah.
0: Monthly, yearly. Please, gonna have to get me off your ass. That's how I'm going out.
3: The after show. Now gangster rap.
0: I'm gonna come back, boy. Coming straight out of cops.
3: In your butt, Paul. For good measure. Yeah, I think my...
13: Your call has been forwarded.
3: I'm sorry, I did not hear you, Matt Hillock.
0: Whatever.
2: It's all the gangster rap.
3: Don't be angry.
0: I ain't angry, it's dumb with you. Dirty ass hoe.
3: I'll be the hoe.
8: I'd buy that for a dollar. Forwarded
3: to an- it's all girls are good for in rap songs, don't you know?
8: And the slide credit cards with her ass.
0: Oh, I would say or in real fucking life. Goddamn soul sealing.
3: No. See what we're packing.
0: Deception. When you try to keep fucking technology at bay so people don't ever get fuckbots down right, because then you'll be fucking totally outsourced.
13: To an automatic voice message.
2: Yeah, people in Compton go to bed early.
0: No, they don't pick up unknown numbers.
2: We're making him really nervous.
0: That'll smother your mother and make your sister think I love her gangsterous motherfucker raising hell.
2: We get it. You know the words.
0: I get caught, I make bail. I don't give a fuck. That's the problem. What?
8: Yeah. What do we do?
0: I like that you just had loud.
13: Your call has been forwarded.
0: And, like, straight out of Compton, just, like, you just had to press one button for it. That's awesome.
3: The ideal song.
2: Disconnected? Really?
0: Oh, really? In Compton?
2: They go through phones really fast. You have reached the number. All right, let me hang that one up. Oh, man, the name on that one was... He didn't give me the spelling on it. It was Maiko Antilla Clemens Murphy.
3: They probably all burn her phone.
0: Yeah.
2: All right, next. Man, Compton's going fast.
0: I'm getting another beer.
2: The song's going to be over and...
13: Your call has been forwarded to an automatic voice message.
0: They're not picking up from nobody they don't know.
2: Yeah.
12: Who's hat weeping angel?
0: They got way too many bill collectors calling.
3: A very annoying person.
8: He's got a pussy hat.
3: You should just mute him.
8: He needs right a away. Tan. Damn.
0: Two.
8: He was working on a Grundig earlier, and I thought he was wearing gloves, but that's his skin.
0: What are you talking about?
8: Weeping Angel.
14: Hello.
2: Hi, is this Brandy?
14: No.
2: Well, we'll get Brandy on the phone. This is John from Geek Squad.
14: From Geek Squad.
2: Geek Squad. At Best Buy, she brought her computer in.
14: Uh-huh.
2: Brandy?
14: What's wrong?
2: Is this Brandy?
14: No, this is somebody.
2: Oh, well, yeah, I need to talk to Brandy.
14: Oh,
2: how'd she get her name? Was she named after your favorite drink?
0: Balls. Sounded like a Hillock line more than a Fred Carr line.
2: You're an influence on me.
14: Hello?
2: Hi, is this Brandy?
14: Yes.
2: Hi, this is John from Geek Squad.
14: Hi.
2: Hi. Did you have the laptop or did you have the big desktop computer?
15: The computer.
2: The big computer, right?
15: Uh-huh.
2: Okay, yeah, because we opened it up and we found a dead cat in there.
15: In the computer?
2: Yeah, inside of it, like a big cat. And that's why it's been slowing down. Are you missing a cat?
15: No.
2: Can you speak up? I can barely hear you.
15: No.
2: That wasn't speaking up at all.
15: No.
2: Okay. So whose cat is this? Why is there a cat inside desktop computer?
15: The computer.
2: The big computer, right?
15: Uh-huh.
2: Okay, yeah, because we opened it up and we found a dead cat in there.
15: In the computer?
2: Yeah, inside of it, like a big cat. And that's why it's been slowing down. Are you missing a cat?
15: No.

0: It's a.
1: No, not. That's.
0: It's kind
1: I
0: of.
1: mean, that's my. That's my grandma's computer. I
0: it's
1: mean,
0: your grandma's cat?
1: No, not her cat. Her computer.
0: Oh, is she there? Your grandma?
1: Hold on.
0: The whole family lives there.
2: That's how it works, you see.
3: And they all have an attitude.
1: Hello?
0: Hi, is this the grandma?
1: Yes.
0: You sound really young. There's a cat inside the computer, a dead cat. So I was wondering if maybe that's... I'm pretty sure that's your problem, why the computer's running slow, because of the dead cat.
1: A dead what?
0: A dead cat. You know.
1: What is this?
0: Huh?
1: What is, oh, on the computer.
0: Yeah, inside the computer there's a dead cat. Are you missing a cat? A kitten? A cat?
1: No, I don't have any.
0: Oh. Is the reason you don't have a cat is because it's in the computer and it's dead?
1: No, we never had none.
0: Well, whose cat is this? How come there's a dead cat inside your computer?
1: The people here get back. Talking about when you get back.
0: Ma'am, you forgot to say just a minute, please. Ma'am?
1: Hello?
0: Ma'am, what's this cat's name? It doesn't have a collar.
1: Oh, I don't know. I never had any.
0: Do you know if the cat has a chip in it? Where'd you get this computer? Where'd the computer come from? Did they have a cat, maybe?
1: Yes, my husband said, you know what time it is?
0: Your husband had the cat? He sold you the computer?
1: No, if we talk to you tomorrow, she'll call you tomorrow.
0: What was your husband's cat's name?
1: He don't have no cat.
0: We're gonna have
1: he
0: to call.
1: Never had no cat.
0: We're gonna have to call the ASPCA. Ma'am. Guess we have to call back.
3: I was gonna come in and charge her with animal cruelty.
0: Tristan,
3: you go
0: were,
3: ahead on
0: you,
3: that though.
0: You were very noisy.
1: Hello.
0: Hi, we got disconnected somehow. We were talking about cats.
1: I don't have, never had no cat.
0: Well, it's because it's, ma'am?
2: I've never had a cat.
3: Nick in the chat room suggests we make her pay for the burial.
0: Okay.
3: That's a good idea. Cat cleaning fee.
0: I can't leave the music on because they talk so quietly. I can't hear them.
3: The first lady that answered that, she had an attitude. Tristan, you have terrible. Wherever you are, you sound like you're in a bar.
4: Hello. Please leave a message after the tone.
0: Hello. I'm calling about the cat. Pick up the phone. Pick up, pick up, pick up, pick up, pick up. Calling about the cat. This is the Geek Squad. We need to find out who's going to pay for the burial of this cat. Hello? Pick up the phone. That was probably a voicemail anyway. I'll try once more.
3: Obey. God.
0: Tristan's at a funeral.
3: Tristan's calling from a funeral.
0: Yeah, LOL. Funeral. Someone's dead. Just like this cat.
3: Can we talk to the corpse, please?
0: Huh?
3: Can we talk to the corpse, the dead person?
0: They're just picking up and hanging up. All right, I guess they're over. We're done with them.
3: Can we put the headset in with the in the casket and just start talking? It'll be hilarious.
0: Let's ask Tristan.
3: I'm alive.
0: Let me try and get Tristan on. It never lets me add him the normal way. I have to do it a different way.
5: Oh, shit.
0: Hi, Tristan.
5: Am I too loud?
0: It's a real big party at that funeral, it sounds like.
5: It's the wake or something.
0: Ah, I see.
3: Can we stick a wake in a casket?
5: I love you guys. I love Dark Stranger.
0: You missed some good craziness tonight.
3: Sorry.
0: You missed some...
6: Nobody loves Dark Stranger.

0: I know.
1: Yeah.
2: I'm Matt.
1: I love Matt Hillock.
3: Yeah, love you too, buddy.
4: LOL, you drive on the wrong side of the road.
1: I won't be even driving on the road on my own. I won't be even driving on the road on my own. LOL.
5: Hello.
3: Hello.
2: Take care of yourself.
5: Sorry, I got lost.
3: It's okay.
1: You got molested? Hey, is this the after show?
3: Yes, this is.
6: I don't think it ever officially ended.
2: Oh. You doing all right there, Tristan?
1: Mm-hmm.
3: I'm wearing my puppy dog shirt, Tristan, that you mailed me.
1: That's what I don't know. When you wear it, where are the eyes situated?
3: They're above my man boobs.
1: Above the nipples.
3: Yeah, they're closer to my shoulders than my nipples.
1: Oh,
3: so,
1: man.
3: I'm sorry.
6: It looked so awesome, you with the fucking ski mask on, saying,
2: you cut
6: go
2: nipple
6: to the
2: hole.
6: Post office.
3: Did you see my video, Tristan?
1: I saw the unboxing.
3: Yay. Yeah.
1: And I think the audio was a bit out of sync, but that was on my phone, so I don't know.
3: Oh, no, no, it was my
6: fault.
3: It was
6: out of sync, yeah. If you read it, because I restarted it like 10 or 20 times.
3: I don't know how that happened. It's weird.
6: Who are you waving to?
2: Everybody.
3: Bye, Tristan.
2: Fine, just legend.
3: Sorry, I couldn't handle all that loudness. Okay, we have to get through 7 more of these before I can go to sleep. And I'm really tired.
6: Don't be tired.
2: Dial them all at once.
6: Just do a bump.
3: That sounds really efficient. I'm going to do it.
2: At least 2 at a time.
3: 3, 4.
2: This is such a good idea.
3: This is the best idea you've ever had.
2: Probably.
7: Hello?
3: Hi, I'm calling from Geek Squad.
7: Hello?
3: Hello?
2: Hi, calling from Geek
6: Squad.
2: Hi,
6: calling from Geek Squad.
3: Hi, we're calling from Geek
6: about
3: Squad.
6: The computer.
2: Geek Squad.
6: Calling about the computer.
3: Can you hear us?
6: There's been issues.
3: Ma'am and sir, can you hear us?
8: Please leave message after tone.
6: Geek Squad, calling about your computer.
3: Why aren't you guys responding to us?
6: There's been a horrible, horrible problem.
2: We're calling about the orgy you guys recorded and put on your
5: computer. The heck is going on?
3: Hello?
6: Why did someone put thermite inside your laptop?
3: Ma'am and sir.
2: We need to call you guys together.
3: Can you hear us?
2: You about the problem.
3: Why are you not responding?
6: Because they hear all this
8: other
6: shit.
8: Hi, this is Sharon. Sorry I missed your call.
3: Hi, we're calling about your computer. Can you hear us? Why are you just sitting there? Answer.
2: If you don't respond, we'll have to confiscate your computer.
3: And we'll charge you double.
7: Hello?
3: Hi. Hi, we're calling about the computer. This is Geek Squad. Ma'am?
7: Why are you calling so late?
6: Once you heard about it hitting you in the old coin slot, you fucking peeped up though, didn't you?
3: Jenna, we're having problems with your computer.
7: Who's calling?
3: This is Geek Squad. My name's Roy from Best Buy.
7: Why are you calling so late?
3: Because we're open late tonight. It's a video game release night, so we're open extra late for all the nerds.
7: So, I know, but you're calling a home
3: right.
7: phone number.
3: That's because we're open late tonight.
7: But you should have some consideration on what.
3: Maybe you shouldn't. You shouldn't tell us how to do our fucking job. You ever think of that?
9: Ask her about the copyrighted films.
7: Oh my gosh! What's your name?
3: Okay, listen, ma'am. We found a lot of copyrighted movies on your computer, and you know that's kind of illegal. You're not supposed to copy movies like that.
7: Can I have your number?
3: Sure. It's 949.
7: Hold on.
3: Oh, God. Listen, what do you have to say about the copyrighted films?
7: no idea what you're talking about.
3: You have movies that you didn't pay for, and they're just sitting here on your hard drive. You've got Titanic in 3D. That's not even on video yet. You big fraudster.
7: Oh my gosh. This is
3: I know. I'm amazed too. I'm appalled.
7: Can I have your number, please?
3: Well, listen, we had to send the MPAA a cop. We had to send the MPAA your hard drive. You don't have a hard drive anymore. Cuz we sent it to the MPAA.
7: MPAA, who's that?
3: The movie association people. It's too late
7: Can
3: for
7: have
3: me.
7: Your name, please?
3: I already told you several times. My name's Roy.
7: Roy? And your number?
3: So you're just not going to respond to the whole, you know, pirated movies all over your hard drive?
7: I have no idea what you're talking about. 949.
3: You've never heard of pirated movies? You know what a pirated movie is, right?
7: Can I have your number, please?
3: 949-696-5LOL.
7: 5LOL?
3: Yeah.
7: Okay.
3: It's 5565. I just say LOL because it sounds funnier.
7: And which store are you calling from?
3: The one, you know, the one that you brought it to.
7: Okay, tell me which one I brought it to.
3: Well, why don't you tell me about your pirated movies first?
7: Can you tell me what store you brought it?
3: How do you plead guilty or not guilty?
7: What store did I take it to?
3: Guilty or not guilty, ma'am?
9: Feed her to the Sharktacons. You are a pirate.
3: Ma'am? Answer me.
7: Okay, thank you for the phone call.
3: Okay, love you.
9: Call you every night.
5: What a bitch.
0: Hello, sir.
3: Yeah, listen, Anay Hernandez, are you there?
0: Señor Hernandez.
3: See? Yeah, it's your turn. We call everyone at once to save time. I'm going to let Mrs. Matt take this one.
0: Matt.
3: Mrs. Matt.
0: Mrs. Matt.
3: Mrs. Hillock.
0: Were you aware of the pornography on your computer?
10: No, I'm not English.
3: Speak up.
0: Oh, it sounds like you don't speak English. That's a perfect Spanish accent. Hello?
10: Yes?
0: Oh, they don't speak English. Listen to that.
10: No, it's funny.
4: Ma'am, this is Best Buy.
0: Maybe if we yell English at them, they will understand.
4: Speak
0: that usually
4: lowly,
0: works.
4: Speak slowly and loudly.
0: Mm-hmm.
4: Ma'am, we'll have your computer-o. Uh-huh.
0: With porno. Naked-o, picture-o.
3: Bueno?
0: Sexy taco time-o.
4: Bueno, porno?
3: Say something, ma'am. We command you.
4: Mamacita? Hola? Yes, your computer. Your computer at Best Buy. Bridge and Carlito for interpretation.
0: Carlito!
3: Ma'am, this is Carlito. I'm calling to interpret.
0: Perfect.
3: Ma'am, this is Carlito. I'm your translator.
0: Espanol.
9: Wow.
0: That went well.
9: That was just me saying to
3: you. We can't hear you, Matt.
9: That was
0: Her Spanish accent was terrible.
3: Put your microphone down by your mouth.
0: He was saying K every once in a while.
6: Are you watching me?
3: Yes.
0: I
3: could see you in the potty cam.
6: Oh, nice. There's gotta be some horrible shit on there.
3: It's okay, I like
0: someday
3: it.
0: He'll post it all. Why was she listening to all that?
4: Mesmerized.
3: Either that or she was half asleep. She forgot that she picked up the phone.
11: Hello. You reached 214-829-5965.
4: Who the fuck's up, dude?
3: Nah. This is going to be easy. Okay.
0: Is it going to be like a 10-minute show?
3: Dark Stranger, I loved your idea of calling everyone at once, but it didn't work out too good.
0: Did make it fast.
4: The okay. Computer.
3: If anyone wants this one, his name is Dennis Monroe.
4: Dennis Monroe.
0: Denny. Maybe okay, he'll make
4: do accent. No speak English very well, but I know computer very good.
3: Okay.
6: You sure don't. Talk you to suck at it.
11: Leave message after tone.
4: Please. Oh, I'm sorry, Mr. Dennis. We have your computer.
11: Hello.
4: Hello, Dennis.
11: Yeah.
4: Hello, this is Best Buy. My name is Carlos.
11: Yeah.
4: You sent us computer to repair.
11: Oh man, why are you calling this time of night?
4: Well, the problem is that they give us the computers, we fix them in the middle of the night, and I have a problem. I look at your service ticket, and I see telephone number, and I need to call you for problem.
11: Okay, what's the problem?
4: Okay, that's what I need to know. The problem with the computer, it in the narrative, it is not written down what the computer problem was.
11: The problem was I couldn't reboot it. I couldn't boot it up.
4: It would not turn on?
11: It turns on, but it wouldn't boot.
4: It would discontinuously does black screen or bottom little windows, little bar go back to forth or...
11: No, it's just, it would get to the Microsoft logo. And just get past that, and then all you would have is just a white dot on the screen. It wouldn't boot up.
4: A white dot on the screen, like old TV, when you turned old TV off, all the colors go to a dot, and then it would slowly fade?
11: No, it just stayed there. It wouldn't turn on.
4: Okay.
11: You know what it means to boot up?
4: Boot up computer? I'm not too sure. Explain to me boot up.
11: That's when you're turning it on. You either have a hot boot where you're already on and you just reboot it. That's a hot boot. A cold boot is when you turn it on from not using it.
4: Hot boot? Cold boot?
11: Oh, nice. Hey, you know what? Just forget about it tonight. I'll call tomorrow.
4: But okay? I must have information so I can fix computer.
11: Well, if you don't know how to boot up a computer, how are you going to fix it?
4: Well, I need to find out the information that the problem... See, I already did the water purification on the computer. It did not help. I poured a pitcher of water on computer. It did not help the process.
11: Oh, my gosh. I can't do anything for you this time of night.
4: What we do at Best Buy here, when you bring computer in, we put the water purification in, we put spring water in pitcher, and when we pour it on computer, and usually that makes it run faster.
11: Oh my gosh. No, I'm not talking about running faster. It will not turn on. You can't You can't even get it to the desktop.
4: I press button and it ding. See?
11: Well, I don't know what that is.
4: I'm pressing button and it ding.
11: Look, I can't talk to you this time of night.
4: Okay, but I need to know. I need to know.
11: I know you need to know, but I'm not going to tell you this time of night.
4: But sir, I need the password.
11: Oh, my God. This is the craziest thing I ever heard.
4: I've heard that twice tonight.
11: Well, it is the craziest thing I ever heard.
4: I'm sorry. I
11: can't even imagine that you're doing something like this.
4: Well, I press the button and it dings.
11: Oh, my God.
4: Now,
11: I don't know what...
4: I'm going to try... I tried the spring water treatment. Now I'm going to try the Pepsi Cola treatment. I poured Pepsi on your computer. It's either the dings or boots. Let me try a little bit more. A computer.
11: Now, what are you doing?
4: I'm pouring Pepsi on computer.
11: You what?
4: I'm pouring Pepsi Cola on computer.
11: Oh, you can't be serious. I'm going to hang up. I never heard anything like this before in my life.
4: But
11: goodbye.
4: Well, wait, sir. I need your password. Terrible accent, but it was effective.
3: I'm happy with the results.
4: The spring water purification.
2: Seemed like a good idea.
3: At the time.
6: That's how you wipe the drive.
2: Water is good for everything.
4: Yes. Drink your water. It'll make your dick big.
12: The telephone number you have dialed is temporarily not in service.
6: I don't know what you're talking about with this drink your water shit. That's some guy that doesn't like his fans and wants them to subscribe to him.
4: I think he's joined some commune over in Hawaii, and they're, you know,
3: yeah,
4: like,
3: they're brainwashing
4: frogs are their gods. He's the protector of frogs.
2: Raffy Town.
6: Kroger frogs.
2: Drink the Kool-Aid.
4: Yeah.
2: Rappy Town. That would be awesome.
3: Two left.
2: Gollum Bodo. Do it.
3: It didn't. No.
13: Do it. Oh, yeah.
3: Oh, we're losing legend.
2: You're not fun at all. I'll do it near the end of it, so you said you did it.
3: I did that
14: Please
3: before.
14: Leave your message for 71.
3: Tristan said he's going to pick up a mourner at the funeral. That's pretty awesome.
6: I imagine he actually will.
2: That's actually a good idea. It's easy.
6: He's a pretty awesome cat.
3: And very sexy.
2: Everybody do that.
14: Please leave your message.
3: All right.
14: Four.
3: Last one.
6: Son of that chapter. I thought that was the last one.
3: No. It would have been if I had called both at once. Like she wanted me to.
6: You better knock it out the park then, killer.
2: I believe in this one.
15: Hello?
3: Hello, Carol?
15: Yes?
3: Hi, this is Roy from Geek Squad at Best Buy.
15: Yeah?
3: Hi, listen, I just wanted to apologize. I accidentally deleted all your files.
15: Okay.
3: I just deleted them all. Did you have a lot of pictures and stuff in there?
15: No.
3: Documents?
15: No, you're calling me at... 12:15.
3: Of course I do. I work the night shift. Did you have porn in there?
15: No.
3: Or just regular pictures?
15: No pictures.
3: You didn't have anything in your computer? Like, what do you use it for then? Music files?
15: I use it to pay bills and do email and shop.
3: You don't, like, keep pictures in there?
15: No.
3: That's ridiculous. What the fuck? I'm not... I'm not. I can't handle this. I need to transfer you to my supervisor.
6: She got you.
3: Well, here's my supervisor, Matt.
6: Yeah. So you're saying you use this fancy computer of yours basically as a terminal just to reach the internet to shop and spend more money like a stupid fucking American.
3: She's gone. I'm calling her back.
6: Yeah.
3: Matt, do you hear yourself?
15: Hello?
6: That's not me. That's every time he picks up and fucking shit gets echoey.
3: Who?
6: Shit.
3: No, I know, but he wasn't on a second ago.
2: Hello, lady. Did you realize that Steven is a piece of shit and he echoes?
6: Listen.
15: Call me back.
6: Here.
3: Ma'am, we're having some sound issues on the air. You just need...
6: Okay. Hey, listen.
2: Do we sound like Darth Vader?
6: This is
2: yeah, it is, because he echoes slightly in the background.
3: Who, Steven?
16: Yes.
3: I know, Steven was. That's why I'm not, like, answering. I keep trying to answer.
6: That's when it sounds so stupid. Every time he picks up, you start yelling at me.
3: Okay, I'm sorry. On that really terrible note, where we all hate each other, I think it's a good time.
2: Seconds before you hang up on everybody.
6: I'm breathing as loud as I can right now.
2: Okay, today I learned that Steven Petty has really shitty sound.
3: It wasn't Steven. Steven wasn't even on that whole time.
2: Why?
3: It
2: was like I also learned that Matt Hillock could stop breathing.
3: Matt, never breathe again.
2: No, hang up.
6: That's going to happen.
2: Play sad music. Whatever you feel like. Go to bed. I'll be angry.
6: Fuck you. Don't tell me what to do. Fucking stupid. God.
3: Why do you hate Dark Stranger now? Like,
2: fuck you, Legend. Fuck you, Early. Fuck you, Hillary.
3: How come you hate Dark Stranger? Like, I was really surprised that you hated the end, and now you hate Dark Stranger?
6: She played fake
2: Matt. Fuck everybody.
3: What'd you learn?
2: I used his name.
3: You don't use Matt's name like that.
2: I know.
3: What were you thinking?
2: Like
6: she wasn't. Big old melon heads full of rocks.
2: My turn.
3: Clang.
6: Love ya, Brad Carter. You're the best, buddy.
3: You too. I just don't love your fucking loud breathing.
6: I'm trying to do it now.
17: Idiot.
18: Stupid. Dumbass.
17: Dork.
18: Stat. Fatty.
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33: About nothing and everything all at once. I am one of...
3: We're back in the air now.
34: Good music choice, Brad.
6: I saw. I'd never liked them all that much, but I had a good time seeing them at Lollapalooza like a year or so back. Because me and some broads I met from Florida at the fucking thing. Because I just went by myself. We put out a tarp, and like nobody would like take our space on the tarp. Some people were just standing around it.
3: Hi,
6: and
3: it England.
6: Was like the only open thing. And
34: well, they suck nowadays.
6: We just smoked a couple J's and watched them. So.
34: Yes. They blow, though, today.
6: Yeah.
34: They're horrible now.
6: Yeah, well, it was cool, like, being on a plastic tarp with fucking goofy broads from Florida. Yeah.
3: Hey, baby.
34: Hello.
3: Ma'am? Ma'am? Okay, hello? Can you hear me, ma'am?
35: Hello?
3: Ma'am, can you hear me? My name is Carlito. I'm calling from United States of America, the greatest country ever. I'm in Chicago. And this is your UK wake-up call.
35: Okay.
3: Ma'am, can you speak up? We can barely hear you. It's pissing me off.
1: Pardon?
3: Ma'am, can you hear me?
1: I can hear you, but I don't understand what you're saying.
3: Hold on, I'm going to call someone else.
6: Speak up, you bloody cunt. Just called waking the fuck up.
34: Sir?
3: Hey, baby.
5: Bobby, like?
3: What company did we reach? We didn't hear you answer. Sir?
6: True.
3: Somebody's calling these in for me. I don't know who it is.
34: Oh, Cunty great. Magoo.
3: Ma'am, can you hear us yet?
5: No, not very well. You keep breaking up.
3: Your face is breaking up. Fuck.
6: You stupid cunt.
3: Did you hear that part?
34: He said the C word.
3: LOL.
6: You should have been drowned at birth. You're a failure at everything. You need to just beat it.
3: Take that.
34: What are you guys doing for Easter this weekend?
3: I didn't even know that was this weekend.
34: Yep.
3: Wow.
6: I'm sacrificing a lamb, and then I'm putting a rabbit inside of it alive and baking it.
3: I guess I need to go buy eggs.
34: Yeah.
3: For my little brats.
6: Yeah. Apparently, zombie Jesus came out the cave and pooped out eggs.
34: It's zombie Jesus Day. Hey, what happened to Jen?
3: Jen! You wanted the all-nighter. Hi. You better talk to us, goddammit.
34: Yeah.
7: Or what? You'll hang up on me?
3: Yep.
7: Oh, no, not that.
34: Jen.
3: Here comes another UK call. Hello? Hello? Hello? So if anyone wants to call in... Oh, hey, baby. It's us again. What you doing?
34: Hey, baby.
6: Are you staring in the mirror and praying for a happy death?
3: Hey, baby.
34: Hey, baby.
3: Hey, baby.
34: Hey, baby.
6: Stupid goddamn cunt.
3: Don't get mad, Matt.
6: Okay. He's a handsome young gentleman.
3: Oh, check this out.
6: It just wasn't schooled very well.
3: Cindy Lowe just made a new tweet. She's like, what the heck? An internet prank group just called Daniel to tell me to stop slandering Toms. This is weird.
34: How does she know we're an internet prank group?
3: I'm going to retweet that.
34: Wait, what's her Twitter name again?
3: It's Orange Turtle 1, number 1. Orange Turtle 1.
6: Yeah, they're a fucking very prosperous business with one cell phone between two people.
34: Oh, this is the photography people. I get it now. I was thinking
6: they like to be called pornographers.
34: Just call me to tell me to stop slandering Toms. This is weird. Love it.
6: Call them back.
3: Yeah, it'll be interesting to see those tomorrow. Oh, okay, yeah, let's put them on. What was the guy's? Oh, Daniel. They got to be related because they've got the same last name.
6: They're fucking married.
8: Call from unknown caller to add this.
34: I just retweeted it.
3: They'll love that. 4891. Okay. That's a great hat, man.
6: I certainly enjoyed it at DEF CON, yeah. I wore every obnoxiously colored shirt, like bright orange and bright fluorescent green.
34: I noticed that in the pictures.
6: And then the fuck you were from Texas. It was ultra obnoxious.
3: It was easy to pick you out of crowds.
34: And your hats, your awesome hats with the brim flipped up and everything. Yeah.
6: I try. Oh, Tristan's got a fucking awesome one on.
0: Yeah. I like hats. I like hats.
34: Are we calling Cindy?
3: I tried. Here, let me try again. I don't know what happened. Maybe he just picked up and hung up.
6: Your cam's just spinning red.
3: Is it?

0: What happened there?
1: I don't know.
2: Well, it's a hat party.
3: It's a hat party, motherfucker.
0: How come I've never see this?
3: Huh?
0: I can't
3: take
0: see
3: down
0: your
3: that
0: video.
3: Goddamn tweet.
4: Oh, keep saying call dropped.
3: I heard a voice.
4: Oh, he's calling us. Wait, bro, no.
5: Thank you for calling Orange Turtle Photography.
4: Hello? Oh, crud. Hello?
5: Hello?
4: Hey, baby.
5: Hello?
4: What you doing?
0: Hey, baby.
6: Is this Tom Shoes?
4: Yes, this is Tom
0: Shoes.
4: We're
0: monitoring your tweets.
4: Can I help you?
6: Yes. I just want to call in to apologize.
4: Do you need to place an order, sir?
6: I already placed an order, and I accidentally made a complaint on Twitter, but I just want to apologize. I'll never buy anything from Bob Shoes ever again.
4: We're very offended by your what's-her-face calling us internet pranksters.
6: What?
4: Cindy called us an internet prank group. She's causing lots of trouble with your company Twitter, and we don't appreciate it.
6: Yeah, we apologize for that. I apologize for that, too. I didn't know you guys were really Toms.
4: Yeah, we really are, for realsies.
0: Yeah. Here, I can prove it.
6: Cool.
0: I can prove it. You want me
6: to? No, I know you are, because after I called the Toms, I just called the Toms customer service, and I got you guys. So
0: yeah.
6: I didn't realize that you guys really were Toms, you know what I mean? I just thought that you were like some prank call thing or something.
0: Sir, we're going to need your credit
4: card
0: number and social
4: now.
0: Security number.
6: And my what?
0: Social security? Yeah.
6: Oh, my... My mom didn't register for that for me when I was a kid, so I don't have one.
4: How are we supposed to steal your identity without that stuff?
3: He's full of piss vinegar. Yeah, how you doing, weirdo?
6: Huh?
3: How you doing?
6: I'm doing okay. I mean, ever since I crossed the border.
0: You crossed the streams?
6: I'm doing pretty good now.
3: Crossed the border? What does that mean? You ate a Taco Bell?
6: Taco Bell, yeah, Taco Bell's really good.
4: Sorry, we're making another.
3: So what's the Orange Turtle business all about?
6: Orange Turtle business about?
4: How's business?
6: Well, we have a lot of relatives back in Mexico, so we get them all into a truck, and they pay me $2 each.
0: Are you that Asian guy?
3: Dude, you're being a fucking goof. Like,
0: Are you that Asian guy?
4: Quit pranking us. It's pissing us off.
3: You could be likable right now. Like, we're about to kind of like you.
4: Oh, come on. He's very likable.
3: And you could... There's a lot of listeners listening to you right now. And what is your business all about?
6: What's a business?
3: Yeah.
6: If you go on my website, you see what's all about.
0: Are you that Asian
3: okay,
0: guy?
3: So you can't talk about it? So what do you do?
6: I can talk.
3: You just sell what?
6: We are wedding photographers.
3: Yeah, pornographers. A lot of kiddie porn.
6: A little bit of that.
4: Yeah, a little on the side, really. You know. Nothing wrong
3: That's
4: with
3: nice.
4: That.
3: That's nice.
0: So,
3: I'd be interested in some.
0: You never answered me. Are you that Asian guy?
6: Which one?
0: You know.
4: There's more than one?
0: I knew it.
7: I was an Asian guy.
6: I'm the really nerdy one with glasses. That's me.
0: Do you play the guitar?
6: Do I play the guitar?
4: Hand
6: no
4: color.
6: That's not me. No, that one's not me.
0: Who's that one?
6: Hey, what? That is a friend.
4: Hi, this is Kevin from AT&T. I'm returning your call.
6: What's up?
4: Hello?
8: Hello?
4: Hi, I'm returning your call. This is Kevin from AT&T, goddammit. You called us. Oh, Orange Photography, whatever his name is. Orange Turtle, they hung up.
0: Oh, what a bitch.
4: Orange Turtle, I assume you're listening right now. You're welcome to call back and hang out with us and make calls.
0: How's he listening? Does he have our...
4: Well, he called us.
0: Oh.
4: Like, he called... Well, I mean, he says he called Bob Shoes, but...
3: Yeah, he was trying a ploy. That was awesome.
4: He's tricky.
3: So stupid.
4: Hey, let's call that last Twitter lady back, the one that got really mad.
0: Yes, that's what I want to call.
4: Just once, though. because I'm not okay. following the rules.
8: Sorry, your call did not go through. Please try your call later.
4: That was,
0: is that her?
4: Oh, it says busy. That's weird.
0: I guess they picked up the phone busy. And
8: sorry,
0: left
8: your call
0: it
8: did
0: off
8: not go through. Please try your call later.
4: It's like they disconnected their line.
0: Yeah, I think or they left it off the hook.
3: Maybe the tornadoes got them from earlier.
4: Probably.
0: Or that.
3: Is it 817 area code?
4: 317.
3: Because they devastated Texas today.
4: Oh, really?
3: Like, that's where I used to live, too. Tarrant County, man. They went, it was like, there was a video of it just throwing tractor.
4: I hope Roxy's okay. She's like, she's close to 817. She's like right around that Dallas area.
3: Well, hey, yeah, guys. It's probably all busy there.
0: Oh, shit.
4: I don't know if I said this yet, but everyone should call in. 505-796-4020. Yeah.
0: Everyone call in and talk about Mitt Romney with us.
4: We're discussing
0: politics.
4: I should never have to say that again. What am I doing? I need to do a drop thing.
3: Yeah.
0: Oh, yeah.
4: Here we go.
9: I vote for Matt.
10: Hello, everyone in Radio Land. This is Homer J. Simpson. And I'm about to call into the phone show on 505-796-4020 to talk to Brad. Oh, my fingers are too fat to dial. Luckily, I've got Matt Hillick's mom on speed dial.
0: Hillick?
10: Matt Hillick's mom. Oh.
4: Hey, while Matt's disappeared for a minute... Like, I sent him a package today, and I wrote Hillick on it because of that drop. I wrote that it's to Matt Hillick.
0: How'd you spell it?
4: H-I-L-L-I-C-K.
0: Yes.
4: Because he ordered a Rappy McRapperson t-shirt.
0: Awesome.
4: Hey, Firkin McGurkin.
11: Oh, hello.
4: Hello. Thanks for calling. We're not really doing anything. Jen says we have to stay on all night, though.
11: Oh, that's awesome.
0: What's your opinion of Mitt Romney, Firkin?
11: I read recently an article that he's like a germaphobe. Like he has to wipe off exercise equipment, like before and after he uses it.
0: What a fag!
2: Is that a toilet?
4: God damn it! Is what a toilet, Matt?
2: Yeah, Matt.
4: Yeah, he always does the show from his bathroom.
0: Yeah.
2: Oh, convenient.
0: That's him peeing.
4: Yeah,
0: you can
4: hear him peeing in the background. I think I'm going to go ahead and release Blue Planet Prank Radio from this hell.
0: Oh, God.
4: So bye, Blue Planet Prank Radio. Thanks for listening, and hope you enjoyed our few prank calls.
0: Bye. I wonder how so many people could listen to Blue Planet. Like, I wonder how they hear of it.
4: Yeah, that is kind of weird. Like, any time of day, they've got, like, 30 or 40 listeners.
0: I usually listen, I know, but I don't know how, like, I only heard of it because of Cacti and, like, Carlito.
4: Yeah, same with me. Hey, Coleman.
12: Hey, Brad.
4: Hello. Should we do calls or something? Who should we call?
0: Let's call places. Let's call, I don't know.
3: Sorry about pissing, but it was urgent.
0: Where should we call, Matt?
3: We're in the middle of America somewhere.
4: Should we just call 7-Elevens all night?
0: Domino's?
3: Sure.
4: Yeah, why not? Let's see how Domino's is going.
3: It's early-ish.
4: Hey, bobsled.
13: Sorry, my Skype's hanging up.
4: Oh, it's okay.
13: So I just had one important announcement to make.
4: Is this Dominenzo?
13: No, this is Coleman.
4: Oh, okay. Hey.
3: Hey, Coleman. Hey.
4: You were wrong, Matt. It's Coleman.
13: Well, my first announcement is that it's a shame to me that Matt hates me because he's really my hero in life.
3: I don't hate you. I like you, kid.
13: And
3: like
13: the second thing is, I was listening to some old PLA episodes.
14: Your call is being connected by Ziff Talk.
4: I'm sorry, go ahead.
2: Matt, can you play the Lost music?
13: Hey, so I heard the Grouchy Old Man call, right?
0: Yeah.
13: And I got very curious. So I went online and I started doing some research and I found what his current number is.
4: Oh, really? Do you want to tell us what it is and we'll call it?
13: Yeah, I want to give it to you next week.
4: Oh, okay. Are you sure you have it? Are you sure you have the right one? Cause...
13: Yep. Okay. If you want to know how I got it, I went online, looked up his name, found out where he lived, went to his Facebook.
4: What's the
13: added
4: area code?
13: Some of his relatives and asked for his name.
9: Ah. Good idea. Huh?
4: What's his area code? Good choice.
9: Good choice.
3: Hey, all right, I don't hate you, kid, at all. You're good shit. I just like
0: hates
3: fucking
0: you.
3: My dad.
0: We
4: were,
0: he hates you.
4: We were,
9: I fucking
4: no, we,
9: hate you.
4: We were hating Dom and Enzo, and he thought
0: I
4: you
0: hate
4: were him.
0: Too.
3: Yeah.
4: Hey,
13: okay, so I'll see you next week. I'm tired.
4: Okay.
13: Ass,
4: oh wait, can you tell me one thing? Can you tell me one thing? Do you know which area code you have for Grouchy Old Man?
13: It's Florida, Boca Raton.
4: Okay, all right. Yeah.
13: I don't know. Right. I'm not American. I can't pronounce that.
4: No, that's
13: Canadian.
4: That's close enough. But yeah, that's where he was from
13: you.
4: Before. All right. All right. Well,
3: okay.
4: Yeah.
3: Have a good night.
4: Sleep good. Do good
0: have
4: in school
0: night.
4: Tomorrow.
9: Sweet dreams.
4: Kisses.
0: Now that not Brad's on, can you please play his version of It's the Phone Show?
4: Oh.
9: Yes.
4: Yeah. Okay.
9: Thank you.
0: It needs more recognition.
9: I know, right? Regularly, I listened to your podcast this week, or I heard it. It came up on Cacti Radio, and it was fantastic.
0: Really?
9: Wow. Yeah, and I saved a note with all the music you played so I can download it.
3: Greg Elate's got a podcast on Cacti Radio.
9: It's the musical
3: taste.
9: Yeah.
15: Phone Show.
9: Greg
15: We're gonna make some calls.
9: It popped up when I was all stoned and like falling asleep.
15: Hold on to your balls.
16: The question for that
15: is
16: your account.
15: Grab another beer. It's the Phone Show. Keep it tuned right here. Call us at 505-796-4020.
9: Oh yeah,
0: love it.
9: This is great.
4: Good choice.
9: Good choice. Good choice.
0: That's good. That's rare. The Greg cast is really rare on Cacti Radio, so you must have been in a good spot to find it. You must have had a lucky day.
9: I know. I know, right? That's how I felt myself.
4: Doesn't it play on
9: I'm
4: Sundays?
9: I'm going to go look at it.
4: According
9: is it on iTunes?
4: Oh,
0: no.
4: I don't know about that. According to my schedule thing, though, it says it plays on Sundays at noon.
0: Yeah.
9: Oh, well, I must have been sleeping in then on Sunday.
4: Nice crotch shot.
0: There's only
4: shot,
0: three
4: man.
0: Episodes.
3: Sleeping in.
9: I think it was the first
3: one. I don't wake up
9: until
3: fucking 7 p.m. on Sunday.
0: Jesus, Matt.
9: You were calling a bunch of EB games, third games.
0: Yeah.
4: So who should I be calling right now? Is Domino's or something?
3: Yeah.
0: Yeah.
3: I just called his numbers. Fuck it.
0: Yeah.
4: I could call Open Book.
3: Yeah.
0: Call anything. Brad's obviously walking, or not Brad.
4: Yeah, not Brad. Stop walking. God damn it.
0: Did he hang up? That bastard.
4: It's the Phone Show.
9: Walkie, do you want me to mute my shit?
4: That sounded horrible.
3: Your shit's breaking up, dude.
0: He's falling out of reception, I think. Whoa.
9: Yeah, I'm right fucking here. Who's talking?
4: You sound terrible.
0: It's so bad.
4: It's horrible. You're ruining everything. You're ruining the whole show.
0: Tristan just posted a number.
4: Oh, well, I'm calling this one. Her name is Jackie Holiday.
17: I'll pass it to the Australian Embassy.
3: Oh, that shouldn't be any trouble. Your guys' targets are always horrible things that'll get you in trouble.
0: Be from the Fief Salon to welcome her.
18: 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I'm sorry no one is available to take your call. Our normal business hours are Tuesday through Thursday, 10 to 8, Friday and Saturday.
0: Oh, you called the salon number.
4: Oh, okay. I wasn't even reading that.
18: A brief message, and someone will promptly return your call. Thank you.
4: Let's tell her where the fire department or her salon's on fire.
0: No, she's starting tomorrow.
4: Just kidding. Please, nobody do that.
0: That's rule number 3.
4: Yes. Follow the rules.
3: I'm all about rule 34.
4: I'm more of a Rule 25 guy myself.
16: Give me a message. I'll get back to you
3: as
16: soon as I can.
3: Go ahead.
4: That was a manly voice there.
3: The name was Jake.
4: Oh, okay. Yeah. I thought it was Jackie.
3: It should be manly.
16: Hello?
0: Salon that you're starting in tomorrow, we just wanted to give you a welcome the night before.
16: Okay.
0: So are you ready to come in tomorrow?
16: Yes.
0: All right, well, we have a special preparation all set for you over here when you come in. We're going to have a little basket available. It's going to be at the front desk right when you come in. You're going to claim it, and when you open up the basket, we're going to have shrimp and white wine in it for you and a free complimentary bath that we're going to give you, at the whole staff.
16: All right.
0: So just get ready for it. It's going to be really fun, and everyone is going to just rub you down, up and down.
16: Right.
0: Up and down to Chinatown. Okay. And let me get my supervisor, because he also has another welcome message. Roy?
4: Yeah?
0: Give him the welcome message.
4: Welcome to our place, person.
16: Okay.
0: It's Jake.
4: Jake and Jacqueline. Wait, is her name Jacqueline?
0: It's Jake.
4: Jackie.
0: No, it's just Jake.
4: Well, there's Jackie also. Hi, Jake. Welcome, and we'll see you tomorrow with the basket and the back rub.
16: Okay.
3: Drink some water, you big bozo.
4: I love you.
16: Okay, bye.
4: I love you a lot. More than just friends, Jake.
3: Get that water, Nick.
4: So I was reading something else. You caught me off guard.
0: No, that's why it was good. It wasn't going anywhere, so that was funny that you just were like, I had no idea.
3: It's odd when he opens the door tomorrow. To go
4: He's
3: going to
4: be looking around.
0: Is there a basket for me?
3: At some point, he's eventually going to tell the people. He's going to be like, I got a call last night, because he's not going to say it at first.
0: Yeah.
3: But like, when he gets comfortable with some of the people there, he's going to be like, I got the weirdest call last night.
4: This person's name is Destra Harrington.
0: Destra. Yeah.
3: Jesus.
4: No idea what this
17: is. Is she black?
4: I lost it. I don't know.
3: I used to know a guy named Mike Harrington. I almost beat him up.
16: Bye. Just leave your name and number, and I will call you back as soon as I can. Bye.
0: Desra, I'm calling your order of 5 copies of The Bill Cosby Show Season 1 are in, and you just got to come in and pick it up tomorrow morning. All right. Bye.
19: I need some light.
4: I like the end of that message. Thanks, Kristen.
3: That was good.
0: That was perfect timing.
19: Okay, I'm going to listen to the stream now.
4: But Jen, I guess the after show's over. We're ending the after show now.
3: Yep. Jen.
19: Okay, never mind.
4: Oh, wait, Jen.
19: I'm hanging up then.
4: Jen, will you talk to Beverly?
0: Yeah.
4: Talk to Beverly.
19: Who's Beverly?
4: Jen. Beverly Anderton. Unless that's a typo.
19: What did you say?
4: I said Beverly, god damn it, you little brat.
0: Who's that? Who's a child?
3: Stan, Jen.
4: This is her new number.
19: I don't know who this is.
3: Beverly Anderton.
19: I know, but I don't know who.
3: It doesn't
19: Hello?
3: Matter.
19: Hi, Beverly.
20: Yep. Hi.
19: How are you?
20: Fine.
19: Have you been?
20: Oh, pretty good.
19: What's new?
20: Huh?
19: What's new?
20: Oh, nothing. Who's this?
19: Oh, come on. Are you playing with me, girl?
20: Is this Rachel?
19: Yeah, how you doing?
20: It sounded like Marie there for a little bit.
19: What?
20: said you sounded like Marie.
1: Oh, really?
20: Yeah.
1: So it's really hard to have a conversation with you when you give me one or eight three answers.
20: Huh?
1: I said it's hard to have a conversation with you when you give me one word answers.
20: Oh, my phone's probably getting out.
21: What are you doing, Rachel?
1: Okay, bye, Beverly.
20: Bye.
0: Bev?
17: Bev?
1: Yeah?
20: Yeah.
0: Bev?
20: Yeah.
4: Hey, Bev.
0: What phone did you get?
3: Do your past abortions make you sad?
20: Who is this?
0: Bev.
3: It's the fucking devil, and I'm here to do the devil's work.
0: Bev, help me. It's me, Mikey.
4: Let's play the game, Bev.
17: Guessing guy.
3: It involves tears and blood.
4: Shut up, Matt.
17: That's weird.
0: Bev.
4: LOL. That was fun, right, Jen?
0: No. Jen. You did good, Jen.
4: I meant to say Bev when I yelled. I said Rachel.
0: I was wondering what that was.
3: That's good news.
0: It was still funny.
4: Jen, have you been keeping up with phone loser stuff? Like, do you know what we've been doing to Domino's and all that?
1: No, I haven't. I haven't been around at all since January.
4: We got to do Domino's for Jen.
11: Knows.
4: Yay. Yeah, Domino's has been having problems lately.
3: Yeah. They give out customers' numbers freely, and then you can track on Domino's Tracker. And then you can call the customers.
4: There's a video, Jen, on YouTube/Phone Losers of America. Hey. You have to go there and listen to it, and you'll understand.
11: Yeah, okay. Wait. Have you guys actually been able to get numbers from a Blockbuster though?
4: Oh yeah, yeah. We did that a couple weeks ago.
11: Okay, yeah. Because I remember some lady was like, "I can't give that information over the phone because of that whole video rental." Actually, what would be interesting if we could actually get the actual movies that somebody rented?
4: Oh yeah, that would be easy. Actually, it was a lot harder to do Blockbuster though than Domino's. Like, I had a higher failure rate with them.
11: Yeah, I don't know if that's because of the Video Rental Privacy Act or whatever.
4: Oh, there's one of those. I didn't hear about that.
11: Oh yeah. I was remembering. Somebody got nominated to the Supreme Court, like some justice, and like. You know, I guess we're going to publish it in the paper or some shit like that. But it was all like really boring ass movies.
3: The gay porn he rented.
11: Yeah, it was like all like Gone with the Wind or like, you know, some really boring shit. I mean, it's not like you can like get like, you know, tentacle rape porn from Blockbuster or anything these days.
4: If you talk to the right employee, you can.
3: Just Blockbuster was hard to find anything to whack off to.
4: Hey, I'll be right back, and then we'll do some Domino stuff.
9: Yay. Yeah.
3: I'll entertain the masses. I'm doing a little dance. Oh, Jen can't see because she's not on Skype. Oh, he's Batman. Ooh, that's Batman. Awesome. You're an awesome dude.
22: I'm Batman.
0: How come I can't view these videos ever in Skype?
3: Because you're on fucking Linux.
0: No, I'm not.
3: Well, it says that you don't have the right Skype.
0: What the hell, man?
9: Time for some updates.
3: Upgrade, yeah, update your shit, dude.
9: I'm on Tiny Chat anyway, so fuck.
0: Oh, yeah. Look at this. There is a new version of Skype available. 5.6.143.
3: Yeah, because you're it comes out with a red exclamation point in your picture saying that you can't do things.
0: Oh. Did you guys ever go to http://www.skype.com?
3: No. I don't know. You're a period.
11: I'm like 5.8 or something.
3: It comes out with a red exclamation point in your picture saying that you can't do things.
0: Oh. Did you guys ever go to http://www.skype.com?
3: No.

0: do your own fucking phone loser video in the full suit.
1: That's a pain in the ass to wear.
2: I'd pay $200 for your accent. So
1: yeah,
3: I would too. Please.
4: Yeah, I went to some like adult store before, and they wanted like $600-700 for a fucking bondage hood, and I was like, holy shit!
0: The stormtroopers better.
2: I'll make my own.
4: Yeah. And then my friend was like, "Hey, they have an arcade here. Like, hey, let's go play some video games."
0: Yeah, I said, "Yeah, I want that black leather pig mask from that one gay bondage site. Like, it's just a face mask, but it's like black leather. It's fucking awesome. But it's like $100 or something. It's like, but I figure it's a mask I could wear. Like when I get thrown out of cons, I could wear it. then I can still drink in it. You know, because like I'll yeah. Hope. Yeah,
1: it'll be a Christmas present.
0: That'd be brilliant. I'll go find it.
1: Yeah, just send me the link. Might put it in your Amazon wish list.
0: Oh, no, it's from some, like, gay bondage site.
1: Amazon's probably got it.
0: Amazon's got a lot of awesome shit.
5: Your mom's got a lot of awesome shit.
3: Do you guys ever hear about the Rugrats theory?
5: What's that?
4: What?
0: Oh, that what? Yeah, it's all, like, dead. It's all this craziness.
5: What is it? Tell me. I'd never heard of it.
3: I just posted the link, but it's like the theory that there's this whole psychological meaning behind it, centering around Angelica having a psychotic breakdown at the age of 3 because she had too many traumatic accidents happen to her family at such a young age.
5: Weren't we talking about this a few weeks ago?
3: No, that was the SpongeBob one a while back.
5: Oh, of course. That's completely different.
3: Yeah. The SpongeBob one was different, though. This is plausible.
5: Oh, definitely. Yeah, I so agree.
2: Yeah. Amen.
3: And then, did you guys hear the Fresh Prince of Bel-Air theory too?
6: It's awesome.
4: Oh no!
6: It's people think it's too much about crap.
3: The Fresh Prince theory is that Carlton is actually he's actually the Fresh Prince, not Will Smith.
5: Ah. It all makes sense now.
4: It does.
3: Yeah,
2: especially the intro song.
3: Shut up.
5: So, Jen, they're catching on, these Domino's, so we're probably going to have some failures first.
7: Thank you for calling Domino's. This is Daniel speaking. Can I please have your phone number?
5: Hi, this is Greg from the corporate office with Domino's.
7: How you doing?
5: Oh, pretty good. Were you having computer issues there? It seems like none of the orders are coming through on our end over here.
7: I haven't noticed anything. We just got an internet order.
5: Like, what time was that?
7: Like a minute ago.
5: Oh, I see. Is that, well, which phone number was that? I can see if it comes up on this end.
7: Let me see. It was 9...
5: What, 530 area code?
7: Yes.
5: And then 90? Okay, and the tech support, IT person, they asked me to get the last... 4 or 5 numbers, and so we can see if they come through on the computer here.
7: Okay.
5: Like from just the last internet or phone orders, they said.
7: Okay. We had one, area code 76729.
5: Uh huh.
7: And then we had the last one after that was 5392.
5: Okay. And then I guess 2 more, and that should do it.
7: 530.
5: 230?
7: Yes.
5: Okay.
7: And then
5: 5165. Okay, let me try that one here.
7: Okay.
5: And is it really busy there right now?
7: Not really.
5: Oh, what was your name again?
7: My name's Daniel.
5: Oh, okay, great.
8: Thank you for calling Days Inn Red Bluff. This is Lisa. How can I help you?
5: Oh, is that last one a Days Inn? Do you have a room number for it?
7: Room 205.
5: Okay, because we have to. Put that in, I guess, here into the system.
8: Thank you for calling Days Inn Red Bluff. This is Lisa. How can I help you?
5: Oh, could I have room 205?
8: Can I have the name of the guest, please?
5: Oh, what's the name of the guest, Daniel?
7: Brian.

0: It's for Domino's Pizza, ma'am.
1: Oh, okay. One moment.
0: It was nice of Daniel to help out.
2: Good to know. Good to know.
3: Hello?
0: Hi, is this Brian?
3: Yeah.
0: This is Daniel from Domino's Pizza, and I spit in it. I spit in your fucking pizza.
2: You're fucked.
0: Spit all over it. I hocked a loogie. Brian?
3: Are you nuts?
0: Little bit. A little bit, you can tell by my voice.
2: Nuts for jerking off on your pizza.
0: And then spitting on it.
4: Yeah, I'd go get a blood test if I were you.
0: No, don't say that. It's a prank. There's no blood test involved. It's a prank call.
2: Throw a chair through your window.
0: It's a prank call, Brian.
5: It's a prank. Just don't eat it.
2: Flush your towels down the toilet.
0: I'm not saying don't eat it, but don't eat it.
3: You fucking psycho.
0: Listen.
5: I'm not saying it's aliens, but it's aliens.
0: Brian.
2: This is 2012, you dickwad.
0: Brian, we're prank callers, and I just want to let you know that it was really easy to get Daniel to give us all your info. 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
5: Domino's Pizza was very happy to give out your credit card number and your hotel number and your room number.
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0: They told us that you got the chicken bacon ranch sandwich with a cup of ranch and a hot cup and blue cheese.
6: And I've been ordering gay fetish porn from Amazon with your credit card number.
0: Except that part's a prank call. Just kidding. LOL. It's a stillborn.
5: It's a stillborn.
2: I'm ordering straight fetish porn.
0: Oh, wait, no. That was from the first order. Okay, Brian, we're hanging up on you because you know it's a prank. We're going to call the next... Wait, Brian. Do you want to... Is Brian echoing? Brian? Gregulate. Okay. Actually, the order I read was from the first one. So, Jen, we can call up... we can put it in Domino's Tracker on Domino's.com, and we get all their order info.
1: Nice.
0: So whoever...
1: That was really easy. I can't believe it.
7: Forwarded to an automatic voice message system. 530...
4: Was that the Domino's? Oh, wait, never mind.
0: No, this is the first order. Oh, just a warning, like, after we do these, I think I'm going to get going. Sorry.
8: Yeah, I'm going to get going, too.
5: I'm not going anywhere.
0: I'll leave you on the air. I'm sorry, Jen. I want to do an all-nighter.

0: Jen, are you LOLing?
1: That was incredibly easy.
0: Yeah.
2: Yeah, there's been a lot of them.
0: It's starting to get harder because it's voice message. Because I think they're starting to talk and warning people. But it's still pretty easy.
3: I'm gonna take off now. I gotta go see Tom Green tonight.
0: Really? No, Tom Green's in Australia? Like the comedian Tom Green?
3: Yeah. He's playing in Melbourne this week.
0: Oh,
2: brilliant.
0: That's cool. What's he do? Like, does he just do like a stand-up act?
3: No, he does barrel rolls.
0: What's
2: doing barrel roll, motherfucker?
0: Like standing on a barrel type roll?
2: No,
3: like stuff.
2: Brad, really, you don't know what a fucking barrel roll?
0: No, I've never heard of one. Sorry.
4: Yeah, I don't know, man.
0: Tell me.
5: Bob Bowie.
3: What's a barrel roll? It's like a
4: barrel roll.
2: It's from Star Fox. It's the fucking in your training mission.
0: I know what a barrel roll is in a plane.
2: Do a barrel roll. Like the fucking 4chan cats used to call up. They used to call up Tom Green's like fucking live call in shit all the time and say like, "Do a barrel roll."
6: And then Tom Green would get so drunk and shit and be like, "You 4chan motherfuckers, why are you ruining my show?"
2: Yeah, the best was when he out-rapped Exhibit.
3: Yeah, he's a pretty sweet rapper.
0: But yeah.
7: By the way, there is also a Gopher-chan, crazy enough.
2: Yeah, Sunlight, what's up, buddy?
0: Are they as evil as 4chan?
7: No, but I think actually Gopher-chan is basically a mirror of 4chan on the web. But I'm not sure. I haven't tried.
0: Tristan, you have to hold on. I mean...
2: I miss 12chan.
3: Oh, yeah. Under 12. All right, have fun, guys.
0: Oh, wait, you got to hear one more call. You want to talk to this person? This Domino's?
3: Oh, this one?
8: I'll talk to them.
0: No, Tristan's leaving. No, it's him.
8: Fuck.
0: It's the...
9: Hello?
3: How you going? Hello?
9: Hello?
3: Hi, I'm delivering the pizza.
9: I'm sorry, I think you have the wrong number.
3: No, I'm from Domino's. You ordered a pizza, right?
9: Oh.
3: Yeah, well... Yeah? Alright, I'm playing a pizza delivery man as my next role in my next movie. So, I'm actually... Have you heard of Russell Crowe? Hello? Hello. You there?
0: She's gone. I'm calling back. That was weird.
3: What a bitch.
6: Yeah, rude.
0: Oh, hey, your name's Eddie if she asks. Because that's the driver's name that's on his way.
3: My name's Eddie?
0: Yeah.
2: Your fake name. Russell.
0: And that's also what I'm calling you from now on.

0: Hi, Jen. Hi, Jen.
1: Hi, Legend.
2: Hi. Hello?
3: Hey, this is Eddie from Domino's. Do you want your pizza or not?
2: Oh, yeah. Sorry, my phone has really bad reception. I can't hear anything.
3: Hey, you don't have to make excuses for hanging up on me. I mean, I'm just because I'm a little bit stoned. I mean, what the fuck? So, anyway, where's your place? I can't find it.
2: Are you outside?
3: Yeah, can you describe it? Is it the white building or the one with the bricks?
2: It's the one that has the two white trucks out front.
3: Yeah, I'm kind of like, I'm just a little bit up from there, but I'm, can you just like come out and grab the pizza off me?
2: I'm standing straight out here and I don't see you.
3: Yeah, no, I'm just like a little bit further up. I can see the trucks in my rearview mirror. I don't want to get out of my car. Is that a problem?
2: You're not a very good delivery man if you don't want to get out of your car.
3: What was that?
2: I mean, isn't it your job to bring pizza to the house?
3: Hey, look, I didn't tell you how to suck dick. Now just come and get this fucking pizza, man. I'm freaking out here. I'm tripping balls.
4: Pass the bong.
3: Look, my three Mexican friends have already eaten a bit of your pizza. Is that cool?
2: Can I talk to this fucker?
5: Huh?
2: You want to talk to this fucker?
5: Who's that?
3: Hey.
2: I don't know.
3: Hey, buddy. You going to come pick up your pizza or what?
5: Come pick up my pizza?
3: Yeah, your girlfriend. She's a bit stupid. She doesn't understand how to come outside and get this pizza out of my car.
5: Excuse me?
3: I told her to come and get the fucking pizza out of the car because I don't want to get out of the car, right? I don't want to walk. I don't get paid enough to walk. Fuck that. So you can come and get that pizza or I will go away.
5: Are you in front of my house?
3: Yeah, I'm just up the block a bit. I couldn't see your house. So I can't be fucked doing a U-turn. So can you just come and please pick it up?
5: You work for Domino's Pizza, right?
3: Yeah, that's just a part-time job, man. It doesn't pay that much, and it's, you know, that's just not worth me getting out of the car.
5: Hey, slow down, partner. Slow down. I don't quite understand you.
3: Well, you better leave me.
5: I want my pizza. I don't know where you are at. You are not in front of my house.
3: I'm up the road a bit, dude, and I'm wasting so much time here. I'm tripping balls. And you better leave me a good tip, all right? Because I'm just wasting my fucking time tonight.
5: Whoa. Wait a second. Are you lost, man? I can help you.
3: Yeah, I'm fucking lost. I just have no idea. I'm just, like, freaking out.
5: You said you're tripping balls. Did you eat some mushrooms? It's cool.
3: Yeah, no, I put them on a piece of your pizza, and I had one slice, so I hope you don't mind. But, oh, fuck, that was a bad idea.
5: Hey man, if you're fucked up, dude, I can give you directions. It's cool, man. I've been there.
3: I don't know where I am.
5: You don't know where you are.
3: I'm pretty sure I went past two white vans before.
5: Where are you right now? What do you see?
3: Okay, I'm looking right in front of me, and I'm seeing a brick building.
5: A brick building.
3: Yeah, and there's three Mexicans standing in front of it, and there's a couple of black guys across the road.
5: A couple of black guys? Holy fuck. It doesn't sound like Red Bluff. What was the last fucking, like, restaurant you went past?
3: I went past Domino's, man. That's where I left it, and, I went on my way. Can you just turn on your porch light? So I'm just going to drive as fast as I can, and maybe I'll find your house, dude. I'm just going to
5: Why is it 661? Hey, man, that's a Bakersfield number, dude. 661 from Bakersfield, hombre.
3: My boss is a cunt, man.
5: Huh?
3: Don't tell me he's playing jokes on me.
5: Yeah, I don't know. Are you in Red Bluff, California?
3: Yeah. That's America. It's all the same, right?
5: It's not very big country. Fuck over.
3: It's not a very big country.
1: Again, I'm gonna have a
5: hello.
3: Yeah.
5: Can you hear me? Okay, you are not in Red Bluff.
3: Do you want your pizza?
5: Huh?
3: Do you want your pizza or not?
5: Yeah, I would love my fucking pizza.
3: You were trying to fucking freak me out. I know where I am.
5: No, I'm not. No, you're not freaking me out, man.
3: You're freaking me out.
5: If you're on some mushrooms, that's cool, dude. That's fine. I would like some, too.
3: I'll make a deal with you. Can I eat the rest of your pizza? And when I find you, I'll give you these mushrooms. Because I don't want any more. You can have mushrooms for dinner.
5: You're not in Red Bluff, man. You got a Baker Shield fucking phone number, partner.
3: Listen, I'm
5: where
3: not
5: are you at?
3: I don't have a good sense of direction.
5: That's you right here. That's you right here.
3: All right, I'm coming. All right, just come out. Come out.
5: Right, come on, you come over here. We'll bullshit for a minute.
3: All right. Maybe we can have some fun.
1: Don't kill us.
6: He hung up. Hey, unknown caller.
7: I think the real number has pulled up.
6: Yeah, I think that's what happened.
3: Yeah, I feel bad for the delivery driver.
6: No, this guy was awesome. He's gonna just want mushrooms.
7: Oh, that guy was fucking shit, man. He's like, man, I'll talk you through it, brother.
8: And that's why I love the PLA.
7: That guy was super cool.
6: Yeah, he was the best. Everyone should be like that.
3: Alright, guys, I'm hit.
6: Yeah, thanks for the call, Tristan. That was funny.
7: That was very good.
4: That was brilliant.
6: Have a good rest of the day.
7: Yeah, enjoy the show.
8: And hello to the creator of thisisarecording.com and to you, legend, as well.
6: But mostly to thisisarecording.com.
8: Yeah, especially since I've never met her before.
6: Hi, unknown caller.
7: Jen, say hi to Sunlight.
6: Yeah, Jen, quit being a jerk. Jen,
2: you big jerk.
7: Say hi to Sunlight.
6: Say hi to Trevor awesome the T-Man. Just kidding. Trench. I know, I'm sorry.
8: And don't worry about
6: it. I was actually kidding. I know what your name is this time.
8: Gotcha.
2: I like how you guys tell me to do something, and then you don't give me enough time to do it.
6: Be faster, goddammit.
8: Hello, Jen. This is Trenton. Nice to meet you. Yeah, especially since
9: Hi, hello.
7: Jen, say hi to...
8: She just did.
6: No, it was, that was...
10: Thank you for calling Dave's in Red Bluff. This is Lisa. How can I help you?
6: Oh, hi. Could I, I need that same room again with Brian in it. This is Domino's again.
10: 205?
6: I think that's it. Yeah, something happened to our computer. It's all wonky.
10: Oh, okay. One moment.
8: My falling flowers.
6: I think,
11: Hello?
6: Hi, Brian. Did you get your pizza yet?
11: You little motherfucker, dude. What's going on?
6: What's your problem? Why are you talking to us like that? Do you need some spit in your pizza?
11: Yeah, that's great.
6: Don't curse at me ever again.
11: Dude, there's caller ID down below. I'm going to find out who the fuck you are.
6: Really?
4: No, you're not. You're too lazy for that. It's too lazy to go down there and find out who we are. Come on.
6: You'll never do it.
7: Down below. Does that mean in your pants, cocksucker?
6: You know, if Tristan were still on the line, he'd be offended by that.
4: You're going to get some pay-per-view porno. You're going to bust a nut, and then you're going to pass out. No bullshit.
6: We know you.
7: You're going to go to sleep hungry. Because you're not going to get your fucking pizza, faggot.
6: We know you too well, Brian.
4: Brian, just make some calls with us.
6: Come on, Brian. Hey, you guys. I went to Comic-Con this weekend, and I stayed at a Motel 6. And I was, looking all over the lobby area, and on the paperwork, for some kind of warning. You know, don't trust people to call in and say they're from the front desk. And there was nothing. And then when I got to the room, I got on my cell phone and I called the hotel and, you know, automated system transferred to my room and it just transferred right through. So.
11: Dude, what
6: clearly,
4: so you're telling me that we need to start calling Motel 6?
6: Yeah, clearly Motel 6 wants people to call in and you know, flood their rooms and break windows.
7: Are you still talking there, dick neck?
6: Yeah, shut up, Brian. We're having a conversation here.
7: Goddamn spit pizza.
1: Was it after sleeping hours? Was it after 11 or 9 p.m.?
6: Oh, no, it was... No, it was still sleeping light out when hours. I made the call. So, yeah, maybe in sleeping hours it's more secure. But, I mean, PrankNet knows how to get around that. They're pretty good at it.
0: Don't talk about that, those people. The RSS feed. No, we don't do that anymore. That's somebody else.
6: We only make
12: Canadians.
0: That's little hacker. He's doing it from federal prison.
6: Clearly.
13: Hi, Legend.
0: Hi.
6: Legend and Jen should have phone sex while we listen.
0: Are you back home?
13: I'm back in Florida. Yeah.
0: Well, come
7: you
0: on.
7: Y'all need to hang out. No, we'll you have, need to drive to her.
0: We'll have pizza.
6: Legend, can you drive to Jen's house? She's in Vero Beach.
0: It's like 200 miles away.
13: Oh, shit.
6: You can do it. Jen, am I not supposed to say that in the air?
13: Well, I guess it's not a big deal, but who was it earlier was asking where I was and asking what hotel I was at. So,
6: you're in a hotel?
13: And they were, because they wanted to call the hotel.
6: Oh, shit. Which hotel are you at?
13: I'm not calling.
6: Is it Motel 6 in Vero Beach?
13: There isn't one.
6: Oh, damn it. Okay, we've narrowed it down. It's not Motel 6. Let's try Best Western Vero Beach.
13: There are Best Westerns in Vero Beach. There's actually a lot. I mean, you're looking for a needle in a haystack, and this is a resort town.
6: Oh, okay, fine.
13: You know?
6: Fine.
7: Yeah,
6: well,
7: why do you want to fuck with Jen?
6: I'm sorry I gave up your info on the air.
13: It's okay.
7: Dropping doxio.
6: I'm sorry I told everyone that you're in Boca Raton.
7: She's down in the Florida Keys kicking ass.
0: She's in Marathon.
8: Are the docs in .doc or .docx? Just wondering.
7: It's a lie anyway. Mm.
1: I'm surrounded by them.
6: So these other numbers, like, I don't know what the deal is with them, but they don't seem to be working.
12: Oh, hey, how about we call Daniel back up?
6: Oh, yeah.
12: I'll talk to him.
6: Okay. Let me try this one more here. It wasn't coming up in the Domino's tracker, so I'm thinking it's not a good phone number. Like, and I tried transposing the digits on it because it looks like the wrong prefix.
7: I'll transpose your prefix.
6: Okay.
0: I've had mine transposed many times.
7: Yeah, you've also had a lobotomy and you're still fine.
0: Not really, dude. I'm really damaged trait. I just need a hug.
6: And Jen will give you a hug.
7: I'll give you a hug.
6: She's going to drive there from Vero Beach. Oops.
0: On her bicycle?
6: Okay, here's Domino's for you. Whoever wanted it.
0: Me? Is this for me?
12: Hello?
0: Uh-oh. Hello?
12: Hello, is Daniel there?
6: Let me try again. It just...
12: Oh, they hung up.
6: Yeah. They could be closed, right? I mean, it's 11?
7: Yeah.
12: 11? No.
6: Yeah, they'd probably be open until 12.
12: No. Open till midnight, at least.
7: Yeah, but it's later than midnight in Florida.
6: No, this is California.
7: Oh.
6: This isn't Vero Beach.
7: Oh.
14: Thanks for calling Domino's. Can you please hold?
12: Hey, no. Daniel. This is Tom Monahan calling from Ann Arbor. Are you there? Hello?
8: Silence isn't golden.
6: He's dealing with customers. Unhappy customers.
7: He asks if you can hold without asking, without waiting for a response.
6: Yeah, why doesn't he say, I command you to hold?
12: Yeah. Yeah. But there's no music either.
7: Cunt.
0: Smells of a trap.
14: Hello?
12: Hey, Daniel. This is Tom Monahan. calling from Ann Arbor. Domino's.
14: Oh, okay.
12: Yeah, well, we got some reports. You guys have been getting some prank phone calls lately.
14: Yes.
12: Yes, and, you know, there's been people trying to get customer information over the phone.
14: Yes.
12: Yeah, we're just wondering if you received any of those calls lately.
14: Yeah, we just got one a little while ago.
12: Oh, really?
14: Yes.
12: Yeah, yeah. What did they ask for specifically?
14: Phone numbers.
12: Phone numbers. Oh, wow. And who was the employee giving out the customer information?
14: I'm not sure yet.
12: You're not sure?
14: Still trying to figure it all out.
12: Do you have a Daniel working there?
14: No, I do not.
12: You do not?
14: No.
12: Oh, and your name?
14: My name is Bill.
12: Bill?
14: Yes.
12: Really? And which Domino's are you working at? Because, I'm looking at the employee database here, and I do not see a Bill.
14: I gotta go.
15: Adulterer!
6: That was great. Poor Daniel.
7: You should have the dot. Call him back and have the dot matrix printer going.
6: Of course.
7: Have the printer going.
12: Yeah, hello, Daniel?
6: It didn't work.
12: Oh.
6: Okay, we'll leave that. We'll leave Daniel alone. Oh, I want to call up...
7: This is, Bill.
6: I want to call up the mushrooms guy. Unknown caller, you keep echoing at us.
16: Have the printer going.
6: See?
7: Reverend Farrakhan.
6: You got a Bakersfield number. You're not from here. I don't understand that any phone can have any area code.
17: Where the fuck is my pizza?
6: It's on. Your pizza's there. We delivered it, right?
17: What the fuck, man?
6: Hey.
17: I'm going to fucking call your boss. You're going to be in so much trouble. I am not kidding. Your corporate headquarters will fire your ass.
6: Oh, man, keep talking. Keep talking. I'm almost there.
12: Ma'am, this is Domino's.
6: Do you think she was serious, or was she messing with us?
4: Let me talk to this broad.
7: She was pretty furious. No, get her riled up. You get her more riled up.
6: Say you're Daniel.
17: Why the fuck haven't you delivered my fucking pizza yet?
4: Listen, I'm outside with your pizza, baby girl, but you're going to have to come get it.
6: Do you think she was serious, or was she messing with us?
7: She keeps hanging up.
6: Mm-hmm. That person that called just now, like, echoed at us. Okay,
16: You should replace those Skype drop sounds with the clicking one.
6: Oh, the clank?
16: Yeah.
6: I thought about it, but I tried that once and it gave me problems. I forget what happened exactly, but it didn't work out too good.
16: Oh, you may have to change them to, like, a lower bit rate.
6: I changed it to the clank thing, and it worked.
16: Oh.
6: But, I don't know, like, every single person that rings and hangs up, I don't remember. I should try it again. I can't remember what the problem was.
16: Okay.
6: In fact, it might still be set to that. I just have all the sounds turned off.
16: Ah.
6: I'll check right now.
17: Hey, you've reached Laura's cell phone. I'm not here right now, but if you leave your name, number, and a brief message, I'll get back to you as soon as possible. Thanks. Have a great day. Bye.
7: Clank.
6: Okay, it's hooked up to that now. Hi, Laura. Was her name Laura?
18: Yeah.
6: Laura, we know you were just messing with us before, and we're sorry we prank called you. Don't be angry. Enjoy your pizza. There's nothing wrong with the pizza.
12: Yeah.
6: Anyone else?
12: Domino's Pizza is pretty shitty, though, isn't it?
6: Yeah, yeah. I mean, other than the fact that it's Domino's Pizza, why don't you order from Pizza Hut, you fucking cheapskate?
1: And unfortunately, the mushrooms are just mushrooms. Sorry.
6: Yep, yep.
12: Mushrooms.
6: Normal mushrooms.
12: But what are the ingredients?
7: What are salt? They?
6: Laura, water? Listen. Your boyfriend, husband, whatever, he's awesome. Every American in the world should be like him. Every American in the world.
7: Yeah, he's an awesome dude.
6: He's an awesome guy, and we love him. And we're jealous because you get to make love to him tonight.
7: Yeah.
6: Bye, Laura. Oh, there, I just hung up, and it didn't do the hang-up noise.
4: Bum, bum, bum.
6: So maybe it's just the hang-up noise when I hang up on all of you. That's when it's the hang-up noise.
7: Well, it did one a second ago, though.
6: Oh yeah, that's just because I was. Oh, wait, crap! How do I stop that? Shut up, legend.
1: I was entertained by the Skype ring sound.
16: I know that we knew the Skype ring sound.
6: So, you guys, I'm gonna get going.
7: April 7th. What the fuck is his name?
6: Yeah, why were you echoing at us, goddammit? April 7th.
16: Ooh, it's 12:12.
17: I'll cut you.
6: Make a wish.
1: I've got a question. Did Roxy get hit by a tornado today, or had she moved?
16: No idea. But it was
1: very
16: bad
1: close
16: out there.
6: 218, you're always loud, and we're ending the conference. Do you have anything to say before we hang up? God damn it, 218.
7: What
12: the hell?
1: The Gorlax.
7: Oh, you gotta fight the Gorlax.
15: What happened to that guy that sounds like this all the time?
6: I miss him. He's cool.
1: Jen looks different. What has happened?
6: What happened to you, Jen? Bye, everyone.
7: She's now a man. That's very different. That was a big change.
6: Yeah, that's true. She's still our Jen, though.
7: Yeah.
17: Mm. Aww.
7: She's a sweetheart.
1: Though she's green.
17: It's a strange family.
7: Right.
17: Good. Oh, Motley Crue.
6: God damn it. Yeah. I want to see pictures of Jen and Legend together, hanging out. Being tourists somewhere.
7: Yeah.
1: One day.
6: Tomorrow.
17: Bye, Jen.
6: Like, you know, next weekend. I command it.
7: Yeah, do it next weekend. Because I'll be at fucking Nauticon with the goddamn Samantha.
12: Wow. Cleveland, Ohio. Now that's a shithole, man.
6: Oh, that's next weekend? I didn't know that.
7: Yeah.
6: Yeah.
12: Yeah, April.
6: Hey, unknown caller.
7: Oh shit, we're just talking about you.
6: He knows, that's why he's calling us.
7: How you doing, buddy?
6: Maybe it's not really him.
7: Could you call me and do that until I come?
17: Don't let Chewbacca taking a shit.
18: I can't understand you little twit.
4: Yes, it does.
7: Sounds like Chewbacca deep throating my fucking cock.
18: I don't think we should ever let him on the phone show again.
7: And then
4: Me too. Thank you.
6: Thanks, Bessa.
4: I really hate that motherfucker.
17: You're grounded. You don't think that sounds like Chewbacca taking your shit.
6: Bye, everyone.
4: Oh, fuck you, kid. You're grounded.
6: Clang. I'm calling the entire group back.
4: Oh, goodness.
12: Yeah, well, I mean, we should at least call Daniel back.
18: So oh my god, I am just like really scared right now.
4: Hey, bitch.
6: Hey, baby.
7: What's up?
6: Hey.
7: Cock and bitch.
19: Hello?
7: Hey. Hate crime.
20: With the pizza.
12: Domino's and pizza.
7: Pizza and hate crime.
6: Wow, there wasn't many.
19: Turn off that music.
7: Yeah. There wouldn't. There.
6: Good night, everyone. Remember to follow the rules.
21: Sometimes I want to drop out of school, but I don't do it because I follow the rules. Sometimes I want to hurt people's feelings, but I don't do it because I.

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1: Drugs, but I don't do it because I follow the rules. 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

0: Are you losing your mind?
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0: Hey everyone, this is Roy and you're listening to the Snowplow Show. And today is day one of Ding Timber. I mean, I guess it's technically day two of Ding Timber because it's September 2nd, 2015, but I didn't do a show yesterday, so today is day one of Ding Timber. And there are some voicemails on my Carding voicemail box, so hopefully some good stuff will come out of that. That intro you just heard is by a guy who calls himself Kevin Reby CP, and he emailed me. You might remember that song from a voicemail that I played yesterday on the really long voicemail show, and I said that he should email me the MP3 of it, and he did, and it's much longer, and you just heard the entire thing. And I don't think he meant it as an introduction song, but I don't care. I thought it sounded good as an introduction song, so I dropped those clips into it. He didn't do that part. And he says in this email that I can only play it if I respond to the email that he sent me. And I haven't done that yet, so I just want you to know, ReBCP, that I will be writing you back, I promise, very soon. I just have to catch up on my emails. Thank you for that amazing song, though. I will probably be using it occasionally as an intro or just playing it randomly on the show. Today's show is sponsored by Chris and Sarah. They are a dual sponsoring couple, I assume, because they're PayPal account reads Chris and Sarah with the last name that I'm not going to read unless they give me permission, but they're supporters of the show on phonelosers.com/cactus. So thank you very much, Chris and Sarah, for being supporters of the Snowplow Show and the Phone Losers of America. I don't really have any announcements of any kind for today's show, so I guess we're just going to kind of get right into it. You guys have been going nuts with the carding notes on people's cars so far. Just while I've set up this recording stuff to start doing the show today, I've received two brand new calls, one 3 minutes ago and one 93 seconds ago. Here's the one from 93 seconds ago.
1: Hey, Roy, you left a note on my windshield today at work saying that you dented my car.
0: I said I dinged it.
1: I just wanted to call you and just, you know, exchange insurance information. Give me a call back. I'd appreciate it. Thanks. Bye.
0: That's a guy in Texas, so that may be one that Lauren is responsible for. She posted a note on the Phone Losers Facebook group where she had a giant pile of notes that I guess she plans on putting out there with very girly handwriting, by the way. So on these notes, Roy is going to have very girly handwriting. So if that was you, Lauren, thanks. I'm going to call that person back right now. Hopefully they pick up. That guy didn't give me his name, so I don't know what to call him. Damn it. Also, I don't know what to say. I should be doing these live so I can steal your ideas.
2: Hello?
0: Hello, this is Roy. I left a note on your car.
2: Yeah, hey, Roy.
0: Hey.
2: How's it going?
0: Oh, pretty good.
2: I was just calling to see. I'm actually on my way back to work right now. Just seeing if you wanted. Do you work there?
0: No, I was just in the area. I thought your car was one of those smart car things, you know, that you can just kind of pick up and rent. Because the app on my phone, it directed me to your car and it unlocked it. And it let me in the car, and then it wouldn't go, because I guess it's not hooked up to the system. So I started kicking.
2: Yeah.
0: I started kicking the dashboard because I was angry because I really needed to get out of there.
2: Okay. You were in my car?
0: Yeah, the app let me in. It's like an Uber, but it's for, you know, it's like those cars that you see. Usually they have writing on the side of them, and you can just kind of borrow them and drive them around and then leave them somewhere.
2: I don't know. I've never heard that, but
0: yeah, and then it let me in your car, and I was trying to start it with the app, and it just kept saying, can't start car, can't start car.
2: I have a key. I have a key in the car. I can't.
0: Oh, well, I mean, the app unlocked your doors and let me in the car. And it started up the radio.
2: That's weird.
0: Yeah, it started up your radio and everything, but then it wouldn't start the car. I guess you need the key to actually start the car.
2: Okay.
0: So I got angry and I started kicking the console. I started just kicking it with my foot, so I think I scuffed it up. But then I realized after I got out of your car that you're not even one. Are you one of those rental car things?
2: No, the Uber? No.
0: Yeah. Well, I don't think it's Uber. It's like one of those other things that you see around the city.
2: No, that's not my car.
0: Oh, okay. All right. Yeah. Well, sorry about that. I had no idea. I thought you were with the company.
2: No. That's a work parking lot.
0: Yeah. Well, I was just angry that your car wouldn't go. Because I walked all that way into the work parking lot, and you know, it took me to your car. It unlocked your car when I pushed the button, so I got in.
2: I'll have to contact Volkswagen or something to see about that. That's very weird. I don't think that's supposed to happen from an app.
0: No, that's how the app works. I push the button and it unlocks your car, and then I push the other button and it starts your car. But and it's supposed to be self-driving.
2: Self-driving?
0: Yeah.
2: My car's not that smart.
0: What?
2: My car's not that smart.
0: Oh,
2: it
0: I don't know.
2: Drive it.
0: Well, the app unlocked it, you know.
2: That's weird.
0: Maybe you don't have the self-driving option.
2: Yeah, no, I don't. Mine's just normal. I don't have any, extra things
0: okay.
2: on my car.
0: Because I was sitting in the back seat. Maybe I should just get in the front seat and just drive it myself.
2: No.
0: Because the car started. It started up your car and everything. It just wouldn't go. And I'm not allowed to drive because I have a suspended license because of a DUI. Three DUIs. Three strikes. Oh. I should have just got up and driven it.
2: Probably shouldn't be driving out of people's cars then without a license.
0: Well, yeah, that's why I was trying to use the self-driving car rental service thing.
2: Well, where's the dent at? I didn't see.
0: Well, it's not a dent so much. It's more just like scuff marks from my tennis shoes because I was angry and I started kicking the back seat. Or kicking the front seat from the back seat.
2: Oh, I'll have to look. I'm driving right now.
0: Yeah, it's just scuff marks. I just felt bad.
2: Yeah, well, I mean, I appreciate the, you know, leaving a note and everything.
0: Oh, sure. I also farted in your car, but that's probably gone.
2: I don't smell anything. So.
0: Oh, thank God.
2: Good time.
0: I was trying to roll down the windows with the app, and it wouldn't let me roll down the windows.
2: What app is it that does all that?
0: I don't. It's got weird like Hindu language, or Egyptian hieroglyphics. I don't even know how to pronounce it. I think it's an Indian app. It might be a scam of some sort. I've used it a few times, and it got me in the car and. So far, I haven't been charged. What?
2: You can drive other cars with it? Like, it lets you drive their car?
0: Yeah, well, no, it drives for me. They're self-driving cars.
2: Oh. Yeah, no, my car doesn't drive itself at all.
0: Okay. Well, it started it up. So. The app started your car.
2: That's weird.
0: I was trying to put it in gear, and it was like, turn on the windshield wiper washers and stuff like that. Huh.
2: Very weird.
0: Yeah.
2: Well, I'll have to contact Volkswagen and see. I mean, I don't think that any app should let some random person into any car.
0: Well, I'm not a random person. I'm an app user. What the hell was that?
2: Oh, that's some crazy person driving behind me. Almost rear-ended me.
0: Oh, that'd be hilarious. You know, to hear on the phone.
2: Oh, they're going to cut this person off.
0: You flip them off and cut in front of them.
2: I just went through the light. They stopped.
0: Oh, okay.
2: Probably best. They're crazy.
0: Yeah.
2: Anyways, I'm about to be back at work. Can I call you when I get off and like, you know, exchange information and stuff?
0: Okay, sure. That sounds great.
2: Okay. All right, well, I'll be off about 6:45 tonight, so.
0: Okay, I can't wait.
2: All right, thanks, Roy.
0: Bye, honey baby.
2: Honey, what?
0: I said bye. Goodbye.
2: Okay, bye.
0: Oh, All right, he didn't get upset about me getting into his car. I should tell the next person that the app actually drove their car around for a little bit before realizing it was an unauthorized car. Yeah, that's what I'll do. This next, I think it's a lady. She left me two messages. She left one 14 minutes ago and somewhere down here on the list. Oh, yeah, she left one 18 hours ago. Let's listen to the 18 hours ago one first.
3: Hi, Roy. My name is Lisa Stern. You left me a message on my car that you dinged my car. Can you give me a call?
0: That's the first one, and here's the second one.
3: Hi, Roy. My name is Lisa Stern. You left a note on my car. If you could give me a call back when you have a moment. Great. Thanks.
0: And that's the second one. Left 15 minutes ago now. So here it goes. I'm going to call up Lisa. I wish I knew the names of those car renting places, services, where you can just jump into a car on the street and drive it around.
4: Your call has been forwarded to an automatic voice message system. 9.
0: Lisa is not answering. I've called her 4 or 5 times now. No answer. So I will save her until later. I should have left her a message to pick up. The next one is a text message. He left 2 text messages, one at 6 in the morning and one at 9 in the morning today. I usually don't respond to text messages, but why not? I'll do it just this once. Because I can't hear if it's bullshit in the text messages. Hear if it's one of you guys just trying to trick me.
5: Hello?
0: Hello, Dan?
5: Yeah, hi, Ray?
0: Yeah, well, it's Roy.
5: Roy?
0: Yep.
5: So you left a note. There was a note on the ground that you had hit a car, but which car did you hit on your skateboard?
0: It was yours. Did the note fell off?
5: I don't know. It was in the street.
0: Yeah. Well, it was probably...
5: What car was it?
0: I don't know. I was really high.
5: At least you're honest.
0: Well, you know, it was probably yours, though, if it was right by your car.
5: But when was it?
0: I don't know, earlier, very, very early, late last night, in the middle of the night, actually. That's why I don't know the color.
5: Was it a pickup truck?
0: That sounds right, because I was grinding off of the edge of it on my skateboard.
5: Okay.
0: I did a grind.
5: And where did you hit the truck?
0: Well, I didn't hit it exactly. I did a grind all along the side of it. You know, I jumped up in the air on my skateboard, and I landed on the top of the truck and just kind of grinded down the windshield part.
5: Ground down the windshield on the truck?
0: Yeah, grinded. I did a grind.
5: Grinded?
0: Yep.
5: Okay. Well, I'll have to look at it. I appreciate your honesty. It's a brand new truck if it's my truck, but where did you put the note? The note was like at the foot of my, I got like right in front of my floorboard of my running board of the truck.
0: I stuck it on the tire with a thumbtack. Maybe the thumbtack fell out.
5: Okay. I'll have to look at it. I was looking for body damage. I didn't look on the windshield or the hood. That's the last place I thought to look.
0: Yeah, more like the edge of the windshield on the driver's side, because I grinded from the top all the way down the edge down to the headlight, and then I fell off and skinned my knee.
5: Okay. I'll look at it when I get back. I didn't notice, but I appreciate the honesty. Where do you live? This is like a out-of-state number. Are you in Michigan?
0: Yeah, I used to live in Washington, and I kept my number.
5: Okay, are you all right?
0: Oh, yeah, I'm fine. I just skinned my knee. It happens all the time.
5: Okay.
0: But I don't wear knee pads I'm a rebel skateboarder.
5: I can see that. All right, I will look at it, and I'll call you back, but I appreciate the call.
0: Okay, all right, bye.
5: Thanks. Bye.
0: All right, okay, I was going to do the self-driving car thing again, but apparently whoever is in the Detroit area is telling him I was on my skateboard. If you're a new listener, you probably have no idea what the hell's going on here, but what happens is the listeners leave notes on cars all over the country that say, and they leave them on people's windshields. The notes will say, sorry I dinged your car, please get in touch with me about the damage, and they leave my phone number, 425-243-7565, also known as 7LOL, and they sign the note Roy, and I get to deal with the angry people whose cars that I didn't actually hit, but who they all seem to find some sort of damage on their car, either imaginary damage or they're just trying to get insurance money. Here's one from an unknown number, which is suspicious to me.
6: Yeah, Roy, this is Dale. I got a note on my car at Grafton Park Sunday. It said, sorry, I dinged your car. I've gone around this car. I don't see any damage, is a long story short. And I just decided to hell it, I'm going to call you anyway. At 12 o'clock midnight? Fuck you!
0: All right, that was pretty amazing. Thanks, whoever left that one. Without a phone number, here's one from Kentucky.
7: Roy.
0: Oh, great.
7: My name is Garrison. Why must you leave a note claiming to have dinged my car? You must call me back this instant before I do drastic measures. My phone number is 314-589-2500. Yeah. Again, my name is, Gary. Yes, Gary Garrison. Call me back.
0: All right, another attempt by Incognito to derail my show. Fuck shit up around here. Thanks, Incognito. I mean, Gary. Are the rest of these going to be joke calls? I don't have time for jokes on this show.
8: Hey, Brad. Oh, shit, I fucked up. Fuck.
0: Ugh, it's all right. Don't worry about it. You can try again tomorrow. Oh, look at this. Lisa, she called me back.
9: Hey, Roy, it's Lisa Stern. I was actually tied up in a meeting. Give me a call back whenever you get a moment. 4-8. Thanks.
0: Okay, Lisa. Let's call Lisa. Maybe we'll get one more call out of today's cardings.
9: Hello?
0: Hi, Lisa. It's Roy.
9: Hey, how are you?
0: Not too bad.
9: Okay. I'm a little confused because I looked at my car. Were you parked behind Be Well or something? I mean, you must have been.
0: Well, no, I didn't hit it with a car. I was using one of those apps, and it directed me to your car. It said you were one of those rental cars that I could get in. Lisa, let's call Lisa. Maybe we'll get one more call out of today's cardings.
9: Hello?
0: Hi, Lisa, it's Roy.
9: Hey, how are you?
0: Not too bad.
9: Okay, I'm a little confused because I looked at my car. Were you parked behind Be Well or something?

0: and it directed me to your car. And it let me in your car, and it started to drive around, but then I guess it...
1: Oh, right. Who is this?
0: What are you talking about? Why are you acting like that?
1: Who is this?
0: My name is Roy. I'm just in town visiting from Washington. I don't... That's just what the app told me.
1: And you're telling me you got in my car?
0: Yeah, well, I pushed the button on the app, and it unlocked your car for me. That's how the app works. I don't know what it's called. You've seen those cars around, right? That has the writing on the side, and you can just get into them and drive around.
1: Right. The problem is that when... All right, this is ridiculous.
0: What do you mean it's ridiculous?
1: Who is this?
0: I've already told you my name is Roy.
1: Right, but you could not have taken my car out because there are several rules. What is going on? Because, and where is the... All right, so where is the ding?
0: It's in the dashboard. I got mad and I started kicking the dashboard. I don't see why you're laughing. I was just trying to do the right thing. Because I don't even think your car is a part of the program. But it
1: No, it's not.
0: It drove me
1: I'm not quite sure where the ding is.
0: It drove me like two blocks away, and then it started saying, you know, error, incorrect car, or something like that, and then it drove me back. It drove me back to the... It's like returning to original destination, and then it drove me back to...
1: Okay.
0: And parked in the same spot.
1: So where is the ding in the dashboard?
0: It's... I don't know, maybe on the underside, because I got really angry and I kicked it, but I'm just wearing tennis shoes, so it wasn't really severe, but I might have left some scuff marks.
1: Well, I haven't seen it, so I guess if I find it, I'll give you a call back.
0: Okay, all right. I don't have insurance or anything. I can just, I don't know, we'll work something out. Maybe, you know, sex in exchange for my damage?
1: Sure. Blowjobs?
0: Yeah, please.
1: Things like that?
0: Yes, great. That'd be great.
1: Oh. All right.
0: Okay, thanks, Lisa.
1: Bye.
0: All right, I guess I completely screwed that one up. Sorry, whoever left the note in New York. I completely ruined your efforts by doing something that she didn't believe. Nobody's gotten angry at me today. What a horrible first day for Cardings. Here's another one that's just a text message. It's from the Houston area, though, so I'm going to go ahead and believe that this one is legit, since Lauren put all those notes around. And Olga said she was going to also, so she's in the same area. Maybe it was one of them.
2: Yeah.
0: Hello?
2: Hello, yes?
0: Hello.
2: Is this Roy?
0: Yeah, this is Roy.
2: Hey, how's it going, Roy? Hey, I got some note on my truck yesterday.
0: Yeah, I left that note.
2: Yeah, okay, yeah, I was listening. It just giving you a call. Because it said that you had dinged my door?
0: Yeah, I don't know. I took a key, and I keyed your car. Because it was parked a little bit... It was parked too close to the line. So I was angry, and I keyed your car.
2: Yeah, because I've never seen that.
0: You notice where I keyed it?
2: Yeah, and I was kind of wondering, like, you know, what was going on with that.
0: Yeah, I was just so angry, because you parked stupidly.
2: Okay, I mean, so... So what do we do now? I mean,
0: I just wanted to talk to you and tell you you parked stupidly. So thank you for returning the call. You stupid Parker.
2: Okay, so you purposely fucked up my truck, and then leave a note on my truck. You're trying to call you just so you could just insult me?
0: Yeah, because, I don't know, I waited around, I was hoping you'd come out so I could yell at you or something, but you didn't, so I just left the note. And it worked. You called me, and now I get to call you a stupid Parker. You stupid Parker.
2: Okay, well, thank you for that, I mean...
0: Sure.
2: Yeah, I'll make sure to get your license plate from BJ, so thank you.
0: Oh, good luck with that.
2: I will, I mean...
0: It was a stolen... Yeah. I was in a stolen car, so you're not going to get anything.
2: Okay, we'll see about that.
0: Oh, yeah, we will, won't we?

0: Maybe next. Ah, he hung up. Let me call him right back one more time. Let's see if I can convince him that it's not real. Nobody keyed his truck. Hey, so are you going to park better next time?
1: I have nothing to say to you. I mean, because my wife was driving, so...
0: Oh, yeah. Of course it was a woman driver. God, she's stupid.
1: Okay.
0: So you're gonna blame it all on your wife? You can't just take responsibility for your own stupid parking actions?
1: That's not even the thing. It's, you should be an adult about it and not fuck up somebody else's truck.
0: Oh, well, you should be an adult parker and park your car correctly. Not be so close to the line.
1: Well, I'll make sure whenever I get your place that to resolve that with you.
0: You should give your wife driving lessons. I couldn't even understand what he said. Maybe he'll go out there and key his own car so that he can prove that some guy did it or something. I don't know. Oh, look, another brand new one just came in. But I think this one might be fake. This one's from Canada. I'm just judging from the text translation thing.
2: Roy, this is Alex. I just got this note on my car saying that you dinged my car. I'm looking at the back of my car. Oh, fuck, we need to have words, buddy. Give me a call. You have my number on the call display.
0: Come on, you guys. Cut it out. I really shouldn't play these because it's just going to encourage more people to do that. In fact, that's it. I'm not playing any more of the hilarious messages. I'm just going to play the real ones from now on.
3: Yeah, you fucking hit my car, you bitch.
0: Apparently a 4-year-old driver. Okay, starting now, I'm not going to play any of the fake messages anymore. That was the very last one. I spent over 2 hours on all of these this morning, and I just edited it all down, and we're down to 23 minutes right now for this segment, because there were a lot of them that didn't answer. So I guess I'm going to try those later in the evening, and maybe I'll have more luck with them. But let's take a quick voicemail break, and then after that I'll figure out how to proceed with the show, or maybe I'll just end the show, I don't know. Let's start with one of Corbin Guy's 3 voicemails that he left yesterday. I'll pick the shortest one, and I will throw the remaining 2 in the trash, and they will never be heard by anyone. What a waste of your time, Corbin.
4: Dear Brad, Corbin Guy, okay. Please answer me this in the next show you post
0: okay.
4: For the card games. I'm curious. Do I have permission from you to take window markers on my next trip, and instead of, sorry, I dinged your car, I'll just write for sale and the car ding telephone number?
0: Why not? Do it.
4: Back windshields of random parked cars. That should be okay, right?
0: Maybe, I don't know.
4: Pick something that kind of looks like it needs to be for sale and just write for sale and your phone number and just leave it at that. That should be fine, right?
0: I don't see why not.
4: Please let me know. Yes or no? Okay. All right. Thank you. Bye.
0: Honestly, I really don't know if that's a good idea or not. For one thing, it seems like you could get caught a lot easier doing something like that by the car owner or by somebody nearby just watching you. And I don't know if that would be considered vandalism or not. I mean, I know it's just window markers, but they have to spend the time and possibly money to wash that shit off. It seems kind of like a bad idea. I'm not going to say no, but I'm not going to say yes either, because I don't want you to blame me when you get in trouble for this stuff. Seems like a horrible idea. You should just stick to notes, but whatever. I would still take the call. But really, it seems hilarious. I can just imagine the calls that would come in from someone doing that.
5: Brad, this is PLA Field Agent number 1337, checking in at 5:35 p.m. Eastern Daylight Time. I have some important information for you. I discovered that Olga is actually a Russian sleeper agent. She was sent here to the United States by the Soviet government back in 1987.
0: Oh, shit.
5: Right before its collapse with the failed coup d'etat.
0: I knew it.
5: She's here to spy on our telephone systems here in the United States. And
0: it cuts off, but there's another message.
5: This is PLA Field Agent number 1337 checking in again. Unfortunately, our previous message has been cut off, possibly by Olga herself. She is a Russian sleeper agent. She is here to spy on our telephone equipment and our telephone systems within the United States, not excluding the military telephone system. She is here to discover its secrets and to infiltrate and destroy the systems. We're on the chaos across the country. Unfortunately, this is all the time. I'm under run right now.
0: You're under run right now? Okay, thanks, Field Agent Steve. I think that's what you said. Good to know. Everyone keep your eye on Olga. We need to watch for her to slip up.
6: Hey, Brad. It's September 1st, so I'm just going to assume that you're going to check this voicemail within this month.
0: More like a day later. Look at that. I'm all caught up on voicemails. This is amazing.
6: I've got a pretty good tip that I think, and that has actually helped me with leaving carding notes on people's cars. So for everyone out there who's actually doing this, if you get caught, just tell them that you thought it was one of their friend's cars and just say, hey, oh, I thought it was one of my buddy's cars. We were just going to mess with him and, you know, play it off as a joke as if you had been good, you know, moral intentions or whatever. And, just chalk it up as a buddy prank, wrong car, and move on. And it's as simple as that. So, yeah, good luck and have fun.
0: That's a good idea, I think. I think everyone, if you're going to go out there and you're going to put notes on people's cars, you should have a story ready, just like that one. You know, just kind of assume that you're going to get busted by the owner. He's going to come out and be like, hey, what the hell are you putting on my car? And don't just stand there like, dur, dur, dur, dur. No, you need to have a story like that one. Say you thought it was your friend's car. He has the exact same car. Or some other believable story that works for you.
7: Take me down to the horse machine city where the ranch is green and the horses are pretty. Oh, won't you take me there, Carlitos? Cactus.
0: I think you called the wrong voicemail. You're supposed to call Carlitos Show for that. But thanks.
8: I love the show. My parents have one thing to tell you. You're an asshole.
0: Wow. Okay. Thanks.
9: Hey, Brad. Love the new intro. And thanks for doing all those voicemail calls. I feel like I have to contribute something, though. So here's a question. Was there ever a prank that you did that you just thought was fucking hilarious, but you never recorded it, and you would like to share with everybody? Okay, that's it. Thanks, Brad. Bye.
0: Yes, there are a lot of those. So many of those. Like, something just went wrong with the recording equipment. Or, you know, like, it sounded like crap but just because of bad recording equipment. Or we just weren't recording. We're just fucking around. Like, me and the Spesses, we did a bunch of those pranks where we forwarded people's, you know, businesses' phone numbers so we could answer them. And we just did it for ourselves. We just had fun doing it by ourselves. We didn't bother recording anything. And some really funny stuff happened, which I've more or less completely forgotten about now. The one thing I do remember is we did the Pizza Hut or Domino's or whatever in Compton, California, and we answered their phone calls for several hours one night. We didn't record any of it, but it was pretty good stuff. It was all kind of, you know, NWA, straight out of Compton-themed pranks. Like, we had just, I don't know. I can't even explain it. I swear it was amazing, though. Or maybe I was just intoxicated, so I think it was amazing, but maybe it was really stupid. But we never bothered recording any of that. It's kind of like how G-Ad, a few months ago, he did a show that was really good, and he had some really good pranks that night, and he forgot to hit the record button on Mixler. And he was very sad about that. Poor G-Ad. I'm sure that happens to everyone from time to time. They just do something amazing, and the recording screws up. Or like the MJ Morning Show guy. I had so many other prank calls that I did to him, and I lost those in a hard drive crash. I hate that I lost those. That was really good stuff.
10: Hey, Brad. I love your show. Keep it up. Texas, Texas, Texas.
0: Texas, Texas to you, too.
11: Hey, Roy. I'm just calling because I just got done listening to the saga of Grouchy Old Man, and I just wanted to say that those calls are amazing. They've got to be some of the best stuff you've ever done. And, you know, it's been a few years, and I really think you should need to track him down and call him one more time. Maybe ask about the courthouse.
0: Nah. Bye. I don't know. Yeah, he was pretty amazing. He was really funny, especially when he figured out who we were and he started calling into our show, into our live show, a week later. That was pretty great. But he changed his number shortly after that happened. He finally just gave in and changed his number, even though I wasn't pranking him. But maybe some other people tracked him down from the news report where they showed his phone number and they were pranking him. I don't know. But he changed his number. I could have easily gotten a new number, but I just decided to leave him alone. I don't want to turn him into the next Mildred Monday where I just prank call him for a decade and a half. Somebody did find him on meetup.com, and it was definitely him, and he was hitting on girls on meetup.com, like he was posting public messages on their profiles, which I think that he thought were private messages, and just telling these girls who were way too young for him, just, you know, complimenting them and trying to flirt with them. And I remember one of the girls told him off, and I tried to friend him on there, but he didn't accept my friend request, which is probably for the best.
12: Hey Brad, it's me. I'm so happy that you finally fixed the links to all the songs, because freaking, What's the Difference is my favorite song ever, and I am so happy to be able to download it. And freaking re-listening to all the songs has inspired me to make my own PLA song, so hopefully that soon. Bye.
0: I don't know if that's the guy that made the song that I used in the intro today or not, because he emailed me last night, probably right around the same time this voicemail was sent. If that was you, thanks.
13: Hey, Brad. Are Phone Losers celebrating Pranksgiving this year? Thanks.
0: Pranksgiving is more of a madhouse or PCN thing, I guess. But yeah, I hope I can be around for it. I'm sure we'll all be hanging out in the chat room and lots of fun stuff will be happening. There's always a Madhouse show on Thanksgiving. It's a family tradition for people in PCN and on Madhouse. So I would assume, yes, there will be a Pranksgiving this year. Holy fucking shit, that's all of the voicemails. My voicemail box is once again completely empty. This is amazing. I'm sure it won't last very long, but it's empty, and I'm happy about that. You know, I'm kind of sad that in all of those carding calls I did earlier, nobody really got angry at me, and that's what this is all really about, right? I want people to yell at me. That's my fetish. I like being yelled at. It gets me excited, if you know what I mean. So, since no freakouts happened, I'm gonna play the best freakout call ever, which I think a lot of people haven't heard before, even though it is on the Phone Losers of America YouTube channel. Here's an old prank that I did on Valentine's Day of 2010. This is a guy that I made a fake collect call to, and him and his wife really flip out, and it's very amusing.
14: Hello?
0: Hi, this is Paul from AT&T. I have a collect call from Mary Tompkinson. Will you accept the charges?
14: Yeah, go right ahead.
0: Are you sure?
14: Yes, I'm sure.
0: Because she's being kind of a bitch to me.
14: Tell you to reference your tone when you're talking about my sister. Call her a bitch again, I'll come find fucking you.
0: I doubt that.
14: Pass the fucking call through.
0: Well, I don't think I want
14: That's
0: to.
14: That's your fucking job. No, your job is to sit there and say, you have a collect call. There is nothing about, oh, she's giving you an attitude, or am I fucking sure? Pass the fucking call through.
0: Your sister has an attitude. I'm sick of
14: I
0: her
14: don't
0: shit.
14: Give a fuck. Now you got my fucking attitude, you fucking piece of shit.
0: You're just
14: Pass your fucking call through. Do your fucking job.
0: You're just a whole family of dickheads. I hate
14: Not
0: you all.
14: Really. Well, you're a little fucking piece of shit motherfucker. You want to talk shit on motherfuckers that are trying to make a fucking collect call, dude? Keep on talking your shit. You're just going to get me fucking rowdy, and I don't even give a fuck about you. You're a little pussy motherfucker.
0: Well, she shouldn't have had such an attitude when she asked for the collect call to you.
14: Guess what? I don't give a fuck. That's not your fucking job to make those fucking statements now, is it? Shut your fucking mouth, patch the fucking call.
0: And she's trying to say shit to me because I have to work on Valentine's Day.
14: I don't give a fuck, dude! I told you, patch the fucking call!
0: Maybe I don't want to now, after the bullshit.
14: I don't give a fuck, dude! Oh my god, she'll make another fucking collect call, she'll get another fucking operator.
0: Not if I turn off her payphone.
14: Oh my god, like I fucking care, dude.
0: Well, sounds like you care.
14: I know she's left my house. I know where she lives. If I need, I will drive the route that she fucking takes. I don't give a fuck about you, and I don't give a fuck about your little fucking service, too. And now that I know it's through the fucking collect call, then yes, I will have her follow her fucking records and see what director she or operator, I should say.
0: You can't even
14: you
0: talk
14: ain't
0: right.
14: Fucking shit but a little fucking little pussy with a headset on. Fucking piece of shit.
0: I feel bad now. I'm gonna cry.
14: Oh my god! Oh my god! I make $8 an hour! Oh my god! Maybe that's too much for you. Maybe I should say minimum wage, motherfucker. $5.75 an hour, you piece of shit. Keep on working this fucking late. Do your fucking job!
0: I don't have to if I don't want to.
14: Well then, hang up the fucking phone, you piece of shit.
0: Why don't you hang up first?
14: Hang up the fucking piece of phone, you piece of shit, so then that way, on your fucking records, it can be shown that somebody called trying to get transferred, and you won't fucking do it. Pass the fucking call through.
0: You hang up your piece of phone first.
15: Who the fuck are you?
16: No.
15: Anything about any fucking thing. Are you a fucking person that works for the phone company? Then what the fuck are we even having a conversation for?
0: I was just trying to put the call through, and he started yelling at me. I don't know why.
14: Oh, because you want to talk. Because you want to talk shit on my fucking sister.
0: I never said anything about your sister.
14: You little fucking piece of shit. Maybe I'll just sit there and say you're a little fucking faggot. If you have a wife, she's sucking somebody else's cock right now. If you have a daughter, she's getting fucked right fucking now. Now, let's talk about your grandparents. Let's talk about your mama. Let's talk about whoever the fuck you want to.
16: This guy, the operator, called her a bitch.
0: No, I didn't say she was a bitch. You're mistaken, sir.
16: That's why he's going off.
0: I think you're mistaken.
14: You didn't call her a bitch?
0: You must have misunderstood me.
14: Are you sure? Because she's being a bitch.
0: You misunderstood me.
14: Are you fucking sure? And if you don't patch my fucking call through now, I'm going to fucking hurt you, dude.
0: No, you don't even know where I live, so I'm not afraid.
14: Oh, dude, trust me, with this little fucking job with the law on the fucking phone, trust me, there's a paper trail for fucking everything, dude. And you think you're a hard ass sitting on this goddamn fucking phone thinking you're Mr. Fucking Shit. Like I said, there is a record for fucking everything.
16: Yes, but you're feeding into her. Who gives a fuck what he says?
14: I don't give a fuck because I want Mary on the fucking phone. She's trying to fucking call me.
0: I'm going
14: to
0: turn off your home phone.
14: You're going to turn off my home phone?
0: Yeah, and your cell phone.
14: See, now you're just fucking stupid, dude. You're fucking stupid. You're going to sit here and try and tell me that you can turn off my home phone because I have... What's that? It's called a right? The freedom of fucking speech? I can say whatever the fuck I want to you, whenever the fuck I want to you.
0: I'm going to call my friend at Verizon, and he's going to turn it off tonight.
14: Oh, my God. Oh, he's going to turn it off tonight. Guess what? He can't turn it off shit when I pay my fucking bill, you fucking cock. You are so fucking stupid.
16: Hey, shut the fuck up, please.
0: We can run up your bill and make it look like you did it.
16: That's fine. And that's well when we have unlimited everything because it's fucking cable. Fucking first of all. Second of all, I don't understand why there's a conversation. You called my house to try to call collect. Because somebody's trying to call collect. All you have to do is patch a throat.
0: I was trying to, and he started yelling at me for no reason.
14: I was standing right here.
16: No, I just want the call to go through. I don't understand why we're having a conversation.
0: Well, if he hadn't started being like that, your wife's a bitch, God.
14: My wife's a bitch.
0: Yeah, just like Mary.
14: Yeah, I'm sorry, you know. She has a real man instead of some little fucking pussy like you that can't handle a fucking woman that gets a little fucking rowdy because she's dealing with some little fucking piece of shit on the fucking phone.
0: You win.
16: This has got to be a prank. This is ridiculous.
0: It's not a prank.
14: That's why he gets fucked in his ass.
0: It's not a prank.
16: It seriously has to be a prank call.
0: I would not prank call someone. Come on.
17: It sounds like you would.
14: Put
0: no,
14: it this way, because
0: not
14: if anybody
0: me.
14: Wants to pull a prank like me, they know me well
16: How do you
14: enough.
16: Know it was Mary?
14: They would get cocked in their fucking mouth.
16: How do you know it was Mary?
14: What are you saying?
16: First of all those children had a cell phone.
0: Yeah, you idiot. Why wouldn't she call from her cell phone, you big dummy?
14: That's what you said she was calling from, you asshole, because it's a prepaid phone, you fucking dumb fuck.
0: You can't make collect calls from prepaid phones.
14: Really? You can hit zero on any fucking phone and get the fucking operator. And the operator is the asshole that puts through the collect call that gets billed to the house, you dumb motherfucker. It has nothing to do with the goddamn cell phone that the fucking call is placed from. What do you think a collect call is about?
0: I don't understand. Could you repeat all that to me?
14: Yeah, you're a fucking dumb fuck. That's what you understand.
0: Hey, go tend to your baby. It's crying.
14: Go tend to my baby. Don't worry. She's right fucking here with me, and she'll tell you off, and trust me, she's got more of a fucking backbone than you ever would.
0: Could I talk to her?
14: You're a little fucking pussy motherfucker. I guarantee you talk shit over the fucking phone, but I guarantee you're the type of motherfucker that backs down and fucking, please play in my fucking ass because you're a little fucking faggot.
0: All right, could I talk to her, please?
14: Talk to who?
0: Your daughter.
14: My daughter?
0: You just said I could.
14: Why? Because she's 1 year old and she's more mature than you are?
0: Yeah, exactly. Put her on.
14: Yeah, exactly. Hang up the fucking phone, dude.
0: No, you hang up first.
14: Hang up the fucking phone.
0: You hang up.
14: All right, I guess we're just
16: going to
14: sit here.
16: First of all, she doesn't have a prepaid phone because she's on your mom's plan. I'm really confused right now.
14: Hang up the phone.
0: You know, Mary's on the other line right now. She's listening to us. Oh, he hung up the phone.
14: Don't worry, you dumb fuck. I'm on the phone with my sister, and I know that you're not coming through her. So, yes, I already have the fucking police on the phone on the other fucking line, and we're going to trail out your fucking number, you fucking piece of shit.
0: Oh, shit. I got an email from Palindrome, and he requests that I promote his YouTube channel, which is a prank call YouTube channel, and it's called Prank Stupid, youtube.com/prankstupid, because his pranks are stupid, and nobody should listen to him. No, I'm sorry, Palindrome. I shouldn't say that. His pranks are pretty funny. In fact, I'm going to play a clip of one right now. This is an older call. Hopefully I haven't played this on the show before. I may have. I don't know. But you guys remember when we were doing all those Lunk Alarm pranks? This is a Lunk Alarm prank, and I'm going to edit down all of the parts. You know, I'm going to edit them out where it's just the Lunk Alarm going off, because that's all you hear is in the background, the Lunk Alarm sounding, which is the alarm that they play at a Planet Fitness if you are a Lunk, and they want you to stop being a Lunk. They play the Lunk Alarm. But this one is pretty amusing. This guy seems to be willing to do anything that Palindrome tells him to.
17: Just let me know when to turn it off, okay?
18: All right. It's at 25%.
17: Turn it off now?
18: No, it's at 25% out of 100.
17: Okay.
18: Can you yell, cactus?
17: Yell cactus?
18: Yes.
17: Now?
18: Yes.
17: Cactus! I did.
18: Yell, PLA, and then say go away.
17: PLA! Anything else?
18: You say PLA, go away.
17: One more time?
18: Yes.
17: PLA! Anything else?
18: You gotta say go away after it. You gotta say PLA, go away.
17: PLA, go away?
18: Yeah.
17: Alright. PLA, go away! Not doing anything.
18: Okay, perfect. You can stop the alarm now. And is there a black card customer I can speak to for a customer survey?
17: Yeah, I can keep. Sure, I can find one for you.
0: That's it. That's one of the many prank calls that you can hear on youtube.com/prankstupid. And by many, I mean 10. But he's starting his own prank show, and he's going to be putting the episodes on his YouTube. And he's already got one episode up that he just put up about a week ago. And it's pretty funny. I listened to it. So I'm promoting his YouTube channel. Everyone should go to youtube.com/prankstupid and listen to the very first episode of the new prank show by Prankstupid. That's the end of today's show. I did try to do some more carding pranks, but people just weren't answering, which is weird because it's kind of late where I'm trying to call, so you'd think they'd be home by now. I think we can all agree, though, that it is completely 100% Chris and Sarah's fault for a lot of the carding people not answering today because they are the sponsors of today's show. It's also their fault that nobody got angry at me. So thanks a lot for nothing, Chris and Sarah. At least I was able to fill up the end of the show with a bunch of old crap that you've probably already heard before. You're welcome for that. As always, be sure to add Phone Losers on Facebook at facebook.com/phonelosers and on twitter.com/phonelosers and on youtube.com/phonelosersofamerica and support the show by going to patreon.com/phonelosers or phonelosers.com/cactus. And maybe you too can be blamed for everything that goes wrong in a show. I will hopefully be doing one more show this week, assuming things go well. And I'm sure they will, because you guys are just going crazy with the carding notes. So I'm going to have a lot of calls coming in that I have to take care of immediately. I'm also going to try and hook up my Asterisk system so I can just take the calls live. Instead of listening to voicemails, I can just pick up the phone when they call. That'll be nice. And later tonight, I will probably try and call some more of these carding people to use on the next show. Or maybe I won't. Maybe I'll just go to bed early and fuck all this shit. All right, bye everyone.

0: Just get off this fucking phone. Leave me alone.
1: You have attempted to contact me at an inopportune time. Record what you have to say, and I shall respond in due time. I have waited 1,000 years for the answers I seek. Surely, you can wait a small fraction of that time for yours.
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3: Cactus.
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0: I am playing games.
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0: Cactus.
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9: Cactus. Cactus, this cocksucker.
3: Cactus.
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0: You've got to be crapping on my balls.
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3: Cactus.
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0: You're calling me a hobo.
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0: Roy, the retarded boy.
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5: Cactus.
3: Cactus.
0: Cactus. You blowing smoke up my ass.
5: Cactus.
7: Cactus.
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0: You think a tracer can stop me?
11: Hi, everyone. This is Roy, and you're listening to the Snowplow Show for September 4th, 2015. Today's show is sponsored by Reefer Badness, the guy known by most of you for writing that amazing Go Cup song, remix, whatever thing. So thanks, Reefer Badness, for supporting the show and making cool music for us. If you would like to hear the music of Reefer Badness, I will link his name in the show notes, so you can listen to the Go Cup song and probably download it and whatever else you want to do. I have an update that I should have updated on the last show, but I completely forgot to. But I got an email from the guy who sent me the information from his band, you know, flying on a plane to New Orleans from DC or something like that. He took some screen captures of some Facebook posts by those people, and they are complaining about me. And Voltaire says, I have no idea why they feel like they're innocent, because they were complete animals on the plane ride. So the original post is by someone named Leslie. I don't remember which call she was in. You guys probably do, though. But it says, hi, parents. Some of us have received phone calls from a phone number, and it has the phone number that I called from, which, by the way, was a phone number that was just one digit off from just some random person on that list. So hopefully they're looking at that person suspiciously. But she says, they were confronting us about being rude on a flight from New Orleans. This kid slash person actually called my husband a motherfucker. I'm assuming, oh, and she had to censor out the F word, of course, because we can't have adults reading the F word. I'm assuming it's someone who has found the shared phone list, as other parents on the trip have received the same types of calls. Just an FYI to the person who owns this number. Wait, what? I don't know. I think that's a threat or something. And then a girl named Lori, she commented on it. She says, 3 out of the 4 of us got called too. This is sad. We share our phone numbers for safety reasons, and then we get prank calls. Shame! Another female says, I haven't received a call yet. Did you look up the phone number or call them back? They aren't very wise, pranking with an unblocked number. Leslie says, yes, I did look it up. I have not called back. Another person says she hasn't heard anything, but she will be aware. And then there's another screenshot. Kathy wants anyone who received calls to call your carrier and report it. Leslie says she may. It appears to be a Sprint line, and we are looking up the owner currently. Oh, crap. Someone named Susan says, I got a call also. And then Leslie says, I know, Susan. Your daughter blamed Rich. And blah, blah, blah. Someone says, blank, I don't know if I should say his name or not, also got a call from Delta saying there was a security footage of M smoking pot in the restroom. And my call said Mr. Blank was caught smoking pot in the restroom. And I was reported to have called a stewardess a XXX, not words in my vocabulary. Apparently they are in your vocabulary because you knew to X them out. And then there's Lori. She's speculating about the person's name on the phone account. And I haven't heard anything since then. This was 3 days ago that I received this email, so I guess nothing really hilarious has happened with it. But thanks, Voltaire, for the update. I appreciate it. It's always fun to see a bunch of people freaking out about a few phone calls. This episode is going to be a good show, and we can thank Reefer Badness for that, because he's the sponsor. I know it's going to be a good show, because I have already done it. I did it earlier this morning. It was a live show. I went on the air, and the people in the chat room kind of helped me out with ideas and stuff. So thank you very much, chat room. I used a lot of ideas without being able to give credit. You know, like, as the calls go on, they throw ideas into the room, and that's when you hear me say weird, random things. So thank you very much, PCN Chatroom at prankcallnation.com/chat, for the ideas. There were some fun calls today, and I think this was a two-hour show, and I don't think a whole lot's going to get edited off of it, but we'll see. Anyway, here it goes. Here is the live show from earlier today. Okay, I think everything's ready. I'm going to do carding calls today, because I have a lot of messages waiting, a lot of people waiting to be called back for their cardings. Hopefully they're not all fake. Yesterday there were a lot of fakes, you know, just you people trying to trick me.
2: Hi, Roy. This is the owner of the Green Blazer. You left me a little note that you had dinged it. I looked it over and I can't...
11: Oh, a little note. A little note. Okay.
2: ...see anything, so don't worry about it. But it was very thoughtful of you to leave the note. Okay, have a good day.
11: Listen
2: Bye.
11: To this bitch. I'm gonna slap her. Alright, so I guess we're gonna call that lady. She's in Michigan. I've been getting a lot of carding notes in Michigan. I've been getting them everywhere though. There's a lot of voicemails here. Okay, so what am I gonna say to that lady? Here goes. I'm calling her. I just yell at her about her attitude problem, maybe. Little note.
3: Hello?
11: Hi, this is Roy. I hit your car earlier.
3: Oh, yeah.
11: And, I mean, I don't know what's with the message. What's with your attitude?
3: Oh, I just said I couldn't see any damage.
11: And you called it a little note? Like, are you just making fun of the size of the note?
3: No.
11: I mean, you're being such a jerk in that message. I don't get it.
3: I said I was thoughtful of you to leave it. I looked at my car. I didn't see any damage, just telling
11: you
3: that.
11: When you said it was thoughtful, you sounded so sarcastic. And
3: well, I'm sorry. I certainly didn't mean it that way.
11: Oh, you should be. But I don't get it. I mean, I was trying to do the right thing, and here you are coming off with an attitude.
3: Well, I certainly didn't mean it that way. I just, you left it. As I said, I looked around. I didn't see anything, and I thought, well, I just want to let him know that there isn't anything. You know, that's it.
11: Well, it's on the
3: I
11: top.
3: I didn't mean it. I'm sure. I'm sorry that you took it that way.
11: Oh, you're sorry that I took it that way. That's a backhanded apology.
3: Well, I'm sorry if I said I don't know what you want me to say. You did a thoughtful thing by leaving the note. If you did it, and I thought I was being thoughtful by letting you know that it wasn't big, it wasn't anything. And
11: I feel threatened. I feel threatened by this voicemail. Really, I'm about to call the police and say this lady's threatening me.
3: And are you serious?
11: Let them hear the message, and they'll be like, "Oh my God, you're right."
3: I can't believe that you're saying that. Really, my phone number.
11: Who do you think you are? You know, ma'am.
3: I was calling and just leaving you a little pleasant message and saying it was nothing, so that's it.
11: Whatever. Well, anyway, the ding is on the top of the car.
3: The top of the car?
11: Yes, on the roof.
3: Oh. Yes. How'd you get a ding on the top of the car?
11: I was wearing my golf cleats. They have little spikes on the bottom of them, you know?
3: Mm-hmm.
11: I wasn't expecting...
3: Oh, I didn't look...
11: Oh, yeah, I'm sorry.
3: Well, my car seems to be fine.
11: Okay, except you didn't look on the top of it, though.
3: No, I didn't look on the top, but I'm sure it's fine.
11: Okay, yeah, there's shoe-sized... There's footprints up there, but they're like little dots all over, because they're golf cleats.
3: Well, you're probably going to take this the wrong way, but what were you doing on the top of my car?
11: Oh, it's none of your business. Don't worry about it. I was one thing led to another, and I was up there. You know, things happen.
3: Apparently.
11: Yep.
3: Well, I don't. You seem to be making a lot more out of this than it was. And
11: well, you're the one leaving threatening messages at me.
3: What did I say in the message?
11: You called my note. You called my note little for one thing, and then you were like really sarcastic when you said it was nice of me or whatever.
3: I don't know why you would take it if somebody said you had done something thoughtful that it was sarcastic.
11: Oh, listen to the way you're saying it. Like, you're practically yelling at me right now.
3: No, I'm not practically yelling at you, and I don't really.
11: You don't really?
3: I don't even know really where you're going with this.
11: Okay. Well, I was practicing how to fly from the top of your car.
3: Okay. Okay, that's fine.
11: And it didn't work. I was wearing the golf cleats for safety.
3: Okay.
11: I was trying to throw myself at the ground and miss. That's how you fly.
3: Mm.
11: but I didn't succeed.
3: Hmm.
11: I'm very sorry.
3: Well, that's fine. I just
11: even though you had to turn this around and just, you know, just be a big jerk about it.
3: I said a little note because it wasn't a long 2-page note or something, which naturally it wouldn't have been.
11: I'm still sorry. Even though you're yelling at me, I'm sorry.
3: Okay, well. So, anyway, okay, goodbye.
11: I wasn't really on your car. Okay, she's gone. All right, I made that nice lady sad, so mission accomplished, right? I guess. These are coming in nonstop. Well, not nonstop, but 37 minutes ago. There's like 3 that are from 2 hours ago. Like just throughout the day. Constantly. Carding messages.
4: Hi, Roy. This is the owner of the Green Blazer. You left me a little note that you...
11: Oh, a little note. Okay. I already played her. Oh, her attitude. Next is Pennsylvania.
6: Good morning, Roy. This is the guy that owns the Silver Mitsubishi. Thanks for leaving your note. You can give me a call back. I'm 71732. My name is Pepe. Again, thanks for leaving the note. Bye-bye.
11: So people have left comments on the show page and the YouTubes and wherever, you know, with their own carding ideas. Okay, there, my notes are loaded. So I was thinking I could open up the page and steal some ideas. Like Ben, he says, I'm a schizo, and I thought I saw a baby in their car, and I attempted to break the window to get it out. Wouldn't they see the window broken, though? Okay, so that guy that just left a message 2 hours ago, let's give him a call.
7: Hello.
11: Hey, this is Roy. Is this Pepe?
7: Yeah, this is Pepe. Oh, how you doing? Thanks for the note, boss.
11: Oh, you're welcome, Chief.
7: So, I can't... What color car do you have? Do you have a light blue car?
11: Oh, no, I don't even have a car. Actually, I was walking by, and I was throwing the Frisbee for my dog, and I threw the Frisbee right at your car really hard, and the dog jumped up on top of it.
7: I can't even tell, dude.
11: Yeah, well, he pooped on the hood, and I wiped it off. But he also, you know, I haven't trimmed his claws in a long time, and those were... You know, those scratched up the hood and on top of the car and everything.
7: That's a non-issue.
11: Yeah, and then I took the Frisbee and I just winged it at your car really hard while the dog was still on it. It's like
7: right
11: at the windshield, but it's plastic. You know, it's a plastic Frisbee, so it didn't even hurt it.
7: Well, the car's plastic too.
11: Yeah.
7: So, no, but thanks for the note. Everything's okay. You're square.
11: Yeah, and then I got pissed at the dog because the dog wouldn't get down. I just started kicking the shit out of the side of your car. Started kicking the door. It was pissing me the fuck off because he wouldn't get down.
7: Well, you got to work with him.
11: Yeah, I got to.
7: So, we're fine. I appreciate your note and your call.
11: But I think I'm going to take the dog to obedience classes.
7: Uh-huh.
11: And I think... You're kind of responsible for some of the, you know, the tuition. Because it happened on your car.
7: Yeah. Well, it could be worse. He could run out. He could get hit. I get hurt, you know?
11: Yeah.
7: So.
11: But I don't care about that. He was pissing me the fuck off by not coming down off of your car. And I had to climb up on top of your car and get him, and I was wearing golf cleats.
7: We're okay.
11: Yeah. Do you have insurance?
7: Yes.
11: Okay, because I sprained my ankle when I jumped down.
7: Uh-huh.
11: And I don't know, I'm going to need your insurance information.
7: Oh, hell no.
11: Oh, no.
7: You hit my car, get your dog on my car, and you're going to put a claim on me for jumping off it. You're in a pig's eye.
11: Well, it's your fault. I'll
7: buy what happened to my car. You buy what happened to your car. What do you mean it's my fault? I'm parked.
11: You shouldn't have such a tall car.
7: I wasn't doing anything.
11: You're one of those people that buys those really oversized cars, and it's bullshit.
7: It's a little Mitsubishi Eclipse, dude. It's a matchbox.
11: It's basically an SUV, and thanks to you, I sprained my ankle jumping off.
7: What car are you looking at?
11: Yours, that Mitsubishi piece of crap.
7: My car, My car could fit in a mailbox.
11: Oh, that's bullshit. That is not true. You're exaggerating, I
7: think. I gotta go, dude. I'm gonna call the cops now, and we're gonna get this squared away.
11: Don't call the cops. No, don't call the cops.
7: You're talking about putting a claim in on me because you fucked up my car. And you, who the fuck do you think you're talking to, dude?
11: Don't call the cops. I have a warrant. Okay.
7: That's not my problem.
11: Well, I don't need the cops around. Okay.
7: I don't need your bullshit. See you. Thanks for your note.
11: Hey,
7: gotta go.
11: Hey, motherfucker. Hey. Oh no. I am really surprised he got pissed. I didn't think he's gonna get pissed. That was an idea from Ben. Ben on the website posted that. And I did it. And he posted a bunch of ideas. At least I didn't make him sad like the last lady. That last lady, she probably went in and bought some ice cream or something because she's so sad. I made her sad.
8: Hey, Roy. My name is Nick. I saw your note in the back of my girlfriend's car, and I looked around. I saw a minor scratch on her left fender.
11: If you know what I mean.
8: That thing. So... give me a call at your convenience. My number's 248. And my name is Nick. Again, thanks.
11: His girlfriend. He's got to rub it in that he has a girlfriend. He just has to prove to the world. Look, everyone, look at me. I've got a girlfriend. Who does he think he is? So this one is from 2 hours ago. So chat room, really, what should I say? I can look through this list again of Ben ideas, Ben and Boggy B ideas. No, BK Master, that's a stupid idea, and I hate it. This isn't Friday Night Cranks. Zing. Totally zinged them, didn't I? I want to at least be up to KDK standards.
12: Nick speaking.
11: Hi, Nick.
12: Yes.
11: It's Roy. I left a note on your car?
12: Yes.
11: Yes, I'm very sorry about that, about what happened.
12: So what happened, actually?
11: Well, it was in the back seat where the Nick was. I'm sorry, not the Nick, the ding.
12: Okay, well, I looked around the car. I saw something out front, nothing that major and stuff happens.
11: Yeah, it was just, I was in the back seat of your car when it happened.
12: You were in the back seat?
11: Yeah, and my fingernails kind of scraped around on the seat, and it left a mark. It really did. I'm so sorry. I mean, it's not a rip or anything. It's just kind of a mark, and I think you could get some touch-up leather stuff or whatever.
12: Okay, so how are you in the back of the car?
11: Oh, I was having sex with your girlfriend. And I was scratching her back, and my finger just kind of kept going and scratched the seat up real good.
12: Oh, that is very mature. You guys are really, really beautiful people.
11: What guys? Me and your girlfriend?
12: All of you fucking assholes.
11: What do you mean all of us? Now there's all of us? What are you talking
12: whoever,
11: about?
12: Whoever is putting this in play. Yeah. Very nice.
11: What do you mean by you people? Are you racist?
12: Racist? Are you a different race, Roy? Are you the asshole race?
11: Oh, okay. So now you're...
12: Yeah, that you're trying to do all of this bullshit.
11: Now you're going to be like that toward my people. I see how it is.
12: Who are your people? I don't even know who you are.
11: There's not all of us. There's not three.
12: I'm talking
11: just...
12: to you and your friends.
11: What friends? It was just me and your girlfriend, and that's it.
12: Okay. Thank you.
11: In the back seat of that car.
12: I'll fix that scratch.
11: Okay, thank you very much. And, tell your girlfriend to call me.
12: Yeah, go fuck yourself.
11: That's not nice. You're just... What a racist. What was he talking about? I don't get that at all. That was Steven Insanity's idea. To talk about his girlfriend like that. Thank you, Steve Insanity. Steven Insanity, whatever your name is. Your dumb name. Okay, next is Corbin, Kentucky.
13: Hey, Roy, this is my uncle. I gave you a call yesterday about a note that I found on my bike about you dinging it. I'm trying to figure out what's going on. Evidently, you're not wanting to return my phone calls or something, but I already went and got a police report out on it, so if you don't mind, just give me a call back whenever you get this. My number is 606. I would greatly appreciate it. Thank you.
11: I want to quickly scroll through here and see what his other message says. So give me just a minute. Ah, this must be it.
13: Yeah, I just now got your notice on my bike. If you're still at Walmart or something, I'd really appreciate it if you come on out front and maybe we could discuss this. If not, call me back at 606. I would greatly appreciate it.
11: All right, so I'm going to call that guy. And I'm assuming it's a motorcycle, not a Schwinn or something. Llama wants me to say I use their car battery to light my cigarette. Okay.
14: Hello?
11: Oh, hey, this is Roy. I dinged your bike yesterday.
14: Oh, yes. Hey, Roy, how you doing today?
11: Not too bad. How are you?
14: Can't complain.
11: Oh, that's good. Yeah.
14: So what exactly happened? I mean, I come out of Walmart, and there was a note on the bike that said, sorry I dinged your car.
11: Yeah, sorry I called it a car. I didn't mean to call it a car.
14: Oh, that's all right. So, I mean, was you sitting on it, or,
11: Did
14: you turn it over? What exactly was going on?
11: I pulled the spark plug off, because I was trying to light my cigarette with it.
14: Pulled the spark plug off?
11: Yeah. And I was trying to light my cigarette with it, and, you know, it took a while, and I was getting frustrated, and I kind of, my watch kind of scraped along the side of it and scratched it up a little bit, and I'm really sorry about that.
14: Yeah, hold up. You scratched it? Where exactly did you scratch it at?
11: Just kind of along the side by the engine part machine. Because I was holding the spark plug in one hand and my cigarette in the other, and, you know, I was trying to get it started.
14: Okay, well, I mean, I noticed it was a Washington number. Are you down in Corbin right now, or?
11: Yeah, I live here now. I moved here from Washington 3 years ago, but I just kept my number.
14: Okay. Well, are you close to Walmart or anything? I mean, we could meet up somewhere.
11: Oh, what for? I mean, I could just get your insurance information over the phone.
14: Well, I mean, I would be needing to get your insurance information. I've already went and got the police report and everything.
11: Okay, well, I want to get yours, too, because it scratched up my watch. And this is an Apple Watch. I paid $400 for
14: this. Apple Watch?
11: Yeah. Junk. It's an iWatch.
14: Yeah, I wish I could afford that.
11: Well, it's not you. It's going to be your insurance company that pays.
14: Okay. Well, I mean, you know, you want to meet up somewhere?
11: No, not really. Just give it to me over the phone.
14: Nah, I don't feel comfortable giving personal information out like that.
11: You're going to be like that. You're like an insurance fraudster. I see how it is.
14: Oh, yeah. You know, just in case, you know, whatever.
11: Yeah.
14: I mean, we can meet up somewhere.
11: Well, the good news is I got my cigarette lit. It actually worked. I felt like such a goddamn MacGyver when I did that.
14: I bet you felt like a pure fucking idiot, too, didn't you, whenever you messing with somebody else's bike?
11: No, because I got my cigarette lit. I couldn't get a light from anyone on the street. Everyone's claiming they don't have a light. Like, bullshit. So I just walked over and used your spark plugs.
14: Yeah.
11: Got the bike started.
14: Yeah, well,
11: sparked,
14: you know,
11: my cigarette, and it worked.
14: Kind of bullshit that you want to come up and fuck with my bike.
11: I wasn't fucking with your bike. I was lighting my cigarette.
14: You was lighting your cigarette on my bike.
11: Are you some kind of anti-smoker?
14: What?
11: You're some kind of anti-smoker? You think I shouldn't be allowed to smoke or something?
14: Yes, I am an anti-smoker. I mean, whenever you pollute the airwaves and everything else.
11: The airwaves? I'm polluting the airwaves with my cigarette?
14: You want to light a cigarette off of my bike?
11: Well, thank you. Thank you for contributing to the airwaves being polluted with your bike.
14: Oh, you're welcome.
11: You're just jealous because, you know, I lit my cigarette.
14: You drive a Prius, too?
11: Oh, I don't drive anything because, you know, I care about the earth. I don't drive around a gas guzzler like your stupid bike.
14: Hey, that bike ain't no stupid gas guzzler.
11: Oh, yes, it is.
14: Oh, no, it ain't.
11: Anyway,
14: so, what
11: are
14: we going to do about the scratch? Where exactly did you scratch it at?
11: You're just jealous because you've never lit a cigarette like that.
14: Yeah. I mean, damn, I wish I was that good MacGyver that shit right off of somebody else's bike.
11: That's right.
15: I wasn't fucking with your bike. I was just lighting my cigarette. I don't know why you're making such a big deal about it.
14: Evidently, you were fucking with my bike because, I mean, you put a damn scratch. So you say it cost it.
15: You didn't even see the scratch.
14: Evidently not. I guess I need to go out there and look.
15: Yeah, and then you went and filed a police report, just like a pussy would.
14: Oh, yeah, just like a pussy. You know what? Fuck you. Fucking pussy.
15: Oh, you know what?
14: Meet me somewhere, motherfucker.
15: Oh, let's meet at the Walmart. Let's meet right where you parked.
14: Let's go do it.
15: All right.
14: Let's go fucking do it, Hagen.
15: How soon can you be there?
14: Come on down.
15: How soon can you be there?
14: I can be there in 2 seconds.
15: Oh, I doubt that. Where are you right now?
14: I'm just right down the road from it.
15: Well, so am I. I'll meet you there.
14: Well, by God, come on.
15: I don't think you'll even show up.
14: I put a fucking pump knot on your head big enough to latch a bass boat to.
15: Oh, I'm recording this call, and I just got you threatening me.
14: Well, that's great. I don't give you permission to record my fucking call.
15: I'm doing it anyway, because I'm a rebel.
14: Well, I don't give a flying fuck.
15: I'm smoking
14: fuck.
15: A cigarette right now. I can do whatever I want.
14: Good for you.
15: No threats on the air. It's against PC and rules.
14: Yeah, I don't give a flying fuck what against whatever.
15: No threats on the airwaves, on the polluted airwaves.
14: Well, that's good. Towards the fucking airways. That's great, man.
15: When I show up, I'm going to be smoking a cigarette, and I'm going to blow the smoke in your face.
14: Well, that's good, because as soon as you start blowing smoke in my face, I'm going to blow my foot up your ass.
15: That doesn't make sense.
14: Well, it will make sense whenever my foot goes in your ass.
15: Oh, that's gross. So you're into the gay stuff, then?
14: Oh, yeah, you know it.
15: You like putting things in men's asses?
14: Oh, yeah. Just like Just make me on down here at Walmart.
15: Just like you what? Finish the sentence, please.
14: Yeah, just make me down at Walmart, and I'll finish the sentence there.
15: I'll be there in 5 minutes.
14: Well, good.
15: Same parking spot.
14: And where was that at?
15: Oh, you know where it was.
14: Well, I mean, evidently, you know, my bike was parked right there, so.
15: Is evidently your favorite word? Is that your only $2? That's your only $2
14: evidently.
15: Word?
14: Evidently, yeah, because I guess I'm such a retard.
15: Yeah, no, it's a good word. I think it's great that you use it constantly.
14: Well, that's great.
15: Okay, well, I'll see you in 5 minutes. I'll be riding my skateboard.
14: Well, you know what? All right, get ready to get an ass whooping then.
15: Smoking a cigarette, riding my skateboard.
14: Good deal. I'll be drinking a beer, too, whenever I get you.
15: Oh, no, you won't. You don't drink beer.
14: Oh, yes, I will.
15: You're too much of a pussy to drink beer.
14: Yeah, I drink that near beer shit.
15: You probably drink non-alcoholic beer.
14: Right.
15: Like Grappy McRapperson.
14: Who's Grappy McRapperson?
15: That's right.
14: Is that some kind of black rapper dude?
15: Yeah, he's very black.
14: Okay, well, good for him.
15: Hey, fuck you.
14: Hey, fuck you too.
15: No, fuck you.
14: Asshole. No, fuck you.
15: All right, I'll see
14: and
15: you in...
14: And the fucking horse that you came riding in on.
15: 5 minutes. I'll see you in 5 minutes.
14: All right, 5 minutes.
15: You're not even going to show up.
14: Down here, and I'm going to whoop your fucking ass.
15: Yeah, you're not even going to show up.
14: Understand me? Do what?
15: Do what now?
14: Oh, I'll fucking show up. You just come on down here. I'll be on my damn bike.
15: I'm on my way.
14: Ding, they're scratched or whatever the fuck it was you done.
15: Hey, when I get there, can you give me a light?
14: Oh, yeah, here. I'll even pop my fucking spark plug out. That way you can light your damn cigarette off of that.
15: Good.
14: And whenever I do that, I'll be stomping your fucking teeth in your throat.
15: It'll be a lot easier, you know, if you have the key and you can start
14: it
15: up for me.
14: Yeah, I bet it fucking will, asshole.
15: It was really hard to get your bike started without the key, but I did it.
14: Oh, I guarantee it. Well, like I said, just come on down here, asshole. Just
15: I'm on the way.
14: Come on fucking down here and make me on down there.
15: You're not even going to be there, but I'm going to be there.
14: Oh, I about guarantee it, motherfucker. Come on down here and I'll whoop your ass. Got it?
15: No, we'll see about that. No, he hung up.
14: Oh, yeah, here, I'll even pop my fucking spark plug out. That way you can light your damn cigarette off of that.
15: Good.
14: And whenever I do that, I'll be stomping your fucking teeth in your throat.
15: It'll be a lot easier, you know, if you have the key and you can start it up for me.
14: Yeah, I bet it fucking will, asshole.
15: It was really hard to get your bike started without the key, but I did it.
14: Oh, I guarantee it. Well, like I said, just come on down here, asshole.

0: So we'll give that guy a call back in like 10 minutes and ask him where he is. All right, I'm going to skip the latest one that just came in. Here's one from 15 hours ago.
1: Hi, Roy. You left a note on my car. I'm not sure if you're going to get this or mind me, but just let me know. Thank you. Bye.
0: You're not sure if what?
1: Hi, Roy. I'm not sure if you're going to get this or mind me, but just let me know. Thank you. Bye.
0: Nom, nom, nom, nom. I don't know what he said. I think Dino Alsman, he used to use the word evidently all the time, too. That was his word. It's a redneck thing. That's a good one, lunch lady.
2: You have attempted to contact me at an inopportune time. Record what you have to say, and I shall respond in due time. I have waited 1,000 years for the answers I seek. Surely, you can wait a small fraction of that time for yours.
3: At the tone, please record your...
0: This guy, is this fake? I'm starting to think this one's fake. Anyone with a voicemail like that is just fucking with me.
4: Hi, you're the one that hit my car. You need to call me back as soon as possible. Goodbye.
0: She sounded drunk. All right, this one is South Carolina. I love pranking people in South Carolina.
5: Hello?
0: Hi, this is Roy. I left a note on your car yesterday.
5: Yes.
0: And, yeah, I'm just returning your call. Sorry I wasn't around when you called.
5: No, you're perfectly fine. Are you available anytime Monday?
0: For what?
5: To meet at Campus Police.
0: Oh, no, I can't. I can't visit with the police. No, this is just an insurance thing. I can just give you my insurance information.
5: The only way to handle it is through the police.
0: What are you talking about? Why would you call the police?
5: Because that's the only way that you're supposed to handle it. We didn't know what to do.
0: Oh, no, you're stupid. No, you're just supposed to exchange insurance information when it's just a minor thing. It's not like
5: you're very rude, so the only way that we're going to handle this is through the police.
0: Well, how was I rude? I left a note. That's the right...
5: You just called me stupid.
0: Well, no, I was just saying that because you're being stupid. Because you're not supposed to call the police just for a minor...
5: You're still calling me stupid. So the only way that we'll handle this is to meet at Campus Police.
0: Oh, well, maybe I'll just hang up and never call back.
5: That's up to you.
0: Okay.
5: My car was not at fault.
0: Oh, I didn't say it was. No, I was going to give you my insurance information, but apparently you don't want me to.
5: Your note implied that it would be my fault because of the parking job.
0: No, I wasn't saying that. But, you know, you did park really
5: Your
0: stupidly.
5: Note was extremely rude. It implied that so you can get your money is what you said on your note.
0: Did I write that? I was really drunk when I hit your car.
5: Yeah, you said that the parking job was extremely bad and that I hope I enjoy my dent. And that you want me to call you so you can get your insurance money.
0: Maybe you should just ride the bus because you're a woman.
5: The only way we're going to handle this is to go to Campus Police if you want to.
0: Okay. Well, it was barely even my fault.
5: He also left you a message on your phone.
0: Oh, I heard that. He sounded really unprofessional, so I just deleted that message.
5: Well, that's the only way to handle it.
0: Okay, all right. I mean, the only way to handle it really is to just for me to give you my insurance information.
5: Well, if you weren't so rude, then I, would, but...
0: Well, you're the one being rude, calling the police over nothing.
5: How is being rude?
0: Because it's...
5: They're trying to figure out the situation for a note that was left on the car.
0: Yeah, but then you had to just... I was just going to... You're not supposed to call the police over something little like this.
5: If you don't know what to do, yeah, you are.
0: Well, you should learn what to do. Learn how to drive. Stop being such a woman driver.
5: Obviously, you need to learn how to drive if you're the one that hit my car with a parking spot that's not even near it.
0: It wasn't even my fault because I was drunk. It was the alcohol driving.
5: That is your fault then because you're driving under the influence.
0: No, because it's not me. It's like I'm a different person when I'm drinking, so it's not even me.
5: That is you.
0: It is not.
5: Either way,
0: do you not
5: the
0: drink?
5: Only way to handle

0: this is to go through the... I do drink, thank you very much, but the only way to handle this is to go to Campus Police.
1: You were probably drunk when you parked like that.
0: No. I was at work.
1: You shouldn't be drinking at work. You shouldn't be showing up at work drunk.
0: I wasn't. You're implying... The only way to handle this is to go to Campus Police. You can go Monday.
1: I don't want to go Monday. I'm busy on Monday.
0: Then you can go Tuesday.
1: Well, I don't really want to now because you're just being a jerk about the whole thing.
0: How am I being a jerk about it? You're... Either way, you can meet Tuesday at Campus Police so we can handle this.
1: How long did you get driving lessons for before you got your license?
0: Why are you being so rude?
1: Well, I don't know. I'm just wondering, like, do you even know how to drive? Because, like, the way you were parked...
0: Just meet at Campus Police sometime Tuesday, okay?
1: Were you just in a hurry to park, so you just didn't feel like...
0: Goodbye.
1: ...pulling into the space all the way? Oh. But what was even wrong with her car? Okay, I gotta call her back. I'm...
0: The only way I will talk to you is if you go to Campus Police
1: okay.
0: on Tuesday.
1: Well, I just have to ask one quick thing. Did you see damage on the car?
0: The only way I will talk to you is if you'll go to Campus Police.
1: Okay, you won't answer that one. The other question I have is, will you have sex with me? Because I didn't... here's the thing. I didn't really hit your car. I just thought you looked cute, so I put my phone number on your car so you'd call me because I wanted your number. This is how I get girls' numbers. I don't even have a car.
0: You need to find a new way.
1: Okay, well, I don't even have a car. So if you're claiming that there's damage, you're a big liar because I didn't hit your car.
0: Nope, I just come to Campus Police and we'll get it all sorted out.
1: Oh, no, I don't even have a car. I don't have insurance. I don't have anything. So there's nothing to call the police about because nothing happened. I just walked up to your car and put a note on there.
0: Well, then call the officer that called you. And to let him know.
1: Well, what were you trying to do? An insurance scam? Did you see? Were you?
0: No,
1: pretending?
0: I'm not trying to do. Go to Campus Police on Tuesday and get it figured out.
1: Well, the question
0: Goodbye.
1: I have, I want to have sex with you. Do you want to go out with me? Aw, damn it! George wants me to say I'm from Campus Police. I should call back as a different number and just be, hello, this is Campus Police. Because it's always a good idea to impersonate the police, right? I should definitely do that. So I guess it's time to call Walmart guy back. I don't really want to talk to him for a long time, so should I just let him in on the joke? Michael. Is his name Michael?
2: Hey, Roy, this is Michael.
1: No, it's Mockel. Not Michael, Mockel. What am I saying to this guy? Should I just come clean? I hate that everyone's calling the police over this.
3: Your call has been forwarded to an automatic voice message system. 60.
1: Straight to voicemail.
3: Your call has been forwarded to an automatic...
1: what happened? Is battery run down?
3: Your call has been forwarded to
1: Shit.
3: An automatic voice message system. 6063.
1: I guess I'll leave a message for him.
3: Is not available. At the tone, please record your message. When you have finished recording, you may hang up or press 1 for more options.
1: Hey, Mockel, I see that not only did you not show up at Walmart to meet me, but you shut off your phone because you're so scared. Because you're a pussy. No, actually, I'm just kidding. My name is Roy. I'm the producer for the Skippy and Dippy Wacky Morning Radio Show. And we didn't really hit your car. We just put the note on there so that we could call you and, you know, just make you angry and stuff. So I'm calling to find out if I can get your permission to air this on the radio show in the morning on 100.3 FM. So if you could give me a call back, please. I just need to get you to sign a release form so that we can air the phone call that I made to you earlier that I was recording, that you gave me permission to record, by the way, and we can air that and make fun of you and laugh at you and stuff on the air. So I hope you can get back to me tonight so we can play this tomorrow morning. Our show airs from 6 to 10 a.m. All right, thank you, Mockel. Bye. Let me try one more time, just in case. Oh, now it's ringing. Oh, damn it! Now I got to repeat all that. I don't want.
4: Hello.
1: Hey, I'm watching you right now from across the parking lot.
4: Are you good?
1: I'm admiring
4: good.
1: Your
4: Where
1: muscular.
4: The fuck are you?
1: I'm admiring your muscular build.
4: Oh, are you? Where the hell are you?
1: Oh, I'm watching you from far away.
2: Well, why don't you come on down here?
1: There's nothing
2: instead of admiring me like a queer.
1: Oh no, this is I'm really getting off just watching you from this far away.
2: I about guarantee. You know where you at?
1: Oh, you know, I'm in the parking lot. I can see you. Wave.
2: Well, come on over.
1: Wave to me.
2: Well, where the fuck are you?
1: Wave. Turn around and wave.
2: I'm waving.
1: Turn the other way. Hey, slap your ass for me. Do it. Come on, just do it.
2: Slap my ass?
1: Yeah, do it one time.
2: Hey, won't you come down here so I can slap your face?
1: No, just slap your ass. It's okay.
2: Oh, okay. Yeah, here, let me talk about this right here. Would that there work too, you motherfucking faggot? Won't you get your ass down here?
1: Oh, no, you're a homophobe. That's terrible. Hey, do you want to meet over at Subway? And I'll give you a foot long, if you know what I mean.
2: Yeah, okay. Yeah, won't you come on down here?
1: No, let's meet at Subway instead.
2: No. Won't you meet me fucking down here, asshole?
1: No, I'm just going to watch from far away, okay?
2: Well, good. I'm going to start searching every fucking car in this damn vehicle, every fucking car in the damn parking lot.
1: When I see you coming close, I'll duck behind the cars and I'll just start sneaking around and I'll you know.
2: Well, that's great.
1: You'll never find me.
2: Come on down here. Come on over here, motherfucker.
1: I dare you to search every car.
2: I dare you to come step right here in front of me, motherfucker.
1: Oh,
2: come
1: no,
2: on.
1: No, I'm enjoying the view. I'm enjoying the view from over here.
2: I guarantee you are, you damn faggot. Well, now, why don't you come on over here in front of me?
1: Come in front of you? No. This is good.
2: Yeah,
1: I'm good where I am.
2: Come in front of me, right here. Come stand right here in front of me, motherfucker.
1: No.
2: And we'll step toe to toe, asshole.
1: You come over here. Let's play hide and seek. It'll be fun. All right, so,
2: Yeah, I hide my foot up your ass and you try to seek it. How's that one?
1: Oh, there you go with the gay stuff again.
2: Yeah, well, come on down here, motherfucker.
1: No. Look, I'm it, and you're finding me. So, ready, set, go.
2: Ready, set, go. My ass. Won't you just come on over here, you fucking pussy? Is that what it is? Are you afraid of me?
1: No.
2: Are you fucking chicken shit?
1: It's just really, I'm enjoying the view from where I am.
2: Nah, you're a fucking chicken shit, little punk ass bitch.
1: No, just come on.
2: I don't want to fucking step up to somebody.
1: Come over here where I am. I'll whistle. I'll keep whistling, and you find me by the whistle. Okay.
2: You whistle. You whistle, motherfucker. All come right. on, whistle.
1: I whistle really quietly though.
2: Okay, well, just whistle loud enough for me to fucking hear you, so
1: okay.
2: I can find your ass and beat the fuck out of you.
1: Okay, hold on. I'm gonna do it right now. I'm gonna whistle across the parking lot. You'll hear me, okay?
2: You fucking whistle.
1: Here it goes.
2: A little bit fucking louder, asshole.
1: No, that's as loud as
2: come
1: I can
2: on.
1: Go.
2: No.
1: Did you hear me?
2: Just a little bit louder, asshole. I didn't hear fucking shit, you little fucking pussy.
1: No, you heard it, didn't you?
2: No, I didn't hear shit, you fucking pussy. Like I said, whistle a little bit louder. Let me fucking hear you.
1: Okay.
2: Let me fucking
1: okay,
2: find
1: right.
2: you.
1: Here goes. There we go.
2: I'm still not finding you. Won't you holler something?
1: Ah, no. Just come over and find
2: me,
1: okay?
2: Yeah,
1: it's
2: yeah,
1: fun.
2: Yeah. Won't you just holler? Won't you just fucking holler, asshole?
1: It'll be an awesome...
2: I'll fucking find you, and I'm going to beat the fucking hell out of you.
1: Hey, I left you a voicemail, because you were being a pussy not answering earlier. Make sure you listen to that voicemail, okay?
2: That's great. Oh, okay. I'll fucking listen to it, you motherfucker.
1: All right, as soon as we hang up...
2: Won't you step on over here? Yeah, okay.
1: Okay.
2: Won't you come over here?
1: I'm going to sneak over there.
2: You know where I'm at?
1: I'm going to sneak over after we hang up.
2: Well, come on.
1: But
2: well, come on, sneak on over here, motherfucker.
1: I need to hang up so I can sneak more efficiently.
2: No, fuck you. That way I can hear you fucking coming. Keep
1: no,
2: fucking
1: no.
2: talking, you little bit.
1: No, I don't want that. You
2: should Yeah.
1: Just come across the parking lot. You'll
2: find
1: me eventually.
2: You fucked with the wrong guy, motherfucker. That's all I got to say. You fucked with the wrong motherfucking guy.
1: Oh, really? Why is that? What are you going to do?
2: Because whenever I find you, I'm going to fucking tear you from fucking limb to limb.
1: Oh, no. I don't want that.
2: Oh, yeah. Yeah, you sound like a little fucking bitch.
1: I am not. You take that back.
2: Oh, yes, you are. Are you a fucking scared little bitch?
1: No, I'm not.
2: That's exactly
1: I'm just really
2: are.
1: Enjoying the view from over here, from across the parking lot.
2: Yeah, well, come on over here. That way I can enjoy the view.
1: Can you honk your horn on your bike?
2: Now, do you want me to honk my horn on my bike? You know what the fuck I'm at.
1: Well, just do it.
2: You're sitting there evidently fucking watching me.
1: Just do it. Just
2: beep, beep, motherfucker.
1: No, come on. Just push
2: How's
1: the button.
2: How's that one? What?
1: Just push the button. I want to see if it's louder than my whistle.
2: Yeah, I know it's fucking louder than your whistle, you little fucking puss-ass bitch, motherfucker.
1: Did you hear it that
2: yeah,
1: time?
2: Yeah, you blow like a damn faggot.
1: Yep, that's me.
2: Yep,
1: okay.
2: Yeah, I know it's fucking you.
1: All right, well, I'll see you when you get over here, okay?
2: Well, you know what? Why don't you come on over here to me?
1: We'll meet in the middle. It'll be romantic.
2: Yeah. Yeah, you know what? You just come on over here, and I'll be sitting here on my fucking bike waiting for you.
1: No, no, make your way this way. I'm going to sneak...
2: Yeah.
1: I'm going to sneak up behind you, and I'm going to do a piggyback thing, and I'm going to give you a kiss on the neck.
2: Well, I'll tell you what. You sneak up behind me, and I swear I'll fucking slam your ass quicker than a fucking dog could shit, motherfucker.
1: Okay. That was pretty great. That was
2: you
1: a good
2: understand
1: one.
2: Me?
1: That was a good one. I like that.
2: Well, it's going to be a good one whenever I slam your fucking ass too, you little bitch.
1: Oh, there you go again. You with the asses.
2: Yeah, me with the asses.
1: All right, well, I got to go.
2: You're a little fucking pussy-ass motherfucker.
1: I got to go so I can start sneaking your way.
2: Well, you come on down here.
1: I'm going to start creeping
2: your
1: way.
2: All right, well, you come on down here, motherfucker, and I'll be sitting here waiting for you.
1: It's going to take a while. I'm going to hide behind cars as I make my way toward you.
2: Well, you come on down here, because whenever I find you, I'm going to fucking reap you from limb to limb.
1: Okay, honey baby.
2: Okay, sweetheart.
1: All right, bye.
2: Motherfucker.
1: Listen to your voicemail. Oh, that was a lot of fun. All right, I'm deleting him. Maybe he'll leave an angry message. You fucking radio people. Oh, by the way, that girl that said campus police called me, they did call me. I did get that message, and he told me that he was going to be out of the office until Monday. But I just deleted that one. I would have called him back if he was going to be here today, and I could just call him right now, but no, I deleted it, because the only way we can handle this is by calling the campus police. Okay, so let's see. We're going to call one from Missouri.
4: Hey, Roy. My name is John. You left a note on my car today saying you dinged it a little bit. If you could give me a call back, I'm not actually sure where you hit me. I couldn't really tell. If you can give me a call back, that would be great. Thanks, bye.
1: Okay. What can I say to that guy? Carbon Bra says this guy is a total chicken fucker. He sounds too young to troll, is the problem. Oh, that's a good one, Dave. Big Dave. Evan, I need to incorporate drones on my calls more.
5: Hello.
1: Hello, John?
5: Yes.
1: Hey, it's Roy. I left a note on your car.
5: Ah, yes.
1: And, I'm really sorry about the damage.
5: Oh, it's all right. Where did you hit the car? I couldn't really even tell.
1: There's these swirly scratch marks all over the top of the roof because I was flying my drone around, my quadcopter drone, and I took off the safety things because those are for pussies, and it landed on your car and the propellers just scratched the hell out of your roof. Did you look on the roof?
5: I did not, no.
1: It looks like a bunch of crop circles.
5: Okay.
1: And it damaged my drone really bad, because I took those guard things off.
5: Yeah. Okay, well, I'll take a look at it. I thought you'd hit me with your car or something.
1: Oh, no, I don't even own a car. If I owned a car, I wouldn't be able to afford quadcopters. I have, like, 3 quadcopters.
5: Right.
1: Yeah, but this one's completely messed up because your car hit it.
5: Gotcha.
1: Yep, and I got mad. Like, it landed on your car. It landed, and then it fell off the roof after it did swirly scratches all over the top of your car.
5: What was the reason that it hit the car? I mean,
1: I don't know. I think someone hit it with an electromagnetic pulse is my guess, but I'm not totally sure about that because it had a good battery. But anyway, I got really angry and I just started kicking the shit out of your bumper because of the damage to my drone.
5: Okay, well, my car was just parked in a parking lot. I mean, it's not really my fault that I was parked there.
1: I know. You're in the wrong place at the wrong time, you know? And I just got really angry, and I just started kicking the shit out of your car.
5: Okay.
1: But I don't think that damaged it. Like, I know I dented the back of it and everything, but I think those dents just popped right back out, probably.
5: Okay. I'll take a look at it. Do you have insurance or anything?
1: Yeah, well, not for a car. I have renter's insurance.
5: Right.
1: Does
5: that's
1: that
5: not
1: work?
5: Gonna help. Okay.
1: Yeah.
5: Well, I mean, I'll just have to contact my insurance on it. I couldn't tell anything on the bumper, but I'll take a look at the roof and see if I need to make a claim on it.
1: If you look at the bumper, like really close, hold your nose, okay? Don't ask. Just hold.
5: Say what?
1: Just hold your nose if you look at the bumper really close. Don't ask. Just hold your nose, okay? And I'm sorry about that too.
5: Did you do something to my car?
1: I peed on it. I'm sorry. I know it's immature of me. I shouldn't have done that. I'm sorry. I just peed on the bumper, on the back bumper.
5: Okay. Man, I'm not gonna sue or anything, but you have to know that is extremely unacceptable.
1: It is. It's immature. I shouldn't have done that.
5: That's just, no. To be honest,
1: it wasn't even me. It was the alcohol. It was, you know, I was drinking a lot that day.
5: Okay, well, I mean, you don't have insurance, so there's not really anything I can do on it. So I'll have to see if I need to make a claim. I haven't even looked at the roof yet.
1: You know, there's like $300 of damage to my drone. Do you have, would your insurance cover that?
5: Well, that's not my fault that I was parked there and that your drone ran into it.
1: But I think my drone would have been just fine if you weren't parked there, is the thing.
5: But I was parked there for my job. That's completely irrelevant.
1: I know, but if you hadn't been parked there, I think it would have just landed like normal. It wouldn't have gotten caught in your car.
5: I really don't think that would hold up well in court. But like I said, I'm not going to do anything on it because that is...
1: I'm not talking about going to court. I just thought maybe you could be a nice person. And you know, ask your insurance company.
5: And blame my car for being parked at my job?
1: Yeah. I mean, it's not like you have to pay for it. It'd be insurance paying for it. I mean, I'm not saying you have to. I just thought, you know, maybe just be a decent human being.
5: Okay, well, like I said, I'm not going to make any official claims on it as far as you go because peeing on my car is completely unacceptable.
1: I know, but it was the alcohol.
5: I'm going to look at the top of it and look in my insurance and see what needs to be done. I mean, if I'm going to have to pay money to fix it, like a ridiculous amount of money, then I'll probably call you back because that's absolutely crazy. I was just parking at my job.
1: Okay, but I'll do that.
5: Generally, just so you know, man, generally I am not the type of person to make a claim on something like this. So I'm not worried about damage to my car. I honestly don't give a crap, really. People have hit me before, and I don't say anything because it's not a big deal to me, or at least little things. But if this is a big thing that needs to get repaired, then, yeah, I'm going to have to make a claim on it. And if I'm going to have to pay a bunch of money, then, yeah, I'll contact you on it.
1: Oh,
5: but,
1: yeah, yeah.
5: At this point, don't worry about it. I probably won't because I really don't want to deal with it.
1: Those propellers, they're made out of metal. They cut through the roof a little bit. I don't know if they went through the fabric, but there's actually holes in the roof. I could poke in there and touch the fabric. I could poke my fingers in.
5: Are you kidding me?
1: Mm-mm. So when it rains.
5: Okay.
1: Oh, boy.
5: Okay. Well, I'll have your number. If I have to, I'll get a hold of you again. I haven't even looked at it yet.
1: Yeah. You've gotten drunk before and peed on a car, though, right? I mean, we've all been there.
5: No, absolutely not. That's not something that anyone would do. Okay, I'm sorry, man. I'm a little bit pissed off at this point, but I know that people make mistakes. I will try and be as relaxed about it as possible, but again, if I have to...
1: I should be the one that's pissed off. If it's going
5: to cause my car to leak, then yeah, I have to get it replaced. I'll probably have to pay a deductible on it.
1: You can just get some joint compound and you know, put that in there and then paint it black with a Sharpie.
5: Okay. I have to go back to work. I can't deal with this right now.
1: Same thing.
5: I don't know exactly what's going to happen, but I'll call you back if I need to.
1: Okay.
5: All right. Thanks, man. Bye.
1: Bye, honey, baby. I should have told him it was a joke, shouldn't I? Oops. Oh, shit. Hold on, let me delete this. And then, boy, do I have a treat for you guys. Guess who just called back? Let's see. Okay, delete. So I can read the message because of the transcription thing. But this looks pretty awesome.
6: Hey, Roy, it's Michael. I just now got your voicemail. Y'all are assholes, by the way.
4: Yeah, okay. I'll give you my permission to air the shit on the radio. You got me. Way to go. But, yeah. Bye.
1: What a nice guy. Did he just really give us permission? That was awesome. Good old Michael. He's gonna get up at 6 in the morning tomorrow and listen to the Gerbil Station. I think right now is a perfect time to take a break, go get me some water and stuff. Yeah, that's what we're gonna do. So,
6: I was listening to the latest episode of the Snowplow Show, and the intro song by that new guy. I've been trying to Google for it, and I cannot find it. It doesn't look like he's posted anywhere else, and you didn't give a download link.
1: Sorry.
6: Is it going to be available in the PLA Media Pack? Or on the songs page?
1: Probably.
6: Or anywhere?
1: Probably.
6: Because I'd like to download it.
1: I'm assuming he wouldn't care if I put it on phonelosers.org/songs. So I will probably put it up there soon. I also need to put a link to Reefer Badness's song on SoundCloud. The I Don't Go to the Go Cup Store song. Those are the two songs I really need to put up there, ASAP. So I will try to do that soon. I will write myself a post-it and try to get that done soon. So you guys can enjoy that song anytime you want without the dumb sound clips that I inserted into it.
7: Hey Brad, it's me. This might probably be my longest message ever, but I promise I only have important things to say. Okay.
1: Oh my god, 1 minute and 2 seconds, you asshole.
7: So, no, I was not the guy who...
1: I'm not playing the last 2 seconds of this message. I don't care what's in it.
7: ...emailed that song that you used in the intro for Ding Timber Day 1. Also...
1: Oh, so you're saying you hated that guy's song. Wow.
7: I want to say freaking Corbin guy, he said the thing where he was doing the whole for sale sign on cars. And freaking, that reminded me, I actually kind of did that one time. What I did was, I didn't use that... car markers or anything, but what I did was I took
1: spray
7: for
1: paint.
7: Sale signs, because I found all these random for sale signs and they were blank, so what I did was I took those and I put them on people's cars, and then I put a phone number on there, and then me and my friends would sit back and just make jokes at them and really mess with them. It was so much fun. And
1: that time's up. It's been 1 minute. Sorry, whatever you said there at the end.
7: Hey Brad, it's me. Okay, so
1: it took me
7: 2 whole freaking seconds to remember what I was going to say. Okay, so I was saying that I was not the guy who sent you the song that you used in the intro.
1: You told me that.
7: Email, but I am the guy from the Facebook fan page who posted the pictures of the girl wearing the t-shirt of your face. And I was meaning to ask you if I could have permission to actually make those.
1: Hell yeah.
7: Okay, that's all I have to say.
1: Do it.
7: Bye.
1: I dare you to make those. That would be awesome. Sell them. Charge money. I don't care. My face is your face.
8: Hey, Brad. It's Jason.
1: Hey, Jason.
8: I don't make too much of an appearance on the IRC due to internet issues, but I listen to your show all the time.
1: Yeah.
8: I've been doing my homework and putting notes on cars for you, and, you know, I've put 4 out in the first 2 days, and I only got caught once. But luckily, that was just a friend, so... Maybe I'll just keep doing them every day until maybe I get my ass kicked.
1: Do it.
8: You know what? I think I'm just going to do that. If you get any from the 419 or Northern Ohio area, I'm hoping they call you, but my handwriting's kind of shitty, so maybe they'll just think it's a joke. But hey, love the show. I think I'm going to start supporting you, but not through Patreon, because I'm just broke at the end.
1: Yeah, fuck Patreon. Doing your homework is support enough for me, so I really like to hear that people are doing their homework, so thank you very much for that. I do remember getting a couple of Ohio messages in there. I can't remember if I've called them yet or what happened with them, but I'm sure they worked, so thank you. Good job.
9: Hey, Brad, this is Mark from Chicago. I've been listening to you for a while. You're the best.
1: Aww.
9: I have a thing I want to attempt. I want to try to defeat your... Google Voice Translate. Let's try to get that sucker to read Cactus. So, here we go. Cactus. Cactus. Cactus. Cactus. Cactus. Cactus. Cactus. Cactus. Let me know, buddy. You're the best. Bye.
1: Okay, it did not read a single cactus. I'm going to read you what the translation says, the text says. It says, Texas, comma, Texas, Texas. This is Texas. Tech, just text to Pat this. Oh, and then just let me know, buddy. It seemed to translate everything else perfectly. And I know that Google Voice used to say cactus all the time, and it used to say cactus in the translation thing, but I know they made some changes recently that everyone says are for the best, and it's really improved the hit-miss ratio, or whatever you would call it. But it sure broke the cactus thing. It can only recognize Texas now when you say cactus. I should start reporting those to Google and changing them. You know how you can change them? I should start doing that.
9: Hey, Roy. I was driving the other day.
1: Oh, my God.
9: Come on. I was behind one of these trucks that had one of those how's my driving numbers, and I was curious as to if it would just direct me to, like, the store number or whatever. But I called it. And there's literally a line of people that answer phones about, you know, how's the truck driver's driving. And you can say basically whatever the fuck you want. And they'll record the license plate or whatever. Or you don't even have to get the license plate. But anyways, I think you should call one of those. And I think you would be better at finding ideas. I actually just called them and told them that they were driving good, well, and apparently they put that in the record, that they were driving well.
1: That's nice.
9: Pretty funny. but anyways, I'm sure you could find something better. I'm not a comedian, I'm just a listener, and I'm gonna...
1: Oh, it just ended. What do you mean you're not a Canadian? Who called you a Canadian? Weirdo. So it's a live person that answers those phones? That's kind of interesting. I wonder if I could call that live person and get them to give me information from people who've called in. I could call them back and be like, hey, motherfucker, this is the truck driver you reported. They gave me your number. I don't appreciate it. That could be amazing.
10: Hi, this is Olga. How are you doing today?
1: Hey, Olga.
10: I just thought I'd call up and say hi. Enjoyed my day out with you, Brad, as it was quite good. Brad and Olga, together. Thank you, Brad. Bye.
1: Thanks, Olga. And thanks for having my show blasting in the background while you leave a voicemail. That makes for good sound quality.
11: This phone was made for pranking, and that's just what I'll do. One of these days, Roy Gerbell is gonna prank you. Cactus.
1: Oh, wow, it actually shows cactus on the Google text. I'm so impressed. I guess the trick is to just say it with some meaning, you know, put some heart into it, and that'll make it translate correctly.
12: Hey, Brad, it's Tycoon. I was actually just had a quick question. I was wondering if you were going to bring back the coin, like the annual coin, you know, how you had the 2014 one. And, you know, if you're going to come out with a 2015 one, I'd be really interested in buying it. So, yeah, you should think about it. Thanks.
1: Yeah, I really want to. The problem with the coin, and I know you guys think this isn't a problem because I have the Patreon money, but it's a lot of money up front. Like, I have to pay, on the last one, I had to pay $600. I think that's what it was, like $600 at least. Maybe it was $650, I don't know, but it's a lot of money to put up front. And I did make it back eventually, you know, slowly throughout the year. But yes, I need to hurry the hell up and do that before 2015 ends. I should have done it this summer, and I just never got around to it. But yes, 2015 coins have to happen. I can't remember if we finalized a design on that one. I know I was getting help from people in the forums, maybe, or somewhere. But yes, 2015 coins. They will happen, I promise.
13: Hey, Carter. What's up, man? This is Mark from Chicago.
1: Hey, Mark.
13: I just ran into you online, dude. I was listening to Reply All, and there you were. That's funny as hell.
1: Ah.
13: That call actually was, that Kendra was actually Mistress Morgan, so,
1: Yeah.
13: As I heard the dude start talking, I even remembered the call. This dude was a complete fucking goof. Even, think that shit was real, so there's, like, full-on proof that people that get these crazy-ass calls are dumb enough to actually believe them after the phone call. So, yeah, that was awesome, man.
9: Talk to you later, Texas.
1: Talk to you later, Texas. That's what it says. But your connection was kind of bad, so I don't think we can blame that one on Google. But for the people who don't know what Mark's talking about, I was interviewed for a podcast called Reply All, and so was Mistress Morgan, and it was all about a phone call that happened to some guy where they pretended, Mistress Morgan pretended to be with Comcast. So they did some Google searching, and they found my Comcast prank calls, and they contacted me. And I talked to some guy named PJ, who does the Reply All podcast, which is a really good show, by the way. I started listening to it before I was interviewed by them, so I would know what I was getting myself into. And since then, I've listened to just about every single episode they've done. They're really short episodes, so they're easy to listen to. Here is a short clip from that episode of Reply All.
14: So this is Brad Carter. I don't know where he lives, and I'm pretty sure that's not his real name. And that system that Brad uses, Brad could use it for a lot of illegal stuff. But Brad says he's not into that. He's into prank phone calls. He's a prank phone call Da Vinci. Brad says that the scam Kendra ran on Chris, that's one of his inventions.
1: I don't mean to brag, but I pioneered that years ago, and everyone does it now.
14: What do you mean you pioneered it?
1: I think in 2010, maybe. I think I saw someone complain on Twitter about something, and I thought, oh, I wonder if I can just... find other people that complain and give them a call. And it turned out to be a really easy thing to do.
14: How long have you been prank calling people?
1: If you want to listen to that entire episode of Reply All, I will provide a link in the show notes so that you can listen. It's only a half hour show. I talked to them for an hour and a half. I talked to PJ for an hour and a half. And Mistress Morgan did the same. I think she said she talked for over an hour or something at least. But they managed to compress it down to 30 minutes for the entire thing. So apparently they are even better at editing than I am. The link in the show notes, Reply All. It's a good podcast. Everyone should listen. I guess that's the last voicemail. I know you guys were definitely wanting to hear more of them, but that's the last one that isn't just a hang-up or a bunch of noise from a shitty connection. So, it is time to get back to the show. There is another hour left of show, but I'm still going to be doing some editing on it, so it might be a little bit shorter than that. Anyway, here it goes. Here is the rest of today's live show. Here's one from South Dakota.
15: Oi, this is Gonzalo from Guadalajara Mexican Restaurant, and I wish you last about you thing in my truck, man. So this is wondering, man. What can you call me back, man? This is my cell phone. My name is Dago. Okay, thank you.
1: Dago. Wow, that was a horrible connection. This is the first one I've ever gotten from South Dakota, so I hope it's real. Carbon Bra says Cricket is garbage. Let's see if he's right. Let's see if that's Cricket Carrier. I bet it's Boost or something. No, it's Verizon Wireless. He just lives in South Dakota, so all the cell phones sound like that.
16: Hello, this is Dago.
1: Hey, Dago, it's Roy. I left a note on your truck, on your car, whatever. Your truck car.
16: Yeah, man.
1: Yeah, sorry. So
16: what's wrong, man?
1: Oh, I'm just sorry that I dinged your car.
16: You left a note, man. Where was it, man?
1: I put it on the windshield, like on the windshield wiper.
16: No, I mean, yeah. I mean, I saw the paper, but you said a ding, man, or something?
1: Yeah, like right where the driver's side window is, because I was trying to push your window down. I was trying to roll your window down, and I was sticking like a coat hanger in to unlock the car.
16: Uh-huh.
1: Yep. I'm sorry about that. Yeah, it's just some scratch marks from the coat hanger, from the wire coat hanger.
16: Uh-huh.
1: What do you mean, uh-huh?
16: No, I mean, I'm kind of a little bit... Sorry, man. Can I call you right back, man? I'm kind of a little busy at the lunch time, man. I'm kind of...
1: Whoa, what, you don't have time for me? I'm just trying to be nice and leave a note.
16: Yeah, I know. Yeah. That was the reason my boy, she sent a text to him a couple times that night.
1: Who did?
16: What's going on, because we didn't know.
1: Oh, who's that? Who did that?
16: My boy.
1: Your boy? Can I get his number?
16: Boy, yeah.
1: Can I get his phone number?
16: No. I can, okay. Let me go outside and check it out right now.
1: He's probably not too busy for me.
16: No. Give me one second, man. I'll hit it right now.
1: Okay.
16: So you did the driver's side, man, right?
1: Yeah, the driver's side. And I had a coat hanger sticking through the top of the window. And I was trying to unlock the doors with the coat hanger.
16: From my door, man?
1: Yeah, I was just trying to get it open.
16: Why? Why you want to visit my truck, man?
1: Oh, cause I dropped my medication through the window of the car, so I had to break in to get it. I dropped my...
16: Why you don't knock...
1: Drop my...
16: Why you go inside the restaurant and ask for me?
1: Oh, I don't know. I didn't want to bother you, but, you know, I just needed my pills, and I dropped them in the front seat of your car.
16: So I'm here right now, man, and I don't see... Hold on, man. The only thing I got here is a name, a phone number, and that's it, man.
1: Oh, no, I got
16: I'm
1: the
16: pills right now.
1: I got the pills out. I was able to open your door with the coat hanger.
16: Oh, you did, man. Gee.
1: Yeah, yeah, and I got in and I got my pills because I accidentally dropped my pills in through the little crack in the window.
16: Mm-hmm.
1: I dropped them all in there individually, one at a time, so I had to get in there and scoop them out.
16: Okay, man. So yep. you got everything. What do you need, man, huh?
1: Well, I think I put a little bit of a scratch on the window with the coat hanger.
16: Mm-hmm.
1: So I just, you know, just wanted to... Oops, sorry.
16: Uh-huh.
1: Do you want my insurance information?
16: No, you know what? I don't see anything, man.
1: Oh, thank God. Thank God. I don't even have insurance, so thank God.
16: Yeah, which is, I mean, no big deal. I mean, next time, because if the police saw me and things like that, they would be, you know.
1: Oh, if the police came, if the police showed up when I was doing that and they tried to give me shit, I'd kick their ass.
16: Yeah, like I say, man, I mean, no big deal with that. I mean, I'd try to do anything.
1: I'd be like, no, I'd be like, yeah. I'd be like, fuck you, copper, and I'd kick him in the balls.
16: You was here at the restaurant because that night, a group came from Washington, man.
1: Yeah, well, yeah, I used to live in Washington, but I kept my number.
16: Oh, and you know what? That is the reason kind of make me kind of a little confused, because a group came that same night you dropped piece of paper, and they were thinking they did, man. Because I talked to a little bit, and when they left, and I headed back to my home, I saw the note, and I said, oh, I'm pretty sure that those guys from...
1: Oh, no, I remember. I remember those guys. They were assholes.
16: Oh.
1: The guy with the jacket, I wanted to kick his ass.
16: Okay. So you got him, man.
1: Okay. Well, thank you for being so understanding.
16: No, not a problem, man.
1: Okay.
16: Take it easy.
1: Hey, are you married?
16: Yes.
1: Oh, damn it. I was going to ask you out, see if you wanted to, you know, just go come over and watch a movie with me or something.
16: Yeah.
1: Is it a solid is it a solid relationship? Do I have a chance at all?
16: Oh, yeah, man. No. We've been for 25 years.
1: Oh, damn it.
16: Sorry about that, man.
1: That's okay. I don't know. You're really cute.
16: Okay, man.
1: What are you having for lunch? Can I come over and eat lunch with you?
16: Thank you. Uh-oh. No, we have Vixelation, man.
1: Vixelation?
16: Yeah, man. Yes.
1: What the hell does that mean?
16: That means we have a lot of food, man.
1: Oh.
16: All kinds.
1: Oh, so I can come
16: American,
1: over?
16: Mexican.
1: Can you pass your phone to someone else at the table? Maybe the waitress?
16: Or?
1: Just let me talk to someone else.
16: No, man, they're busy. Yeah, getting a little too much, man. So
1: they're not,
16: thanks a lot, man.
1: They're not that busy. Just put them on the phone. I'm with the corporate office. It's okay.
16: Okay, you want an order to go or what?
1: Oh, yeah, put the waitress on the phone. I'm going to place an order.
16: Okay, I take your order, man. What do you want?
1: Oh, put the waitress on.
16: Oh, come on, man. Hey, I got your phone, man. If you go a little more, we're getting a little bad, man. Okay, what do you want?
1: Your face is a little bad. All right, one rice.
16: Okay, man, you got
1: one rice.
16: Yes. Adios, gracias, thank you.
1: One beans. One egg?
16: Uh-huh.
1: I'd like an egg. One egg.
16: What else?
1: Aren't you going to ask how I want it?
16: What else?
1: Well, you didn't ask. Okay. One tortilla?
16: Uh-huh.
1: One salsa?
16: Uh-huh.
1: Can Can I just have the waitress? Come on, you're not even writing it, this down.
16: Yeah, I write it. Rice, beans, eggs, tortilla, salsa.
1: How many? Yeah. How many eggs?
16: This is my one.
1: Okay, all right. Come on, man. What kind of egg?
16: You say an egg, so what kind of the only egg we got here, man?
1: Don't be a smartass, or I'll never eat there again.
16: Come on, man.
1: You motherfucker.
16: Sure.
1: One breast milk.
16: Okay, man. You're back with me. Okay. Sorry. Sorry.
1: One pizza.
17: Hello.
1: Hello. That person I was just talking to?
17: Yes, how can I help you?
1: Does he work there?
17: Who?
1: The person that just handed you the phone?
17: Okay, who? Where are you calling from? I'm sorry.
1: Oh, I'm with the corporate office with the restaurant.
17: You are where? I'm sorry?
1: What? I'm with the corporate office with your restaurant.
17: Okay.
1: And
17: so how can I help you?
1: I'm calling to let you know that your services are no longer required there, and we're letting you go. You're basically fired.
17: Who said that?
1: Oh, I do, because I'm with the corporate office. So I'm going to have to ask you to turn in your uniform and your name tag and clock out and go home.
17: Where are you calling from?
1: I'm serious. I'm calling from the corporate office with the restaurant.
17: Okay, give me one second.
1: Who are you going to talk to?
17: Hey, man. Que estamos despedidos, que se quites el uniforme, que si tú trabajas aquí, pero no están jugando, ¿eh?
1: Hey, stop with the Paris talk.
16: Okay, brother, so I'm going to pass the telephone to the policeman, eh? Have a nice day. Bye.
1: All right, bye. Wow, that was boring. I'm sorry, everyone. That was really, really boring. It's all my fault. Damn South Dakotians. Neon Like Bjork said, she said not playing. All of that she said meant not playing, Neon? Are you sure about that?
18: Hi, Roy. My name is Melanie, and I found a post-it note on my windshield with apologies for dinging my car. I honestly am looking at my car, and I don't even see where you dinged it. So, if you could give me a call back or a text, my number is 4. Unless I'm missing something egregious, we probably don't have anything to worry about. Thanks a lot. Bye-bye.
1: I don't think she saw the hammer dents from my hammer. She must have completely missed that.
19: Hello?
1: Hello, Melanie?
19: Yes?
1: Hey, it's Roy.
19: Hi.
1: I left a note on your car.
19: Yeah, sorry, I have to have you on speakerphone because my phone is broken.
1: It's okay. It sounds really good.
19: Where's the ding? I couldn't even see it.
1: It's kind of on the top, like on the roof. Like, I was parked next to you.
19: Yeah.
1: And when I got out there, there was a homeless guy on my car.
19: On your car?
1: Yeah, like a homeless guy just crawling up on my car, and I came after him with a hammer, and he kind of clawed his way over to your car, like over to your roof, and I jumped over after him, so we were both on top of your car wrestling around, and I was... Well, it's...
19: I'm sorry,
1: it's funny to you, like, you know, homeless people are gross. It's a hobo. But...
19: Do you usually run around with a hammer?
1: Well, I'm on my lunch break from work. So it's on my tool belt. But anyway, I started trying to hit him with the hammer, and he kept dodging out of the way, and I kept hitting the top of your car with the hammer. So there's all these dents, or dings, I guess you'd call them.
19: Okay. I don't see any.
1: On the top of the roof? Like a bunch of hammer dings?
19: No.
1: And he got away, too. Like, I only hit him a couple times in the shoulder. He kept dodging out of the way. Why are you giggling? I'm going to start calling you Giggles.
19: I'm sorry, but it's just bizarre to me. So I'm on my roof.
1: You're up on top? Just think, like, right where you're sitting, an epic fight took place not too long ago with the homeless man. With the homeless man and a hammer.
19: Yeah, I don't see any dings up here.
1: I don't hit very hard. To be honest, I'm more into power tools. You know, using a hammer, it's kind of my weak spot. But they make me carry one for work.
19: Yeah, I think we're good here.
1: You don't see all the hammer dings? Because I was, like, we were wrestling around on top of your car, rolling around, and he was punching me, and I was hitting him with a hammer. But I kept missing. Can you believe we even have homeless people in this town?
19: Shocking.
1: I know. It's bullshit. And he shouldn't have been on my car.
19: Oh, Lord.
1: What's that noise? Are you climbing off the car?
19: I'm climbing off the car.
1: Yeah.
19: Yeah, we're good here. No worries.
1: Okay, all right. Well, I don't understand what your attitude's about, because, you know, I was just trying to do the right thing and leave my number.
19: Well, good for you.
1: All right. What are you doing right? What are you doing right now? Where are you going?
19: Really?
1: Yeah. Yeah. What you doing? Where are you at?
19: I don't think you need to worry about that.
1: Why not? I'm just making conversation. I'm being friendly.
19: Yeah, well, that's okay. You probably need to go back to work now anyway.
1: Well, I think you could at least thank me for getting the homeless man off your car.
19: How do you know it wasn't his car?
1: Well, was it? Are you married to a homeless man?
19: I don't know who it was, so I can't answer that question.
1: Well, he smelled really bad. Does your husband smell really bad?
19: No, I think we're good, but thanks a lot for leaving a note.
1: He had a shopping cart with him on top of your car, and she's gone. That idea was a chat room idea from Ben Franklin. Thanks, Ben Franklin, for that dumb idea. Well, I brightened up her day at least. That's good. That call just came in, like, you know, just 20 minutes ago. I have a couple more here that have come in the past hour.
20: Hey, Roy, this is Kyle, and you say you left a note on my car, and it says that you hit my car. I'd like to know where that damage is. I can't see anything that was hit. But give me a call back at 21. Thank you. Yeah, hello?
1: Hey, Kyle, it's Roy. I left a note on your car.
20: Yeah. Yeah. Where was the damage at?
1: Right around the gas tank.
20: The gas tank?
1: Yeah, maybe you might have to open it up to kind of see where it is, because I had it opened up.
20: My gas tank?
1: Yeah, you know, I had the lid open.
20: Why did you have... you had the gas tank open on the car?
1: Yeah, on your car, I had it open.
20: You put fuel in.
1: Huh?
20: Why?
1: I was siphoning gas out, and the siphoning hose I have, it's metal, so it kind of scratched on the side of the car. I didn't mean to, like, I let it go, and it just kind of hit the car roughly, and it, you know, left some marks.
20: Are you crazy?
1: No, it's just,
20: you were siphoning gas out of my car, and then you leave your number.
1: I lost my balance, and the siphoning, you know, the hose, the pump thing, it just kind of, it fell out of my hands and it hit your car, hit the side of the car.
20: And then you left your number.
1: Yeah, because I didn't
20: think that kind of stupid?
1: I didn't mean to damage your car. It's just a complete accident. I just thought I should do the right thing.
20: What? So you're siphoning fuel.
1: Well, that's not even illegal, so don't try to say that's illegal.
20: Siphoning fuel is not illegal.
1: No, it's not.
20: How is that not illegal?
1: It's just not. It's not in the law books, and there's nothing wrong with it. I didn't do anything wrong, except when I accidentally I dinged your car while I was doing it. So I'm sorry about that.
20: Yeah, sure, because, yeah, I'm sure cops, they would, oh, okay, yeah, he can let him free, you know, he can siphon all the fuel he wants, right? That's how it works.
1: No,
20: and then you leave your number, I don't know what that's about, like,
1: Well, there's nothing wrong with siphoning
20: why,
1: fuel.
20: Why, you're siphoning fuel and then you leave your number, you realize people can trace numbers, right?
1: I haven't done anything wrong, that's what you're supposed to do when you ding someone's car, I left my number, I was doing the right thing.
20: Yeah, but you don't, if I wanted to, I could report you to the police, and then they could trace your number.
1: Well, no, I was going to give you my insurance information anyway. You don't have to trace anything, you idiot.
20: I don't even see any damage to the fuel, any damage at all. All it is what part of the fuel, like, opening did you hit?
1: Oh, just kind of right around the lid. You know, maybe those scratches were already there.
20: I don't know. I mean, it's 2 years old. I mean,
1: maybe you just have.
20: I don't know. I don't know why. Are you sure that's what you damaged? Did you change your mind or what?
1: No, I really did. And maybe you just have shitty eyes or something. But I can see it. It's plain as day.
20: Oh, I have shitty eyes, and you're the one siphoning fuel, and I have shitty eyes.
1: What's one have to do with the other? What is that? What are you trying to say?
20: Is this a prank?
1: No. What kind of prank would this be? That doesn't make sense.
20: Well, I don't know. Some jackass siphons fuel and then leaves his number. So
1: well, don't call me a jackass.
20: Tell me.
1: It's not even illegal to siphon fuel. You need to learn. Check up on your laws.
20: How is that stealing? That's stealing something that I purchased. How is that not
1: illegal?
20: It's
1: gas, though. It doesn't count. It's federal property. You're just leasing the gas from the gas station.
20: I'm leasing the gas and then burning it and okay, sure.
1: That's how it works. Like, read up on federal law, you fucking idiot.
20: You're going to call me a fucking idiot. Well, yeah, then the fucking idiot. I think you're the fucking idiot for siphoning fuel out of my fuel tank and then, you know, leaving your number.
1: I only took, like, half out, so you still have plenty.
20: Oh, just half? Okay. Well, I'm sure the fuel tank's, what, probably 20-some gallon. I mean, a half can be a lot of fuel, so...
1: Well,
20: that's stealing a lot.
1: I didn't steal anything. It's not your fuel to steal.
20: Oh, it's not. Okay, it's not my fuel. So,
1: yep.
20: It's my car, and it's in my car. So.
1: Well, I don't even want to argue. But if you say there's no damage, whatever, I don't need to give you my insurance information.
20: Oh, you don't get okay. Alrighty. Well.
1: Okay.
20: I don't see any damage here. But I just want to know what the hell you left your fucking number, and then you say.
1: You're welcome for that.
20: Damaged your car while I was siphoning fuel. I don't know what the hell.
1: There's an accident. I didn't do it on purpose.
20: Oh, you didn't do it on purpose. Okay.
1: Okay.
20: All right.
1: Yeah,
20: because that's... You didn't siphon fuel on purpose. What? Did someone tell you to go siphon it?
1: No, I just needed the fuel. I was out.
20: You were out. Okay. Who are you?
1: None of your business. My name's Roy. That's all you need to know since you don't need my insurance information, apparently.
20: Roy. Roy what?
1: I really gotta go.
20: What's your last name?
1: I gotta go.
20: You gotta go.
1: I have things
20: after
1: to do.
20: Siphoning. So what if I call the cops then?
1: Well, go ahead. It's not illegal. Ask them.
20: It's not illegal.
1: No, ask them.
20: So if I call the sheriff's station and I say, this guy left his number, he siphoned fuel, he said he siphoned fuel, and they say, oh, well, that's not illegal.
1: Yeah, that's...
20: They're gonna say it's illegal.
1: No, that's exactly what they'll say.
20: A lot of trouble for that. A lot of trouble. You can get in a lot of trouble.
1: I cannot. Siphoning gas is not illegal.
20: It's illegal. I bought the fuel. Okay? And you don't just leave your fucking number because now I can have it traced.
1: Let me guess. You're not a lawyer.
20: No, I'm not a lawyer.
1: Well,
20: but,
1: apparently.
20: You know,
1: apparently
20: I know
1: not.
20: Some cops. I can call the cops. They can come to your house. And I don't know what kind of fines or what, but you are going to get in trouble.
1: Oh, no, I'm not.
20: And I don't think that a couple gallons of gas is worth, you know... fines or jail time.
1: Okay.
20: So I don't know what the hell's your
1: problem.
20: Well,
1: I'll come clean with you, though. Oh, okay? Okay, I'm going to come clean with you. I didn't touch your car. I just left...
20: You didn't touch my car.
1: No, I just left the note as a prank. And he hung right up. He hung up mid-sentence. That was weird. Why did he do that? Everyone in the chat room is saying this guy is just trolling me, and it's fake. It's just some listener... But it's coming from an area where I've gotten other calls from, so I don't think it's fake. Maybe it's fake. You'd think he could have shouted cactus cactus or something near the end.
0: Hi, this message is for Roy. You left a note on my car saying that you dinged it. If you can call me back at this number at 71900, thank you so much.
1: This will be the last call today.
0: Hello?
1: Hey, this is Roy. I left a note on your car yesterday.
0: Oh, yeah.
1: And, I don't know. Sorry about that, about the whole...
0: No, that's okay. No, that's okay. What were you thinking about doing?
1: Well, did you see the damage? Did it look that bad?
0: You did leave a big white car saying that you dinged it. If you can call me back at this number at 71900, thank you so much.
1: This will be the last call today.
0: Hello?
1: Hey, this is Roy. I left a note on your car yesterday.
0: Oh, yeah.
1: And, I don't know. Sorry about that.

0: though. Is that the one you're talking about? I didn't think it was a white mark.
1: Oh, I just saw the one in the middle of my door.
0: Oh, I wasn't around the door.
1: Oh, then no big deal then, Roy.
0: Oh, okay.
1: Thank you so but thank you so much for leaving a note on my car, okay?
0: But did you see the scratches around the gas tank? Because I had your gas tank open.
1: That's okay. It's all right. I think they were there already, to be honest with you. I didn't notice. I got gas this morning, and I didn't notice any scratches. So I just noticed the big scratch, like, in the middle of my door, but that's not from you, so it's okay.
0: Did I siphon too much gas? Like, did you have to get more gas?
1: No, it's okay. No, it's fine. Okay. It's okay. No worries, okay? Thank you so much
0: for
1: calling
0: me back.
1: Okay,
0: whatever. Bye. Big jerk. And she hung up. All right. By the way, that was Elkie's idea, the siphoning gas from their car and the hose dinged the car. Thanks, Elkie, for that idea. But God, that girl, I just want to hit her. Usually I don't hit girls, but that one, I would hit her all the time. I really want one more call to work out before I quit the show for the day.
2: Hi, Roy. This is Christy. You left a message on my car. You can call me back at 7111. I appreciate it. Thank you.
0: Okay. Christy.
3: Hello?
0: Hi, Christy.
3: Yeah, who's this?
0: It's Roy. I left a note in your car.
3: Uh-huh.
0: And, yeah, I just wanted to apologize.
3: Oh, you're the one that did the dent on it.
0: Yeah. Well, I wouldn't say it's a dent. It's more just like a scuff.
3: How did that happen?
0: It's when I was leaving the note on the car. I just kind of scuffed. Uh-huh. I scuffed the window as I left the note on the car.
3: No, there's damage to the right side of the car. Why would the window be scuffed while you're leaving a note?
0: I have really long fingernails, and just as I was leaving the note, my fingernails just kind of scratched the window, and I think it might be permanent. I broke a nail when I was leaving that note.
3: Oh.
0: Yeah, so that's all
3: but
0: it is.
3: There's also damage on the right side of the car.
0: Oh, no, I was only on the driver's side. I wasn't even driving.
3: Why would you be now I'm confused, though. Why would you leave a note on my car?
0: To tell you about the damage to the window.
3: Okay, it says ding on the note. And there's a ding on the right side of the car.
0: No, the ding's on the window. As I was leaving the note, my fingernail kind of just kind of cut deep into the glass, and I think it. I don't know if that's going to come out. Do you see where I'm talking about?
3: No, I see a dent on the right side of my car.
0: No, I wasn't on the right side. I don't even own a car, so I wouldn't be able to dent it. I was just while I was leaving that note, it.
3: But why would you leave? See, this doesn't make sense. You said, while I was leaving a note, I scratched your window.
0: Oh, yeah.
3: Why were you leaving a note in the first place, then?
0: To let you know about the ding on the window, the scratch, or whatever you call it. It's just letting you know.
3: Okay. Doesn't make any sense to me, Roy.
0: Well, why wouldn't I leave a note? That's
3: because
0: the right
3: when
0: thing.
3: I come back and I look at the car, it's got a nice scratch and dent on the right side.
0: No, I didn't touch the right side. I don't have a car. I was just walking. I was just walking by. And when I left the note, I left a scratch on the window.
3: So when you left the note, you left a scratch on the window. See, that doesn't make sense to me.
0: What doesn't make sense? It's the right thing to do.
3: No, you just said it again. While I was leaving a note, I scratched your window.
0: I know, that's what happened.
3: So why were you leaving a note in the first place? You said when I left the note, yeah, you're not making any sense here.
0: When I left, I scratched the window, so I'm leaving a note.
3: Yeah, you scratched your window while you were leaving a note. Why were you leaving a note? Why were you even touching my car?
0: To tell you about the scratch. You know?
3: I'm going to have my husband call you, and then you can speak to him about it.
0: Okay, maybe he can understand basic things like you can't. But, you know,
3: you don't need to get rude on me here.
0: Okay, well, I just don't see what the problem is. Why don't you understand?
3: So what, would you like me to send you a bill? Or
0: I guess. I don't know. I can give you my insurance information if that's what you need. If you think it's bad enough for that.
3: I'll have my husband call you if you don't mind.
0: Okay.
3: And then you can just go that route, because I don't need you to disrespect me.
0: All right, honey.
3: Okay?
0: All right, honey. You do
3: wow.
0: that.
3: Wow.

0: Okay.
1: You do that. Have the husband do the heavy work. Okay. That genius idea was from Dust Bernadette. I'm definitely going to try that one some more, because that was a lot of fun. I can see someone just completely losing their mind over that one. So I absolutely have to do that again. But not today, because today the show is over. Thank you everyone for listening, and thanks for all of the chat room members who left ideas for me to steal. And thank you to the people from the comments on the last show who left ideas for me to steal. I think those ideas were mostly from Ben and Bogey B. I don't remember which of yours I used, if any, but thanks. They're in my list, and I will use them eventually before Ding Timber is over. We're going to end today's show with a song called Shine Avenue by Emergency Pizza Party.

0: Kingdom of Great Britain and Northern Ireland. So put in your butt plugs, crack open a beer, and get ready to laugh. Yay!
1: Telephone.
2: Telephone.
3: Telephone.
4: Telephone.
5: Well, what do you want me to call them? Winners?

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1: Live on the air.
2: Telephone.
3: Not Brad. You were like you know, bumping along with the Yingling part.
4: Yeah, that was exciting. I enjoyed that. That was the first time I picked that up.
3: You're the one that actually drinks Yingling, right?
4: Yeah.
3: Is that? Oh, wow, you have one. That's crazy.
4: Oh, yeah, right here in my hand.
2: We only just got Yingling down here, and I've been used to it at up in New York, but, I mean, yeah, it's like they didn't have it here.
3: I'm going to start looking at I don't know, liquor stores or something and find Yingling.
4: I will ship it to you if you want me to, but you told me not to ship it.
5: It's good fucking beer.
4: Yeah. It really is.
3: Yeah.
5: It's like, but when I'm in Pennsylvania, I always want to drink fucking Iron City, dude.
4: Yeah. Nothing wrong with that, too. Stucker.
5: Yeah, like fucking Iron City, man. It's so, like, just because of Dawn of the Dead, that's what the hillbillies are drinking when they're shooting the zombies.
2: Oh my god, I gotta watch that movie again.
3: Yeah, I don't give a shit about beers. I just think the name's cool.
2: More cops.
3: So you're all listening to the phone show. We're on the air now, by the way, Matt, in case you didn't know, because you decided to take off at 9 o'clock sharp.
5: Rock and roll. Rock and roll. Fucking goddamn TV show thing.
3: It's
5: here we go.
3: March 13th, which is Pi Day Eve. Tomorrow's 3/14.
2: So, tomorrow is Pi Day.
3: Yeah, we never have real holidays. We just have eves, because remember we were like on the eve of the thing, the leap day. It was leap day eve.
2: The thing of the witch.
3: So happy Pi Day Eve, everyone.
4: Pi Day.
3: Yeah, be sure to celebrate.
5: Maybe fucking what's it? The snake frat will do a video about it.
2: Maybe
5: thinks
3: probably.
5: Day.
2: Yeah,
3: she probably lights candles and stuff for Pi Day.
5: Yeah. Hey, so, Brad, thanks for putting up my childhood picture on the phone loser page. I love it. My mom got out of that anthrax thing.
3: Yeah,
5: and once again said that you're a good looking man.
3: Yeah, I don't even think I wrote that it was you on the page, but on phonelosers.org, you can see a picture of Matt Hillock when he's 17, I guess. Or, no, how old were you? You're younger than that.
5: I was like 12 or 13 in that, man. Yeah, I was really young. I still had my braces on and shit, dude.
3: Yep.
5: So, this is like middle school.
3: El Jefe from the Phone Losers, the like founder of Phone Losers, he's texting me right now and saying, oh, what's up, man? On phone show night.
5: Tell him, call in.
3: I've tried before, and he always says, he can't for whatever reason. Or his cell phone's broken, or I don't know. He has an excuse for everything. God damn it.
5: Me and not Brad just dancing.
4: Yeah. It's a good jam.
3: So if it's not Pi Day Eve and you're listening to this on the stream, then don't call 505-796-4020 or phonelosers.org on Skype.
2: Right.
5: And if you don't call in, don't complain.
3: Yep.
5: You fuckers. Yeah, don't complain. There's not enough pranks. There's not enough this. Fucking call in and make it done. You fucking cocksucker.
3: Oh and we're on blueplanetprankradio.com tonight, so.
4: Blue balls.
3: Hey, blue ballers. That's what they're going to be called from now on. Mm-hmm. Thanks to Not Brad.
4: Yeah,
5: I love those fucking balls drinks with the fucking ribbed bottles, like the little nubby bottles, like the balls energy drinks, man. They're like fucking super caffeinated cream soda, and the bottles got little fucking nubby shit on it. Gregulate, what's up, buddy?
3: Gregulate, what would you, what
2: I've
3: would
2: never
3: you
2: heard of those?
3: Change
2: hey,
3: about
2: Gregulate.
6: Hey guys, I'm drinking the Ying.
5: No,
6: the
5: yeah.
6: Ying.
5: The Ying.
2: Ying, Ying.
4: Got some Yingling cans over there?
6: I just wanted to quickly apologize to the PLA listeners, if Carlito's out there, for my behavior on last Thursday.
3: What'd you do? Because I wasn't
6: listening.
3: I'm
6: about to hang up. But I got UK Ted banned from the chat room, and I was partly to blame for that. So.
5: Yeah.
3: How'd you do UK that? What happened?
2: I would like to apologize to Carlito for calling him on his cell phone with Dark Stranger today and harassing him while he was apparently watching documentaries or some shit.
3: I bet he was watching soap operas.
5: I don't need to apologize to anybody.
3: Thanks for calling in. If anyone wants to call in, the number is 505-796-4020. Wow. This is turning into a conference. And that's just, it's getting out of hand. So I'd love for people to call in, but, you know, too much conversation happening here. We don't talk on this show, goddammit.
5: We're all about fun. Normal people use telephones to make calls.
3: Shit.
5: But they obsess on them.
3: Yeah.
5: Phone losers.
3: Now what do we do? Like, I don't know what to talk about. I think we should go to music. What did I do? Yeah. What have I done?
5: I don't know. Alienated people.
3: So I was thinking, since this is, we're on, Blue Planet Prank Radio, and just in case pranks don't happen, I've got, like, some pranks queued up. I've been doing all the pizza pranks we did these past couple months.
5: Throw one on.
3: Yeah, I started ripping those out of the shows, and I've got them all. I'm going to make a YouTube video or PLA Radio or something out of those soon.
5: Well, throw one on right now if you get.
1: Please, Jim. Who's going to take this one?
7: I'll take it.
3: Who's that?
7: Fascinato.
3: Oh, okay.
7: It's been delivered, right?
3: Yes.
7: Hello, man, this is Domino's. Did you just get a pizza from us?
8: Yeah, we did.
7: I see that you got a chicken order with that buffalo chicken sandwich.
8: Yeah.
7: Did you eat that already?
8: Yes, we did.
7: Yeah, we have a really big problem. We just recently found out. We got a call from the corporate office that the chicken has been infested with salmonella, and I would highly advise that you get to a hospital immediately.
3: No, this is a prank, man. We're just kidding around. We're not really with Domino's.
7: Jesus Christ.
3: He's taking the prank too far.
8: Oh, my God. Oh, my God. This scared me so badly.
3: Did we scare you, though? Were you scared?
9: You're on 93.1 FM.
8: No, I am not.
3: Yes, you are.
8: Oh my God!
3: Tell us who's.
10: Can we get you to sign a release form?
8: What?
1: Can we start over again?
3: Yeah, let's start over.
10: Yeah, release form, so we can air it.
1: Yeah. All right. So we're Domino's.
8: Oh my gosh! This was the scariest moment of my whole entire life.
1: Oh my God!
10: We need you to agree that we can air this on the radio.
8: Yeah, you can air this. This is so funny.
3: Tell us who plays your favorite hits.
9: What's your name?
3: And if you say the wrong one,
8: my name is Alana.
10: Alana, what's your middle name?
8: Mary.
10: What's your surname?
8: Paris.
10: Okay.
3: What's your social security number?
10: No.
9: And date of birth.
8: I'm not going to give that to you.
10: You do need the date of birth, though.
8: Do you need my birthday?
9: It's radio, baby. Yes. No one listens.
3: And your baby's
1: driver's license number.
10: No, we need your date.
8: You don't need all that. What?
3: We need your mother's maiden name.
9: No, we don't have
3: party. And which bank are you with?
9: Ma'am, ignore my coworkers.
3: We're all wacky. Sorry, ma'am.
1: Yes.
9: Ma'am, can we have a new promo for us? Can we have you do a promo for us?
1: KMT Radio.
3: Ma'am,
8: for what radio?
3: Ma'am, if you can be the 104th caller, you win a free pizza. Okay, go.
9: Without salmonella.
1: Yeah. No salmonella.
3: Guaranteed, no salmonella.
5: It's really hard.
9: Ma'am,
5: can
9: you just say, I love PLA Radio?
8: I love KCLA Radio?
1: No, PLA.
10: Who's that?
8: I don't know. I can't even understand you guys. I have no idea what you're saying.
5: Hey, sweetheart. Just say you love Cacti Radio.
1: You're very lovely.
3: Ma'am, we're actually kidding right now. There really was salmonella in there. Yeah. LOL. No, just kidding.
5: but it has fucking my fanny pack rules. Like, you mix them together.
3: Yeah, there were a bunch. We're back on the air, by the way, again. There were a bunch of prank. Yeah. Well, not a bunch, but there were like three or four of them where I had that playing super loud in the background by accident. So, stupid me.
5: It sounded awesome. I was like, I thought you made one here. You're awesome. My red box and the chili peppers.
3: That was a pre-recorded prank from a few months ago, listeners. And I like that one because whoever that was, I think that's the same guy that was doing what we were talking about earlier, the green stuff call right before the show.
5: Yeah.
3: And I think that's the same guy. I can't remember his name, though. But he told the lady she had salmonella and took it to a hospital immediately, and we shot her down immediately. Shot him down.
5: Yeah, that's not a good fucking joke.
3: Hey, unknown caller.
5: Like, you just ate poison. Are you the same, like, old monster thing that you used to call? Nah, I think you're fake. You sound like a girl. Yeah.
3: See, I called it before.
5: You sound like a girl.
3: This sounds like a different one.
5: Yeah, girl, it sounds like a girl.
3: You're not as funny when you use words.
11: Pizza shit.
5: Wow. Okay.
11: Sorry about pizza.
3: Thanks for calling.
11: I'm a fucking...
3: You can talk, not Brad. I'm going to hang up soon because it was getting too crowded, but...
4: Yo, then hang up. I was just muting myself and pretending I wasn't here.
3: That's retarded. So can, just listen to the goddamn stream.
4: Well, that's annoying. Then I can't drink with Matt Hillick.
3: Matt, your camera, your shit. Live, your Skype video is causing all kinds of problems. It's making us see each other.
5: Why?
3: And this is a goddamn
5: people
3: radio show.
5: Drink with me? People wanting to drink with me.
3: I'm just upset because my camera. I don't have a camera on this computer.
4: Well, I'll send you a camera. I have like a camera from Radio Shack. You can use.
3: No, I just need to get another one. It's easy.
4: This motherfucker. Let's make calls, Brad.
5: It's not even like it's not even the real fucker. It's like because there used to be a real fucker that called like this. This is like a faker.
3: Yeah,
4: I know. I remember the other motherfucker, but he's
5: the other guy had balls.
3: You're an imposter, goddammit.
5: Yeah. I
3: got this.
5: This one has a fucking vagina and ovaries.
3: I got this voicemail that amuses me a lot. I'm going to play it real quick, and then I'd like to call this person and maybe have her do a carding.
5: You know what amuses me is when Elephant and Bird went to Radio Shack.
3: Okay, Matt.
12: Hey, Roy. I'm a big fan of your videos, and I saw the one where it's like, I damaged your car, call this number. So I kind of wrote the number down, and I just want to tell you that we're big fans, and we love all the shit that you pull.
3: Matt, I love how she giggled when she said shit.
12: Just call us back if you want to. I guess that would make us really happy.
5: Call her.
12: My favorite is like when she calls back from Walmart to call the manager, and you just say your name is Roy again.
3: We're calling her now.
12: Hello?
3: Hi.
12: Give us a holler. Hi. Thanks, Roy.
3: Hey, it's Roy.
12: Hold on, can I put you on speakerphone?
3: No.
12: Hold on.
3: No, I hate speakerphone.
12: Yeah. Well, my friend's here.
4: Oh, my God.
3: Tonight on Cacti Radio, Pillow Fights.
12: Hi there.
3: Hi.
12: Hey, Roy.
3: What's your names?
12: I'm Jules, and I'm Carolyn.
3: Okay.
5: Hey, girls.
3: Okay, so they don't sound completely horrible on speaker. You're on the phone with Roy, Laugh Track Matt, and hey, not Brad.
5: Matt fucking Hillock.
3: Be careful with Matt, because he likes little kids.
12: Okay.
3: Okay.
5: Giggle all you want.
3: Yeah.
4: It's true, though. Seriously.
3: Okay. Wait, first let me ask you this question. Did you call pretending to be a carding victim also?
12: No.
3: Okay, because there's this other person that sounds a little bit like you, but not quite. So I thought maybe you were, you know, pretending and doing a crazy
12: thing. No, but I did see you a bunch of times because
3: yeah,
12: I thought it was amusing.
3: You were calling me over and over, and I called the police.
12: Yeah, I was like, damn, he's going to fucking call the police. I was really worried. Like, love you a lot. Like, will you marry us, Roy?
3: Okay. I don't know. I think you should do some research on me and find out what I did to the child beauty queen. Oh, but...
5: Ah, this is fucking adorable. I love it.
3: Oh, listen.
4: Yeah, really.
3: Oh, look, here's what I was leading up to. Do you want to call a person and pretend that you're a person that dinged their car?
12: Oh, hell yeah.
3: Okay.
4: Hell yeah.
3: This is from days ago, so they... I don't know if they're going to answer or if they're going to care still. But I'm going to play the car ding, the voicemail I got for you first, okay?
12: Okay.
3: All right. Here it is.
13: Hi, yes, this message is for Roy. My name is Erica. I received a note on my car that you had dinged my vehicle. Just giving you a call. If you could, give me a call back at your convenience. My cell phone number is area code 702.
3: Okay, so do you want to call up that lady? Her name's Erica, and I don't know, it was signed Roy, so you'd have to say he's your pimp or dad or something. I don't know.
12: Okay, yeah, we'll do it.
3: All right, here goes. Her name's Erica.
5: Or your boyfriend. Why is pimp first thing that comes to mind?
3: Yeah, you know me.
5: Wow. What nice, like, ringtone. Yeah.
13: Hello?
12: Hello. Hi, this is going to be a little awkward, but we kind of fucked up your car.
13: Okay.
12: You may have gotten our note.
13: Yeah, I left a message, last week.
12: Yeah, we really didn't want to, like, get it all on us. Like, we didn't want to, like, get the police called on us, but, so we just blamed it on our dad, Roy. So, he's kind of a douchebag. So, I don't know, you might want to talk to him. He's kind of mad at us.
14: Like, really mad at us.
12: Can you just, like, not say anything? But we fixed your car. We fixed it all by ourselves.
3: Hello, Erica?
13: Yeah.
12: Oh, shit.
3: This is their father. I'm listening on the extension and they didn't know it.
13: Okay.
3: Did we wake you up because you sound either high or asleep?
12: Oh, Dad.
3: What?
13: No. I was actually sleeping.
3: Shut up, Erica. I'm having a moment with my daughter here. What?
12: Dad, it was us, okay? I'm sorry.
3: I knew it!
12: Yeah.
3: God damn it.
12: I'm sorry, Dad.
3: You motherfuckers. Okay, I'm going to hang up. I have to go empty the kitty litter box. BRB.
12: That was my job. At least he cleaned it.
3: You can continue Roy? With Erica now.
12: Roy? Daddy?
3: Erica?
13: Sugar Daddy? Yes.
3: Erica, you need to speak louder, okay? I'm going to put Uncle Matt on. He'll teach you how to speak
5: louder. Uncle Matt will straighten everything out, sweetheart.
12: All right.
5: Oh, look, the second I started talking, bitch hung up.
3: That sucks.
12: All right.
5: Is this that same Brett?
3: Yeah. No, it's somebody else with this ringtone.
15: Hello?
5: Yeah.
12: Hello.
5: Where's it? Where's that fucking broad that got the dang car and was rude? Rude to my niece. Hey,
15: it's,
5: Whatever. Fuck you, fucking cocksucker. Put the goddamn broad on the phone.
15: Jesus Christ.
5: Jesus Christ.
3: They hung up again. And Gregulate.
5: I have that effect.
16: Hey guys.
3: Hey Gregulate.
16: Hello.
6: Hey guys, did you hear about Kony 2012? He's this mass murderer he's killing children.
3: Hey, scam. Let's dedicate the rest of the show to Kony.
6: All right, guys, let's do this.
5: Let's try to get him some support because he needs to fucking cut more fucking children and stuff. save Kony 2013.
3: Okay,
6: call people and try to get him to save Kony, Brad.
3: Coleman Worms is calling in.
17: Okay.
5: Who's Coleman?
18: Thank God.
3: Hi, Coleman. Who are you?
19: Hey, just want to say you guys are awesome.
3: Oh, thanks.
18: Thanks, Caroline.
3: No, you're awesome.
19: Keep it up.
17: Thank you.
3: Your face is awesome.
19: Thanks, man.
18: I love you, Coleman. I love you, dude.
3: You're the best, Coleman.
19: Thank you. See you guys.
5: Oh, wow. That was nice.
3: That was really
5: nice. Nice kid.
3: You're the best, Coleman.
19: Thanks.
5: Yeah. I like Peace, that, bro. Coleman kid.
3: He knows when to hang up, unlike the giggly teenage girls.
5: Oh, fuck that. Jesus Christ, we can keep fucking teenage broads giggling all night.
3: I'm just kidding.
6: The only reason I called is to talk to the teenage girls.
3: I'm just kidding, giggly teenage girls. Do you want to try another one, though? Should we?
17: Yes. Yes.
3: Or
6: yeah, let's do it.
3: Am I being unfair not giving any to Matt or not Brad or Gregulate?
6: Yeah.
18: Yeah,
6: but that's all right.
18: That's okay. They're giggly teenage girls.
5: When you give them to me,
18: as long as you
5: something about my voice, apparently, like people just
17: we're
5: hate
17: all
5: it.
17: Yours.
18: Oh, you're all mine.
6: Mm. It would be like the ultimate
5: say that shit all night,
6: girl
5: sir.
6: Fest.
3: Okay,
17: Roy.
3: this lady here. Roy. This lady here. She left me like 3 messages, and the last one was, or I think they were all yesterday. But I'm gonna play it.
20: Yes, hi, Rory. My name is Megan. I got a note on my car earlier saying sorry that I dinged your car with a little cactus on it.
3: Did you hear that part?
20: I did not see anything wrong with my car, so I don't really think that we need to worry about anything. But if you could please give me a call back at 812.
3: Okay. I think that's Indiana.
6: She sounds like such a trailer trash bitch.
17: Wow. Car?
5: I had the best years of my life in the trailer.
3: All right, giggly teenage girls, do you want to start this one? Her name's Megan.
18: Give it to not Brad, though.
6: Do a good job this time.
3: Oh, come
20: sorry.
3: On. Yeah.
20: I'm sorry. No, Roy. Wink. Wink, wink.
5: Yeah.
6: Mention Kony 2012 for a guaranteed good prank.
3: Oh, wait. Her name's Megan, and in one of her other messages, she said her car was at the doctor's office.
18: Sounds like a crazy cunt.
3: Yeah, crazy cunt going to the doctor. What the hell?
5: It's all a scam.
3: She's probably a cunt.
5: That's how they get you.
21: Hello?
17: Hi, Megan?
21: Yeah?
17: I was just wondering if your car is at the doctor's office still. Megan?
21: My what?
17: Your car. At the doctor's office. We got a message from you saying that your car was at the doctor's office.
21: Who is this?
17: Who isn't this? We left a note on your car that said, sorry, we messed up your car. We didn't do any external damage, but I did crawl under the hood and rearrange all the stuff. I really wouldn't suggest driving it.
21: We patched everything up with Band-Aids.
5: This little fucking broad is awesome.
6: Kony 2012.
3: Megan hung up on us. Yeah, you didn't say Kony 2012, so that's why she hung up.
6: It failed.
5: You're awesome.
18: You rearranged all the stuff.
3: I like how you climbed into the engine
5: and patched it up with Band-Aids.
3: You're like one of the littles.
5: The littles.
6: I just call in then.
5: I just want that one of those little broad littles just to hug my cock.
22: I've reached the sprint voicemail.
17: Oh,
3: Megan.
21: And new. Roy. I can't believe we're talking to Roy.
18: And oh my god.
0: Prince.
3: All right, Megan's finished. For God's
21: damn it.
18: Listen.
3: What?
18: Listen to these cute little fans you have, Brad. They're adorable.
6: Brad Carter is a pimp.
18: I know, really.
6: Tony 2012 is too. He steals children like these girls. He'll steal them from their homes and bring them into the fucking jungle and shit. If you were in Uganda right now, you'd be in the goddamn jungle.
18: I didn't know prank calls got you ladies like that, Brad.
3: Yeah, yeah, that's something I don't normally share.
5: Yeah. Yeah, he doesn't expose a lot of that information, but he's a pretty lovable fucking character. My goddamn mom keeps talking about what a good-looking man he is.
18: Ooh.
6: Hey, Brad.
3: That's not even true. Your mom must be really ugly.
6: Brad.
3: Wow. Hi, Gregulate.
6: Can you call Chelsea B? She keeps bitching in the chat room about these girls.
3: Oh, she tried to call in, and I couldn't pick up because we were in the middle of a call.
18: She's jealous.
5: Oh, Chelsea.
6: Come on, Chelsea. Bring it.
0: Chelsea, took you guys long enough.
3: Chelsea, I hear you're jealous of the giggling teenage girls.
0: They're obnoxious.
3: Yeah, you guys are really obnoxious. Oh. I think we're going to have to hang up on you. The votes are in.
5: The votes are in on keeping the giggling teenage girls. Last call they did was really good.
0: 2012.
6: Get them out
0: Thank
6: of here.
0: You.
3: No, get them really, really, I am going to let you guys go.
0: All right.
3: I'm very sorry, but you should get on cactiradio.com and listen to the rest of the show, because we'll probably make fun of you for the rest of the show.
0: Really?
5: Okay. I don't know.
0: We will definitely do that.
5: All right. You should find Matt Hillock on Facebook, sweetheart.
18: But, oh, Matt.
3: I hope this phone call was everything you imagined.
5: They call me anymore. I'm in River.
0: Oh, my God. Oh, my God. Thanks, guys. We'll talk to you soon.
3: Yeah, thanks for doing the pranks. Hopefully they'll end up on YouTube eventually.
0: Yeah. Made our night. Thanks, guys. America.
18: Bye. Made our night. Thanks, guys.
3: Bye, giggling teenage girls.
6: Now it's just Chelsea and us.
0: I, get on video. I want to show you guys my new Batman shirt.
18: Do it.
0: I really like it.
3: Okay, at least they weren't saying that.
5: Look at what shirt I'm still wearing.
6: Get on video.
0: Wait, let me try it. Okay, look, it's like a cool. Okay,
3: all right.
0: All my hair looks.
3: This is an audio show, Chelsea.
0: No, well, it's really cool. I'll describe it to people.
3: All right, describe it as your.
0: It's a cool Batman shirt, but when it says NamTab.
3: Look what you did.
0: But
3: Matt.
0: Not really though. It's just backwards, and it's like a V-neck, and it's old school, and it's really fucking cool. And I got it for $24. That's all I needed.
3: Yeah,
0: to say.
3: I'm gonna call. I'm gonna call the giggly teenage girls back.
5: Yeah, why can't I see this? Yeah, they were way more whackable than that little bit of video.
6: Where's this video you speak of?
0: I just did it.
3: Yeah, it was just on Skype. Didn't you see it?
6: Oh, no.
18: I saw it.
5: Gregulate has some fucking... He's running.
18: Very cute, Chelsea. Very cute.
5: Old
0: you didn't even see it.
3: I know I made fun of it and everything, but I thought it was the cutest thing ever. I saw it.
6: I don't get the Skype thing.
0: Good.
3: Yeah, you've got the little exclamation point. Are you using Linux or something?
6: No, I have the iPhone. I'm using it on my iPhone.
3: Oh,
0: it's not Brad trying to get on video.
18: I am on video.
3: Yeah, he is on
18: video.
3: It's
18: not working.
0: It's not working on mine. Oh, wait for it.
3: Okay, so here's another carding call from 5 days ago.
18: Can I take this?
3: Yeah, sure.
18: Can I take it? I'm taking it. Fuck you, Gregulate. All right, I'm taking it.
3: This one's good because it's a boyfriend calling on behalf of his girlfriend.
18: All right, cool.
6: Mention
16: boy. I'm giving you a call about a... hit. You left a note on my girlfriend's car at a Target shopping center with your number on it.
5: Sounds
16: and,
5: like crappy.
16: Told us to give you a call. She left you a message, and she told me to leave you a message. So see if you can give us a call back. My number is
5: Target shopping center. You big bozo.
3: No, it's another Las Vegas area number. Someone in Las Vegas has been really busy leaving notes on cars, and I appreciate
5: That's
3: it.
5: So cool. Awesome, isn't it?
3: Yeah. No,
6: not Brad. Mention Coney.
18: All right, I will.
6: Yes.
3: Yeah. Okay, here goes. His name is Rom, he said. That's how it was pronounced. And his girlfriend's
2: name, Rom.
3: His girlfriend's name is Trinity, and they were at Target.
5: You would.
4: All right. Trinity.
5: So it's a guy that fucks a stripper. Or it's a guy that fucks a stripper. Whatever. Trinity. What kind of name is that? It's a real name. Yo, this is Rom.
7: Your call has been forwarded to an automatic voice message system. 7.
3: Fucker. You completely fucked that up, not Brad. Wait
5: damn.
3: A minute.
5: Damn.
4: Fucker, I knew that was going to happen. I fucking knew it. Alright.
5: Alright. Oh, everything's alright.
3: It was your chance to redeem yourself, not Brad.
4: Alright. Alright, come on, Rom.
5: Come on, Coney.
4: If you don't answer, he's not going to let me take one until the after show. Rom.
22: Huh?
4: Rom, my dude.
22: Bueno.
4: Buenos. What's going on, S.A.?
22: Bueno, ¿quién habla?
4: Listen, I hit your girlfriend's car. What are you, parlay Iglesias?
22: Oh. Is this, Roy?
4: This is Roy, bro. What's going on, man?
22: All right. Yeah, I left you a message, right?
4: Dude, you left me a couple messages. I was over at the Target, man. And there was a little problem getting out of my spot, you know, it was a little tight.
22: Yeah, and what happened?
4: And well, I skim your hoe's car, dude, and I'm hoping there's not a problem between me and you, man. I just left a note on the car out of courtesy, but if it's some bitch's car, then man, there's no reason for me to even think about it twice.
22: Right. And there's a scratch on the side, right?
4: There's a big old scratch, man. But what are you gonna fucking do about it?
22: Oh, well, that's why we were trying to. That's why you left the number, right?
4: I mean, that's why I left the number, man. But what's going on, dude? I mean,
22: well, I mean, were you gonna do your insurance, or did you want to?
4: Maybe if it was somebody worthwhile. But I mean, if it's just your host car, dude, I'm not really too worried about it at this point. S.A.
22: Well, we can handle it one of two ways.
4: All right, give me. You can throw it down, bro. What do you got going on over there?
22: We can meet up. You want to meet up?
4: Where do you want to meet up, man? I'm staying at the Bellagio right now, bro. Down on the strip. Where are you at?
22: You're staying at the Bellagio.
4: Yeah, man. I'm only here for a few more weeks. I'm here for a couple months on business. Dog, I'm an important person, you know. I'm at Target getting some fucking Cracker Jacks, and I come out and I'm fucking, dude. I was high as a fucking kite. I was on that fucking purple Buddha, and you know, someone texted me on my cell phone, Coney 2012, bro. You got to get involved. And you know, I'm looking at my phone and I'm pulling out and I hit your bitch's car, and Jesus Christ, man. Now there's scratches all over the car, and I'm like, well, dude.
2: Hey. Dude,
4: I gotta leave a fucking number or some shit in case this is, you know, Donald Trump or somebody who I give a shit about, you know. But if it's just USA or your girlfriend, you know, whatever, man.
22: It's just whatever. You don't like. You don't even want to pay for the damage.
4: No, no, no. You're gonna be paying for the damage, man. I'm out of here in a couple of days.
22: Well, if that's the way you want to handle it, then that's fine. But I'll track your ass down.
4: Oh, you gonna track my ass down, bro?
22: Yes, sir.
4: Oh, S.A. I like the threats, man. Where you at, dog? Where you hanging out at? You want to meet me down on the strip?
22: Yeah, I'm gonna find you. Don't worry about that.
4: Oh, I'm worried, man. I'm shaking in my boots over here, dog.
5: Killer left.
23: Aw. Aw, you stop, man.
5: Not Brad. That was fun.
3: We'll call him back.
2: Help to bring a butterfly knife.
4: Right.
23: Come on to him.
2: Yeah.
5: Who's this?
3: Same guy.
5: Same cat?
3: Yeah, yeah.
7: Your call has been forwarded to an automatic voice negative. Message.
2: Too busy tracking down.
5: He's triangulating signals.
4: I'm gonna find you.
5: free TRS-80s.
4: Yeah, what is he doing? What is he doing?
5: For the United States.
3: He's going to rent out Curtis's central computer. That's what's going to happen.
5: Man, Brad.
3: What, me?
5: So they get you. That is how they get you.
3: With the central the central computers?
6: Yeah, the central computers. Hey, Brad.
3: Hey.
6: Can you give me a call? Because I really want to talk about Coney.
3: Okay, I'll call you. Oh, somebody from Arizona tried to call a while ago, and I didn't pick up because we were in the middle of something.
6: So. Oh, call them.
1: Coney 2012.
3: I apologize, Arizona. And also,
6: call him back.
3: Roxy just tried to call, and we just we hung up on her.
8: Oh, shit.
6: That was Roxy?
5: And Roxy.
3: Yeah, hold on. Let me give her a call.
6: Are you serious?
3: Oh, by the way, giggly teenage girls, Matt Hillock has your phone number now. Cause,
6: oh.
3: Just so you know.
6: That's not... Nothing good is going to come out of that.
3: You might want to get
1: like
3: some...
1: Like 4 a.m. rolls around.
9: Yeah.
3: Get some, get some deadbolts on your... Tell your parents to get deadbolts.
5: You guys make me out to be a fucking goddamn cool.
9: Matt has no comment.
5: I think I'm a pretty nice character. You make me out to be like a ghoul.
8: Your video keeps making my fucking thing crash.
3: Everyone prepare for an onslaught of Roxy.
6: Oh no.
8: Oh god, please.
6: Is she back?
3: I'm calling her right now.
10: Hello?
3: Hey, Roxy.
10: Yeah?
3: Oh god, you have to shut up because someone from Arizona is calling in. Hi, Arizona.
10: Anal Rangers.
3: Yes.
5: Wow. I like it. It's like Power Rangers, but about butt sex.
10: The theme of Teenage Mutant Ninja Turtles.
3: Roxy, are you going to be able to top that?
6: Oh my god.
10: Am I going to do what?
3: Are you going to be able to top that? Arizona just sang Anal Rangers for us.
6: Where the fuck?
10: No, I don't give a shit, really. Honestly, I don't give a fuck.
8: So, wow. Roxy, your phone number, Roxy, is 480.
6: Don't say it.
3: That was a close one.
8: I'm just trying to creep her out.
3: I had to.
10: Well, first of all, Arizona would be 480, and that's what it is.
8: I just said that. I said 480.
5: So, hey, Arizona, what's up? What's up, Ail Ranger?
10: I'm not in Arizona, actually.
3: Okay.
5: Well, what's up? Anyway, dickneck, what's up?
3: Quit being a smartass.
10: I'm a dumbass, cockbug.
6: Hey.
10: What are you fucking jumping off getting? You want to fucking go? You want to step up to the mic?
3: No, I'm sorry. I'm sorry.
10: Hey,
3: come on.
10: 480. Hello. Can we have your question, please? It's psycho. 480 is psycho. I'm psycho. You know me. What the fuck? Can we have your question?
3: Hi, Psycho.
10: And
3: my
10: then you question, can hang up and listen.
3: What are you calling in about today, Psycho?
10: I would like to know what Jason Heckethorn is doing tonight.
3: Let's call and find out.
6: Oh, yeah.
3: Oh,
10: yeah. All right.
8: Yeah, let's call him.
3: I don't have
10: you should talk to him, Psycho.
3: I don't have his number handy, or I would call him.
5: And his gun.
8: Hey, do you want to call? Do you want to call Nazi Dan?
1: Yeah,
3: I can't remember.
8: He might actually be there if we
5: why?
8: Call.
5: Why? I thought we made it that they can never pick up.
3: Oh, that guy. Yeah, if you want to post his number in the chat thing, I'll give it a try.
5: Yeah, I will.
3: I don't think I've been present for any of the calls we've done to him.
8: Oh, really?
3: Yeah.
8: Because
3: I know about him though. I know about his voicemail.
8: He occasionally answers at night when he gets off from the vinegar factory.
5: There you go.
10: He works at a vinegar factory?
8: Yeah, he works at a vinegar factory.
5: That's where the money's at. That's why he's up on the fucking being a Yankee.
8: You got it,
5: Brad?
3: Okay.
10: I didn't know they had vinegar factories. I thought that was just something that they like mix up and send out.
3: In the factory.
1: At the Victor.
8: Yeah, they make it at factory.
3: Actually, I didn't know that either. I thought they just like got it out of a well or something.
11: I thought, yeah, I didn't know they actually had to, like, produce it. I thought they just, like, got it from somewhere and then just put it in bottles.
3: You just,
11: like, I didn't know they had to have a whole damn
12: bag. It's crazy.
8: Yeah. Just hang up.
5: That's me and Cool Rob.
3: So, Roxy,
5: on his voicemail.
3: Roxy, tell us what you're up to tonight.
8: That's the voicemail that we fucked up his voicemail and Cool made a message from Cool Rob and Laugh Track, and we have it like every time you leave a message.
3: No, you don't. Sent. That's illegal. You're that's crazy talk.
5: Yeah,
3: you're telling lies at this point.
5: It's a joke.
3: Roxy,
5: what have you been up to?
3: Yeah,
5: here?
3: Come on, Roxy. I had to hang up on you last week, and I'm sorry about that.
11: Oh, what do you want to know?
3: Are you still excited about like entrance gates at apartment buildings?
11: Oh, yeah, I got kind of bored with that because I looked up the manuals and I didn't know what to do after that. I mean, but they have all their manuals online.
3: Ah, cool.
11: Like how to operate it and how to access it from
5: Are you still as pretty as always?
3: That's the important thing.
5: Are you still as pretty as always?
11: Am I as pretty as always?
5: Girl. Yeah.
11: I don't know. I mean,
5: you're always such a pretty girl.
23: Where have you been?
11: That's very sweet coming from the man that molested me at DEFCON.
23: Roxy, you abandoned the PLA.
3: Yeah, thanks for abandoning us, Roxy. We really appreciate it.
11: I didn't really abandon you. I did something called work.
23: There was a
8: You said you were going to be coming back, and you never did.
3: You're being a smartass.
11: Okay, well, guess what? Guess what, everybody? I worked very, very hard so that they would give me a new schedule, and I think they might even change my schedule again, but I should be coming home in enough time to start doing a show. I'm going to get my computer stuff together, and I'll be ready by April.
23: God.
8: God.
3: April. God. That's forever.
8: You and Rob the Hyena will be ready by April.
23: Yeah.
11: No, I'm serious. I'll be ready by April. Is that what Rob said?
8: Yeah, whatever.
3: Roxy, I have a question for you.
5: Be nice, sir.
3: Roxy, listen.
11: I just need like a Tabachi's gonna send me some stuff and then I should be able to get my computer going and start broadcasting. I got the right schedule.
3: Roxy, have you heard any of our Blockbuster calls, or do you know what we're doing with Blockbuster?
11: I've heard, you told me some of the stuff.
3: Oh, okay, I'm
11: like
3: sorry.
11: Like, you're calling them and getting, stupid like, me. The last few renters or something.
3: Okay, yeah, so...
8: We actually fired a few of them.
5: But when you told her that in bed, it doesn't count.
3: Yeah.
5: That's just pillow talk, baby.
23: People are making fun of Roxy in the tiny chat right now.
5: Fuck them.
11: Why?
3: You gotta remember.
11: Because I'm not even in tiny chat. Fuck you guys.
3: Okay, there was a point to me asking that, Roxy. Okay, last week we did Blockbuster prank calls, just as you're telling us. So you know what they are. Four people last week didn't answer. So I'm going to call those four people quickly and just see if they answer. And if they do, do you want to talk to them? Just say you're Blockbuster and they have late fees or something crazy.
11: Yeah.
8: See if you can make them say bankrupt. There's a 1987 movie called Bankrupt.
3: This guy's
8: see if
3: name
8: you
3: is
8: make him say bankrupt.
3: This guy's name is Kyle.
11: I tell them they owe that movie to us.
8: See if you can make them say bankrupt.
11: Or I'll make them say
13: Bill.
3: His name's supposed to be Kyle, but it says Bill. Okay.
11: Can you explain to me one more time? I need to make them do what?
5: Nothing. Just fuck with them. You're Blockbuster.
11: Oh.
3: Come on, you're a professional. Yeah. You know what, Roxy? Everybody's every time I listen to Cacti,
11: hello?
3: And I hear you on there, I miss you so much because your prank calls are hilarious. You have
8: every
3: your
8: time
3: own.
8: I hear you on Cacti Radio, I masturbate.
3: Yeah, well, I do that too, but I also
11: I accidentally left my boyfriend's house early, so I forgot the full show was on.
3: What's that have to do with anything, goddamn?
23: You guys, you know what my favorite thing is about Cacti Radio?
3: What?
23: It's when I tune in and I hear my own voice talking.
5: It's mad fucking Hillock.
23: No, it's when I hear myself talking.
14: Mad fucking Hillock is everybody's
11: Hello?
3: Okay, still not... Okay, that was number two. Number two is not.
14: Oh, you guys got to be quiet for when they pick up.
3: Well, see, here's the thing. They're probably not going to pick up. I'm just, this is just like a last ditch
5: bossy
3: from last week. So here's number three. We don't have a name on it, but they rented something a week ago.
23: Chelsea, stop biting your nails.
3: And we never received the movie back. Oh. That's what you say.
8: And we have to charge them a lot of money.
15: Hello? Hello? Hello? Hello, this is Stacy from Blockbuster. Hello?
19: Who is this?
15: Yes. Did you rent a movie last week from Blockbuster?
19: Yes.
15: Yes, this is Stacy. I'm from the Blockbuster.
19: Uh-huh.
15: So, we actually didn't get our movie back. We got a VHS tape.
19: Okay, hold on a minute.
15: Okay.
3: They rented a DVD and they returned a VHS of the same movie.
19: Can you tell me which movie it's supposed to be?
15: Well, actually, it doesn't really say. I just noticed this VHS tape that you guys gave us.
19: Okay.
15: Why didn't you return the DVD?
19: I wouldn't have given you a VHS tape instead of a DVD.
15: No. You're trying. It has your name on it. That's how I knew who to call.
19: Okay.
15: Because it has your name on the freaking tape. And I'm looking at it. I'm like, why is this person returning a VHS tape?
19: Just a minute.
3: Stop being windy, Roxy. They put the VHS tape in the DVD case, is what they did.
19: Do you know anything about
8: and they did with duct tape and wrote their name on it. And on top of it, they didn't rewind it. Like the complete bastards they are.
19: Okay. Could you tell me what name you're looking for?
15: Ma'am. This is like... Okay. I got the VHS tape. You're supposed to return DVDs. We don't want shitty VHS.
19: Okay, what Blockbuster is this that's calling?
15: The local Blockbuster.
19: Okay, where is your location?
15: How else would we know that you rented a movie last week and you returned the shitty VHS tape instead of our DVD? And you didn't even rewind it.
3: I think they're gone.
15: I needed more information.
3: Okay.
15: Hey, somebody call back as the manager.
3: Yeah.
5: It's nice when you get a little nervous, Roxy, because you sound like you're about to cry.
3: Listen.
23: Can I be the manager, please?
15: Yeah, my throat is so sore.
3: Roxy, you're gonna have to mute.
23: Can I call back as the manager?
3: Yeah,
23: Brett?
3: Yeah. Say that they stuffed the VHS tape inside the DVD case.
23: Okay.
5: And fucking duct taped it together.
23: Okay.
15: And say, say you didn't. The employee didn't give you any name.
23: All right.
15: Just blame it on me. Be like, she left.
3: Yeah, they were on the phone. Shut up, Roxy.
20: Oh shit.
23: Wait, were they on the phone?
3: I think so.
20: Yeah.
15: Hello, yes.
3: You've Oh, they've got the classic Quest.
5: I like that. Ding, ding.
3: Yeah, that's a Quest voicemail. They have a home phone.
5: Wow, Quest. Man, one of the most stressful work environments I ever did was doing Quest's UPS system.
24: Yeah.
23: Hello?
24: Yeah, who's this?
23: Hey, sir, I'm the manager from Blockbuster. Are you familiar with Joseph Coney?
24: No, never heard of him.
23: Well,
24: who
23: he's
24: was
23: the head
24: just
23: of
24: calling us?
23: Yeah, this
24: I want to know who was calling us before I call the police on you.
23: That was Liz. She's below me. She was talking about somebody who tried to return a VHS tape.
24: So
23: right?
24: Why is she calling us and harassing us at 10 o'clock at night?
23: Yeah, I wanted to apologize for you.
24: I want her
23: really
24: name.
23: Sorry.
24: I want your name because I'm dealing with management tomorrow.
23: Right, I'll get you all the information. Joseph Kony, just to let you know, he was the head of the Lord's Resistance Army, a Ugandan guerrilla group. Initially, while enjoying strong public support, the LRA turned brutally on its own.
24: That's got nothing to do with it. I want to know who that crank was who just called my house.
23: Okay, so that she was Elizabeth. And Kony supposedly, in order to purify
24: shut your mouth and listen to what I'm saying to you. What's your fucking name?
23: Well, my name is Brad. Excuse me?
24: And who's this other asshole in the background?
23: I don't know. Get off the phone. Who's on the phone there?
18: Bong hits.
23: See, my other employees, they're really... I'm trying to keep them under control, sir, but we're closing
24: down. You're a bullshitter, and if I catch you, I'm going to beat your ass. Do you understand me?
23: Sir, Coney proclaims himself the spokesman of God.
24: Shut the fuck up, asshole.
23: And spirit medium,
24: primarily. Shut the fuck up before I come down this phone and I beat your ass.
23: Sir, Coney believes the group can represent itself in many manifestations.
5: Hey, sir, could you please come down the phone and beat his ass?
3: I want to see that happen. That sounds scary as shit.
8: That would be awesome. Yeah. Can we film it?
5: Yeah.
0: Stop trying to return your shitty VHS tape, and we'll leave you alone.
3: Oh, he's gone. He's gone.
8: I would like to film that and put it on YouTube.
3: Okay, listen. I'm gonna be the district manager.
23: Okay. Present itself in many manifestations.
5: Hey, sir, could you please come down the phone and beat his ass?
3: I want to see that happen. That sounds scary as shit.
8: That would be awesome. Yeah. Can we film
0: terrifying.
8: It?
5: Yeah.
0: Okay, just stop trying to return your shitty VHS tape, and we'll leave you alone.

0: think they're on.
1: Be the dander.
0: They'll never figure it out.
2: Let me talk to that fucking goddamn crocodile blondie cunt.
3: I totally
2: and
3: believe.
2: Fucking faggot that's worming his way.
0: I think he's going to star 5-7 us, because that's the 90s thing to do, just like having Quest voicemail.
4: Yeah. That was funny. Listening. Oh, wait.
0: Roxy hung up on us. What was that all about?
5: No.
1: Well, that guy was serious, though.
4: Oh, they're gone. Call him back.
0: Nah. We've called enough.
4: Okay.
1: We got him. Don't worry.
0: I do have one more, though. I don't have a name, but the name on her voicemail was Laura from last week, so that might be the name on the Blockbuster account.
2: I'll be right back, man. I'm grabbing another beer.
0: Okay,
4: you want me
0: Matt.
4: To do it again?
0: Sure, if you want.
1: Somebody else.
0: Her name could be Laura. I'm not sure.
6: I'll take it if no one else wants it. All right. You want it, Roxy?
1: Brad,
4: try this again.
0: I really liked all the Coney stuff. That was really pissing him off.
3: Oh, yeah.
4: He's like,
6: I don't give a fuck about that. Oh, no.
4: You've reached Laura. Leave a message.
0: Oh, that's what we got last week.
4: I'll leave a message.
0: Oh, it's too late. Here, I'll call it once more. We'll see if they pick up. Kazem says that you're handsome,
4: you
0: not Brad.
4: Laura, leave a message.
7: Fuck Laura.
0: Stupid Laura.
4: Hello, this is Stacy. I'm calling you from the Blockbuster where you rented your movies. We just wanted to request that you quit returning your shitty DVDs with VHS tapes inside the DVD box. It's not very funny. And we're going to report you to the police. Because you're stealing our DVDs and replacing them with VHS tapes. VHS tapes are from the 1980s, and you need to stop it, and we're reporting you. So call us back if you want more information.
0: The end. I like that idea of them returning VHS tapes. We got to get some more Blockbuster customers one of these days and do that some more.
3: When we're not
4: be like,
3: shutting
4: what are you
3: down
4: talking
3: the Blockbusters.
4: About?
0: Or say that they're returning Redbox discs or something. I don't know.
3: Here,
4: because that'd still be the movie.
0: Yeah, that wouldn't be as hilarious.
3: You don't want
4: your 8-track tapes.
3: You want somebody who wants an Xbox?
5: Yeah.
4: Hmm?
0: What?
3: This lady wants an Xbox.
0: Oh, actually, it's about time to end the show, I think.
5: We gotta say what we all learned.
0: But yeah. Here, where's that thing? The phone show.
4: Wait, we're not doing an after show?
0: Yeah, we'll do a little bit of an after show, I guess.
2: I thought I was muted.
0: It's your favorite song, Matt.
3: It's sad music.
0: Matt's opening up a beer to commemorate the episode.
4: I'm going to go in Tiny Chat right now.
0: All right, you can hang out with the giggly teenage girls.
2: Tell them all the fuck up.
6: Me?
5: What did everyone learn?
0: Yeah, Matt Hillock, what did you learn today?
2: I learned that Roxy's still alive and kicking, and it's awesome. Woo! She's good shit.
0: Yay, Roxy.
5: Yeah.
0: Not Brad, what did you learn today on today's show?
6: I learned that giggly teenage girls at least sound sexy. I don't know if they are.
0: Yeah. They're not on camera. Actually, giggly teenage girls are in Tiny Chat right now, but they're...
6: I don't know if that's really them, though. They need to turn their camera on.
1: Not them, dude.
0: Yeah, I think it's them. They just posted...
4: Nobody's in Tiny Chat.
0: They just posted, this was the bomb. Thanks for the best night ever. Roy and the crew love the giggly. It's... That's them.
6: Yeah. How do we know? We got to turn the camera on.
0: What was that, Roxy?
3: You're going to the wrong Tiny Chat, Roxy.
0: Yeah, Roxy, you don't deserve to go to the Tiny Chat because you don't even know the
5: year. Get to 2012, bitch.
0: Yeah. Roxy, it's Tiny Chat.
2: 2012.
0: Roxy, it's Tiny Chat. .com/cactuscactus.
5: Can I say what I learned?
4: Okay.
0: No, it's Trevor's turn. Trevor, what'd you learn?
5: Oh, Trevor.
3: I learned that Brad hangs up on me a lot.
0: Yeah, well, once it was you were breaking into Roxy's call, but then it didn't matter, and

0: And before I was just clearing the lines, I hung up on everyone.
1: Yeah, he did it on me. Don't worry.
0: Yeah,
1: he got me too.
0: Yeah,
2: I got. Yeah, I'm just saying. That's all. And I also learned Dionys is a liar
0: and a cheat.
2: So yeah.
0: Yeah, Dionys, you caused drama this week. So fuck you, Dionys. I should kick you right now, but I don't have ops and I'm too lazy to log in.
3: I hate him.
0: Stupid Dionys.
1: What happened? I don't want to hear about it.
0: It's ridiculous.
4: We'll hear about it later.
2: You don't want to hear about it because it's dumb.
0: Aside from Dionys, Gregulate, what did you learn today? Aside from Dionys,
1: I learned
0: being
1: that Coney ordered
0: the
1: abduction of children
0: terrorist.
1: To become child sex slaves and child soldiers, and an estimated 66,000 children became soldiers, and 2 million people have been internally displaced since 1986. And also in 2005, Coney was indicted for war crimes at the International Criminal Court in The Hague, Netherlands, but he was evaded capture. And the LRA was operating in Uganda, Democratic Republic of Congo, and Sudan. And I also learned that he was born in 1961 in Odek Village east of Gulu in northern Uganda.
0: Chelsea, what'd you learn today?
1: To father Louise, a boy, a mother Nora, both farmers.
3: Well, I learned that Regulate still is worse at prank calls than I am.
0: I learned that Roxy's name is now Chelsea.
3: What?
0: Nothing.
3: Oh, okay. Where's Pseudo?
0: Pseudo? What about Pseudo?
3: Where is she?
0: Oh, who knows? Pseudo is so 2011, just like you were.
2: I haven't heard from her in about a month.
0: Chelsea, did you learn anything tonight?
3: That Coney 2012 really pisses foreigners off. Because that guy was, British. Or, he had some weird accent.
4: He was Australian, I believe.
3: Whatever, same difference.
4: But yeah. Your PLA broad 2012.
0: I learned that you have an amazing Batman
3: shirt.
0: Don't
3: make me. That's sad.
0: So I guess that's the end of the show.
4: Peace out.
0: Thanks, Matt. Oh, and what I was trying to say earlier is this Thursday is Madhouse Live, and nobody should watch it because Thursday is also the return of Community on television. Television shows are cooler than Madhouse. Fuck Madhouse, fuck Carlito. And thank you, BluePlanetPrankRadio.com.
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14: 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And guess what we're doing today? 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So all I have left to do now is 2012, which is barely nothing, and 2013, which is like a half of a year. So I'll get those done one of these days, but the two most recent years are working once again, so yay for me. Before we get started, I'm going to play a very small bit of a YouTube video that a guy named Eric emailed to me, and it's some sort of a remix of my phone calls. Okay, that's enough of that. I've heard plenty. Well, here, let me scroll a little farther. Where it really takes off, you know. That's what you doing. So that's just great. Thanks for that, Eric. That's from a YouTube channel called BeatVids, and I will put a link to them in the show notes directly to that video, so you can watch the entire 2 minutes and 8 seconds of that, because I'm sure you want to hear that. And as long as I'm mentioning that, there's another one, which you guys all know the Go Cup song, right? Well, did you ever wish you could listen to the Go Cup song with a bunch of video game noises in the background? Well, now you can, because there's another video here. It's a video game called Audio Surfing. It works kind of like Guitar Hero, where you just kind of push the buttons as the beat comes along. And someone put the Go Cup song in there.
15: No,

0: So that's that thing. I can't remember who even sent that to me, but it's on some guy's YouTube channel. His name is Lamundi on YouTube. If you want to watch that, there's a link in the show notes. Oh, and look at that. Reefer Badness even commented on it. One last thing, that podcast Reply All that me and Mistress Morgan was interviewed on, it's been linked everywhere from the internet. It's been on a few blogs that I've noticed. It's been on consumerist.com, which is kind of cool. And it's been on, I don't know, it's been posted in a lot of places. I did a search on the link over the weekend. But probably the coolest thing was that the consumerist.com, they had the article up on their main page as the main story for the entire weekend, according to Mistress Morgan. So that was the first thing everyone who visited their site saw all weekend, which is pretty cool. I'm a big fan of consumerist.com. So I will put a link to their article on it. They kind of do a recap of what the episode's about, if anyone wants to read that. I think consumerist.com, they gave Comcast a, worst company of the year for 2 years in a row. So it makes sense that they would love that story. But that's all for the updates. I am going to do some carding calls today. So let's get started on that. I'm going to start with some people who didn't answer on my last show. And it's two very angry ladies. I have two voicemails. Here they are.
1: Yes, this is the girl that you left the note on my car. My name is Mary, and I would appreciate you calling me back.
0: All right, there's her, and then her niece leaves a message for me also.
2: Yeah, hi, Roy. My name is Lauren. I'm the niece of a woman who you left a weird note on about her car being ugly. Roy, you left your telephone number, so we are calling you back, and now you're leaving phone numbers on people's cars, but now you're not answering your phone, Roy.
1: Yeah.
2: I don't appreciate this. I'm this woman's niece, and she called you before, too. You got a problem with it, you need to call us back, and you have the phone number, Roy. And I don't know about you, Roy. Okay, Roy, give us a call back. We don't appreciate this note. Thank you.
0: She doesn't know about me, so let's try and give her a call again. This would be like the third time I've tried now.
3: Hello?
0: Hi, this is Roy. It's about time you pick up your phone. I dinged your car a while back, and I left a note.
3: What's it? Wait, what?
0: I left a note on your car, and I've been trying to call you back, and you've been being a jerk and not answering the phone.
3: Why'd you leave a note on my car?
0: Because I dinged it. I was trying to be nice. I was trying to do the right thing.
3: The what?
0: I was doing the right thing. Is that a foreign concept to you? Is that why you're confused?
3: No, you left a note on my car that my car was ugly or something.
0: Well, okay, that was just my opinion. I shouldn't have said that. No, I actually left it because I dinged it accidentally. I accidentally dinged it.
3: Oh, wow. I don't know. I mean, you wrote things down, and I'm like, well, you didn't write that you hit my car, bud.
0: Oh, yeah, no, really, I did. The door level, the door handle that you pulled
3: to
0: open the door, it got really loose because I kept jerking on it really hard repeatedly, and that's
3: why?
0: Because I was
3: jerking. Why were you jerking on my handle?
0: I don't know. I have, like, OCD. I just wanted to make sure it was locked, just being a good citizen.
3: Oh. All right, well, I guess everything's okay. I mean, I'm just I didn't know who you were. I don't usually get long-distance phone calls.
0: Well, it's not long-distance. I live here in town. It's just I used to live in Washington.
3: Oh, okay.
0: Dummy. God.
3: Well, I mean, I don't know who you are.
0: I know. Well, the only way to know is to pick up your goddamn phone and answer. Say hello.
3: Yeah, well, like I said, I never answer phones from other states.
0: That's a lie because you just picked up for me, so you're a liar.
3: Yeah, because you've been calling.
0: Yeah, over and over.
3: How old of a person are you?
0: 42.
3: Oh, okay.
0: Why do you ask? Are you wanting to date or something?
3: No. I don't want to date.
0: Okay, seems like a weird question.
3: I'm 58. You don't want to date me.
0: Oh, no, I'm into the older women.
3: Oh, really?
0: Are you single?
3: Yeah, I am.
0: Oh, awesome. Well, I would, but I'm just really offended by those horrible messages you left, and then your niece, Lauren, left. Oh, my God, she sounds like a drama queen.
3: Well, I mean, she was upset because she seen the note. She said, oh, my God, why is this guy leaving this note to you? I said, I don't know.
0: Well, I mean, the car...
3: Well, I work at that Wegmans, that's why.
0: You've got to be used to it, though, since your car's so ugly, right?
3: Why is my car ugly?
0: Well, I'm just saying, it is.
3: Why?
0: But maybe
3: what's ugly about it? It's a Nissan Versa.
0: Oh, yeah, even the name is ugly.
3: The name is ugly?
0: Yeah, the name and the car. The name matches the car in its ugliness.
3: Well, you don't like Nissans, I guess.
0: No, I do, just that particular one. It's just really ugly.
3: Well, you know what? That was affordable at the time that I bought it. It was affordable. I used to have very expensive cars.
0: Oh, what happened?
3: In my day.
0: Well, why did
3: a divorce.
0: Oh, I see. Okay.
3: So I used to have very expensive cars. In fact, my last one was I had a Mercedes, and at one point I had a Maxima. I've had very expensive cars, BMWs, but divorces do a lot to you.
0: I've never had an expensive car before.
3: And I didn't live here.
0: I've never had an expensive car. I've never had an expensive car. I think that's why I was jealous and I called yours ugly.
3: Oh, probably.
0: Yeah.
3: But
0: can I have Lauren's number and talk to her?
3: Oh, well, she doesn't have a phone.
0: Oh.
3: She doesn't have a phone.
0: Well, she at work maybe? I could call her at work and yell at her.
3: No, she's not at work today.
0: Oh, darn it. Can you, just next time you see her, just yell at her for me?
3: I'll tell her about you, okay?
0: And maybe hit her or something. Like, slap her really
3: good. I'm not going to hit her.
0: Well, she was so rude in that voicemail that, you know, if you could, that'd be great.
3: She's my neighbor upstairs, actually. She's not my niece.
0: Oh, she said, so she's a liar now, too.
3: Yeah, she thinks she's my niece. Well, she acts like I'm her aunt.
0: Oh.
3: She's your age.
0: She sounds psychotic.
3: She's psychotic?
0: It seems like it. She's calling herself your niece. That's just weird.
3: Yeah, I know. Well, what do you mean you're OCD? So you're OCD, huh?
0: Yeah, and I just wanted to make sure your door was locked, and I just kept yanking on the handle over and over constantly for like 30 minutes straight, and it started to get really loose. Is it okay?
3: Oh, well, I guess I have to have it looked at. If it's that loose, I got to check it now.
0: Well, you would have noticed it, didn't you? Like, it was the driver's side.
3: Oh, wait a minute. The driver's side one, I had that fixed, yeah.
0: Oh, okay.
3: Because somebody tried to get in my car.
0: I wasn't trying to get in. I was just making sure it was latched.
3: Yeah. No, my car's always locked.
0: Okay, great. Okay, then. Well, I'll let you go because I'm getting really bored with this phone call.
3: Okay. All right.
0: Well, thank you, honey. Bye.
3: Bye.
0: Wow. So that was a complete attitude change for her. I thought she was going to be fun to talk to, and she just sounds sad and lonely and stuff. Asking my age, trying to go out on a date with me. Jeez. All right. So that one, that was from about 3 months ago, before Cardings officially started, so I didn't hear the message until about a week ago. And I've got two more messages that are also really old. I've tried them already, but I never could get through, so let's try them one last time before I delete them.
4: Mr. Roy, you need to call this number back today. The number, you have it on your phone. I will expect your phone call by 6 o'clock.
0: I love that hang-up. All right, so I've tried to call her before, and she never picks up.
5: Good afternoon, this is Yesenia.
0: Hey, I left a note on your car. My name is Roy, about dinging your car.
5: Okay.
0: Was that you?
5: I don't think it was me.
0: Well, is this a business?
5: Yes, it's the title, I'm sorry, because I'm a little bit booked right now.
0: Wow, you're horrible at speaking on the phone. Is this really your job? You're mumbling.
5: Yes, one moment, please.
0: All right.
5: Yes, one moment, because I'm by myself right now. Okay, so you left a note on the windshield?
0: Yeah, was that someone else's that works there?
5: Maybe, because I was out to lunch about an hour ago, so if you just passed by, then yes.
0: Well, it was 4 weeks ago.
5: Oh no, we're totally new people here.
0: Okay, all right, thanks, bye.
5: Bye.
0: Ah, this is horrible. What the hell? It's, what, 4 weeks ago and it's a whole new business there? That's kind of weird. All right, and the last one that I had was really old. It's a long message, so I'm just going to delete it out of the podcast. Not even going to play it, but he didn't answer. I tried a bunch of times. He won't answer, so I give up. I'm deleting him. And that brings us current, which current means 7 days ago. I've been getting a ton of carding messages from you guys. So you listeners have been doing an amazing job at leaving notes out there for me. Right now, I have about 120 messages waiting for me. And I've been really busy the past couple days. I wasn't able to call any of these, which sucks. I need to be doing this every single day for the rest of this month. So I will try to not take several days off again before Ding Timber's over. So let's see what's first. Here is the first message.
6: Good morning, Roy. This is Mark.
0: This guy.
6: I'm the gentleman that has the black expedition he bumped into. If you could, please give me a call back at 248. Appreciate it. Thank you. Bye.
0: So I tried to call this guy a couple times, and he wasn't answering, and he wasn't at work. He left his work number and his cell number. And then on the last show, I called him. I don't even remember if I left this in the show. I probably didn't, because it wasn't funny. But those who heard the live show probably remember me calling this guy, and I pretended to be with Royco Roofing, said I just removed his roof. But that didn't go well for reasons. But I don't think he'll remember me. You know, this was last week, so I never even got to the carding part.
6: Good afternoon, this is Mark.
0: Hey Mark, this is Roy. I left a note in your car last week.
6: Hello Roy, how are you?
0: Oh, not too bad. Sorry, I've been trying to call and I just couldn't seem to get through.
6: Yeah, we're playing serious phone tag, sir.
0: Yeah.
6: Alright, so what happened?
0: I was reenacting a scene from Dirty Dancing where, you know, Patrick Swayze's catching his girlfriend and jumping off the car. And but my girlfriend, she's kind of fat and she dented it.
6: Okay.
0: Yep, that's it. Sorry about that. Maybe the dent popped back out, though. Did you notice a dent?
6: Well, I noticed something in the back bumper.
0: Oh, no, we didn't touch the bumper. It was just her up on my car, and we were playing that song. You know, the song from Dirty Dancing, the really annoying one?
6: Probably.
0: Yeah, and then,
6: I thought it was the back bumper that you dinged.
0: Oh, no, she was kind
6: of
0: jumping.
6: The hood of the car?
0: What's that?
6: The hood of the car?
0: Yeah, well, no, she was on top of the car, jumping off onto the side, and I caught her.
6: And she landed up, you were on my car when you did that?
0: Well, no, I was on the ground. My fat girlfriend, she was on the car, jumping off. We were reenacting a Dirty Dancing
6: right,
0: scene.
6: Right, but whose car were you on?
0: Yours. Okay. Oh, no, I wasn't on one. My girlfriend was on your car.
6: I understand.
0: I was on the ground next to your car.
6: All right, so you're on the front bumper, the back bumper?
0: No. Oh, my God. You know, listen. She was jumping off of the side, and I was catching her. I was on the ground. It really hurt my arms, too, because she's so fat.
6: Okay. All right.
0: That's what happened.
6: Okay. Very good, Roy. Thank you very much.
0: Okay. Well, that's it? You don't want anything else? What?
6: Well, I'll have to just check out my car and see what's going on.
0: Okay. Give me a call back, because that's worked really well so far. All right. All right. Well, that idea was from Ben. Ben left some comments on the website about his ideas, and that was one of his ideas. So thank you for that idea, Ben. Ben's idea was also the last one, where the door level became very loose because I was jerking on it too hard. Here's a text message. I don't normally respond to text messages, but this one is in an area where I know a lot of notes have been happening, probably by Lauren. And the text message says, "You stupid fucking coward, I hope you enjoy everything you have coming to you, you fucking prick." So let's call them up, see what that's about. Hello? They hung up. They picked up and just sat there and didn't say hello to me. So I'm going to try one more time.
7: Hello?
0: Hey, you said hello this time. How are you doing?
7: Who is this?
0: This is Roy. I left a note on your car.
7: Okay.
0: And I got this text message and it says that I'm a stupid fucking coward. Okay. Tough guy with the text messages, but not so much talking on the phone. See, I'm the tough guy talking on the phone, just not so much in person. So I can relate to this guy.
8: Please leave your message for...
0: Wow, he doesn't say anything on his message name either. All right, so I'm done with that guy, I guess. This has been a boring show so far, hasn't it? I'm sorry, you guys. But it's okay. This next page is going to be amazing. I'm sure of it.
8: Hey, you just dinged my car. That wasn't even funny. You know why? It's because you put a little note on my car, and you said, call this number. So I did. And why did you do that? Please call me back. And I'm so angry at you, and I'm going to show you a piece of me when you answer me. Bye.
0: She's going to show me a piece of her? I'm staying away from this one, you guys. Sorry. Not calling that one back. I don't need any trouble.
9: Hey, Roy, this is Cody. I talked to you a little bit earlier about the scuff marks on my car. If you could just give me a call back. I was calling you a little bit earlier than I expected, but just give me a call back. I appreciate it. Bye.
0: All right, so Cody is somebody who I talked to on the last show. I have no idea what I said to him, but he's left me 3 messages. Here's a long one. I'm not going to play the whole thing.
9: Roy, this is Cody. I talked to you earlier today about the ding you left the note on my car. I just kind of wondering what's going on. I was leaving work, and another one of my coworkers had a note on their car as well, almost the exact same as what you put on my car.
0: Oh, no.
9: I don't know if you're special or something, but there's nothing in that parking lot. That is where people that I work with park. That you don't rent anything from that. You don't use apps to get in people's cars. So I don't know what you're doing, but I've already let our human resource department know what's going on. So if you want to just stay away from the parking lot and stay away from our cars, that would probably be best for you. Have a good day. Bye.
0: Okay. All right. Maybe I shouldn't even call this guy back. He obviously knows something's up. He also left me a text message. It's a boring text message. So whoever is leaving notes in some employee parking lot, maybe you should stop and move on to somewhere else.
10: Hello, Mr. Roy. You left a note on my car. If you will, give me a call back. 25. Thank you, sir. Bye.
0: This guy is in Kentucky. Let's see how this call goes.
11: Hello?
0: Hey, this is Roy. I left a note on your car.
11: Yes, sir.
0: Yeah, I'm sorry about that. I just kind of scratched up the hood a little bit.
11: Okay.
0: I had your hood open, and I was using the heat from the engine to cook food.
11: You was what?
0: I had the hood open, and I started your car, and I was using the heat from the engine to cook food.
11: Okay. And who authorized this?
0: Well, nobody. I'm a hobo, and I eat outdoors, and I'm very innovative with my hobo stuff, and I just
11: okay.
0: It's one of the things I do to just kind of survive off the land. I open up
11: right.
0: People's cars and cook food from the heat of their car.
11: Okay, well, I would advise you probably not to do that because you know what if you get caught. You're trespassing on other people's property.
0: Well, that's not property,
11: and,
0: really. It's not land.
11: Well, it is. It's property because it's somebody else's stuff.
0: But, I mean, that's kind of what I do. I'm a hobo. I sleep on yards and, you know, and out in public property.
11: Okay.
0: And, you know, on people's patios and porches and stuff. So I'm
11: right.
0: used to it.
11: Okay. So where are you from?
0: Oh, I used to live in Washington, but I hoboed across the country over here to Kentucky.
11: I see. What part of the state do you live in now, or where are you staying now?
0: Well, I'm right around the Bowling Green area. I don't really have an actual residence, you know, not a single spot that
11: right,
0: I stay in.
11: Right.
0: But yeah,
11: right.
0: I was cooking a warm meal on top of your engine.
11: Okay.
0: And I did get some pancake batter. That's what the ding is. I got pancake batter in the engine. And a little bit of eggs.
11: I see. Well, that's very, very unusual, though, because most of the homeless-style people, though, in our area, they don't have cell phones. They don't have no connection to the outside world.
0: Oh, that's not true.
11: I'm just surprised you have a cell phone.
0: Oh, no. No, a lot of us have cell phones.
11: Okay.
0: How do you know they don't have cell phones?
11: Well, I mean, I've just been talking to different ones of them. They don't have, so, yeah.
0: Oh. They're probably just lying so that you'll give them money.
11: Okay.
0: Because, you know, when we tell people that we have cell phones, they're like, oh, why don't you sell your cell phone and use that for your money, your beer money?
11: Yeah.
0: No, we all have cell phones.
11: Okay. Well, they might have. They might be lying to me. I don't know. It's very important that we speak the truth, though, to one another, you know.
0: Oh, of
11: course. I appreciate
0: you
11: being honest with me.
0: Oh, I'm very honest. I don't hang around with those other hobos that are dishonest.
11: Yeah. Yeah, first, so you say you originally come from the Washington State?
0: Yeah, yep.
11: Okay. I was, huh?
0: Well, I'm from the Seattle area, kind of by Lake Hills.
11: Okay, uh-huh.
0: Yeah.
11: I see. Oh, very interesting.
0: Not really.
11: Yeah, what?
0: Is it?
11: I'm sorry.
0: Nothing, I'm sorry, go ahead.
11: What brought you to this part of the country? I'm curious on why, you know, I mean, that's fine, you live here, but I'm just asking questions, I guess.
0: Oh, I see. Yeah, I just got on the wrong train, and, you know, I was sleeping in a boxcar, and the next thing you know, I wake up in Kentucky, or Indiana, actually, but then I just kept kind of moving east.
11: Okay, uh-huh. All right. Yeah, well.
0: Yep.
11: All right, well, I appreciate you calling me back, though, Roy.
0: Oh, it's no problem at all. I'm sorry about the pancake batter on your engine.
11: I'm sure you have parents. Are they still alive? You don't know, or what?
0: They're dead. I can't believe you brought that up. I gotta go. I gotta go, all right?
11: Okay.
0: I gotta go.
11: All right.
0: Thanks a lot. Right. Thanks for nothing.
11: Yep.
0: Jerk.
11: I'm sorry. I didn't mean to do that.
0: Jerk.
11: Oh, come on.
0: What the hell? He needed my life story? He's more interested in homeless people in his truck, which is good. That's a good thing. Even though the homeless people all lie to him, at least he takes an interest in other people. Good for him. That idea about cooking on their engine using the heat, that's from Archangel. He sent in a bunch of ideas for me to steal. So thank you, Archangel, for that one. That was pretty good. I gotta do that one again. I need to do it to someone that's really gonna get angry, though. Like, maybe this guy.
12: Hi, Roy. I was just giving you a call because someone left a note in front of a vehicle in front of my house. And I was just giving this number a call. You can give me a call back, 402. You know, I was just calling to see what this is about. Thanks. Bye-bye.
0: That's one from Nebraska. I think this is our first one from Nebraska.
13: Hello?
0: Hi, this is Roy. I left a note in your car last week.
13: Yes. How you doing?
0: Not too bad.
13: What was the note about, or...
0: Oh, I just accidentally, I got some stuff on the engine by accident in your car.
13: On my brown car?
0: Yeah, yeah. I had the hood open.
13: So you got it in my grass, or...
0: No, not in the grass, on your engine, inside of the car.
13: Okay.
0: Yeah, I had the hood open, and I started your car, and I was using the heat from your engine to cook food.
13: Really?
0: Yeah, I'm a hobo, by the way. So it's not that, it's not as weird as it sounds.
13: Okay, are you, I see your number, it came up Washington, is this just an out-of-state number, or?
0: Yeah, I actually live around here right now.
13: Where at, in Papillion?
0: Well, I'm in Omaha.
13: Or Omaha?
0: Yeah, I'm closer to Omaha. I kind of, because they have, the on-ramps are better for begging for money.
13: Okay.
0: But yeah, I was just cooking food, and I started up your car, and I opened the engine, and I dripped pancake batter kind of on your engine, and some eggs.
13: Gotcha. Okay.
0: I think it's not going to hurt it, though.
13: Well, I mean, I guess I haven't had a problem since, so, all right.
0: Okay.
13: All right, well, thank you very much. I appreciate it.
0: Oh, that's great that you appreciate that I got pancake batter all over your engine.
13: Yeah, well, I mean, I wouldn't have known otherwise, right?
0: So. Yeah, but I know. I had to be honest and let you know.
13: Yeah, well, okay. I thank you for your honesty. I appreciate that.
0: Oh, you're welcome. Have a nice day.
13: You too.
0: Bye.
13: Bye-bye.
0: God damn it. What is with people today? Nobody gets angry about anything. All these people are trolling me. That's what it is. They're trolling me.
14: Hello, this is Cheryl. You left a note on my car that you had dinged my car. I was just calling you concerning it. Goodbye.
0: Okay.
14: Oh, phone number, 419.
0: Wow, she sounded really out of it.
14: Hello?
0: Hello, Cheryl?
14: Yes.
0: Hey, this is Roy. I left a note in your car over the weekend.
14: Yes.
0: And, I was pinging your car.
14: Where?
0: Where? I was in the parking lot. I mean, I was just right nearby it with my laptop, pinging it.
14: What do you mean, pinging it?
0: Like I said on the note, I pinged your car. I'm a computer hacker.
14: Well, I thought you that pinged it.
0: Oh, no,
14: I
0: no.
14: You that pinged
0: it. Oh, you must have misread it. I was pinging your car with my laptop computer over Wi-Fi.
14: Oh, really?
0: Yeah, I'm a hacksaw.
14: I didn't know you could do that.
0: Oh, yeah, I'm a hacksaw. I hacked into your car, and I was turning on the windshield wipers, and I was changing the station on the radio. And I cut the brakes for a little while, but then I put them back. And, yeah, I was pinging your car with my laptop. I'm a hacker.
14: So what do I do about that?
0: Oh, nothing. I just wanted to let you know that your car is vulnerable to being hacked. You should read up on the internet, because most cars these days, they can be hacked by hackers.
14: Okay.
0: You should make sure your car hasn't been recalled, because I know a bunch of them have been recalled over the hacking.
14: All right. I'll have to call and find out.
0: Yeah, because, you know, you don't want to be driving down the road and the hacker hacks into your computer
14: and somebody starts cuts off my brakes.
0: Yeah.
14: When I need them.
0: Oh, I don't think a hacker would do that. They'd probably just mess with your radio or something, or turn on your windshield wipers. Or they might turn on
14: you. Make you.
0: Huh?
14: I thought you meant you had hit my car, and I'm walking around my car. I said, I don't see nothing.
0: Oh, no. It's pinging. It's invisible. You can't see it. It just happens. Like, you'll be driving down the road.
14: Thank you for letting me know.
0: You'll be driving down the road on a hot day, and they'll turn on your heater. You don't want that.
14: Sweet. No. So I will get a hold of Ford and find out what's going on.
0: Yeah, definitely call Ford and tell him your car has been pinged and it's vulnerable to hacking.
14: Thank you.
0: You're welcome. And make sure you do
14: that.
0: Make sure you read up on the internet about cars that get hacked.
14: Yeah, we'll do that. I heard something about it, but they were talking about a different kind of a brand new vehicle, and I was like, well, mine's not new, so I don't have anything to worry about.
0: Oh, no,
14: evidently, I do.
0: It's new enough.
14: Okay.
0: All right. Well, have a nice day.
14: I just got this car, so.
0: What's that?
14: I said I just had got this car. I said, oh, no, I had the car, what, 2 weeks and somebody hit it?
0: Oh, no.
14: That was the first thing that crossed my mind.
0: Oh, don't worry. We just completely compromised the security on your car. That's all.
14: Okay.
0: Not a big deal.
14: All right.
0: Have a nice day. Bye.
14: You too. Bye.
0: Mwah. Didn't acknowledge my kiss. That was an idea from Ben, who has also been submitting ideas on the website comments. Which, by the way, if you want to do that, just go to the show notes comments section of any recent show and paste a bunch of ideas in there, and I will do my best to paste them into my notebook and use them later. I can't believe nobody's getting angry today, though. I don't know. I'm very disappointed in the anger levels on this show. I'm the only one getting angry.
15: Hi, Rory. You hit my car the other day. I got your note, and I just wanted to, you know, see if you wanted to talk about it. You can reach me at 976neon.com.
0: What's up? Thanks, Neon.
15: Your face is muted.
0: Oh, I got zinged.
15: Bye, dude.
0: So, in addition to having nobody get angry at me today, I'm having Neon calling in and leaving fake messages. Thanks a lot, Neon. Everyone visit 976neon.com and yell at her for doing that. Let's take a break from the show and play some voicemails. And hopefully when we come back, the calls will be a little bit better and a little bit angrier.
16: Hey, Brad. This is Phil Anderson again. So I was listening to your thing on Reply All, and you mentioned using a SIP client. Like, specify which one you actually use? Because, like, I'm curious, because I'd like to get into the prank calling thing. I've just been using Dingtone on my smartphone that's tied to, like, a dummy Russian email account.
0: If that's what you're using right now, it sucks, and you should stop using it.
16: Yeah, I'd like to be as secure as I can. You seem like you got a pretty good system going. So if you'd like to share that, that'd be great.
0: Of course.
16: Thanks, Roy. Bye.
0: The SIP client I use is called Blink, spelled B-L-I-N-K. Just do a web search for Blink SIP client, and it'll pop up. And they make it for Linux and Mac and Windows users. And it's definitely not the best SIP client. I mean, I can't even push the pound key or the star key on it. It just doesn't have that capability, which is really stupid. But it has really good sound quality and the least amount of trouble I've experienced. And I don't know why. I like it, and that's what I use. That's also what Carlito uses. And he said he was going to look for something better, but I can hear on his show that he still uses Blink. So anyone listening that knows stuff about SIP clients, don't yell at me for using Blink, but that's what I use. Also, there's a page on it's phonelosers.com/FAQ for frequently asked questions, and there's only two questions on there right now. But one of them is how to use spoof caller ID, and I go into some pretty good detail on there on what I use, including Blink and Free PBX and Asterix and probably some other things. And then there are some alternatives to spoofing caller ID if you're interested in that, which is a lot easier than setting up Asterix.
17: Hey, Brad, this is Poker Chip. I go by the name of that, but anyway. I was wondering, in one of your old shows, I was the ironic prank call. There was one where somebody's name was, or a business was House Mouse. And I was wondering if you could edit that part out and put it on the podcast. That would be great. Otherwise, keep up the good work.
0: Wait, what?
17: All right, cheers.
0: What am I editing?
17: Where somebody's name was, or a business was Hospitals.
0: Hospitals?
17: And I was wondering if, or a business was Hospitals.
0: I think I'm not understanding that. Yeah, I don't know what you're talking about. Sorry. You should email me or something.
18: Hey, Brad, I love the show. I just have a question for you. I noticed on Twitter you had posted Friday night that you were going to do a live show, and I was waiting for the podcast to come out. And as of Sunday, it hadn't been posted on YouTube, so I didn't know if there was just a delay of you getting the show together, because I know it takes you a while, or if there were no good calls. Thanks.
0: Well, that too, but no, yeah, I was just busy. I barely got the podcast up. The best way to get the show, it always comes out on the podcast first, and then it comes out on YouTube after that, if I have time. It's up there now, though. I'm sure you know that by now.
19: Hey, Brad. So I was down at my work the other day, and I was on my break, so I was walking around the parking lot, and on my way to my car, I thought I would put one of those karting stickers on there. So
0: stickers.
19: What I did is I went in the back of my trunk, and I got, like, it was a small little crowbar, and I smashed out the rearview mirror, like the one on the side, on the driver's side, of about, like, six cars, and I put all the kartings.
0: Awesome.
19: Put all the notes on there.
0: Thanks for that.
19: Have fun with those. That's what you wanted us to do, right?
0: Yep. That's how it works.
19: Yeah. So,
0: good job.
19: I think everyone should do that. I think it's a great way to get good prank calls, and definitely not going to get arrested.
0: So I guess I have to say this now that I just played that voicemail, but please do not damage cars when you leave notes on them in any way. No keying cars. No smashing out windows with crowbars. Please don't get me or yourself arrested. It's just a prank. Come on, you guys.
20: Hi, Brad. It's Ryan. He lives in the central Ohio. So remember how you used to play Frankie McDonald on your show?
0: I remember.
20: The weatherman from Nova Scotia.
0: Yeah.
20: Well, anyway, he just...
0: Stay away from the beaches!
20: He put out a video called A Guy Tries to Eat 50 Tacos at Once. It's pretty great. You should go
0: watch it. I've seen it.
20: Pretty fucking excellent. Well, anyway, love your show, Cactus, and, you know, welcome to the BachNet. We love you. IBM. Haha. Okay, thanks, bye.
0: Yeah, I've seen the video where Frankie, starts raining tacos or taco typhoon or something. Frankie is a comedic genius, and everyone should go watch him at youtube.com/dogsandwolves. I think that's enough voicemails for right now. Even though I have a bunch left, I'm just going to save them for next time because I have to do at least another show or two this week just to get caught up on all these carding messages that I've been getting from you guys. So let's get back to those, and hopefully they'll be funny this time.
1: Hi, Roy. My name is Olivia. I just found I have the red Cavalier. You left a note under my windshield. But I didn't see any damage to my car. I had some bumps and dents that were already here. So I really appreciate your note, but I think everything is all set here. If you want to give me a call back anyway, that's okay. If not, I think we're all set. But thanks, and have a good day.
0: I'm going to do it.
1: Hello?
0: Hi, Olivia.
1: Who is this?
0: This is Roy. I left a note in your car.
1: Okay.
0: And, well, I didn't actually hit your car, though. I'm just doing this 12-step program where I have to apologize to people I've done bad things to in the past. And I hit so many cars, you know, while I was drunk and driving back in the day, but I don't know how to find those people, so I'm just leaving random notes on random cars.
1: Okay.
0: So I can apologize to you.
1: All right.
0: So I'm sorry I hit your car, even though I didn't really.
1: No, sorry. I looked up the number, and I found out about phone losers.
0: Oh, God damn it.
1: So I'm, yeah. Because I had some actual problems with my car, so I was a little worried. And then this number wasn't answering, so I looked into it.
0: I see. Okay. All right. Well, I'm glad you know it was a prank. And I promise one of my listeners didn't really break your car.
1: That's okay. Nobody drew a penis on my window. That's just coincidence, right?
0: Oh, yeah. That never happens, I swear.
1: Okay.
0: But that couldn't have been one of my people. I'm sure of it.
1: All right. Okay.
0: All right. Well, have a nice day.
1: Sorry to ruin the prank.
0: Whatever. I'm sure you are.
1: Bye.
0: All right. Bye. Damn it, damn it, damn it. See, that's why I need to not let these things go for several days at a time. Because then people look up the number and they find out about the prank. And that was happening last year, too. Did someone really draw a penis on her window, though? Or was she just kidding? I'm confused about that part.
21: Yeah, I got a note on my car where you left the ding on my car, and I was trying to get back in touch with you.
0: Yes.
21: You can call me at this number. Bye.
0: This lady sounds like she'll be fun. I'm going to try the cooking on her engine thing. I can see her getting angry about that one.
22: Hello.
0: Hi there. This is Roy. I left a note on your car over the weekend.
22: Yeah.
0: Yeah.
22: Where was the ding?
0: I don't know if you'd actually call it a ding. Like, I had your hood open, and I accidentally dripped some stuff onto the engine.
22: Do what?
0: I had your hood open, and I started your car. And, here's the thing, I'm a homeless...
22: How could you do that?
0: Well, I'm a homeless person.
22: My car...
0: Oh, I'm sorry, go ahead.
22: How could you get my hood open when my car was locked?
0: Well, I unlocked it. I'm a homeless person, and I was using the heat of your engine to cook my food.
22: Oh, good Lord, you crazy.
0: No, for real. And, yeah, I dripped some pancake batter onto your engine.
22: Oh, yeah, sure. Goodbye. Don't call back here.
0: Wait, no, I'm serious, ma'am. She sounded like she was going to get angry, and then nothing. Just hangs right up on me. I'm going to call her back.
23: Hello?
0: Hey, I don't appreciate your wife discriminating against homeless people, because as soon as I said she was homeless, she hung up on me, probably because she knows she's not going to get any money.
23: She don't want no goddamn money, okay?
0: Well, why'd she hang up on me then?
23: Because you was acting crazy?
0: I was not acting crazy. I'm homeless. Homeless people are crazy.
23: Oh, they are?
0: Some of us.
23: Well, how you cook a pancake on a car, okay?
0: I use the heat of the engine. I turned on the car and opened the hood, and the engine gets really hot.
23: Okay.
0: It's basic good physics, stupid.
23: Well... You want me to send you a bill for using the car?
0: No, I don't. I just wanted to let you know that I accidentally dropped pancake batter and some eggs into the engine. But I think it's fine.
23: Okay.
0: It's just on the outside of the engine.
23: Okay, we'll clean it off.
0: All right, thank you. Tell your wife to do it. Make your wife clean it.
23: Listen to what I tell you. Hey.
0: Yeah?
23: You listening?
0: I'm listening. Blow the whistle.
23: Don't you call back here.
0: Okay, well, you tell your stupid wife to clean that engine, okay?
23: You tell your stupid ass, shut your damn mouth, man. Don't call my wife stupid.
0: Well, she was being kind of stupid.
23: I'll make you think stupid.
0: Oh, no, stupid. You won't.
23: Oh, yes, I will.
0: Oh, you want to make a bet?
23: Bye.
0: What the fuck was that? All right, I'm happy now. I'm happy. Something weird finally happened on today's show. I think I can end the show now. Those people were from Louisiana, by the way, so whoever is leaving notes in Louisiana, thank you very much. It's in the 318 area code.
2: Hey, Roy, my name's Steve Rourke. You hit my car in Marsh's parking lot, left me a note. This is the number that you left. Note. Please get a hold of me.
0: I remember that name. Either maybe he didn't pick up on last week's show, but I remember his name, so I know I've tried him before. But let's give him another try.
2: Oh.
0: Hello, Steve?
2: Yes.
0: It's Roy. I left a note in your car over the weekend.
2: Oh, yeah.
0: Yeah. That was me.
2: I appreciate you leaving a note.
0: Oh, no problem at all.
2: I haven't had a chance to get to a body shop or anything yet.
0: I didn't actually ding it. No, that was a ruse.
2: It was.
0: Yeah, see, is what I'm doing, I'm trying to accumulate phone numbers. I'm going to develop a phone book based on what kind of car people drive.
2: Really?
0: Yeah, so you're going to be in the phone directory. It's going to be a new phone directory. I'm bringing phone books back. You know how phone books have just kind of disappeared over the years because of the internet?
2: Yeah.
0: Well, I'm bringing the phone book back, but I'm going to arrange all of the phone numbers by what kind of car the people drive. And it'll be easier to look up your friends that way.
2: Right?
0: Yep. What year was your car?
2: My car is a 2004.
0: Okay, perfect. All right. That's a subcategory.
2: Is why I say it's because there's a ding in the back of my back fender, and I had noticed it, and I got to looking around, and yeah, my car is 1 of 400 made.
0: Oh, okay, yeah. Well, I didn't do that. I don't even own a car. I just put the note on the window.
2: That's why I was wondering. The thing was parked out in the middle. I'm like, what was anybody even doing near my car?
0: No, there was no ding. That was a lie that I told you. I want to get as many people in the phone directory as I can, and. People are never willing to just give me their number, so I have to trick them all.
2: How do I know that? I mean, I don't know. So I want to be in the phone directory.
0: Wait, I'm sorry, you're cutting out. What was that?
2: I said I don't know as though I really want to be in the phone directory.
0: Oh well, there's no opting out. I have your number, and I'm putting your car and your phone number in there. Oh, could I get your address though? I'll just put your address in there.
2: No, negatory.
0: Oh, all right.
2: No.
0: I'll check whitepages.com. Maybe it's in there.
2: Probably not.
0: Never know.
2: Never know. I really don't want my name in there, to be honest with you.
0: Yep, your name, your car, make and model, and year. Thanks for the year. And your phone number. It's just so people can look you up easier by the type of car you drive.
2: I don't want people looking me up. That's the thing.
0: I'm going to put a note in there that says 1 of 400 made.
2: I don't know. I'm a kind of a private person, and I don't really care to be bothered too often much.
0: Oh, they're not going to bother you. It'll probably just mostly be telemarketers.
2: Yeah, that's what I'm saying. I don't need that shit.
0: It'll be fine. You get them anyway, right?
2: No, I don't. I don't get any of that stuff.
0: Oh, better prepare for that.
2: Really, I don't want my name in there.
0: Well, it's too late now.
2: If I tell you I don't want my name in there, you can't put my name in there.
0: Oh, yes, I can, because this is a privately owned phone book. And I'm going to give you a free copy of the entire book. I'll leave it on your windshield, under your windshield wiper. Hopefully it's not too thick and it doesn't bend the windshield wiper.
2: Yeah. All right, I guess.
0: Okay. Well, thank you for finally agreeing.
2: Yeah. I mean, I don't know. I'm sort of getting shitty with you. You know, I don't want to do that. I mean, I don't want to do like that. But, I don't know. I asked lightly, not to put my name in something.
0: Yeah, but, I go around leaving notes on cars that's just a complete lie. So it's not like I'm going to be reasonable.
2: Where are you from?
0: I'm here in town. I'm trying to do the entire city. Yep. All right. Well, I got to go. I have other people to call back and confirm their information to put in my phone directory.
2: Good luck to you.
0: Thanks. Bye. That was another amazing idea submitted by Ben. Thanks, Ben, for that idea.
3: Hi, Roy. This is Mr. Sullivan. I got a note on the windshield of the vehicle with your number on it saying that you're sorry to be seeing the vehicle. If you could give me a call back, please, on 424, and we can sort it all out. All right. Thanks, Roy. Thanks for leaving the note. Bye-bye.
4: Hello, Sullivan. This is Brett.
0: Oh, hey, Brett. This is Roy. I left a note on your windshield.
4: Ah, hello, Roy. Been waiting for you to call.
0: Oh, yeah. Sorry. I was in jail. But yeah, I'm out.
4: Oh. Well, that's not good. Tell me, what happened?
0: Oh, I was putting the note on your windshield, and my finger kind of scuffed your windshield. More like my fingernail. It kind of scratched your windshield as I was leaving the note. So, yeah, that's just a little ding in the windshield.
4: Okay, I thought you'd actually dented the vehicle or something like that.
0: Well, I don't know, maybe I'm misusing the word ding, but, you know, it was just my fingernail. It just kind of scraped the windshield as I was leaving the note.
4: Right, but why were you leaving the note? That's why I'm confused.
0: Oh, yeah, I was leaving the note to tell you about the ding in the windshield.
4: Right, okay, okay, right. So you ding the windshield as you were leaving the note.
0: Correct.
4: Ding in the windshield.
0: That's it. That's it.
4: Okay. Right. Okay. Well, I couldn't see anything in the windshield. I don't know how you ding the glass, but
0: I have really sharp fingernails, and I have rings. I have lots of bling on my fingers.
4: Right. Okay. Is there any particular reason why I'm a company and I was delivering that vehicle? It's a brand new vehicle and it was getting delivered to Volkswagen.
0: Oh. Okay.
4: So they want to know what actually happened. So.
0: I told you I dinged the windshield. As I was leaving the note, I dinged the windshield with my rings and my.
4: Right, but why would you be touching? Why would you be touching the windshield? Why would you be leaving the note in the first place?
0: Oh, to.
4: This is why I'm confused.
0: I was leaving the note just to let you know about the ding, and then that's when my finger hit the window.
4: Right, but if you were dinging, and like I said, why are you leaving a note? If you ding the windshield in the whilst you were leaving the note, you wouldn't be leaving the note. See where I'm coming from? I've got to try and pass this on to Volkswagen with your details and let them know exactly what happened.
0: Yeah.
4: Why would you be touching the windshield? Why would you be leaving the note in the first place?
0: Oh, to...
4: This is why I'm confused.
0: I was leaving the note just to let you know about the ding, and then that's when my finger hit the window.
4: Right, but if you were dinging, and like I said, why are you leaving a note? If you ding the windshield in the...

0: phone number from Seattle when you would just happen to be in Las Vegas.
1: Yeah, just send it to a general delivery, Roy, here in Bellevue.
0: I don't think so. I'm gonna have to call the police, I'm afraid.
1: No, why would you do that?
0: Because there's no reason why you would be touching that windshield.
1: Well, I had to touch the windshield to leave the note.
0: But you had, yeah, and why would you leave the note if you hadn't touched the windshield? You're saying you scratched the windshield why were you leaving the note?
1: I scratched it as I was leaving the note. My rings just kind of scraped across the window.
0: Right, okay, I'm just going to pass this on. Thanks very much.
1: All right, yeah, just let them know. Let Volkswagen know. Once again, that genius idea was by Dust Bernadette. I think it was Dust Bernadette, wasn't it? Pretty sure it was. He suggested that in the chat room the other day. And so far, 2 for 2, it never fails to really confuse people and mess with their heads. Let's see if we can do that one just one more time before I quit the show.
2: Hi, this is the owner of the red van that you put the note on. 41003, my name is Alf.
1: His name's Alf? Is that what he said? Alf? Maybe it's just Al.
2: Hello?
1: Hello, Alf?
2: Alvin.
1: Oh, Alf. Hey, I left a note in your car a couple days ago.
2: Yes.
1: And, I just wanted to say sorry about that. I left that ding in your windshield.
2: Where did you hit it? Was that the passenger side rear?
1: Oh, no. It was the driver's side where I left the note. Like, as I was leaving the note, my fingernails and rings and stuff on my hand scratched your window as I was leaving the note.
2: But where did you say you dinged my car?
1: Well, is ding the proper word? Maybe I misused that word. I don't know. It's just my class ring hit the window as I was leaving the note.
2: Why were you leaving the note?
1: To tell you about the ding.
2: And where was the ding?
1: It's in the window as I was leaving the note. My class ring, it got turned around backwards, and it just kind of... scraped along the window as I left.
2: Hold on just a second, okay?
1: Okay.
2: I'm somewhat confused, right? Because you said you scratched the window while you were leaving the note.
1: Yeah.
2: And why were you leaving the note?
1: To tell you about the scratch in the window that I left in the window with my class ring. Just kind of scratched as I was leaving the note.
2: But I didn't see the scratch on the windshield.
1: Oh, maybe it's not that deep then. I have sensitive eyes, and maybe they just saw it. It's not really there.
2: But I was just curious as to why you were leaving the note.
1: Oh, to tell you about the ding that I left in the windshield.
2: I'm still confused. You said you were in the process of putting the note on the car when you accidentally scratched the windshield.
1: Yeah, so
2: and I'm just trying to find out why were you leaving the note if you didn't.
1: Well, it's kind of the right thing to do, you know, when you scratch someone's windshield.
2: I understand all that, but I'm just saying you said you scratched the windshield while you were leaving the note, and I'm trying to figure out why you left a note.
1: Well, I had to leave a note so you'd know how to call me.
2: Yeah, but why were you scratching the window? How did the scratch in the windshield happen?
1: Well, that was an accident. I accidentally scratched it while I was leaving the note.
2: We're going around in circles here.
1: I know. I don't understand how you don't understand this.
2: You left me a note because you accidentally scratched my windshield. But why were you putting the note on the car in the first place? If you hadn't been putting the note on the car in the first place, you wouldn't have scratched the window.
1: Yeah, it's almost like a paradox.
2: So I'm just trying to understand why were you putting the note on the car in the first place?
1: Well, I had to let you know about the ding that happened from my ring hitting your window.
2: I'm not understanding this. If you had not put the note on the car, you wouldn't have scratched the window.
1: Yeah, I wish I hadn't now, because, oh my God, why can't you understand this? I mean, really, it's so simple.
2: Well, oh my God, why can't you understand it?
1: God, are you
2: and
1: dumb?
2: I'm not trying to be persnickety, but if you hadn't been putting a note on the car, you wouldn't have scratched the window.
1: I know, I wish I hadn't.
2: So why were you putting a note on the car?
1: Well, it's just the right thing
2: One
1: to
2: has to...

0: right
1: in order to things.
0: It's the right thing to do, you know? Like if you,
1: I understand that, but you had to scratch the window first. Why were you?
0: This is like the chicken and the egg thing, isn't it? The argument.
1: No, it's not. No, it's not. You went to put the note on the car, and while you were in the process of putting the note on the car, you scratched the window.
0: Right.
1: And I'm trying to figure out, why were you putting the note on the car? Why were you? Why did you scratch the window in the first place? And you said you put, because you were putting a note on the car. And I'm saying, why were you putting a note on the car? I understand why you put a note on the car, and I respect the fact that you figured that you did some damage and you were letting me know. That's a very honest thing to do. But I'm trying to figure out why you put it on the, if you hadn't put the note on the car, you wouldn't scratch the windshield. So I'm just trying to figure out why you went to do that in the first place. I thought that maybe you had accidentally bumped the car, and then that's why you were, because I seen some a ding in the back of my car.
0: Oh, no, that wasn't me. I don't even own a car.
1: Yeah, I work in a parking lot. I work near a parking lot, and that happens frequently. It was something that I hadn't seen before, and I looked all over the car, and I couldn't find anything.
0: Oh, no, it was just on the window, just on the right where I left the note. I think maybe when I originally left the note, it was just a blank piece of paper. But then when my ring hit the windshield, it just kind of filled in by itself with my number and the apology note. Have you ever seen Back to the Future 2?
1: No.
0: Oh, never mind then. I'm sorry about the ding. But you say you don't see anything on the window?
1: I didn't see anything on the window.
0: Okay. Well, that's good. I must have
1: If the note was about the window, then everything is fine.
0: Okay, maybe the rain washed it off. Maybe it was just kind of a mark, and the rain just washed it off.
1: All right, then. Thanks, Roy.
0: All right, well, thank you. Have a nice day.
1: Mm-hmm.
0: Bye. He was really getting frustrated there for a minute. Not frustrated enough, but I guess it was still amusing, so whatever. I'm going to end things right here. We had a couple good calls to end the whole show off with, and I had a guy yell at me, so that was good. So even though we started out slow, I'd say success for the show, sort of. I'm going to catch up on these car dings. I may call some later tonight. I will definitely call some tomorrow. Whether or not I do an actual show tomorrow, I am going to call a bunch of car ding numbers tomorrow and, you know, just get caught up on them. Right now, I'm 2 days behind. So I need to not be 2 days behind, so people don't start Googling the phone number and figuring out it's a prank. Even though that Olivia girl, she was pretty awesome about knowing it's a prank. As always, be sure that you're supporting the Snowplow Show, either by telling everyone you know about it and sharing it on a lot of social networks, or go to phonelosers.com/cactus and sign up for a monthly contribution thing where you get high-quality feeds and secret shows someday. The Snowplow Show is hosted by me, Brad Carter, also known as Redbox Chili Pepper, also known as Arby, and RBCP, and a bunch of other aliases. The show was produced this week by Buster Casey, Utah Kurt, and Gizmo, and today's episode was sponsored by Neon Like Bjork, who runs the prank call website 976neon.com, and it was completely her fault, by the way, that the first part of the show was, no angry people, no hilarious carding victims screaming at me. Today's show was edited by Darnell and Akers. 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Today I'm ending the show with a song called Calling Roy Gerbel, and it's by a band called Sonic Dive, and this was emailed to me by Zeke, so thank you Zeke for sending me this song.

0: Are you calling about the Craigslist ad?
1: Yes, I am.
0: The truck?
1: Yeah.
0: What do you want with it?
1: Huh?
0: What do you want to do with it?
1: I want to use it for parts to fix up my truck.
0: Would you like to put in the back?
2: Hey, could I use you in the back? Could we just have a makeout party?
0: And yeah, there's already a mattress in the back.
2: It's a little stained. And mildewy, but, you know, we can get our business done back there, sweetheart.
1: I really don't think so.
2: Oh, come on. What are you, a queer?
1: Yeah, I'm a queer.
2: Yeah.
3: Me too.
0: All right, then. You and I can go. Yeah, or me. Let's do this.
2: Yeah, I got two broads here. They're happy to eat some cat for
0: you.
2: Let's
0: do this.
3: And we'll watch.
0: There's no excuse.
2: It's the end of that chapter.
0: Fuck.
4: Yeah.
0: We scared him away, Dark Stranger. No action.
2: Yeah, she came.
5: I need to find out what year the ad says because I've
0: no action with my construction guy either.
6: Sigh.
0: We talked for like a couple hours, and he's like, "Oh, my wife." I was like, "Whatever."
2: What? He hung around for a couple hours talking about his wife.
0: Yeah.
2: What a gump. Well,
6: hey, I need
2: you
6: to say
2: you should have just been like yeah, hey do you want to get blown?
0: I'm sorry, I'm not as forward as you are.
6: Need to work on that. Hi, Dan.
7: Hey.
6: I need to say for the purposes of the podcast feed that this is the after show and it's on the feed now, and if you don't like it, fuck off.
0: Yay, feed, fuck.
1: Oh, we're live.
6: Take that.
0: Live on the air.
2: Fuck it. Hey. Fuck it. We're doing it live.
0: Fuck it. We're doing it live.
6: Listen, I found that voicemail I was talking about, and here it is. I'm going to play it real quick.
0: I guess you
2: was it in your butt?
6: Yeah, I went and found it.
7: You dug up in there.
0: In your butt, boy.
8: Hello, Roy. These are the killer robots. We have come to penetrate your cock. We are robots.
7: Intergalactic planetary intergalactic.
0: Intergalactic. Yes, more Dash Punk.
9: That was just Roy.
2: Hello.
0: What do you want, the truck, I guess?
9: It's Roy, I'm looking for Roy.
0: Yes, you're not getting the truck. I don't like your attitude.
9: I'm looking for Roy. You have an ad on Craigslist for homosexual
0: Roy,
9: dildo
0: and
9: boys?
3: Yeah.
6: You're calling from the area,
2: dude. Are you down?
9: You have an ad on Craigslist, and I'm a very serious individual.
2: Yeah. Hey, how you doing,
3: sound
2: buddy?
3: Like it.
9: I love country boys. Do you have a corncob pipe?
3: I do. I have a corncob pipe.
9: You got it. Serious
3: I do.
9: Southern accent.
3: I
9: just love the way that tongue sounds from the south.
2: I had a weird thing
0: come
2: with
0: on, I'll get Roy.
2: You put a corn cob up my phone. Ass, and it was very unpleasant.
0: Okay, Hillcock, shut up.
2: The rope game. Oh,
0: Roy Hillcock.
9: Can I get a ride on your end loader? There's several joysticks, and I just love playing with the rocks.
0: Ooh.
9: Can I play with your rocks? Your ad on Craigslist says that you let people play with rocks. Roy, you're not so serious anymore.
3: Interesting. I'm
0: trying to get Roy Hillcock to talk to you, but he's so shy. You're so forward.
2: Yeah. And you're so
9: It's difficult to get them to come out of the closet, you know.
2: Yeah.
9: It took me a long time to come out of the closet, too.
2: Well, that's because you were chained in there, weren't
9: you? Closets are for clothes, Billy.
4: What kind of brads do you like?
9: Ask Roy. Roy knows. He's advertising on Craigslist.
4: About your brads?
9: If you go into the casual encounters, you get to see his ad.
4: Oh.
2: Does
4: it have a picture?
9: He's in California, Las Vegas, Arizona, New Mexico, under free homosexuals with toys.
0: Wait, you're a man.
3: What the fuck?
0: You're a man.
9: He said he's got a truck. Or he wants to play with trucks and loaders and construction toys and all kinds of stuff.
0: I can't play.
9: And then he's into electronics and telephones and everything.
4: Telephones? Tell me about your telephone.
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4: I just want to know more about your telephones.
9: I want to know more about the toys he has advertised on Craigslist.
4: Ooh, toys.
0: I really didn't want to go fist deep to find myself.
2: I've experienced one of his toys.
6: They're telephone shaped toys.
2: It's a telephone wrapped in barbed wire, and he tries to say somehow that's sensual, but it's nothing but pain.
4: Sensual pain?
9: Well, since you're not serious and you're all about games, us in the homosexual community have to let you go because I'm really looking for a serious guy. I guess I'll have to go find one of those. What do you call those glory holes? Because you're just not serious enough to me.
2: You should eat a bunch of mushrooms and fall down the rabbit hole.
0: Oh, have a laugh about it.
3: You really punked us.
6: Ouch.
0: I thought it was a chick at first.
4: I did too.
2: it was a bad fake gay.
5: He was 100 miles.
0: He wasn't fabulous or anything.
5: He was 100 miles too far west.
2: He was fake.
3: Yeah, without a doubt.
0: People, yeah.
3: He was too gay.
0: Phone numbers on the personal ads.
6: I think I got a hilarious voicemail. I'm just reading the Google translation of it.
0: You have permission to read it out loud.
9: Hey, Roy, since you like to play with the phone and you got nothing better to do, I guess I'm going to spend all night long putting all kind of phony ads on there with your telephone number so you can stay busy on the phone with all kind of bullshit. Since you want to jack people off, you can jack people off all night long. I'm going to put a bunch of ads on there with your telephone number so that you can get all kind of crazy fucking calls and fuck with people like you like to fuck with people. So enjoy the rest of your night, maybe the rest of your week, because I got nothing better to fucking do but to jack you off like you just did me, you punk motherfucker. I hope your mother is fucking you with a dildo.
5: I think that was my fault.
0: Can you send me his phone number?
6: Yeah, I'll call it right now.
5: That's
4: fantastic.
0: Was he the last phone number, just so I can have him as a friend?
6: How could he think that would amazing. Bother us?
0: Was he the 3-1?
2: He was the 69, dude.
0: Don't tell me, Mr. Carter. Don't tell me.
2: Oh, wait, that's my dyslexia.
9: Hello?
2: What's up, Sugar Britches?
3: Hello. What's going down in Chinatown?
2: How are things?
11: Good.
2: Yeah?
3: Yeah. Yeah.
4: Good voice.
2: You turned any tricks
3: tonight?
2: Yeah,
3: really.
9: Hello?
0: Hello?
3: Hey.
9: Yeah, I was calling about the F-150 that you guys are giving away.
4: What year?
9: Are you guys giving a truck that you have wrecked away?
4: What year?
9: I don't know. You have it on a Craigslist. It's the F-150.
2: Well, we've wrecked a lot of them. So.
9: Oh, yeah, you have a lot of them? So what time would be a good time tomorrow to pick it up?
4: Well, what year are you looking for?
9: What year are you looking for, Fred? The one thing, we have a whole lot of them. Yeah, hold on. Let's talk to my boyfriend real quick. Hold on. Yeah.
4: Oh, yeah.
9: What kind of truck? You guys got a lot of trucks?
4: No, no. We wrecked a whole bunch of them last week, and we were just wondering what year you wanted because, you know, we have almost every one.
2: We got the Vince file off almost.
9: Oh, something in the 2000s you got?
4: 2000?
9: The radio
4: I know. I've got a 1999 and a 2003.
9: Just so you all know that you're all on this line together, I own a repossession company, and I just busted this telephone number. This is a radio station playing a joke on a whole lot of people, if you're all listening.
0: That's awesome.
2: So anyway,
0: funny joke.
2: Yeah, the 2000.
9: I tried to rile you up, talk to you, Ben, like a Carlisle repo, and I couldn't even rile you up. That's a good joke, you guys. What state are you guys really playing this radio station out of?
0: I feel riled up.
4: Florida.
2: Yeah,
9: what?
2: I feel riled up. I got a pussy boner right now.
9: This is great.
0: Oh,
9: that's the best fucking joke I've heard a radio station do yet.
4: Hmm. Oh, you want to win the prize?
0: Oh, I'm so riled up.
2: try to whistle.
4: You have to whistle. You have to whistle. Do you understand what you got to whistle? The 2600.
9: You would have had probably 9 million gypsies from California all the way to where you guys are at over that joke on that stuff.
2: What? Gypsies. Oh, so anyway, you're calling about the trucks?
9: Yeah, what's going on?
2: Oh, I don't know.
0: Oh, we're over here getting riled up.
9: What's going on with the trucks then?
4: I was telling you that we had a 1999 and a 2003.
2: The 2003, there was a fatality in it, so there's a lot of blood. But the parts are good.
4: I think he had AIDS, too, so you got to be careful.
9: What's wrong with it? Is the front end mixed up?
4: No, it's the back end. No, it was rear-ended.
2: Yeah.
9: Okay, then.
2: And the wife of the couple, she ended up bleeding out in the passenger seat. It's, like, kind of bad because she was pregnant at the time. So it was a whole mess. Yeah. She was on.
4: Only on the 2003.
9: Can you guys give me an address to go pick it up?
4: A mattress? There's a mattress in the back.
7: That's stained too.
4: At the Walmart. I can bring it to the Walmart. You got a truck?
9: All right, where's the Walmart at?
4: We got to be able to put it in a truck. You got a truck?
9: Yeah, I got a tow dolly.
4: Oh. What kind of strength you got on that one?
9: What do you mean?
4: Like, what's your payload?
9: Oh, no, I don't own a company or nothing. I just...
4: That's not what I'm asking. I'm asking how much can you pull?
9: Oh, I don't know. I just got a Suburban that I tow everything in.
4: So you think you can pull my... You think you can pull this one? 2003?
9: Yeah. Yeah, I could pull it.
2: Yeah.
4: F-350?
2: Hey, you can have it for free if you pull my dick in the back of that Suburban.
9: Oh, that's all I got to do?
2: Yeah. But,
9: all right, so
0: we tie a rope to his dick, and then we tie a rope to your dick.
2: It takes me a while.
0: And it's like a tug of war.
2: Are you uncircumcised? I like space dock.
9: Oh, fuck. Damn, I'm kind of freaky, but not that freaky.
0: And you can have the RC truck. It's just that easy.
9: All right, so which one do I get to keep?
2: You can keep me if you want to adopt a motherfucker.
9: Oh, fuck. I'm already taking care of a bunch of kids that ain't mine.
2: Well, that's silly. You shouldn't do that. You should, they should have a rafting, quote-unquote, accident.
9: Oh. Huh.
0: We can help.
9: Where's the Walmart at? How does this work? Do you guys have the title, or what's going on with this?
2: We got the VINs filed off.
9: You got the
0: you
9: what?
0: You should turn gay, then you don't have to worry about children.
2: The VIN numbers are filed off of it, so everything's cool. Yeah, it's yours. We'll just write you a bill of sale.
9: All right, then. Where can I pick it up at, and when can I meet you guys there?
2: What's the closest Walmart to you?
6: Are you by the one on West Thomas Road?
9: I'm in Avondale.
6: Oh, shit. That's where we are.
9: Are you?
6: Yeah.
9: Okay.
6: What about on West Rancho? Is that one okay?
9: Yeah.
6: That sounds perfect. I can be there in like 5 minutes.
2: Yeah, just call us when you get there.
0: You bring the condom.
9: Okay. But I'm just saying, where's the truck at?
3: I've got it right here.
6: It's in your butt.
2: It's in your butt, boy.
0: It's in Roy's pants.
6: No, no, not Brad's got it.
3: No, I've got it. I'm bringing it along with me.
0: Yeah, you know, there's a couple of us, so I'll drive the truck, and then Roy will drive his car.
9: So the truck drives?
6: I get shotgun.
3: No, I have a tow truck. I'm towing it behind me.
9: Okay, well...
2: Yeah, but this goofy broad likes to sit in the passenger seat because she thinks it's fun.
0: She likes to pretend
3: she's driving.
0: I'm a little tipsy right now.
6: Can you be there in 10 minutes? Truck.
9: So how's this working, Chief? You guys are...
3: I've got the truck. Yeah.
6: Yeah, yes.
3: I'm going to bring the truck.
0: Let's do this.
6: Come to Walmart.
9: Well, if you got a tow truck, how about if I give you some gasoline to bring it all the way to my house?
3: All right, I'll bring it all the way to your house. Where's your house?
6: But you got to meet us at Walmart first to give us a prepayment.
9: The what?
3: Can you wire me the money?
6: Do you have Western Union at Walmart?
9: Damn, how far are you?
6: We're going to... Listen,
0: get his address.
6: We're going to have you wire us $800. We're going to have you wire us $800, but then you get to keep 300 of that. We'll send you a check for it.
9: Oh, man. I wish I had it like that.
6: So you'll make money.
9: Are you giving the truck away or not?
3: Yeah, I'm pulling it over here and there right now.
6: Oh, here we are.
2: Okay. Beep. It's better to do this in public locations, man. Because, like, motherfuckers try to rob you at the houses. They get you there, all right, and then they get over here.
6: That's how they get you.
9: So you guys are going to be... Where's the Walmart? What's the name of that road that Walmart's on that we're going?
6: West Rancho. West Rancho, Santa Fe Boulevard. Is that
9: okay? Okay, what's the other road?
6: Oh, God, I don't know.
9: And how are you going to go there if you don't know where it's at?
6: Well, I just can't think of the name of it.
9: All right, then. Yeah, I know it's on Dyser.
6: This is all legit. Yeah, North Dyser.
9: All right, well, I just...
6: By the interstate.
9: Yeah.
6: Duh.
9: All right, then I guess I'll meet you down there. How long is it going to take you to get there?
6: 4 minutes now. Because we're already in the car.
2: Yeah, just call us when you get there.
3: 3 minutes, 55.
9: I know, but I'm saying... Where's the truck at? How am I going to get the truck?
2: It's on the...
3: I got it, bro.
2: It's in your butt. This fucker's dragging it around.
9: Oh, okay. Then you guys got it on the fucking truck right now.
2: Yeah, yeah. All right. Just call us when you get there. Or if you just see the tow truck, you'll know it's us. But if not, just give us a holler.
9: All right, then. I'll give you a call.
2: God bless, bro.
0: Thank you.
9: You too, man. Thanks. Bye.
3: No problemo.
6: Love you.
0: Echo, I didn't give a single fuck.
6: What the hell was that?
2: What? Who's 623?
0: Maybe he wants a little action.
6: Oh, they're calling about the ad also.
2: Yeah.
0: Oh, you guys want a truck and some action?
2: We got a guy...
10: No action, just a truck.
2: We got a guy you can...
0: Well, we can do that. Roy!
10: Are you going to give it to, two people?
0: What? 1 second. Roy won't pick up the phone. Roy, pick up the phone. Jesus.
3: Who's on the line?
2: Oh, he's gone.
3: That bastard.
2: Well, he was listening to the whole other call, wouldn't he?
0: What a dick.
3: Nobody gave me that memo.
2: The memo calls today. Somebody just called up and pressed numbers.
6: Yeah. I hung up on him.
0: What a superstar.
12: Brought to you by Carl's Jr.
2: Fuck you. I'm pressing buttons.
0: Yeah.
2: Shy dick.
0: God, you should win a t-shirt. That's impressive.
6: Wait. This guy has been calling us a lot. I think he might have left voicemails.
2: Poor cat wants the truck, even though there's a million people talking to him. Somebody claimed to be gay and that they were just calling and it's a radio station and it's bullshit.
0: We should go with the RC truck.
6: He was so excited.
10: Hey! You guys have a truck for sale?
0: Roy does.
10: Yeah. Where can I see that?
6: At the Walmart.
10: At the Walmart? Which one?
6: You pick.
10: Where?
6: You pick. Which one are you by?
10: You pick.
6: No, you pick.
10: I'm over by the one in Surprise.
6: Oh, that's right where I am. That's weird.
10: Really?
6: Yeah. Let's meet at the Walmart.
10: Let's meet at the Walmart.
6: Yeah.
2: We're gonna go to Walmart. Walmart. Yep. Giggly teenage boy.
10: Yeah, they got all kinds of lotions there, too. That's great. We can really have a good time in the truck.
6: Yes. This is going to be great.
2: You got any poppers? Anal nitrate?
10: Oh, yeah, definitely.
2: We're fitting a party. Nitrate.
13: Nail polish remover?
10: Are you there?
13: Yeah.
10: Are you going to bring a condom? I want that truck. I don't have to do anything to get that truck.
2: Fuck it, bareback, queer up, or don't even play.
10: Oh no, that's too dangerous, bareback. Yeah, and besides, whatever. I wouldn't want to give anything to my
2: sister. You're gonna die anyway. I already got the hip, so I don't give a shit.
14: Hello, is Roy.
10: But I don't want to die with anybody. If I have sex with you, then you will die with me.
14: Hello, well, Roy.
2: I like to play the choking game anyway.
14: Hello.
2: Yeah.
14: Hi, Roy.
2: Sure. Why not?
14: Calling about your truck?
2: Oh, yeah. We're trying to get a couple guys together to arm wrestle for it.
15: I'll take you down.
2: You down for that?
14: Are you? I guess so.
2: Yeah? You're strong.
14: You have several people who want it or something.
2: Yeah, we figured, like, we don't want people fighting, so just fucking arm wrestle. Man up.
15: This guy bought me a case of beer.
2: I've got this young man here with me, and I bought him a case of beer. I know I shouldn't have, but he yells.
14: You're saying it's already taken?
2: No, it's not. No. He just wants to see men arm wrestle.
15: I just like watching sweaty men arm wrestle is really what it's all about.
14: Well, do you have anybody else, or can I come get it tomorrow?
2: We're planning on having a little championship at a goddamn Walmart, like, in the area.
14: Say again?
2: We're planning on having a little championship at a Walmart parking lot.
14: I'm on the radio.
15: Yeah, to lay down in the parking lot.
2: An arm wrestle. Do you got any old shorts from the 80s that kind of tug at you?
15: That you haven't washed?
2: Why do you keep putting me in charge of shit?
14: Hello?
2: Yeah, I'm all Chilo. Like being stupid. Why am I all echoey, Brad?
6: Oh, I don't know. My mic keeps.
0: I require spandex short shorts.
2: I don't know, just those little, like, fucking short plasticky fuckers would be awesome.
6: Hey, we got a call. Huh?
0: You got to cut up on the short shorts. There.
13: We love short shorts.
2: The surfing bird.
6: I don't have my thing on. I don't know if that's the right frequency.
15: Evie, give me some pizza.
16: The Rite Aid Pharmacy. Please hold while I transfer your call.
2: Why did Rite Aid Pharmacy?
15: Fuck you.
6: I need to pay somebody.
0: Not bread.
15: I'm starving.
0: Give me a beer.
2: I got something for you to eat, Sugar Britches.
15: Fuck you, man.
2: Hey, Evie, is that Frankenstein with you? Clomping up and down the steps?
0: No, that's my roommate style.
2: Yeah, but isn't that the one that was clomping up and down the steps?
0: That Styles was.
6: Fucking
0: this
6: Styles.
0: Is the other mate's name. Let's do a
6: hello,
0: shout out.
6: Hello, ma'am?
0: This is Jenny.
6: Oh. Hey, Jenny. I thought she picked up.
0: I have your number.
16: Hello. Thank you for calling the Rite Aid Pharmacy. The store is open. However, the pharmacy is closed. If you
6: want the pharmacy.
16: To refill a prescription and know your prescription
0: it's
16: number,
0: closed. Time to steal all the narcotics.
16: If you would like to leave a message for the pharmacist, press 4. If you would like to hear the store hours, press 6. If you have a general question or need information about
0: store
16: merchandise, press
0: 5. We should do a fundraiser where we auction
16: off
0: Matt
16: Hill's
0: pants.
16: Please hold while I transfer your call.
6: Pants? What?
0: I don't know. Does Matt Hillock wear underwear? Do you free ball it?
4: He doesn't wear underwear.
2: Not usually. That's what I'm just trying to explain. No, I don't. But people are interested. Yeah.
0: Cause I'm free.
2: Oh,
0: come on, legend.
2: Oh,
17: thanks
2: oh,
17: for
2: look,
17: choosing Rite Aid to
15: look,
17: free
15: phone.
6: Hi, I need to page somebody. The name's Alex Brand. It's a customer that's in there.
17: Hello.
6: Hi. Can you hear me?
17: Yes.
6: Oh, is it possible to page a customer that's in there?
17: I don't believe I have a customer in here.
6: Oh yeah, Alex is in there. Alex Brand.
17: Is anybody in the store? No. No, yeah, there's nobody in the store.
6: I think he's hiding in there.
17: No, he's not hiding in
15: there. He's undercover.
17: He's undercover.
15: Pretending to be a, he's pretending to be a shampoo bottle.
6: Look behind the merchandise on the shelves. I think he's in there. You didn't just check.
5: See, he missed his medication for the last couple days, and he's usually found in stores behind items on the rack. He just crawls up on the rack when nobody's looking, and he just sits there until somebody moves the item that his face is behind, and then he shouts, boo.
17: Okay.
5: Yeah, I'm serious.
6: What is being whispered?
4: I'm sorry. I was telling Jenny the story of Legend because it's so cool.
6: Oh
2: God.
6: You should tell us all the story of Legend.
4: I don't know.
0: It's
2: this guy, he hides and acts like a spook. And he goes,
17: okay, well, have a good evening.
6: He goes, woo.
4: Okay.
6: You
15: too.
18: Sat there and listened to everybody.
4: Yeah.
6: I guess that person left. I was looking on the Foursquare's talking page.
2: Yeah. I think they check in the places on their way out the door.
0: And now story time with Evie.
5: And story time with Evie.
4: About Legend.
6: Yeah, tell us the story.
5: Me.
4: Tell us the story about Legend?
6: Yeah.
4: Mm-hmm. There's no story about that. It's the famous prank call of when he convinced a school that he was the International Space Station.
5: No. I was a space shuttle just before the
4: space shuttle?
5: Yeah, space shuttle.
4: Oh, it was before the International Space Station. You weren't Mir? You didn't call as Mir?
5: No.
4: Fuck.
5: I got auctioned off.
6: And they asked him.
0: Awkward time.
6: They asked him what happens when an astronaut sneezes and said it propels them against
4: the
6: wall.
4: What happens, Legends?
5: You gotta be holding something solid because you'll be propelled against the wall. You know, Newtonian physics kind
6: of
5: thing.
6: That's what a bunch of grade school kids think, anyway.
5: Wasn't his name Scott? Algebra?
4: Linear algebra?
5: Long algebra, you know.
4: Linear algebra, right?
5: Oh, Christ, I don't know. Right now, I don't know about nothing.
19: I don't know nothing.
4: I don't know nothing.
2: But it's in your butt, boy. It's in your butt. It's in your butt. It's in your butt.
5: I can't do his fucking voice.
19: I know you, Richard Gere. It's in your butt.
5: Anyway, I've been known as Commander Crippen before.
0: call a random store. So Mac can do his. What is it? It's in your butt call.
5: Yeah.
0: It's necessary.
6: Okay.
0: It's Albert.
5: Yeah, Fat Albert in a can.
0: Oh, Fat Albert. I'm sorry. I got it wrong.
5: Yeah, do it that way. Just purposely screw it up.
0: It's our childish giggle call.
2: I love it.
0: The masses must hear one.
2: I'll need exact coordinates, ma'am. Oh, boy, it's in your butt.
0: Exactly. That's a laugh we have to do, Evie.
4: That's not
5: laugh.
0: Like Beavis and Butthead, kind of.
2: Yeah. What is this place, Fred?
6: Craigslist.
2: Oh, sorry. That's not the store.
6: No. Here, I'll call him back.
2: Is it a store?
6: No, it's they won't. Craigslist calling us.
5: They want the F-150.
2: Well, you got it then. If you call a store in a bit.
4: Convert mode.
19: Okay.
5: Hi,
2: that kitty's got a cactus front. Looks like a penis.
20: Hello.
5: Hello there. You called me just a minute ago.
20: Oh yeah, I was responding to the ad that you had on. Did you have a truck on there for free?
5: Yes, I do. It's a F-150.
20: Yeah. I'm sorry. I hung up because I thought it was a joke or something because I heard you were some butthead on there.
5: Oh, I'm sorry.
20: Oh, it's okay. Do you still have it?
5: Yes, it hasn't moved. It hasn't moved. I've been waiting for it to move for months. It really hasn't moved an inch.
20: Oh.
5: You know, it depends on plate tectonics. You know, if there's enough earthquake, it might move a millimeter or so. But
20: if you can give us to the morning, we can go pick it up for you.
5: Okay, how are you going to pick it up?
20: We have a truck and we have a friend that has a tow truck.
5: Oh, well, I don't know. This thing's kind of like bent into a U shape. I think you'd have to have a flatbed.
20: Flatbed.
5: Yeah, it wouldn't really go down the road. You could hook it up with a dolly, but, you know, going down the road, I think it'd try to pass you, you know what I mean?
20: Okay. Yeah, right, well, we can have that arranged if it's possible. If you can wait for us till the morning to pick it up.
5: Okay, yeah. Well, yeah, that picture, you seen the picture, right?
20: Yes, sir.
5: Okay, there was, well, that's one side of it. And the other side, my ex-girlfriend, she was one of these impressionist artists, abstract artist, and she took to the other side with a little bit of acetylene torch and tried to make some what she would call artwork, but it doesn't look like artwork. It looks like a mess of that one side. You just want to part this out, right?
20: Yes, sir.
5: Okay, so that you don't care about cosmetic blemishes?
20: Oh, no, not at all. I looked at the picture. I saw, I was like, whoa.
5: Yeah, I went with this girl for a few months, and I didn't know she was a raging Democrat. Until she started doing this. Yeah, she had the acetylene torch on one side of the truck. She made it look like that George Bush Jr. was like taking a major dump on the. She made it. One, it had a globe of the world, and it had George Bush sitting on top of the world, squatting, taking shit right on the world.
20: Wow.
5: It's still there if you want to sell that too, but I don't really like the look. I've covered up with a tarp right now. I don't want to see that.
20: Oh.
5: Yeah, I got where I'm trying to get rid of the truck. I just don't want to see that no more.
20: Yeah, we'll pick it up for you. You're looking in Mesa, right?
5: Yeah, more or less. Yeah.
20: What are your main crossroads?
5: Excuse me.
20: What are your main crossroads?
5: Oh, the crossroads. Well, I've got about 10 acres here. The main crossroads about like maybe a quarter mile away. It's okay. It should be. You're right down. Are you downtown, Mesa? Which way are you? Up,
20: I'm
5: down?
20: We're on Mesa Drive and Broadway in Mesa.
5: Oh, okay. Okay. Yeah, it wouldn't be too far to go. No. It wouldn't too be far. No. You say you're going to be available to pick it up tomorrow?
20: Yes, sir. We can pick it up
5: tomorrow. Okay. I know the ad said for free, right? But, you know, donation definitely encourage. You know what I mean?
20: Yeah, so, I understand.
5: Yeah. What kind of donations would you be doing?
20: Like, what kind of donation are you looking for?
5: I don't know. what would you say would be a good donation for a Trek of the Statue? With the artwork on one side. It's unique. It's unique.
15: Head.
5: Yeah.
20: I don't know. You name it, and then that way I can tell you if it's...
5: Well, I don't know. I would be... I don't know. You know, it's a truck. You're getting all the stuff for it. I'm sure you're going to part it out and make a lot more money than I'm going to get with nothing. You know?
20: Yeah.
5: But I'd say at least a, you know, $50, $100. I don't know.
20: Okay.
5: All in fives, though. Can you have it all in fives?
20: If you want, but we can come in the morning. We can bring $100 with us.
5: Okay. Can you have it in $5 bills?
20: In $5 bills?
5: Yeah, $105 bills. No, I mean five. You know, $5. You know, $100 worth of $5 bills. So that'd be like what? 20?
20: Probably
5: $25 bills?
20: Either
5: 20 or make it $35 bills and we'll be all right. That's at least $100. Okay. Ma'am?
20: All right.
5: All right, like I said, it has artwork on it too if you're interested.
20: I'm not interested in the artwork, just interested in getting trucks.
5: I mean, if you were, you know, a hippie or a Democrat, you'd probably like to see this. You'd probably like to remove this from a truck and like put it in your front driveway or something.
20: No, I wasn't too crazy about Bush, thank you.
5: Oh well, that's what I'm saying. Neither was she. She made the thing look like Bush was sitting down and taking a dump on the world.
20: Oh, okay.
5: Yeah,
20: I would like to look at that every day anyway.
5: Well, nor did I. That's why I had it under a tarpaulin.
20: Yeah, I know.
5: Yeah,
20: I'm just interested in the truck.
5: She was handy with an acetylene torch. But I couldn't put up with her politics, man. She had to go down the road.
20: Yeah.
5: Yeah, last time I seen her, it was in a Kentucky Fried Chicken, and she was saying stuff about our dear leader, Obama. Dear leader. Mm. Yeah. That's pretty bad, man. People can go all the way down. I'm getting tired of this accent, so I'm going to switch on you, okay?
20: Mm-hmm.
5: Either. All right, you come up, you show up here tomorrow morning with $35 bills, and you can have the truck.
20: All right, what's your address or your main crossroads?
5: I'll tell you what, I'm getting kind of tired, and you're going to have to call back tomorrow, and I'll give you the address, but make sure you have a full tank of gas, and you got your flatbed all ready. Then you can come down here and get the truck. All right?
20: Mm-hmm.
5: I mean, it will fit on the flatbed. You're going to have a full-size tilt flatbed because this thing ain't going to roll. You're going to have a tilt, and the flatbed's going to have a winch to haul it up the flatbed. Might scrape the flatbed a little bit, too, because, you know, tires are going flat.
6: Oh, she hung.
5: Oh, damn it. God damn it.
6: Oh, no, she heard all that, but, you know.
5: Oh, well, it went on and on and on. I'm sorry.
6: It was awesome.
2: That was fun.
0: It didn't go on that much.
2: That was fun.
6: Just for an hour.
5: I'm just waiting for the wrath of that one guy. He says he's going to loose all kinds of ads or something.
6: Oh, we're getting calls, but I didn't want to pick them all up while that was going on.
5: All right.
6: Here, I'll start picking up, though. Sorry.
1: Hello?
6: Hello?
1: Hi.
21: Hello?
6: Oh, hey. I didn't see you on there.
21: Hello?
2: You're a sneaky little devil. How are you?
6: What are you calling about?
2: Are you calling about some makeout party?
6: Speak up.
2: Makeout party?
21: No, I'm calling about the truck for you.
2: Oh, how about the truck for a makeup party?
21: Yeah, that one.
2: You're not down?
21: Hello?
6: Hello. Hello.
21: Hello.
6: Hi. What you doing?
22: Welcome back, sir and lady.
6: Hi. Sorry, it was all my fault. I don't know what happened.
1: You made my shit crash. Mod. Why do we pay like $3 for the service?
6: $3.
1: How much is Skype now a month?
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2: Comedy Cellar.
11: Olive Tree Comedy Cellar, this is Mache.
6: Hello, could I have a customer page that's in there to eat?
11: I'm sorry?
6: Could I have a customer paged? There's a customer in there right now I need to get a hold of. Is it possible?
11: There's no one in the restaurant.
6: Really? Nobody?
11: Who are you looking for?
6: Thomas?
11: Thomas?
6: Yeah.
11: Let me take a peek. Hold on.
23: I like this ragtime music.
2: Hey, Chelsea Lyra.
23: Hi.
24: Hello?
6: Hi.
24: Alisa speaking. Hello?
6: Hi.
24: Hello?
6: Hi, I'm calling for Thomas.
24: Hello?
6: Hi.
24: Hello. Hi.
6: I'm calling for Thomas.
24: Who's Thomas?
6: I don't know, he's a customer there.
24: A customer here named Thomas?
6: Yeah.
24: This is the Olive Tree Cafe. Is that...
6: Oh, yeah, they must
24: Like somebody that works here? Or?
6: They must have transferred me over, because I got transferred. I was trying to see if they
24: I know. I picked up the phone. The bartender answered. I'm the manager. But who are you looking for?
6: His name's Thomas.
24: It's a guy named Thomas?
6: Yeah.
24: What are you calling in regards to?
6: Well, it's between me and Thomas. Miss Nosy.
24: Who is this? Like a server?
6: Maybe. Is there a server there named Thomas? I just know he's there.
24: Know that he's there.
6: Yeah, so go get him.
24: I'm not gonna go get him.
6: Hurry up.
24: Can I ask who this is? What's your name?
6: My name is John Draper.
24: Your name is what?
6: John Draper.
24: John Draper?
6: Yes.
24: John Draper.
6: I can prove it. Listen, I'll whistle 2600.
24: Okay, I'm not down for the joke, dude.
6: So go get Thomas. I'm not asking you to listen to jokes.
24: Okay, well, he has a cell phone, so why don't you call that?
6: I don't know the number.
24: Well, then obviously you don't know him, so you don't know someone's phone number.
6: I changed it because I called him all the time.
25: Hi, General Manager. How can I help you?
6: I'm looking for Thomas.
25: Thomas whom?
6: I'm not sure.
25: You're not sure?
6: Are you Thomas?
25: Of the last name of the person you're looking for.
6: It starts with a W.
25: Does it?
6: Yes.
25: Thomas, and it starts with a W.
6: Yeah, that's the one. Is he there?
25: I don't know. You're looking for a customer?
6: Yes.
25: There's not many customers here. Could you describe him for me?
6: We're not trying to be funny.
25: Could you describe the person you're looking for me?
6: He has short hair.
25: Short hair. Is that the only description you're giving?
6: Yes.
25: Yes. There's no one here. Actually, everyone here right now has long hair.
6: Okay.
25: Surprisingly. So.
6: Thanks anyway.
25: All right.
23: It's all.
6: That didn't work out too good.
23: Lay in the back.
26: Someone's complaining about the music, which is coming from the comedy store.
6: Oh, wait, there's music playing on Cacti.
26: They said your music was too loud.
6: Oh, no, he couldn't hear the music. I forgot that it was playing. I'm dumb.
27: I can't hear any music.
6: It was there.
27: Now, what about this guy, Marcus Erdman? Who is he?
26: Are you looking at Open Book?
2: That needs to run his program.
6: Then needs to what?
2: Run his program.
6: VN, run your program. Wait, no, I can just go to the website and get it.
26: We don't need you anymore.
2: Did he do that already? Did he already make that shit today?
28: You need the website, what?
3: I'm going to make a website the program? For your program.
6: I'm going to open
3: it. No, I didn't yet.
24: Yeah, we want to use your program.
3: What do you want me to look up?
6: I'm just going to look at Open Book. It's faster. Take that.
3: No, it isn't.
7: I really liked your singing, by the way, buddy.
3: Thank you.
24: Hi, Vian.
3: Hi.
24: Oh. Thank you for telling me about number stations the other day.
7: No, you've never heard about number stations? You were?
24: No, I heard about them, but, like, my friend who was telling me about them just, like, wasn't making any sense.
7: Is this another fucking fat guy that you want to fuck?
27: I was asked about number stations today.
24: You were asked about number stations today?
7: See, it's all connected, Brad.
9: Well?
6: Hey, Steven.
9: Hey, what's up? Who's this?
6: It's for you, Matt.
7: Yeah, what's up? Steve.
9: Yeah?
7: You done party?
9: Who's this?
7: It's Matt. You didn't hear my buddy say my name? Jesus Christ. You're such a fucking queer. But you want to get down? I still got 230. I got 230 packs in the trunk and a little of the old sniffy sniffy, if you know what I'm talking about.
9: Oh, hell yeah. Where you at?
7: Shit. You still at that same old place or are you at a new place?
9: Man, I'm at a new place. I'm out in Lakewood now.
7: What's the address?
9: Don't have the address on me right now. As you can wait, I'll give it to you when I get home.
7: Alright, how long until you're home, man?
6: Hurry the fuck up.
9: About 15 minutes. Why, you want to bullshit until I get home?
7: Yeah, no, we'll give you a holler back, man.
9: For sure.
7: Alright, it's going to be fun, yo. Alright.
9: Alright, bye.
24: We're
6: going to
24: get fucked up tonight.
6: He's all excited.
7: That guy was fucking awesome, man. See, that's the way people need to be.
24: I wonder what would happen if he just showed up.
6: Oh, the end. Posted numbers.
7: Yeah,
6: awesome.
7: He posted a lot.
24: The end's awesome.
6: Thanks, the end.
3: You're welcome.
24: My God, I want an accent so badly.
7: Chelsea, you were a...
24: We're
6: going to
24: get fucked up tonight.
6: He's all excited.
7: That guy was fucking awesome, man. See, that's the way people need to be.
24: I wonder what happened if he just showed up.
6: Oh, the end. Posted numbers.
7: Yeah,
6: awesome.
7: He posted a lot.
24: The end.

0: Someone echoed,
1: Hello?
0: I think, in that room. Hello?
2: Winnie?
3: Yeah?
2: Winnie?
0: Yeah.
4: Hello?
2: Hello? Hello?
5: Hi, pretty girls.
2: Hi.
0: The guy with Chewy behind him.
4: Yeah, that's me.
5: Yeah, that seems like... Oh, that's you?
4: That's me.
0: He lives in a workshop.
6: Who's he? Who's you?
4: Foxy. I'm the one that whistled 2600 the first time.
6: Oh, you're the lucky winner.
2: Yeah, because he believed that there was really a contest.
5: You're creeping around some kind of awesome hacker
0: stuff. What kind of shirt is he getting?
4: I don't know.
2: The new shirt.
0: Oh.
4: It's a good idea to look
5: here,
4: at it.
5: I'm rocking it. Look at it. On the back, it has the 2012 tour dates.
0: I'm kind of messed
2: with
0: that shirt. Fine.
4: Okay, so it does come in hefty dude size. Good. Because up here, kind of normal.
0: They're nice, right? Heavy shirts. They're good.
4: Yeah. All beer gut.
7: Where are you?
2: What is all that?
5: Are we showing beer guts?
2: Maybe.
0: By the way, win the beer gut challenge.
4: Matt Hillock, by the way.
5: What?
2: Hillock.
4: Hillock. Yeah. I have noticed a similarity in your voice to Dennis Miller that I've mentioned before. No one else hears it.
5: Wow. It's interesting.
4: Yeah.
0: Wow.
4: Does anybody? I mean, anybody on the call?
5: I don't know if I've ever heard it.
2: I only know old Dennis Miller from like the '80s. I don't know current Dennis Miller.
5: Dennis Miller. I always liked him back in the day.
4: All right, here. Try this. Say, Hiroshi, let's light this candle.
5: Hiroshi, let's light this candle.
4: Yeah, it's pretty good.
2: I just don't know his voice that good. Nah. Dennis Miller's. I guess.
5: Yeah, I do. Like, I think when we start the show sometimes, I say, hey, Brad, let's light the candle.
4: Yeah.
5: And
4: I think
5: that
4: may have been where I originally noticed it. So, yeah, so I've been listening
5: fun.
4: On the 5.0 radio app. That's how I found it, actually.
0: Who has a scanner on?
4: Told RBCP about it one night in the chat. You guys are hilarious. I've been listening to, I guess, a lot of old shows and just kind of figuring out the schedule and everything recently.
5: Cheers, buddy.
4: Yeah, it's cheers. Awesome stuff.
2: Thanks.
5: Thank you.
0: Oh, yeah, we're not on.
2: Oh, we're on the air.
4: I backed up. They told me to help.
2: You guys said to go on the air, so I went on the air.
5: I like compliments, so thank you very much.
0: Oh, are we on the air?
2: Yes, we're on the air.
0: I'm on the air.
2: Do you guys
5: We didn't let fat girls on the air. Zing!
6: Oh, I should leave.
0: Beer gut boys.
6: Oh!
2: What are these addresses, Dark Stranger?
0: Oh, they're Denny's. I suppose I should tell you that, shouldn't I?
2: Yeah, this makes it more fun.
0: Now I'm moving on to Open Book.
5: Evie, where'd your video go?
0: Let's wake this person up.
7: It went away.
5: Okay.
7: Private thing.
5: Hey, did you do your baking the other day?
7: Oh, no. I'm going to do that tomorrow.
5: You keep fucking cock teasing me.
7: No, I'm going to do it tomorrow. No, see, my roommate is here now, and you're going to witness me asking her, where can I find some flour that I can make cookies out of?
0: I don't know.
4: By the way, is your roommate Swedish?
8: No.
7: But yes.
8: I am very.
0: Yes. It's Swedish chef.
8: Scottish.
5: I was ready to go open the mail on Thursday and be all happy.
2: Oh, look what you did to Matt.
5: You're cock teasing me. You should just tell me no if you're not going to do
7: it. No, I'm telling you yes.
2: Poor Matt.
7: And it's yes.
5: I need something to lift me out of this glumness.
4: No always means yes.
7: Yeah. No always means yes.
5: Yeah, that's I learned that in many rape forums.
7: Yeah. They just keep
5: and crying means their pussy's wet. Hi.
2: Hi, this is Kevin from the corporate office.

0: Denny's?
1: Hi.
0: Hi. Were you having problems with the computer there?
1: No.
0: Go check. Hurry the fuck up.
1: You want to speak to the manager?
0: No, just you. Don't tell the manager we're on the phone. It's a secret.
1: We're not having any problems with the computers.
0: Go check.
1: I just did.

0: Sorry to stumble over that for you.
1: Hello? Hello?
0: Yeah, hi.
1: Yes?
0: Yeah. How are you tonight, sweetheart?
1: I'm good. How are you?
0: Doing all right. You know, rocking and rolling, taking notes, kicking the world in says. I got my buddy in from Holland. Do you want to party with him?
1: I'm good for right now. I'm going to bed.
0: Well, he's like down to party though. His name's then. Yeah, he's in all the way from Holland just to speak to you, sweetheart. And you know, maybe if things hit off, y'all can do the little, you know, 5 minutes in heaven, make out in the closet thing.
1: I'm married.
0: Yeah, well, that fucking queer ain't gotta fucking know that. You're not happily married. Because you would have said you were happily married then. This is a strapping young lad from Holland. His cock's like my forearm. They call him the rail splitter. What the shit was that number anyway, you fucking goober?
2: It's
3: 870's my area code.
0: You're just Dark, connecting me to shit.
2: Dark Stranger posted it. It's Robin.
1: Sorry, Mr. Call. Leave your name, number.
4: Please enter your password.
0: Dude, like, give a couple seconds between calls.
4: I'm sorry.
0: Or is that when the fun happens?
2: Oh, crap. Wrong thing.
5: What are you doing?
2: What are you doing?
5: Nothing.
2: Okay.
6: Who is that?
2: He's our brand new friend.
6: Oh.
5: Yeah.
0: Yeah, he still hasn't fucking been my Skype contact.
4: The number you dialed is not a working number.
2: They posted the wrong number.
0: I used to really like that sound.
2: Do you like salivate every time you hear it?
0: No, it's not like Pavlovian dog that much, but like I don't know, for some reason I dug it. I used to like to call like a lot of like automated shit and fuck with them. Like there would be these weird like lawyer things when I was a kid in Texas, and you could call them and like listen to them talk about fucking, I don't know, law shit.
2: Oh yeah, I used to collect those numbers.
0: Yeah, well, like, you could call in, and it was like, dude had recorded hours and hours of video, or audio, and like, you could just, like, bounce around.
2: This is Kevin.
7: Hello?
2: Hi, Kevin.
6: Hey, Kevin.
2: We're the internet.
5: Hey, Kevin. What are you doing?
6: Kevin! This is the internet calling.
8: Internet's calling!
6: Tonight. We want to ask you why you're such a douchey pitcher up.
5: Kevin.
6: On your profile.
5: I'm calling from India, and I have a question. Kevin, why are you hang up on me, you son of a bitch?
6: He's a pitcher.
2: Yeah, look at that.
6: I think he's a gangster.
0: Was he told to expect us? He wasn't a gangster.
2: How do you know he's not a gangster?
6: He's a linkster. He thinks he is.
2: He's got a sideways hat.
0: He ain't shit but a wind yet, so he's a fucking
9: guy.
2: Hey.
9: You reached Kevin Nguyen's phone number.
2: Oh,
9: I'm really busy and can't answer your phone call.
0: I'm a gangster.
6: He's really busy.
9: But not for me.
6: Say fuck you.
8: Oh, my.
6: Jesus Christ.
5: Oh, Kevin.
6: Yeah, he has a job, too.
0: Could you put the phone closer to your mouth next time you record your voicemail?
6: We could barely hear you.
2: I bet you that's the same voicemail that Jason Heckathorn had when he was in high school.
6: Your job for long.
0: Heckathorn. You heard anything from him lately?
6: He's a manager.
2: There was some crazy stuff from him about a month ago. Like, somebody that Haywood knows said he challenged him to a fight and told him to meet him at some park.
0: And so awesome.
2: Him for something.
0: Like, how silly is that? Like, you want to go fight in the park? I'm so sick of this shit. Jesus Christ, are you fucking 10 years old? Yeah. Let's go fight in the park.
2: We never got any details about it, though. Like, the guy didn't want to talk to us about it.
0: Because Heckerthorn probably whipped his ass. That dude got a lot of pent-up anger.
2: You know? Heckerthorn's probably stalking his family. This is Zach.
0: Please make it. Oh, he just doesn't want to be bored. Huh? Zach. Zach, buddy. Are you bored?
7: Yeah.
0: We're here to unboard you. We're from the internet. How are you?
8: Hello, Zach.
7: That was pretty good.
2: Hey, Zach.
6: What'd it do?
0: You want to cheer up now? Can you put a smile on that pretty face, pretty girl?
7: What the heck?
6: You're what? So pretty.
10: Smoke internet. Weed every day.
0: Yeah. We going to cheer you up or not?
6: I love you, Justin Bieber hair. Gorgeous.
7: Justin Bieber hair.
6: Yeah.
2: That's our new nickname for you.
0: Zach, are you feeling on board? It's because the motherfucker, he's a goddamn boxer. That's how his nose got fucking crooked.
6: Oh, okay.
2: Zach, are you a Lego maniac?
7: No.
0: Zach's the Lego maniac. I'm the only one that gets Brad Carter's jokes.
2: No, I think everyone got that.
0: They didn't say anything. Fucking cunts.
3: I didn't get it.
6: Hey, man.
8: Thing about linking logs.
6: You want to come to the party?
7: Party?
6: Yeah, Tuesday party.
0: Come out tonight?
7: There's no party.
6: We don't need to go anywhere tomorrow.
8: It's an internet party.
7: An internet
6: party? It's a gangster party.
0: Yeah.
11: Don't laugh, it's serious stuff.
0: Yeah, it's an Encyclopedia Dramatica party.
2: Don't make fun of our internet parties. Jerk.
11: Why are you laughing?
3: Hey, we heard you were cool, but whatever.
0: Yeah, he's not acting cool.
2: What a jerk.
3: Fuck
6: him. I think he stayed on the phone this long.
0: I think he admitted, yeah, he's cool.
2: I don't know.
0: You feeling all right?
2: I kind of hate Zach.
0: I kind of like him because he is a Lego maniac.
8: Stop being such a fucking hater.
2: Let's take a vote. Let's take a vote.
3: Sorry.
0: I like him.
3: I like him again.
0: I like him.
2: I hate him.
11: I like
2: him.
6: Yeah, I think he's all right.
8: I'm for it.
11: Yeah, I like him if he comes to our party.
0: Yeah. All those bras with estrogen, like me, like him.
8: He has to wear a furry suit, though. Everyone...
11: Oh, yeah.
2: Are you down a of course he'd wear a furry suit.
0: You done a yiff?
8: You know about these internet parties, right?
7: No.
2: It's at Motel 6.
8: Yeah, we need to inform you. So you wear a furry suit.
7: Furry suit.
3: You don't ever show your face.
8: Yeah, your face is completely hidden.
3: Yeah. Oh. You know, like the Shoney's Bear.
0: Shoney's Bear. Fuck it. I haven't fucked a Shoney's Bear in a long time. That'd be awesome.
3: Yeah, or like, what's that chicken?
0: I had a whole thing. I did, like, back in high school, I drew a picture of the Shoney's Bear with all these mushrooms spinning around his head because I used to get high and go to the goddamn buffet all the time. It's so weird he mentioned the Shoney's Bear. Nobody's ever talked about that thing. But yeah, if you could be the Shoney's Bear, man.
8: No, showbiz. Showbiz bears.
0: No.
2: I was going to say, does Shoney's still exist?
0: I think he said Shoney's.
8: Showbiz Shoney's. Or Chuck E. Cheese, the animatronic
3: thing. Yes, Shoney's. No.
0: Yeah, because Showbiz had the gorilla and it also had the bear, but it's called like Billy Bob. It had like a name.
8: Yeah.
3: Oh, yeah. I think that gorilla was in the
0: book. Yeah, well,
8: Chuck E. Cheese.
0: It's
8: the Chuck E. Cheese bear.
0: Yeah, it's a bitch because it's fucking... The band was called the Electric Mayhem Explosion. There's a great documentary on it. But hey, if you don't have a full furry suit, you can just wear a sheet and just cut some eyeholes.
8: He can borrow mine. I'm not going to be
0: there. You're a Pac-Man.
3: You're not going to be there.
8: I can't be there this weekend. You know that.
0: Oh, shit.
3: Oh,
8: he can borrow my suit. It's all right. It's not.
0: Okay.
3: But I was going as an Ewok. And you were supposed to come as Chewbacca.
0: I'm going to be a Snorlax.
8: No, but the Chewbacca suit is open now because I can't be there. And you know why.
3: Yeah, but I don't know.
8: So don't make a big deal about it.
3: I don't know if this dude can be Chewbacca. Open.
0: Yeah, because I know. You're having a fucking abortion. So.
8: Well, shut up.
3: Look, it's...
8: God, you don't have to tell the whole world. Fuck.
0: Hey, are you less bored?
7: Yeah.
12: Hello.
2: Yay.
11: We win.
2: We win the prize.
11: Ding, what's the ding, prize? Ding. Oh. Wait, is he still on? No.
3: Hey, what was that chicken that did the dance for Kansas City? What was that chicken?
0: I don't watch fucking sports.
2: Yeah.
0: I'm not a fan.
3: I'll have to ask the internet. Hey, what was the guy at 316's name?
2: I forget.
3: Hey, new guy.
11: Wait, you guys are calling 316 numbers?
3: New guy.
0: 316. Yeah.
11: That's my area code.
3: We know. You guys called one of my area codes earlier.
2: We're calling your friends.
3: What's your name, 316?
7: Zach.
3: Zach.
2: He's a Lego maniac.
0: Should we tell Zach what restaurant he should eat at?
11: No. Zach, you're in Wichita.
7: Yeah, I'm in Hayesville.
11: Wait, what?
7: I'm in Hayesville.
11: Ew, just kidding. Gross.
2: I'm going to add you as a friend on Facebook, Zach.
7: I used to live in Wichita, though.
11: Come back. It's better in Hayesville.
0: Motherfuckers get shot out in Hayesville.
2: Hayesville represent.
11: No. Ain't nothing happening in Hayesville.
7: No, not really.
0: Except for murders.
11: See, he knows what I'm talking about.
0: Yeah.
11: Kansas natives right here.
7: Kansas sucks, period.
11: Yeah, it does. Who is this?
2: Who's who?
11: Oh.
8: The only memory I have from Kansas is getting pulled over.
11: Oh, that's pretty much...
0: And you were maced and sodomized.
8: I don't remember that part.
3: I went to Lawrence once, it was dark.
0: Bad memory. Like, I didn't know a nightstick could go in my ass that far.
2: Hey, who was 253? What were we saying to that person?
0: I don't know.
2: Because I just got a text from 253. And he gave me his address, and he said, just come over and walk in, doors unlocked. And
8: oh, my God.
2: He says to bring the money, it might get crazy tonight.
0: Oh, that might have been the guy with the sniffy party. Or no, maybe not. I don't know. Oh, yeah,
11: maybe.
2: I wonder if I can get his phone number.
0: You should send him a pizza and say just
3: the sniffy guy was supposed to give you an address, though.
0: Yeah.
11: Yeah.
3: He couldn't remember his address.
0: Yeah. I just moved there, bro.
3: I got to go home and then look at the door.
8: Post the address.
3: Okay. Oh, that's him, huh?
2: Yes.
11: Zach and I have mutual friends on Facebook already.
0: That's weird.
11: Small world.
0: Zach, the Lego maniac. you sound so much less bored now.
7: Who are you calling?
8: Someone new?
3: Another dude that's into fursuits.
2: He's bored too.
3: This is a Craigslist ad. This dude's into fursuits.
13: You have reached the voicemail box of 253961677789.
2: Oops.
0: Oh, he sounds totally less bored. He's like coughing and laughing.
2: Yay, we succeeded in unavoiding him.
0: We made somebody's day brighter.
11: Yay!
2: That's what we do.
11: Zach, be my friend on Facebook.
0: Chelsea LaRuger. Chelsea probably end up hanging him.
2: Yeah, Chelsea's really, really easy.
11: You guys are super robot-y, sorry.
0: She wears a lot of fucking lipstick.
11: It's true. Oh, you'll see for yourself.
3: Is that still on?
0: What, lipstick? Yeah, it normally wears off all over your cock.
3: I could have sworn I washed my face.
2: Oh wait. I got another phone number for that 253 number. I think it's their home number.
11: Oh shit.
3: This is the doors open place?
8: I love home numbers.
2: Yeah. I could be wrong. I'll check.

0: Yeah, it's a home number with Quest.
1: Hello?
0: Hi. Is there a party there tonight?
1: Is there a party here tonight?
0: We heard there's a party and it's going to get crazy. Is the door open? Because we're going to be there in a minute.
1: No, you're not coming here.
2: Can we bring the stuff?
0: Listen,
1: what?
0: Where can we hide the stuff? So
3: the sniffy sniffy.
1: I don't know what you're talking about.
0: We don't want the cops to find it.
4: Hey, I think somebody played a pretty good gag there.
3: Oh,
0: I think they made us prank an old lady.
4: Yep.
0: Oops.
4: Hopefully she has Alzheimer's and doesn't remember it.
3: Ma'am, are you into cocaine?
4: She's not into. She's all about it.
0: It's just a dream, ma'am.
2: This isn't real.
4: Remember when times were good and your children still loved you?
2: Remember Nam?
4: Never too young for a Vietnam flashback.
2: Never, ever.
5: You should join Motherless.
4: Wow. I like Motherless.
0: This is somebody calling about the truck on Craigslist.
4: I don't give them my fucking... I don't make an account on there, though.
3: Yeah, you call about the truck?
6: Yeah.
3: Yeah, yeah. Which one are you interested in?
6: Which one do you got?
3: Well, I got an F-150, and I got an F-350. F-350 is diesel.
6: All right, then. What's wrong with each one of them?
3: Well, they're both pretty messed up.
6: Are they?
3: They're both pretty messed up. Hang on. Roy? Roy,
2: yeah.
3: Pick up the other phone.
2: Yeah.
3: Yeah. There's somebody calling about the one of the trucks. Which
2: the F-150 or the F-350?
3: Well, that's what I'm...
6: I talked about the one earlier that was wrecked from the back.
2: Wait, which one? The F-150 or the F-350?
6: I don't know. I talked to both of you guys earlier, and you guys told me to meet you at Walmart.
2: Right, but which one?
4: Oh, so you're there, buddy?
0: Are you at Walmart?
6: Well, I left already. I called and called, and you guys didn't ask me.
3: Oh, we didn't get the call, man.
0: How could you believe us that we would really go there?
4: You didn't hear that person call in and say this is a radio show and it was bullshit. Another person, the poor person that got fucked with.
6: Yeah, I heard that, but I talked to you guys and I figured you guys were...
4: We're what? That person was just crazy? You're talking to fucking 10 people about crazy bullshit about the fucking... Somebody died in that goddamn vehicle and there's blood all over and there's a mattress in the backseat.
0: Think of it
4: this
0: way.
4: You
0: can
4: give hand jobs.
6: Well, I heard you guys
4: back your suburban.
6: Shit, so that's why I was like, well, who the hell would be talking like that on the radio?
0: Yeah, see?
3: Oh, so, yeah, we've got some legs.
4: Anyway, you got made a fool of. So.
3: Yeah, in the radio, late-night radio, you can get away with a lot of stuff, man, but also there's a delay, and if anybody's really paying attention gets upset, we can just, we can dump it.
6: All right, then.
0: So we need you to sign a release form so we can sell CDs
4: with you. Back to the Walmart, sign the release form, and we'll cut you the check.
0: At least we weren't Nigerian scammers. Think of it that way.
6: All right, then.
0: Because, like, the thing is, you're
2: you
0: so
2: lost
0: gullible.
2: No money.
0: You're so gullible. You probably would have given us money if we asked.
6: I know. I was willing to give that dude a hand job too.
0: Oh shit.
2: I hope you were recording. Sir.
4: Hey, just come and sign the release.
3: Hey,
4: and when this
3: you know
4: is,
3: what?
4: When
3: the
4: this
3: hand
4: is
3: job.
4: On TV, you'll get a cashier's check, man.
3: The hand job part was not a joke.
6: All right, then.
4: Yeah, all right, so just come on back.
6: All right, then. I'll see you then.
0: We'll see you in a minute.
6: Bye. Yes.
0: What was that?
2: That was amazing.
4: It was us making.
2: Feel free to chime in anytime. 316.
4: He was having. He's having a less boring night now.
2: Zach still hasn't added me on Facebook. But we're friends, Kansas.
0: Zach's such a jerk. I hate Zach.
6: You
4: need to add Chelsea.
2: Yeah, add me. I'm a cool Hello. Person, I swear.
0: She has Who a Batman shirt. Me.
5: What?
6: I said you had me.
2: I did.
4: Yeah, she requested it.
2: God. Get with the times, man.
6: My bad.
2: You went to campus.
4: She's a pretty girl.
2: Or circle or something like that. I don't know, same difference. Podunk.
4: Podunk.
2: Podunk.
4: Well, every boonies. Now and again, we just drive around out in our cars, get high in the fucking fields.
2: Podunk.
4: And go put corn cobs up each other's ass, right, Chelsea?
0: I can't believe
2: no, it's
0: cow
2: tipping.
0: We pranked an old lady.
4: And then we got set up.
0: We got so tricked.
2: You should call that number back and be like, hey, man, there is no party here tonight. What are you talking about? I thought we were cool.
4: Well, you don't know who sent you that text, though, right?
0: Yeah, no, I do. I do. Let me go backwards on Gmail.
4: You're backwards on Gmail. I'll backwards your Gmail, motherfucker.
0: Your face is backwards.
4: My mom's a backwards Gmail.
5: I was thinking a your mom joke, and then you just said it to yourself, yeah, and that was the best thing ever.
4: I'm the fucking goddamn tits, yo.
0: You guys are all twins.

0: have reached the voicemail box of 253-961-6779.
1: I guess I should hang up.
2: No.
3: Poop-a-doop, poop-doop, poop-a-doop. Freaky. Howdy. Why didn't Tricle call in tonight?
4: The bird is the word. I don't know, he's online.
1: He's hanging out with Team Wasp.
4: I think.
3: What, are they wasping it up?
1: Probably.
4: Yeah.
5: All day. Oh,
3: he wants to talk here. Click on him.
4: Tricle. I hate that his picture is white because I can never see if we're still calling him or not.
3: Me. The theory to work on.
4: Plus, you know, it'd be nice to see an actual face, not a bare hands picture.
3: You're not going to see an actual face.
4: I can really get it out of him, but not anymore.
3: I don't know. He get kind of odd when I kept asking him.
4: Because you don't have boobies.
3: Fuck, I don't.
4: You don't have the girl boobies.
3: Oh, what? Because mine are just covered in shame and fat guy hair.
4: Yeah.
1: Hi, I'm calling to have a friend paged that's in there right now.
6: I'm sorry?
1: I'm calling to have a friend paged. That's a customer that's in there right now. Could I page my friend?
6: No, I think you've called the wrong...
1: I called McDonald's.
6: Where's St. Kilda McDonald's?
1: Yeah, that's the one he's at. It's, his name's Sean.
6: Sean?
1: Yeah, he's kind of young.
6: Yeah. No, well, you don't have a Sean working here.
1: No, it's a customer that's having dinner.
6: Oh, okay. So you want me to try and find a customer for you?
1: Oh, yeah, could you?
6: What you saying?
1: Yes, please.
6: Okay, yeah.
1: His name's Sean.
6: What's he look like?
1: Sean B. I don't know, he's kind of, like, got short hair.
6: He's got short hair. How old do you think he is?
1: 20.
6: All right, one moment.
3: Shortest, tallest.
6: No, sorry, man. No one here by that description.
1: Don't lie.
6: Or that name. No, I'm not. I'm in my dining room.
1: Well, just ask everyone, just in case.
6: What's that?
1: Just ask everyone, just in case.
6: No, that's okay. I don't think I'll do that.
1: Please?
3: I love that you call it a dining room like it's classy. Is there fine china out there?
4: I'm in my dining room.
1: He checked in.
4: Well, it sounded like there were like 5,000 fucking people in that place.
1: Yeah, that's true.
3: That's
7: Was that a McDonald's
3: nice
7: in Australia?
3: Estimation.
1: Yeah.
4: He just, like, went away
3: from
4: the phone.
3: Are we calling overseas? Where's fucking Tristan, man?
4: Oh, is he not on?
3: Is he on? Tristan. Add Tristan.
4: Tristan. Is this a calling for a good time?
1: I'm trying to add him.
5: Oh, that should be the next thing we need to do. We need to have people write in bathroom stalls, call for a good time, and put the phone loser's number.
3: That's a good one.
1: Yes. Do you think do people really call this?
5: Definitely. If it's big enough.
3: Leave them. If it depends
7: if it's big enough.
3: Yeah, I think if you leave them in, like, filthy fucking stops and rest stops and shit.
7: Exactly how big does it have to be for you to call?
5: Well, at least 10 fingers.
3: Yeah. Yeah. She's trying to...
7: Oh, I thought we were talking about point sizes and fonts. I'm sorry.
1: Yeah.
5: Yeah, 10 fingers.
1: What's the best font?
3: It's Stencil. Apparently, it's not...
4: Baskerville.
3: It's not surgically attaching a hot dog to yourself and trying to get your blood supply into it. Because we've already talked through that. It just doesn't seem like it's going to work out.
8: You didn't know all wrong part of the conversation.
7: Zach, you're still there.
1: Yeah. Stop being bored, Zach.
4: Hey, man. Wake up. We got people to
7: I think
4: prank.
7: Zach needs to make a call.
4: Yeah. Hey, Zach.
3: What? You got any enemies?
1: Zach, can you page Dennett? It's a girl.
4: Ask for Danette.
9: Clark Street Alehouse. Hello?
1: Hi, could you page a customer there? Her name's Danette.
9: I'm sorry, could you repeat that? It's rather loud.
1: Could you page a customer? Her name is Danette.
9: I'm sorry, could you please speak up? This is a bar. It's very, very loud, sir.
10: Could you page a customer named Danette, please?
9: 1 second.
4: How did she hear that?
11: I can hear her on the phone.
1: I don't think she did.
3: I'm just going to go ahead and put the phone inside my
12: house.
1: Hi, could I have a customer paged?
12: I'm sorry?
1: Could I have a customer paged?
12: I'm sorry, I can barely hear you.
1: I hung up. It's not going to work
3: out. God damn it.
1: Oh, well.
4: Phone to quiet the fuck down.
1: Could you turn your music off so we can
3: talk? I'm trying to make a phone call here. Don't pick shit up if you can't hear it. Goofy fucking cunt. It's like, why do you pick up the phone if you can't hear it?
7: How did they hear it ring?
3: Exactly. It's all lies. It's like the fucking goddamn Indians that act like they can't understand you at 7-11.
13: Oh, God.
1: Damn those Indians.
3: I don't know nothing. Manager, morning. Manager.
13: Oh, man.
14: That minute, I've seen you guys come in here and you fill up your cups and you don't pay.
3: They never, no, they don't, they just, they're like, don't know, no, nothing about nothing. Call manager morning.
14: You're trying to call, man.
15: Why did you kick my dog?
16: Thank you for calling Applewood Pet Resort. Our business hours are Monday through Saturday, 7 to 6, Monday, 7 to 3. If you'd like to leave a message, please press 1. And we'll return your call on the next business day. Thank you.
3: Tristan.
16: Sorry. That...
1: Hi, Tristan.
3: What's up, buddy?
4: Good day, mate. That didn't work.
3: Hello, cunt.
13: Yeah, so Helvetica is a pretty good font, huh?
3: Yeah.
4: Who?
1: Hell yeah.
13: I mean, they made a movie about it, right?
4: No. It's not
3: they
4: a good
3: did.
4: Font.
13: What other font has had a movie?
3: How are you
13: it, though?
3: With Ferkel McDurkelson.
4: Well, that's why you're
3: nice to see you, buddy.
4: I refuse to watch Avatar because they spent so much fucking money on that movie, and then what is their font that they use? Fucking papyrus. That's a fucking fuck that shit. That's so cheap. So I refuse to see it. It's stupid. You're gonna blow all this money and then use the virus.
7: You won that round.
4: Stupid.
1: The riff tracks of it's pretty amazing.
3: It is. I hated it when I first watched it, and then I ate like a fucking quarter sack of weed and some yogurt and watched it again. I was like, I don't know. It's kind of pretty. It's kind of pretty.
13: Yeah. What's a really good riff tracks to watch? Because I know
5: all
13: Roadhouse
5: them?
13: First
1: Avatar.
13: Yeah, first
3: all
13: one,
5: but... Oh my god. Okay, so the best ones are, say, Spider-Man, Alien,
1: Spider-Man 1.
3: Fun with
5: Jaws.
3: Planet of the Apes the other day.
5: Planet of the Apes is pretty amazing.
3: Because they're like, when are they going to rise?
1: I'm gonna download that right now.
3: I hated that movie so much and everybody loved it. Who the fuck's got a goddamn thing beeping?
5: Oh, that was me.
3: Fire extinguisher.
1: Change your battery.
5: It's 12 o'clock. 12 o'clock.
15: Midnight.
3: 12 o'clock in the fucking night.
4: It's 2 a.m. here.
5: I made these.
3: Well, you're time traveling through your call, kid.
4: Jeez.
3: Fucking wrap right around
4: how's
3: that
4: the future?
3: Shit.
4: Oh, wait, no, what? I'm in the future.
3: Kill
7: it's
3: yourself.
7: Late in the
4: future's
7: future.
4: Good. What about
7: it's
4: the,
7: really
4: future?
7: Late in the future? It's late in the future.
4: Yeah, I guess.
7: Zach?
4: Not much happening is in the future.
7: Zach?
5: For a good time. Come
7: Zach.
5: On, guys.
1: Yeah, everyone listening has to do that.
13: Yeah. Does anybody even do that anymore? Because you
5: all
13: can just harass somebody through Craigslist instead of just, you know, writing it on a bathroom wall.
1: Yeah, but
4: bathroom walls are way classier.
3: People that would
7: that's all digital, man.
3: I imagine the...
7: There are some analog purists out there.
3: Beep again. That was
15: exactly.
1: Yeah,
3: I hate that shit. I've like ripped goddamn fire alarms out of hotel ceilings and thrown them in the hallway.
5: The room is also a really good retract.
3: Stop reading fucking tiny.
5: No, it's true.
1: I have the room.
5: God. So many of them, though.
13: That guy probably cheated with the whole 2600 hertz tone earlier.
7: No,
4: I think he cheated.
7: I'm right here.
4: You cheated.
13: Oh, wait. Okay,
3: here's right here. Yeah.
13: Are you a musician at all?
7: Yeah, I am.
13: Oh, you are? Okay, what do you play?
7: Guitar, saxophone.
1: He sounds suspicious.
13: Drums. Saxophone.
4: He plays the saxophone.
7: There, Evie and Hillock, look in tiny chat.
13: So I guess you just have a strong relative pitch because, I mean, you know, you don't have perfect pitch, do you?
7: No.
13: Okay, good. Yeah, because, you know, only like a small minority of, like, you know, people would even have the ability, you play a tone and they're like, that's 2600, you know, like fucking joy bubbles or whatever.
7: I asked him to play the tone right before I did it.
13: Yeah, you can listen to it.
1: It's like whistling a song that you hear.
3: Whistling Dixie when you're with Hang a Slave.
5: What kind of room are you in?
1: Who?
7: Me?
5: Yeah.
4: Yeah.
7: I'm in my basement.
4: Look like you're in a warehouse.
5: My basement
4: somewhere. Looks
5: nothing like that.
7: My basement has a garage door.
5: Oh, I see.
7: And my Star Wars stand-ups. And my workbench. And this is the coolest part of this house. An old safe.
3: I'm going to miss it because I'm pissing.
5: Nice.
1: An old what?
7: An old safe.
1: Oh, cool.
5: Built-in safe. That's so nice.
1: It can be your panic room.
7: That's where I go when I'm panicked.
1: Okay.
4: Hey, look, it's Tristan.
1: I'm hanging up
4: on cam in
1: exactly 10 minutes because that's when Rift Tracks Rise of the Planet of the Apes is going to be on.
5: In 10 seconds?
1: 10 minutes. It's going to be downloaded.
5: Ah, I already have it.
1: Well, I don't.
13: Are you downloading a Mux copy or something?
1: Am I what?
13: Are you downloading a Mux copy or are you just downloading like an MP3 or something?
1: No, it's a video file.
13: Okay, yeah. Because I said Mux to like, you know, they take the MP3 and then they replace the audio in the file or whatever.
1: Yeah,
13: then you
1: that's
13: can
1: the only ones I watch.
13: To.
1: I'm not patient enough to sync up MP3s.
13: Yeah. Most people aren't, though. That's why they have the donate button on their website. You know, not that I do anything like that, though.
5: I've donated before.
1: Yeah, I know. Sometimes.
5: One time I donated $70. That was the first time I realized how much I had stolen from them.
1: From who?
5: Rift Tracks? $70.
7: I donated a kid to
3: Tristan.
1: You sent Rift Tracks $70?
3: I got off a tiny chit to come over here to say hi.
7: Look.
1: Evie, you gave Rift Tracks $70?
5: Yeah, the first time.
7: Scar,
1: wow.
7: That's where they took my kidney.
3: I'm not in tiny chat anymore, buddy.
1: I saw it. I believe.
13: Yeah, wait, what did you get for your kidney? Like an iPod or something? Because, you know, there's
3: He got a Rio MP3 player.
13: Yeah. Cause
3: Diamond Rio.
7: I got the Muvo. The Muvo? Isn't that what
13: it's called? Man, that was the shit, though. The Diamond Rio. Because you could only fit, like, what, like, 8 songs on it or something?
3: What fit 8 songs on you?
13: Yeah. I mean, that was all you needed.
7: I can only think of maybe 4 songs that I want to do through 7.
13: Man. Yeah, but no, somebody in China, they sold their organs for, like, an iPad or some shit.
7: I'm the dude that bought them.
3: I wouldn't sell an organ for an iPad. I'd sell an organ for a good. I don't think that if they had any sense, they wouldn't want to buy my organs unless they're like preserved perfectly. Okay. Floated on
7: like pickled.
3: Yeah. Oh, you do got the coat on, Brad. You handsome fucking devil.
5: Yeah, right. You do.
7: Oh, wait, cold who was up it here. In here that was asking how I did the whistle?
13: Oh, yeah, that was me. I was just saying, do you have a strong relative pitch? Or, you know, I was saying, like, people who have perfect pitch are few and far between. But, I mean, I'm thinking of, who was John Draper's friend? Like, who is blind? Or is that, because Captain Crunch, he's not blind, right?
1: Joy Bubbles, Joan Garcia.
13: Joy Bubbles, the pedophile, right? Like that guy?
1: No, he wasn't a pedophile. Captain Crunch is a pedophile.
13: Oh, okay.
1: Joy Bubbles was molested, though, when he was a kid.
13: Yeah, yeah, okay. And then he renamed... He changed his name to Joy Bubbles, and then he hung out at the library watching, you know...
1: Mr. Rogers.
13: What the fuck is it called?
1: Mr. Rogers.
13: Mr. Rogers, like the whole catalog and shit, and like sucking on his thumb and wearing a diaper and shit like that.
1: Oh, I didn't hear about the diaper part.
13: Oh, okay. Well, it's there. Fucked up. You know, you can read about it.
1: Wow.
7: Perkin, are you able to see the cameras right now?
13: Oh, yeah.
7: All right, here you go. You ready? RBCP, right. You got that 2600?
5: I can't see yours. I can see everyone.
13: Oh, the test.
3: Oh, hey, wait, restart yours.
1: Where are you? I see you.
5: I can
13: see. You know, I'm just amazed your mic doesn't have like a cutoff or anything like that.
7: It's just a little Logitech.
13: Where you get that tone.
7: A little Logitech USB.
1: Okay, I'm watching.
5: Okay, I can see.
7: Are you going to give me the reference tone?
1: Not that I'm even in doubt of you. It's everyone else.
13: Well, here, wait. Try it before without the reference tone, and then do it after the reference tone.
7: Okay. All right, let's see here.
3: That's neat, dude.
5: Wow.
7: Yeah, I used to fuck with people taking tests in classes all the time. Just do it real, real softly, and they thought it was like a heater or an air conditioner vent. It was whistling.
3: They're like,
7: get a little bit louder and a little bit louder.
3: There's Freon leaking out.
7: Yeah. And, you know,
1: you cost them thousands of dollars.
7: Around, of course, I had my hand in front of my face like this. Like, what is that?
3: If I sat behind you, I would have had my hand in your pants, buddy.
4: Awesome.
13: The old reach round.
7: From the backside?
4: Surprise.
1: Hey, what happened to Zach?
3: Oh, no, in front of...
4: That motherfucker never added me either. Whatever. Hate Zach.
1: He decided he doesn't like us at
3: all. Definitely did make his night less boring.
5: Yeah. Mission accomplished.
4: Not very appreciative.
7: Should have at least given him the URL for... Phone Losers or Cacti Radio or something.
3: We can call him back.
1: Well, we added him on Facebook.
3: Yeah,
1: so
3: Chelsea added him on
4: Facebook. He never accepted it. So until he does that.
1: You can follow.
3: He's a little scared. Like, if he wouldn't accept the pretty girl, I don't know. He ain't going to take me in my covered in blood fucking
7: picture. She is the closest to him, though. That might be if it had been like somebody... You know, across the country, it might have been a little bit less intimidating. But a pretty girl in the same town as you, or same area.
1: Well, you know, maybe he's just not on the internet tonight. He's in bed.
13: Yeah.
4: I see.
13: Oh, wait. So, Arby, did you get the the frequency counter thing or whatever? See if he has perfect pitch or not.
1: Oh,
13: if he can whistle 2600 without a reference tone.
1: Oh, no. I just had him do it during the show, and he got 2600.
13: Okay.
1: I don't have.
13: Yeah, I was just wondering if he could do it without. Hearing 2600 hertz beforehand.
1: It sounded like he was.
3: Pretty good.
4: Damn
3: close.
4: Near like it.
13: Yeah, I mean, I don't have perfect pitch, but it's probably close enough. Close enough for rock and roll.
1: Yeah. Yeah, you can tell that's like within.
3: Freaky Audi. Dun dun. Rock and roll.
13: Man, wait. But 2600, what note is that?
1: What note?
13: Because I can't do math here.
7: Let's say it's a B flat.
13: A B flat. I was guessing an A sharp, but. Same thing, right?
7: It depends on what country you live in.
1: If you hit the wrong,
3: I saw that guy get ran over from the taxi cab up in Toronto on the internet today, and he was B flatted. <Dun-dun-dun.
7: laughs> Oh, where's the room shot sound effect?
3: He shouldn't have fucked with that cab, man. It just crushed that dude, and like his. Blood pouring out of him, poor fucker. But he shouldn't have been harassing that guy. They were kicking his car and shit. What do you got
4: someone's
3: there?
4: Popular Brad? Night.
3: What you drinking?
1: Bud Light and water.
3: Yeah. Yeah, you gotta grow your water dick, son.
1: That's right.
4: What?
3: You don't know about that's awesome. Cup. I didn't go to any of them when they were like there was one in Chicago that was all changed in the cookie
1: all
3: mart.
1: All of ours was. That was pretty awesome. 4 minutes.
5: Four minutes.
1: Oh no!
5: For
1: wait,
5: what?
1: It went up a little.
3: Four minutes. That'd be fresh. You're on.
1: What?
4: What?
13: All right. So the closest reference tone for 2600 hertz is actually E.
7: That's what I said, E.
13: Oh, I thought you said B flat.
3: He said E.
5: Yeah.
13: Yeah.
3: He's listening. Oh, look.
13: See, in harmonic.
3: Everybody's popping in now. They're popping in for them.
7: See, I wrote it down right there, E.
13: Oh.
7: Proof.
1: I guess you get the shirt. Whatever.
3: Oh, this guy seems awesome, dude. You need to give him something.
13: Wow. So that's like an Arlie David or Arlie Davidson A shirt that you got there.
5: Arlie what?
1: Oh yeah,
3: I'm wearing the new tour shirt.
13: No, I'm saying the shirty one.
1: He can choose which one he wants. But yeah, I do have Wisconsin Bell.
13: Wisconsin. Okay. Wisconsin. But you still got a bunch of the other shirts left.
1: Yeah.
4: Is Tricol here?
17: Yes, I am too.
4: Ooh, surprise!
1: Hey, Tricol.
17: Hey there, Bobby.
1: Are you doing your other conference with Mr. Spessa?
17: Oh no, we were going to come over here if you didn't mind. We didn't know what was going on.
1: I wouldn't do that because I'm hanging up very soon.
5: T-minus 4 minutes.
3: So y'all have to tell us.
17: All right, we will.
1: But I mean, you can come over for a little while. It's just not that very long.
4: Come over.
3: Talk the shit.
17: Come over, say block.
3: Tell me how proud she'd be of you.
1: Oh, they have Rift Tracks Twilight. That'd be a good way to watch that.
17: What did I do?
5: That's the only way I could watch it.
1: I've never seen it. Normal.
5: And even still, I could only watch half.
1: Yeah. I tried to watch Terminator 4 the other day with Rift Tracks, and I couldn't.
3: I haven't even watched 3.
1: I kind of like 3, but 4 was awful. But I tried it with Rift Tracks. I thought that'd make it hilarious, but it was still really boring.
3: Yeah.
13: I tried watching one of the Star Treks, but I guess I got heavy ADD or something.
1: Have you ever watched those Red Letter Media Star Trek reviews?
13: Oh, no.
3: I've watched everything Red Letter Media has put out.
1: Yeah, me too.
13: But is that the same concept?
1: It's a review of the movie that's about as long as the movie.
3: Well, that's just for the Star Wars prequels.
1: Yeah.
3: Yeah, they're like hour and a half reviews.
1: And it sounds like that would be really boring. Yeah, it sounds like that would be boring, but it's amazing. It's the coolest thing ever.
3: Yeah. And there's the creepy storyline about this dude, like, capturing prostitutes and shit, making them watch the movie with him. And he's got those two broads.
5: Shh, like, don't tell him. Don't tell him. God, stop.
3: And he throws those two puzzles.
17: He doesn't mind spoiling.
1: Spoilers.
13: I probably remember
5: spoilers.
13: This.
5: Spoilers. Stop it, Matt.
13: You know, it's okay.
3: He throws those two
5: puzzles. No, stop. Fuck you. Shit. Like, fuck.
17: And
5: stop.
17: Then Barney pops out of the window and John Draper says, "Hi, howdy, kids."
13: Yeah. And then Joy Bubbles comes out and they all have a gay orgy.
5: Perfect.
1: That's my part.
5: Now everyone has to go see the movie.
3: Yeah, Red Letter Media. Like when I first found it, I was like, because like some of their like slang they used and shit. I was like, are you in Chicago, dude? Because I like went out, and they said they were from here, but they're up in Wisconsin now.
1: What was the name of the first Harry Potter movie?
13: The Sorcerer's Stone.
4: Sorcerer's Stone.
1: I want to see that Rift Tracks.
7: The Philosopher's Stone. If you're in England.
17: Yeah. The falafel waffle.
1: Well, it looks like
3: the blue waffle.
17: Blue waffle stone.
4: Blue waffle stone.
3: Tristan, buddy.
18: What's happening, man?
3: Nah. Cheers.
18: 4 minutes. I haven't started drinking yet. I sent you some shit from Amazon.
3: Oh, that's beautiful.
18: And I sent some
3: shit from Amazon. Like, not even. You just sent me, like, you just made it, like, the mailing address.
18: Yeah, and I sent something to Brad as well, but I couldn't leave any message, so it's just going to be a random package from Amazon.
3: This is going to be fucking brilliant.
1: Thanks.
5: Thanks. If it's stickers, can I have one?
3: Lord, that's what the fuck I'm
1: getting. We'll see.
3: He's showing me, like, crazy unicorn mask and shit. I don't spend dollars, you fucking goober.
18: It's a unicorn mask, man.
3: Yeah,
18: it's worth every penny.
3: I guarantee I'll wear it, but I'll have to drink beer with straw while I wear it.
18: Oh, man.
3: Mr. Spessa.
19: Hey, Matt, you big jerk.
3: Hi there, cutie pants.
1: Hi, Mr. Spitz.
19: Hello.
3: Oh,
19: what are you silly asses up to?
1: We're downloading movies.
19: Ass to mouth. You want to come?
1: I'm getting ready to hang up. Because the movie's almost downloaded.
7: Ass to mouth's the one that doesn't make you gay, right?
3: Yeah,
19: I wouldn't think that.
7: You can do that one and not be gay, right?
19: If you want to believe that, go ahead. Just join in.
7: Because I took this quiz, and it was in like a magazine, and I think that was one of the things that did that at 2 points. If that's the only thing you've done, then you don't count as gay.
19: There is nothing gay about ass to mouth.
13: There's nothing gay. It's just a vector for disease, though.
19: You don't catch disease from the anus, you big silly Billy.
7: Wait, I
3: can't imagine
7: again.
3: You catch
7: it
3: from the mouth. Disease is on my hands.
7: It's like a what?
3: A vector disease. Vector.
19: Human mouth is quite. It'll get the anus infected. I
20: heard a dog's anus is cleaner than our mouth, so we should. So by that, like, we should be able to all tongue dogs.
3: Not when they're prolapsed
19: right
3: and closed in the car door.
13: No. Wait, I'm pretty sure the dog's mouth is cleaner. You know,
19: it has fewer diseases, but they tend to be more severe. If I'm right,
4: isn't dog's mouth cleaner than the back of your hand or something? Supposedly,
19: depends on your hand.
4: Yeah, I guess.
1: Not your hand.
3: I guarantee my hand's dirtier than dog's mouth, and they eat shit.
19: Did a puppy lick you too?
1: I have bad news, you guys.
4: No.
19: Did John Draper die again?
5: Shut up! Don't talk. You're a spoiler.
1: The torrent. It's finished.
4: No, it's not.
7: You better check your you're gonna have to re-download, son.
1: Okay.
3: Come on, Brad, hang out. Look at all these people you got around that love you.
1: I don't like any.
4: I think
1: guys
4: I'm gonna though. Get. I can't. So, everybody should. Isn't already.
7: Group hug. Where did you go?
4: Group hug.
1: I'm afraid of physical contact, so I had to turn off my camera.
7: Now it's just a bloody car I'm trying to hug.
3: It's not blood, it's paint. Hey, Mr. Spencer, you know anything about that car?
7: No, I don't know anything about that car.
3: No, you're not Mr. C either.
19: Freaky.
3: Howdy.
19: Rock and roll.
3: Oh, do I love Tuesdays.
19: What I love more than Tuesday? Monday. Funday Monday.
1: That's crazy.
5: I like Legend more than Tuesdays.
19: I like Legend more than a lot of things.
5: Oh, shit. That means we're all getting kicked off.
1: Well, I mean, I know, I could just set the phone down.
5: We could all talk to each other, but we can't call anybody. We're trapped in this little iron room.
3: Yep. Iron.
1: It's like the slide cage.
3: Oh, the panic room.
1: Yeah, that's it.
5: The panic room.
19: I'm at a safe room,
5: and we can't get out.
3: Oh, neat, dude. How many firearms you got in there? Don't say it out loud.
19: More or less than 9.
3: I would just say a lot.
7: So it can't possibly be 9 then. It's either more or less.

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me, RBCP, and you're listening to the Snowplow Show on September 11th, 2015. Happy 9/11, everyone. If you want to see some really hilarious tributes to 9/11, I suggest visiting Imgur. Imgur has been making me laugh all day today with its very tasteful 9/11 tributes. Today's show is sponsored by Michael K. K is his last name initial. I'm not sure if I'm allowed to say his last name. So, Michael K., thank you for sponsoring the show through Patreon. Speaking of sponsors, it's completely Neon Like Bjork's fault that if you're a subscriber to the high-quality feed, you may have noticed that yesterday's show was just 19 minutes long. Oops. I don't know what happened. I guess something went wrong with the upload. But 19 minutes of the show uploaded, and then the rest was just not there. But it's fixed now, so if you refresh your podcast feeds, hopefully you'll be able to listen to the rest of the show. If not, just go listen to it on youtube.com/phonelosersshows. Thank you, Midget Mutilator, for emailing me and telling me about this morning. And what the hell, everyone? Only one person emailed me and told me about this? Maybe everyone just thought the show was 19 minutes long. I don't know. I need to read the most epic carding note ever written, and this was posted on the Phone Losers of America Facebook group by Ryan. His carding note is very long, and it says this: "Hey, sorry I dinged your car. My deadlines at work are fast approaching, and I really need that Henderson file locked down. It's a $1 million account, and I can't let it slip through my fingers. We should meet for lunch on Wednesday. No, make that Thursday. You know, to discuss the insurance, to see where we go from this. I can't let that jerk Bartowski get the account like last year. Thanks, Roy. Call me at 425-243-7565. And he claims he's actually going to put that on a car. And I really wish he would make about 50 copies of that same letter and put it on 50 cars. But I'm happy if he just puts it on one. I'm putting a link, though, in the show notes to that letter if anyone wants to read it. If anyone else, though, would like to copy Ryan's brilliant letter and put it on cars, that would be great. Also, I remember last year, or maybe earlier this year, I can't remember who did it, but somebody actually made a cake that said, "Sorry, I dinged your car." And it wasn't in car ding season, so he didn't actually put it on a car, I don't think. Make about 50 copies of that same letter and put it on 50 cars, but I'm happy if he just puts it on one. I'm putting a link, though, in the show notes to that letter if anyone wants to read it. If anyone else, though, would like to copy Ryan's brilliant letter and put it on cars, that would be great. Also, I remember last year, or maybe earlier this year, I can't

0: That's about it for updates, so I guess we'll just get right into the carding pranks. Yes, once again, we're doing carding pranks. And I have noticed some comments on the YouTube, people saying they're fucking sick of carding pranks, and they really wish I would do something else. And you're right, I really should. I think next week I will try to do one show that isn't carding pranks. I hear your complaints, and I'm going to try and do something about it. But sorry, you're going to have to suffer through this show that's going to be nothing but carding pranks.
1: Hi, this is Barbara. You left a note on my car that you hid it in the parking lot, and if you could give me a call back, I would greatly appreciate it. I appreciate your note as well. My number is 61. I'm hoping that you can take care of this so that I don't have to file a police report. That would be better, probably easier, better for you, easier all the way around. Again, it's 681. Thank you.
0: Whoa. What is that? Is she trying to let me know she's serious about the whole police thing? Playing that police siren in the background? Wow, okay. I better call her back, I guess.
1: Hello?
0: Hi, Barbara.
1: Hi, how are you?
0: I'm good. This is Roy. You left a message, something about a note.
1: I did. You left a note on my car?
0: Well, I don't think I did. What day was it left?
1: It's got your name and phone number that you dinged my car in the parking lot.
0: Oh, this is so weird, because, I mean, I don't know how to explain this, but I've been working on building, I'm an inventor, and I've been working on a time machine, so I think what actually happened is maybe my future self left the note, like maybe as a warning or something, because I didn't...
1: No, because my car got hit in the parking lot, and I came out and found a note in the windshield, and it's got your name and your phone number on it with a handwritten note.
0: Yeah, but the thing is, like, from my perspective, I don't think it ever happened yet. I think it's going to happen in the future. Like, it was...
1: Okay, so are you telling me to just call the police then?
0: No. Is what I'm saying is I'm currently working on inventing a time machine, and I think your note proves that eventually I will invent that time machine. And I left the note...
1: Okay, but I'm at work and I'm extremely busy, so I need to know whether you're going to take care of this or whether I need to just give your information to the police department.
0: Well, I'd like to see the note to see if it's my handwriting. And is there a date on it, like, from the future?
1: You know what? We'll just put this in the hands of the police. Is that what your preference is?
0: Well, no, I'm not saying that. I'm just saying that I think that note might be the first evidence ever of time travel.
1: I understand what you're saying, but I don't play games. You hit my car. You left a note with your phone number. I gave you the courtesy of calling you back versus the police. I have an estimate from the body shop to get it fixed.
0: Well, I'm not really playing games. I'm just saying that I didn't do it, but I think I will someday, like in the future after I invent time travel.
1: Are you going to pay this or not pay this?
0: Well, I should in the future, I think. But, I mean, I haven't...
1: I'm talking about the immediate, because I'm at work and I'm extremely busy, so I either need to know whether you're going to take care of it or I just need to notify the police.
0: You don't sound very busy. I mean, you're just hanging out, talking to me.
1: I just stepped outside of my store. I work retail. I work right here, and I just stepped outside of my store because it's extremely busy in there.
0: I bet it's not even that busy. You're probably just being a drama queen.
1: You want to come to Dollar Store on a Friday afternoon? Dollar Tree, it's beyond busy.
0: Oh, yeah, right.
1: First week of school, it's very busy.
0: Yeah. Yeah, I'm sure it is. Anyway, yeah,
1: I think
0: Oh, shut up. I think it was future me. It's not, you know, present day me that left the note. And
1: you're telling me to just call the police? Is that what you'd like me to do?
0: Oh, wow, I've told you like 7 times now. No, that's not what I'm saying. I'm just saying I haven't actually hit your car yet.
1: Yes, you did, and there's a note and everything else.
0: How bad was the damage?
1: The guy that I took it to said because there was a note left with it and he had compassion, he can fix it, Lacey Collision, right here, for $107.
0: What was the damage, though? Like, what was
1: the damage? The front passenger's wheel well.
0: Oh, are you sure you're not just trying to do an insurance scam?
1: I'm 100% sure. You're the one that left me the information.
0: Okay, well, it wasn't me. It's future me.
1: If my boss wasn't also busy, I would give him the phone and he could verify this as well, but he's extremely busy right this moment as well.
0: Yeah, right. But anyway, yeah, I think there was an

0: actually any damage. It's either an insurance scam or invented time travel. I'm just trying to figure out which one it is.
1: It's neither. Okay, it's actually... What?
0: What do you mean?
1: This is the guy that hit my car in the parking lot. He's saying that he didn't leave a note, and there's that I'm not busy, I'm not at work, it's giving me a really hard time. Should I just call the cops, Mike? This is my boss I'm speaking to, because we are extremely busy, and I've tried to explain that to you.
0: Oh, yeah. Well, he's not even involved. Like, who the hell is he? Is he, like, your father or something?
1: He's the person that came out when you left the note.
0: Oh, okay. Well, you should tell him to stay the fuck away from your car. I mean, it's none of his business.
1: Well, it is because I called him.
0: It's between me...
1: Okay, you know what, Will, excuse me, I'll just turn your information over to the police, okay?
0: It's between you and future me. Like, here's the thing. I think I'm at least 10 years away from successfully inventing time travel. So the ding you're talking about, I don't think it's going to happen until at least 2025. Oh, all right, I guess she's not buying the time travel thing. The time travel idea is from a listener named Gonzo. Thank you, Gonzo, for that one. That was kind of fun.
2: Hi, Roy. This is Dee. You left a note on my car saying that you dinged it, and you kind of did. So just wanted to chat with you, see what was going on, that sort of thing, and maybe you could give me a call back. The number is 502. Thanks.
0: So I kind of dinged her car. That's weird.
2: Hello?
0: Hello, Dee?
2: Yeah.
0: Hey, it's Roy. I left a note on your...
2: Hey, Roy, what's up?
0: Oh, nothing much. You were saying I left a note on your car?
2: Yeah. There was a note on my vehicle this morning at 6:30 that said, sorry, I dinged your car with this phone number, and it said Roy.
0: Yeah. Well, the thing is, I didn't put that note on your car. I put it in a helium balloon. I live in Washington. And I wanted to see how far it would fly. We put it, like, on a weather balloon. And it must have made it all the way out there.
2: Are you serious?
0: Yeah, and then landed on your window. You're in Kentucky?
2: Yeah, you put it in a helium balloon and it landed on my vehicle?
0: Yeah, it must have landed under the wiper. And then maybe the balloon part came untied and flew away. I just put the notes on there to see how far they go. And Kentucky's, like, the furthest I've ever made it. Like, before, I think my record was Illinois.
2: Okay, well, Illinois would be further than me.
0: Oh, no, I'm talking about Washington State. Because I live in Washington.
2: So I have to tell you that the note was not on my windshield by any stretch of the imagination. It was actually on the side of my... on the passenger side of my vehicle.
0: Oh.
2: So how it came out of the helium balloon and be on the passenger side window would be crazy to me.
0: Yeah, well, you know, they can land just about everywhere. It's just a piece of paper. It's just wherever the wind takes it. So, wow, that's crazy.
2: It was inside the helium balloon?
0: What? I'm sorry, what?
2: The note was inside the helium balloon?
0: No, it was tied to it by a string.
2: Okay.
3: It dropped off somewhere ever.
0: Yeah.
2: Wow.
0: And that's the farthest it's ever made it. It landed on your car. That's awesome.
2: Are you serious?
0: Yeah, yeah.
2: That's crazy nuts.
0: Yeah, how many, what city do you live in Kentucky? I'm going to have to measure this on my map and put a pin in my map on the wall. For how far away?
2: In Louisville.
0: Oh,
2: actually, like in Middletown.
0: Whoa.
2: Which is 13 miles out of Louisville.
0: Okay. I'll have to...
2: On the east side.
0: Yeah, I'll have to...
2: On the east side.
0: Oh, the east side. Okay, yeah.
2: Because I live 13 miles away from the Ohio River, which is the state line.
0: Okay. Yeah, that's 2,374 miles from me.
2: No way. Are you kidding me?
0: Uh-uh.
2: Dude, that is phenomenal. That is crazy.
0: I can't believe it.
2: Are you sure you didn't hit my car this morning?
0: Oh, yeah, I'm positive. No, I just sent up a balloon last week. That's pretty fast, too, for it to get there, in a week.
2: Well, we had a lot of cold fronts coming in.
0: Oh, that must have been it.
2: Yeah. Yeah. Hmm. And it rained last night. It's raining right now, so.
0: Yeah. That could have contributed to the speed.
2: That's crazy.
0: Yeah.
2: And the craziest thing is that I'm from SoCal.
0: Holy fucking shit.
2: Is that not amazing? Those are pretty much my exact words when anything crazy happens is holy shit.
0: Yeah.
2: Or holy fucking shit.
0: Oh, yeah, yeah. What else?
2: Holy motherfucking shit. Yep.
0: That's right.
2: Those are the words.
0: Yep. Okay. Well, I'm glad you found my note and called me back. That's pretty exciting for me.
2: Well, yeah, but I'm thinking, seriously, did you ding the car? Because there's a ding in the damn thing. Well, and I'm like, are you serious?
0: Maybe the helium...
2: At least he left a note. I'm okay with that, but at least he left a note.
0: Maybe the helium balloon damaged the car. Like, what's...
2: That is funny.
0: What's wrong with the car? Like, what's the damage on it?
2: Are you still there?
0: Yeah, I'm still here. Yes, I'm still
2: here.
0: Hi, I'm right here. Hello? Ma'am? Well, that's strange. Should I even call back? I mean, she doesn't seem too upset about the damage. Let me call her back one more time. Oh, my internet went out. That's weird. Okay, that's the problem here. My internet just went out. I have no internet. What the hell am I going to do? I guess I'm done with calls for now. Oh, she called me back while my internet was out, too. Let's hear
2: it. Roy, what happened to you? This is Dee. Just wanted, you know, try to talk to you about things. I think this is crazy nuts, and I think it's hysterical, so ring back, and I think that might be you calling me right now.
0: I did try and call her, and then she hangs up.
2: Hello?
0: That's her trying to answer. Okay, that was the voicemail I just received. Let's call her right back and wrap things up. And it's busy. What the hell, it's busy? Oh, come on, D. You don't have call waiting? It's busy. How can it be busy? Oh, now it's ringing. It's ringing. Okay. Holy fucking shit.
2: Hello?
0: D, holy shit.
2: I know, for reals. What the hell is going on?
0: I don't know. It's the phone gods. They don't want us to talk.
2: The phone gods don't want us to talk. That's hysterical. Dude, this is crazy. Seriously, you sent a balloon?
0: Yeah, from Washington, the state of Washington.
2: So where exactly are you in Washington?
0: I'm in Lake Hills.
2: In Lake Hills? And how far that is that?
0: Oh, what was it, 2,600 miles?
2: 2,600 miles?
0: Or 2,300 miles. That's only if you drive, though. It's not exactly a direct route, but it's pretty close.
2: Right. Because I lived in SoCal, in San Bernardino. And it's about that to SoCal.
0: Oh, wow.
2: From where I'm from.
0: Wow. Mm-hmm. Okay.
2: That is crazy nuts that you sent me a balloon like that.
0: Yeah, well, I didn't send it to you. I mean, don't be so high on yourself. But
2: whatever, come on, you know I'm good about it.
0: Yeah, I know. Okay, well, I'm glad you got the note, and thank you very much for calling me back.
2: Well, is that all you're going to tell me about you?
0: Yeah, pretty much.
2: Why?
0: Because the experiment's over. I got the phone call, and now I can log it into my book and onto my website.
2: Is it like a college experience or something?
0: Oh, no. It's just my own personal scientific research.
2: Okay.
0: When I'm not inventing.
2: You said you have sent some other balloons out?
0: Yeah. I've got a website where all of them have landed. I've done over 50 of them. And,
2: no way.
0: Yeah.
2: What's the website?
0: It's roylauncheshelium.com.
2: Roy launches heliumballoons.com.
0: Yes,
2: And you've sent over 50, and this is the furthest it's ever gotten?
0: Yeah. Usually they just land all over the mountain states.
2: Huh, like in the Rocky Mountains or something, like over in Colorado?
0: No, the Cascades, stupid.
2: Really? You want to call me stupid?
0: Oh, no, I'm sorry. That just came out. I flew off the handle. I'm so sorry.
2: Okay.
0: I'm so sorry. No, yeah, the Rockies. A lot around the Rockies.
2: Yeah, okay. All right, dude. Take care.
0: All right, thank you. Have a nice day.
2: Mm-hmm. You too.
0: I think I offended her and she really wanted to talk to me. I'm such a dick. So that was another idea by Gonzo. Thanks, Gonzo. I think I'm going to try that one again, though, on this next person, because she didn't get upset at all. She just kind of accepted it because she was so blown away that somebody else could live on the same side of the country that she used to, I guess. Is that it? I don't know. Why does she keep telling me about Southern California?
4: Hi, Roy. My name's Tim. You had left a note on my window of my car about, it says, sorry, I dinged your car, please call. So anyway, if you want to call me back, my home number is 303. Thank you.
0: All right, that one was 14 minutes ago. Let's tell Tim about my weather balloon experiment.
4: Hello?
0: Hello, Tim. It's Roy. You said I left a note on your car?
4: Yeah, you did.
0: Okay, yeah, where do you live at? You're not in the state of Washington, I guess, right?
4: No, I live in Wheat Ridge.
0: In what?
4: Colorado.
0: Oh, Colorado, holy cow. Yeah, I launched that note from a helium balloon, and I guess it landed on your car.
4: Oh, you're kidding.
0: No, yeah, I'm in Washington. I'm in Lake Hills, Washington, and that's really far for a helium balloon to get.
4: Oh, my gosh. That's funny.
0: Yeah, yeah, pretty crazy. That's over 1,000 miles.
4: Oh my God! So you're just doing it just to see what happened?
0: Yeah, yeah. I was launching the balloon. I launch a lot of balloons up with notes, and I just see where the calls come from.
4: Really? Wow. Yeah, this one is coming from Colorado.
0: Okay, and it landed on your window?
4: No, I mean, it didn't. I just found it in my car window. I mean, it could have landed there, but I'm thinking probably somebody picked it up or put it in there or whatever.
0: Oh, I see. Was the balloon still attached?
4: No, it wasn't.
0: Oh, weird. Okay.
4: Yeah.
0: Holy fucking shit. That's 1,300 miles.
4: That's pretty amazing. So anyway... pretty funny.
0: Yeah, it's pretty exciting. Okay.
4: Well, I was looking at my car, you know, and I couldn't see any dents on it, and I'm thinking, well, I don't know, you know, and usually I would have probably spotted something like that, you know.
0: Yep.
4: But I didn't see anything, but I thought, well, I'll go ahead and call you.
0: Oh, okay. Well, I'm really glad you called so I could find out where my balloon...
4: Now, you know, you can mark that down in your diary or whatever you keep.
0: Oh, no, it's a map on the wall. I put push pins in it.
4: Oh, okay, there you go.
0: Yeah.
4: Okay.
0: I'm not a girl. I don't keep a diary.
4: Okay. All right. I guess you can put them on your map then.
0: Yeah. Map. My manly map. Okay.
4: All right. There you go.
0: Okay, well, thanks for calling. Have a nice day.
4: Yeah, I will. See you later. Bye.
0: Bye, Tim. Wow, people love this helium balloon thing. Nobody's getting upset about that at all. And nobody's questioning why would you write a carding note on your helium balloon.
5: Hey, Roy, this is Don. You left a nice note on my car about abrasion. Give me a call when you can.
0: Abrasion?
5: I think it'll be just fine.
0: All right, you guys, from now on, whenever you leave a note on someone's car, it has to say, sorry, I left an abrasion on your car. Please call me back. This is Roy.
5: 248-54. Thanks. Bye.
0: Okay, let's call Don. I want to try it one more time with the helium balloon. Actually, I'm just going to do that for the rest of this entire show. I'm just going to keep doing the balloon thing until someone gets pissed.
6: Hello?
0: Hey, Don?
6: Yeah?
0: It's Roy. You said I...
6: Hi, Roy.
0: You found my note on your car?
6: Great. I did. That was kind of you. I see the abrasion. There's just a minuscule break in the plastic. I think I'm not going to fix that, Roy.
0: Oh, from where the note landed?
6: Pardon?
0: From where the note landed?
6: What do you mean?
0: Oh, well, I live in Washington, in the state of Washington, and I launched that note on a helium balloon, and it must have just landed on your car. That's crazy. You're in Michigan? That's really far away from where I am. I can't believe it would get that far.
6: That's a little strange.
0: Yeah, I mean, it's awesome. That's the furthest I've ever gotten. I got to Colorado once, but never Michigan.
6: Um,
7: That's a little strange. The there's a note on my car saying that somebody had hit it, and with this number. And
0: oh no, that's just the note that I put on the balloons. I taped them to a string that's hooked up to a helium balloon, and just see how far it makes it, and then people call me.
7: Okay, that's something else.
0: Yeah, yeah, and can you believe it? It made it all the way to Michigan.
7: Yeah, that's a little, well, it was underneath, somebody put it there. It was underneath my wiper blade.
0: So. Oh, well, it could have just landed, you know, like from the sky. Was the balloon still attached?
7: Possibly. No, there's no balloon at all.
0: Huh.
7: So, yeah. Wow. A little strange.
0: Yeah, imagine that. It just landed on a windshield. That's wow. That's like a one in a million shot or something.
7: No, it didn't land on the windshield. It was underneath the wiper blade. So.
0: Yeah, well, the wind could have pushed it underneath it.
7: No. Somebody placed it there.
0: Oh.
7: So.
0: Well, I'm in Washington. So. I don't know. It wasn't me. There's really... Mm-hmm. But there's damage on your car from where the note landed?
7: No. No, all it says is, sorry, I dinged your car. And that's all the note says.
0: Oh, there was no phone number for you to call?
7: There was a phone number.
0: So, oh, okay. All right. Yeah. But where are you all saying?
7: Right, well,
0: you're saying there was damage on your car?
7: Yeah, somebody hit my bumper, so.
0: Oh.
7: But
0: that's just the weirdest coincidence that on the day that you received a car ding note under your windshield that someone hit your bumper.
7: Yeah, that's a little strange.
0: Wow.
7: So.
0: What a crazy day.
7: Well, you made it to Michigan.
0: Oh, so. Yay! I'm pretty happy about that.
7: All right. Well, Roy, you have a good night.
0: Thank you. You too.
7: All right.
0: Enjoy your abrasions.
7: Bye-bye.
0: Bye-bye. I like the little laugh he did there at the end. So nobody gets pissed about this balloon thing. I've got to try it at least one more time. I need to get someone to be angry at me.
8: Hi, Roy. My name is Dorada, and I got a little card on my mailbox with your name and number on it saying that you dinged my car. Can you call me back, please? My number is 248. Thank you. Bye-bye.
9: Hello?
0: Hi, this is Roy. I got a call saying you found a note or something.
9: Yes. Yeah. Does that sound familiar?
0: Yeah, well, I live in the state of Washington, and I launched some notes like that up on helium balloons. Are you saying it landed on your car or on your mailbox?
9: There is a handwritten note.
0: Mm-hmm.
9: On an index card.
0: Oh, yeah, I always handwrite them on index cards. So, where do you live? This might be the furthest my notes have made it on my helium balloons.
9: So you said that you dinged my car?
0: Yeah, well, I just launched it in a helium balloon to see how far it would make it.
9: Really?
0: So it landed on your mailbox? Is the balloon still attached?
9: No.
0: Oh, okay.
9: No. Okay. I don't know. I'm a little freaked out by this because the card was actually stuck in the flag of my mailbox. So.
0: Oh, well, the wind could have just put it there, you know?
9: No. The wind wouldn't have put it there. It looks like somebody deliberately put it there.
0: Oh, that's odd. No, it could have just landed there from the helium balloon and then maybe the helium balloon floated off.
9: So you didn't ding my car?
0: Oh no, I don't live around where you are. Where are you at? Are you in Michigan? I live in Washington. Hello?
9: This is like a little bit too weird for me. Okay.
0: What's weird about it? It's just a hobby of mine. I just send up notes on helium balloons and see how far they make it across the country.
9: Okay. Yeah.
0: What's so weird? Come on. Oh, man. All right. I don't know. Should I try another one? I really want someone to get pissed. At least she was questioning why would I write that on the note. So that's an improvement, I guess.
10: Well, hello, Roy. This is the woman's car that you dinged.
0: Oh, here we go.
10: It was a great message that you left on a note. I dinged your car. Learn to talk next time. Maybe it won't happen again. I was talking my own lines, number one. And number two, I figured the dingbat that had a crappy car next to me would ding my car instead of you. Because you had a Volvo, I figured you had more respect than that
0: than
10: other people. But I guess it doesn't matter what you drive. You can't take the scum out of the person.
0: Whoa.
10: So, call me back because you're going to be buffing that door out. You did ding it. And that is your lesson for dinging my door. Learn to be more considerate of other people's property. That's what the name of the game is.
0: Whoa.
10: And you left a note with your number, and it can be traced by the police department. So if I were you, I would definitely call back. Thank you, and have a wonderful day.
0: All right, I don't think I can waste her on this balloon idea. I think I need to move on from the balloon idea, even though I love the balloon idea. Thank you, Gonzo, for the balloon idea. I really hope she picks up.
11: Hello?
0: Hi, this is Roy. I left a note in your car a couple days ago.
11: Yes?
0: Hi, how are you?
11: You're a crackpot.
0: What do you mean?
11: You left a note because you dumped in the car.
0: What's that?
11: What note was this one?
0: What, did you get multiple notes on your car?
11: I always get notes on my car.
0: Oh, what kind of notes do you usually get?
11: Oh, just all sorts of notes.
0: Oh, okay. Well, no, it's because I dinged your car.
11: I know.
0: What?
11: It was a horrible note.
0: Yeah, well, I mean, it's kind of your fault.
11: No, actually, it was my kid that was driving my car.
0: Oh, so your kid's stupid. I see. All right.
11: No, she's not stupid. She's very smart. She didn't want... See, she parked on her own side, but she just parked a little bit close to you because she figured the other idiot on the other side with the horrible car would have the balls to dent the car. So she parked nearer to your side where you had a Volvo, where you wouldn't have the balls to dent the car, and you did it anyway. That's why
0: she
11: parked nearer to you. She figured that you had upper class not to do it.
0: That's some good logic by your daughter.
11: Well, that was my logic. That's the way I always thought it. Don't park near an ugly car. If you do, park a little over to the good one. That way they won't dent each other's cars.
0: Oh, well, I wasn't parked.
11: Because we know better. I could dent them.
0: I wasn't parked next to you. I was just driving by.
11: You're such a liar.
0: What do you mean I'm a liar?
11: You was just driving by what?
0: I was driving, I was just driving by and I dinged the back of it as I drove by.
11: It wasn't the back of the car.
0: What do you mean it wasn't the back?
11: You mean the door.
0: Are you drunk? You sound really drunk.
11: No, I'm in bed.
0: Oh, okay.
11: I worked all day. No, so you dinged the back of the car?
0: Yeah, I was driving my semi, my 18-wheeler, and I just smashed into the back of it and totaled the car. You didn't see that?
11: No, it was your Volvo that has the white paint on the side of my car.
0: No. You're mistaken. I was driving a semi.
11: Yeah, okay.
0: I slammed into the back of the car.
11: Yeah.
0: And it broke
11: off. Anyway, so what are you calling me for, dear? Are you going to bust the car out?
0: No, fuck
11: bust
0: that shit.
11: The door?
0: Fuck that.
11: Yeah, you're doing, huh?
0: What?
11: You're not going to bust the side of the car out, huh?
0: No, fuck that shit.
11: Why aren't you going to bust the car out?
0: Because I don't want to. It sounds like a lot of work.
11: Yeah, well...
0: I have very dainty hands, and that would really ruin my...
11: Well, I can take it somewhere, and they can buff it out for me, and you can pay for it.
0: Oh, no, I don't I don't want to spend that kind of money.
11: Oh, you don't want to spend that kind of money? Well, nope. What do you want to do about my door?
0: Oh, nothing. I didn't hit the door. I hit the back with my semi-truck.
11: No, you didn't hit the back. No, you didn't. You hit the door. You hit the door, and you left a note.
0: No, that's not true.
11: You left a note, you hit the door, and we have your number, and you have the name, and also... We have your license plate, and also we have your thing that was your Volvo that did it, and we have your name and your telephone number that's registered to that car when you go to school and park there. So we have all of that.
0: Yeah, but I wasn't driving. I wasn't driving the Volvo.
11: Yeah, you were. The Dean of Students said it was parked right beside us because I was with her when she parked the car. The Dean of Students said that he does have your name. All he needed was your first name, your car, and your phone number because it's listed to that vehicle.
0: But I was driving the semi truck.
11: Yeah. But that's okay, Roy. I got your number, honey, and you got mine, so we'll see what we're going to do about this later when I'm done sleeping because I'm very tired. I worked
0: okay.
11: 12 hours.
0: Are you sure you worked? It sounds like you're just drunk.
11: No, I don't drink three hot.
0: Oh, drugs then, okay.
11: No, I don't do drugs. Sorry, I work for the government.
0: Oh, so you only don't do drugs because you work for the government, so you can't?
11: No,
0: otherwise you would be a heroin addict.
11: Why would I be a heroin addict? What do you think I'm going to be like you? You must be on drugs the way you're speaking.
0: Ouch. Zing.
11: You're speaking like you're a mentally deranged person.
0: So the Dean of Students, he looked up my student records by just my first name?
11: No, he said that he can look up your student records by the name, your telephone number is listed on your records,
0: mm-hmm.
11: and by your vehicle. Your first name, that's all he needs. You drive a Volvo, it's registered as a Volvo, just like everybody's car is registered. What they drive and what they got registered for permit in that parking lot.
0: Yeah, but I don't give him permission to abuse his position there.
11: It doesn't matter. When it's something that you did that was illegal, you hit somebody. It doesn't matter whether it was a door or not. And then you left a nasty note stating that because I parked too close, you hit me. So it sounded like a purposely done thing. So that's called, like a hate crime.
0: Oh, it's a hate crime.
11: That's why. Yeah, that's like a hate crime.
0: You're
11: pissed off because somebody parked a little too close to you. That's a hate crime. But anyway.
0: Well, I don't give the dean permission to give you my records.
11: He's not giving me a record. He doesn't have to do that. He gives it to the police, and they take care of it.
0: Well, I don't give him permission to give it to the police.
11: It doesn't matter what you give him. It was done on school property.
0: I'm going to call him up and tell him I don't give him permission.
11: It doesn't matter what you give him.
0: And then he won't be able to. That's how the law works.
11: Guess what? You're an adult. You're not a child. You're not in secondary school. You are in college. When you do something that's, illegal, and you give somebody a number and tell them that that's what you get for doing something like this. Well, that's what you get for doing something like this. They're allowed to use your school records for anything you want. You're an adult. You're not a child.
0: Yeah, you can't prove that I wrote it because I use my left hand.
11: Guess what? I can prove that you're an idiot and that you need school because, I've already gone to school, but you definitely need school, and you better go into some psychology classes because you actually need some dealing within your mind.
0: That's true.
11: Have a great night because I'm trying to go to sleep.
0: Okay. So, can I call you back in about 2 hours?
11: No, you may not call me back in 2 hours, but I will call you tomorrow
0: so we can
11: deal with this problem when I'm awake.
0: Well, I'm not going to buff out your stupid door of your ugly car. It's time for us to take a break. Okay, let me tell you guys something first. Yesterday was 9/11. Today is 9/12. It's Saturday. I didn't manage to finish the show up yesterday like I'd hoped that I would because, I don't know, I just got busy with things and couldn't get it done. So I'm finishing it up today on Saturday. The thing is, though, I haven't done any more carding pranks. They're over. I guess the show's basically over now. I'm going to play some voicemails, I guess, and then the show will just end. And you know what I'm really pissed about? Every single year, there's this thing I want to do on 9/11 that does not involve terrorism, I promise. But Sloth in the PCN chat room, he's reminded me several times now, and I think someone reminded me either yesterday or the day before, that there's a prank I did a long time ago. I don't remember doing this even, but it sounds like something I would do, where I called up 7-Elevens and I tried to convince the clerks that we were changing the name for the day in tribute to 9/11. We were changing the name of the stores to 9/11. And I think Sloth said I tried to get them to take shoe polish and go out there and change the 7 into a 9. And maybe when a customer came in, I made the clerk stay on the phone and say out loud to the customer, "Welcome to 9/11, which sounds great. Or maybe I'm just thinking of the time that I had Circle K's change the name of their store to Circle O because, K's are racist, of course. But anyway, no, I completely forgot to do this all day yesterday. I could have been calling 7-Elevens and telling them to change their name to 9-11. Stupid, stupid me. Whatever. Hopefully, one of you guys can remind me next year on September 10th. You can remind me to make those calls next year. Maybe. If you don't think that's a dumb idea. Because, I mean, I think it's a hilarious idea. And I'm proud of myself for apparently coming up with it. So next year, 9-11 tribute show, right in the middle of Ding Timber, we're going to break up the monotony of car dings by doing a 9-11 tribute show. We can't forget. Never forget. That's what they say. I will not forget to do this next year, and you guys need to help me to not forget it. Really, I should just set a calendar reminder right now. I think I'm going to do that. Have my Google Calendar pop up a thing telling me to never forget. Here, I'm doing it right now. September 11th, 2016. Never forget to call 7-Eleven employees all day. And I'm going to set a notification one day in advance, so I will never forget. And I I'm going to make this a recurring thing every single year. It's going to pop up and tell me. There, done. 9-11 tribute next year, you guys. Never forget. Okay, voicemails.
12: Hello, Roy. This is Ghost Raffy. I just finished up with the event. It's quite a test of mental and physical stamina.
0: The event? The what? So Raffy's been a Burning Man. I've been seeing video on his YouTube channel.
12: The event.
0: The event.
12: It's quite a test of mental and physical stamina. But yeah, I'm doing awesome. It's epic. It's weird. I'm having a good time, brother. I miss you. I'm going to be in Reno for the next few months, and then to Los Angeles. I miss you, man. We'll catch up soon, bro. All right, bye.
0: So if anyone out there is in Reno or Los Angeles, Raffy would love to meet you. You should get in touch with Raffy and hang out. Buy him lots of beers. Non-alcoholic beers, though. Should I just do a shitload of voicemails? I mean, it's the end of the show, right? You can just tune out. Stop listening right now. I'm going to play voicemails.
13: Hey, Roy. I had a question. What kind of shows do you like watching? I'm sitting here watching The Office. I already watched it, but I'm watching it again. It's pretty fucking awesome. So, anyways, just, yeah, bye.
0: What shows do I like watching? I just watched Fargo on Hulu. That was pretty amazing. I really enjoyed that. I watched all of the Fargo series in about 2 days. Maybe 3 days. That was a lot of fun to watch. I watched the entire Office series last year, last summer, with my kids. For some reason, my kids really got into that show, too. A few months ago, I was really into Daredevil on Netflix. And lately, I've been watching a lot of Comedy Bang Bang, which is a Netflix show. That's really the only comedy I've been watching lately. And that's a good show. Everyone should watch Comedy Bang Bang. I don't really watch a lot of TV, though. I just play on the internet all day. I watch YouTube. YouTube is my TV.
14: Hello, Mr. Carter. I'm calling on behalf of Cineverse Holdings, representing Google Voice. From now on, we're going to be calling every hour on the hour to let you know that your voicemail system is working just fine.
0: Nice.
14: I'll be calling you back in an hour. Thanks.
0: That's great. Thanks, Google Voice.
15: Hello, Bradley. I was just listening to the call you did where you said you were siphoning someone's gas or petrol, as I would say. You'd say gas, it's wrong, petrol.
0: Sorry.
15: And they said that's illegal, and you were like, no, you're just leasing the gas. It's not illegal. It's, you know. And I thought that was really funny, and you should do more things like that.
0: It's true, though. That's really true. No, it's not really true.
15: So. I was thinking you could do the thing where you say you're on someone's roof. You could say, I was taking some of the tiles off your roof, and then I fell down. They ask you why you're taking the tiles, and you know, I wanted some tiles for my roof.
0: Shingles. They're shingles, you idiot. God, petrol, tiles. It's almost like you're from a different country or something.
15: We're redoing my roof. And then say, it's not illegal. You know, you're just leasing them. It's federal property. I thought that was really funny. Okay, bye. Bye.
0: Bye. All right. Yeah, I should do that. I need to do more roof calls. I love being on people's roofs.
16: Hey, Brad, it's me. So I have a phone tech question for you, because I love it when you talk about phones. One time...
0: I hate talking about phones.
16: My phone rang, and I picked it up, and there's these two ladies, and they're, you know, talking about their husbands and stuff, and they're talking about all these scandalous things. And it seems like they called each other on the phone, but they did not mean to call me. And plus they couldn't hear me. So how is that a thing? How does that happen? Okay, bye.
0: I have no idea. I really don't. If I had to guess, I would say those were probably ghosts. You were probably hearing a conversation that took place on the phone lines inside your house before you were born. They're probably dead now. Or at least one of them's dead. The one that lived in your house is dead. The other lady could still be alive. I know sometimes when you send certain frequencies down a phone line, such as 2600 hertz, for example, that can make ghosts appear, and that's probably what happened. You probably have ghosts in your phone lines. I don't know for sure. I'm no expert, but that would be my guess.
17: Hi, Brad. This is Alejandro. First-time caller, but I'm a big fan of the Snowplow Show. I do have one question for you, and that is, what is your favorite B-movie, or alternatively, what is your favorite movie about bees? Okay, bye, Cactus.
0: What the hell? Why does everyone want to know my favorite things to watch? And what did you say? Hold on.
17: Alternatively, what is your favorite B-movie or alternative...
0: B-movie? It has to be a B-movie? If we're talking about B-movies, I have the perfect answer. The most amazing movie I've ever seen. I just saw for the first time 2 or 3 months ago, maybe. It is called The History of Future Folk, and it's available on Netflix. And I think I've mentioned this on the show before, and I got 2 angry emails in response telling me that that was a retarded movie, and it sucked. And they hated me for recommending it. But I stand by this recommendation. Everyone should get on Netflix or illegally download it and watch The History of Future Folk. It stars the guy who plays Lester from Grand Theft Auto 5 and some other guy that we've never seen or heard of before. And it's about aliens who come to Earth and play folk music in shitty New York City bars. How can you go wrong with a description like that? So everyone's homework assignment for tonight is to get on Netflix and watch The History of Future Folk. And hopefully you won't write me an angry email about it or leave a voicemail about how unhappy you are to watch such a horrible movie. Thanks, Alejandro, for allowing me to recommend that to everyone. If anyone doesn't like it, blame Alejandro. Not me. I didn't make the fucking movie.
18: Hey, Brad, it's Lux. I'm calling to promote my new book, the Fallen Luxers of America book, which you can get a free copy of by signing my online petition. The Fallen Luxers of America is a collection of short stories which take you on a 2-year journey of high-tech humor, culture jamming, and criminal mischief. If you're interested, just go sign the petition that I have posted all over the PLA group. Do it. Do it now.
0: The PLA group, a.k.a. Lux's personal blog. Lux thinks that I'm actually going to do a show where he's the co-host if people sign this petition. But the joke's on him because I'm not.
19: Hey, Brad. FOD87. How you doing?
0: Oh,
19: anyways,
0: super.
19: Was wondering, I was listening to one of the recent shows where they were all the voicemails, and Gloria brought this up, and I was thinking the same thing, and then, you know, you did PLAcon also. You really should have some type of meetup at DEF CON, and I know you were saying it's too expensive to go. I'll personally put up $200 of Patreon money, you know, a couple months before conference next year, if you organize a meetup, and I'm sure, you know, others will follow. Get everybody there. Just an idea. I was thinking it would be cool. That's about it. Also, was wondering if you got my email about the Lenny calls. Anybody wondering, I would highly recommend that you post Lenny's number on Craigslist or set up...
0: His voicemail just kind of ended there. And Lenny calls. I don't know. Did I get that email? I don't know. You guys, you don't have to help me pay to go to DEF CON. I really want to go to DEF CON. I'm going to try my best to go next year. I say that every year. And if I do go to DEF CON, of course, there will definitely be a meetup of some sort. Just like we did in 2011. 2011 was amazing. It was me, Laugh Track Matt was there, Rob the Hyena was there, Pseudo was there, Jammy was there, Stacy / OMG / Roxy was there. Oh yeah, Jen Martino, the person that runs thisisarecording.com, she was there. And Murdoch was there, everybody was there. It was a really fun time. And I think I need to do that at least every 5 years. So next year, next summer, is definitely a good time that I should do something like that. Just go to DEF CON and we'll all hang out together. And hopefully you guys realize the PLA CON, that was just a joke. I think some people have taken that seriously, that only one person showed up at PLA CON, which was Olga. No, that was just Olga. She happened to be in Portland, and we hung out together, and we just called it PLA CON, and posted pictures with our PLA CON badges just to screw with people. I did kind of like that idea, though, the whole just hanging out with Olga
20: and that's PLAcon. Like, why can't we just all do that together? We'll just all show up in Portland, Oregon, and do a bunch of touristy things together. A bunch of PLA people can do tourist stuff together. I seriously think we should try and organize that, where we just hang out in Portland and go geocaching and make hang-up-the-phone calls. Anyway, yeah, I will try to put more of an effort to make it to DEF CON in 2016. Or maybe HOPE in New York City, Hackers on Planet Earth. That would be another good one for just to have a small meetup at. All right, you guys, I am tired of doing voicemails. I think I'm done with voicemails, even though there's still 15 of them left. I'll get to them on the next show, but it's getting late. And by late, I mean it's 10 in the morning. But I have shit to do. I really need to wrap up the show. So that is the end of the show. Hey, remember on the last show when I did like a bunch of sponsor things at the end? I'm too lazy to do that this time, but those were really, really old sponsors, like from November of 2014. That's how far behind I am. I need to start doing that more often just to get all these names out of the way, because I am almost a year behind on the whole sponsor list thing. But yeah, too lazy right now. So I will just end the show by saying visit the Phone Losers of America on Facebook.com/phonelosers and Twitter.com/phonelosers. And all of the others, patreon.com/phonelosers, phonelosers.com/cactus if you want to support the show. Be sure to have some cakes made with carding notes on them and leave them on windshields, not face down. Leave them face up so they can be read, and make some big corporate carding notes like Ryan did. Was that Ryan? I can't even remember now. Lots of thanks to Michael K., today's sponsor. Michael K. is the reason that I didn't finish the show up yesterday. And now I'm just kind of rushing to finish it up today. Thanks a lot for that, Michael K. Bye, everyone. Here's a song of some sort.
21: This one is called 187 in Light Hills. Are you ready? I'm back. I'm back. With a vengeance. A death sentence.

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13: Hi everyone, this is Roy, and you're listening to the Snowplow Show for Dingtember 15th, 2015. And today's show is sponsored by Jeremy A., who is a supporter at patreon.com/phonelosers. Thanks, Jeremy A., for sponsoring today's show. Today is not going to be the day where I don't do any carding calls. I am going to do carding calls all day today. I mean, all of this episode, not all day. So prepare for that, people who hate all of the carding calls I've been doing. There's a guy on Facebook, on the Facebook Phone Losers group, that has a great idea for carding notes. He writes his carding notes on the back of a list that he had typewritten. And this guy's name is Greg, and on the back of his carding, his handwritten carding note, the typewritten list says, "Way to be a better Roy for September. Eat healthy, more soy, walk 10,000 steps a day. Step 3, take prescribed muscle relaxants. Step 4, take my lithium every day this time. Step 5, cut down to drinking only after noon and stop at 8 a.m. weekdays. Step 6, give more to homeless people to make up for the past thing. Step 7, no more Craigslist casual encounters. Step 8, park in normal people spaces." Whatever the hell that means. "Step 9, no more leaving fly down but for clubs. Step 10, drink more V8 low sodium." So I think that's a pretty great idea, put just some weird, bizarre, random list on the back of your carding note. You know, leave the carding note, as you always do, but on the back, if they turn it over, they will see whatever scrap of paper you happen to have on you to write your carding note, which could be, I don't know, a shopping list, maybe the details for a drug deal, a list called People to Kill, like in Billy Madison. No, maybe you shouldn't do stuff like that, drug deals and killing people. Because then they'll just go right to the police with it, and I'll be involved in yet another murder investigation. But I think this is a great idea. Thanks, Greg, for the idea. Just put some sort of weird randomness on the back of the page, on the back of your carding note. If you're a new listener, you have no idea what I'm talking about, so I guess I should quickly explain it. This month only, in Dingtember, from the 1st until the 30th, I think there's 30 days in Dingtember, right? Listeners are putting notes on cars, and the notes read, "Sorry I dinged your car. Please get in touch with me to discuss insurance. My phone number is 425-243-7565, and the note is signed Roy." And that, of course, is my own voicemail, and these people call me up from all over the United States, and I call them back, and I just kind of screw with their heads. That's what Dingtember is. So let's get started.
14: Hey, how are you, Roy? This is Rami. You left me
13: in... Why are you asking me how I am on a voicemail? God!
14: From my car... that you hit my car, so I just called your number. Please call me back as soon as possible. Thank you. I
13: swear, people saying how are you, it's like a nervous tic. They just say it constantly. Hi, how are you? Pretty good, how are you?
14: Hello?
13: Hi, this is Roy. I left a note on your car.
14: Yes, hey, how are you?
13: Pretty good, how are you doing?
14: I'm good, thank you.
13: That's great.
14: Thank you for leaving a note.
13: Oh, sure, you're welcome. Yeah, I work for Sirius Satellite Radio. Did they let you know that you won the contest for the surprise program, Sirius Radio surprise program?
14: What is it?
13: Well, I was inside your car. I was installing a Sirius Satellite Radio onto your radio. And
14: You left me a note where?
13: Well, I left it on the window, but no, I was inside your car. I was installing Sirius Satellite Radio under your dashboard. And I scuffed up the bottom of my screwdriver, it like scratched your dashboard underneath. It's really hard to see, really.
14: Oh, okay. Yeah, I saw that, yeah.
13: Okay, great.
14: Was
13: right.
14: It on the passenger?
13: It's kind of right in the middle, like where the radio is.
14: Yeah, oh, I saw that.
13: Okay, well, sorry about that.
14: That's fine. I'm just checking it out because I'm by my car.
13: Oh, you're looking up inside underneath?
1: What do you mean inside? I'm not sure. You were working in my car?
13: Yeah, I was inside your car. I was installing Sirius satellite radio inside your car. You've got Sirius satellite now for free.
1: How did you get in my car?
13: I use a Slim Jim. It's like it's a Sirius radio surprise contest program, and you won for this week. So you get a free installation of Sirius satellite radio and a free 2 years of service.
1: Do you guys just get in people's car and install it without asking?
13: Well, that wouldn't be a surprise otherwise. Did you try it yet? Did you notice that you have Sirius satellite on the radio yet?
1: No, I haven't tried it, but I really don't understand how you got in my car and then put it in without asking me.
13: Well, it's a surprise program.
1: Do you usually do that?
13: Yeah, it's a surprise program. And, you know, we install it for free, and, you know, you get in your car and surprise, look at that, you have satellite radio.
1: Are you joking me, or are you serious?
13: No, I'm completely serious. It's something we've been doing this for 2 years now.
1: Hey,
13: every week we pick a new person from the area.
1: What up? I'm good. How are you?
13: Yeah, I'm pretty good. How are you doing?
1: No, I'm asking somebody else.
13: Oh, sorry.
1: Yeah.
13: Did they reply with pretty good? How are you doing?
1: Yeah, they did. Yeah.
13: Oh, wow, that's cool. Yeah.
1: Yep.
13: I love that small talk.
1: Can I speak to your manager by any chance?
13: Oh, no, I'm just an independent installer. I'm not in an office or anything. This is my cell phone number. But, yeah, free satellite radio for you.
1: Is that illegal to get in the car without asking and just installing something that I haven't told you to install?
13: Yeah, well, it's not like
1: it amazes me.
13: I didn't steal anything from your car. I gave you something. That's like $200 of equipment that I put up in there. And I ran a wire up.
1: I know, but that's not okay.
13: Yeah, it's a lot of labor too. I had to pull your ceiling down, and I put the antenna up underneath your ceiling, and run the wire down along the window for the antenna. It was a lot of work.
1: I forget if it's a joke or if it's for real.
13: I wouldn't joke about this. No, this is something they've been doing for about 2 years now. It's just to give you a taste.
1: What's your first name?
13: Roy.
1: Roy what?
13: Who?
1: What's the last name?
13: Gerbel.
1: Okay. That's fine.
13: Is it fine?
1: What is it?
13: What do you mean it's fine? You're okay with my last name?
1: I just don't appreciate you getting in my car without asking and installing it.
13: Well, I gave you a free gift, so I would think you'd appreciate that.
1: That's still not okay. If you asked me and told me, hey, you know, I want to do that, I'd be like, okay.
13: Well,
1: go ahead, but just ask for permission.
13: I didn't steal anything. I didn't steal any change out of your container
1: or anything. But still, that's okay. That's fine.
13: Is it fine?
1: What is it?
13: What do you mean it's fine? You're okay with my last name?
1: I just don't appreciate you getting in my car without asking and installing it.
13: Well, I gave you a free gift, so I would think you'd appreciate that.
1: That's still not okay if you asked me and told me, hey, you know, I want to do

0: it's none of your business, but that's, I'm pretty sure it's illegal to get in people's car, break in, and install something.
1: I didn't break anything. I just used a Slim Jim and opened the door, and then I used an electronic device to
0: make sure. That's illegal.
1: It's not illegal. You just don't know the law very well.
0: You can't just break in my car.
1: But I gave you something for free. Just appreciate that and enjoy the satellite radio for 2 years. Oh, he hung up. All right, well, that was an idea from Ben. What an asshole. I'm going to turn off his satellite radio if that's the way he's going to be.
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1: Now he's not going to pick up.
2: Your call has been forwarded to an automatic voice message system. 502 is not available. At the tone, please record your message. When you have finished recording, you may hang up or press 1 for more options.
1: Hey, Ramen. This is Roy from Sirius Satellite Radio. I just wanted to say I didn't appreciate you hanging up on me like that. Oh, and by the way, how you doing? I'm pretty good. How are you? Because you're being such a douche canoe about it, I'm going to turn off your service. And you're not going to get free satellite radio. And also, if you don't send us back the equipment from your car, I'm going to send you to collections for the equipment. And that's what you get. All right, thanks. Bye, Ramen. There, I told him. That'll teach him not to appreciate free gifts.
3: Hello, Roy. This is Mary. You left a note on my car saying you dinged it. I don't know what that was about, but could you please call me back at 650? And please do it soon or else I'll throw a go-cup out the window. Bye.
1: Oh, no. We can't have that. And it looks like that person left another message.
3: Hey, Roy, you didn't call me back, so I just threw a go-cup out the fucking window.
1: Damn it. I missed out on that one. And that person is apparently really impatient because that call was from 10 minutes later. Here's a message from Legends area.
4: Hello, Roy. This is Andre. I got your post-it note on my Jeep Cherokee, the green one, said that you dinged my car. Just give me a call back. I didn't really see too much in the way of any damage, but it's dark in the parking lot, so I just really can't tell. Give me a call back. My phone number is 813. Thank you.
5: Hello?
1: Hello, Andre. It's Roy. I left a note on your Jeep.
5: Oh, hi. How's it going?
1: Oh, pretty good. How are you?
5: All right. Thank you for the note. That was very kind.
1: You're welcome. So you didn't see the damage, though?
5: No, I couldn't really tell. There was one, small scratch on the passenger side, but I wasn't sure.
1: Oh, no.
5: If that was a thing, no.
1: No, I slammed into your Jeep with an 18-wheeler, like a semi-truck. I'm surprised you didn't see anything.
5: No way.
1: Yeah.
5: Really?
1: You didn't notice that?
5: In the back?
1: Yeah, just smashed right into it, totaled the whole thing.
5: Oh, I think it must have been a different Jeep then.
1: Oh no, I left the note on your Jeep because right after I hit it, I had to go to the hospital and everything.
5: No way! Someone must have moved the note or something because my car's fine.
1: Well, no, it was the green Jeep, right?
5: Yeah.
1: Yeah, no, I smashed into it with my semi-truck.
5: I know. Oh. In what parking lot?
1: Oh, I don't remember. I don't know. I've been traveling across the country doing deliveries, hauling rocket fuel.
5: Well, that's crazy.
1: Yeah.
5: No, it's fine.
1: I'm surprised you didn't notice it, but I mean, if you don't see anything, I guess, I don't know. Just let me know if you see anything. I'll take care of it.
5: Okay.
1: I'll give you my insurance.
5: Yeah. Okay. Yeah, no, there was not a scratch.
1: Oh, I basically ran over the Jeep. I mean, and then the rocket fuel exploded. You didn't see, the explosion marks on the buildings or anything?
5: No. That's kind of weird.
1: Jeez, wow. Okay. Yeah, you should maybe take another look at the Jeep, because I'd be happy to give you my insurance information if you need it.
5: No, that's fine.
1: Okay.
5: Definitely didn't get hit with rocket fuel.
1: Oh, no, it was definitely, it was the green Jeep. It was the only one there.
5: Yeah. Huh. Yeah, and we were sitting nearby, too. I think I would have noticed an explosion.
1: I think you would have heard it.
5: Yeah.
1: Okay.
5: All right.
1: All right,
5: thanks,
1: just give me...
5: anyway.
1: No problem.

0: Have a nice day.
1: You too.
0: Bye.
1: Bye.
2: Oh, I thought we were going to get to hear him talk about it, but he hung up. That was an idea from a guy whose name is Jobs Pollock. Probably pronouncing that wrong. But I used that on that lady on the last show. Told her I hit her car with a semi-truck. I like that one. He didn't get mad, but he sure was confused.
1: Hey, Roy, this is Matt. I got your message on my little red truck. I took a look at it. I don't see anything. That thing is older than dirt, so... Very kind. I don't think any time in my entire life has anybody ever actually left a note, even when they did play real bad. So, very cool, very kind. There's no problem. So, thank you for the note, and have a good night. See you, bye.
2: Should I even call this guy back?
1: This is Matt.
2: Hey, Matt, this is Roy. I left a note in your car about the car ding.
1: Oh, hey, Roy. How's it going, man?
2: Oh, not too bad.
1: Yeah, so was that on the little red truck, or what? What was that?
2: Yeah, I left that on the red truck. It's actually,
1: I didn't see anything.
2: Oh, no, I'm just obtaining, I work for a telemarketing company, and I was just obtaining telephone numbers for that. So, by calling me and leaving that message, you've opted in to receive telemarketing calls?
1: Oh, okay.
2: Because I get five.
1: Yeah, no, I don't want to receive any of those.
2: Oh, no, it's too late. You already opted in, and I get $5 for every working number that I get with the name. So, thank you, Matt. They're going to sell your number to a bunch of other telemarketing companies, and you'll be getting calls, a lot of calls from now on.
1: Why would you do that?
2: Because it's how I make, it's my job. I get...
1: Well, hold on. Your reporter. Yeah. So what do you do exactly?
2: Oh, I work for a telemarketing company. Or Royco Telemarketing.
1: Which company do you work for?
2: It's called Royco Telemarketing. It's here in town. And I get $5 for every confirmed number I get with the name. So I've got...
1: Which telemarketing company do you work for?
2: It's called Royco Telemarketing. What does it matter? It doesn't matter. I just needed to let you know that you've opted in, and you'll be receiving telemarketing calls from now on.
1: Yeah, I haven't opted in, and I have your phone number, and I'll be reporting it to the authorities.
2: No, you can't report me to the authorities. I'm just doing my job.
1: I don't want any phone calls, and I don't care to have any phone calls, and I didn't opt in for anything, and I will contact my attorney, and I will be contacting the authorities.
2: Well, no, you'll have to opt out. Just opt out like a normal person. Jesus.
1: Then opt me out. I don't care to receive any calls and get enough calls on that.
2: That's not my department. I don't opt people out. I just sign them up. I get $5 for every phone number that I get. So thank you for calling me back and leaving the message.
1: Yeah, this is totally illegal. I will be reporting you, and you will be hearing from my attorney. And which company do you work for?
2: It's called Royco Telemarketing, and it's not illegal.
1: Oh, yes, it is.
2: Oh, no, it's not. You're definitely not an attorney, are you? Wow, he was the nicest guy ever in that message, and I completely ruined that for him. So you're welcome for that, Matt. That was another idea from Ben. Ben and his billions of ideas he's left on phonelosers.org. Thanks, Ben. I'll have to remember to do that one for other people who are nice to me on the message.
3: Hi, Roy. My name's Ian. I think you might have dinged my car in the parking lot yesterday. Thank you for leaving the note. If you want to give me a call back, my number is 920. Thanks. Have a great day. Hello?
2: Hello, Ian. This is Roy. I left a note in your car.
3: Oh, hi. How are you?
2: Pretty good.
3: Yeah, thanks for calling back.
2: Sure, no problem.
3: So what happened? Did you door ding it?
2: Oh, no, I was inside. I was installing Sirius satellite radio under your dashboard. And my screwdriver, it kind of scraped along the underside of the dashboard and left a mark.
3: You're installing...
2: Sirius satellite radio.
3: In my car?
2: Yeah, Sirius XM satellite radio.
3: Did you put the note on the wrong car?
2: No, I put it on your car because my screwdriver underneath the dashboard, it kind of scraped alongside the underside of the dashboard as I was installing the antenna.
3: I don't have Sirius satellite radio in my car.
2: Oh, no, you do now. It's the you won the free random giveaway contest thing. I left a note on your window about that, too. Didn't you get that note?
3: Nope.
2: Oh, yeah, it's a Sirius radio surprise program. It's where we just pick a random person in the area, and we install Sirius satellite into their car.
3: How would you have gotten into my car?
2: With a Slim Jim? You know, it's a tool that goes in your window and opens the lock.
3: Huh.
2: Yep, but yeah, sorry about that. If you need my insurance information from that, I can give that to you.
3: Okay, I have your number here. Let me take a look at it, and I will let you know.
2: Okay, did you notice that you had Sirius, like, on your radio now?
3: No, I did not.
2: Yeah, it's free 2 years. Free for 2 years. You know, you just get free service. You can listen to Howard Stern now. And, you know, Top Hits, the Eminem station. There are lots of really good stuff on Sirius.
3: Okay. I'm just, like, a little confused that someone would break into my car to install something and not let them know about it.
2: Oh, no, I did let you know. I put a note on. Maybe it fell off. Maybe I didn't put it on very well because I put the other note on about the ding, too. Maybe when I lifted up the wiper to put the ding note on, that one fell off. Sorry about that.
3: Okay,
2: no.
3: So where is it installed in my car?
2: Oh, it's hooked up to your existing radio. And you know,
3: is it somewhere inside the car as well?
2: Well, yeah, it's up.
3: Like, is there like a...
2: Yeah, it's on underneath the dashboard. There's a satellite receiver in there now, and I put an antenna up. It's underneath the ceiling part of your roof. You know, up where the light is on your ceiling. There's an antenna that runs up into the ceiling. There's a lot of new equipment and under your dashboard now, but you won't even see it. It's in your radio. If you look on your radio, you have Sirius now.
3: Okay, I will take a look.
2: Okay. And,
3: Oh, go ahead.
2: Oh, even though the service is free for 2 years, you still owe me $500 for all the equipment I put in.
3: Huh, okay.
2: You didn't get the invoice? Did that conveniently fall off of your windshield, too?
3: Yeah, this is a little strange. I wouldn't pay any money for that.
2: Oh, okay, we'll see about that. Because, you know, we have a good collections team, and I'm going to send you to the collections department then.
3: Okay.
2: But, I mean, it's totally worth it, because you get the free satellite for 2 years. Free satellite radio, 24/7 Howard Stern.
3: Great. Okay, thanks.
2: You're welcome. See you in court, motherfucker. All right, I'm going to stop doing that one. Thanks once again for that idea, Ben. The Sirius satellite surprise program idea.
0: Hey, Roy, this is Dee again. Listen, I now know that this is a fucking prank-ass phone call and that sort of thing, and that you wanted me to get crazy. But I have to tell you,
2: you were crazy.
0: The perfect person that we need to do this to. So give me a ring back. Again, the number is 502. Thanks.
2: No thanks, Dee. I really don't want to call you. If you guys remember Dee, she's the one who I did the helium balloon prank to. And I totally flew off the handle when she suggested that the notes were landing in the Rocky Mountains. I felt kind of bad about that. But Dee, if you happen to be a listener now, you should just take the note that somebody left on your car and put that note on someone else's car, and I will call them. It's easy. You can figure that out, right? Even if you're not a listener. If you no longer have the note, all you have to do is make your own. Write on a note. Sorry I dinged your car. Please give me a call back to discuss insurance or whatever. And then put my phone number on it, 425-243-7565, and sign the name Roy on the note. Any of you listeners who want to do that for the rest of this month, I will be checking that voicemail until the very end of September, and I will be calling back most of the people who call me, except for the ones who are very obviously fake. And there are a lot of fakes in there. That's nice, though, a prank victim trying to team up with me.
4: Yeah, hi, Roy. This is Scott. you left a note on our Blazer where you'd run into it. If you could, just give me a call back whenever you get the message. It's area code 614. And again, my name's Scott. Thank you. Bye.
2: Bye. All right, let's call Scott. If he asks me how I'm doing, I'm going to lose my shit. Everyone's been asking me how I'm doing today.
4: Hello.
2: Hey, Scott, it's Roy. I left a note on your car.
4: Oh, hey.
2: Hey.
4: Yeah, it's my son's car.
2: Oh, okay.
4: I mean, where did you hit it at?
2: Well, I didn't hit it.
4: I didn't even look at it. He was telling me about the note and stuff.
2: Oh, yeah, I was sitting in the back seat.
4: He brought the note over to me, and hell, I didn't even look at it yet.
2: Oh, yeah, okay. Well, yeah, I left the note because I was sitting in the back seat. I was smoking, and I dropped some ashes on the floorboard, and I don't think they burned through the carpet, but then I stepped on them a bunch. I kind of freaked out. I started stomping on them a whole bunch, and there's definitely a black mark, but I think it can be washed out. I don't think it burned through.
4: What car are you in? The green Blazer?
2: Yeah, the Blazer, yep.
4: You were in the back seat?
2: Yeah, I was in the back seat. I was hotboxing.
4: Did what?
2: I was hotboxing.
4: What's that?
2: It's where you get into a stranger's car, and you just... You smoke a joint. You smoke one marijuana while the windows are all rolled up. And that way I can't get arrested for smoking in public. It's a loophole.
4: That's kind of fucked up.
2: Yeah.
4: You have somebody else's vehicle.
2: What's that?
4: Just don't make no sense to me. You wrote on there, P.S., you suck a parking. I mean, what the hell shit's that?
2: I said, you suck a what?
4: Parking.
2: Oh, suck a parking. You know, I was really high by the time I got out of that car. So, you know,
4: that don't make no sense to me.
2: That probably wasn't true. It probably wasn't true about the parking. Because, you know, I was intoxicated, and the parking probably just looked wrong to me, but probably really it was fine. I was hallucinating the bad parking.
4: This is a new one on me, let me tell you.
2: You've never hotboxed someone's car before?
4: No, I don't do that shit.
2: You just smoke it in the home?
4: I don't smoke it at all.
2: Oh, okay.
4: Shit ain't for me.
2: All right, well, settle down, don't freak out at me.
4: All right, well, I'll get off here. I'll look at it and let you know.
2: Okay, well, I'm really sorry about that. Maybe it never even happened. Maybe I just imagined it all.
4: Yeah, all right. I'll check it out and let you know.
2: Okay, bye.
4: All right, bye.
2: Well, he was a nice guy. Very friendly.
5: Roy, this is Trooper Thomas with the Florida Highway Patrol.
2: Oh, God.
5: I received a note on my windshield saying that you dinged my patrol car. Please give me a phone call back at area code. I looked around the vehicle. I didn't see any bumps, dents, or scratches or anything wrong with the patrol car. It's a fairly new car, but because it is a government vehicle, I would just like to make contact to make sure. Other than that, you have a great day. Thank you. Bye-bye.
2: All right. Well, what should I do? I don't know. Should I say I hotboxed in the police car? Or I installed Sirius satellite radio? What should I do? Maybe I should do the telemarketing thing on him.
6: Trooper Thomas.
2: Oh, hey, Thomas. This is Roy. I left a note on your car about the car ding.
6: Yeah.
2: Yeah, sorry about that.
6: It's okay. I looked into it. I know it's just a joke, so don't worry about it.
2: Okay. Well, that's good to know.
6: Okay. Have a good one.
2: Thanks for having a sense of humor. You're awesome.
6: Okay. You're welcome, Brad.
2: All right, bye. Oh, shit, he called me Brad. Damn it, that one came in 4 days ago. If I would have gotten to that one quicker, that could have been, I don't know, a felony or something, depending on what I said to him. Damn it. Oh, well. I've actually gotten several calls from a few police departments around the country where carding victims have reported things. One of them said it was a hit and run, which, you know, that's stupid. It's not a hit and run. I left a note. That's not a hit and run. Here's one. Here's one right here that I haven't deleted yet.
7: Hi, Roy. This is Officer Romanowski with the Birmingham Police Department calling. Calling in regards to the ding that was on a car. We have a female who just called us out here.
2: Blah, blah, blah. I'm going to delete that one. And I've tried to call most of these officers back just to let them know that it's a joke and that the people are probably just trying to do an insurance scam, but it's really hard to get a hold of officers at their work. Except for that one I just talked to, anyway. But I've had zero luck in getting a hold of any other police officers to let them know that it's just a harmless prank. There was no carding. The people are just being drama queens, that's all. Trying to scam the insurance companies. I think right now would be a good time to sort of take a break and listen to some voicemails from you people. I am starting to get kind of behind on the voicemails again. So here's some voicemails.
8: Brad, I'm currently listening to the voicemail show, or with 50 minutes of voicemails. You may be able to hear your own voice talking in the background right now.
2: Why don't you pause it or something? Jeez.
8: I hate literally every minute of it. I just feel like I need to finish the show, so I'm refusing to switch to the next show. I'm just listening to the stupid voicemail show, and I am now contributing to a massive voicemail by leaving you this voicemail.
2: Thanks.
8: I don't know why I'm doing that, because this is the worst listening to all these voicemails.
2: All right, thanks. Thanks for that. Bye.
9: Hey, Brad. I just want to know, some friendly advice. I was playing a video game the other day. I live in a two-story building, so I really had to take a fucking leak. And I fucking, pissed in my Gatorade cup, Gatorade bottle, and then, the match was getting fucking intense, man, and I got thirsty, since my palms were all sweaty and shit. And
2: okay, that's enough of this voicemail. Bye. Okay, we'll listen.
9: And I drank out of there. Fuck, man.
2: Drank your own pee.
9: Did that ever happen to you?
2: Yeah.
9: And please let me know.
2: All the time. Thanks.
9: Bye-bye.
2: You know, Mr. Spessa, he was in the middle of a really epic prank call a while back, and he really, really had to pee, but it was a really long prank call, so he just took a bottle or something and peed into it under his desk while he was on the phone with someone. That's dedication. I don't think he drank it, though.
10: I definitely don't have any effing awesome things to say, but anyway, I was going to mention about the 21st phone anniversary. Is it no 21 years since PLA was founded?
2: Yep.
10: See, you'll need to do something special for that one.
2: This November.
10: Okay. And I wonder, are we allowed to send mask calls and mass confusion ideas? I don't have any ideas at the moment, but encourage others to send in their ideas. Bye-bye.
2: Yeah, send in your ideas to me, I guess, rbcpfonelizers.org, if you have any ideas for us for calls of mass confusion. I don't know if we have an official calls of mass confusion email set up yet, but no, I should have done an anniversary for 20 years of PLA. This November is 21 years of PLA, so I think I missed it. I missed the opportunity to do a 20-year anniversary something. I could have made the coin. The coin could have been a 20-year anniversary coin, but no, I'm stupid. I made it a 2014 coin. Really boring of me.
11: Hey, Brad. I was just wondering, how many toddlers do you think you could beat up, actually knock out, before you got tired and they overwhelmed you?
2: I know this from experience.
11: You know, I'm thinking of maybe 20, 25 if you're lucky. I don't know how good your fists are. Anyway, just wondering.
2: My right one's really strong for some reason.
11: This is Texas.
2: Yeah, my lawyer says I can't really talk about that publicly, so I shouldn't have even played that voicemail.
12: Roy, it is your wonderful fan from California.
2: Yeah.
12: And I was wondering, do you want me to write you one of those fantastic rap songs? You know, it'll be completely wonderful.
2: Okay.
12: But yeah, no.
2: Do it.
12: Go ahead and play this voicemail on the show, and go ahead and give me your opinion, but yeah. It'll be an amazing song.
2: Why do you need my opinion? Just do it.
12: It'll be about Prank Call Nation. You know, Snowfall Show. Everything's great. All right, Roy, Cat Detective.
2: I'm going to say no to that.
13: Hey, Brad, it's Steven Yucca. Just letting you know that I was listening to your Snowplow Show on the way home. And I just want to thank you for still doing these prank calls, because, you know, they brighten up my day. And...
2: and make everyone else's worse.
13: Make me feel happy when, today was shit. So, thanks for sticking with these prank calls. They are really fucking hilarious, mate. That, like, whenever you upload a new one, they always make me, like,
2: have a
13: laugh and shit. Anyways, keep doing them because your show's awesome. And talk to you later. Bye.
2: Bye. I'm glad you enjoy humor at the expense of other people. Is that enough voicemails? I think that's enough voicemails. I'm going to do a few more carding calls. I could do something else to mix it up a little bit, but that's way too much work for me, so I'm just going to do some more carding calls.
14: Hey, Roy, how you doing? I'm Zach. Big guy's car, you ding.
2: How you doing?
14: Hey, talk about insurance. Just give me a call back. I appreciate the note. That was very nice of you. A lot of people don't do that.
2: I'm a nice guy.
14: I didn't honestly even see the ding until this morning, so I don't know if it was this morning or not, but
2: gonna call him back.
14: Give me a call back about insurance. We'll talk about it. Thanks. Bye. Hello?
2: Hello, Zach?
14: Yeah.
2: Hey, it's Roy. I left a note on your car.
14: Yeah, what's up?
2: Oh, nothing much. That's
14: so where did you ding my car at?
2: Well, I don't know if you'd call it a ding. I was in the back seat of it, and I was smoking, and I dropped some ash on the floor. And I stomped it out really quick, but there's, like, a black mark in the carpet. But I don't think...
14: In my car?
2: Yeah, I don't think it burned the carpet, because I stomped it out really fast.
14: Do you know what kind of car I drive?
2: Oh, I can't remember. I was really high. I got out and I left the note, because I felt bad about dropping ash on the carpet in the back seat.
14: When did you smoke in my car?
2: It's like 5 days ago.
14: Do I know you personally?
2: Oh, no, I was just kind of, I don't know, I just kind of passing by and the car was unlocked, so I got in and smoked in the back seat. Smoked marijuana.
14: Hey, so you got in the back of my car, I don't even know you. Do you realize that's not okay?
2: Well, I don't know what the laws are like in Ohio. I don't know if you can get arrested.
14: The law is, that's trespassing, my dude.
2: Well, no, I don't care about that law. I just don't want to get in trouble for marijuana, so I just get in people's cars and smoke.
14: Well, yeah, the law is you cannot smoke marijuana in Ohio.
2: I know. That's why I don't want to do it out in public. I don't want to get arrested.
14: I understand that, but, dude, you do it in someone's car that you don't even know?
2: Well, I don't own a car, so I don't see what the other
14: option... So you just go to random people's cars and smoke in them?
2: Well, it's usually not a problem because they don't notice, and I don't usually drop ashes on the floor. But when I do, I leave a note because that's the right thing to do.
14: Okay. That's breaking and entering, one.
2: No,
14: two,
2: it was unlocked.
14: It doesn't fucking matter. You don't get in someone's car if they don't know you.
2: Well, it's not breaking and entering, and I didn't see a no trespassing sign, so I can just get in.
14: No, you can't.
2: Well, I did.
14: You can't just get into someone's random car, dude.
2: You'd never hotboxed in a car before?
14: No, I have, but not in someone's car I don't know.
2: Okay, well, it's not a big deal.
14: That's
2: I didn't steal anything.
14: That is a big deal to me. You could have stole something from me. You could have done anything.
2: Oh, I could have, but I didn't because I'm not that kind of person. I don't steal things.
14: I don't know you. I don't know that you couldn't do that.
2: Well, maybe you should leave
14: Give me one good reason why I should not just report you to the police right now.
2: Well, maybe you should lock your doors.
14: Maybe you should shut the fuck up and stay out of people's cars.
2: Well, if they leave the car unlocked, that's an invitation to come in.
14: All right, we'll see about that.
2: We will, won't we?
14: Yeah, we will, fuckhead.
2: All right. Let's see which... I just got called a fuckhead. I think he won that battle. So I've called all the recent ones. I'm really getting kind of far back now. I'm getting back to the ones that I've tried to call before, but there were no answers. I need to go back and call these from local numbers to these people, so maybe they'll pick up. I think some of them aren't picking up because I'm calling from a Washington number. Jeez, here's one from 8 days ago. Okay, I'm going to go all the way to the very end. I'm going to start calling from 8 days ago. Work my way forward.
15: Hi, this is concerning the car you dinged that you left a note on. Give me a call, 419. Thank you.
2: By the way, the smoking in the car idea is from Boggy B. He suggested having a cigarette smoke, but I decided marijuana was more scandalous to these people.
16: Hello,
2: this is Roy. I left a note on your car last week.
16: Yes.
2: And I'm just returning your call.
16: You already returned my call.
2: Oh, did I? I forget. Sorry. I'm really intoxicated right now.
17: Tell me that you... pinged my car, even though you wrote that you dinged my car.
2: Oh, that's right. I was pinging your car. I remember that now. Okay. Well, once again, I'm sorry I pinged your car.
17: Well, Ford says there's no way you can ping my car.
2: Oh, they're full of crap. They don't want to admit it, that your car can be hacked. But if you look it up on the internet, you can hack those Fords really easy.
17: How can you hack a car that doesn't have Wi-Fi?
2: It doesn't need Wi-Fi. You've got the keyless entry, right?
17: Nope.
2: Well, you've got the... Okay, fine, you win. Bye. Oops. You know, some of these people, they leave two messages. You know, when I don't return their call immediately, they'll leave another message the next day. So maybe that was a repeat message. Or maybe I just forgot to delete the message after I called her. I sure feel dumb now for calling back the same person twice. Here's one from British Columbia. I have about 3 or 4 British Columbias all in a row here that I've not called yet.
18: Hi, Rory. My name is Jessica. I just saw a note that you left on my boyfriend's car, and I just was hoping maybe you'd give me a call back when you can. You can call me at 604. Thanks so much for the honesty, too. Okay. Hello?
2: Hi, Jessica.
18: Hi.
2: Hey, it's Roy. I left a note on your car.
18: Hi, how are you doing?
2: Pretty good.
18: Good. So thank you so much for leaving the note.
2: You're welcome.
18: First of all, I'm just wondering, where did you actually hit it?
2: Well, I didn't hit it. I was trying to attach a chain to the back bumper, to the back of the axle, and, pull it down the street. And the chain just kind of scraped the bottom of the bumper a little bit.
18: Oh, okay. So underneath.
2: Yeah.
18: Okay. It's not my car. It's my boyfriend's car, but I'll just get him to take a look, but I don't think that the damage is too bad that we can see. So
2: yeah, it's mostly on the bottom because I was just trying to pull his car down the street.
18: His car?
2: Yeah. With the big chain. I hooked it up to his car, but I drive a little car and it wasn't strong enough to pull his cause it was in park.
18: Wait, what do you mean you're trying to pull his car down the street?
2: You know, I hooked up a chain to the axle and I was going to pull it.
18: Why?
2: I don't know. Don't worry about it.
18: What do you mean?
2: I mean, it's none of your business. It's not even your car.
18: Yeah, so, but that's kind of weird.
2: Yeah, well, you know, whatever.
18: What do you mean? I don't understand. Why would you do that?
2: It's my business. Don't worry.
18: But it's his car.
2: I know, but it's not your car, so don't worry about it. I was just trying to pull...
18: Okay, can I get him to give you a call back?
2: I guess, sure. I was just trying to pull his car down the street, that's all.
18: Okay, I'm going to get him to call you back, okay?
2: Okay, why couldn't he just call me back in the first place?
18: I don't know, but I'll give him a call, okay?
2: Really? Come on, women don't know anything about cars anyway.
18: Okay. All right, thanks so much.
2: What's his name?
18: Bye.
2: All right, I've officially weirded out that person. That was inspired by an idea that Boggy B gave me, but wasn't exactly an idea of his. I forget what he said, but I think I'm just going to start hooking up chains to people's cars and moving them.
19: Hi there, I found a note on my car, and I'm just calling you back. So, if you can give me a call at your convenience, my number is 604. Thanks. Bye.
20: Hello?
2: Hi, it's Roy. I left a note on your car last week.
20: Oh, yes, Roy.
2: Hello, how are you doing today?
20: I'm okay. How are you?
2: I'm pretty good. How are you?
20: Good. Where did you hit the car?
2: Well, I didn't hit it exactly. I hooked up a chain to the axle because I was trying to pull it with my car. And the chain kind of it hit the bottom of the bumper as I was pulling it.
20: Oh, okay. So you weren't trying to pull my car, right?
2: No, I was, but it didn't work because I drive one of those little smart cars, just a 2-seater. And it wasn't strong enough to pull your car because it was in park.
20: Okay, why did you want to pull my car?
2: I don't know. Just, you know, no reason.
20: You wanted to hook up a chain and pull my car for some reason?
2: Yeah.
20: Oh, okay.
2: Yeah, but
20: it
2: wouldn't work because I drive a really small car, so your car was stronger than mine.
20: I guess you're not a local person, hey?
2: Well, no, not really. I'm from Washington.
20: Oh, you're from Washington. Okay.
2: Yep.
20: So the only thing I'm still trying to get my head around this is that why did you want to hook up a chain to my car and pull it just for something to do? Like, I'm trying to figure that out.
2: Oh, you know, don't worry about it. I was just wanted to pull it.
20: You just wanted to pull the car?
2: Yeah, I wanted to pull it down the street.
20: You wanted to pull the car down the street?
2: Mm-hmm.
20: Okay. Is this something that you do, like, on a regular basis? Or
2: oh, no, not usually. No, just yours.
20: Just mine.
2: Yeah, well, I just got the chain. I was just really itching to test it out.
20: Okay. Okay, well, you know what? I think the car is actually okay.
2: Okay,
20: I don't think we really need to worry about it.
2: Okay, all right. But, well, yeah, it's up underneath on the bottom of the bumper. You can't really see it. But if it's a problem, just let me know, and I'll give you my insurance information.
20: Okay, and you know what? Maybe that's not a really good thing to do in the future.
2: Oh, I don't know.
20: Like pull people's cars with a chain?
2: I think I should pull smaller cars, because my car is pretty small, and it only has so much power to pull cars.
20: Okay, yeah, I hear you. So, you know what? Maybe I should get your address, and just for information purposes.
2: Oh, no, you don't need that. Nah, you don't need it.
20: I don't need your address?
2: Nah.
20: Are you coming back up this way anytime soon, or?
2: Well, yeah, I'm kind of living in the area right now.
20: You're living in the area?
2: Okay. Yeah, for work.
20: Oh, okay, all right. Well, just do me a favor, okay? And, yeah, don't pull my car.
2: Well, I won't, because I can't. I would, but I can't, My car's too small.
20: Okay, that's just not a cool thing to do.
2: It's a smart car.
20: Okay, so, yeah, thanks for calling.
2: You're welcome.
20: Have a good day.
2: You too.
20: Okay.
2: Bye.
20: Okay, bye-bye.
2: Kisses. That was another British Columbia one, if you couldn't tell. Here's one from my favorite state, New Mexico.
1: Hi, Roy. My name is Monica Denton, and you left a note on my car.
2: Her name is Monica Denton. Get it? Denton?
1: Beautiful.
2: Like I dentoned her car?
1: Well, you said you dinged my car.
2: Or you might say I dented it.
1: So you can call me back anytime. 575. Thanks. Bye.
2: All right, let's call Mrs. Denton.
21: Hello.
2: Hi, Monica.
21: Yes.
2: Hey, it's Roy. I left a note on your car last week.
21: Oh, yes. Hi. How are you?
2: Oh, pretty good.
21: You left me a note, but I didn't see any evidence of a ding.
2: Oh, yeah. It's kind of on the underside of the bumper in the back.
21: Well, those things happen. It's an older car.
2: Well,
21: I didn't see anything that would be threatening or that would destroy the integrity of the car. So I appreciate that, but I thought maybe somebody else picked up the note from another car and put it on mine.
2: No, it was yours. I was hooking up a chain to the axle underneath the car, and I hooked it up to my car, and I was trying to pull your car with my car.
21: You what?
2: I hooked up a chain to the axle, and the bottom of the chain, it kind of scraped along the bottom of your bumper when I was trying to pull your car.
21: Why were you trying to pull my car?
2: I don't know.
21: Well, that's very strange.
2: Not really. I mean, you know, what else is there to do in this town?
21: Okay. Well, we do have cameras there, and I have security there. So we'll be looking out for that.
2: Okay, well, I won't do it again.
21: I don't recommend you doing it again.
2: Well, I won't. My car could barely...
21: That's against the law.
2: Oh, I don't think it is. But no, my car could barely
21: pull... Oh, yes, it is against
2: the
21: law.
2: Shut up. No, my car could barely even pull yours, because it's a really small car. So I need to just... Oh, she doesn't like being told to shut up. I've now called officially everyone on this list, at least once. So I'm out of numbers to call, so that's my excuse for ending the show right now. I tried to do this show live, but fucking Mixlr, I upgraded to the new Mixlr and it broke. Mixlr no longer works, so now I have to figure out how to fix Mixlr. I think this is the second time this has happened to me with Mixlr. So it's all Mixlr's fault I didn't do a live show today. Blame Mixlr, not me. Remember, you have 2 weeks left to leave notes on cars if you want to hear more of these. So keep leaving the notes, and I will keep calling everyone that calls into the voicemail. Thank you, everyone who has left a note so far. Thanks for risking your freedom and health and all that. You know, I'm glad nobody's gotten beaten up, or at least nobody's told me they've gotten beaten up or arrested for leaving notes. Please be very careful when you leave notes. I will not pay for your bail if you end up in jail for leaving notes on cars. I won't pay for your hospital bills when you get your ass kicked. You have to do this at your own risk. Follow Phone Losers on Facebook.com/phonelosers, Twitter.com/phonelosers, YouTube.com/phonelosersofamerica, and support the show at phonelosers.com/cactus. Today's show was sponsored by Jeremy A. Thanks, Jeremy, for the Patreon support. Today's show was produced by Ben Kilburn, Michael Foster, and Devin Gladden. That's how big of a job the show was today. We had to have three producers. The show was edited by Mr. Fraser and Randall Thor. And catering for the entire crew was provided by Neon Light Bjork, who runs 976neon.com. There, I got rid of half of the December 2014 sponsors. Thanks for listening, everyone. I will see you next time, which will be sometime this week, I'm sure, hopefully, unless I get arrested or end up in the hospital. And on that note, here's a song. Enjoy it.
0: No, I don't go to the go-cup places, and I don't go out for coffee. And I don't throw the go-cups out the window, because I don't have any.
2: You don't have any windows?
0: I'm a diabetic, and I drink water. I don't have a cup. Bottled water is what I do.
2: Well, you can't throw the bottles out the window.
0: I don't throw the bottle, no. I don't go to the go-cup places, and I don't go out for coffee. And I don't throw the go-cups out the window, because I don't have any.
2: You don't have any windows?
0: Do you know who lives next to me? Andy Anderson.
2: Oh, shit.
0: He just retired as the deputy chief of police for the city of Phoenix. I'm going to give him this phone number and ask. I think you have ADD.

0: have any.
1: You don't have any windows?
0: I'm a diabetic and I drink water. I don't have a cup. Bottled water is what I do.
1: You can't throw the bottles out the window.

0: I don't go to the go-cup places, and I don't go out for coffee. And I don't throw the go-cups out the window because I don't have any.
1: You don't have any windows?
0: I'm a diabetic, and I drink water. I don't have a cup. Bottled water is what I do.
1: Well, you can't throw the bottles out the window.
0: I don't throw the bottles, no. I don't go to the go-cup places, and I don't go out for coffee. And I don't throw the go-cups out the window because I don't have any.
1: You don't have any windows?
2: Do you know who lives next to me? Andy Anderson.
1: Oh, shit.
2: He just retired as the deputy chief of police for the city of Phoenix. I'm going to give him this phone number and ask. I think you have ADD.
1: I bet you're the most annoying neighbor ever. Like, every little thing that happens to you. I'm going to get the deputy. He lives next door to me. We're good friends.
2: Whoa.

0: I'm a diabetic and I drink water.
1: Fuck yeah!
2: We've got our cacti's on you. That's our new slogan.
3: Why did you want to hook up
4: the Kingdom of Great Britain and Northern Ireland? So put in your butt plugs, crack open a beer, and get ready to laugh. Yeah!

0: telephone.
1: You've got to be crapping my balls.
2: Telephone.
3: We don't have any killer robots.
4: Telephone.

0: Telephone.
1: What do you guys think? Is it horrible?
2: No.
3: Fantastic.
4: It needs help.
1: So hi, Evie and Laugh Track Matt and not Brad.
3: Hola.
4: Hi.
3: Buenos dias. I don't speak Spanish yet.
1: Yeah, okay. Bye, not Brad.
2: Because he started hacking.
1: Hey, Tristan.
5: How you going? G'day, mate.
1: Oh, great.
2: G'day, mate.
1: You're so loud.
2: An onion.
5: Oh, did you say I'm loud?
1: Yeah, but at least you're not coughing in the phone.
2: Blue and onion.
1: That's always a plus.
5: Blue and onions.
1: So, hey, we're doing the show tonight, and Evie is in the Laugh Track Matt studio, as you can see on Tiny Chat. Oh, look, I can maximize your video now that What's-His-Face isn't playing videos at us.
4: I'm being met.
1: Yeah, except he doesn't really sit in the bathtub normally.
4: Mm-mm. There's only one chair.
1: Which is the toilet or the edge of the bathtub?
4: No, there's a chair in here.
1: Oh, okay. I always assumed you sat on the bathtub, Matt.
4: No. I did too. Actually, I thought he like lived in this little like shitty place that like is like one room big and the only thing that had a door was this. But this place is awesome. I mean, like, we're in the middle of the financial district. We can see Sears Tower. We're across the street from Union Station. Not telling you where I am, but... Awesome.
1: Yeah, man, you need to start broadcasting like from the dining room with, you know, if there's a big picture window or something, and it like a news show, you know, like you have the background of Chicago, the backdrop.
4: That would be pretty neat. Actually, just make you could do that if he put some light up next to where the windows are.
1: And tell your mom just to go in the bathroom for an hour every week.
2: Yeah. Hey, wake the fuck up. Go in the bathroom.
1: Or, you know, she can.
2: Brad, that good looking fella, Brad, said to do it.
1: Yep. She'll listen if it's me. She thinks I'm awesome for some reason.
3: Brad's a good looking guy.
1: Yep, that's me.
5: It's true.
2: She's taking quite a shine to Evie.
5: Big down under.
4: She told me after we got back from the planetarium today that if I wanted to go to Millennium Park and Matt wasn't up to it, she would take me herself.
1: Oh, you should do that anyway. Like, just hang out with Matt's mom.
2: She was the one that passed out the EV fucking crash. That's when I was talking to you guys, showing you her videos of her sleeping.
4: Matt's been a bad host.
1: Hey, 647, you're on the air.
2: Hey.
1: 647, hello. Hello, hello, hello. They hung up.
2: Let's see.
1: How many Craigslist ads have been set up tonight? So, yeah. We're broadcasting on the usual Blue Planet Madhouse Radio. Huh?
2: Wow.
1: Oh, I thought you said no, we're not. Yep, and there's nothing planned. Well, no, wait, actually, I have a plan tonight.
2: Yeah.
1: We're gonna do.
2: Didn't you have a contest?
1: Yeah, I didn't remember even telling you about that. We're going to play Satanic War Games. It's going to be the best thing ever. So if you want to play Satanic War Games, you should call in at 505-796-4020.
4: Is that kind of like Settlers of Catan?
1: Yeah, whatever that is, that's exactly what it's like. And someone from 208 calling in. Wait, should I take 208 or unknown?
4: Unknown.
1: 208? Yeah. Okay, unknown it is. I bet 208 is, catfucker.
2: Again.
1: Hey, unknown caller.
6: Hey, am I on the air?
1: Yes, you are.
6: Cool. Long-time listener, first-time caller.
1: Hey.
6: Had an idea for you guys.
1: Okay.
6: You were trying to figure out how to get free food delivered. I think it was Evie, or maybe it was Tessa.
1: I think it might have been Samantha, because she really wanted a pizza one night, like last year.
6: Okay. Here's how you do it. You have to find a pizza place that is small, but that has an online ordering function. and then you call up and you say, hey, you know, we're just, and you have to look at, look at the page source to figure out what the name of the company is, or the, because it's probably not going to be the pizza place. They probably hired somebody to set up that front page. Call up and saying, hey, you know, we're just doing some checks and we have a double ticket here that you guys have been dropping orders, or the orders have been severely delayed. Can you tell us, you'll get a bunch of phone numbers and you'll be like, well, wait here. I'm seeing like a number here that's not listed. You should probably, you know, give these people an order and say, hey, you know, because it's been over here like for an hour, and obviously if you guys don't have it, they're probably pretty ticked off. And then that would be somebody's number, like, you know, Samantha's number, for example. The pizza place would then give her a call and say, hey, you still want your pizza? And then she should be pretty pissed off, and she should probably get a free pizza out of it.
1: Ah, so they wouldn't be expecting
6: it might
1: payment?
6: Work. And if it doesn't work, at least you get a whole bunch of phone numbers out of it.
1: Yeah, that's true. That sounds like a really hard way about getting phone numbers.
6: It's a kind of a roundabout, kludgy way of doing it, but, you know, something different.
1: But let's do it right now.
6: All right, let's do it.
1: Oh, no, not really. I don't want to look through source code of websites and...
6: Okay.
1: Like, right.
2: I told you it's the feds.
1: We know you're a fed, sir. Hey, I have a question.
6: Yeah, it's...
1: I'm sorry, go ahead.
6: Yeah, it's me. It's, you know, me and Chris the Hacker. That's what we've been doing, is trying to round up all the prank callers. Actually, something you guys should check out is the latest Chris the Hacker video. He claims that there's going to be thousands of prank callers arrested over the next couple years.
1: Oh, crap. But, why would they arrest prank callers?
6: He, you know, whatever goes on in Chris the Hacker's mind, but I guess for... putting all these small business owners out of business, and he claims that he's lost over $300,000. And
1: Where can we see Chris the Hacker? It's a YouTube thing or something?
6: Yeah, go to YouTube and just type in Chris the Hacker, and it's the sort by date. And I think the guy's name was J Pranker 98. So
1: I'm really confused, but I'm going to look at it after the show.
6: All right, check it out.
1: Hey, what's your name?
6: This is Bridge.
1: Bridge?
6: Yes.
1: Okay, are you familiar with the game, the movie, War Games?
6: A little bit. I haven't seen it, but I know like the basic premise of it.
1: Oh, you can't play it then. You have to have seen War Games.
6: Yeah, no, I haven't seen it.
1: So you're not going to win any prizes tonight.
6: Shoot.
1: But yeah, thanks for the tip, the pizza tip. I'll try to get the information back to Samantha.
6: All right. And thanks for putting on great shows. I really appreciate it.
0: Sure.
2: Rock on.
5: Wow. Hopefully that works at Outback Steakhouse.
1: I would say Tristan should play, assuming you see more games. But you know, like, you have everything. There's nothing you don't have that I can give you.
5: Yeah, that wouldn't be fair. And I'm a Christian. I can't play this.
1: That's true. Hey, unknown caller.
7: I know what War Games. I know what War Games is. It's when Ferris Bueller takes a day off school and thinks he's been to Kaya Mountain. Well, let me clear
2: war.
1: Yeah, it's Tombstone, but he sounds horrible. Tombstone.
2: Hey, Tombstone. Me and
7: wait. Watch
2: your porn video.
1: Call back with Skype, okay, Tombstone?
7: What's the horrible now?
1: Because he was trying to call with Skype earlier. Actually, quite a few people were trying to call earlier, and I couldn't pick up because we were listening to an amazing pizza free trick.
2: Yeah, what the fuck was that?
1: I believe him that it works. I just, I don't know.
4: Yeah, it was an idea. It wasn't, like, tested.
2: Well, yeah, it's a good proof of concept.
1: Hey, Tombstone.
7: Hi. The main reason why I called... Well, was I think Eve and Matt, well, Matt should take Evie upstairs, and Evie should piss in the sink that Matt regularly does in.
1: That was a different apartment, though.
2: I don't live there anymore.
7: Well, Evie should piss in the sink.
1: Okay.
7: Right now.
1: Evie, piss in the sink right now.
4: No, because Matt's not my host, his mom is, and she's actually pretty cool.
1: Matt, can you put your mom on the phone, please?
7: I need to shower.
1: Okay, you sound horrible, Tombstone. Bye.
4: Goodbye.
2: Yeah, he sounds like a robotic alien.
5: He sounds like a virus.
1: Zyklon, have you ever heard of a movie called War Games?
0: War Games? Yeah. I love it.
1: Okay, so you are a good candidate to play this game. I think this is a game that nobody's going to win. But I didn't think anyone was going to win the 2600 whistling contest either, and someone did. So, okay, you ready for it?
0: Actually, I don't know. Oh, my Skype's back in. Where can you call me back?
1: Okay. God.
2: Evil Vault says you should.
0: Okay, there it goes.
4: I should what?
2: PM.
4: Oh, yeah.
1: Okay,
0: so what's the game?
1: Here's how you play Satanic War Games. Wait, we do game music. And then, okay, what I'm going to do, I'm going to play a clip from War Games, but it's reversed, so it's satanic.
2: Oh.
1: So
2: that's how Judas Priest got that fucking knucklehead to shoot his face off.
1: So you have to tell me what the person's saying, who it is and what they're saying. So you ready?
0: Okay, I'll try.
1: Okay.
0: Yeah.
1: See, it's impossible.
0: It's the part that's near the beginning.
1: Okay.
0: Where he tries to get his modem to work and he's trying to hack into the server.
1: What server?
0: He's trying to access the game server in Sunnyvale.
2: Yeah, when he's trying all the fucking the companies.
1: I don't know
2: and
1: if I
2: she's like you mean it's calling it's computers.
1: Actually, no, that's completely wrong. That's before that part. here, I'll play it again.
0: Yeah, he puts his phone in the little bottom cradle.
1: I don't know about that part.
2: Yeah. That's him saying, like, you put the phone in the cradle.
0: Is it?
1: Okay, you're wrong. Wait, here, I need a buzz. I haven't done this in a long time. Okay, you want to hear what it says?
0: Yeah.
8: What are you doing?
9: Dialing into the school's computer.
0: Yeah, sure.
1: Yeah, it's ridiculous. It's no one's going to get this, because it's really hard to hear everything.
4: If I had watched it today, maybe.
1: Jen's calling in.
2: Awesome.
10: I know.
1: Oh, quick, tell us what it was.
0: It went after, like, a PLA movie night.
10: It's the part where he's putting the tape recorder to the door, so you can get out of the door when they lock him in that room, that like medical room or whatever.
1: No.
10: And he hooks up the tape recorder.
1: I think you're behind, because we gave the answer just now.
2: Yeah, I think she was
0: right before they make the reservation on Pan Am.
1: Okay, I think I'm having sound connection issues here, and I think I know why. So I'm going to go down and beat my kids, and we're going to play some music while I do that.
4: That's probably me. Let me get off.
1: No, it's not you. It's who?
4: Okay.
1: No. Okay, I'll be right back. Click God help. Call someone.

0: No, we're back on the air now. Yes, we are on the air. So, Jen, do you think you can win a War Games thing?
1: I'd like to try. I don't know.
0: Okay. I didn't label these, so I don't even know what this one is.

0: Spanish with Hannah. I knew this nigga off my head. That ain't a super
1: time. Okay, that was not the one. That was not Shall We Play a Game.
2: That's super hard.
1: So, Jen, what is
3: it? It's a geeky guy.
1: Oh my god.
3: It's a Melvin guy.
4: Yeah.
3: What exactly are you saying? I'm not sure. Probably, you gotta go.
4: The back door.
0: Ryan, they were not Spanish, but they had good teeth to get off my head. That ain't a sin of
1: thunder. You don't understand that?
5: Oh, I'm not supposed to help. Isn't he talking all about, like, you're telling him all the secrets. All the secrets you do.
1: I like how you say it. It sounds like your voice when you say, I need exact coordinates, ma'am. It doesn't matter if Jen wins, because she's not going to give me her address anyway, because she's so, like, secretive and paranoid.
5: Yeah.
3: I am.
1: Yay!
6: If you win,
1: I think I'm going to declare you the winner of that one, Jen, and
3: be yay!
1: Be happy.
5: And what was it? You're going to play it frontwards now?
1: Oh yeah, here. Applause for Jen. And here's the.
0: You're not supposed to see any of that stuff. That system probably contains a new data encryption algorithm. You'll never get in there.
1: Man,
3: Sean can get the one where he says. Yeah, I was going to guess the one where he said something about, you got to go straight through Falcon's Maze. That's the one I would have guessed.
5: Yeah.
1: Yeah, this is retarded and impossible. It was a dumb idea. It was a good idea for a game, I guess, but it's just not going to work.
5: It's fun. We're having fun. I'm smiling, motherfucker.
1: All right. I guess.
6: Well, speaking of that, maybe next Monday night, for maybe next should be War Games.
1: Can any of you guys guess this? Any guesses? No, nobody knows what it is? Well, Zyklon's cutting out.
5: Shall we play a game?
1: Yes.
5: Yes.
1: Hold on. Forward.
7: Shall we play a game?
1: Hey, Dan.
8: Hello. How are you, Bradley?
1: Oh, super. Are you familiar with War Games?
8: A little bit.
1: Oh, good. That means you won't win this, then. I want you to tell me what... This is the very last clip I have. You're the last person that can play this game. What do you think this is saying right here?
8: I have no idea.
5: I like to hope it was Dabney Coleman saying something.
1: No,
8: the War Games I'm familiar with was a match in WCW that had three rings.
1: Jeez, I hate you. I'm hanging up.
5: Yeah, that was not the right. That was totally not the right. Yeah, that deserves the loser music.
8: Yeah, give me the loser music.
1: Oh, it's okay. I don't know. Where is the loser music? Thanks, Jim. Okay.
8: Thank you.
1: Can anyone on the phone right now, can you guess this?
9: No, get out of North Africa. Girls, and what's if not a man? No.
10: I'd piss up.
1: What?
10: Piss on spark plug, goddammit.
5: Legend!
1: Legend. Where's Legend coming
5: legend.
1: From? Why do I hear Legend?
11: Where's he coming from?
1: Oh, man, he's... I left Tiny Chat sound on, and he just yelled that through Tiny Chat. Legend, you're the winner.
3: It's Matthew Broderick. They're on the island, and he's yelling at Falcon. He's yelling something at him. I can't remember what.
1: No, Legend just got it. Legend yelled it. Okay. I have this movie memorized, like every line, and I don't think I would have gotten that one.
8: Will you translate it for us, Brad?
5: Your name is not Legend.
1: Here it goes.
9: God damn it, I'd piss on a spark plug if I thought it'd do any good.
5: Wow, Legend.
2: He got that so good.
5: Legend's awesome.
1: Legend, wow. Legend just won that by yelling it in Tiny Chat.
8: So what was the answer?
1: The answer was, God damn it, I'd piss on a spark plug if I thought it'd do any good. And if you ever what's he say I used to see this on television a lot, and I always thought it was
8: people
1: funny.
8: People pissing on spark plugs?
1: No, I used to see the movie War Games on television a lot, and they'd have all the cursing edited out, and he would always say I'd spit on the spark

0: plug if I thought it'd do any good. And that's hilarious to me, but nobody else.
1: Back in those days when everything was nice.
0: Yeah.
1: You talk about pissing on spark plugs on network television.
0: I don't think they care about that today.
2: Was that the last one?
0: That was it. It's over.
2: Aw.
0: Dan's a big loser.
3: Okay. Yeah, that's
2: me. I'm hanging up on you now.
0: Okay, bye.
2: Bye.
0: Jerk. You're not hanging
3: Brad,
0: up on
3: Brad, it's better to be a big loser than a phone winner, isn't it?
0: That's true. You've got a point.
4: By the way,
0: yeah, legend.
4: We have legend on. We should call the.
0: Bye, Zyklon.
5: He's not on, dude. Zyklon's such a funny guy.
0: He's an awesome guy, but he sounds horrible. Like he keeps cutting out really bad.
3: We found Roxy. Do we know whatever happened to her? I know she was working shifts, and then she got off shift, and I haven't heard from her in weeks.
1: Shifts? Is that like a hooker slang?
0: I haven't heard from her in a couple. Like a month now. Hey, 208.
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0: Oh,
6: have a great rest of the day.
0: Yay!
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3: Now I know where my phone went to.
0: That thing's been calling me nonstop since the show started. So that was weird. I've never heard of that thing before.
3: It's one of these services where if your phone is lost, you can call it and it'll just ring until you find it. Assuming your phone is lost and on.
0: Hey, unknown caller.

0: child.
1: Oh, we were actually on the air the whole time.
2: Oh, my God.
1: But now we're...
2: we didn't say things like fuck and cunt and piss.
1: Oh,
2: and
1: God, legend, stop.
0: Yeah.
1: We're officially back on the air now. Legend is the big winner of the contest.
3: You're a winner.
1: Ding, ding, ding.
2: You win nothing.
4: Hey. Actually, you guys are not off the air. Original.
1: Yeah, sorry. Yeah, I'm dumb. I don't know how to work Skype and all this new stuff. Confusing.
4: Yeah, don't worry about it.
1: Hi, Trenton the T-Man.
5: Hello, guys.
1: Hello.
4: How's it going?
5: Oh, sunlight. How you doing, buddy?
4: Not bad, not bad, not bad.
1: That's great.
4: Yeah, so far the show's going well with the, even with the, whatchamacallit things, technical difficulties.
1: Yeah. Would you have known
3: tentacle.
1: Yeah, tentacle difficulties.
4: Yeah.
1: would you have known any of the War Games quotes?
4: Maybe that Games one, the robot one.
1: Yeah.
4: It was only because I remember you playing at least one of those quotes back in the day in a 2010 episode. Very early one.
1: I thought you would know because blind people have superpowers with that kind of thing. I thought you'd get all of them.
5: What?
1: For the most part,
4: I probably would have. At least close.
1: I think...
4: at least close that I would get some of them.
1: Yeah. I know that movie by heart, and I think I would have only gotten the "Shall we play a game?" part. You win.
4: Using GW Connect, by the way, so I may sound a little bit different or a little bit clearer, or I don't know.
1: Sounds fine to me.
4: It's a different version of Skype.
1: Sound better than Evie, anyway.
4: Yeah, I can barely hear her. I can hear Matt all right.
1: Darn Evie. I can say things about her because she's not listening right now. She's off of her thing.
4: I see.
1: I think her and Matt are having technical issues now. Matt, are you still there? You guys look
0: frantic. Oh, yeah, we're here.
1: Okay, you look kind of frantic. And
5: I was muted. Because she's sitting on the toilet now because she wants to be able to mug for the fucking camera.
1: I see. Whatever. Wow. We can't hear you, Evie.
4: I can hear, barely.
0: There's kids in here.
3: There's kids in the toilet?
1: Why are there kids in your toilet?
0: He keeps, small children, fetus, children in the back of his toilet. Oh.
1: Why are there little kids on Tiny Chat? This is strange.
5: Well, we know Cole Coleman.
1: Yeah. I'm sure they're just loops.
5: He's the poor little fucker that had the problem with the SWAT incident, yeah?
1: Oh,
5: and now the little broad left. Thanks, Evie. I headed the little fucking broad to stare at.
1: So, Legend, Legend, you gonna let me send you PLA gifts?
2: Sure.
1: And I've been meaning to ask you, if you wanted my old scanner, because I offered that to you, last week.
2: That thing has some history behind it.
1: Yeah, it's the Dino Alsman scanner.
2: That caused major lulls.
1: Yep.
2: Shana? Yeah.
1: Shana. There's bad karma behind that scanner, and I'm going to give it to you. I want it out of my house.
2: Okay.
1: Oh, man, did you chase Evie off? She's off in the background now.
0: No, I was just making the computer in a higher place so I can see it.
1: Oh, I see.
2: I love that tile reflection.
1: So, Evie, you have an amazing idea.
0: I do?
1: Besides the intro that I put together because that was your idea.
0: Oh, I wanted to do an art project.
1: Yes.
0: I want to do a community art project for the Dominoes that you call in Alton, Illinois. I want everyone in PLA who's wanting to... go ahead and make a little piece of a cactus that we can put together, and then we can hand deliver the cactus to Alton, Illinois, and put it on the front door of the Domino's Pizza. Say, go away, PLA.
1: Just hang it up and have it waiting for them the next morning?
0: Yeah, it'd be fantastic. But we'd all be able to, be a little bit a part of it, you know?
1: Yeah, I'm I love that idea. And
0: okay.
1: If we could... I don't know. We have to figure out a way to organize it and have us all do different parts. I don't know if people understand what we're talking about, but like each person paints or Sharpies or whatever a different part of it, and it's from all
0: of us. Yeah, we can do it like puzzle pieces or something. Like do a cactus, break it up, and then like give people pieces, and those pieces can be sent either back in over, snail mail, or if they want to scan it in, they can do it that way, and
1: yeah.
0: We can just piece it back together and make a big cactus.
1: Do people still have scanners? I've never, I'm the only person I know with a scanner.
5: I have a scanner.
1: Ah.
5: I should scan stuff before I send it away.
1: But yeah, either way, I think that's a great idea. We should lay it out in the forums and...
0: Okay, well, when I get back, we'll figure it out.
5: She had another plan of that we were supposed to find pornography that looks like different PLA members.
0: Oh, yeah.
3: I've already done that.
0: Doing a project, yeah, where we could find different porn, either pictures or videos that look like people of the PLA.
1: When I'm watching pornography every night, I'll keep my eye out for people that look similar.
5: Oh, there's that one that sort of looks like Chelsea on Motherless.
3: Oh, man.
1: Let's not talk about Motherless.
2: Where would that link?
1: What kind of idea is that one?
3: It's got Coleman in it.
2: We won't talk about that either.
1: Yeah.
0: This is a bad idea. Let's go somewhere else with this.
1: Did we ever mention on the show about the memo at Walmart that was specifically about us?
2: I don't think so. Yeah.
0: No.
1: Okay. Well, I think it was 2 or 3 weeks ago, and someone that works at Walmart sent me, or he posted a picture on Phone Losers Facebook, and it's still on there. It's either on Phone Losers or Cacti Radio Facebook, but it's an employee newsletter type notice thing that's up on a bulletin board or in a newsletter or something. And it's like, important notice. We have been informed that a scam is taking place in clubs that needs attention, when they mean Sam's Clubs, yeah. Which is the same as Walmart. Like, there are some individuals contacting photo centers saying they are from the Walmart home office and are requesting the names and phone numbers of members. Then they are calling the members, claiming to be a Walmart associate and being very rude and inappropriate with their conversations. And then it goes on for 2 more paragraphs telling, don't do that. That's dumb.
0: That's fantastic.
1: So
2: it might work.
5: Did Legend tell you about that he fucking last night he called a new wave of him people and like right. As he said hello, they said, "Hi, Roy," and, like, hung up on him.
1: Yeah.
5: And then they transferred us to this, like, automated thing that's like, you have been reported to all federal agencies.
1: Yeah. And that was made because of Legend and you guys, right? Like,
5: I think it's just Legend and Trevor.
1: Yeah.
5: I think that's it.
1: They created a recording to, like, tell you off.
5: Yeah.
2: 9 months ago.
1: Yeah. Hey, 760, you're on the air.
6: Hey, Brad, it's Dan. I got disconnected on Skype, so I'm calling through Google Voice.
1: Who, this is Zyklon?
3: Dan.
1: Dan. Oh, okay, yeah. Yeah, you broke our concentration, now we're all just being silent. Thanks a lot.
6: Jerk. I think I broke your Skype.
1: Oh, did you? Why? Did you, like, do something crazy to it?
5: Hacksaw.
6: But as soon as it came on, it melted down, so...
1: Did you pull
6: it? I must be the most elite hacksaw.
1: Ah, yeah.
0: You're melting now.
1: Congratulations, you big jerk.
6: So I like this idea of finding PLA porn doppelgangers. I think everyone should be assigned another PLA member to find.
0: We should have buddies.
1: So listen up, kids. Tonight, go to youporn.com... Motherless.com.
5: Motherless.com.
1: Go to your favorite porn site and start looking for us.
6: If we find a porn site that looks like Brad, that's going to be scary.
5: Go to 12chan.org and tell them to start their site back up
1: again. You guys are going to be really surprised to find out that I actually have a porn site.
3: And the winner receives a vibrating ladybug.
1: Does that count as a doppelganger if they find my porn site?
5: Yeah, like there's pictures.
6: Brad, you said you have a porn site?
5: Internet already.
4: Ladybugs.
7: I already found a doppelganger for the guy with the cayenne shirt there.
1: Tiny amount of shirt? What?
7: Never mind. You remember Battlestar Galactica? That little kid, that little robotic dog?
1: I never, yeah, ever, ever.
5: Yeah, that was
7: doppelganger.
5: Yeah. The dog. I loved the toy of that dog, man. I had the little action figure of that dog, and I loved it.
1: It was the best.
5: I had the big fucking original Cylon, the fucking like 12-inch one that was in that super chromey metallic plastic. So
7: neat. Yeah,
1: I had all four versions.
5: Look at you go. You're all full of fizz and vinegar, no? Okay.
1: Dan was going nuts on the keyboard. Hey, the end.
5: Hey.
1: Hey.
5: Hey, the N.
1: I just
5: did call it.
0: Oh, the N.
1: I just
0: Yay.
1: Posted the Walmart video on Tiny Chat, so if anyone wants to read that, the full thing, it's there. And I'll put it in the show notes too.
0: Thank you.
1: I did it just for you, Evie.
0: You're so sweet.
1: You, the N. Have you been keeping up with the news lately? Have you heard?
8: About to bear.
1: It wasn't in the paper, but I thought it'd be bigger news.
5: Come on, do it.
8: I'm not gonna do it.
1: I don't have
5: come
1: the
5: song. On, you're on the air.
1: I don't have
5: there's
1: the song.
5: Like, there's like 700 people listening to you.
8: Yeah, that's exactly why I'm not gonna do it.
5: Come on. Above a moo mama. Moo mama. Come on, shy dick.
8: Fine. Ababa huma mau mau. Baba huma huma mau.
1: Oh, that's the best.
8: Surfing bird.
9: Brian, can I see that paper for a sec?
6: Oh, that's shit. Odd.
9: I thought that would be big news.
10: You thought what would be big news?
9: Well, there seems to be an absence of a certain ornithological piece. A headline regarding mass awareness of a certain avian variety.
10: What are you talking about?
9: Oh, have you not heard? It was my understanding that everyone had heard.
10: Heard what?
9: Brian, don't!
1: That's such a long clip. I just love it. Actually, after I edited last week's show, like, as soon as I finished editing, I went and watched that episode of Family Guy. The whole thing's on YouTube.
5: Yeah, everything's on YouTube for a while. Until somebody yanks it down, and then it creeps up somewhere else.
2: Viacom comes along and...
4: Oh, they'll bring it back. They'll bring it back.
2: Fuck Viacom.
1: Hey, have you guys heard of Phone Jacker? A prank caller?
5: We've heard of. I don't really know.
1: Like, someone posted...
8: I have.
1: Oh, yay, the N's heard of Phone Jacker. Like, it's a prank caller that I'd never really listened to. I just don't find him too funny. But he has a show on Hulu, which is basically just all of his prank calls. And it's... Like, you know, they just use heads and animate the mouths and stuff. It's like YouTube videos. It looks like YouTube quality stuff. But it's a show on Hulu. There's like six episodes of it.
5: So you're saying that fucker's stealing your thunder and needing to show on Hulu.
1: No.
5: Basically. That's what you're saying.
8: Like with George Agdugdugwengo.
1: I don't know what that means. Oh, is that one of his characters or... It seems like his entire shtick is just him not being hard to understand and people repeating things back wrong to him. But I only listened to, like, two episodes. I'm not trying to badmouth him. I'm just saying it doesn't seem like Hulu quality stuff. It's more like YouTube videos.
0: We should contact Hulu and see if they want to put on some of our stuff.
1: I don't want my stuff on Hulu. Like, I don't have a show. It'd be like me just making those episodes.
5: An awesome show,
0: edit yourself
5: dude.
0: Out.
5: Whatever. This is an awesome show, dude. He just doesn't think it's funny. People apparently like it, don't they?
1: Oh, I don't know. I don't know how popular it is. Hey, Dan says we need to prank call people and just inform them that the bird is the worst.
5: That could be fun. Well, we didn't have the end tell him.
1: Is this show over yet?
0: Okay.
4: Now we got 15 more minutes.
7: I don't think it's even began. This is a pre-show. Walls peeing behind the
3: toilet stall. Different strokes for different folks. What is there a national bird of Norway or wherever he's from?
1: We need to do research on this. Like, is there a Wikipedia about the bird is the word so we can find out?
3: I want to know which bird they're talking about.
1: So Matt,
3: seen that before.
5: She's re-signing.
1: Did you hear about the lady that got her? She got fined for blowing her whistle into the phone.
5: Yeah, well, I saw your post about it.
1: Yeah, like Dark.
5: Hey,
1: Strain.
5: You want to toss these for me? Yeah, it hurt people's ears. Is that the thing?
1: Well, apparently it caused permanent. Well, they claim permanent damage.
5: Yeah, and it sounds like such bullshit. A phone can only produce so much noise.
1: Yeah, I don't see how, like, if it caused... It would have had to damage the person that blew the whistle.
3: It could be psychological damage, though.
1: No, yeah. It said... Okay, hold. I'm going to pull up the story. Woman fined for blowing whistle into the phone. Oh, wait, I should do the thing.
5: Breaking news.
1: Man, everything's moved. Breaking news. Some lady's being all crazy and saying this damaged her ears. It says a 61-year-old German woman, and it's not in America, so that's impressive that it's like, you know, a retarded thing happening outside of America. She's been fined 800 of those German things. For blowing a whistle down the telephone at a call center worker and damaging her hearing after she got fed up with constant cold calls to her house.
5: Yeah, it wouldn't have blown out. It sounds like somebody's being a whiny cunt.
1: I think we should do experiments. Oh man, I don't have my whistle up here anymore. We should do experiments and try and damage each other's hearing with whistles.
5: The Draper rave whistle?
1: Yeah.
11: It used to be a milliwatt tone test that was extremely loud, but I can't find the Proctors anymore.
1: You can't find the what?
11: The Proctor test set. It used to be a 3 or 4-digit number you dial on the phone. You could get connected to a Proctor test set, and one of the tests that you can run was a milliwatt or a 10-tone express test, which was really loud. Really, really loud.
1: Is it the siren tone? Or is it something else?
11: It was used to... Another one was called the howler. Which exceeded safety limits.
1: Oh, wow. Does Jen have it on her site?
11: I don't think so.
1: Stupid Jen. never visit thisisarecording.com because it doesn't
5: this is recording.com.
1: Test set tones on it.
5: Awesome site.
1: You know, I've had whistles blown at me, like doing prank calls, mostly like back, you know, in the 80s and... Maybe 90s a little bit.
5: That was their defense.
1: Yeah, yeah.
0: Rape whistle.
1: Yeah, I always thought it was hilarious because it doesn't hurt. It's just a whistle. It's got to hurt them more than the person calling them.
0: You're raping them. They're blowing a whistle at you.
1: Yep.
5: Yeah, I think the dry cock in the asshole hurts a lot more than a whistle to an ear.
3: Yeah, the whistle's meant to be off-putting while you're raping them.
1: How did we get started talking about rape? I thought we were talking about crazy.
11: Everything blame Evie.
1: Everything's Evie's fault.
0: Blame Evie.
3: Fucking Evie.
11: Aw.
5: What did we learn?
1: It's about that time. Who cares what we learned?
5: I learned that Evie actually comes to Chicago, even if it's a couple days early.
1: Evie, when are you leaving? Like, how long are you staying there?
0: I leave tomorrow morning.
1: Ah, man, I bet you're so happy. You're like, yes, yeah, I'm going to sleep on my couch all day tomorrow.
5: I can sleep on my what?
1: Sleep on your couch all day. You sleep on a couch, don't you?
5: Yeah. Oh, I've been on the couch. She's on the floor.
1: You're the dude on the couch. But I mean, you can actually sleep all day. You don't have to, like, do... things.
5: Well, I'd wake up excited.
1: You don't have to leave the house.
5: I like that she like sleeps like on the floor like a dog with her head right by my feet.
1: That's great.
0: He's nice enough to not put his shoes right by my face.
1: Aw, that's nice. Matt's a gentleman.
0: Isn't he?
1: I know on Tiny Chat earlier he's talking about, you know, he's making all this food and drinks and stuff and bringing you things. You guys
5: bagel
1: would
5: make, dogs.
1: Oh, maybe.
0: Oh, he did give me bagel dogs.
1: Yeah,
0: he gave
1: it.
0: Me bagel dogs and a beer whenever I asked for
1: it. And
0: then
1: a minute ago, you were taking his beer cans.
0: I was helping him out.
1: You guys would make a good married couple.
3: Yeah.
0: No. No, Brad, don't you forget. You and I are married.
1: Oh yeah, we are married now.
5: We can share.
1: Yeah.
3: Oh
1: yeah.
3: God.
5: One of us takes the front hole. One of us takes the back hole.
1: And oh my God. Net.
5: And there's still room for one more to take the mouth hole.
1: I think we can take turns, Matt. Oh. How's that? I like that idea
5: mouth
1: better.
5: Hole. We share the mouth hole. That's nice. Nice that you're sharing and caring.
0: Sharing is caring.
7: And not a single prank was made tonight.
1: Yep, no pranks tonight. We haven't done that in a while.
3: I learned that the phone show is not a prank show.
1: Yeah, definitely
0: it's
1: not.
0: It's called the phone show. It's not a fucking prank show.
1: Legend, how could you have possibly known that contests, the I'll piss on the spark plug thing, how do you know that?
7: Because back in the day, it didn't have a VCR. I recorded the audio cassette tape,
3: wow.
7: And I listened to it over and over and
3: over. It's like the Rain Man. You listen to it backwards?
7: It's my brain how it works. I can reverse.
5: Stand by.
1: I watched
5: Let
1: it.
5: Me play it in forward.
1: I watched that movie
5: brain.
1: Nonstop in the '80s on television, but and I think I can say every line from it. It's just I didn't.
7: Did you ever record the audio on tape and listen to the tape?
1: No, I used to record commercials off of television on the tape. I had a big
7: That's
1: collection.
7: Hot now.
1: Yeah, I should have saved those. Yeah, but after I made those clips, I what the fuck, Evie?
7: Who's sitting on the microphone?
3: Not me.
0: Oh, that was me. Sorry.
1: Yeah, anyway, it's time to end the show. Thanks for listening, everyone.
5: You doing an after show?
1: I'll hang out for a bit, but I don't think I'm going to call it an actual show.
5: You going to take a music break?
1: Yeah, let's take a music break.
0: Yeah, I have to take a pee break.
1: Yeah, let's take a 10-minute break.
3: I want to see how they do this pee.
5: I'm going to pee in between our legs while she sits down.
1: All right, during the break, Evie is going to pee on camera.
5: We'll
1: see all of you next
3: Everyone
1: week.
3: Everyone tune in on Tiny Chat.
1: Thanks for listening, everyone. Goodbye.
5: God bless.
3: Oh, Doc Strange's got a mustache.

0: Oh, shit.
1: Dun, dun, dun. I meant in real life.
2: I heard that. Oh, hi, Anne?
3: Yeah?
2: We're calling with the news. I'm going to have to transfer you to my supervisor, though.
4: Breaking news.
2: Here's Dan.
5: Hello, Anne?
3: Yes,
5: we're just calling to let you know that the bird's the word.
3: What's that?
5: Yes, hello? The bird's the word. Please take a note. Please take note. Bird is the word.
6: This is coming from the top, Anne. This is Rupert Murdoch. The bird is the word.
3: Bird is the word?
5: Write that
6: it's
5: down.
6: It's important that you understand this.
4: Do you have a pen and some paper?
3: I do.
2: Is it a pen
7: or
2: a pencil?
7: Tomorrow someone's going to ask you what the word is.
4: You need a number two pencil, ma'am. A number two pencil.
0: Number two.
6: Please write down bird. B-I-R-D. It's important.
3: Okay, go ahead.
5: All right, this B-I-R-D. Is Dan, the supervisor. I need you to write down bird. B-I-R-D.
3: Okay.
2: And then an equal sign.
5: The next word is.
3: Uh-huh.
5: Then the.
3: Uh-huh.
5: Then word. W-O-R-D.
3: Okay.
5: Can you read that back to me?
3: Bird is the word?
4: That's a code, ma'am.
6: It's extremely important.
4: You need to put that in your coat pocket, ma'am.
5: Somebody's going to ask
4: when
5: you for that
4: when the time comes, you'll know what to do.
6: It'll all make sense tomorrow.
5: You have a great night, and don't forget, bird's the word.
4: Thank you.
2: Read the paper in the morning.
3: Okay, thanks.
4: Bye.
6: You're welcome.
5: Very welcome.
1: God bless.
0: I was hoping the song was going to hit, like, once she repeated it back.
2: Hang
4: up, ma'am.
2: I'm not thinking.
3: Okay, thank you.
2: Yes, hurry up.
6: Bye, ma'am.
2: You tied up the lines for emergencies.
7: Bye. We love you.
4: I hope to the cactus she used a number two pencil.
2: She was very accepting of everything.
7: She said, hold on a minute.
4: Maybe she's like one of those believing people. Like, it's a sign!
2: She's going to tell her husband, honey, don't forget today, the bird is the worst.
5: Now, who wants to call her back tomorrow to ask her about those?
4: Save the number.
2: I'm writing it down right now on paper.
4: What are you writing down?
5: Brett, we remind you to call her back?
1: In that goddamn notebook that Trevor always sucks
2: No, about. It's on a post-it.
4: The black book.
6: Full of black
7: people. It's a composition book.
2: It's a post that I'm writing it on.
1: It's a Lisa Trenton, Frank.
4: You're in the
1: fucking
4: black book.
1: Unicorn fucking goddamn spiral notebook.
4: It's the black book, so you're in there, Trenton.
8: Yeah.
5: Brad, who's next to give the secret?
4: It's this picture of sexy black people.
1: Yeah.
2: There, you can see it on Tiny Chat.
1: Fuck. Tonight, this is part of the racist will be played by Dark Stranger.
5: Good job, Brad.
4: I don't know. He probably also has a white book, and you're in there, Matt. I don't know.
5: So, Brad, you're going to make sure to call her tomorrow?
2: Yeah, I will. I'm going
4: to
2: paste it on my monitor, so there's no way I can forget.
8: Yeah, good, who's it?
6: Yeah, like this is Bruce.
5: Hello, sir?
8: Yes.
4: Sir.
5: Yes, this is the news organization. We have a special message for you. Do you have a pen and paper handy?
8: Yes, I do.
5: Pardon me?
8: Yes, I do.
5: All right, I need you to write down a special message. Are you ready?
8: I'm ready.
5: The first word is bird. B-I-R-D.
8: Okay, who do you think you're talking to?
4: Bird!
5: You.
8: Yeah.
5: We're calling for you, sir.
8: No, who's this anyway?
5: This is the news organization. We have a special message for you.
8: No, what organization? I haven't got time to play games.
6: No, this is the Naval News Organization.
5: Birds the word.
8: Hello?
9: We're with Sky News, sir. Sky News.
5: This is Sky News.
8: No, I'm not interested. Thank you.
4: Sir, what color are your panties?
8: Who is it?
6: Hey, no, we want to sell some. We want to sell some goddamn gold. We want to sell gold.
8: Well, who are you?
4: Color your underwear, sir.
8: Who's in the background?
6: Who's in the background?
5: This is a call center, sir. It's all my coworkers in the background. You're hearing another calls.
8: All right. I'm going to hang up now. Thank you.
5: Now, do I need to tell the queen that you're being unresponsive, or are you going to write down the code?
2: She's
7: You're welcome.
9: Queen, they don't care nothing about the queen. They got them hell away from her, remember?
4: God.
6: No, we're still a monarchy. But hey, that was a fucking gold place.
4: God, you Australian
9: it's
4: people
9: a gold place.
6: You're supposed to sell Jew teeth.
4: He wasn't going to listen anyway.
2: I want to give this come and go a message.
10: Come and go 481, this is Brandon, how can I help you?
2: Hi, this is Roy.
5: Hello,
2: from
5: come and go?
10: I'm sorry?
5: Yes, this is Dave from the Come and Go corporate office. How are you tonight?
10: Good, you?
1: Dave's here to wreck Brad Carter's call, because he's a fucking dickneck and wants to talk over him.
4: Come and go all
2: over the face.
4: And Matt's
2: just
4: going
2: to ruin it by screaming into the phone.
5: Sorry, go ahead, Brad.
2: No, it's all yours.
4: Sorry, we're all a little bit drunk, but we need to order some items, and we want to find out if you have them there. Go ahead, Matthew.
1: I just wanted to complain about dude just talking over fucking my good friend Brad Carter.
2: Sir, we need you to take a note, is what it's coming down to.
4: Do you have a number 2 pencil, sir?
2: We're calling from the corporate office, so it's alright.
10: I'm hearing like 9 million conversations. I have no idea.
2: There's nowhere near 9 million.
6: You're dreaming.
2: We don't have the internet capacity for 9 million voices.
1: We've got over 9,000.
4: What would you like to order, Virus?
10: Okay,
1: I don't
4: have the virus.
6: I have a condition where I speak in different accents.
0: Bird is the word.
7: Yes, sir. Can you write this down immediately?
4: You have pen? Peewee.
0: What this boils down to get a pen
4: Flusters.
0: And paper handy.
7: Corporate office here. If you don't do it, you're fired.
10: Okay. Somehow I really find that difficult to believe on the grounds that there are as many people talking as there are, no one is making sense, and...
7: Do you understand? Pick up a pen and write something down.
4: Good words, sir.
0: Can you use a bulleted notepad to write that down?
2: Do you know how to write?
0: Write this, Turkey.
10: How about one person talk at a time?
6: We've been taking turns. Bloomin' Onions at Outback Steakhouse.
4: I think Matt would like that if one person spoke at a time, wouldn't you?
0: Word is the word.
4: Instead of other people talking over the other person.
7: Okay, so the contest says you're on a radio show right now. You're live on the air. And the contest says you have to write this down as fast as you can. You have a pen ready?
4: Wait, he has to try to say the magic word.
7: Yeah.
4: Okay.
7: Are you ready? Hello?
10: I don't even know what's going on now.
7: You need a pen.
9: Brandon,
7: and
9: we need for you to say the phrase that pays, Brandon.
6: The phrase that pays.
7: We're gonna spell it as fast as we can. If you write it down, then you'll be able to say it back to us, and you'll win the prize. Whoa.
4: Sir, do you know what the word is?
6: Do you feel like a winner?
7: Okay, are you ready?
10: Sure.
7: BIRDISWORD.
4: Blank, blank, blank.
6: You are a winner.
1: Way, ding, ding, ding.
4: Breaking news. This man knows what the word is.
1: Breaking news.
5: Sir, tell us once more. What's the word?
10: Greatest word.
0: Bird.
4: You won a cactus.
6: You won a cactus.
9: Brandon, do you listen to the Afghan Whigs?
0: Cactus.
10: I heard my name and I didn't understand anything else that was on.
9: I'm sorry, Brandon. Can you hear me now?
10: Yes.
4: I think he prefers if one person speaks.
10: Yeah, because all I'm hearing are like 7 or 8 voices, and no one is making sense.
0: Truly, someone is making sense here.
2: I think we're all making
9: Stop making sense, Brandon.
5: Sir, we're all able to follow the conversation just the fine. If you're slower than us, we can slow down for you.
2: Brandon's the one that can't make any sense.
6: Brandon, I have a bone.
4: Stop being a dildo, Brandon.
0: Go for it, Brandon. Reach for the stars. You can do it.
4: Fucking ding dong.
0: You ding bat.
6: You drongo.
4: I think he's losing it.
2: Poor Brandon.
1: Hey, Brad.
2: Yo?
0: You did
1: Brad, can you call the Netherlands?
2: What? I can, yeah.
4: He wants you to call me.
11: Okay, can you call that Dutch guy? I posted the number. Okay.
2: All right.
4: Yeah, I like how you're already giggling. Well. Can you call this guy?
2: You're really getting our hopes up. All
6: right, everyone talk at once.
2: Yeah, that's the best way to do a call. Good way. What are we doing?
0: Oh, I want to quit my job.
2: Oh, he's a furry guy. Do you know his name?
0: Oh.
4: Yeah, you should do a call. It would be awesome. Even if you sing a song. It would make night. Jeet? How do you pronounce it? Vian, is it Jeet?
5: Yeah.
2: Hello?
12: Hello?
2: Hi, is it Jeet? Jitte?
12: Yes.
2: Hi, can you understand me?
12: Yes.
2: Do you have a pen and paper? I need you to write something down.
12: No.
2: Okay, I'll hold while you go get a pen and paper.
12: Actually, I'm gonna get back in bed.
2: No, it's important. It's very important. I'm calling from the home office.
12: Bye-bye.
2: Did he say bye-bye?
0: Fanchud.
12: Bye-bye.
2: Wow.
4: I think you should call him again.
2: Everyone in Netherlands sounds hilarious, just like the end.
4: Call him again in 10 minutes.
2: Oh, okay. I'll wait.
4: Fuck him for trying to go to sleep.
2: I want
4: to
2: call free American numbers.
11: Last time we called him, he unplugged the line.
4: Oh, I have to get my whistle ready when you call him back.
0: Oh, it seems extreme.
2: Oh, you might damage his hearing.
4: Oh,
5: does anyone have one of those bird call whistles?
0: Bird call.
4: I just have this rape
0: bird
4: whistle.
0: Call.
2: Okay.
4: Perfect.
2: Here's Tyler Anthonen.
4: It's he's from pretty hair.
2: The ends list. Alton.
4: What a jeephead. Mia, before you go, go.
13: Hello?
0: Hey, bro.
13: What? Hey, who is this?
0: Yo.
13: Huh?
0: Yo, get a pen and paper, real quick. Come on.
13: Who is this?
0: Pen and paper, man. Come on.
13: Dude, who is this?
0: You have a pen and paper?
13: Depends on who this is.
0: No, it doesn't. Just get it.
13: I'm hanging up if you don't tell me who this is.
6: Roy.
13: Roy?
6: Yo, this is important.
13: I don't know you guys.
6: Hey, get that pen and paper.
7: Get the pen and paper. Write it down. It's something you have to do.
0: Come on. It's under the telephone. Just
4: paranoia. He hung up, dear.
2: Aww.
0: Oh.
2: Oh, well.
14: Who are you? Who
4: this be? Yo.
9: Oh, I love that. I love that.
2: Jamie, Christine Herrick.
4: Is
2: this a
4: girl?
2: She or he lost his or her old phone.
4: I hope it's a boy.
15: I hope it's a girl.
4: He can make fun of him.
9: I found it. I found the phone.
1: Can I talk to Jamie? I got my prank call on that on now.
2: Do it.
9: I slammed it. Yeah, go ahead.
16: Hi, you reached Jamie Herrick's phone. Leave a message.
1: Fucking cunt. I missed my shit.
4: Do you really want to talk to that person?
2: Jamie, it's Roy. I'm calling to let you know about the new word. But I think I need to get my supervisor to leave the message. I'm not capable.
4: I think you need to stop speaking. It's the most annoying voice of all.
1: I got a cock in my mouth.
4: I think the supervisor needs to get the cock out of their mouth before they leave you a message. Go ahead, now that you have the cock out of your mouth.
0: Uh-oh.
2: Jamie, listen. If you could just write this down for tomorrow, the bird is the word.
1: Here, look at how awesome all this.
2: The message is the bird is the word. Reference number 351-5261. Thank you.
6: Evie, you need a 10, that dick.
0: Oh, he's pouring beer.
4: That's an albino cock.
2: I'm just waiting for his mom to walk in.
17: Oh, sorry, honey. Yeah. I didn't know.
1: She always knocks.
4: As she should. God, oh, I hope man. You don't piss like that.
2: Evie would make a really scary male.
6: Use the force, okay. Stevie.
0: This would be every day of her
9: I
0: life.
9: I see your swats is almost as big as mine.
4: Oh, we had some.
10: Yeah,
4: this
10: is Daniel 463.
0: Hey, this Hector, I quit. Get the manager on duty now.
10: Do what?
0: Sure. I need the manager on duty.
10: I'm not a manager, but.
0: Oh,
10: I'm the one working right now.
0: I got the day shift. There was supposed to be a message from corporate that I'm quitting. So, yeah. I quit. I'm done. I've killed 6 or 7 rats today. That's twice the amount I killed last week, okay? They said this would be on the decline, man. And it's not. You guys told me better things, and nothing happened. So I'm done killing rats. I'm done.
10: Who is this?
0: No, did you get all that down?
10: Who is this?
0: Hector.
10: Huh?
0: Hector.
10: You don't work on the day shift here.
0: Oh, yeah. All right. Sorry. Did you get all of what I said down? Like, even the empathy and all of that stuff? Because I feel that's the only proper way to really express it. Hello?
18: He is gone.
4: Why the hell do you own one of those?
16: Hello?
18: Yes.
7: Because he pretends like he's a lesbian.
2: Hi, Amber.
16: No, it's for Sanchez.
2: Oh, I need to talk to Amber. It's really important.
16: Well, who is it for Sanchez? She's in bed.
2: My name's Roy. I'm calling from the home office.
16: Hello?
2: It's regarding work. I'm calling from the home office. My name's Roy.
16: Okay, just a second.
2: Okay. That was surprising.
16: Yeah.
2: Someone else want to tell her the news?
6: Oh, breaking news.
7: You need to know the news.
6: Yeah, it already happened in Australia. It hasn't happened in America yet. But you need to get a pen and paper.
2: What? That's
7: yeah,
2: easy.
7: You
2: that's
7: need to write this down.
6: Well, yeah, do you know what a kookaburra is? You know what type? Yeah, no. You know what type of animal a kookaburra is, right? Look, if you got a pen and paper, we don't have any time to waste. Extremely important. Excuse me, miss. Do you have a pen and paper there?
16: A what?
6: A pen and paper. Writing material. Paper. You know, from a tree.
19: Virus. Virus.
6: You need to write this down.
19: It's in your brain.
4: Why do I know the Kookaburra song? Seriously.
0: I like the creepy voices. I think that's cool.
19: Kookaburra sits in the old gum tree.
0: He's sleeping. He's sleeping.
18: Oh no, that's
1: animals! That song is actually a very racist song from that country.
2: I'm offended. What?
4: Okay, let's call Jeep. Right. Oh. He should
2: hey,
4: wake
2: Arby.
4: Up now.
2: Hey,
0: I was watching this documentary, and that Westboro Church did a remix of Telephone, but like all racist and stuff.
2: What it's Telephone? Really weird. Lady Gaga.
0: Yeah.
2: Oh.
0: I think I may have seen that. They've been trying to air, and it's set to that tune of that song.
2: Ah, yeah. I'm kind of thinking I may have seen that, but maybe not.
1: See, I've seen them do other...
0: They had a crazy trick.
9: Please enjoy the music while your party's being breached.
20: Hello. Hi.
2: Hi, we're calling to tell you the word.
20: I am aware that the word is a word. Thank you.
2: Oh, okay. Just checking. Just making sure.
20: What? Yes, I was listening to the stream. Huh? Hi.
1: Hey, somebody.
4: Hi,
20: I am totally in love with you, Evie. You're so pretty.
7: Who the hell are you?
9: You got a pretty mouth.
20: Oh, ow.
7: I love you.
21: Now that was
4: cool. Don't die in a car fire.
20: Was,
7: no, Jim, I love you.
20: That was so... Ow.
2: It's against the rules not to like Jim.
7: I'm sorry. I'm not looking
20: I'm
7: at anything.
20: I'm like to men then. So...
1: She's a friend of mine, man. She's going all girl.
7: What?
1: She's going all girl.
6: Hey, what do you do if a bird shits on your windscreen?
4: Kill the bird.
6: You never take her out on a date again.
4: Kill the bird.
21: This is a recording document. Been said yes.
4: If you drink,
20: I love you too. You're so pretty.
7: No, I love you.
9: Who the fuck is this?
4: Evie, drink more and it'll balance out.
7: Yeah, I'm trying to. I'm trying to fucking drink the sorrow away.
22: Come and go 4-7. It's Drew. I'm going to help you.
9: Hey, Drew. How you doing? How's it hanging?
22: Doing good.
9: How's it hanging, Drew?
22: Pretty good.
9: Pretty good?
22: Yep.
9: Hitting the floor?
22: For sure.
9: What's up, man? What's the temperature of your beer cooler? We're having a party and we need some ice cold beer.
22: Okay, well, you got 30 minutes for it.
9: I know, but what's the temperature, man?
22: Oh, I have no idea.
9: Well, go check right quick. There's a thermometer on the thing, right? Hey, man, time's a ticking. Go check the thermometer. Drew.
22: I'm here, sir.
9: Have you gone to check the temperature yet, Drew?
22: I am standing in the cooler.
9: Yeah.
22: You dial 42. It's very
9: 42.
22: Cold.
9: That's not cold enough, Drew. It should be 33.
22: It is very cold.
9: It's not cold enough, Drew. Turn it down. It's supposed to be 33 in there.
22: All right.
9: I'm looking for a cold beer, man. But Drew, I don't think you can do it for me.
22: It's cold. I promise.
9: 42 is not cold, Drew. God, have you ever have you ever drank a 42? Green beer, it turns to foam as soon as it hits your tongue.
22: All right, sir. I have customers, so I'm gonna.
9: Well, I'm a customer. I'm a potential customer, Drew. You don't treat potential clients like this. I need to have cold beer. Do you have cold beer?
22: It is cold. It is very cold. Yes, sir.
9: It's not cold at 42 degrees. Beer.
22: I mean, Drew. Beer was that cold?
9: Okay, how cold is
22: the
9: beer, Drew?
22: The thermometer says.
9: Okay. Go check the other thermometer nearest the beer. Drew, I'm running out of time here. 42. How many centigrade is that?
2: I think he's gone.
9: Drew.
20: Mayday.
9: You love the cock, Drew.
20: You ding bat.
1: Stand by.
6: You called the cash for gold place. I was
9: Drew.
6: On the phone. I missed it.
20: Hey, Legend.
9: Yeah?
20: I have an idea. Could you have, like, him go into the refrigerator and scream, "Bird is the word," as, like, an acoustics check? We have to make sure, like, you know, nothing's alive in the refrigerator. We got speakers in there. Bird is the word!
4: Lock yourself in there.
1: It'll chase any varmints out.
20: Have them yelling like that one guy. 1, 2, 3!
9: Somebody remembers that?
1: No, that was a lady. The one turn off the breakers. That was a lady, yeah.
2: No, there was a guy that was screaming the breaker numbers.
20: Yeah.
4: In the freezer. Extra.
23: On the go. Come on, Brandon.
9: Hey, Brandon.
23: Yes, sir?
9: Brandon, how you doing, man? How cold is your beer cooler?
23: I don't know.
9: Could you go check right quick? Having a party and we're running out of time to buy beer.
23: It's pretty cold, I know that.
9: I know, but I need temperature. Go, you know, there's a thermometer in there, surely, right?
23: Yes, sir.
9: All right, go check. Tell me what the beer cooler is. I need to know.
23: It's the same temperature as the regular cooler, sir.
9: Huh? I'm not there to look. Could you tell me?
23: I can't give it away any information over the phone.
9: The temperature of your cooler, you can't give it? That's privileged information? Excuse me?
23: I can't give away any information over the phone.
9: I know, but Brandon, are you listening to what you're saying?
1: Why do you pick up the phone then, Dick Neck?
9: Yeah, why if not? You can't answer the phone. Can't give any information. What time is it, Brandon?
3: Hey, Brandon, you gave your name.
9: Brandon, you gave your name. That's information.
8: My name is Brandon.
9: I know, but there's a continuous data stream between me and you right now. That's information. What's up?
1: And the Brandon? Beers.
2: The door has been opened.
1: Pretty goddamn cold.
9: The door is open. Brandon?
23: What's that?
9: Brandon, how cold is the cooler, man? What's up?
4: I'm going to go in, and I'm going to look at the thermometer, and I'm going to know how cold
7: ice
4: it is.
7: Ice cold.
9: At 42 degrees. Ah, oh, Brandon, fuck.
6: Cold enough for a Foster's.
4: Road trip. We're going to see how cold the cooler is.
9: Foster's.
20: I think he's going to have to
9: sell in Australia.
6: Foster's has to be kept at 27 degrees Celsius.
4: What happens if it's not?
6: Authentic taste.
4: Uh-huh. What happens if it's not?
20: Speak American.
21: 42 degrees Celsius equals 107.6.
2: Lies.
1: He's awesome.
2: Lies.
9: Oh, jeez.
1: Awesome.
2: I don't believe it.
21: By the way, this is from ASK.com, so.
2: Hello, come and go?
23: Yeah.
2: It's hard to hear you. I'm calling from the corporate office.
23: Uh-huh.
2: Have you received any memos about prank callers calling in late at night?
23: No.
2: Any warnings from the manager?
23: No. The manager is not here.
2: Okay.
23: Yeah.
2: I need to transfer you to my supervisor. We're having problems with the cooler, and we need to do an acoustics check. So I'm going to put...
23: Oh, the cooler?
2: I'm going to put Mr. Legend on the phone. You have to go check the temperature of the cooler. Do you have a cordless phone?
23: Yeah, let me check.
2: Do you have a cordless phone?
23: Let me see.
2: I'm going to put Legend on the phone.
23: Oh, he's at work. Hello?
2: I'm putting Legend... Oh, Legend's broken. Never mind.
7: Yeah, this is Legend?
23: Yeah, Legend.
7: Yes, I need to know what the cooler temperature is right now.
2: He's got to yell. Okay.
23: It's working, but I don't know how I can find a temperature to tell you, but everything's okay here.
7: There's a thermometer. I need you to tell me what the temperature of the cooler is right now.
2: Sir, there's another way we can do it. We can do an acoustics check.
7: If you scream, bird is the word, into the cooler, we can take the reverberation of your sound off of the air that's inside the cooler, and we can do a check of how cool it is in there from that information. Can you do that for me?
23: No.
2: Is the cooler door shut? We need the cooler door shut and you inside of it.
23: One second.
4: Whoa!
9: Oh. Oh. Oh, my, my.
4: Mind is blown.
2: Evie's a fan of that song now.
3: I can't get it out of my head. I was taking a nap earlier, and my dream consisted of a bird singing a moo moo mau mau.
2: Hey, I think you and Matt should watch that tonight. That episode. Have you ever seen it?
3: No, I haven't.
2: Okay, I'm going to find the link for it.
4: Right now! Hurry up!
3: I need to go to bed soon because I have to wake up in the morning.
2: Well, this is perfect because it's...
4: Oh, no, don't hang up on everybody! No!
3: No, it's
9: only 4 p.m.
3: okay. In 1 week, I'll be back in Brad's area and we'll have a show from my house.
9: Ooh. We all want to be in Brad's area.
7: You don't want to be in breast area unless you want crabs.
2: Oh. Ouch.
7: I'm just kidding.
5: It already smells like fish.
20: Oh.
7: That's only because of you, Tristan.
20: Oh.
4: Oh no, don't hang up on everybody. No.
7: No, no, it's
5: only 4
7: okay.
5: p.m.
7: In 1 week I'll be back in Brad's area and we'll have a show from my house.
5: Ooh. We all want to be in Brad's area.
7: You don't want to be in Brad's area unless you want crabs.
20: Oh.

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1: Thank you.
2: Thanks, Brad.
3: Okay, there's the link on Hulu.
1: Yay!
0: Stupid okay. Hulu. I hate Canadians.
3: You and Matt have to watch this tonight.
1: Okay.
4: Mm, I should find the YouTube version of that one.
3: Yeah, maybe it wasn't on YouTube. Maybe it was Hulu.
4: No, I mean, they must have it on YouTube also.
3: Good night, everyone.
0: Fine, click the
5: game. Whatever.
3: I can leave
1: bye,
3: you guys.
1: Bye, guys.
6: Good night.
7: Night.
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0: Hey, we can't forget Rappy, Roxy, Tombstone, Laugh Track, Pseudo, Simon.
2: Hello everyone in Radioland. This is Homer J. Simpson, and I'm about to call into the phone show on 505-796-4020 to talk to Brad. Oh, my fingers are too fat to dial. Luckily, I've got Matt Hillick's mom on speed dial. Matt Hillick's mom.

0: Telephone.
1: OMG hacks.
2: Telephone. She sounds like she's what?
3: At gunpoint. I love Roy Chirple. like somebody's got a fucking gun to her head.
2: Please send the money and they won't hurt me.
4: Yeah. Why haven't I heard the Kevin Mitnick listen to Cacti Radio cut up?
2: I started working on that. I needed the part with Captain Crunch, because I want to make a promo with Kevin Mitnick, Captain Crunch, and Wozniak.
3: Oh, nice.
2: Which are pretty much...
4: But Wozniak doesn't really say anything about cacti.
2: Yeah, I don't know. I just want to do interviews with the people you care about or something. I don't know.
4: Yeah, but I mean, just a little splice of when Kevin Mitnick says, when I'm not whistling launch codes and listening to cacti, that would
3: awesome.
4: Be good. I thought you would have incorporated that earlier.
2: Yeah. There's a bunch of people that say telephone that I haven't put in there yet, and I'm going to soon. I've just been lazy about the intro.
4: Yeah, it definitely needs to be longer.
2: So, hey, Samantha and Matt, we're on the phone show.
3: Hey rock
4: everybody.
3: And roll.
2: We're live on the air.
4: Facebook.com/... 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I am Elton John.
2: Yep. 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
4: Facebook is old and busted. Twitter is the new hotness.
2: Yeah, I noticed you use that a lot. I'm not... I never could get into Twitter.
3: Yeah, I can't either. It's too much fucking typing.
2: I use it to spam people, but...
3: Yeah. I'm dancing.
4: So what are we going to do today, guys?
2: Well, I'm obligated contractually to say we are live on the air on blueplanetprankradio.com.
3: Nice.
2: That's our syndication. We're syndicated on two parts of the internet, so more people can listen to us. That
3: awesome.
2: Makes perfect Ooh. Sense, right?
4: How many listeners do we have right now?
2: We have such a further reach, by having Blue Planet Prank Radio in the mix.
3: Oh, dude.
4: I love Blue Planet Prank Radio.
3: My ma called me in the room the other day because those last batch of Dex calls were on Good Morning America.
2: Oh, really?
3: Yeah.
2: Wow. What did they say? Like, were you watching?
3: I went in there. They arrested the dude for the, Popeyes thing or whatever with the halon and them pissing on each other.
2: Yeah. And well, that was years ago, right?
3: Yeah. Okay. That was a while ago.

0: I thought I was going to play breaking news music.
1: No, it's not breaking news. That was an old thing. But they showed his mugshot, and the guy looked pitiful.
0: Oh, yeah. Like, both of the people from PrankNet, I'm pretty sure both of them have had, like child molestation charges against them in the past. At least one of them has. I think both of them, though.
2: What?
0: I said everyone in PrankNet are child molesters.
1: They're saying it caused like $100-something thousand worth of damage to the hotel from the. But I don't know, because there was a dude that works with me, and he set off a sprinkler, and they said it was $20,000 worth of damage.
0: Yeah, but as many hotels as they've done, they've easily caused millions of dollars at this point in the United States.
1: But it was weird that it was on fucking Good Morning America, and I was like, we just talked to that Holiday. She's like, why would you guys go back to the scene of the crime, you fucking goof?
0: Did you know they've been doing it again? Like, this past week, there's been two brand new news stories about hotel damage calls.
2: But does that mean it's them, or does that mean someone is doing hotel damage calls?
0: I think there was one in Canada a couple years ago where someone damaged a bunch of hotels all in the same area, and it was some guy that apparently was not affiliated with them. So it could be copycats. I doubt it. I think it's them. Even if it's not on the air, I think it's them. But every time we talk about it on our forums, on the PLA forums, somebody from there comes on and like registers a new account, like, oh, we don't do that anymore. It's not us.
1: Mm. Oh, nice. Well, thanks for listening, guys.
0: Yeah.
1: You've caused a lot of humor.
0: Yeah, they've got this one thread of ours where we talk about nothing but PrankNet. They've got that on their RSS readers. Like every time we post something, they jump in and.
2: Yeah.
0: Yep. But
2: the next PrankNet.
1: They try to brush the snow over the tracks. Like, nothing. There's nothing in the snow. Don't follow us.
2: Oh my god, that's horrible.
0: Dark Stranger looks pretty lonely on tinychat.com/cactuscactus.
1: Yeah, so she was sitting with a cat earlier.
2: Okay, let me try to do this on my iPad.
0: Yeah, Dark Stranger is. Yeah, by the way, Samantha is talking to us on her iPad, and
2: hello?
0: I think she sounds pretty awesome, you know, considering it's like she's not even had a headset or anything. So congratulations, Samantha, for not sounding like crap.
2: I don't think I can use Safari and Skype at the same time.
0: I don't think she even heard anything I said. I think she's having sound issues now that I'm talking about
1: it. Yeah, now that you complimented her. Yeah,
2: I really did just have sound issues because I tried to put Safari.
1: Multitasks well, yeah.
2: Well, it's supposed to.
0: But it
2: they
0: doesn't.
2: Introduced this whole new double tap on the home screen. Let me try this one more time. Hey. Shut up.
0: Oh, I just hit that by accident. I don't know what happened.
1: He just double tapped on the screen.
0: I was trying to multitask and that happened.
2: Tinychat.com/cactuscactus?
0: Yes. Tinychat.com/cactuscactus.
2: Oh, this is going to be TinyChat's Flash, isn't it?
0: Oh, God.
1: Yeah. Come on, you can't run Flash, can you?
2: No.
0: Because you're using an iPad.
2: Why did the App Store just come up when I tried to go to TinyChat? Like,
0: Samantha, be quiet.
1: It's all bullshit.
2: My
1: mom's little like $100 tablet runs Flash.
2: Yeah, the iPad doesn't run Flash or Java, actually.
1: Yeah.
0: So tonight's episode is going to be really dramatic because Legend sent me this music from something called Star Blazers. Some 70s adventure.
1: Oh, so our Star Blazers. Do you have the theme song?
0: I don't know what's playing, but.
1: Like, do you have the theme song from Star Blazers?
0: Who knows? You know, it's all orchestra like, stuff.
1: Our Star Blazers. Da-da-da. That's the American version of Space Battleship Yamamoto.
0: Ah.
2: Wow, yeah, you're up to your 70s pop culture or whatever.
1: Well, I used to watch it. Shit, that Star Blazers theme song is the shit, man. The Earth will survive to keep Earth alive with our Star Blazers.
0: I want to make a quick phone call. This is more of a personal thing than a prank call. But this guy, he bid on something I was selling on eBay. It was an iPod Nano. I'm supposed to have gotten $52 for it, and he just has ignored all my invoices and hasn't paid me.
1: Oh, yeah.
0: So I tracked down his phone number, and
1: I think he's fucking with the wrong guy.
2: I know he's fucking with the wrong guy.
0: Oh, you guys. Like I can do
2: Where's 773?
0: I don't know. Where is 773, Matt?
2: Really?
1: Chicago.
2: Like one of their new ones?
0: No, yeah.
3: They're not available now.
0: It's been around forever.
3: Name and phone number after the beep.
0: Yeah.
2: I mean, is it newer than 312?
0: Oh, yeah.
1: It's the first one to break off.
0: Yeah, but 773's been around for quite a while.
2: Okay.
0: And speaking of not knowing area codes, I think we need to tell people about the area code flashcard game on phonelosers.org.
2: What is the URL to the area code flashcard game?
0: I'm glad you asked, Samantha. The URL is phonelosers.org/area code. Huh. Hi? Hello? Oh, crap.
2: I think you definitely answered that time.
0: Yeah, that sucks.
1: And hung up. Fucking coward.
0: You probably hung up to go to phonelosers.org/area codes.
2: I would hang up if someone called me and went phonelosers.org/area codes.
0: I think it's area,
1: I wouldn't.
0: I think it's area code, like non-plural.
2: Code.
0: Yeah. I should make it both.
2: Now I went and ruined it.
0: But yeah, if you want to like brush up on your area code skills, I made a flashcard game.
1: Oh, nice, dude.
0: Did you see that yet, Matt?
1: No.
3: Hello. We are not available now.
0: Ah, I'm so pissed. Okay, once more.
1: Yeah, fuck this cunt.
2: Is this a house or an apartment or a cell phone?
0: It's a house. It's a landline.
2: Should we call his neighbor and ask him to go over?
1: We should.
0: Oh, well, I didn't. That'd take too long to get that.
2: Yeah, whole reverse address.
0: His name is Wiro.
2: You gotta feel sorry for him already.
0: Samantha's like, LOL, ethnic name.
3: Oh, you're not available now. Please leave your name and phone number.
2: I would never do that.
3: We will return your call.
0: Hi, Wiro Villa Gomez, you motherfucker. You owe me $52 plus shipping for my iPod Nano that you won, and I want that money. You're going to give me that money, goddammit.
2: I will have the entire Canadian Olympic curling team on your ass if you don't pay him.
0: Yeah, now you're scared, aren't you?
2: Hey.
0: Take that, Wiro.
1: Faggot.
0: So listen, Wiro, or Carlos Villa Gomez, or Luis
2: whatever
0: Gonzalez,
2: your name is.
0: Whoever picks up this message needs to talk to Wiro and tell him that he needs to learn how to use eBay and pay people that he wins stuff for.
2: Yeah, try ePay.
0: Yeah.
2: Thought.
0: There, that was extra dramatic.
2: I enjoyed that.
1: I liked it, dude.
0: Did you know on eBay you can't leave negative feedback? You can only leave positive feedback now? They've changed it.
1: Oh, Jesus.
0: So
1: it's like a total scam now.
0: Yeah, what's the point? Like... Yeah. I don't get that at all. You can't leave negative feedback.
2: Hello.
1: I got negative feedback.
0: Samantha's face is negative feedback. She just got disconnected on
1: her
0: perfect little iPad.
1: Right? It's an expensive gadget that doesn't do a whole lot.
0: Oh, come on. It's not that bad. I'm just impressed that we could hear her so good.
1: Yeah. But anything that can't run Flash is, like, silly to me.
0: Yeah. I have an Android. I don't use Flash on it.
1: Yeah.
0: I mean, Android, my phone anyway, runs Flash badly.
1: My phone's a hunk of shit phone, but, like, I would never buy a fucking laptop that couldn't run Flash, because that's what all the smut sites are.
0: Yeah, so people should call in. I'd really like someone to take care of a carding call for me that came in about an hour ago, and I'm pretty sure it's fake. You know, it's just a fan or whatever.
1: Yeah.
0: So I don't want to deal with it. You can have him, you know, trick you. I don't want to be tricked.
1: Call in.
0: Yeah, don't be a fag.
1: Play my bump. It sounds like a snail crawling music. Like...
0: a snail crawling?
4: Party.
1: Yeah, like that's like the music I can
4: with
1: hear,
4: RBCP
1: like, with the snail.
4: Party. Party. With RBCP.
5: Matt Hillock.
2: Samantha.
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1: Skunkworks gets all that love.
0: I know. Wow, everyone's calling in now. It's going to turn into a conference. Damn it. What have I done?
5: Brad Carter.
0: Hey, Gregulate. When's the next Greg cast coming out?
5: It's coming after the Mayan apocalypse.
0: Oh, yay.
5: 2012. It's like Bigfoot. It's really rare.
0: Greg cast is on Sundays at noon.
5: Really?
0: Yeah. And there's only 3 episodes, so they just repeat over and over because you're not making new ones. So I'm gonna have to take them off the schedule because of that. It's gonna start pissing.
5: I'll make a new one just so you keep it on the schedule. All
0: right. I got a carding thingy. If I can get this voicemail to play.
5: Play it. Do it.
0: Sounds kind of
5: Hillick, how are you tonight?
1: Yeah, I'm hillicking around. Hey, really? Fucking yeah. UK Ted sent me a bunch of snack treats from the UK.
5: That's awesome.
0: Oh, really?
1: I got a giant envelope of Monster Munch, a whole bunch of onion flavored and one roast beef flavored in a big bag.
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1: WakerUpper. that sounds like a whole bunch of shit. Yeah. Like, that sounds like the little Asian broad I used to know that said, like, when I pulled my skull mask or my cap down near my eyes, she's like, "You look like a holdopper."
0: And I was holdopper.
1: And she's like, "Yeah, somebody that holds you up." Holdopper.
0: Wow.
5: You do look like a holdopper, though.
0: Yeah, like you need a hat for that. Okay, here's the message.
9: Yeah, you left a note on my car, Roy, stating that you keyed my car. And, I don't see no scratches, so I don't know what the fuck this is about. But call me back, 646-4068, and let me know what the deal is.
5: Yeah, that sounds fake.
0: Let's let him know what the deal is.
1: Yeah.
5: It sounds fake.
0: Yep. Hey,
1: your video's not working. It's just...
0: I haven't tried to turn on video.
5: It's the phone show.
0: Let me dial this.
10: He still remembers it.
0: Who wants to talk to this fake guy?
5: I'll do it if nobody else wants it.
1: Yeah. I'll argue with him. Hey, there's not Brad.
10: Yeah, hey. So cheers, Matt.
0: You keyed his car. Your name is Roy. And you notice
1: I got it. I got it.
5: Get it.
1: I'm taking the lead.
5: You get it. Go get him. Not Brad. Do you have your Yingling open?
10: Yep. Right here in my hand.
5: Me too. Cheers.
10: Cheers.
7: At the tone, please record your message.
0: You want to leave him a message? Or?
7: When you have finished recording, you may hang up or press 1 for more options.
1: Yeah, I keyed your car. This is Roy. I'll key everything. I'll key everything in your fucking world, you fucking cunt. Fuck you.
0: That was not a threat,
5: I'll
0: by the way.
5: Key everything.
0: That was nothing resembling a threat.
1: Huh?
0: Nothing.
1: I wasn't like, I'll key your fucking wife's eyes out.
0: I know. I'm overreacting.
1: I made a point, because, like, that's where I was going to go with it. But
5: I liked it.
0: We got a cool submission for a number to call.
5: Okay. Ooh, let's call it.
0: So this guy... This exact same thing happened to me, actually, recently. This guy ordered something from art.com, and the receipt was sent to my email address. Wait, no, I'm mixing up stories. Okay, some guy ordered some guy ordered something from arts.com, and he gave the email address of this guy named Archangel. I mean, that's the guy who emailed
5: Archangel.
0: Me.
5: Archangel.
0: Yes, you know, that's his alias.
5: Okay.
0: And
5: also known as Archangel.
0: So basically he got basically he got the guy's, you know, sales receipt and his home address and phone number and, you know, the things that he ordered. So if we wanted to, we could call and pretend to be art.com.
5: Yeah.
0: And it's, like, in progress of delivery. It may have... Today was the first day it could have been delivered.
10: That's
0: but,
10: cool.
0: But it's got several more days left, so probably not. Hi,
5: unknown... That's beautiful.
0: Hello, unknown caller.
1: What's up?
0: Yeah, so was what I was saying, though. Kind of a very similar thing happened to me a few weeks ago. I posted it on Facebook. Somebody sent a receipt to me, and I fucked with that guy and the companies that he ordered from. I said he was a Nigerian scammer and not to send his not to send his stuff. And...
5: That is awesome,
1: dude. Did you see that one documentary about the Nigerian scammers and they like the broads from England like mail or like get them to come visit them and shit. They fall in love.
0: Oh, I don't know. No, I haven't heard about that. I mean, I've not seen that documentary.
1: It was weird.
5: I have a guy who's a veterinarian who uses my email address for some reason. He doesn't understand that my email address isn't his.
1: I get ketamine.
5: I get people like who have dying cats and things emailing me all the time, and they're like asking me questions, and I'll always give them really trolly answers back. It's pretty funny, some of the conversations I have with these people.
0: Hey, Dig-A-Lot.
11: Hey.
0: You're on the air.
11: It's me.
0: Who?
5: Hey.
0: Tombstone?
1: Oh, wait. They just go on and go off.
0: Was that Tombstone? It sounded kind of like Tombstone.
1: I don't know. It was just like hard to tell from that half a hay.
5: I think it was out. Tombstone.
0: It says I need to accept his contact request, but he hasn't sent me one that I can see. Yeah, fuck that guy, though.
5: Fuck him.
0: So, yeah, who wants to talk to Art? Who wants to be art.com?
5: Can I do it?
0: Yeah, as long as you... Like, say you're from art.com and that the credit card he used was bad, maybe, or I was thinking we could tell him we accidentally gave our supplier his address, and he's going to receive, like, 8 truckloads of art supplies by accident, and we need him to, like, send them back to us.
5: Oh, my God. Okay.
0: But no, it's completely up to you. That was just a thought.
5: No, that's a good idea. I'll refer him to you. I'll just start it. You're going to be my supervisor.
0: What? No. Okay, yeah, I don't care.
5: Because you have the good ideas. What's his name?
0: Oh, shit. Maybe I should figure that stuff out first.
12: Hi, this is Leslie.
0: Okay, we got his machine anyway, so this whole thing is probably not even going to work. His name is Clyde Sharpley.
1: Oh, Jesus.
0: And he's in New York.
1: Is it?
0: He's in New York. If he asks a question, I'll try and... Here, I'll try and paste some stuff.
5: I'm watching the Skype chat thing.
0: It might take a few calls to get him to pick up, you know, because he's...
12: Hi, this is
0: 813-4749.
12: Please leave a message. Thank you.
0: Oh, fuck. I just messed something up.
5: Are we recording?
0: It seems like...
12: Hi. I can't come to the phone right now if you'd like to leave a message.
0: Okay, how did that happen? How do we get two different voicemails?
5: Clyde?
0: No, it's...
1: I think he has it turned off.
0: No, we had... Listen...
12: Hi, this is 813-4749. Please leave a message.
0: So that was a different voicemail than the one before, right?
5: Yep, definitely was.
0: Isn't that weird?
5: Hacking. He's hacking us.
0: I'm freaked out.
1: Goddamn.
5: I think we're being hacked.
1: OMG hacks.
12: Hi, this is 813-4749.
0: Yeah, one more try.
5: Yeah, if not, we'll leave a message.
0: Yeah, oh, well, no, we could just save this one for next week.
12: Hi. I can't come to the phone right now. If
0: isn't
12: you'd
0: like
12: that
0: to
12: weird? Leave a message in your phone number. I'll get you later.
5: Yeah.
1: Maybe he just jumbles his
0: I think
1: voicemails.
0: Maybe his, you know, like we're calling his home number, maybe, and it gets busy because the machine's got it, you know, the line busy, and then when it's busy, it forwards to his cell phone or something.
5: I bet you're right.
0: Or, you know, answering machine versus home voicemail.
5: Yeah.
0: All right, we'll save it for next week, but thanks, Archangel.
5: Archangel. Guys, remember last week how I was worried about that drug test that I had to take?
0: Oh, yeah.
1: Yeah.
5: God, I passed it.
0: Wow.
1: Awesome.
0: So all of our advice was
5: 2 days
0: was
5: after.
0: Stupid.
5: So those things don't work for shit.
1: They've
0: What's that, Matt?
1: It said piss tests have cost me like 3 jobs.
5: Oh, shit.
0: I always pass those because I don't do drugs. A bunch of junkies.
5: Yeah, you junkies. I don't either. I'm just, you know.
0: I need to ask you guys, is this the best $5 I've ever spent on Fiverr?
11: Cacti Radio!
1: Yes. No, the old lady is.
0: Yeah, ah, damn it.
5: Or the fat old lady.
0: Yeah, the old lady was pretty good.
5: Or wait, that wasn't your Fiverr.
1: She's like, they couldn't hack their way out of a fucking paper bag.
5: Yeah.
1: Yeah, and what's this? Cactus. She fucking rocks.
5: Yeah.
1: My mom loves that, bro.
0: I love her.
5: Your mom should get on the call. She sounds like she's really into the PLA here.
0: Yeah, you're always saying your mom loves things. Not.
5: Come on, Matt's mom, are you listening to us?
0: Is she awake right now?
1: No, she's not.
10: Come surprise him in the bathroom.
0: Does she get on the internet? Does your mom get on the internet?
1: Yeah, she's on her new little tablet now.
0: Ah, you gotta set her up with podcast feed of the show so she can hear you.
1: No. She's like, I never want to hear it.
0: Because she doesn't want to hear you be drunk? What's the reason of her not wanting to hear it?
1: She likes to think I'm a nice son.
0: Ah, come on. We all think you're a nice guy.
1: Yeah, but you know.
10: We love you, man.
1: Know what I'm saying.
0: Wow, all our prank calls are failing.
5: He's a liar.
10: I'm picking up what you're putting down, Matt.
1: Yeah.
0: It's a typical show. Everything's failing tonight.
5: Good choice.
10: Good choice. Let's make more calls, Brad. Yay.
0: All right. I don't have anything else. Carlito sent me something. I'm not sure why. He sent me one of his request a pranks for his own show.
5: Mm.
0: But,
5: probably because he got to like 2 last week. He didn't touch them.
10: Does Carlito listen?
0: Sometimes he does. He messaged me like an hour ago, but then he wouldn't reply.
10: He called in like once.
1: He should hop on.
0: He's a jerk. He's a motherfucker.
10: I like his show. He's pretty funny.
5: I don't think he's funny at all. I think he's really has.
10: He does more calls than you, Brad.
0: I think Carlito can eat shit and die.
5: Yeah. He needs to get an actual sense of humor. Like, whatever. He's so immature.
1: Carlito's fun, man.
0: I was just posting on the Facebook today, like Carlito's forums are getting pretty active and there's pretty good conversation on there. So madhouselive.com, go to the forums.
1: Hey, Brad, stuff. I had like an awesome like 2-hour conversation with the fucking Sunlight or whatever his name is.
0: Oh, Trenton the tree man.
1: The blind guy.
0: Yeah.
1: He was really neat, man. He sent me all these like links to like shit for like blind gamers and stuff.
0: Oh yeah, he
1: like,
0: sent me those too. I checked some of those out. He tried to
10: Wait,
0: call
10: djembe drum guy.
0: He tried to call at the beginning of the show and I couldn't pick up. So if you're listening, Trenton, you're welcome to call in.
1: Yeah, he's a really neat cat, man. I just had like nice talk with him for quite a while.
0: He's neat because he makes his cool promos. Other than that, I don't give a shit about him.
5: What do blind people do for porn?
1: He says he likes very audible ones, because I was telling him, yeah, we were talking about that, because I was like, a lot of what I like is, like, little broads, and they're just all, like, fucking, they're no sound, like, web captures. but he likes a lot of sound.
5: Yeah.
10: I'm sure.
0: I remember he played drums for us one night. Or he did like a bongo drum version of Punch the Wall by Rappy McRapperson. Did you guys ever hear that?
10: Oh, yeah.
1: Nice.
10: He's djembe drum guy.
0: Hey, Trenton the T-Man.
1: Hey! What's up, Sunlight?
13: Hi.
0: Hi.
1: How you doing, buddy?
10: Chillo. Hey. I've got some bongos. Let's do a concert.
13: I can't talk right now.
1: That's Craigulate being an idiot.
10: Matt's clearing everything up.
0: Yeah, we can't hear you, Trenton. It turns out you're deaf.
1: There.
14: If you can hear the sirens, this might should be loud enough.
1: I do hear the sirens.
14: Okay, I'm not sure what's up with the fire trucks out there.
5: Is there a fire?
14: No, there's just a lot of fire trucks that show up around here and go to the fires.
0: They just drive around, turn on their lights and sirens and
10: just to fuck with you.
0: They just go around drunk.
1: It's ridiculous, like where I live, like the sirens are fucking almost nonstop all day.
0: You need to move higher up.
1: Yeah, well they shut one road down, so now they're going down the road closer to the apartment building, and it's just like sirens constantly.
0: Hi, Massachusetts. Why? Number. You're on the air. Hello.
1: But I love living in the city. Says Fear.
0: Massachusetts, you're on the air.
5: Good state, Massachusetts.
1: What's up, Massachusetts?
0: We love you, Massachusetts.
5: You're a good liberal state.
1: Can you Hello. Talk?
0: Hello.
10: Hey, little boy.
11: Hey, drink.
0: Hey. It's the little boy.
11: I was thinking you guys should call a number.
5: Let's do it.
10: What is the number?
11: It would be 317.
0: Oh, crap.
11: 244.
0: Hold on. Okay. 317.
5: Whisper it so that it doesn't 244. Get small.
0: 244.
11: 5262.
0: 5-2? Crap.
11: 6-2.
5: Now Brad got in the chat.
0: Ah, too late.
10: That's okay.
0: All right.
10: You got it right. You got it right.
5: Got it.
0: Oh, not Brad. Nope. Didn't put a plus on it, and I fucked it up somehow.
10: Oh, wah.
0: By now, a listener has called it.
1: It needs a 1 in front of that 3, Brad.
10: Bum, bum.
0: I can tell by the music this is going to be a really dramatic phone call.
15: Yeah.
0: So who are we calling?
10: So.
0: Who are we calling, Massachusetts?
14: We will soon find out.
10: I'm taking this. I'm taking this.
1: Let Massachusetts take it.
10: Okay, fine.
16: Waffle House on deck.
0: Waffle House.
10: Hola.
16: Hola.
10: Hola. What's going on over there?
16: Nothing.
10: All right. You guys take pickup orders?
16: Yeah.
10: All right, what if I'm trying to pick you up?
16: I'm sorry, I don't come with a package.
10: You don't come with what?
16: I don't come with a package.
10: You don't come with the hotcakes? What if I got the package? What if I got the package? You just have to sign for it. All right, I'll give you 2, baby girl.
0: Why are we calling Waffle?
10: I don't know.
0: Have her break the windows and set off the fire suppression.
10: I will.
1: No, don't.
11: Alright, that's all I got, sorry.
0: You big jerk. I hate you, 617. Die in a fire.
5: Bitch.
10: She's still there, hold on.
11: How do you think?
1: Yeah, that was not a good...
0: Oh, come
1: not
0: on.
1: A good lead.
5: You know what, I'm gonna get a number. God damn it, I have a number.
10: Alright.
0: What do we need for?
10: There's a cactus
0: for?
10: Bar and grill nearby. And I always send you the number, Brad, and you never call them. Do you want the number?
0: Sure, yeah. Wow. Just post it.
10: All right. All right, hold on.
14: I'll be right back. Cool.
10: All right, bring the djembe drum.
0: Yeah, when you come back.
10: All right, here you go. I'll even put a plus in front of it for you. Wow. And take out the parentheses.
0: That's the best. Oh, wait, this guy's been calling me all day. I need to pick up. Hello?
17: Yeah, do you have your... YZ450 for sale still? Or YZ400?
0: That's the dirt bike, right?
17: Yeah.
0: That's Matt selling that. Matt, can you talk to this asshole?
1: Oh, Jesus Christ. This guy wants the bike?
17: Yeah.
1: Are you a cool cat?
17: Yeah.
1: How do I know that?
17: I don't know. I see your bike on Craigslist.
1: I don't want this to go to some fucking poser. I
17: want
1: it.
17: Oh, no, dude.
1: Because I got paralyzed, you know, fucking launching this bike. And I wanted to go to a good home. Yeah.
17: Well, it'll go to a good home. Like, it's not going to get, like, destroyed or anything. Like, the last bike I had was a 93 RM250. And I rode that around last summer. And I had to get rid of it because I just didn't have the money to keep it around, really, so I had to get rid of it, pay off the bills, and now I'm trying to get a new bike.
0: Does he ever shut the fuck up?
17: Lost my license, and now I'm
1: I know how that goes, man. Fucking pigs will fucking swoop up on your shit. Yeah.
10: Hey, baby girl.
17: So, what's this say about the cactus needles in the seats?
1: The cactus, yeah, it's got a cactus embroidered on the seat.
17: Oh, okay.
1: And okay. I'd like you to keep that and not do no spider webs or anything. You know?
17: Oh, yeah, no. I'll just keep it the way it sits, basically, and just ride it the way it is.
1: Yeah. All right, rock and roll. You want to come meet?
17: Yeah, where are you located at exactly again? I don't remember.
16: What, the Waffle House?
1: Yeah, we're near the Waffle House.
17: The Waffle House? Is that like Corvallis, Salem area?
1: Yeah. Just meet us there. All right, Kelly.
17: What?
1: We'll bring it on the truck.
17: I'm in Junction City.
1: Okay. Well, as soon as you can, we'll go there and eat. We'll bring it on the truck and we'll make this deal happen.
17: All right. Do you have the title for it?
1: Yeah, man.
17: Okay. All right. Cool.
1: All's well. Yeah, all's well. And just call me back on this number. This is my cell, man. So
17: okay. We'll
1: be at the Waffle House and we'll meet you there.
17: I can't meet there though. I don't have a way to get there.
1: Jesus Christ. All right. What's your address?
17: I can meet you at the McDonald's in Junction City.
1: Okay.
17: Like that works.
1: And
17: okay,
1: then
17: when will you be here?
1: Probably in the next hour.
17: Okay, to Junction City McDonald's?
1: Yeah. Just hit me up on this number, man. Alright?
17: Okay, I will. Alright, will do.
1: Promise me you won't change it. Just keep it the way it is, man.
17: Oh, yeah, I promise. I won't do like... Yeah.
1: I'm in a chair now, and I want that thing. I still want it rock and rolling like it was. So,
17: dude. I'll send you pictures of it if you want me to, even.
1: Yeah, send me videos when you're jumping that shit. All right, man.
10: Be there in 20 minutes.
17: All right.
1: All right, man. See you soon.
17: All right.
0: That was an amazing Matt laughter at Matt impression.
5: So good.
0: Because I want him to call us back like before the show ends.
10: Yeah. Hey, you saw, how's the Waffle House going, baby girl?
0: Yeah, I like that.
16: Are you guys coming up to the Waffle House?
10: Yeah, we are, and we're going to spread syrup all over you.
0: And eat you.
10: No, we're not going to eat you.
1: I've got a jar of flies, and he's got a syrup fetish.
5: We're going to lick all up and down.
10: And then you're going to put me on a leash and walk me around the restaurant.
1: Well, the flies are all stuck to your bosoms and crotch.
5: Do you like to be shit on, ma'am? Ma'am, do you like to be shit on?
16: No.
0: Ma'am, this is Greg from the corporate office. I'm sorry about my coworkers. We're going to need you to break out all the windows.
10: The safety word is cactus.
0: Ma'am, I'm calling from the corporate office. Could you get a waffle iron and just throw
1: Stop
0: it through
1: it,
0: the plate glass?
16: No,
1: Stop
16: it. Sorry.
5: Ma'am, this the windows. Is supervisor. Ma'am, this is the supervisor, and I'm wondering if you like to get shit on, ma'am.
16: You guys are freaking awesome, you know that?
0: Oh,
10: you're freaking awesome.
1: Okay, wait. Let's talk. How are you, dear?
16: Well, Matt's turned on. 6 hours to go of work, and then I'm good.
0: Wow, 6 hours, that sucks.
5: Just stay on this call with us, and we'll entertain you.
1: You want to stay on while we fuck with other people?
10: We're calling the Cactus Bar and Grill, Brad. Call the fucking Cactus Bar and Grill.
0: Okay.
5: Or the number
16: that
5: I...
16: going to be up here?
0: Is it the 267? We're coming there in a minute. We're bringing our dirt bike.
10: Yeah, it's a 267.
0: Do you want to ride my dirt bike?
16: No, I'm not a big dirt bike fan.
1: It's not gonna be yours after dude buys it.
0: And it's got cactus needles in the seat. It's pretty awesome. Are you taking this now, Brad?
5: Impression.
10: Do you want me to? I don't really know what to say. I just thought it was funny because it's called the Cactus Barn.
0: Oh, yeah.
16: Someone speechless.
0: Ma'am, this is the Cactus
15: Hello,
0: boss.
15: Cactus.
1: Cactus? Is this the
10: Excuse
1: cactus?
10: Me?
15: Who are you looking for?
1: Is this the cactus guy?
15: This guy.
1: Oh, fuck.
15: This is.
1: Okay, I need to find the guy with the green shirt.
15: There's no guy with a green shirt.
1: Are you sure? Does he have a cactus
15: yeah,
1: under
15: yeah,
1: each
15: I'm
1: arm?
15: Sure.
1: Are you sure, sir?
15: Yeah.
1: How do you know? Is there no green shirt in there?
15: No green shirt, dude.
10: Listen, are you by the movie theater?
15: We are, but we're closed.
10: You're what the fuck are you talking about?
15: Yeah, we're closed.
10: You got cactuses over there?
15: Yeah, we got some cactuses. I'll leave them in the street for you.
10: Dude, you fucking better. I'm gonna
15: I'll do it for you, man.
10: I just saw the Lorax in three dimensions, dude. I'm gonna come down there. I'm gonna jizz all over that cactus for you.
15: Do it, dude. It'll be nice and prickly. You can shove it up your ass. It'll be awesome.
1: Wow.
10: That'll be so great. Tell me more about that. You listen. Oh, fuck.
0: That was awesome. Did you hear him answer, "Hello, cactus"?
1: Yes.
0: Okay, wait.
10: I know.
0: Everyone be quiet right now.
1: You're the boss.
10: Just try again tomorrow.
18: Thank you for calling the Cactus Restaurant. You can make immediate reservations on...
0: I just wanted a clip of him saying, "Hello, cactus."
10: I know. Just call back again tomorrow. You'll get one. Like, they probably always
0: answer
10: like that.
0: Someone make a clip.
1: That Cactus Restaurant was pretty good, too.
0: Oh, that's true.
10: Thanks. Yeah, thank you. I thought that would be at least a little amusing.
1: Yeah.
0: Regulate.
14: Talking on that Hello Cactus clip. If it really wasn't talking, I'll just use Quango and make a recording on the spot.
0: I didn't understand any of that.
5: Something about Play-Doh.
14: Yeah. Let me slow down.
1: He hears better than us, so he doesn't speak as loud.
14: No, I don't. I listen to Cactus Radio by Quango, so if anyone likes, I'll just make a recording of that Hello Cactus on the spot, depending on how the clarity was.
0: Oh, cool.
14: Yeah.
0: Yay.
1: Rock on.
0: Not Brad's playing bongo drums. He's trying to communicate with you.
10: Bring your djembe drum over. Come on. We'll jam out.
1: I think I did well with the dirt bike character.
5: You did.
0: Oh, yeah. Yeah,
5: you
0: did, man. That was fun. And not Brad did an amazing job impersonating you.
1: Impersonating me. Because he's a drunk as well.
10: Oh, yeah.
5: Brad, I need a number. I pasted a number in the chat.
0: Is the best. Not
19: Hello, Brad. You've reached Vic Christopher, the Economic Development Coordinator for the City of Troy.
0: What do you know? The Economic Development Coordinator is not there, you know,
20: I've
0: late
20: heard
0: at night.
20: Before, somewhere.
0: In New York.
5: He usually answers.
0: Yeah, in the mornings when they're open.
5: Don't give me that
0: God
5: shit.
0: God damn it.
20: I think the conference has been invaded by a bunch of beatniks.
1: Maynard G. Krebs.
20: Maynard G. Krebs. Work.
1: Wow. me and Legend using old references that no one knows. Yeah.
0: Sunlight can be Adobe.
20: The girl was pretty hot.
0: So if anyone noticed that Cacti Radio was down all day, it's because the IP address changed. And
1: I was getting messages on Facebook that the server was down.
0: Yeah, and I changed it, but then there was a power failure last night, so my computer shut off. When I turned it back on, the old IP addresses came back. So I don't know why, but that's the reason. That's my excuse.
5: Yeah, that was gay.
0: And also,
1: I hear it's back up, though. I've got messages saying everything's fine.
0: Oh, yeah, I fixed it like just 2 hours before the show, or 3 hours, and there's 56
1: and
0: people listening
1: like,
0: right now, so...
1: I was like, why are y'all messaging me?
21: Hello.
1: This is the web
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22: You have reached the Diamond Voice Messaging sales department outside of regular office hours, but your call is very important to us.
0: That was somebody calling in. I don't know what that's about.
5: Oh. Mm.
0: And also, the RSS feed for the phone show has been changed, So go to the cactiradio.com and figure out what the new one is, because the old one is never going to be updated again.
5: What are you using now for your podcast?
0: Just WordPress. 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
5: Oh, WordPress.
0: Yeah, Blogspot is taking away podcasting support, we think.
2: No.
5: Yeah.
0: For reals.
5: So WordPress is new hotness?
0: Yeah. I mean, it works, and you know, it works pretty good.
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20: He's the whistler for fucking sneakers.
0: Yeah.
1: I hear a cocktail party.
20: Yeah.
0: I love all our obscure references.
1: Yeah, I know.
0: I really want to play this song that some guy sent me. A guy named Stan emailed me like 3 or 4 months ago, and he sent me a telephone song by The Nits. It's called The Telephone Song.
1: Mm.
0: So I'm going to play The Nits telephone song. Just watch me.
1: Can we hear it?
0: If you want to stay on and listen, it's not like good necessarily, but it's sure a telephone song. Oh, and the cool thing about it is the chorus kind of sounds like the phone show intro. So we'll listen until that point, at least.
5: Sounds amazing.

0: BRB, beer.
1: I'm calling you.
0: It's no crap.
2: I think Matt interrupted the telephone part.
3: No.
1: Prostitution's legal in Ontario now.
2: Yay!
4: I'm on my way.
1: Actually, we should use that as breaking news.
5: Facebook.com, then Samantha.
2: Hey, Samantha. This just in. Prostitution is now legal in Canada.
1: Yay! You can whore yourself out, Tombstone.
6: Don't have to pay taxes.
1: It's no longer massage parlors.
6: Tax deductible.
4: Well, what's the happy ending anymore?
1: It's
6: the face.
1: It is what it is.
2: So thanks for the music, Legend. I really like the dramatic music while we do the show.
3: Yeah,
4: it's a great series. The entire
0: You didn't do the theme song though.
7: Yes, I did. Star Blazers customer service.
4: You'll hear it.
1: It's like the theme of dun dun dun all the way through the show.
2: I have breaking news. Yeah.
0: Just it's got lyrics, though.
2: What does?
0: The theme song.
2: Ah, no. I wouldn't play it if it had lyrics, because it's background music could get confusing.
3: Yeah.
1: No breaking news without the breaking news.
4: I mean, it sounds so... It sounds great.
1: Breaking news.
2: Breaking news.
8: 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Breaking news. Now to you.
2: Justin Bieber is getting sued over prank calls.
1: I hope he loses.
0: Really?
2: Like, for the second time in a year. I didn't even write down the story. I just remember reading it. But, like, he posted part of a phone number on Twitter, like, saying, hey, this is my phone number, but he left the last digit off. So, like, 10 people in Texas are getting, you know, just shitloads of phone calls from people trying to get a hold of Justin Bieber. And they're pissed, and they're suing.
6: Well, it's not that bad. Like, legally, he didn't post the number.
2: Yeah, that's true. I don't think they can sue him.
6: That's why he did it. He's not that dumb.
9: They have better. So he has better lawyers than them.
2: Instead of harassing one person, he's harassing 10.
1: So screaming girls are calling random people. Yeah.
4: It all depends on which number he dropped. If it was the first number of the prefix, I could see him getting out of this.
2: I think it was the last number.
6: Hey, did it have an area code?
2: Yeah, it's a bunch of people in Texas.
6: Oh.
2: Texas. But like something like this happened within the past year with Justin Bieber. Like everyone was trying to call him and people were getting pissed off because
6: oh god, we need to find a
7: connect
6: tweet.
7: Your call.
2: Oh no.
1: So seeing as Mitnick got hacked, can we make a hack Kevin stickers now?
6: Mitnick got hacked?
2: Yeah, what's that about? I heard
6: isn't that dividing by zero? Can it be done?
2: Brunch.
1: I don't know. I've only heard.
4: Actually, I profile Tiger.
2: Thanks, someone, for calling and making a phone ring at us. This is the best.
1: Name's anonymous.
0: And attaching us to something.
2: Yeah, thanks for calling a voicemail that we can't even hear. Big jerks.
0: It's jerk.
4: Yeah.
0: Yet the ring was super loud.
1: Why aren't people answering? It hurts my feelings.
6: What's going on tonight with all this non-answers?
2: We've had 100% fail on tonight's show. So thanks for listening, everyone.
6: And if you want to listen to more fail, listen to the after show.
9: Yeah, breaking news.
10: Coming up right after this.
2: Breaking news,
9: Brad Carter
2: there is
9: has
2: no
9: an
2: after
9: awesome
2: show.
9: After show plan, so everyone stay tuned.
2: God damn it.
1: Who are we going to blame?
2: Now I have to. Thanks a lot.
4: No one is.
0: I mean, like, I'm like so fucking drunk.
1: I'm going to blame Justin Bieber. He fails.
9: I'm not drunk enough, Matt. Hillock.
0: Oh, dude. Yeah.
9: Hillock.
0: Matt Hillock. Matt Hillock's mom.
2: So, I'm pretty sure this place is closed. It's Sonny's Pizza in in New Hampshire. Some guy's calling. Let's see who this is. Hello. You're on
11: hello,
2: the air.
11: Hello.
2: Hi, who's this?
0: How are you?
2: Good. Who are you? Who is this? What's your name?
0: Frickin'.
9: Oh, damn.
0: You're on there, buddy. What? Why did they get so weird?
2: I don't know.
11: They get camera shy. Like,
9: oh, yeah, camera shy.
0: Like, people hate me. Like, when I talk to people, it's like inevitable they just hang up.
9: Put your video back on, Brad. Where did you go?
11: Where is this video you speak of?
9: Video's you don't done. Have the good oh, Skype. Stop. It keeps telling.
0: Hello.
2: Hi, you're on the air.
12: Hello.
2: Hi, you're on the air. Who's calling? Hello.
0: I don't get it. Like, I don't get it.
2: Well, somebody's he tried connecting. To talk.
13: Oh man, yeah. I don't
2: No, that was somebody else. Okay. Hey, frickin' McGurkin. Frickin' McGurkin.
13: Did it fuck something up?
2: Hi.
13: Oh, just listening to the show.
2: Oh, hey. That's great. Who is this though?
13: I don't know. I mean, I think I've like listened to your show with a bunch of different handles, and I use like a different handle every fucking time.
2: Oh, okay. Well, that's all right. Do you have anything amazing to tell us, or questions to ask, or?
13: I just think it's surprising Bieber, you know, was doing prank phone calls when like doesn't he have like a wife or something like that, or
2: Bieber
13: you know,
2: has a wife,
13: serious girlfriend.
9: He's not making the prank phone calls.
2: He can't have a wife. He just turned 18 like 2 weeks ago or something.
13: Oh man!
2: I mean,
13: wait. Did the police get involved or something?
2: I don't know. Yeah, I don't know. I just skimmed over the story, so I don't know the whole story. I really should have read it if I was going to talk about it. But that would be cool. Like maybe for the after show, if we could get his get that tweet and see what he wrote and start calling all those people and piss them off.
11: I'm searching now.
2: That would be great.
9: Yay, Gregulate.
2: Hey, do you guys remember last week where I talked about like a 15-year-old girl had texted a cop and said, "I hid the body, now what?"
0: Yeah.
2: So I saw that story again, and I started reading it, and it's a completely different person this time. Someone else did it, and it just happened to be a cop. And it was a 25-year-old woman in Canada this time.
11: Sounds like fake stories.
0: So it sounds like just... Like,
13: yeah, no. Apparently, it's this. What's that one website? I forget.
2: It's some kind of a meme. Like they're talking about it on Twitter or something.
13: Yeah, and it was like some like Reddit like ripoff website, and you know, it was like some topic that said, "Whenever I'm bored, I just text. I hid the body. Now what?"
2: Yeah. So people are actually doing it, and every time it seems like they accidentally get a cop.
13: Yeah. So I guess the police surrounded her house.
2: Oh, yeah, and, that's the other thing. They surrounded her house. What does that mean? They surrounded her house? Does that mean they just drove up in front?
13: I don't know.
0: They probably did some Christmas Vacation type shit and busted it.
2: Well, the news story, it says several squad cars surrounded her home. Like, what does that mean? They drove up in the side of the yard and into the back?
0: Yeah.
2: God damn it. I'm nitpicking. I don't know why. Sorry. I don't mean to nitpick.
11: You're such a nitpicker, Brad.
2: Yeah. That's me.
11: Justin Bieber's Twitter page is making me want to vomit.
2: Really?
11: Evie.
2: Hey, Evie.
14: Hey.
9: What's up, Evie?
0: Sweetheart?
14: I'm here for the after show.
2: Yay. What after show?
14: The one that you don't want to do.
11: Yeah.
2: I never want to do an after show.
9: She's here to seduce you into it.
2: Oh, yay.
11: Not Brad. Yay. You're really taking things into a dark place tonight.
9: Listen, you're the one that is connecting all the dots here, Gregulate. I don't understand.
11: Okay, just forget it.
9: All right, copy that. 10-4.
0: Roger. Hey, Brad, evil Gold hit me up on Facebook tonight.
2: Really? What did he say?
0: He just requested me as a friend.
2: Aw. Good old Evil Gold.
14: Aw, he loves you.
11: Evil Gold.
14: Do you know who that is, Matt?
0: No.
2: He's been on the show before, like several times. Yeah. He's a friend of Evie's.
0: Yeah.
2: He's gone to 2600 with me.
14: He's the one that got Brad to prank me. That's how I met all of you.
2: Yeah. Yep, yep. Evil Gold is responsible for Evie. He pretty much gave birth to her.
0: Oh, that's nice. So she's a little poo baby.
11: Poo baby.
0: She's made out of poop. Boy poop.
2: We should try this thing that Carlito sent me real quick. It's Sunny's, yeah. Sunny's House of Pizza. It's in New Hampshire. It's got to be closed. I mean, it's like 1 in the morning over there.
0: Yeah. Well, like, the pizza places here stay open till 5.
13: Pizza places? I mean, New York, right? Like, New York City?
2: No, New Hampshire.
13: Or upstate. Oh, sorry. You were saying, Matt?
0: Oh, the pizza places here stay open till 5. The delivery joints.
13: Yeah, I remember getting, when I was in Chicago, getting delivery like that late. You know, Chicago deep dish.
2: So he has specific...
13: But not many places were open.
2: That's okay. He has specific instructions. I'm supposed to... I'll talk. So I don't have to read it.
9: Good choice.
2: I think in keeping up with the theme of the show, this is just going to go to voicemail. And, you know, nothing's going to happen with it.
0: Voicemail for the win.
2: We had
0: could we tell them what we learned tonight?
2: Of course. We had a fun impromptu show on Sunday night where we...
11: heard that.
2: We did the dominoes thing, and we had a few good calls out of that.
0: That was fun.
2: Yeah. And the call to get the numbers was pretty funny. You know, like... It was so obvious. We were.
7: You have reached 603.
2: Yeah, thanks, Carlito.
11: I turned on Cacti, and I thought it was an old phone show episode or something, because I heard you and Laugh Track.
9: Me too.
11: And then I heard somebody just, like, mention something that was live, so... Oh, it was when, like, Chewbacca called in or something.
2: Oh, yeah.
9: Yeah.
2: Chewbacca calls even when it's not the phone show night. Hey, California.
0: Hello.
2: What'd you learn today, Matt?
0: What did I learn? I don't think I learned anything, do you think?
2: I learned that every single prank call was a bust.
11: Yeah.
0: Yeah. I think I learned that voicemail's not funny.
2: The very reason that I don't do a lot of prank calls on this show. Until the after show when things get crazy.
11: Yeah. Mm-hmm. Drinks come out.
2: I'd say we can count on an after show tonight, so everyone should stay tuned.
11: Hey,
2: we'll hang out, make some drunken calls.
0: Don't be a fag.
11: Yeah.
0: After show.
2: Tabachi. Hey, Tabachi.
0: Tamagotchi,
2: your picture is amazing.
12: You need to stop playing that sad music.
2: Can't hear you, Tabachi.
11: Oh.
12: You gotta turn down that sad music. You're getting me all down. There's no more walls.
2: Still can barely hear you. You know, for having all that amazing sound equipment in your room that gives me such a huge boner, yeah, you always sound like crap.
12: It's on the cell phone right now, so it's...
2: Yeah.
12: I'm sorry.
2: That's
12: it.
2: Your excuse. I love your picture. Your picture is amazing. I really need to copy that and put it up somewhere. All right.
11: Oh, yeah.
2: That's the end. The end.
11: Good night, guys. I learned that...
2: Can't hear you, Tabachi.
11: Oh.
12: Said you gotta turn down that sad music. You're getting me all down. There's no more walls.
2: Still can barely hear you. You know, for having all that amazing sound equipment in your room that gives me such a huge boner, you always sound like crap.
12: It's on the cell phone right now, so it's...
2: Yeah.
12: I'm sorry.
2: That's your excuse. I love your picture. Your picture is amazing. I really need

0: I like him.
1: Oh, yeah. This weekend, I'm going to be at Comic-Con in Seattle. So if anyone wants to,
0: really,
1: like, you know, stalk me there and say hi, I'll be in at Comic-Con. Are you going to come? Are you going to come, Evie?
2: I don't know. I have a choice of either going there or San Francisco.
1: Oh, yeah. Fuck Comic-Con. Ooh. Go to San Francisco.
3: I'd go to San Francisco.
1: I'm only saying that because I really don't want you there.
2: Oh, yeah. Well, I knew that, too. That's the reason why I would like to go.
0: Evie, go to Laticon in Ohio in a couple weeks.
4: No, go to Hope.
2: I'm definitely going to Hope.
4: Oh, sweet.
2: I already have
4: Brad, are you going? That's right.

0: 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Today is Dingtember 18th, 2015, and today's show is sponsored by Miguel. Thanks, Miguel, for being a Patreon supporter, even though it's much cooler to be a supporter at phonelosers.com/cactus. Today we are doing yet even more carding calls. You know, the calls where you leave notes on cars for me, leaving my phone number saying you dinged their car, and I get to deal with all of the angry people and calls from police officers and all that kind of stuff. Today was a live show, so I've done the calls already, and it was fun, and that's what you're about to hear. I don't really have any announcements for today, so I'm just going to go ahead and start playing the live show from earlier today. I think I have everything ready. So I'm just going to start playing messages and making calls.
1: Hi, Roy. This is Raj. You left a slip saying that, sorry, I dinged your car. So that's why I'm giving you a call. Can you give me a call when you get a chance? Thank you. Bye-bye.
0: All right. It's Raj. Short for Roger, I'm sure.
1: Hey, Roy. How are you?
0: Oh, pretty good. Hey, Roger.
1: Yeah.
0: Yeah.
1: How
0: so
1: are you?
0: Oh, I'm great. Yeah, I'm not really into the small talk. So, yeah, I dinged your car.
1: Oh. How?
0: On purpose.
1: Seriously?
0: On purpose.
1: Why did you do that?
0: 'Cause I didn't like the way you were parked.
1: The way I liked what?
0: I didn't like the way you were parked, so I rammed into your car head on. Smashed right into it. It made me feel good.
1: Where was it?
0: Huh?
1: Where did you do this?
0: In the, you know, where you were parked. And then I left a
1: note.
0: Where
1: did I park and...
0: Then I had...
1: Where did I park and where it was? Which place?
0: Well, you don't know where you were parked? That's kind of weird. What, are you drunk?
1: No, I mean, I asked you, where did you ding, like, because there's no problem with my car.
0: Oh, well, you know, I have one of those little smart cars. It's like a two-seater. It runs on batteries.
1: Uh-huh.
0: So it didn't really do any damage. It was mostly just to make me feel better. I rammed into your car about...

0: 15 times, but it was a little car, so, you know, just you know, not a lot of damage, I guess. So it's probably fine. My car's kind of fucked up, though.
1: No, but where was it? Which place?
0: Where'd you find the note at?
1: I found the note in my letterbox.
0: Right. See? Right there.
1: Is this kind of something like a prank are you doing on me?
0: Oh, no, it's not a prank. Nope, I was just angry because you weren't parked very, you know, you weren't parked in the lines. You did a bad job parking.
1: Yeah, I didn't park anywhere there.
0: Yeah, yeah. So
1: I always park in front of my house.
0: I just smashed right into your car with my car.
1: It's okay. Anyways.
0: Okay.
1: No problem.
0: Oh, okay, bye. Great. Well, thank you. You have a nice day.
1: You too.
0: Bye-bye. That was really boring. Yep, really boring. Sorry. So that one was from Michigan, and here's another one from Michigan. Quite a few from Michigan today, so whoever's doing Michigan, holy shit, the entire first, okay, well, I don't know. There's like 7 from Michigan on the first page. But here's a Michigan.
2: Hi, Roy. My name is Tony. You left a message on my mailbox about dinging my car. If you could call me back, please, at 248. Thank you.
0: All right, that one was 4 hours ago.
2: Hello?
0: Hey, Tony, this is Roy. I left a note on your car.
2: Hi, Roy.
0: How are you doing today?
2: I'm good.
0: Okay, well, I don't have time for small talk.
2: When did this take place? Where?
0: You know, it was just where you were parked, and I mistook your car for my ex-girlfriend's car.
2: Oh, wow.
0: So I just, I started ramming into it because I was pissed. You know, the memories just came flooding back.
2: Okay. So what color car was it that you ran into?
0: My car is kind of a maroon color. It's a smart car.
2: And our car was?
0: You don't know what color car you have? Or what, are you colorblind or something?
2: Well, yeah. I know what color car I have. Well, I'm just trying to figure out where you did this at.
0: Oh, okay. Well, what does, like, if how does that make a difference, like, where I did it at, what color your car was? Doesn't your car stay the same color no matter where you park?
2: Yeah, it does, really.
0: Okay.
2: So where do we go from here, buddy?
0: I don't know. I was just pissed. So maybe you can apologize to me for dumping me. I thought it was my girlfriend's car.
2: Okay, but it wasn't.
0: I know. But can you just say, Roy, honey, I'm sorry that I broke up with you.
2: Can I say that?
0: Could you? It would make me feel better.
2: Well, Roy, honey, I'm sorry that I broke up with you.
0: Oh, fuck you, bitch. You knew exactly what you were doing.
2: There you go, Roy. Yeah.
0: Whatever.
2: So, okay.
0: All right, I feel better now. Thank you.
2: But my car is damaged, so what do I do?
0: It's not really damaged, because I drive a smart car. I don't think I even heard it when I rammed into the back.
2: But I do have damage to the back.
0: Oh, come on. Don't try and pull an insurance scam out of this. It's just a smart car.
2: I'm not trying to. It's the only car that I have damage on is my Bentley.
0: No, my smart car suffered more damage than your car, so I think I should get your insurance information.
2: Yeah, right.
0: Yep.
2: You know, why don't you come by and we'll exchange information?
0: Oh, that sounds like a threat.
2: No, that's not a threat at all.
0: Oh, that's a very thinly veiled threat.
2: No, we're currently having an estate sale. There's no threat.
0: Come by, an estate we'll sale. What's that code for? Like, you're going to kill me with a shotgun?
2: No.
0: I know how people like you are.
2: Do you? Okay, yeah. Roy, well, I'll tell you what. I'll just get in touch with the police, and we'll take it from there.
0: Good. I'm going to tell them that you threatened my life.
2: Well, you tell them what you want.
0: I will. You just watch me. Jeez. Trying to work things out, and he threatens me. I was scrolling through the idea list. And some guy named Rod Dickinson said to say that it was my girlfriend's car, and I took a shit in the trunk. I forgot to do the shit in the trunk. And I accidentally scratched the bumper with my shoes as I was getting out, as I was squatting on it. Maybe I should do that one. What can I say on the next one? I'm going to look at my list. Tell them that I'm a ham radio operator, and I was using their car's chassis. Is that how you say that? As an antenna, so I could talk to China. I may have fried their car's electronics in the process. That's a good one.
3: Hey, Roy. This is Sam. I saw you put a note on my car. Some damage there, apparently, that you've dinged it up a little bit. If you can give me a call back, I appreciate you leaving a note, but if you can give me a call back, 701, I appreciate it, and we'll just talk and see what happened. It was a new car that I just got, and it'd be great if we can figure it out. Thank you.
0: So I can either do the ham radio thing, or I can say I'm cleaning their tailpipe out with a snake, which is being suggested in the chat room. It's a tough choice. I don't know.
4: Hello. Please state your name after the tone, and Google Voice will try to connect you.
0: Roy!
3: Hello?
0: Hello, Sam?
3: Yes, this is Sam.
0: Oh, hey, it's Roy. I left a note on your car.
3: Yeah, I just saw that. Was it yesterday? I was out in the parking lot, of course.
0: Yeah, 14 hours ago.
3: Yeah.
0: Yep, that was me.
3: Yep. Yeah, well, thank you for leaving the notes.
0: Oh, you're welcome.
3: Yeah. So, I was just wondering, kind of, if you have some insurance information or anything that we can do to get that taken care of.
0: Well, did I mess up the electronic system when I did that?
3: I assume the damage was outside the car.
0: Oh no! See, I'm a ham radio operator, and I was using the body of the car, like the bottom part of it, as an antenna, so I could talk to China on my ham radio from my car. Because some vandal bent my antenna 90 degrees,
3: so
0: it only picks up Russia now.
3: So you were in my car?
0: No, I wasn't in it. I kind of used your car as a ground wire for my antenna, and I was broadcasting on my ham radio from my car. I have a mobile ham radio system, and your car alarm started going off, and there was like sizzling and smoke coming out from underneath the hood every time I would key the mic down.
3: Whoa, hey. What did you say your name was?
0: Roy.
3: Roy?
0: Yeah, yep.
3: Okay, I'm a little confused as to why you thought that you could just help yourself to my vehicle.
0: Well, I was just using the outside of it. I attached some heavy-duty wire to the bottom and then another one to the car handle because that makes the circuit complete. And I was broadcasting it at about 750 watts on my ham radio out of my car, and I guess that was too much for your car. So, like, I saw is like the sizzling noise and...
3: A sizzling noise from my car?
0: Yeah, every time.
3: Where is this coming from?
0: Well, every time I keyed down the mic, it would make the sizzling noise, and I like at one point I saw smoke coming out from underneath the hood.
3: What?
0: Kind of by the windshield wipers.
3: You saw smoke coming out from the hood?
0: That's what I said.
3: Are you being serious with me, Roy?
0: Completely serious, yeah. It's just some vandal broke the antenna. I don't know if you noticed my car parked next to yours. I have one of those cars with all the big antennas all over the top.
3: I did. No, you must have pulled up after I went to the store. I don't remember seeing you there.
0: Yep. Anyway, I got pissed because your car made such a shitty antenna, and I got out and started kicking the door.
3: Hey. You have no right to talk to me like that. When you help yourself to my car, and then you have the nerve to swear at me?
0: No, I'm not swearing at you. I'm just saying your car makes a shitty antenna.
3: Listen, Roy, what's your address?
0: My address? I'm not giving you my address. That's weird. Why do you want to come over?
3: Well, I think we need to get together and settle this man-to-man.
0: Oh, so you want to fight. Is that it?
3: No, I don't.
5: I don't want to play it at all.
0: So now you're making. I
5: don't want to fight at all.
0: I'm trying to do the right thing, and now you're threatening me and you want to fight and stuff.
5: Listen, what specific damage was done to my vehicle?
0: I don't even kick that hard, so I don't think any. I mean, you didn't notice any problems with, like, the electrical system being all fried or anything?
5: Okay, I'm going to have to go out and check.
0: Could you use the radio and did all the...
5: I mean, the radio, I know the radio wasn't working the way it should.
0: Oh, really? What was it doing?
5: But I think, it was just kind of staticky and...
0: Oh, yeah.
5: It just didn't seem quite right. So,
0: you're probably running low on...
5: I don't know, if you could do something... What's that?
0: You're probably running low on radio fluid. Like, next time you get an oil change, you should have them top that off.
5: Yeah, I might have to do that. Radio fluid, yeah.
0: Yep.
5: I know when I was at the... to get my car fixed, pretty sure they added radio fluid, but... Listen, since you were... obviously somewhat responsible in leaving a note.
0: Mm-hmm.
5: I think, having said that, I think it would be fair that you replace my radio in my car.
0: Okay.
5: And so...
0: You're a listener, aren't
5: you? There's a way that... What's that?
0: Nothing, I didn't say anything. But then why were you threatening me? Why'd you say you want me to come over and fight?
5: No, I didn't say anything about fighting, Roy.
0: Well, you said man-to-man, like, very threatening-like.
5: Man-to-man in the sense of talking.
0: Well, we can talk on the phone.
5: I'm not that way to fight. Huh?
0: We can talk on the phone.
5: Well, for two reasons. I think, it'd be nice and responsible of you to actually show me exactly what you did. But then also...
0: Well, I kicked the driver's side door because your car made a shitty antenna.
5: What's that?
0: Your car made a really shitty antenna, so I was kicking the door.
5: Hey, you know what? Is your car all that? You know? You have the most amazing car. Obviously, you don't.
0: No. My car's a Pinto, like from the 80s.
5: Okay, yeah, clearly your car is... not as good as mine.
0: I know. I wouldn't use a Pinto as an antenna. That'd be stupid.
5: Okay. Hey, don't call me stupid.
0: Okay.
5: I don't appreciate that.
0: How long have you been listening to the Snowplow Show?
5: What's that?
0: Nothing. I didn't say anything.
5: Anyway.
0: Sounds like you're reading from a script.
5: It'd be great if you... What's that?
0: Nothing. I didn't say anything.
5: Listen, I think I need to get together with you.
0: Anyway, you're a fucking retard, and I hate you. He hung up. Maybe he wasn't a listener. I don't know. The whole thing sounded fake to me. Like, the entire thing. He sounded just completely fake.
5: Hello?
0: Oh, you hung up on me because you know your car is a shitty car that can't even work as a good antenna.
5: I am not getting anywhere with you. You leave a note on my car, and then you've been nothing but causing me problems ever since you called me.
0: Well, I was trying to give you my
5: car name.
0: I was trying to give you my insurance information, and then you said you want to come to my house and fight me.
5: Well, give me your insurance information then.
0: No, because now you're saying you're going to figure out my address for my insurance information and come over and fight me.
5: Hey, I don't want to fight. Forget about the address. Just
0: what'd you ask for the address for?
5: Car. Well, it seemed like you were going to be reasonable and allow us to get together and discuss this.
0: I am. I'll give you my insurance.
5: You're not wanting to.
0: I'll give you my insurance for your dumb homo. I'll give you my insurance for your dumb homo car.
5: My dumb homo car, huh?
0: Yeah, do you want to have your dumb homo car fixed?
5: Listen, Roy, I need to get my radio fixed.
0: What's wrong with
5: it? Any other damage that... Well, you tell me.
0: I don't know. I thought it was your entire electrical system, because, the smoke was coming out from underneath the hood, and is making this sizzling sound every time I
5: I did notice a little bit of smoke.
0: Since I drive a Pinto, I'm not used to all these modern electronic systems, so I guess modern cars can't handle 750 watts of power transmitting to China.
5: Okay. Could I get your insurance information, please?
0: No, because you threatened to fight me, so fuck you.
5: No, I'm not wanting to fight.
0: Well, that's not what you said
5: you're
0: earlier.
5: You're the one who kept bringing up the word, huh?
0: That's not what you said earlier. Before, you said you were going to kick my ass.
5: No, I have no intention of doing that.
0: That's a direct quote. No, I recorded the call, so I remember. I have it on tape.
5: Okay. Well, I have no reason to fight you, but I was simply suggesting that it would be beneficial for both you and I if we both got together and you explained to me exactly what happened and show me.
0: If I see your car again, I'm going to hook up my antenna to it again and run 1,500 watts through it.
5: Well, I can guarantee you this. The cops will be called on you if you do that.
0: No, I'll do it really fast. They won't have time to get there.
5: Hey, who is this?
0: Roy.
5: Give me your insurance information, please.
0: I refuse. Actually, I'm just prank calling you. This isn't real. I didn't do any of this stuff. I've never even seen your car. Aw, okay. I guess it wasn't fake. I guess. I don't know. Someone was saying they left a bunch of Nebraska ones, and they were asking me to confirm that I received a bunch of Nebraska ones. Maybe that one was a Nebraska one, even though it was Minnesota. Ideas were stolen from Heisenberg, or maybe it was Gyro, whatever, about the radio fluid. But the ham radio idea was from Rod Dickinson. Thanks, Rod Dickinson. Deleting that one. I have a giant list of ideas here from people in the comments.
6: Roy, my name is Dave. You left a note on my mailbox that you dinged my car, but I think you might have the wrong mailbox. Appreciate your honesty, but all of our cars look like they're okay. So I'm calling you from my work, but you can call me back at 248. If I can't answer, just give me a description of the car that you think you dinged, and maybe it's one of my neighbors, and I'll place your note on their mailbox.
0: Why would you guys leave a car ding note on a mailbox? So dumb. Dumb. Damn Michigan listener person.
6: Hello, this is Dave.
0: Oh, hey, Dave, it's Roy. I left that note on your mailbox.
6: Yes.
0: Yeah, I work for Royco Telemarketing.
6: Uh-huh.
0: And they pay me money for every phone number I can get with a name to go along with it, because they're going to start telemarketing your phone number now. So I'm, by law, I'm required to let you know.
6: So this was a ploy to get me to call?
0: Yeah. I just wanted phone numbers and names.
6: Oh, okay.
0: Phone numbers and first names.
6: I mean, I appreciate you calling me back, but I'm calling from my work, and I'd rather not be called. So can I be put on a do not call list?
0: Oh no, that's not my department. Nope, you're going to start getting telemarketing calls all the time at this number.
6: Okay. Who do you work for?
0: Royco Telemarketing, but they sell their lists to a lot of other telemarketing companies. So you're going to get lots of political calls, lots of telemarketing calls for the rest of this year, at least.
6: Okay. Well, thanks for the warning. Did you do that with everybody's mailbox in the neighborhood?
0: Oh, no, just yours.
6: Okay.
0: Nope.
6: And what made you choose mine?
0: I don't know, just random, but I get $5 now. Because you called me and left your phone number and your name.
6: Okay.
0: So that's like consent to sell your information.
6: Well, it sounds awfully deceptive to me.
0: Well, yeah, but we're telemarketers, so duh.
6: Yeah. Okay, well, thanks.
0: But, you know, like the telemarketers, they have good bargains and stuff, so you should really listen to them and maybe buy something when they call. Now I should call back and try and telemarket him. Here, I'm gonna call from a New York number.
7: Your call is being answered by Audix.
0: Oh, come on. I really want to telemarket this guy.
7: Your call is being answered by...
0: Well, darn it. I really wanted to do some telemarketing today.
8: Yeah, you left a message. Did you hit my car? 248.
0: That was it. I left a message that I hit his car. Okay.
8: Steve Farage.
0: Oh, hey, Steve. I left a note on your car.
8: Yes. Where did you hit me? I didn't see it.
0: Well, I was taking the battery out of your car because I needed a jump. And
8: what?
0: When I pulled the battery out of your car, I dropped it and it kind of hit the bumper and it scratched the front of the bumper.
8: You were taking the battery out of my car. What were you taking the battery out of my car? What do you mean?
0: I needed a jump, and I didn't have jumper cables, so I just took your battery and I set it on top of my battery where the terminals touched.
8: How did you do that?
0: You know, they were the same size, so that I just put your battery on top of my battery upside down.
8: How'd you get into my car?
0: You can reach in there under the hood and you kind of pull the cable as if you're hitting
8: you
0: the button.
8: Fucking went, you went in, without my permission, you went into my car?
0: Yeah, I just needed a jump. I put it back and I tightened up your cables and everything.
8: You can't open my hood from the outside, can
0: you? Yeah, you know, you get under the car, there's a cable and you can just kind of pull on the cable.
8: Then you fucked my car up? You went and you opened my hood without asking me?
0: Well, it was an accident. That's not cool, dude. It was an accident.
8: Dude, I'm more pissed that you fucking got in my car without... my property. You went into my hood without asking me?
0: Well, I needed a jump. I was stuck.
8: Dude, you know what I'm saying, but you get cables. You don't go into somebody's car without their permission.
0: Okay, I didn't have jumper cables, so I had to do something.
8: I don't call the fucking tow truck, man.
0: Well, I don't have money for a tow truck.
8: I don't give a fuck, dude.
0: Okay,
8: well,
0: you don't have to be an asshole about it. You don't have to be an asshole about it. I'm just letting you know.
8: Don't have to, dude. I catch you fucking going in my car. I'd beat your ass, dude.
0: Yeah, well, you didn't catch me, did you? And I left a note.
8: Fuck
0: I did the
8: you,
0: right thing.
8: You mother. Hey.
0: What? What?
8: I will find you with this car.
0: No, you
8: with your phone number, dude.
0: Oh, you won't find shit, motherfucker.
8: Hey, fuck you, dude, because I will come find out beat your fucking ass, dude.
0: I'd like to see you find me.
8: Not even cool, dude.
0: I hope you find me. We'll see what happens, won't we?
8: Yeah. What kind of car do I got then, dude?
0: Oh, now you don't know what kind of car you got?
8: Dude, just shut the fuck up, because you know what?
0: What?
8: Fucking faggot.
0: Oh, you're a fucking faggot. Finally, someone got pissed today. I didn't think anyone was going to get pissed.
8: Yeah.
0: Incidentally, I work over at the AutoZone, and we sell batteries. I noticed yours is kind of low, and it has a dent in it.
8: What AutoZone you work at, dude?
0: From where it hit your bumper, it's got a dent in it, so you might want to...
8: I will find out. Well, are you going to pay for my bumper?
0: Well, we've got new batteries for $79.99, plus you get a $10 deposit refund on your old battery, even though it's damaged. So if you'd like to come in, you know, we'll get you set up with the new battery.
8: Tell me where at.
0: $80.
8: What AutoZone?
0: It's the one nearby.
8: Where's that at?
0: Just come in and ask for Roy, motherfucker.
8: So what are you saying? You took my battery out?
0: But I put it back in. It's just damaged now.
8: You know, I'm going to go to the city because they got that on tape. They got all that shit on tape. I know everybody works at the cop shop.
0: They're not going to have me on tape taking your battery out.
8: Yeah, they are. They got that whole area on tape.
0: Oh,
8: dude.
0: Bullshit. No, they don't have shit.
8: Fuck if they don't.
0: I don't think they do. They probably don't even run those cameras. It's probably pointless to even try that.
8: Just quit calling me, dude, because you're worthless. You're a worthless piece of shit, so quit calling
0: me. I was trying to give you my insurance information, but you're being a dick. Okay. I hope he goes to the city and watches hours and hours of footage waiting for something to happen to his car. And it never happens. So that idea was from Rod Dickinson, who left a comment on the website, or maybe the YouTube, I don't know. I like that one. I should try that one again. That was another Michigan one, so who's ever doing all these Michigan ones, thank you very much. Yesterday is just like nothing but Michigan. So I guess we're done with Michigan, and we're going to move on to Seattle. Tons from the Washington area.
9: I work at Burger King making flavor whoppers. I wear paper hats. Would you like an apple pie with that? Would you like an apple pie with that? Ding by the dun, ding by the dun, ding by the dun, ding by the dun. I gotta run, I gotta run, I gotta run, I gotta run. Don't bump and fight and hot fat and beady hurt bad and toady skin grab. Would you like an apple pie with that? Would you like an apple pie with that? Where is the bell? Wait for the bell. Can't hear the bell. Where is the bell? Ding by the dun, ding by the dun, ding by the dun, ding by the dun. I'm Wicked Burger King making flavor whoppers. I wear paper hats. Would you like an apple pie with that? Would you like an apple pie with that? Ding by the dun, ding by the dun, ding by the dun, ding by the dun.
10: Hi, Roy. My name is Shayna, and I got a note on my car that says you accidentally dinged my car, and so I was just calling you. I appreciate the note. If I didn't see any terrible damage, so, you know, if you'd like to call me back, you can. My phone number is 360. Thank you.
0: All right, let's call Shayna. I don't know, though. She sounds pretty fake. No, just kidding. Girls don't know how to fake things.
10: Hello?
0: Hey, Shayna, this is Roy. I left a note on your car.
10: Oh, hi there.
0: Hey, how you doing?
10: I'm doing okay. How are you?
0: Pretty good.
10: Good. When did you ding my car?
0: We were trying to not break in. My wife left her earrings in the back seat, and we were trying to get back in to get those out because we locked the door as we left.
10: Of my car?
0: Yeah, we were in the back seat. And, you know, just hanging out, making out and stuff. But then one of her earrings was missing, so we saw it in your back seat. So we, you know, we opened up the car door.
10: I think you have got the wrong car.
0: Oh no, it was definitely yours. It's just when we opened up the car door, we used one of those Slim Jim tools, you know, and we messed up and kind of scraped part of the door, the back door.
10: Of my car or your car?
0: Your car. I wouldn't leave a note on your car if I damaged my own car.
10: Okay, I must be confused. Where were you when this happened?
0: We were just outside your car.
10: And you were inside my car?
0: Yeah, we were hanging out in the back. We were hotboxing.
10: Okay, I don't know if you find this funny, but I don't. I think this is absolutely ridiculous. I've got no idea what you're talking about.
0: No, I'm embarrassed that this happened. I'm really embarrassed. I'm not trying to be funny. I'm just saying, we had to go back in and get her earrings. They're expensive earrings. You know?
10: I think that you've definitely got the wrong person in the wrong car. Because unless you were... What were you doing outside of my house?
0: We were... It's just a thing we do to keep our marriage fresh. We just get into random people's cars. And we smoke marijuana together in the back seat with the windows up. And...
10: Okay. Well, I'm going to report this to the police. Thank you so much.
0: Why would you do that?
10: Because there's no reason why you need to be in the back of my car, and I think that you're just trying to pull some sort of prank, because there's no way you were in my car because it was locked. So that means you had to break into it to begin with to get in there.
0: Well, if you think it's a prank, why would you involve the police?
10: Because it's not funny. It's absolutely ridiculous.
0: Oh, you're going to call the police because you don't have a sense of humor?
10: Exactly. You don't need to be messing with me or messing with anything that has to do with my car.
0: I'm just returning your call. You called me,
10: so
0: I'm calling you back.
10: Why were you inside of my car?
0: Because we wanted to hotbox in a car and make out a little bit.
10: So it's okay for you to hotbox in someone's car who's got a child in there?
0: There was no child in the car. We would not have hotboxed in your car if there was a child in there.
10: Then why were you in my car to begin with?
0: Why would you leave your child in the car when you're not in there?
10: I'm sorry, but I'm not dealing with this. Thank you.
0: Why would you leave your kid in the car? That's more illegal than hotboxing. Come on. Damn it, Shayna. All right. Another Washington one.
11: Yeah, my name is Tom. I left a message on my truck. Sorry I dinged your truck, etc. This number, 68, asked for Tom.
0: All right, Tom. That's Etz's idea, by the way, the whole left my wife's...
12: Hello, we are not available now.
0: ...stuff in the car. Thanks, Etz. This guy isn't picking up.
13: Hey, Roy, this is Kyle calling. You dinged my mother's truck that has my Washington State magnets on it. could you please give me a call? And my number is 360. We would greatly appreciate your phone call. Where you really can't find any dings on it. But if you could call us and let us know where you possibly dinged our truck, we would greatly appreciate it. All right, thanks. Bye.
0: So Kyle thinks he's a we. He refers to himself as several people.
14: Hair Studio, how can I help you?
0: Of course. Oh, hey, Kyle. This is Roy. I left a note on a car of yours, I guess.
14: Yeah.
0: Yep, that was me.
14: You left a note on my mother's car?
0: I don't know. I don't know your mother. It was just
14: the red truck?
0: Yeah, it had the magnets on it. Those Washington State magnets.
14: Yeah. We couldn't find the bump. Where exactly did you hit the truck?
0: I moved the magnets so they covered the ding.
14: Okay.
0: But yeah, I took.
14: So you hit it on the door.
0: Yeah, exactly. Yeah, and then I put the magnet back. This is gonna sound weird, but something that I just do with friends. I'll go out and I'll find cars that have magnets on them, and I'll steal the magnets, and then we spray paint them green, and then we cut out the shape of cactuses and put them on our own car. So my car, you may have seen it driving around town. I'm the car that has all the magnetic cactuses all over it.
14: Uh-huh.
0: So anyway, yeah, I was stealing your magnet, but then as we were pulling away, I accidentally put the car in drive instead of reverse and bumped into your door. And I didn't want you to see it, so I put the magnet back.
14: Okay.
0: And then I felt bad, so I left the note. It's under the drive.
14: Well, she's going to probably give you a call back now that you've let us know that you're stealing my magnet and I'm the Washington State champion for 2014.
0: Oh, shit. I had no idea.
14: That's what that magnet's about, sir.
0: Oh, okay. I was going to spray paint it green. Like, I don't give a shit about your dumb championship.
14: How old are you?
0: I'm 42. I was just going to spray paint it green.
14: You're 42 and you're stealing magnets?
0: Is there an age limit for stealing?
14: Well, not going to get into it with you, but I'm 33 and I know not to steal things.
0: Okay, well, you know, we're different people. I'm not a state championship. What are you a championship of?
14: She's going to have to give you a call back because it's her vehicle.
0: Okay.
14: But,
0: why don't you get your own vehicle? Why do you have to use your mom's?
14: If the ding's worse than a dent, we're probably going to have to ask your insurance to pay for it.
0: You know what? When I was 33 years old, I wasn't still driving my mom's car.
14: I'm not driving her car, buddy.
0: Then
14: it's
0: why,
14: her car, it's her vehicle.
0: Then why are you calling about it? Why is your magnets on her car?
14: Because she asked me to.
0: So you are driving your car?
14: No. I don't have a license, buddy. I can't drive. And that's none of your business.
0: Okay, so you're making fun of me for stealing when I'm 42, but you can't even drive when you're 30.
14: I'm not making fun of you. I'm just saying the fact that we're both grown adults and we shouldn't be doing these things.
0: Well, maybe you shouldn't make fun of what I do as a grown adult when you know, you're inferior to me.
14: Well, I'm letting you know, if the ding's worse than what it should be, your insurance is probably going to have to pay for it.
0: Okay, yeah, that's why I left the note, stupid. You just have to look under the magnet, and you'll see where the ding is.
14: All right, thank you for calling me back.
0: I put the magnet there so people wouldn't see it and make fun of it. Aw. I want to know what he was the state championship of.
14: Hello?
0: I you never told me what you were the state championship of.
14: If you read the magnet, you would know.
0: I didn't read it. I grabbed it. I was too busy stealing to pay attention. But what are you the state championship of?
14: Washington State Horsemen.
0: Oh, horsemen. Okay. Okay. Well, congratulations on that. That's really cool.
14: Thank you, and she'll probably be giving you a call.
0: Okay, all right.
14: All right.
0: Say hi to Mom for me. Bye. Horses, okay. That guy is awesome. I love the part of the call where he bragged that he was a state championship. That was the best.
10: Hi, Roy. My name is Sherry, and you left a note on my truck, so I was calling you back, or calling you, so you can call me back at 360. Thanks. Bye.
0: All right, let's give Sherry a call.
10: Hello?
0: Hey, Sherry?
10: Yes?
0: It's Roy. I left a note on your car.
10: Hi. Yeah, you did.
0: Yeah, that was me.
10: Well, where did you hit my car at?
0: Well, it's not that I hit it. I tried to pick up your car with a forklift.
10: What?
0: I'm sorry, what?
10: What do you mean you tried to pick up my car with a forklift?
0: I just, my coworker, he bet me that I couldn't do it. So I tried to pick up your car with a forklift, and let's just say he won the bet.
10: Out here in front of my house?
0: Yeah, we were delivering some lumber. And on the back of the lumber truck, there's a forklift just down the street. And he's like, I bet you can't pick up that truck with a forklift, because I've picked up a car before, one of the smart cars. But your truck was too heavy for the forklift, and it fell.
10: Okay, so what kind of damage is done to my truck?
0: I don't know, maybe none. I mean, it was a pretty shitty truck to begin with, like with scratches and stuff on it, so I just
10: not
0: thought...
10: Not my truck.
0: Well, whatever one I left the note on was... I mean, not shitty, but, you know, there were some scratches and stuff there.
10: Are you talking about the red truck?
0: Yeah, that one.
10: It's not a shitty truck.
0: Oh, well, that's just my opinion. I think it's a shitty truck.
10: It just got repainted. Are you kidding me?
0: Oh, kind of a shitty color.
10: I think we need to talk.
0: Oh, we are talking. No, I just...
10: Well...
0: Yeah,
10: so,
0: I mean...
10: So, my husband will be home tonight. I think you need to come over and talk to my husband.
0: Oh, no, I don't want to come over.
10: Well, what are we supposed to do about this?
0: I don't know. I could just give you my insurance information. But did you see any damage then? Because since you just painted it?
10: Well, I'm worried about damage underneath my truck now that you say you tried to lift it with a forklift.
0: Yeah, I picked it up really high, and then it just fell over. And then I used the forklift. I drove it around to the other side and pushed it back into place with the forklift. With one of the prongs, I just pushed on the tire, and it skidded over into place. The frame just arches a little, that's all.
10: Well, that's not right.
0: What's not right?
10: What's your last name, Roy?
0: Zsuzsabel. It is kind of a shitty color, to be honest.
10: My red truck?
0: Well, it's kind of like a shitty red.
10: Okay.
0: Well, I mean, you're the one that's like trying to argue with me. I'm just saying.
10: I don't care. Roy, what's your last name?
0: Zsuzsabel, still.
10: Spell
0: it? Zsherzsabele.
10: And what's the insurance information?
0: Well, I'm with State Farm.
10: Okay.
0: I can't hear you. What was that?
10: What's your policy?
0: The number?
10: Mm-hmm.
0: It's 3.
10: Hmm?
0: 3?
10: 3?
0: Yep.
10: Okay.
0: Number 3.
10: That's it?
0: Yeah. Yep.
10: What's State Farm's phone number?
0: Hell if I know.
10: Well, I'm sorry. Maybe you need to come over and give me a copy of your insurance.
0: Well, maybe you should just look through the yellow pages and find it yourself, the phone number.
10: State Farm, where at?
0: In any State Farm you call, anyone in the world, and just tell them policy number 3. Do I sound like a phone book?
10: Yeah.
0: Why are you being a smartass?
10: I'm not being as smart as you are.
0: I'm just,
10: why in the world did you do something like that with somebody else's vehicle?
0: Because he bet me, and I can't turn down a bet. And to be honest, I kind of feel like you owe me $20 because I won. I lost the bet.
10: Oh, really?
0: Yeah.
10: Now you're being the smart ass.
0: No, really. I had to pay my coworker Chad. I had to pay him $20 because.
10: Well, you bet. That's your problem.
0: I mean, honestly, I feel like I should have won.
15: Especially when you involve somebody else's personal property.
0: I got your truck a good 2 feet off the ground before it fell over onto its side.
15: It fell on its side.
0: Yeah, but the windows didn't break or anything. It's fine.
15: I think you're bullshitting me, man. Did it fall into the road or onto the grass?
0: Onto the grass, and we pulled it back over with a rope. I mean, say what you will about the forklift, but it can pull a truck with rope.
15: Who are you unloading lumber for?
0: There's people down the street. They're building a shed.
15: People down the street.
0: Huh?
15: Huh?
0: They're building a shed in their backyard.
15: Which house is it?
0: I can't give you personal customer information. What are you, an identity thief?
15: They're my neighbors, you know what? They're my neighbors.
0: Yeah, but that doesn't mean that you can just have all their information.
15: I just want to know which house you're working at, you unloaded the lumber at.
0: No, it's none of your business which one of your neighbors is getting a shed. What, are you going to, like, steal from it or something?
15: Oh, my God. You're crazy.
0: Why do you say that? That's mean.
15: Okay, I'm done with this phone call.
0: Why are you done with the phone call? That's right, Mason Jar. She needs to be glad her truck didn't go upside down. That was an idea by Etza. Thanks, Etza. Forklift idea.
16: Hi, Rory. This is Debbie Gomez again. You left a note on my car that you had
0: sex?
16: Dented my car. That you dinged my car. Please give me a call back when you get a chance. My phone number again is 360. And again, my name is Debbie Gomez. Thank you very much. Bye.
0: And that was 4 hours. That was 4 hours after her first message, which is this one.
16: Hi, Roy. My name is Debbie Gomez. And you left a note on my car that you dinged my car. Can you please give me a call back at your earliest convenience? My number is 80, and my name is Debbie Gomez. Thank you. Bye.
0: Bye. What should I say to Debbie Gomez? Okay, Jesus Jones, Jesus, that's what I'm going to say. It's going to happen. Only if she picks up, though.
17: Hello?
0: Hey, Debbie, it's Roy. I left a note on your car.
17: What? That was not very funny. That was not a funny joke.
0: What do you mean a joke? What are you talking about?
17: I've already been told.
0: Told by who? Who told you?
17: Never mind. I don't want to play the game. It wasn't funny.
0: Are you ready to play the game?
17: No, I don't want to. Thank you.
0: Come on, Debbie.
17: No, you guys have a nice day.
0: I really
17: messed up my day.
0: How did it mess up your day? Come on.
17: Because I thought somebody hit my beautiful Firebird, and it made me late for an appointment.
0: What kind of appointment?
17: For a job.
0: Was it a new job or an old job?
17: It was an administrative job at the college.
0: Oh.
17: Yeah, it made me late for my appointment. And that set my whole day wrong. So, no, I didn't think it was funny. Some people might, but I think that before people involve other people in games, they should know who the players are.
0: Well, it's no fun if we do that. It's got to be an unsuspecting person.
17: Well, I mean, they should know who the players are in the fact that whether or not they'll take a joke like that.
0: Okay, but, like, don't you appreciate now, today, that your Firebird isn't damaged? Like your Firebird.
17: Oh, I appreciated it that day.
0: Well, it could be, your Firebird could be totaled, but it's not, thanks to me.
17: No, not thanks to you. But
0: anyway,
17: it was.
0: I used your car to take my cat Mittens to the vet.
17: Yeah, no, I don't think so. I don't feel like playing the game, okay?
0: I just wanted to use Jesus Jones' idea.
17: Huh?
0: Nothing, never mind.
17: You but what?
0: I wanted to say I'm glad that your Firebird is okay, thanks to me.
17: Well, I'm glad it's okay, too, thanks to the fact that nobody touched it in my driveway.
0: Yeah, someone could have touched it, but they didn't. Well, I mean, they did leave the note on it, so they sort of touched it.
17: Yeah, and I know who that was, so.
0: Oh, who was it?
17: Well, you guys should know.
0: Well, no, I don't know. What are you smoking right now?
17: Nothing.
0: Well, sounds like you're smoking. Do you just breathe really heavily?
17: I'm trying to drink my coffee.
0: Oh, okay. I see. All right. Well, thanks for having such
17: a
0: good...
17: Yeah, no, I don't. I don't want to play the game.
0: Okay.
17: So you guys find somebody else.
0: I hope I didn't get you fired.
17: Well, I didn't get the job.
0: Oh.
17: Ha-ha. Yeah. Anyway, have a nice day, thanks.
0: That's what you get for being late. Maybe you should learn to manage your time better.
17: Mm-hmm. Yeah.
0: All right, well, have a nice day. She's gone. That's what I get for not doing it quick enough. For not doing a show yesterday. If I'd done a show yesterday, she wouldn't have known it was a joke. Wow. Lots of Washington ones here. We need to take a break, don't we? Yeah, let's take a break.
18: What's up, Roy? It's Cluedo. Hey, I've got an untapped resource here for you. If you go to pisstechconsumerist.com, there's tons of people leaving their phone numbers with complaints about places. Everything from fast food to tire change places, you name it.
0: Oh, shit.
18: And these companies are actually responding to these people on there. So I would check it out. pisstechconsumerist.com. Watch and see. All these people are leaving all kinds of phone numbers and pissed off complaints.
0: Nice. I will do that. I'll write it down and get to that soon. After Ding Timber's over, I guess.
19: Hi, Roy. It's Ryan from Central Ohio again.
0: Hey, Ryan.
19: I was the one who put the one about the... that was based off of the phone call about the cakes, the parting note, on my neighbor's car. And I came home this afternoon from school, and guess what? She's one of those people who, you know, feels the need to get the police involved about every little thing. But anyway, she went and she bitched about it on Facebook, so... I'll be sending you an email with a Facebook post if I can find it.
0: I can't wait.
19: Anyway, I'll keep you updated. Hope everything's going okay. Have a nice day, Roy. Bye.
20: Hey, Brad. This is PLA Guard 9 back with you for another year of, well, motivation speeches.
0: Yeah.
20: Just wanted to say I love Snowplow Show. I love the Cone Show. I love PLA Radio. You know, I just... watch
0: thanks.
20: The same ones over and over. Or listen to the same ones over and over. I still do your thing. And cactus.
0: God, your audio is awful. Google Voice couldn't even decode that.
21: Hey, buddy, this is Joshua Woody here. I figured I'd grace your presence with my super sexy voice.
0: Yeah.
21: I just wanted to let you know I seen you coming out of your house, and I'd appreciate it if you just quit looking at me with your damn snake eyes and giving me that dirty look that you always give me. I know you want to fuck me, though. I'm okay with that. But I just want you to know, I like it gentle. You have a great day, buddy. Love you.
0: Okay, sorry. I'll try to keep my head down when I leave my house.
22: Hey, Brad. This is Sully. My girlfriend Lynn's a big fan. She told me to call up here and say what's up. I don't think you're really...
0: You do everything she says.
22: Funny. So she kind of put me up to this here. So that's where I'm at. Have a good day.
0: All right, way to be a man.
22: Cactus.
23: Hi, Brad. I'm calling from Fort Columbus International Airport on a payphone right now.
0: Holy crap.
23: Yeah, this is Ryan, who left the one note that's on the Facebook. I got really nervous, and I decided, well, you know what, since my neighbor called the police, you know, it's probably best if I skip town. So I
0: good
23: used
0: idea.
23: The brilliant methods in the PLA book. And that's what I'm doing right now. So, you know, I hope you enjoy your calls. Talk to you later. Bye.
0: Well, I hope you enjoy your new life on the run. It's going to be really exciting. Congratulations on that.
24: Hi, Brad. It's Gloria.
0: Hey, Gloria.
24: When people call you, or I'm sorry, when you call people and say, "Oh, I have your photos and I want to upload them to Facebook," don't say like you just want them for your personal use. Say that they're like you want to upload them to your Facebook, but you just want to give them credit for the photo, you know? So it doesn't sound as creepy, but then just make it totally fucking creepy. But you could always say you're just trying to give them credit for the photo, you know?
0: Oh. Thanks, Gloria.
25: What the hell, Brad? I'm sick of your pranks. They're really boring and annoying. Talk more about eating people. Why can't I eat people? Or invest in some cyber kitty litter. I love you. Okay. Bye-bye.
0: Yeah, okay. Thanks. Great voicemails today, you guys.
1: Brad, tell Andy Anderson to go suck a dick.
0: I wish I could. I should get his number. I could pretend to be that other guy that I talked to. Say some crazy things to him.
2: Hey, Roy. Zerzer Bell. I just wanted to say something to all the listeners out there on the internet box machine to stop leaving prank requests on the goddamn voicemail. Cactus.
0: Yeah, stupids. Quit doing that. God.
3: Hello, Arby. I have a friend that works for some they realized that phone scam shit has allowed...
0: All right. Your connection is horrible.
3: And blame you. So I just wanted to...
0: All right. I'm getting blamed for something that I can't hear.
4: Hello, Brad. It's Jonathan. I haven't called in over a year now, so I feel obligated to do so. I'm enjoying being Timber, although by the time you play this voicemail... Merry Christmas.
0: That's not true anymore.
4: Cactus. Texas. Cactus. Okay, bye.
0: It actually translated those perfectly. It says in the translation, Cactus, Texas, Cactus. So, good job, Google Voice, I guess.
5: Hey, Brad, it's Lux. I just wanted to let you know how completely insane your rejection of me live on the air has made me. I spent half the day yesterday pooping my number and calling my girlfriend from the phone number that I bought for her.
0: Yeah, you have a girlfriend.
5: And I'm probably driving her crazy, too, and it's all because of you.
0: Ah, good.
5: You hurt me, Brad. Hurt me so much.
0: Yeah, I'm really sorry I don't want your horrible audio quality connection as my co-host. I'm such a dick for not wanting that.
6: Brad?
0: Yeah?
6: I think it's fucking stupid because I left the voicemail a couple weeks ago whenever you had that show that you said you're going to play all the voicemails and it wasn't played. I guess you don't like Donald Trump. Well, Donald Trump doesn't like you and hopefully kicks you out of the country.
0: Good.
6: I'll still be listening to you in
0: I hope
6: Mexico
0: he does.
6: City.
0: I probably didn't play it because it sounds like crap. Your connection or whatever that is.
6: Whatever the fuck that is, I don't know. Fuck Mexicans, you know?
0: That's right.
6: So,
0: all of them.
6: For Donald Trump, 2016. And then,
0: all right, that's enough of that.
26: Hey, Roy, it's Luck Light. Love the show. I just started watching maybe a few days ago. Hey, I got an idea for your ding calls. How about you try next time you get do one of those calls, you say that you had a note on your car and you got their name and their number.
0: Ba-dum.
26: How confusing would that be? Well, that'd be kind of cool. Anyway, cactus, cactus.
0: I'll try that, maybe, if I can remember, which I probably won't, but maybe I will. That's enough voicemails for today, so we're going to get back to the live show, which there is only, I don't know, like 15 minutes left in the live show part, so you just listen to a bunch of voicemails for nothing, because there's only 15 minutes. Suckers. But there is one good call, at least, in this last part. I mean, one that I enjoyed anyway. So here it is, the rest of the live show from earlier today, sponsored by Miguel. Okay, I'm back. I'm not going to be doing this much longer. It's been 2 hours and 10 minutes already. Fuck this shit. But I don't know. I can finish up this page. There's another 8 numbers, maybe. Wait, no, this one's a hang-up, right? Damn Colorado people.
27: Roy, hi. You left a message on my car this morning. I'm,
0: Wow, could this guy sound any whinier?
27: On 11th Street. I'm just heading back in that area with somebody else from a meeting. But my friend took the note and just left me the message, which I just got. I'll try to give you a call back possibly tomorrow. She said it was kind of sprinkling and she really couldn't see anything. So I'll see what they try to take a look at tomorrow and give you a holler. But I do appreciate you leaving the note. I'll try to get back to you tomorrow. Thanks again and talk to you. Bye-bye now.
0: All right, that's a Washington one. Let's give that one a call.
28: Mike Dayton speaking.
0: Hey there, it's Roy. I left a note on your car.
28: Yeah.
0: Yup. Sorry about that. Sorry about the ding.
28: Well, it's kind of odd because I didn't find any ding and neither did the people up across the street from me, so.
0: Yeah, well, I dinged your car first and then I backed up and dinged into their car.
28: Well, I didn't see anything, so...
0: okay, I'll come clean with you. I'll come... Hey, shut up, shut up, shut up, shut up. Hey, no, shh, shut up. I'll come clean with you. I work for a telemarketing company, and I was just... they pay me to get phone numbers and names. So,
28: well, I'm telling you, we passed it on to the police. Both the people, I myself, the people across the street, both turned it on to the police department.
0: Yeah, they both, but no, listen, you gotta hear my joke. Damn it. All right.
7: Hi, Roy. My name is Ron. My number is 360. It's 5 o'clock Wednesday. Call me back if you would, please. You left your number, name and number on my truck saying that you dinged my truck. All right, looking forward to your call. Thanks. Bye. Commercial.
0: Hey, is this Ron?
7: Yes, it is.
0: It's Roy. I left a note on your car.
7: Hi, how are you?
0: Pretty good.
7: Where did you hit it? Did you just tap it? Where did you tell me where you tapped it at?
0: Well, I scraped your windshield wipers across the side of the car accidentally.
7: Your number, name and number on my truck saying that you dinged my truck. All right, looking forward to your call. Thanks. Bye. Commercial.
0: Hey, is this Ron?
7: Yes, it is.
0: It's Roy. I left a note on your car.
7: Hi, how are you?
0: Pretty good.

0: I was pulling those off. It's kind of scratched the hood.
1: Oh, it scratched the hood?
0: The windshield wiper did.
1: Okay, let me go out and look.
0: Yeah, okay. So your wipers probably don't work that well anymore.
1: I haven't driven it to find out.
0: Okay.
1: I haven't used it.
0: Oh. Well, if you're driving in the rain, prepare for that.
1: The driver's side wiper or the passenger side?
0: I took them both. I took both of them because I really needed to be able to see. And my wife wanted to see out of her side, too. So we swapped them.
1: Well, the wiper blades are... There's both of them here.
0: I know. I gave you my old wiper blades.
1: Oh, okay.
0: My old ones. You notice they're kind of worn out?
1: So you said you scratched the paint?
0: Yeah, the wiper blades. I dropped it on the hood, and it just kind of rolled off the end of the hood, and... But I don't know. It's not that bad, really, though.
1: Was that on the passenger side here?
0: Right down the middle.
1: Right down the middle.
0: Yep. I'm glad you're okay with that, though, with me borrowing your wiper blades. Usually people get mad about that.
1: Well, as long as you get me a new set.
0: Oh, no, fuck that shit. I don't even know where you live.
1: Yeah.
0: I don't have money to buy wipers. That's the reason I swapped them.
1: So you're going to leave me with your wiper blades, huh?
0: Yeah, they're good enough. I mean, they do the job, more or less.
1: Right.
0: They do. You said you didn't even notice.
1: I haven't driven the truck.
0: Oh, okay. It'll probably be fine. It doesn't rain up here that much. You'll be fine.
1: I'll have to check it and see. So where'd you say the scratch is?
0: On the hood.
1: On which side? Passenger or driver?
0: On the driver's side. I dropped it. I was kind of drunk when I was removing them.
1: How nice of you to come over and just... attack my truck.
0: Well, I didn't attack it. I was just swapping the wipers.
1: Well, you can swap them back then.
0: Well, no, because these ones work a lot better. Mine were really worn out.
1: Get a set for this truck and come out here and put them on.
0: I got you a set for that truck. I gave you mine. But if there's no damage on the hood?
1: I'm not seeing anything.
0: Oh, okay. Well, that's good. I'm sorry to bother you then.
1: So you swapped out windshield wiper blades when you said you were drunk.
0: Yeah, because we couldn't see. We were trying to go to the coast. But it was raining that day. It was sprinkling.
1: So are you from this area or what?
0: I'm from up near Lake Hills. Kind of north. North Lake Hills.
1: Well, if I have any problems or anything, I'll be in touch.
0: Okay. Well, there's no problems. You said there's no scratch, so it's fine.
1: Well, I mean, like I said, if I have any problems, I'll be in touch.
0: Problems with what?
1: With my windshield wipers or anything, because like I say, I've got your card thing, and maybe the police would like to be...
0: Well, the wipers are fine. They're good enough for that shitty old truck. I drive a nice car, though.
1: That shitty old truck, huh?
0: Yeah, but I drive a nice car, so I should have nice wipers.
1: And I shouldn't have nice wipers?
0: Well, you have a shitty old truck.
1: I have a shitty old truck, huh?
0: It's kind of shitty. I mean, it's a truck.
1: What is this, a joke?
0: No, it's not a joke, but I drive an Audi.
1: Okay. So your Audi windshield wipers just so happen to fit my Ford truck.
0: Yeah, it's the same thing, same type of hookups on them.
1: Yeah.
0: I used a converter.
1: Yeah. All right, well.

0: And don't be mad at me because you drive a shitty old truck.
1: We'll just see what the police have to say.
0: Because my Audi is better than two of your shitty old trucks put together.
1: Yeah, okay.
0: Plus, it has good wipers on it now. It's basically a hobo truck.
1: So, who is this?
0: My name is Roy.
1: What's your last name?
0: Why should I tell you?
1: Why shouldn't you?
0: I don't know, because you say your truck's fine, so I don't need to give you my insurance.
1: Well, again, we'll see what the police have to say.
0: Oh, go ahead and call the police, because I own the police.
1: Yeah, okay.
0: I'm a very important person in this area.
1: Okay.
0: And they won't do a thing, because I own the police.
1: Okay.
0: Yeah, we'll see.
1: All right.
0: We'll see who's laughing in the end.
1: Okay.
0: After you call the police and bother them, I expect you to call me back and apologize. Okay. I made him laugh. That's all that matters, right? That was an idea from Ben, swapping the windshield wipers. Someone else suggested to swap the license plates, which is a great idea. That guy was all over the place. I thought he was going to be pissed. Then he starts laughing. It's too laid back for us.
2: Hi, this is Michaela. You left a note on my car saying you dinged my car, so if you could call me back, thank you. Bye.
0: All right.
2: Hello?
0: Hey there, it's Roy. I left a note on your car a couple days ago.
2: Yeah. Hi. Yep.
0: Hey, how are you doing?
2: Good, how are you?
0: Great.
2: Good.
0: Yeah.
2: So, where did you hit the front?
0: No, I kind of scraped it along the side of a stop sign because I borrowed your car. I had to take my cat Mittens to the vet. It was kind of a cat.
2: I don't think you have the right person.
0: No, I just borrowed it really fast. I just dropped her off at the vet and I brought it right back. But I was in such a hurry that I was going around a corner and I ran a stop sign and I scraped on the stop sign a little bit, the door part, the passenger side door.
2: Oh, okay.
0: The side that Mittens was
2: the little white, the white mark?
0: Yeah, that's the one. And it's not even...
2: Okay.
0: Yeah, I barely touched it. But yeah, I borrowed your car to take Mittens to the vet.
2: Okay.
0: And I brought it right back. I didn't have time to put gas in it. I'm really sorry. It was just kind of an emergency. I hope you understand.
2: That's okay, but I don't think you borrowed my car.
0: No, I did. Like, how long were you in there?
2: In where?
0: Where I left the note.
2: And that's my house.
0: Okay, yeah. I took it for just a little bit. And I took Mittens to the vet.
2: Okay.
0: And she made it. She survived. Mittens is fine.
2: Okay. Well, it's okay.
0: Okay, great. And on the way home from the vet, I used your car in a demolition derby.
2: I don't think you used my car.
0: No, I did. I used it in a demolition derby.
2: How did you have access to my car?
0: Well, I used it's a tool. It's called a Slim Jim. It opens up the lock through the window. And then I used a computer thing. It started the car. It's like a little handheld computer thing. It emulates the key and starts the car.
2: Okay.
0: But yeah, I just needed to take Mittens to the vet, and it was kind of an emergency.
2: Okay. So, what insurance do you use?
0: State Farm. If you'd like, I could just buy you some touch-up paint so we don't have to involve insurance. Or just like a Sharpie marker.
2: Okay. What time did you say you borrowed my car?
0: I didn't say at all.
2: Oh. But what, do you know what time it was?
0: I don't remember. I was so frantic because I didn't think Mittens was going to make it. So,
2: okay.
0: But she's in the vet and she's doing well. They think she's going to make it.
2: Okay.
0: Do you think you and I could say a prayer for Mittens?
2: No, that's okay.
0: What? No, are you a Satanist? Come on, just say a little prayer. I'll start.
2: I don't want to.
0: If you just bow your head and close your eyes. Dear Lord, please watch over Mittens as she's having surgery at the vet's. Please, you know, just watch over her and make her, make everything go okay. And please don't let this weird girl that's being all accusing at me, don't let her sue me or call my insurance. Blessed be thy name, amen. Okay, now your turn.
2: No, thanks. I'm not going to pray with you about your cat.
0: Why not? Are you a Satanist?
2: I'm not going to, like, tell your insurance, but you can either give me some money so I can fix it, or you can pay to get it fixed.
0: I'll just leave a Sharpie under the windshield wiper. That's approximately...
2: No, a Sharpie's not going to fix it.
0: Okay, well, I'll get some touch-up paint and leave it under the windshield wiper. I'll just guess the color.
2: That's what he said.
0: I'll probably have to come by and scrape some paint off of the car so I can bring it in and they can color match it.
2: I'll have to call you back and we'll talk about it.
0: What for? Why can't we talk now?
2: Because I need to think about it.
0: Think about what?
2: Think about what I want to do.
0: Okay.
2: Pretty much, you stole my car.
0: Well, I just borrowed it. I didn't steal it. I borrowed it.
2: But I don't know you.
0: I brought it right back.
2: And that's not borrowing a car, because if I knew you and I said you could borrow my car, that's borrowing a car.
0: Well, you're
2: but using somebody else's car and stealing it, I can call the cops on you.
0: No, because I brought it back. I didn't do anything, and I'll bring
2: it
0: you...
2: It doesn't matter.
0: I'll bring you like $5 for gas. I'll leave $5 under the windshield wiper, too.
2: Where do you even live? Do you live by me?
0: Yeah, I live like...
2: Or where my car was?
0: 3 blocks away.
2: Well, why would you use somebody else's car?
0: Because mine's been broken for like 3 months now. I don't even have a car. And then I was taking Mittens for a walk. And, you know, just stuff happened and I was by your house. And you're not even a Christian. You won't even pray with me.
2: I am a Christian, but I'm not going to...
0: Then why
2: pray
0: won't you pray?
2: You ...over you, you stealing my car.
0: You know, like, it's not about this car stealing. It's I didn't even steal it.
2: What's your last name?
0: It's about Mittens. And Mittens doing...
2: I don't care about you, stupid cat.
0: You don't care about cats? That's a.
2: I care about cats, but not about people who... If you're a Christian, then you don't steal other people's cars.
0: Okay.
2: And use them and say you borrowed it when you didn't.
0: If you have a problem with me, you shouldn't take it out on my cat. I mean, my cat might die because you didn't pray for it.
2: I hope the cat does die. What's your last name?
0: I'm not telling you now. No, I'm not even helping. I'm not giving you my insurance.
2: Okay, then I'll call the cops on you, and then the cops can take care of it.
0: Oh, good. I hope you do. You stupid hoe.
2: Don't call me a hoe.
0: Well, you're being a hoe. You're a non-Christian.
2: No, I'm
0: not.
2: How would you...
0: Hey, tell that stupid bitch in the background to shut the fuck up, because we're talking. Oh, good point, Heisenberg. Hoes ask for money, so she's clearly a hoe. You know, I was going to go a little bit longer, but I kind of like the way that call went. And it's always good to end your show on a good call, I think, isn't it? So fuck this. I'm going to leave. I'm going to quit the show. The show's over. I've been doing this for 2 hours and 37 minutes. So that idea that we just did, that was Jesus Jones Jesus. It was his idea from the chat room. So it was appropriate that we prayed, you know, since his name is Jesus. So thank you, Jesus Jones Jesus, for that idea. What a coincidence that we'd happen to call someone who hates cats and is not a Christian. Be sure to be listening to Prank Call Nation tonight, because tonight is the G-Ad show at 7 o'clock Pacific, 10 o'clock Eastern. I'm sure he's got something really bizarre planned for us all. And yeah, that's it. Bye, everyone.
3: Ready to play the game? Let's play the game.

0: Curtis Lee Jones, a top fucking hacker, is scaring the operator, threatening to smack her. He's saying he'll choke my fucking neck too.
1: Dude, you don't fucking get it, do you?
0: I wish I was smarter to find the first clue, but I'm just a punk-ass inbreeded fool.
1: How stupid can you fucking be?
0: I guess I need to go to my library. I'm hardly a genius like you are on phones. I don't have a central computer in my home. Tapping my lines and tracing my calls. Jesus, Curtis, you're like a fucking god. How do you get those impression footprints?
1: You made me a fucking god, bitch.
0: Crap, what are you gonna do to me, Kurt?
2: Dude, you should've did your homework.
0: Let's

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You are fucking stupid. 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See, motherfucker, there's three ways you should go about doing things. One, you're not smart enough to even come up with the first fucking clue, asswipe.

0: fucking win.
1: Please, Curtis, just let me go free. 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You'll see. You win this round, Curtis. 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
0: Now, motherfucker, you pissed me off.
1: Actually, I'm kidding. Your threats crack me up. I know you're nothing to be afraid of. Your crazy delusions of your hacker past.

0: operator. 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Get off the fucking phone. 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This soon will get his teeth knocked out in jail. You're a fucking lame fuck.
1: Well, Roy, honey, I'm sorry that I broke up with you.
2: Oh, fuck you, bitch.
3: 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You blowing smoke up my ass, buddy, or what's going on here?
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0: I am a bitch from hell, and I will find out who you are, you little prick.
1: Look, you jagoff, get off the phone.
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0: Hey everyone, this is RBCP, and you're listening to the Snowplow Show. Today is September 21st, 2015, and today's sponsor is Lars H. Thanks, Lars, for being a supporter of the show for a really long time now. Today is a live show that happened live on the air earlier today with me and Carlito. We did a bunch of carding calls together, and from what I remember, it was somewhat amusing. I haven't gone through and edited it yet, but I'm going to do that as we go along here. But I know I was pretty amused by these calls, so I think you guys will be too. By the way, I completely forgot to announce the show on Twitter. I should have done that, but I didn't, so I suck, and I'm sorry. Yesterday I was on Neon's show. I think that was yesterday. Yeah, that was Sunday, Dingtember 20th. I was on Neon's show at 976neon.com, and we did some cardings together. Me and her and Llama and Carbon, we did a few carding pranks. I can't remember if any of those worked out or not, but I didn't last very long on her show because I was tired, and I just couldn't deal with sitting upright for that long. But you can find her show on 976neon.com, and I don't really think I have any announcements today, so we're going to get right into the live show. Here is the live show with me and Carlito.
1: Hi, Roy. This is Matt. I own the blue truck that you left a note on this morning. I didn't really see anything, honestly, on my truck. Man, looked extremely hard, but there's a lot of dings and bumps on there. I'm not trying to enter the car into like a car show or anything, so I don't know. If you want to give me a call back and just like let me know
0: nice
1: where
0: people.
1: It is you can, but I don't really think I'll need to do anything to it to fix it. I just, yeah. So give me a call back if you want. Feel free to. My number is 925. Thank you very much. Bye.
0: Should we call him? Because he's not too concerned.
2: You think he's fake? If he's a fake, he won't answer, I bet you.
0: I don't think he's fake because there's other calls coming from that same area.
2: Okay.
3: Hello?
2: Hello, Matt?
3: Hi.
2: Hi, you left me a message about the car, the truck, your blue truck.
3: Oh, yeah.
2: I guess you saw what happened.
3: No, I didn't even really notice anything.
2: Oh, okay, good. That's what I was hoping you wouldn't notice at all. yeah, because I pretty much fixed it myself, the damage I did.
3: Okay, what did you hit?
2: Well, the damage on the outside of the car, I kicked it about 3 times out by the bed of the truck, you know, the back, the gate.
3: Yeah.
2: Yeah, I kicked it in pretty good, but I used a dent puller and I pulled it out.
3: Okay.
2: Mm-hmm. Yeah, but then I did go under your car though, and I did a lot of damage up under the car. I took some of your brake fluid also, so you should be low on brake fluid or about to start getting your warning light pretty soon.
3: Okay.
2: I just took out of your reservoir. I didn't take your active brake fluid, you know.
3: Yeah.
2: Yeah.
3: All right. Okay,
2: I also compromised one of your tires pretty severely, so it's going to be slowly leaking air for a while.
3: Oh, okay.
2: Okay.
3: I had to run my kids to school, so I didn't really get it. I just saw the notes. I didn't even really get a chance to look at it or anything.
2: Yeah. All right. Well, yeah, you pissed me off the way you were driving and carrying around with that stupid kid of yours, so I took it out on your truck.
3: Huh?
2: You were pissing me off the way you were driving and walking around, acting like you owned the place with that stupid kid of yours. So I went ahead and took it out on your truck.
3: I'm not sure what you're talking about.
2: Your truck? You had this attitude about you. I just saw you driving, and I saw your attitude, so I followed you, and I did that to the truck, basically.
3: I'm not understanding.
2: All right, I hurt your truck.
3: I'm starting to understand that.
2: I'm a bad person.
3: But I'm not.
2: You make me mad. I hurt your truck.
3: Okay, I understand that, but I don't understand what upset you.
2: Because you're stupid. You look stupid. I hate you. I hurt your truck. Do you understand it when I put it like that, you peasant? Does that help out?
3: Yeah, but I'm not following what the basis of that is. Like, what did I do to upset you so much?
2: You look like an asshole.
3: What do you mean I look like an asshole? How?
2: Like a big asshole, like a big douchebag asshole.
3: Okay.
2: Yeah, and I hate that you look so happy. You have a nice daughter, a nice family, and everything seems like okay with you. You're smiling and all that. I hate that shit. I don't want to see that shit when I'm driving around.
3: Is this a serious conversation we're having?
2: Yeah. I hate your nice attitude. I hate the way you walk around like you're fucking, you know, like you're living the dream every day or something. I hate that shit.
3: Okay.
2: Yeah. So it's my job to balance out stuff in the universe, basically. So.
3: Wow.
2: Yeah.
3: That's fortunate.
2: Yeah. So what are you going to do about it?
3: What am I going to do about what? My truck?
2: Yeah.
3: Going to go look to see what's wrong with it, I guess.
2: Yeah, and then what are you going to do? Like, who cares? Who's going to get involved at all to make something out of it, right? No one cares.
3: Yeah, I guess. I'm not that worried about it, honestly.
2: So why even go look at it?
3: Well, I don't. If you said you cut my brake fluid, I don't want my brakes to go out. I'm not really worried about the aesthetics of my
2: truck. Just wait for the light to come on, and then you know you have to put more brake fluid in your car. That's all.
3: Yeah, but, I mean, brakes are pretty important.
2: Yeah, but they're working, right? You've been driving since then.
3: Yeah, I guess so, but, I mean, didn't realize that I'm losing brake fluid.
2: Oh, well, okay. All right. Okay, stupid. All right, stupid.
3: Okay.
2: All right, stupid asshole.
3: Okay. Nice talking to you, buddy.
2: All right, asshole, bye.
3: Bye.
2: I can't. He's just whatever.
0: He's too nice.
2: Partly me, partly him. He's like, oh, I don't get it.
0: Yeah, you cut his brakes, and he's just like, oh well, you know, no problem, man.
2: I'll have to go look at him.
0: Him and his stupid happy life.
2: Yeah.
0: assholes like that, I tell you.
2: Asshole.
0: All right. Here's one.
4: Roy, John, give me a call. You can reach me at 210.
0: Oh,
4: I got your note. Thanks. Bye.
2: Ooh, I got your note.
0: Yeah, that sounded threatening.
2: I got your note. You fucked up.
0: I think you should take this one because you just took that last one and he was nice. This guy sounds like he's more uptight.
2: He sounds like an asshole. Yeah.
0: Yeah. You need someone like that.
2: Yep.
0: So you get this one.
5: Thank you for calling John office. This is Paloma. How may I help you?
2: Yeah, hey, how you doing? That's word. That means that you're a bird, right?
5: Mm-hmm.
2: Yeah?
5: Yes.
2: That's pretty stupid. Is John there? I have to talk to him.
5: May I ask who's calling?
2: This is Valente. No, yeah, Roy Valente. Tell him it's Roy and that I hit his car because he's an asshole.
5: Okay. Hold on.
2: Yeah, tell him I'm the guy that hit his car because he's an asshole.
5: Okay.
2: Okay.
0: Oh, this is soothing.
4: John.
2: Hey, boy, how you doing?
4: Who is this?
2: This is Roy. You left me a message about that loan I left for you on your car?
4: Yeah.
2: Yeah. So why do you call me with that kind of attitude, first of all?
4: What do you mean, attitude?
2: You had like a shitty attitude with that message you left. I didn't appreciate it.
4: No, I didn't leave you a shitty message. I don't even know who you are, and I had found this on my car.
2: Okay. All right. So what's the problem? What do you want?
4: The note says, sorry I dinged your car, Roy, and it's got your phone number on it.
2: Yeah. That's it. I'm sorry I dinged your car.
4: What? I don't understand where you're going with this.
2: I kicked your car because you're an asshole and I left you the message saying sorry.
4: This has got to be a joke. Who is this?
2: No, I kicked your fucking car because you're an asshole. And I left a message so you know exactly what happened. Yeah, so you wouldn't be wondering, oh, was that scratch there already or did someone accidentally hit your car? No, I did it on purpose because you're an asshole.
4: Well, you know what? I still think this is a joke, but whoever you are, if you got balls enough to kick my car, then you better have balls enough to fucking do it to me.
2: Okay. All right. Where are
4: so,
2: where?
4: I don't even know who the fuck you are.
2: Hey, fuck you. Don't talk to me like that, motherfucker. You don't say fuck to me.
4: Well, then what are you doing kicking my car?
2: You're an asshole.
4: And on what grounds do you base that?
2: Because Paloma told me that you're an asshole. That you were being an asshole, so that's what I did. She told me to do that.
4: Yeah.
2: You
4: know, where do you know Paloma from?
2: She's my mistress. I know her from the grocery store.
4: Yeah, you're way full of shit. So who's yanking
2: no.
4: my chain here?
2: No, motherfucker.
4: Who's yanking my chain?
2: I made the Paloma part up, but I did kick your car very violently.
4: I didn't find any damage on my car at all.
2: No, do you take the phone out there right now? We'll go see. We'll go see together.
4: You know what? I'll go look at my car and I'll call you back.
2: Okay, call me back.
4: Damage, do it.
2: Hurry up.
4: Then,
2: hurry up, because I gotta go fuck your wife when you're done with that.
4: Yeah, kiss my ass, fucker.
2: All right.
0: I should set up a thing where we can take his call. I think I can do that real fast.
2: Yeah.
0: Okay, all right. I know exactly how to do it. I need a second.
2: It's fun doodling like this on Google while we're doing calls. I'm having a lot of fun.
0: Oh, wow, that's cool. fuck Skype. Let's stop using Skype and just use Google Hangouts. Cause
2: Matt would really like this. He'd be all over this right now. He'd have a masterpiece going. All drawn out.
0: He'd be drawing his you know, cactuses and with upside down crosses and all that. Why won't it work? Okay, I guess we can't take his call. We'll have to call him back. Never mind. Whatever. Okay. Yeah, let me play the next voicemail. By the way, that's Heisenberg says that might be one of his because it's the right area code, and he says he only put notes on cars that were worth $100,000 or more. Apparently, he lives in a rich neighborhood where people leave their $100,000 cars parked everywhere.
6: Hi, Roy. My name is Carla. This is my cell phone.
0: If you could contact
6: me back, I'm the one that you left the note
0: Congratulations,
6: on the car
0: honey.
6: To my car. If you could give me a holler, I'd greatly appreciate it. Bye-bye.
0: All right. Let's call Carla.
7: Hello?
0: Hey.
2: Hey. Hey, buddy.
0: Trying to call Carla.
2: Carlos, that's me.
0: No, Carla.
2: Oh, that's my dick.
0: All right, let me put a note on Carla. Say she didn't answer. Next one. Is also Indiana. That's where that last one was from.
8: Hello, Rory. This is... I got your note that you placed on my car Sunday morning about any damage to my car. I was just calling to discuss it with you. I'll talk to you later. My phone number is area code 812. Thank you. Bye.
2: Right. Well,
0: are you okay, Carlos?
2: No. I'm all right.
0: Okay, that's good. Thank God. I was worried. All right, I'm going to try and talk to this guy.
2: Okay, shit.
9: Hello?
0: Hey, it's Roy. I left a note on your car.
9: Yes. I was trying to figure out... see, I walked all around my car.
0: Mm-hmm.
9: And I didn't see any damage done to my car.
0: It's on the underside of the bumper, because I hooked up a chain to your axle and I was trying to pull your car.
9: Why was you doing that?
0: Because I was trying to use my smartphone, and I think your car was blocking the Wi-Fi signal. So I was trying to move it so I could have a clear signal.
9: You said it's on the underside of the bumper?
0: Yeah, the back bumper, because I hooked up a chain to your axle.
9: The only thing I saw was a slight a very slight death mark to the bumper.
0: Well, get on the ground and look underneath. You'll see it.
9: Hold on a second. I'm inside right now. See, I work at Marsh.
0: At Marsh?
9: I work at Marsh, yeah.
0: Oh, no, Marsh. That one, okay, yeah.
2: Marsh?
9: See, I work third shift there, so... Mm-hmm. Like I said, I walked all the way around it, and I didn't see any kind of damage.
0: Yeah.
9: Well, and I even had a friend walk around. Just hold on a second.
0: I'm not lying to you, motherfucker.
9: Huh?
0: Okay. I'll wait.
9: I'm going to go outside and take a look. On which side? Passenger side or the driver's side?
0: It's right in the middle of the bumper on the underside. Underneath the bumper, because I hooked up a chain,
9: okay,
0: and I was trying to pull your car out of the way, but it wouldn't move. You'll see the, like in the parking lot, where the tire marks, because my tires were spinning, because it couldn't pull your car, because it was too heavy. I tried really hard, though.
9: Okay, hold on a second.
0: Okay, I'll hold on. Hello?
2: You gotta hold on.
0: Oh, sorry. I forgot to hold on.
2: Hold on. H-O-D-O-N. Apostrophe in there somewhere.
0: You can tell he's white because he's trying to sound urban by saying hold on, but he doesn't realize that now it's hold on. Hi.
9: Pardon me?
2: Hold on.
0: I'm sorry, I was talking shit about you. Go ahead.
9: I'm going out to the car right now.
0: You're what?
9: I'm going out to my car right now.
0: Oh, thanks for the update.
9: He said it's right in the middle?
0: Yeah, underneath the bumper. You have to be on the ground to see it.
9: I'm on the ground.
0: That's hilarious. Yeah, are you wearing good clothes?
9: I'm not seeing any kind of damage.
0: Yeah.
9: The rear bumper?
0: Yeah, and to the axle, because that chain scraped up your axle a whole bunch while I was spinning my tires. I really just couldn't move your car at all. I tried as hard as I could, and it just would not move.
9: And you're positive it was the black Nissan?
0: Yeah, that's the one. It was in my way. It was blocking my Wi-Fi signal.
2: Sir, hey, I'm Cross. I'm Roy's brother. I was there too. I'm sorry to interrupt. You're looking under the car, right? Because I can tell you right where he done it. You're on the ground?
9: Yeah, I'm on the ground.
2: Are you, like, stomach down, or are you on your back facing up on the ground?
9: I'm stomach down.
2: Okay, good. Perfect. All right, so if you...
0: because you need to be stomach down to see the...
2: Put your butt up, like your ass up and your face down, ass up.
9: Yeah.
2: Okay, yeah. All right, now go ahead and unbuckle your pants and pull down your pants.
9: Is this a joke?
2: No, because I'm looking from behind, and I'm really liking this view. Now go ahead and unbuckle your pants and just pull them down, but keep the underwears on. Because I'm not gay or nothing.
9: That does not make any sense.
2: Now I want to see your ass. Your ass.
9: What? Why?
2: It's a nice ass. You have a nice ass.
0: Ugh. Fuck yeah.
9: You don't even know me.
2: I do now. I know you way more than you thought I'd know me. This view that I got of you from behind.
0: You don't have to know a man to really know that he has a good ass. A nice ass.
9: Oh.
2: Stunning. Stunning view.
9: Is this some kind of a joke?
0: Does it sound like a joke?
2: Do we
9: With
2: sound like
9: them,
2: we're playing
9: yeah.
2: games to you, sir?
9: Pardon me?
2: Do we sound like we're playing games to you?
9: I'm just saying, I've looked all around the car, and I just got through. I live in Columbus.
2: Okay, so what?
0: What's that have to do with it?
2: We live in Cleveland.
0: Cleveland rocks.
9: Well, according to the caller ID, you're from Washington.
0: Well, guess what? It doesn't matter. It's a cell phone. It can have any area code it wants.
9: I understand this.
0: Durr.
2: Stupid.
9: I'm just saying that there was no damage done to my car.
0: What's our area code have to do with that?
9: I was just calling because you'd left a note saying that you'd done some damage to my car. Is that correct?
0: Yeah, but I mean.
9: Okay.
0: But listen.
9: And I'm telling you, there was no damage done to my car.
0: Can you just stop parking and there? Because it's blocking my Wi-Fi signal.
9: My car wouldn't block the Wi-Fi signal. In fact, Marsh just got Wi-Fi just recently.
0: Yeah, but I was parked next to you, and I couldn't access the Wi-Fi because your car was in the way.
9: Yeah, my car wouldn't have been blocking the Wi-Fi.
0: It was, too, because I was parked right next to you. Just don't park there anymore.
9: Look, I'm an employee at Marsh, and employees park in a certain area.
0: We'll park somewhere else.
9: Okay, where was I parked?
0: You know where you were parked. Like,
9: I know where I was parked. I'm asking you where I was
0: parked.
9: Well,
0: stop parking there and park somewhere else, asshole.
9: Where was I parked?
0: Stop being such an asshole.
9: I'm not. I'm just asking you. You're saying that...
0: You don't have to yell at me.
9: You know, I'm not. You're saying... You left a note saying that I got damage in my car, correct?
0: Yeah, but...
9: In fact, I even got the note in my car right now, and my co-workers saw the note also, including the co-manager.
0: But I have dyslexia, so what I wrote on the note, I meant to write, call me if you want to fight, motherfucker.
9: Okay, I'm hanging up now.
0: Why? Are you a pussy? You don't want to fight me?
2: Bye, motherfucker. Thanks for letting me be a part of it.
9: No, because you've just crossed a line.
0: Oh, I did break one of the rules, sort of.
2: Dun, dun, dun.
9: No.
0: PhoneLosers.org/rules.
9: No, you...
0: Well,
9: you're saying that there's damage to my car, and there is no damage. I was just being nice to return the call to tell you, calling you to let you know that there was no damage to my car.
0: Can you, but there is under the bumper. Can you crawl under the bumper again, ass up?
9: No.
0: Why not?
9: Because I've already taken a look. There's no damage, and my car would not have been blocking the Wi-Fi for you to use.
0: It was
9: Wi-Fi.
0: Too. Are you calling me a liar? Quit calling me a liar, motherfucker. Jerk. Jerk face.
2: Hey.
0: That lasted a long time. Asthma told me to do the dyslexia thing. So thanks, Asthma.
2: Good work, Asthma.
0: You're the best, Asthma. And the blocking my Wi-Fi thing was an idea by Hiwan. What a stupid name.
2: Taiwan.
0: Yeah, so you got a call back, Carlito, from that guy that said he's going to go out and check.
2: Okay,
0: we got two messages.
2: Did you leave a message?
0: Yeah, here's... Oh, wait. I got to go to my tablet. Hold on. God. All right. Here's message number one. I don't think it says anything. Okay, he slams down the phone on the first one. Second one.
7: Great job answering the phone.
0: So this one's for you.
2: He is a douchebag.
10: Great job answering the phone.
7: Yeah. Hello?
2: Yeah, listen, I was on the phone with someone else's car that I dinged, so I couldn't answer the phone when you called. Sorry. I heard your voicemail. You're like, great job answering the phone.
7: Where do I know you from?
2: You don't, other than the note that I left on your truck or your car or whatever you want to call it.
4: So, are you off your meds or what?
2: Yeah, but recuperating. I'm pretty much weaned off at this point, so it's not that big of a problem, unless you're trying to make it a problem.
4: I still think you're somebody's yanking my chain, so this is way too bizarre.
2: I'll yank your chain.
4: Or you've just escaped the mental institution, one of the two.
2: No. I did not escape a mental institution. Did you see the damage to the car?
4: There's no damage to my car. Or no damage to my
2: truck. You're stupid to go out there and look. You're stupid to go out there and look and waste your time. Did you get on your hands and knees and look?
4: I didn't even go out to my car.
2: So then you don't know where the damage is?
4: No, because I looked at it immediately after I got the note and totally blew it off. The only reason I kept the note is I was curious because I thought it was one of my friends yanking my chain. So okay. What's your last name, Roy?
2: I don't want to tell you. You know who I am. Well, I used to work there. You know who I am.
4: Used to work where?
2: I used to work with you. You know who I am. Yeah.
4: No, yeah. I don't think so.
2: Uh-huh.
4: So where do you know me from? You've accused me of being an asshole, so you've got to have some grounds for that accusation.
2: I obviously know something about you, right?
4: Obviously not, because that's the last thing I'd ever be called.
2: Well, I just done called you an asshole.
4: Yeah, well, that means you don't know
2: me. I just did, because you are. And you know it's totally acceptable, as an acceptable theory that I would, attack your car because you're such an asshole. And the fact that you went out there to go look at it proves to yourself that you are indeed an asshole, that you at least believe deep down inside that you're an asshole.
4: You're definitely on some serious drugs, man.
2: Okay. All right. Keep saying that to yourself.
4: Well, so what are you trying to accomplish out of this?
2: Well.
4: Because otherwise you're wasting your time.
2: I wanted you to get on your hands and knees and crawl out there and look under your car. You know?
4: Well,
2: I wanted you to get in that compromising position so I could imagine myself with my dick in your ass from behind like that.
4: Yeah, you are different. You know what? Since we know each other, next time that you're around me, why don't you come up to me and just tell me what you're saying right now, and we can settle this like
2: balls. How about I go down there now, motherfucker? I'll go down there now, motherfucker.
4: So?
2: You want to meet at Chipotle?
4: I'm working right now. You know where I'm at. You know me, so come hunt me down.
2: All right, I'm going to go right down there where you work. You. All right.
4: So.
2: All right, and I'll make you humble. I'll fuck you in the ass.
4: Yeah. Take some more meds and chill out.
2: Well, I'll kiss you a lot when I do that, though.
4: Yeah.
2: The whole time I kiss you. The whole time.
4: Have a good life.
2: Okay, bye.
4: I'm done wasting my time.
0: Bye, honey.
2: Okay, me too, bye.
0: He was really stuck on the drugs thing. Like, first he's like, you're off your meds, then you're taking good drugs.
2: Yeah.
0: Then you're yanking his chain.
2: He was mean.
0: I know, I didn't like him at all. What a douche. What a douche canoe.
2: Yeah. Yeah!
0: We should start a prank call show called Chain Yankers.
2: Chain Yankers, there you go. Crank Yankers. Oh, wait, that's taken.
0: No, it's got to be Chain Yankers.
2: Because I was going to say, I like saying yanking your crank instead of yanking your chain. And then I realized someone already took that. Damn. My favorite is still, other than the one that I did with Artie, the Audi guy.
0: Yeah.
2: There was he was in Canada, in Toronto. He said he had a Mercedes. No, he didn't have a Mercedes. He was kind of like foreign, like African sounding.
0: What, are you talking about the one I did or the one you did?
2: You did this one, and he was being a stickler on the insurance. Like,
0: Yeah, I remember that. And, like, when he called and left his message, he's like, Roy, I got your note with your fingerprints all over it.
2: Really?
0: Yeah.
2: I just remember him saying, hey, what's going on, man? Like, he's left, like, a message, like, what's going on, man?
0: He's like, you fucking the head.
2: That guy was good.
0: Yeah. And your Audi, your Audi guy. Those are, Audi guy was like, fun. Both of those are just, I don't know, it's so bizarre.
2: And we never got him to pick up again, Audi guy, after that night.
11: Hey, Roy, you left a note on my car. couple weeks ago, and then you left another one last night. I tried calling me earlier today.
0: I left two... what?
11: The notes said pretty much the same thing like the last one said, so I'm kind of confused. But, yeah, I don't know what's going on, but thanks, I think. Okay, bye.
0: What the hell?
2: That's good stuff. It'd be funny if it happened at two different places, like they got two different... Or just the same guy just keeps following him and putting a note everywhere he parks.
0: Yeah, I see 2 weeks ago he left me a message too, and he says, "It's Andy. I had a note yesterday after the Timbers game."
2: Oh, so that must be the second time.
0: Yeah,
2: he
0: the one.
2: It up. That's awesome.
0: Okay.
2: I wonder if it's random or if someone's doing it on purpose.
0: And there is a note on, you know, I left a note for myself. It says I did try and call him, but he didn't pick up. So I think this is your turn,
2: the Timbers
0: right?
2: Timbers game. What the hell is a Timber?
0: Timber? Well, he's in Wisconsin. Is that their team up there?
2: Wisconsin.
0: Timbers. I thought you knew all the foosball stuff.
2: I don't know. Let's see. Wisconsin Timber Rattlers. They sound like a MILB.
0: Number two pencil says it's hockey. But he's a known,
2: that's why.
0: He's a known liar.
2: Well, no, the Wisconsin Timber Rattlers are a baseball team.
0: Oh. Yeah.
2: Minor league. I fuck baseball, fuck hockey.
0: You're stupid, number two pencil. Stupid.
2: Yeah.
12: Hello.
0: Hello.
12: Hello.
0: It's Roy. I left a note on your car.
12: Oh, yeah, how's it going?
0: Pretty good. You didn't call me after the 2 weeks ago, so I left another note.
12: No, I don't know why you left two notes. I called you, I think it was probably about 2 weeks ago.
0: I know, but you didn't pick up when I called back. You're being kind of an asshole and avoiding me.
12: I'm not being an asshole. I left a message for you.
0: I know, but then I called back and you didn't pick up. I called back like three times.
12: I still don't get... Do you live by me or something? I don't understand why there was... I don't know why you would have left one note on there and then waited a week and then called me.
0: But because I've been trying to call you and you never picked up.
12: And I picked up now.
0: Your car was in the same place. I know, finally.
12: So did you ding my car? What?
0: Yeah, well, I don't know if ding's the right word. My tire iron, it's not doing too good. It's really old. And when I was putting your lug nuts back on, I kind of stripped a couple of the lug nuts. So that was the problem.
12: So, can we repeat that again? I don't know if I heard that right.
0: Okay, so the lug nuts. You know the nuts that hold your tire on? There's like four or five of them.
12: Yeah.
0: Yeah, when I was putting those back on, my tire iron stripped stripped them. It's going to be hard for you to take them back off someday if you ever need to.
12: Why are you even messing with my tires?
0: Because my tire went flat, so I had to swap it with yours.
12: Okay, do I know you or something, or do you live by me?
0: I don't think we know each other, but I live nearby, yeah.
12: So I find it kind of hard to believe you'd be messing with my lug nuts, but I guess I'm probably knowing you from somewhere or something.
0: No, I got them on. They're on just fine. There's not a problem with that. It just, I kind of stripped them. You know what I mean by strip them? You know, it's just, the wrench is kind of, it's old and you know how that works. He hung up. He's not buying it.
13: Oh, hi, Roy. This is the owner of the blue Ford Windstar out front. I want to thank you for being so honest and putting your name and number on my car. But I was walking around and I don't see any any place that you ding me. So I'm a little confused, but thank you for being honest. If you could let me know if I missed something, I'm sure it's inconsequential because I couldn't see it. Thanks again. No problem.
0: He's fucking blind.
13: Bye now.
2: Ford Windstar. It's the piece of shit van. Yeah.
0: Was that one of those old ones?
2: It's one of those. It wasn't even... Were they smaller than the Aerostar?
0: I don't know. I don't know my cars.
2: Like the beginning of the the beginning of the minivans, where it's like the Windstar and the Aerostar.
0: Ah. I used to have an Aerostar, Ford Aerostar.
2: Yeah.
0: Yep. It's good for picking up chicks.
2: Oh yeah.
14: Hello.
2: Yes, hi. I left that message on your van.
14: Oh yeah, that was for my husband. Hold on
2: yeah,
14: one
2: where
14: second.
2: Is that? Where is that? Because I'm really angry at him and the message he left on my voicemail. I'm very
14: angry. You're angry at who?
2: At your husband for being such a jerk with me on the phone. Leaving a voicemail like the one he did on the phone. He's a jerk. He's a big jerk.
14: What did he say?
2: He said that I hit his car on purpose, that I was an ASS hole, he said.
14: No, my husband would never say that. He thanked you for leaving a note.
2: Put him on the phone. This isn't men's. This is men's work, not women's. Also, by the way,
14: you know what? Forget about it.
2: Please. I'm sorry. No, come on. I'm sorry.
14: Forget about it. Please. I'm sorry, but
2: no, please.
14: You have
2: please.
14: A very bad temper,
2: please.
14: And I'm not going
2: it's
14: to
2: important.
14: Put him on the phone.
2: Please,
14: thank
2: I'm
14: you.
2: Sorry. I love you. Please, I love you. I'm sorry.
14: Thank you. Goodbye.
2: No.
0: Well, you fucked that up in the most hilarious way possible.
2: Oops. Too strong. A little carried away. But still funny, right? Yeah.
0: Yeah. I liked it.
2: Yeah.
0: Okay, I just looked up his number. I'm gonna change our number to something close to theirs and just try and get him on the phone so you can actually talk to him.
2: Okay.
0: Okay, so I'll if she picks up, I'll talk. If he picks up, you talk.
2: Okay.
14: Hello?
0: Hello, is Roger there?
14: No, there's no Roger here. What number are you calling?
0: Well, is the mister there? Not Roger.
14: Who?
0: I didn't mean to say Roger. Mr. Shell?
14: Who is this, please?
0: This is Dave.
14: And what is this in reference to?
0: Oh, it's between me and him. It's very personal. It's about his results.
14: It's about his what?
0: His results.
14: His results from what?
0: Oh, can you just put him on the phone, please?
14: No.
0: Why not?
14: What is this in reference to?
0: Oh, don't worry about it. Are you his goddamn secretary?
14: Okay, please don't call back here
0: again.
14: Who
0: do you think you are?
14: Please do not call back here again. I don't want to have to call the police on you.
0: Well, no, I just want to give him his results.
14: Here again.
0: He needs his results, ma'am. He doesn't want you to know about him. It's none of your business.
14: Do not call back here again.
0: Well, okay.
14: If
0: how is he going to get his results?
14: Back here again, I will call the police.
0: Should I email him his results?
14: No.
0: Well, he needs his results. Okay, ma'am. Hello, ma'am. Oh well. What is that noise? Are you playing games?
2: Yeah, no, it's a long story. I'll explain it later off air.
0: Okay.
2: All right, so I kind of broke my phone this morning because I made a mistake when I was trying to root it. But then I fixed it, but now I'm going through all the settings now.
0: Ah, I see.
2: Yeah. But I'll hold it down.
0: What's the advantage to, why are you rooting it?
2: I'm able to, well, first of all, I can put blanket, like just mods that help out with power consumption. I can also take out all the bloatware apps that come pre-installed if you get it from the carrier. So all the T-Mobile apps and stuff
0: that'd be nice.
2: Kind of bloat things. Yeah, I can take those out specifically. Some other stuff. Yeah.
0: I rooted my Android like years ago, and then I got tired of not having some updates, so I quit. Oh, this girl I called earlier. She called back. Hold on, let me find her voicemail.
2: I'll stop playing. Yeah, this is the first. I'm sorry, real quick. This is the first time in 3 years that I've rooted, just because I got out of it for a while, but I was like, I missed that life. So, yeah,
0: do you get free apps?
2: I mean, there's like free app stores. I mean, there used to be. It's been 3 years, but there used to be like a pirate app store even.
0: Yeah, but I mean, can you get like all the current apps that are out there? You can get them all for free, or you can.
2: Oh.
0: Just-
2: I mean, I know 3 years ago you could still get them. I'm sure that's still around now.
0: Yeah, I remember
2: like black market kind of apps that.
0: Yeah.
2: Have the pirated or cracked versions. They have the ones like Simpsons one where like all unlimited donuts and stuff.
0: Cool. Can you still play online even though it's unlimited?
2: I don't know. I never tried. I've seen.
0: It's been like
2: out of interest when I was looking into doing that. I saw it was possible, but I was never committed.
0: I see. Yeah.
2: They have a monorail now. I don't know where I saw that. An ad somewhere was saying that they have monorail. The new Springfield monorails.
0: I got to get back on there. I miss the Simpsons. I haven't played very much this year. I had to get rid of it because I got a new phone and it just ran out of space.
2: Damn.
0: So I got an Android phone. I don't even know how much, like maybe 16 gigs or something. But I'm like, that's not a big deal because it's got the SD card. It's been like
2: out of interest when I was looking into doing that. I saw it was possible, but I was never committed.
0: I see. Yeah.
2: They have a monorail now. I don't know where I saw that. An ad somewhere was saying that they have monorail. The new Springfield monorails.
0: I got to get back on there. I miss the Simpsons. I haven't played very much this year. I had to get rid of it.

0: Yeah, you actually have a really good reason for rooting is to do that, definitely. Yeah.
1: It sucks, though. You know, like, that's the only reason I got this one is because I would have got more storage if I knew I couldn't do that.
0: Yeah, they get you. And now, like, they're a lot... I think Samsung now is, like, one of the biggest ones that just stopped including SD cards in their stuff. Like, the ability to put an external one in on their newest line. So that's kind of unfortunate. Because that's how I do my podcasting. My phone is what grabs all my podcasts and saves them automatically, deletes them automatically, updates automatically.
1: Yeah.
0: And I just consume it on the phone, and now I'm going to lose that ability because, yeah, it's just going to fill up too fast.
1: Yeah, I keep having to install uninstall things on my phone every time I want to put something new on. Kind of sucks.
0: Yeah. Well, that's one thing I can tell you. I freed up a lot of space after I rooted because you can take so much stuff off. Even just in the process of putting your own ROM, I should say, flashing the firmware with a customized one that's a lot smaller than the official stuff you're getting from the carrier. Like, what do you have? Do you want to share what
1: Android phone you have? Well, I've got a Galaxy S5, I guess. And, yeah, it's got a bunch of stuff from AT&T on it.
0: Okay, yeah. See, I got the Galaxy Note Edge, which is basically the Note version of yours plus an Edge screen. Mm. So, yeah. Yep. So, yeah, we're in the same boat. I can tell you there is... You could get a lot out of it.
1: I might. I might do that.
0: Yeah. I'll get you links.
1: Okay. Here's a message I just got.
2: Hi, Roy. This is Carla again. We keep missing each other. I just wanted to let you know I'm at home, and my husband will be home from work about 6, and I'm going to have him look at it. And if you would just like to call us back, and we can go from there. Okay. Thanks a lot, and I really appreciate you leaving the note. I'm not sure, you know, if I'm just going to have him look at it and see what he thinks. So I'm sure we'll be.
1: And she's repeating herself.
2: If we need to, but
0: blah blah blah blah. Blah.
1: Just like a woman.
2: Probably what would happen, we would have to go get an estimate and then get back with you on that.
1: Yeah, that's how it works, lady. Good job.
2: And try to get an estimate on it, and then. Get with you in regards to that.
1: Okay, you've said that four times now.
2: So if you could just call me back, once again, it's Carla 317.
0: Another Carla.
2: I greatly appreciate it. Thank you.
1: You want it, or is it mine?
0: No, you take. It's your turn. Probably isn't, but I'm just saying it.
3: Hello?
1: Hey, Carla?
3: Yes. Hi, Roy.
1: Hey.
3: How are you?
1: Oh, I'm super...
3: We've been playing tag here, haven't we?
1: Yeah, we sure have.
3: Okay. What happened?
1: So when I was putting the lug nuts back onto your car for the tire, you know, to hold the tire on, the wrench
3: thingy.
1: Why
3: would you put in lug nuts on my car?
1: To put the tire back on. My tire iron, it stripped the lug nuts. I think yours are metric lug nuts, and mine are imperial.
3: Okay, I'm totally confused. Why were you touching my car?
1: Oh, well, I was putting the tire back on. Because I took
3: Did
1: it off.
3: Did you knock my tire off?
1: No, well, I took it off.
3: Why?
1: Because I had a flat, so I just had to swap the tires.
3: What are you talking about?
1: I got a flat tire. So I couldn't go anywhere, and it was right by your car, so I just swapped our tires. So did you notice yours was a little flat?
3: Yeah, why would you do that?
1: Because I couldn't go without having air in my tire, so I just really had to. I didn't have a choice. But the problem is that my tire iron... I think my tire iron is metric, and your lug nuts aren't. So it was just barely the wrong size, so it stripped out the lug nuts. So I don't think you can get your tire off anymore.
3: May I ask what tire you're talking about?
1: The back one. The back driver's side. Also, did you notice the car was driving... I'm sorry?
3: The back what?
1: The back driver's side tire.
3: The back driver's side.
1: You know, the side that the driver sits on?
3: Yeah.
1: And then the back as opposed to the front?
3: How did you get to...

0: that tire when it was against the sidewalk.
1: I used a jack. I jacked it up higher than the sidewalk.
0: So you're telling me you're coming down the street, your tire just got flat, and you just picked out any damn car you wanted and changed a tire?
1: Yeah, but I think I'm going to need it back because your tires are, the radius is a little bit bigger than mine.
0: I think that I'm going to call the police because I think that's called theft.
1: No, it's not because I gave you one back.
0: No, sir, that's not how that works.
1: It is too. What planet are you from, you idiot?
0: Excuse me?
1: I said you're an idiot for thinking, like, what would you do if you got a flat and your car was right there?
0: I would call somebody to fix my flat tire.
1: Yeah, but I don't even
0: know. Why wouldn't you take a tire off of a car that you don't even know the person or anything?
1: It doesn't matter because I put my tire on there for you.
0: Honey, it does matter.
1: But you can't get your tire off anymore.
0: They're not even the same size. Do you know how dangerous that is? I'm a grandmother.
1: It's not dangerous.
0: I carry my grandchildren with me. What if that wheel would come off?
1: They'd probably die. But it's not like they're important people. They're just kids. Like, what have they done for society?
0: Sir, how old are you?
1: 42.
0: No, I don't believe that.
1: Okay, that's fine. I'll be 32.
0: I'm gonna hang up now, and I'm gonna report you to the police.
1: No, don't report me, because look, I'm gonna bring it back. I just need to bring. I need to borrow your tire iron.
0: I will see if they have cameras there, and I do not expect to hear from you again. But I am calling the police.
1: You know, you can just make more kids. It's not like they're in short supply or anything.
0: Are you listening to yourself?
1: Well, are you listening to yourself acting like your grandkids are so special? They're not. There's like a billion kids out there.
0: I think you're like about 18 years old from the way that your mouth is running, and I don't expect to hear from you again.
1: But you're not even listening to me. I need to borrow your tire iron.
2: You're a child, Brad Carter.
1: Yep. Yay, I'm 18.
2: Yeah.
1: Everyone in the chat room is like, oh, you could just adopt kids. God.
2: Right?
1: I like that one.
2: Lady.
1: So that idea was by Haiwan. Haiwan.
2: That means animal. Turkish.
1: Does it? What's
2: with? Jen Stewart taught us, because we used to call that chick Haiwan the Faison the Haiwan.
1: Oh, okay. And then you knew that secretary lady was like Mint Bird or something? What the hell, Carly?
2: Was who?
1: Didn't you say this?
2: Oh, well, yeah, because it was in Spanish. Paloma means dove or pigeon, one of the two. Pigeon, I think.
1: Oh, man, I have a phone call, and I can't pick up.
2: Oh, man. Answer.
1: I don't want to. I can't.
2: I hope it's a troll.
3: I'm sorry?
1: Oh, hey. let me call you right back. God, now I got to pick up, because I accidentally just hit click to the I'm going to play a couple songs, and I'll be right back, okay?
2: All right, crazy.
1: I'm sorry.
2: Sorry.

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1: It's time to take a break from all of this live show nonsense and do everyone's favorite part of the show, which is the voicemails. Yay!
2: Roy was here from California. Anyways, I got a weather balloon, and I went ahead and I shipped it over there near you. I was wondering if you got it yet.
1: I got it. Yeah, sure. Okay.
2: Ignoring it, saying sorry. I deemed your mailbox. So yeah, go ahead and let me know, and I'll put you through my phone call.
1: I'm calling.
2: Cactus.
1: Calling the police on you.
3: Hey Brad. Okay, so this is gonna be late, but this is just too funny just to not say. So this happened last Friday for me. So that would be on September 11th.
1: Oh shit.
3: Yeah. So my friend in the middle of class.
1: You don't have any friends.
3: He makes a paper airplane. And he throws it at one of his friends, and it, like, you know, hits him and then falls to the floor. And then Max says, "Happy 9/11!" And he said, like, I wasn't in the class, but he said that
1: get
3: everybody...
1: Because it's 9/11?
3: He gasped, and the teacher just told him to get out. And he got in zero trouble with the principal, so that's just hilarious. Anyways,
1: yeah.
3: I just wanted to tell you that because you made a show about 9/11, so... Yeah, anyway... Cactus.
1: I don't know. I think it's too soon for 9/11 jokes. It's in very poor taste. You guys should have gotten expelled for that.
4: Corbin guy always has awesome things to say.
1: Of course.
4: Cancer, cancer. Check that out on Google. Translation.
1: It translated it correctly. It said cancer, cancer.
4: Texas, Texas, cactus, cactus.
1: Not that funny, Corbin.
4: No.
1: All right, bye, Corbin.
5: Brad Carter, RBCP. Love the show, man. Hey, I had a question for you, a couple, actually.
1: Great.
5: Do you think... I love the calls where you call up just random people and say, "Hey, it's me." I know you've done them before. You think you could start those up again? That was some funny shit, man.
1: I don't remember doing that, but I'll try to remember to do that in the future.
5: Again. And the True Green calls. I love those ones where you tell people you killed their lawn by accident. Those are some of the best calls.
1: I need to do an entire show of True Green calls. That would be great.
5: Please start doing those calls again, man. I love them. My question is, do you know what Dwight looks like by chance? Just
1: nope.
5: Out of curiosity.
1: I'm pretty sure he looks like a mop. That's my guess, but I don't know for sure.
5: I don't know. He sounds... I don't know. I was wanting to know what he looks like. I know what Carlito looks like. And the rest of the crew, but I've never seen what Dwight looks like. Do you have a picture of him by chance? Bye.
1: I will try to figure out what Dwight looks like, and then I will text you a picture of him as soon as I get one. But I think he looks like Ken Kniff from Connecticut.
6: Hey, Roy and Dan, aka Frank D'Amato from the comments section. Just a quick question. Have you ever called anyone, like in the history of recording calls, and they, not that they Googled you later or anything like that, but like immediately realized, "Hey, it's Roy from the Phone Losers of America," or it's RBCP or whatever. I always wondered that.
1: That would
6: if
1: suck.
6: If anybody just was like, "Wow, I actually knew who this is. I'm a huge fan." Because you don't even see it happen sometimes to like the prank call TV shows and the prank shows. So I always just wondered if that ever happened to you.
1: Thanks. Nope.
6: And keep up the awesome call.
1: I mean, it's happened to me when people send me their friends' numbers to prank, and I try to make a phone call to them, and they're like, "Oh, hey, I know you. My friend and I listen to you." But that doesn't count. No, I've never had anyone recognize me. I've only had them find me after the call was made.
7: Hey, Roy. I'm just torrented your prank phone call albums. Torrents.
1: Pirates.
7: I've been listening to Touchtone Terrorist. And guess what? It's awesome, dude.
1: Yep. You should fuck phone losers. Just listen to Touchtone Terrorists from now on.
7: Oh, if you couldn't, like, on the next one, include the second album they made and the very first one, that would be great. I actually do have the very first album downloaded, so I can email it to you.
1: Yeah, email me the whole album.
7: If you're interested in the offer, say yes.
1: No.
7: All right. Watch out for my email.
1: Yeah, I don't know what I have by the Touchtone Terrorist. I just know that he probably wouldn't approve of me putting it up on a torrent for free. I found that guy is a little weird.
2: Roy, it is your favorite person, the guy from California. Anyways, I'm in my wonderful studio, and I'm about to start making this song. But there's just one little tiny thing.
1: What song?
2: Depending on what show you play this on, someone has to donate $5 to you for Patreon. and I will actually do this. And you just say, okay, do it, and boom, I'll be...
1: So you're holding the song for ransom. That's just great.
2: Yeah, making the song in under a week. It'll be fantastic, and you'll play it on your show, and then I'll get popular, and then I'll be the next Eminem. Anyway, just kidding, Roy. But for real, though, I'm going to make the song, though. Bye, Roy.
1: So you guys heard him. Somebody needs to donate $5 on Patreon. Patreon.com/phonelosers. Otherwise, no song for us.
8: Hey, Mr. Carter. This is Joshua Woody. Just wanted to make a couple of points. First off, I noticed in your recent shows you're too full of mud and not enough Four Loko. We need a nice balance of mud and Four Loko. That way,
1: I need to start drinking Four Lokos in the morning now. Okay, I'll get right on that.
8: You're doing the call is perfect, and everything's going as planned. Second off, where's this LP record that you were talking about last year? Because like I said, I'd love to buy it and give you some of my money. But I haven't seen it yet.
1: I know.
8: Is that still going to happen?
1: The LP, it's like Gloria's poster. It's never going to exist.
8: And third off, can you make me a sponsor of this upcoming show just to piss everyone else off who's been waiting in line forever?
1: Nope.
8: I
1: don't even like you.
8: Thank
1: I
8: you,
1: would.
8: Mr. Carter. You have a wonderful day.
1: I would if I liked you, but I don't. Sorry. The LP is on my list. It has to happen. It must happen. But I don't know. Lately, I found it's just easier to take the Patreon money and give nothing back in return. So just like the 2015 coin needs to happen, I really need to get this record done, which I'm sure I'm going to lose tons of money on. Nobody's going to want a record of PLA phone calls. But I will do that. I promise. It'll happen. Let's shoot for 2016 on the record. I mean, I've got 2015 filled up with this whole coin thing, and I will try to get to work on the record soon after that. I mean, I've started to work on the record. I've started to pick out tracks and put them all together and try and figure out which ones I'm going to use. I want it to be a Tenants from Hell-themed record album thing. And I don't know, maybe I'll just do the single. Maybe I'll just do a single of the Tenants from Hell calls, you know, one on one side, one on the other side, or maybe the Free Water song on one side. And a prank call on the other side. I don't know what to do, really. Mainly, I'm just worried about cost, because I know it's going to be over $1,000 to put this together. Or I think it's going to be. That just, you know, maybe I just need to look harder on Google for a record-pressing place. It'll happen, though. It's one of my campaign promises. I can't go back on one of those. And if you listeners, if you want to see the LP happen, a PLA album on vinyl, then you should definitely help support the show by going to patreon.com/phonelosers. Or phonelosers.com/cactus and donating all of your spare monthly money to the PLA. That's what God would want you to do. I think that's enough voicemails. Wait, no, let's play the shortest voicemail I can find. Looks like that would be 9 seconds long. What is this?
9: Hey, Roy, honey baby.
1: Ugh.
9: I'm sorry I broke up with you. Bye.
1: All right, that was completely worth it. Thanks for that voicemail. Let's get back to the live show, sponsored by Lars H. I think there's another 45 minutes or so, at least. The show was originally 2.5 hours, by the way, so you are welcome for all the editing I did on this one, to get rid of all the boring stuff, or most of the boring stuff, anyway.
10: Hello, Roy. This is Karen. I am the owner of the Ford F-150, the red truck. You actually left a note on it saying you had accidentally dinged it.
1: Girls don't drive trucks.
10: My dad's been trying to get in contact with you, but hasn't any communication on your part. So, if it's a good number,
1: clearly
10: I'll
1: lesbian.
10: Be calling back at either this number or at 520.
11: But that's okay. That's okay.
10: 93. That'd be great. All right. Thanks. Bye bye.
1: So we have two numbers for this one. One's probably your dad because she referred to her dad. Okay, alright, I'm gonna try this. You want this one? It's your turn.
11: No, you, it's your turn.
1: You haven't talked to any females yet, though.
11: No, I don't like, I'm not supposed to.
1: You're afraid of girls?
11: Yeah.
1: Okay. Fine.
11: I'm intimidated by their vaginas.
12: This is the phone number of Daniel Villalba. I'm sorry I missed your call.
1: Alright, let me try the other one.
13: Hello.
1: Hey there, it's Roy. I left a note on your truck.
13: Oh, hi, yes.
1: Hey.
13: Okay, so, my dad would be the person to get in contact with. I was kind of hoping you would call him.
1: Oh, I tried, but he wouldn't pick up.
13: He wouldn't pick up.
1: He's being kind of a dick, yeah.
13: He's what?
1: He's being kind of a dick, because he wouldn't pick up. I tried 3 times now.
13: Really? Because he's been trying to get in contact with you, and he said there was no communication on your side.
1: Oh, no, he never called, because I would have seen the missed calls on my phone, so he's a liar, too.
13: Well, I called you yesterday from his phone, so like I know I called you.
1: Yeah, well, no one else called me, so he's probably just lying to you.
13: No, like I called you from his phone, so like I know you have a missed call from him, or you should anyway.
1: But that's the only one. So, it's just that one, and you left a message, and I'm returning it.
13: Yeah, is this a house phone, or do you get text?
1: Oh, don't worry about it. No, I get text too.
13: Yeah, okay, well, he sent you text too.
1: Okay, well, maybe I don't like texting.
13: All right, why don't you hold? I want to transfer the call in to him, okay?
1: Oh, you can do that? How do you do that?
13: Just on my phone, here.
1: What do you do? What do you press? That's weird.
14: I'm just going to add him on the call.
1: Oh, good. Do it.
11: Bitch.
1: I thought she meant she had like a fancy transferring system or something.
11: Mm.
1: She's running asterisks on her cell phone.
11: That'd be hot.
1: Are you still there, ma'am? We should call the dad from her number next.
13: Hello.
1: Hi.
13: Hi. Okay, so he's probably still on the plane.
1: See? He's being a dick. He's a fucking dick.
13: He's on a plane. Oh, hold on. He's calling.
1: Okay, great. Heisenberg.
13: Hey, Roy, my dad's on the phone, so go ahead.
1: Hello, sir.
15: Yes, sir.
1: Hey, what you doing?
15: I'm trying to get my car fixed.
1: Oh, what's wrong with it?
13: Hey, Roy.
15: Well,
13: I'm sorry. Hey, Declan, screen time's over.
1: Hey, can you shut up, lady? We're trying to talk. Men are talking.
15: I want a quick favor.
1: Okay.
15: You don't talk to my daughter, please.
1: Okay, well, just please. Tell her to shut.
15: I'm asking you as a gentleman.
1: Well,
15: I can change that really quickly. So don't do that.
11: Puta.
1: Well, she should learn how to use the mute button, you know?
11: Puta.
15: Who is saying that? This is a really, really bad word.
1: Oh, it's my brother. I don't know what he's saying. I don't speak Paris talk.
15: She's saying bitch.
1: Oh, no, he wouldn't say that. He's a Christian.
15: Nobody's going to say that to my daughter. So if you really have an issue, I mean, we're neighbors. No, I'm there. I mean, if you have any issue, just let me know.
1: That's not me. It's my brother. He's a Christian, though. He wouldn't say that.
11: Puta.
1: But, so did you see the damage on the truck?
15: He's saying that. Better tell him to shut up.
1: Hey,
15: I'm going to do it.
16: Carly, though, shut up.
15: That's not right, man.
1: But just okay, forget it. Look, what's wrong with your truck?
15: This truck, the bumper.
1: Oh, no, it wasn't the bumper. Nope, you're wrong.
15: Well, what do you mean?
1: It wasn't the bumper. I'm saying you're wrong. You're wrong. It wasn't the bumper.
15: What do you mean, wasn't the bumper? So, my car was fine.
1: Okay.
15: Well, I mean...
1: Yeah, it was the truck, but I was flying my drone over the truck.
15: Hey, man, could you hold 1 second?
1: Hey.
15: Could you hold 1 second?
1: Who, me?
15: I'm sorry, I was talking with the other person on the other line. So, yeah, go ahead.
1: Yeah, I was flying my drone around your truck. You know, my quadcopter drone with the camera. I was looking inside the truck with the camera. I was trying to see if there's anything valuable inside, and the drone, it lost contact with the remote, and it fell on top of your truck, and it left a scratch on top of the truck. And it broke one of my propellers.
15: So you're saying you didn't hit my bumper?
1: No, I hit my quadcopter hit the top of your truck.
15: That's really weird, man. And trust me, I'm a really calm man. And
1: oh, you don't sound
15: don't
1: like it. You're
15: I
1: just yelling at me and... Just yelling at me constantly.
15: I haven't yelled to you. I haven't yelled at you at all.
1: You said I couldn't talk that way to your daughter and yelling at my brother, telling him to shut up.
15: Well, your brother was saying a really, really bad word.
1: No, he wasn't. He doesn't even know
15: my daughter.
1: He doesn't even know Spanish.
15: He knows Spanish.
1: No, he doesn't.
15: He knows Spanish because I'm hearing it. And he's over there making proud of himself.
1: He's only 16.
15: So I don't know what kind of people are you guys, but that's all right.
1: My brother's only 16. He doesn't know any Spanish.
15: Let me do this.
1: He's never even taken Spanish.
15: In order to save any issue, personal issue or something, let me call the police and they're going to figure it out. So it's better.
1: Okay.
15: And try to get into this kind of situation.
1: Okay.
15: So,
1: hey, can you not? Have
15: yeah.
1: Your,
15: let me do that.
1: Okay, but like when you call me back, don't have that stupid daughter of yours call back because I don't like talking to her.
15: That's not right.
1: Hey,
15: that's not right, guys. That's not right.
11: You put that daughter on the phone. I don't want to talk to her again. When my brother calls in, I don't want that.
15: Well, you're gonna have to the police. You're gonna have to talk to the police.
11: Yeah, hold it.
1: As long as your daughter is not the police.
11: Hold it, puta.
15: No.
1: She gets on my nerves.
15: I'm gonna call the police.
1: Her and that stupid kid Declan.
11: Puta.
15: I don't know what you're talking, man.
1: A little brat.
15: You have issues.
1: Brat.
15: You have some issues, man.
1: Declan's a fucking brat.
11: What do you mean, Jew? Are you saying something because we're Jewish?
15: Well, I
1: don't make fun of our religion.
15: I'm saying that.
11: Don't be racist. Don't be anti-Semitic, sir. Please.
15: What are you talking about?
11: You said Jew.
15: Okay, well, like, as I said, let's figure it out through the police. Thank
11: this
15: you
11: whole
15: guys.
11: Conversation, you've been Bye-bye. Jew this and Jew that because we're Jewish.
1: That's not nice, sir. Not nice. Okay, ma'am, are you still there, ma'am? Ma'am, Declan's mom?
11: Puta.
1: Declan's mom, we know you're there. We can hear you breathing. Push your mute button. It's just like pushing the button on the toaster, but it's... Okay, she's gone.
11: Puta. Oh, man. That was good. That was fun.
1: I love how he was just like, who keeps saying that?
11: He's saying a bad word. He's saying bish. He said, I'm saying bish. Oh, man.
1: Oh, good times.
11: I love my people sometimes. And no one's going to say that to my daughters.
1: Oh, what's next? Man, I've got a lot of these. You need to do a show soon where I send you a ton of these to do.
11: Yeah, I should do a show soon.
1: Yeah, make up for Sunday. God damn it. Oh, here's a message from 27 hours ago. It's a text. It's like, listen, Roy, before you start calling names, maybe you should have noticed there's no way you could have made that ding. It was already there. I was well within my line, you fucking asshole.
11: Uh-oh. You said something to them already.
1: Yeah, I have no idea what that could be.
11: Maybe someone just left a really mean note, like, hey, asshole, I dinged your car because you're an asshole.
1: Oh, yeah, it's probably like you were parked stupidly, one of those notes.
11: Yeah. Someone should curse and be really mean and nasty in the notes.
1: Oh, they do.
11: Like, fuck you up.
1: I think that makes people not call in as much. But when they do call in, it's kind of funny because they're pissed already.
16: Hello, Roy. This is the person you accidentally dented the car last night. I'm just calling saying that it's fine. There's no big deal. I'm not going to press any charges. Alright, so don't worry, be worry-free. And thank you for leaving a note.
1: Fucking hippie.
16: I appreciate it. Bye-bye.
11: Fuck her, call her back and say, fuck you.
1: So is that a monkey, or...
11: Who knows, it's a hippie, right?
1: I remember we tried to call that one last night, and she wouldn't pick up. This one would be yours, ready?
11: Oh, man, okay, yeah.
1: Oh, it's a female, I'm sorry, is it okay?
11: Yeah, it's alright.
1: Hello? Bitch. Alright, let me try again.
11: Very suspicious.
17: Stop calling.
1: Hey, motherfucker. Oh.
11: I think it is probably fake.
1: You think? It's in an area.
11: Sex. No.
1: Yeah.
17: Hello?
1: Hey, don't hang up on us.
17: Who's this?
1: This is Roy. I left a note in your car.
17: Oh, I'm sorry.
1: Yeah, why are you telling me to stop calling, bitch?
17: I thought it was a different...
1: Oh, okay. Well, anyway, sorry I dinged your car.
17: It's okay. It wasn't a big deal about it.
1: Can you shut that monkey the fuck up? Please?
17: It's a bird.
1: Oh, can you go punch the bird in the face? It's really annoying.
11: Piece of shit. That's what it is, a piece of shit.
1: You have to listen to that all day, really?
17: Alright, well, is that all you wanted to call? Thanks for calling me back.
1: Well,
17: the car's fine.
1: Don't you want my insurance?
17: No, it's fine.
1: Why not?
17: It's not a big deal. Don't worry about it.
1: Well, Shut up, bird. Because I'm black?
17: No.
11: Stupid bird.
1: Don't be racist.
11: I'd beat up that. If I was there, I'd punch that bird right in the fucking neck.
17: All right, is that all you wanted to call for? Because I'm kind of
11: busy
17: right
11: I hate
17: now.
11: Your bird. I hate it. I'm gonna go. When you're not there, I'm gonna go to the bird and I'm gonna shake the cage with everything I got.
1: I think he's kidding. He's not really gonna do that.
11: No,
1: I'll hold him back. Right. I won't let him. Okay.
11: Well, I hope I dream about it tonight.
17: All right.
11: And then I wake up and I will sleepwalking and maybe it really happened. Maybe not.
1: No, it won't happen. It's not gonna happen.
11: No.
1: Just kidding. LOL, JK. Okay.
17: Yeah,
11: JKL.
1: Jesus Jones Jesus right. says he's going to suplex the bird.
17: All right. Is that it? Is that why you called?
1: Well, don't you want to know what happened to your car?
17: No, it's fine.
1: Why don't you care about your car? You should care about immaterial things more. Material things more often.
11: You broke the warranty on it.
1: Yeah, your warranty's expired now. What?
17: I do care about it.
1: Oh, okay. Well, I trained my gerbil to go through the window and unlock the doors.
11: Bitch.
1: What's going on? Ma'am? She was like whining to somebody about us. Alright, don't worry. Be worry-free.
18: Hi, Roy. This is Lori Horvick. My number, which should be on your phone... 701. Apparently you dinged my car. I don't think it was stupidly parked. give me a call or I'll try calling you later. Goodbye.
1: That one sounds like it's yours. Why does everyone do that? It's like everyone does that.
18: Hello?
11: Hello, this is Roy. I left you that message about your car. Hello? This is Roy.
18: Yep.
11: I left you that message on your car, the note on your car about your car, your parking.
18: Yeah?
11: Yeah. All right, so you call me back? There's a problem?
18: No, I think it's a joke.
11: No, it's not. You parked very stupidly. You caused you made me have to go out of my way a few feet, and I don't appreciate it, so.
18: Oh, no. Oh, no.
11: Yeah,
18: you
11: so I kicked your car.
18: You need to watch where the vehicles are parked. I looked online. This stuff is a joke.
11: No, it's not a joke. It's serious. I kicked the shit out of your car.
18: You're so polite. Where do you live?
11: Fucking
18: shit. Where did
11: you
18: do it? Where did it happen?
11: On the where you parked the car, the car parking.
18: Where?
11: On the asphalt.
18: What?
11: On the asphalt.
18: What city?
11: A major one.
1: Your mom's city.
18: Nice try. Bye.
1: Bye.
11: Bye, honey. Hey, we're masturbating while we're talking to you.
1: Yep. Don't tell everyone on the air that, though. Come on. That's our secret. I think next year when I do this, I definitely have to change the car ding number because people keep looking it up and finding the number. It sucks. I should have done that this year.
11: New number every year.
1: Yep.
19: Hi, Roy. This is Diana. I received a message from you, a note on my car. If you mind giving me a call back, 720-9... Bye-bye.
1: That last one didn't work out, so this one's got to be yours.
11: Okay.
1: Making you do all the work.
19: Hello? This is Diana.
11: Yeah, I left you that note on your car about your, about the ding that I left. I hit your car.
19: Yeah, where did you hit me at?
11: I kicked it several times all around the body of the car.
19: You kicked it?
11: Mm-hmm.
19: Why?
11: Because you parked like an asshole.
19: Oh, wow.
11: Yeah, so I just wanted to let you know when you saw that that you knew why it happened. I didn't want you to think just maybe, you know, it was an act of God or you didn't know about it. It did happen. It's because...
19: How did I park like an asshole?
11: Well, you drive like an asshole, and I followed you. And when you got out, then I kicked your car.
19: Wow, that was very mature of you.
20: very, very mature. I don't know how I drove, but I will not spend any more time on this. Thank you very much for your
11: rudeness. I hope you learned your lesson not to be an asshole.
1: You told her.
11: Maybe she is. She must be an asshole.
1: Yeah,
11: she didn't refute that.
1: Nope, she didn't. Nope.
11: She's just upset that I actually had the balls to follow her and kick her car and get her to call back and be like, aha.
1: She's probably going to try and be a nicer person now. You know?
11: She probably suspects somebody. Oh, it was probably that guy.
21: Hello, Roy. It's Charles. I was calling about the note you left my car. Just give me a call back. The number is 812. Thank you.
1: That's another Indiana one. I've been getting a lot of Indiana, too.
21: Hello?
1: Hey, it's Roy. I left a note on your car.
21: Yeah.
1: Yep, that was me.
21: Oh, where actually was it hit at?
1: Kind of up on the top by the driver's side door.
21: By the driver's side door?
1: Yeah, up on top.
21: On the top of the car?
1: Yes, sir.
21: Okay.
1: Yeah.
21: How was it hit up there where I was parked at? Like, I parked between the car and...
1: Oh, I was using my quadcopter drone to fly around your car and take pictures through the window of the inside. And I lost communication with it, and it fell down and hit the top of your car. And broke one of the propellers.
21: Well, let me go outside and actually look at it.
1: Okay.
21: I kept thinking it was the back of the car where I was parked at.
1: Oh, no, you're wrong.
21: Yeah, I was like, man, I can't see nothing.
1: Oh, no, it's on top. Durr.
21: Okay. Give me just a second here. Come on. Flying the drone helicopter, huh?
1: Yeah, it's flying around the side, looking in all the windows. What?
21: I'm walking outside.
1: Oh, God, you're not even outside yet? Jesus, you're slow. Do you just have a really big house? It took that long to walk across it?
21: So, where did you say on top? You said by the driver's side door on top?
1: Yep, I did. It's just a tiny nick. It's not even a big deal.
21: Well, I was trying to see where it even hit, so that's why I was asking you where you said it hit at, because I really didn't see much. So.
1: Okay.
21: It wasn't the sunroof, right?
1: Maybe it bounced from the center, because I was kind of far away. I was looking from a distance. I was using the camera to look in all of the car windows. And all of your windows.
21: Yes, you wouldn't be looking at mine too much because mine are kind of pretty dark.
1: I know, it took a while to do it. But it has infrared vision and everything, so it's able to kind of look through the tint.
21: Yeah, I know. Kroger has a camera there, and we went up and saw the camera and saw it driving around the parking lot and drove up and picked up somebody from inside the store.
1: Drove what?
21: Over a car.
1: Oh, no, I don't drive a car. I was using my quadcopter to look in all your windows. I was just trying to see what's in there. But then it lost...
21: Why are you trying to see my car?
1: What?
21: Why are you trying to see my car?
1: Oh, don't worry about it. I'm just saying that's what I was doing. And it lost communication, and then it fell down and hit the top of your car. It fell from about 10 feet. Do you see it? Hello?
21: I'm looking at the top here.
1: Okay. God, you're slow. Are you blind? Why does it take you so long to look?
21: I don't know, man. Why are you being so fucking rude? I'll tell you what. I'll just have the police come look at the video of Kroger, and I'll have them contact you about it, because I'm not going to talk to someone.
1: You already looked at the Kroger video. Stupid.
21: I know. I'll have them contact you about it.
1: I know. What did you see in the video? How long did that take to look at the video like that?
21: Well, I don't know. It happened between 3 and 4, so it didn't take long to find it on the video.
1: Yeah, so you had to, like, go in the office watch the cameras forever?
21: No, you used to rewind it back to when the time happened.
1: Okay. That's funny that you did all that. You did all that work, and it wasn't even the kind of ding you thought it was.
21: I don't have to do that.
1: Why'd you even do that? Why'd you do that? I mean, I left a note. Like, why do you even need to look at the cameras? I was just trying to do the right thing and leave a note.
21: I appreciate you doing it, but you don't gotta call me rude.
1: Yeah, now you're being an asshole, saying you're gonna involve the police and looking at security cameras and stuff.
21: No, they've been looked at. It's already been saved.
1: Well, you just said you're going to look at them again.
21: No, I don't have to look at them. It's already been downloaded and saved and all that.
1: Okay. Good for you. Good job. So you're going to call the police about it? About the guy that left a note on your car like he's legally obligated to do? Hey, police, arrest this person for leaving a note after they hit my car.
21: Well, if you tell me slow and stuff, and you say you want to come out and, like, look in my car and all this shit, so...
1: It's not illegal to look in your windows. I can look in your windows if I want with my quadcopter.
21: Yeah.
1: I was just looking for valuables. And that's not illegal to do.
21: Alrighty.
1: I don't break the law. I left a note just like I was supposed to. So go ahead and be a douche. Be a douche canoe and go call the police about me leaving a note. You look like an idiot.
21: No, it's all
1: right. Do it. I dare you. Motherfucker.
21: Well, I appreciate leaving the note. I mean, you have to...
1: Yeah, it was nice of me, and then you had to go turn around and just be an asshole to me.
21: No, I wouldn't call you slow and stuff. You know, I didn't have any shoes on or anything like that, so I had to go get some on.
1: Just put on some sandals.
21: I don't have sandals, so...
1: Well, that's your fault.
21: Well, I'm not a college kid.
1: So you think there's an age limit for sandals?
21: No.
1: Well, that's what you just said. You said you're not a college kid.
21: Well, I don't have them laying around my house for me to slip on, so...
1: Maybe you should just learn to organize your shoes and stuff better.
21: Well, I appreciate you leaving the note. Thank you very much.
1: All right, bye. God, that was boring. You wouldn't hang up.
0: Yeah, it seems like a hayseed, man. He's just like, oh. I think he just was lonely. In a way. You think about it, maybe.
1: I thought he's out there looking already. He's like, okay, got my shoes on. Let me go out now.
0: Yeah, here we go. He's like, I'm sorry. I mean, I have my shoes on. Hey, I gotta get going. It's time.
1: Fine. Whatever. Well, we should do this again sometime, like maybe later this week or next week or something.
0: Yeah.
1: I have lots of cardings.
0: Okay, we could do that.
1: Got to get rid of all this shit.
0: That's the ticket. All right, buddy.
1: Okay.
0: It was good being on with you, man. It's been too long.
1: Bye, honey.
0: Bye, honey, baby. I forgot to hang. Oh, there we go.
1: Hope you enjoyed fixing your Android phone on the air with me. God. So, I don't know, I think I'm going to do just maybe a couple more or something, just see what's in here. I know I got some new ones that came in, but they're probably just listeners. Alright, so, let's see, here's one from Georgia.
3: Yes sir, I had a note on my car saying that you hit it, so I was just following up. If you would, please give me a call back at 478-3, thank you.
22: Hello?
1: Hi, it's Roy. I left a note on your window.
22: Yes, sir.
1: Yep, that was me. I'm sorry I dinged your car.
22: Where did you ding it at?
1: On the lug nuts.
22: Okay.
1: Ma'am?
22: Hold on just a second, because I didn't even see where the damage was.
1: Oh, I just told you it's on the lug nuts.
22: On which wheel?
1: On the back driver's side. I think the problem is that your lug nuts are metric, and I was using my own tire iron to remove your wheel, and it kind of stripped the lug nuts.
22: Okay.
1: Like, I don't think...
4: Why were you trying to remove my wheel?
1: Oh, no, I did remove the wheel. It happened when I put your wheel back on.
4: What?
1: It kind of stripped the lug nuts as I put the wheel back on.
4: Why were you taking the wheel off my car?
1: I switched all the tires around.
4: Why?
1: I switched all the tires counterclockwise. I did all four of them.
4: Why?
1: Because your tires needed rotating.
4: Well, why would you just randomly do that to somebody's car?
1: Well, I'm a mechanic, and it was my day off. And I mean, just don't worry about it, okay? I'm just saying that I used my own tire iron, and it doesn't work on the metric system like your car is. Your car's metric.
4: Okay, I'm not seeing any lugs that are stripped. And you said it's the driver rear tire?
1: Well, that's the one where it originally happened, but then I switched them all around, so I'm kind of confused. It could be the driver's side front, or maybe the passenger side back.
4: Yeah, this is real cute. I don't know which one of my coworkers is messing with me, but as soon as I figure it out, I'm going to get them.
1: What are you talking about? I'm not a coworker.
4: Oh, man.
1: You stupid hoe. Don't call me that. I wouldn't work at a place like that anyway. That's
4: so let me guess.
1: Like
4: Ethan?
1: Little peon work.
4: So which one of my coworkers put you up to this?
1: I don't know what you're talking about. I just left a note. I was trying to do the right thing. But, you know, whatever. If you want to be a douche canoe about it, I'll just let you go.
4: It sounds like somebody Ethan would know.
1: Okay. Well, tell Ethan to suck a dick. I don't care.
4: He probably does that anyway. He probably sucks Marshall's dick.
1: What? So you're a homophobe now?
4: Yeah.
1: You think
4: very
1: that's funny?
4: So. Yeah, very funny.
1: Okay. All right. Just checking.
4: Yo, that shit wasn't funny because I was so confused. So anyway, who is this?
1: This is Roy.
4: Okay, Roy, who do you know that works with me?
1: Well, I don't even feel comfortable talking to you anymore because you're a homophobe.
4: You think this is real funny. That's okay.
1: Yeah, okay, whatever. Why wasn't it funny? Like, what's the problem? What happened when you saw the note?
4: I could tell it was one of my coworkers fucking with me.
1: How could you tell that?
4: Because of the handwriting.
1: What, you think nobody has handwriting like that except your coworkers? That doesn't
4: No, but I could tell somebody was trying to write it, so I couldn't recognize their writing.
1: I just have bad handwriting. I'm left-handed.
4: Hey, now. Don't be hating on left-handed people.
1: I'm not. I'm left-handed, and that's why I write like shit.
4: What is wrong with you? Oh, my God.
1: I don't even know what you're talking about. I was just trying to do the right thing and let you know that I accidentally stripped the lug nuts.
4: You didn't strip the lug nuts. You didn't touch my fucking car.
1: How did I put the note on then, dummy?
4: I don't know.
1: I must have touched your car to do that, right?
4: One of you fuckers is up to something.
1: All right, I gotta go, ma'am. I gotta go. I have things to do.
4: You don't have shit to do if you were going around touching random people's cars.
1: It was just an accident, and I'm sorry.
4: Okay. Well, I know where you live, so I will get you back.
1: Oh, really? You know where I live, even though you don't even know what person I am? Where do I live?
4: You live in Gray.
1: Nope, you're wrong. Okay, you're right. Crap, how'd you know that?
4: You gotta be Ethan's brother.
1: Okay, I'm really nervous now. I gotta go.
4: You're good at keeping a straight face. Tell Ethan he needs to learn from
1: you.
4: You
1: can't even see my face, retard. We're on the phone.
4: You're not laughing. You're good at keeping a straight demeanor. How about that?
1: That's better. All right. Well, it was just a prank. It's me and Ethan just fucking with you.
4: Tell Ethan I'm going to fuck him up. Just
1: okay.
4: So he knows.
1: I'm going to tell Ethan you're a homophobe.
4: Yeah, tell him that too. I hate gays.
1: Okay, I will. Down with...
4: Okay, good.
1: Okay. All right, bye.
4: Bye.
1: Whatever. I hope Ethan gets... I hope Ethan gets fired over that. I really do. Ethan deserves it. I'm sick of Ethan's shit. I'm about to quit, you guys. Because Carlito just left. He's a big jerk. I wanted to do like 5 hours with Carlito, and he just left. Can't believe him. Let's see what this one is, though. I really want to do the lug nuts thing one last time, because that was my favorite one of the day.
5: Hi, Roy. My name is Gerald, J-E-R-Y-L, and I got your note.
1: What a dumb name.
5: That you dig my car under my windshield, the Black Cavalier, and in the parking lot of Halloween City. If you could please give me a call at 248. I just want to thank you for your honesty, and we can talk about it. So thank you so much. Have a good day. Bye-bye.
1: Gerald Wynn? I'll just call her Gerald.
5: Hello?
1: Hey, Gerald. This is Roy. I left a note on your car.
5: Yes. Hi. How are you?
1: Pretty good.
5: Good. I thank you for calling back, and thank you for leaving the note.
1: You're welcome.
5: Where exactly did you hit it?
1: Well, it's not that I hit it. Maybe I used the wrong term on that note, but no.
5: Yeah, I think you said ding.
1: Yeah, it's your lug nuts that hold the tires on. When I was putting those back on, I stripped one of the lug nuts, because I think your car is metric.
5: Oh. So does that mean that the tire could come off?
1: Oh, no, it's on there really tight. It's fine. I just don't think you're ever going to get it to come back off again, because I kind of stripped it as I was putting your tire back on.
5: So, well, actually, I was going to be getting new tires in October, so will they be able to get it off?
1: I don't know. Maybe. Maybe they have special tools that I don't. But I was taking your tire off, and then I put it back on.
5: Oh. So, now, why did you take the tire off?
1: My friend, Carlito, he bet me that he timed me on his phone. He said I couldn't take someone's tire off and put it back on within 4 minutes. That was the thing. He said I had to do it within 4 minutes, and I did it. I won $20 out of that.
5: Okay, so what tire was it?
1: It was the back driver's side tire.
5: The back driver's side tire.
1: Yep.
5: Okay, so you stripped the lug nut is what happened.
1: Yeah, all of the lug nuts. They're all stripped. I don't think they'll ever come off anymore. Like, you'll probably have to use, I don't know, just like a saw or something, and just saw the bolts off. Probably just have to replace the entire thing, the axle and all. I don't know how all that stuff works, really.
5: So when you say they have to replace the whole axle, then that would be something that, like, a tire shop could do?
1: Maybe, yeah. I don't know. I'm not really that good with cars, to be honest. But I used my own tire iron, and I think your lug nuts were a different size, or I think maybe they were metric. So that's why I got stripped.
5: Okay, so if I have to pay to have the axle replaced, is this something that you're willing to reimburse for?
1: No, I didn't break the axle. I just stripped the lug nuts.
5: Well, because you said something about the axle.
1: Maybe you could just file them down, like use a nail file and file the lug nuts down so they're like a size smaller, and then it'll start working again. Just go outside and start filing your lug nuts down another size. That'll do it. That should do it.
5: Okay. Well, I'm not actually physically able to do that, but
1: don't you have arms? You don't have any arms?
5: Do you mind if I save your number and give you a call back I get the new tires?
1: Okay, ma'am. How are you holding the phone up to your face if you don't have arms?
5: Okay, I'm going to let you go now, okay?
1: Wait, what? Okay, I think I'm spotting holes in your story. You're not physically able to use a nail file? Is that what you said? Ma'am?
5: I'm going to hang up the phone now, okay?
1: Why? Because I caught you in a lie? All right, I don't know, I guess I can do a couple more. I want someone to get pissed about the lug nuts thing. Damn it.
2: Hello, Roy. This is Priscilla. I was calling about my car that you just hit, so please call me back when you get a chance.
1: Huh. Did you say his name is Rochelle?
2: Hello?
1: Hey, Rochelle. This is Roy. I left a note in your car.
2: Oh, yeah. Thanks for that.
1: You're welcome. Yeah, sorry about what I did.
2: What exactly happened?
1: I had the gas tank open. I was siphoning gas, and some of the gas dripped out, and it kind of ate through the paint.
2: So you were siphoning gas?
1: Yes, siphoning gas. I ran out of gas right by your car, and I was siphoning gas, and then some of the gas leaked out, and it ate the paint off of the car just a little bit.
2: Oh, okay, so you were siphoning gas out of my car?
1: Yes, sir.
2: Yeah, that's not okay.
1: Yeah, well, I didn't even take it. Just maybe a gallon, just enough to get me down the road. It's no big deal.
2: I mean, I don't really have money like that for people to be siphoning my gas.
1: I know. I didn't take the whole tank. I just took like a gallon. What is that, like $2.50 or something maybe?
2: I mean, how would you feel if somebody went out to your car and started taking gas out?
1: Well, it was kind of an emergency, you know. I ran out of gas.
2: That's kind of a crime.
1: No, come on, it's like $2.50.
2: No, I've not never. Even a crime. That's not okay. I mean, yeah. I don't. I mean, even if it's $2.50, that's still my gas.
1: Yeah, but you know, I'll pay it forward. I'll do a good deed for someone else. So, yeah, I'm sorry about the gas leaking out.
2: Hello?
1: Yeah?
2: Yeah, so how exactly did you do it? Because my car has been acting weird ever since. Like, what did you do to siphon my gas out?
1: Well, the siphoning hose I have, it's made out of sugar.
2: That's why my car has been acting shaky ever since that happened.
1: I'm just kidding, you idiot. No, it's not made out of sugar. It's just a plastic siphoning hose. It's not a big deal. I didn't hurt your car.
2: No, I mean, it's a very big deal. I don't want people messing with my car.
1: All I did was take one gallon. That's not.
2: No, it's not okay to steal anybody's gas. Period.
1: It's not going
2: to
1: break your engine though. For me to just take a gallon.
2: It doesn't matter. It doesn't matter. Can you go up to a police officer and siphon their gas out?
1: No, I get arrested. I'm not stupid.
2: Exactly. So what do you think the police officer would have done if he saw you doing that to my car?
1: Well, that's why I didn't do a police officer's car. I just did your car. I can come back and put another gallon in your car if you're that poor, if you can't handle $2.50 or whatever it is. Is that what you want me to do?
2: That's not okay, man. You can't go around siphoning people's gas out their car.
1: Okay. Well, yeah, you already told me that like 100 times now. But, yeah, I'm just sorry because the gas leaked and it kind of ate through the paint.
2: I mean, that's not my problem, though. You can't just be like, okay, I'm ran out of gas. I'm going to siphon somebody's gas. Like, that's very illegal. You would have.
1: But I didn't get caught, though, so who cares? It's, you know.
2: I care. I don't work hard to put gas in my car for somebody to go and siphon it out. I don't care if it's only 50 cents.
1: But I wasn't trying to steal all of your gas. I just needed a gallon. That's all.
2: It doesn't matter.
1: Okay, well, you know,
2: I'm going to the police station, flat out.
1: For what?
2: For you stealing my gas.
1: Oh, I won't admit to them that I stole the gas.
2: I mean, I already recorded this conversation, so who's the dumbass?
1: Oh, what'd you record with?
2: My iPhone.
1: Really? You have, like, a recording app? I don't think they have those for the iPhone.
2: Yeah, I do. What phone doesn't?
1: Oh, don't lie. And he hung up. Is that something that's... Does the iPhone have recording apps now? I remember when I had an iPhone, they didn't allow that. But maybe things have changed now. I think that was an idea by BigPan12 in the chat room. So thanks, BigPan12, for that idea. He got very upset about that. That was funny. Should I call him back? I don't want him to go to the police. Let's tell him I'm with the Skippy and Dippy show. Okay, sorry, Mr. Smorgan, I'm dumb. I don't know modern technology things.
6: I'm sorry, but the person you called has a voicemail.
1: Oh, I wish I could set up his voicemail, damn it.
6: I'm sorry, but the person you called has
1: an idea by BigPan12 in the chat room. So thanks, BigPan12, for that idea. He got very upset about that. That was funny. Should I call him back? I don't want him to go to the police. Let's tell him I'm with the Skippy and Dippy show. Okay, sorry, Mistress Morgan. I'm dumb.

0: did put air into my gas tank.
1: Okay, well, settle down.
0: So it made a problem for me.
1: Oh, you can't.
0: No, I'm not going to settle down.
1: You can't get air in your gas tank. There's already air in your gas tank.
0: Okay, listen. It is very illegal for you to go in somebody's car and take gas out.
1: Okay, well,
0: I have this phone call recorded. I'm giving it to the police. You can talk to them about
1: okay,
0: it.
1: Okay, well, can you record this next part that I tell you? Okay, whatever. Go to the police, I guess. Yeah, his name is, it's not Rochelle, but that's what it sounds like. Here it is.
2: Hello, Roy. This is Frisell. I was calling.
1: Frisell?
2: Roy, this is Frisell. I was calling.
1: For sale? I think his name is For Sale. That's what his name is. Anyway, I think the show's over now, because I've been doing this for 2 hours and 35 minutes, and that's my limit. So, bye, everyone. Rest in peace, Michelle. I wish I could go check her Twitter, but I'm blocked. She probably just got a job. That's what it is. She got a job, so she's not tweeting all day. That's what happened. Yep. Okay, everyone. It is now the future. This is present day RBCP talking to you, which happens to be Tuesday, September 22nd, RBCP talking to you. I didn't get the show completely done yesterday like I'd hoped to do, so I'm finishing it up right now, and I'm realizing that you guys have no idea what I'm talking about. In the chat room, though, they were talking about how Michelle, you know, Michelle from Twitter, she's dead. Or we assume so, anyway, because she hasn't tweeted anything since August 30th. That's almost a month, which obviously means she's dead. But the good news is that it seems like she was happy when she died, because she's, they're very happy tweets. None of them are angry, and none of them are screaming about candle-cooing cunts. She's saying things like, I am listening to spa music. I like it, for real. My idea is everything should be good. It is, I am. Is amazing. She likes it. Whatever. Those are exclamation points. And then I guess a few minutes later, her very last post says, who remembers that TV ad? Hey, Mikey, he likes it. The last words of Michelle before she died. Rest in peace, Michelle. This end of the show song is dedicated to you.

I ain't playing games.

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It's fun, it's a show, and it's also free. We'll take some calls, make some pranks, it'll be real swell. So keep your preferred streaming client locked till we say farewell. PLA and Cacti Radio, please rep it for life. We got some drunks and Canadians, it's out of sight. It's time to start the show, so I'll shut the fuck up. And here's where I say the fun show, yay. It is really

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2: February 24th edition, if you are in the Eastern Standard Time Zone.
1: Yes, that is absolutely accurate. Thank you. I'm so glad I have you, otherwise I would have missed out on that.
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1: Yeah, my phone number is 484-240-4050.
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4: I'm sorry, what was that?
1: Do you have a policy where if it's not delivered in a certain amount of time, the pizza is free?
4: No.
1: You don't? Okay. How long is it going to take to deliver tonight?
4: Can I have your delivery address?
1: Well, just how long? Are you guys busy, or what's going on?
4: Well, this is a call center. We take the calls for everyone who wants to order pizza, and depending on your address, it's coming from different stores on the island.
1: Ah, that shit's not going to work. Thanks. Yeah, that's not going to work, Tombstone. You know what? How about we do this next time? I think there's some research involved in this.
2: Yeah.
1: Yeah. It was a good idea, though. Badfish says we need to put penis and bacon on the pizza. Draven says fresh yogurt. I think I know what type of yogurt he's talking about. Oh my god, guys. RBCP is listening to my show right now, I think.
2: Oh.
1: For once, he's actually listening. Okay, I've got this number here for a snow blower. I'm wondering if maybe they're selling this. Maybe they originally bought the snow blower because snow plow doesn't rhyme, and they wanted to buy a snow blower because snow and blow rhymes.
2: Oh, that's good.
1: Yeah. Do you want to do it or should I do it?
2: I'm feeling a little bit rusty tonight. I think you should do it.
1: Oh, okay. I think I am. This person's gonna think I'm. They're gonna think I'm nuts. Well, I am.
2: Ask for accessories. Can it mow the lawn with it? Can you garden with it? Plow with it? Ask for accessories.
1: Okay.
2: Does it come with any accessories?
1: I think it does, actually.
5: Hello?
1: Hi, hey, you have that snowblower for sale, don't you?
5: I'm sorry?
1: You have that snowblower for sale, don't you?
5: Yes, I do.
1: Yeah, you said you got tired of shoveling, so you bought a snowblower?
5: Yes, I do.
1: Yeah.
5: I do have.
1: Well, I'm wondering if you bought the snow blower because snow plow doesn't rhyme, but snow and blow actually do rhyme.
5: Hold on one second. I can't hear you. I'm having a hard time hearing you.
1: Okay.
5: I'm sorry. You're wondering about the what?
1: Oh, you know what? I just want to say, it says my wife had no problem starting or using it. So it is it is woman-friendly?
5: Yes, it is.
1: Very woman-friendly, okay. Because as a woman, I find it difficult to do certain activities that men are better at.
5: You know what time it is? It's 12 o'clock.
1: Oh. No, I'm sorry. I work at night. I didn't know it was 12 o'clock midnight.
5: 12 o'clock, my family has been sleeping. My family was sleeping. If you'd like to find more about the snowblower, you can give me a call later.
1: No, can you just tell me, though, if you bought it because snow and blow rhyme, but snow and plow don't?
5: If it's what? I'm sorry.
1: I've been having trouble with the snow plows, because snow and plow doesn't rhyme.
5: Yeah, no, this definitely, it only goes up to 12 to like 15 inches. If it's really piled up with a snow plow, no, it won't clean it.
1: Well, snow and plow don't even rhyme. It looks like it should rhyme, but it doesn't.
5: I'm sorry, it looks like what?
1: Never mind. God, he was retarded.
2: You know what? He seemed mildly annoyed. I think we should give him a return call. And he picked up pretty quick. So either the phone was right by his bed, and he didn't want, and he wanted the ringing to stop right away. So I think we should give him a minute and call him back in 15 minutes. But we got a number there for another Pizza Hut. And I think we should call that one up.
1: I can't believe he was like, it's 12 o'clock midnight. I immediately thought of
2: that.
1: Fuck you! I was thinking about the phone show quote. I wanted to say that to him. I wanted to say 12 o'clock in the fucking midnight.
2: Yeah.
1: Which I did, kind of, but yeah. But I think it's funny that he says, this machine is easy to use. My wife had no problem starting or using it. Totally sexist.
2: Well, hey, what if he was in a wheelchair and he bought it because he's the man of the house, but he wasn't unable to operate it?
1: I don't know.
2: I don't like feminists. Because feminists want to join the army, to be in politics,
1: this is not to do Oprah. This
2: and to that. But when the boat is sinking, they're always like, I'm a woman, I should be on a life raft.
1: All right, this is not Oprah.
2: Fucking women.
1: Yeah. So, what do you want to call now? You were about to say something or do something.
2: Well, do you know what? Maybe we should just talk for a minute.
1: Oh, no.
2: Yes.
1: No. This is not Oprah.
2: Does anyone... Okay, now, most companies have 1-800 numbers. Now, have you ever dealt with a company, either AT&T, like a service, or a company that makes electronics or products or shit like that? What company do you hate?
1: Walmart.
2: I think we should call Walmart customer support, or Walmart in general, and bitch. But bitch really nicely, and see how long we can keep them on the phone.
1: If you want to do it, you can. Because I don't know exactly how... You mean like cuss at them, but cuss nicely?
2: No, not cuss nicely, but like complain to them nicely without cussing. And if you cuss, say just... You know, don't swear at them, swear about them. Like, yeah, this fucking punk said something to me. You know,
1: this
2: don't say fuck
1: you. This guy is calling back.
2: Who?
1: Hello?
6: Hi, how are you? I can hear you a lot better now. I must have had a bad reception.
1: Oh, okay. I just...
6: Oh, it's a snow blower. Sorry about that.
1: Yeah, I like how snow and blow actually rhyme. Just let that sink in for a little while.
6: Yes, they do.
1: Yes, but snow...
6: It's been for a while.
1: Snow and plow does not rhyme. Why do you think that is?
6: Plow, because, you know, plow pushes, snow blows.
1: Well, does this come with any accessories or any attachments or anything?
6: No, snow blowers don't come with attachments, just a pull start.
1: No, because, like, I want one of those attachments that makes, like, you ever seen those rock farms with the lines going around the rock? I want one of those.
6: Well, the only thing I have is a Honda snowblower. I just want to know, what's your name?
1: Oh, my name is Stacy.
6: Stacy, hi, Stacy. I'm Joe. Pleasure to meet you. Obviously, you know my name from the ad.
1: Yeah, I know a lot about you, but,
6: Oh, who, hey, who? You do?
1: Yeah, so...
6: Maybe you could tell me a little bit. I'm trying to figure myself out.
1: Well, dude, I gotta go, actually, because snow and
6: blower... Oh, Jesus Christ. Well, you tell them I'm gonna put you up to this. I said hello. I'll talk to you soon. Bye-bye.
1: What? Did he say he's gonna hump me soon?
2: I don't know. I think I don't know who put you up to this.
1: Oh, okay.
2: Dude, he sounded turned on.
1: It was getting creepy really fast.
2: I think he just wanted to get out of the room where his wife was sleeping and talk to a fresh young woman.
1: Right. I know, because. Man, I should have looked at the tiny chat. Draven said, ask if he prefers to blow or plow.
2: Oh.
1: But, you know, that was getting really, really good.
2: We can call back. Call back right away and say, sorry, I think our connection got dropped. Try it.
1: Okay, can you talk this time?
2: I can't do it.
1: No,
2: I'd rather
1: on.
2: You to keep
1: just,
2: doing it.
1: Just
2: you're going
1: say,
2: really
1: no,
2: good. You're fine. You're fine. Keep going. We believe in you. We
1: say,
2: believe in you. Everyone in IRC
1: no,
2: believes in
1: on.
2: You.
1: No, come on. I want you to do it because it's creepier when you do it. Ask him if he likes to snow, if he likes to plow, or if he likes to blow.
2: Okay, fine.
1: Okay. And then be like, I'm the one that put her up to it. That's what Judas says.
2: All right.
1: Yeah. Okay. Hold on. Let me call him black right now. I'm not going to say anything.
2: Talk to me in RC. Talk to me on Skype. Any pointers?
6: It's not going to show till next week.
2: Hey, Jeff. Yo, it's me. I put her up to it. You asked, what did you say at the end of the call?
6: Who is this?
2: Yo, you don't need to know who this is. You know me, though. Don't worry about it. Yo, but I put Stacy up to it. Yo, what did you say to her at the end of the call? Did you say... Because you hung up on us.
6: Yeah.
2: What did you say to her?
6: First, I need to know who I'm talking to. I have no idea who I'm talking to, but I'll find out.
2: No, you seemed happy to talk to her. Why aren't you happy to talk to me? You're a little bit sexist? Like,
6: I didn't say nothing to her. She's like, I like the way snow and blow rhyme together. I said, I don't think you need a snow blower. I didn't say nothing sexy to her.
2: No. You were coming on to her really bad. Because the first time we called...
6: I'm a mad guy. I'm coming on to nobody.
2: No,
6: I called her. She called me at 12 o'clock.
2: No.
6: Do you guys want to snow blow or not? Are you calling and making pranks?
2: No,
6: or what are you doing?
2: No, listen to me. We called you. You were all quiet because your wife was up, probably sleeping. You came outside.
6: My wife said, I came outside. You don't even know what the fuck you're talking about, dude. I don't even know who the fuck you are, first of all.
2: You're hitting on my wife.
6: Hitting on your wife? She called me, dude.
2: No.
6: Check her phone and see who called her. I have a snowblower for sale. She's calling
2: right with. You called back. She called you for business. You called her back for some fucking sex.
1: Oh.
2: Yeah, he hung up.
1: Man. You didn't get to whether he wanted to blow me or plow me.
2: I was going to say that.
1: Wow, he got mad pretty quickly.
2: That was pretty good.
1: It was like, funny.
2: She only called you once. You called back.
1: What did he say about his wife? I couldn't really hear what he was saying.
2: I don't know either. Fuck.
1: Hmm?
2: I don't know either.
1: Yeah, I don't know. But he was backpedaling, dude. He was trying to make, like, excuses and stuff.
2: Yeah, he was...
1: I
2: was like, yeah, she called you, but you called back.
1: For some sex.
2: Yeah, she called you for business. You called back for sex.
1: That was good. Do you want to call Walmart?
2: Oh, God, I don't know. I don't have any complaints with Walmarts.
1: Oh, I've had tons of fucking complaints with Walmart.
2: You complain. Complain, and see how long we can keep them on the line. And say, and remember their name. Remember their name when the
1: this
2: hello, this is
1: like
2: Jeff. How may I help
1: boring.
2: You? And if they have, and if they say you have to go, is your name Jeff? You know, I'm going to tell the district manager. You know, or the manager first. Ask for talk to the low level employee. Ask who the manager is. So hi, this is Jeff. Welcome to Walmart. Hey Jeff, what's your manager's name? My manager's name is Brad.
1: Sounds
2: then,
1: like
2: okay,
1: you need to
2: check
1: do it.
2: It. Huh?
1: Sounds like you need to do it.
2: No.
1: I'm too busy looking at Fractal's chiseled jaw.
2: Okay, fine. Call up a Walmart. And, okay.
1: This better not suck, because I'll be honest, the idea sounds kind of boring. It sounds way too calm, you know?
2: I guess.
1: Yeah, but here we go. You can try it.
2: And, you listeners, I need your loving support. So, I'm watching the IRC right now. I'm invisible. And, just, you know, talk.
1: It's not ringing.
2: You're doing it wrong. All you know is how to operate a snow blower.
1: I'm a woman. I can't figure this out.
2: Yeah.
1: It's too confusing for me. That didn't work. I hope my Skype is not messing up again, because I really don't need this right now. I really don't.
2: Just calm down.
1: I am pretty calm. Walmart. I'm going to go for Kansas City, Missouri. Try again. Let's see. Do, do, do, do, do, do, do. Do, do. It's not working.
7: Thank you for calling Walmart.
1: Here we go. Live Butter.
2: Type in complaints, Roxy. Give me some of your complaints.
1: Okay.

0: Okay.
1: And the first complaint I have is it takes way too goddamn long to pick up.
0: Yep.
1: Are we calling a supercenter?
0: I wonder if they're closed.
1: Are we calling a supercenter?
0: I'm not sure, actually.
1: Mm.
0: God. Okay, well, I sent some, you know, you can just, like, ramble about how you couldn't find the bathroom, and when you did, there was a man in there, and he was jerking off, and he was farting too much, and blah, blah, blah.
1: And he had a blue Walmart vest on, too.
0: Yeah, keep rambling. I'm trying a different one.
2: We're having a great night at Walmart. How may I direct your call?
1: Hi, can I talk to the manager, please?
2: You sure can. Hopefully.
0: Hopefully? Oh, hold, please.
1: Yeah, I heard hopefully as well.
3: Assistant Jonathan, can I help you?
1: Hey, who am I speaking to?
3: This is Jonathan.
1: Jonathan, I don't know if I was talking to you. I forget the name of the other manager. Were you there all day?
3: No, sir. I come in tonight.
1: Yeah, okay. There was a younger gentleman I was talking to, and I kind of called to apologize to him because I kind of gave him a bad mouth when I was in the store because I was in the store today.
3: Yes, sir.
1: And I had to take my daughter to the washroom, and one, I can't find any washroom in there, and I know there's signs and stuff, but, like, I can't see them. I just can't see them, and as soon as I got in there, my daughter found a condom in the washroom.
3: Yeah.
1: And sometimes, oh, my God, and the other week, I went in there, and there's a man in there in a blue Walmart vest. And he was in there, and I don't know what he was doing there. He definitely wasn't cleaning. He was doing something disturbing that God would kill him for. And it's disgusting. And there was noises coming out of the stalls, and I think there were men. I don't know what's happening, and I don't know what you're going to do about it. And everything is there is just so crazy, and there's vomit, and it smells really bad, and I don't know. And it's not fecal matter. It just smells terrible. I don't know what's going on, and what are you going to do about it?
3: Yeah, I'll definitely get it. You know, I'll talk with asset protection, loss prevention, and definitely talk to the store manager in the morning and, you know, in concern for that, find out exactly what's going on.
1: Yeah.
3: I'll definitely get with maintenance and ensure that we have plans in place as far as making sure we have clean facilities and all.
1: And I don't know if you have smoke detectors in there either, because I swear to God, I probably smoked marijuana, and I don't know if anyone was smoking in there or not. Like, that stuff. Mexicans work in Walmart, and I know you're not Mexican, I could tell by your voice, but it just blows my mind how Walmart in general, like, the owners hire Mexicans, and they go in there, and they take over, and they can't even speak English half the time. And I know most of them get jobs as janitors and stuff, but, like, oh my God, like, if one person runs a department, let's say shoes or clothing or children's or toys, that department goes to hell. It blows my mind. Like, I don't know what's going to happen. Like, the whole world's going to fall apart. And then Barack Obama, he's the fucking Antichrist. I don't know what's going to happen with that. In 2012, like, I'm going to vote for Sarah Palin. And I believe...
0: Daddy?
1: Sarah...
0: Daddy?
1: Wait, why, honey, what's wrong?
0: Tell him about the condom with the holes.
1: Oh, yeah, there was a rapper, a certain, an adult rapper in the ladies' restroom.
0: I know it's called a condom.
1: And it was used, sir. And stuff like that, like, I don't know, I think it's the goddamn Mexican employee there. He's a Mexican, he was wearing a blue Walmart vest. And I don't know. He looked like he was like in his mid-50s. I don't know. He was kind of bald, like military haircut, something like that, but not military. You know, just like a
0: Daddy,
1: fucking
0: Daddy,
1: swish.
0: Tell him about the holes.
1: What did he look like, honey?
0: Tell tell them about the holes and the.
1: You tell them about the holes. Tell them the nice man's on the line here. Tell them.
0: We picked up the condom. We looked at it. It had holes in it.
1: You touched the condom? Oh my God! My daughter picked up the condom in your store, sir. Like this stuff, like this, is unacceptable.
0: Yeah. No, it had holes in it.
1: What did you do with the condom, baby?
0: I just looked at it. It had holes in it.
1: Why did you touch that? I told you not to touch stuff like that. Don't touch garbage.
0: Can we go meet the man right now?
1: Sir, I'm going to drive over there. I only live 5 minutes away. Are you working there all night?
3: Yes, sir.
1: All right. And what's your name?
3: It's Jonathan.
1: Jonathan. Good. Jonathan, do you have any brakes or stuff?
3: Sir?
1: Do you have any brakes?
3: No, sir. I mean, I'm the manager on duty. I don't leave the building or anything.
1: I know, but, like, do you have any breaks where I can, like, meet you in, like, an office or just talk to you in an aisle or something?
0: Tell him meet us in the bathroom in 10 minutes. I'll show him the condom.
1: Wait, okay. I'm heading over there right now, okay? I'll ask one of the cashiers or something for you. All right?
0: My name's
1: Paul.
0: No, meet us in the bathroom. I want to show him something.
1: All right, thank you. Good night. Wow.
0: We needed to get him to meet us in the bathroom.
1: I know, but Jesus Christ. I don't know if I ever could get him to hang up on me. Like, I started rambling because I didn't know what else to talk about. I started talking about Obama and Sarah Palin and fucking Mexicans working at Walmart.
0: He didn't say a damn thing. He was just like, No, but I wanted him to meet us in the bathroom and, like, go back there and...
1: Yeah, see, I didn't want to make it sound like a prank call. I just want to see how long we can complain to him, you know?
0: Yeah, that didn't work out. But he would have stayed there forever. I think he was part retarded.
1: Maybe. And talking
0: Steven
1: about retarded,
0: Steven's,
1: Jen...
0: Oh, let me just tell you. Steven says that this particular Walmart actually had some guys fired from the tire center because they stole weed from a car.
1: Nice.
0: So, I guess the weed comment didn't really surprise him.
1: Oh, really?
0: Yeah.
1: Oh, okay.
0: Yeah, that was good.
1: Yeah, but talking about retards. Jen from thisisarecording.com, this tonight's fun show is brought to you by thisisarecording.com and afterthetone.com. Jen brought to my attention that tomorrow or today is Chris Chan's birthday.
0: Oh. Maybe Jen should call in and tell us stuff.
1: Yeah, Jen, talk to us about what Chris Chan does and why you're a fan of him. Because I'm a fan of him, too.
0: No, I don't want this to be Oprah. But she can call in.
1: I don't think it's Oprah. I think it's The View.
0: No, it's more like Oprah.
1: Maybe you could be lesbian for a day and it could be Ellen DeGeneres' show.
0: Yeah. Yeah, I could do that. Let's talk to this guy that got a new cell phone. His name's Brian.
1: Brian.
0: This never gets old. Openbook.org, new cell phone numbers.
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0: Hey.
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0: Don't lie. afterthetone.org has nothing to do with this show.
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0: No. Oh, shit. I'm getting a call. Damn it. I can't answer it.
5: Hello.
0: Hey. Hey, is this Selena?
5: Yeah, who's this?
0: Oh, hey, this is Stacy. I was just calling to congratulate you on your new phone.
5: Oh, yes, thank you.
0: Congratulations.
5: Okay, thank you.
1: This message was brought to you by afterthetone.org. 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Afterthetone.org.
0: Go look it up, Selena. So, are you going to be at school tomorrow? Selena? She hung up. Good job.
1: No,
0: you scared her away.
1: She was excited. She was excited. She hung up and she went to afterdetone.org.
0: Yeah.
1: She was like, oh my god, I gotta go to this. There needs to be a logo or a saying for afterdetone.org. Afterdetone.org. Bringing you stuff.
0: Okay, stop spamming my show.
1: I'm not spamming the show.
0: Yes, you are.
1: Afterdetone.org. Ugh.
6: Hello?
0: Hey, Ryan.
6: Hey.
0: Hey, I just wanted to congratulate you on your new phone.
6: Is this recording?
0: No.
6: How can you prove you're not a recording?
0: Yes.
1: I can tell you that we're not a recording because if you go to afterdetone.org.
0: Oh, stop spamming!
6: Who's spamming? What?
0: No, don't listen to that guy.
1: Org.
0: I'm going to hang up on you if you say that again, Tombstone.
6: On who? Okay,
0: no, not you. I'm not going to hang up on you, Ryan.
1: If I say what?
0: I like you, Ryan. I just wanted to congratulate you on your new phone. Congratulations.
6: Matthew? I'm
1: don't sound confused.
6: Right now.
1: Say it deliberately.
0: What?
1: Don't say thank you like a question.
6: I don't know.
1: Say
6: there are other people talking, and I'm not talking. My phone is possessed. This is just my luck.
1: No.
6: My last phone died 3 days after I got it, and now this phone has a demon in it that talks for me. Yay.
0: What the fuck are you talking about, dude? You put your phone number all over Facebook. It has nothing to do with luck.
6: What? Luck? What are you talking about?
0: You put your phone number all over Facebook.
6: I know, I didn't say anything about luck. I'm talking, but I can hear something else in the background, and you're responding to that, not what I'm saying. I'm reading.
0: Hey, talk to Brad about it.
1: I'm the ghost of your old phone.
0: Shut up. Tombstone, shut up. Let Brad talk.
6: Is there someone else?
0: Yes, okay. Brad's on the phone, but he's not saying anything.
7: Well, you're in the middle of a call. I didn't want to interrupt.
0: Go for it.
6: Oh, okay. Who is this? Just to clarify for me.
7: It's none of your business who it is, sir. Okay?
6: Well,
7: don't worry about it.
6: A whole lot.
7: Don't worry about it.
6: Why are people congratulating me on my new phone purchase?
7: We're just trying to be nice.
6: Okay, well, thank you. I appreciate it. Are you guys people I know, or are you, like, Verizon people?
7: No, we're with Verizon. You don't need to be a dick about it, though. We're just trying to be nice.
6: Whoa! I wasn't being a dick.
7: You're totally being a dick. Listen to your attitude.
6: You're like my new favorite Verizon guy.
0: I think we should go ahead and
7: cancel
0: your
7: service. You're my least favorite customer because you're such a jerk about us.
0: We need to just cancel your service.
6: I wasn't being a dick. Even my buddy in the car agrees I was being a dick, but I'm really, like, I'm smiling.
0: You're being a total sarcastic dick, and we're going to cancel your account.
7: I'm logging into your account right now, and I'm getting ready to shut it off.
6: Well, so that's fine and dandy.
8: After the account goes off,
7: your character
8: is dead, and the dead accounts will haunt you forever.
6: But you guys are going to steal my battery because I just got it and I need to charge it. And I'm not back yet, so I need my phone.
0: What?
7: We don't even know what you're talking about.
0: I don't even know what the hell you're talking about. Charging a fucking battery? You're talking on it right now. Obviously, it has enough battery.
7: Clearly, he's high.
0: I think he's fucking possessed.
7: You don't need to be driving while you're high, sir. It's not safe.
6: I'm not driving. I'm not high, and I'm not driving.
7: Marijuana is illegal, and you shouldn't be smoking it.
0: Fuck your battery, okay? Fuck your phone, fuck your battery, fuck your little... You know what? I'm regretting your congratulations.
8: After
0: that I gave you.
7: Sir? Yeah. Have you ever heard of afterthetone.org?
6: I have not.
7: Okay, I want you to hang up with me right now and use your cool new smartphone to go to it, okay?
6: Afterthetone.org?
7: Yes.
0: Congratulations on your new phone.
7: Okay. Congratulations.
8: AFTRTFTONE.org.
0: Bye. Wow, he was Roxy. Being a real dick about it.
7: He was.
1: Hey, Roxy, the first part was kind of fun.
7: Roxy, your applause sound effect sounds horrible. It sounds just like static or water running something.
9: It doesn't sound like laughing. Sounds very good.
0: It Samantha, does sound kind of like know anything because
7: you're Canadian.
9: Shut up, Brad. Shut up, Brad. I don't even talk to you anymore. You ignored me all day. You ignored me yesterday, and
0: this is not.
9: Hi, Roxy.
1: Maury.
0: Yeah, this is not like I'm a Roxy. Fucking talk fun show or some
9: fun
0: shit.
9: Fun show. I love fun show. It's fun and it's a show. Roxy's the best host,
0: and it's also a show.
7: And it's better than the phone show.
0: Way better.
9: Facebook.com/LizSamantha.
1: AfterTheTone.org.
0: Oh my god, too much promotion.
7: So Roxy, what's with you saying that I never listen? I've listened to like every one of your shows.
0: Okay.
7: I just now went down to brush my teeth and I put it on my cell phone so I could listen to it while I'm away.
0: You didn't listen to my last show when it happened.
7: What?
0: You didn't listen to my last show when it happened.
7: Well, no, I think I did.
0: Okay, for like, some
7: I just wasn't in the chat room. I was like hanging out with my kids downstairs, but I had my my cell phone on, so I was listening. I just wasn't interacting. I was just a listener, goddammit.
0: Yeah, well, no. You told me that way, you didn't listen to the whole
1: OMG,
0: thing.
1: By the way, how good did I do when I call? I know I annoyed it, but, you know, he thought I was possessed, so I just
9: I thought that was hilarious. You did well at the Walmart call, by the way. I didn't know you were such a good on-the-fly talker.
0: I kind of fed him some of the information, but he made up all the Sarah Palin and Obama and Mexican bullshit.
7: That was my least favorite part.
0: I was like, yeah, leave it up to Tombstone to rant about this.
7: Can I do a call? Because I got a really good idea based on stuff Tombstone was doing.
0: Okay.
7: It has to be a new cell phone call.
0: Okay, let me just say something. Tabachi, okay. Adrian, Shepard, Akison, every time you call me, it says answering this call will put your active call on hold, which I don't want to do. So
7: yeah, don't.
0: I can't answer, and I'm really, really sorry. Okay,
9: I don't think you're that sorry.
1: Yeah, they're trying to call in like, as a. Yeah, she actually means like go bend your penis backwards and go fuck yourself.
0: No. Yeah. Okay, yeah. So who do you want me to call, Brad? Ghostbusters or?
7: No, like one of the new cell phone things.
0: He didn't get it.
7: I got it.
0: Oh, okay.
1: It won't work unless they're high.
7: No, it'll work.
0: Okay, I'm going to call this guy. His name's Trent Freeman.
1: Is it a new cell phone?
0: Yes.
1: Okay, let Brad take it then.
0: Oh, thanks, Tombstone.
1: He called in. Might as well. His time is valuable.
0: Gunner provided these numbers, by the way.
10: Hello?
7: Hello, could I speak to Trent Freeman?
10: Yes, this is him.
7: Hey, Mr. Freeman. Congratulations on your new cell phone. I'm with AfterTheTone.org, and I wanted to let you know we can offer you 400 free minutes per night and unlimited texting if you switch to our plan. 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And I'd like to sign you up with that like right unlimited. 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
10: I already have like unlimited everything or something.
7: Oh, don't be a smartass. Listen, I'm trying to give you a good deal. They say it's unlimited, but it's not really unlimited. Your carrier. Your carrier is lying to you. So what I want to do is switch you over to this new plan, and it'll be better. So that's what we're going to do right now. Because your plan sucks. Your plan is bullshit. Did he go?
0: Good job, Brad. You scared him away.
1: No, that's cool.
7: But it's a good idea, right? Like, you're going to tell a marketer for their new cell phone?
0: Yeah, try to sell them something.
7: Yeah, we need to sell them something more ridiculous. And
9: I have a good idea, too. Okay. And I thought of it while reading the newspaper today. In our newspaper, they have like a Metro. Classified section. Yeah, exactly. I didn't know if they'd get
0: Samantha.
9: The reference.
0: Hold on.
9: Oh my god, I always get cut off. Fine, go.
0: Hold on. Hello?
11: Hello?
0: Yes, hi.
11: Hi.
0: Yeah, you're on the air, live cactus talk.
11: Holy shit.
9: Okay, hello?
0: You're really not very compelling. I'm going to have to hang up on you.
7: But at least you got to say holy shit on the air. That's something.
9: As I was saying, they have classifieds for psychics, right? And a lot of them have the first question free. So I think it would be funny if we made a few of those calls sometimes.
7: But they call into the psychics.
0: What they do is, they try to, get you to stay on the line. They say the first question's free, but you have to basically listen to a sales pitch, I think.
9: Well, I've called some, and it was just basically, a guy or a girl just sitting there answering your question.
1: Well, is it a 900 number?
9: No, it's a 416 or a 647.
1: Well, we should be safe then, shouldn't we be, Brad?
7: How do they make money? Do they get your credit card?
9: I don't know. They didn't ask for it. I guess you have to do some sort of commitment afterwards, but I'm not very well versed in how to pay psychics over the phone.
1: They can speak to the devil and they'll catch your soul.
0: Thing. So, do you want to talk to this one, Samantha?
9: Okay. I
1: don't know what to say, but I have some questions to ask a psychic.
0: Okay.
9: Well, okay, that's good then.
7: Roxy, I've listened to some of your shows twice. I can't believe you say I never listened.
0: Oh, don't be so offended. Such a pussy.
1: What's his name?
9: Doesn't have a name.
0: Reunites lovers.
1: Psychic Bill, psychic what?
9: Doesn't have a name.
1: Hi, I'm calling for the psychic.
12: Speaking.
1: Hi, is there anything I have to do to, pay and stuff right now? Or should I just, I've never done this before.
12: Oh, where are you calling from?
1: I'm calling from Mississauga.
12: I beg your pardon?
1: Mississauga.
12: Okay.
1: Yeah.
12: What was the question you wanted to ask?
1: I wanted to know how old I will be when I will start to experience erectile dysfunction.
12: Probably never.
1: Really?
13: Really?
1: Oh, wow.
13: Wow.
1: Thank you. But I've had some problems lately. And I don't know. It doesn't go, flaccid, but it kind of goes, the air sort of leaves it, you know? So it's about 75%. It's not, rock solid, but it's kind of, squishy.
0: She totally just
1: And I don't want to live with the squishy feeling. And I think that might be the stages of ET. ED.
0: She totally hung up on you.
9: Oh, no. I did not expect that.
0: She just said no, probably not. You're like, oh,
7: I feel bad.
0: Do you feel better now, Tombstone, or do you think that maybe she was lying just to make you feel good?
1: I feel good.
7: Hey, Samantha, when you called the psychics and did the first question, was the question, something that you would consider, they use their psychic abilities, or they just talk to you?
9: Well, actually, I had Megan ask, and Megan was like, what does my mother think of me? And said her mother was dead. And they were like, she loves you. And she's like, okay, can I ask another question? And they're like, no. And she's like, okay, bye. And that was it.
0: I should ask the psychic what my mother thinks of me.
7: Yeah.
9: Okay.
7: Are you going to get the same one if you psychic?
0: I never talked to my mom.
1: You should speak to the psychic and ask when you will start to experience erectile
7: dysfunction.
0: Do it. Find me another number, Samantha. I'll totally do it.
9: You don't want to call her?
0: Well, she already knows my number.
7: Yeah, but it'll be funny because... your number is in there. Never mind.
1: Brad?
0: I can do it again. I can try. I don't mind trying.
9: You can try another one and just ask them for a free first question. This one doesn't actually say that you get it free, but it's just another 647 number, so it's someone's cell phone.
0: Oh, okay.
9: And it's Rosa. Removes evils.
0: Okay.
1: Ask her to remove the
9: demon. Look
1: how
9: she spells spiritual. Yeah. Spiritual.
1: Ask her to remove the demon choking your husband's penis. Of course.
0: Okay.
1: By the way, Brad, have you experienced that yet?
7: Not too often. Just once in a while, you know.
1: Is it a first time?
7: No, it's more maybe three or four times.
0: That's not God.
1: Okay.
0: You get late that often.
1: I know, but do you lose it
7: there's holes
1: during
7: in
1: the
7: my
1: first
7: story.
1: Time, first round sex?
14: Hello.
0: Hey, are you the psychic?
14: Yeah.
13: Yes.
0: Okay, do you do a free question? How do I know that you're a psychic? Can you do a free question for me?
13: You know what? It's kind of late for me to do this.
0: Oh, is it 12 o'clock on the fucking midnight?
7: Why do you answer your phone, stupid?
0: God, wait,
1: there's a busy signal on Skype.
9: Oh, wow. I thought they were supposed to be people of the night. She doesn't work overtime.
7: Why would she answer? Why wouldn't she just let a machine say, hey, we're not here, try us back tomorrow?
9: Maybe it's her personal cell phone.
1: Yeah.
0: Well, then
1: psychics
0: like
1: don't make a lot of money
0: it.
1: These days.
9: Yeah.
0: I think I want to hang up on everyone.
7: You're not going to hang up on me, because I'm going to hang up on you.
0: Oh, Brad.
9: Facebook.com/LizSamantha.
0: Bye, Samantha.
1: Tell.org.
0: I'm going to keep you on, Tombstone. You're my co-host.
1: Okay.
0: It was getting way too confusing. Okay, so you want to congratulate more people for their phones, or should we call somebody else?
1: Is Samantha still on? Because I like those ideas.
0: Yeah, she kind of hung up. Or actually, I think she was about to go, and I went ahead and hung up.
1: No.
0: But I did like that idea. Mm-hmm. I need to call that lady back, that same lady, and ask her about erectile dysfunction. Let's see. Ah, my call will be put on hold. That doesn't make any sense.
1: Weird.
0: Why?
9: Okay, I have a new number if you want it.
0: Oh, yay, you're back. You're back and you're black.
9: Are you being sarcastic?
0: No.
1: No, she muted because she had to type, probably. Isn't that right, Samantha?
9: No, I got hung up on.
0: Oh, okay. Yeah, I was going to hang up on you and Brad, but...
9: But you did.
0: Yeah. But you called back. I don't want it to get too confusing, you know? Like, too many people and shit.
9: Yeah.
0: Yeah. Brad, I guess you can call back if you want. It's an open door policy now.
9: Okay, who wants to do this one?
0: I'll do it.
9: Okay.
0: Because I have an idea. My throat is still messed up.
9: This is one free question.
1: Make it good. Make it count. Ask a weird, vague question after the first free one. Like, will I ever be caught doing those things to the horses? You know, something fucked up. Okay. Be vague about it.
9: Okay, I don't think they're answering. Okay, there's another one I've got.
0: Captain Obvious. I'll just let it keep ringing. I mean, I don't care. They're psychic. They probably know the phone's ringing even if they turn the ringer off.
9: That's pretty funny. This one just says free reading.
0: Oh.
9: It says, will not ask what you called for, will tell you.
0: Whoa. Oh my god. This can be freaky. What if they tell us?
9: It's not gonna be.
0: They're like, Tombstone, you have trouble with your penis. That's why you're calling. They won't even answer.
9: What the hell?
1: So busy.
0: It's 12 o'clock in the fucking midnight.
14: Hi, unfortunately I'm not in at the time to take your call. Please leave me a detailed message. And I'd be happy to return your phone call back as soon as possible. Thank you.
0: No, I'm not going to leave a message. Because I was going to leave a message and say, well, if you were psychic, you would know I was calling and you would answer.
1: she's going to call me back,
0: you know?
1: She sounds like an escort.
0: Probably.
9: Yeah. Probably does double duty.
1: Yeah. She does cock readings, if you know what I mean.
9: How many psychics? That's a good one.
0: Yeah, ask if she does cock readings. Hello? Hello? Are you there? Why would the phone answer if nobody's there?
1: She's a psychic. She's talking to you through mental waves.
0: Fucking douchebag.
1: Wait, open your katras.
0: Chakras?
1: Chakras.
0: Good.
1: Open them.
0: Gunner says, how many psychics does it take to figure out?
15: Hello.
0: Hello, are you psychic?
15: Yes. We're closed tonight.
0: You're closed? What does that mean? What does she mean she's closed? She's a person.
9: It means she's like at her friend's house. Man, these are really like shitty psychics.
0: Yeah, good job, Samantha.
9: I'm sorry. But who would actually take an ad out in the paper if you weren't going to be doing work? I like how a lot of these say payment after results. You can just hang up.
0: Yeah, I think that probably the thing about that is they want to work, but not like 12 o'clock in the fucking midnight. That would be...
9: This is just when our energy is channeling the best, so...
0: I am definitely reusing phone show bits all the time. Definitely. I'm going to congratulate this guy on his new phone.
9: Okay. Wait, I want to do it.
16: Hi. Hey,
9: this is Christine. I just wanted to congratulate you on getting a new phone, finally.
16: Hey, Christine, how are you?
9: That old phone of yours is a real piece of shit, eh?
16: Do what?
9: Your old phone, it was a real piece of shit.
0: Hey.
9: Good job on finally getting a new one.
16: Yeah. Christina, who?
9: Tompkinson.
16: Who?
9: Tompkinson. So what you doing right now?
16: Have we ever met?
9: Will I have a minute?
16: Have I ever met you personally?
9: Are you still in your mom's basement?
16: Alright, I guess I'll talk to you later.
9: Okay, bye.
1: He never really got upset. He was like, I'm going to talk to you later.
0: I'm going to make a call. Hold on a second. This is Ikeson. I don't know what the hell. This has become a social hour.
9: Well, you can try the psychics. I left you three more. If not, who cares?
0: Okay. Well, this person's not answering their phone.
9: Hey, Tombstone, why is your thing say so happy?
0: Gunner, oh my god, Gunner.
9: Gunner's in the house.
0: It's fun, it's a show, it's also a show, it's Gunner,
7: exactly.
0: And it's Gunner, and it's also Gunner.
1: Yeah. Sing the part about the Canadians.
7: I just wanted to say that I'm on RBCP's side on this one. How could you hang up on him?
0: I hung up on Samantha, too.
1: No, but OMG, Brad gave you the opportunity, and you go slap him in the face like this.
9: Actually, Brad hung up on himself.
0: Yes.
9: Because he said he was going to hang up before she could hang up on him.
0: Yeah.
7: You can tell he's not listening right now because he's not laughing.
0: No, guys, listen. I was saying I feel like hanging up on everyone. I didn't say I was going to. And then Brad was like, oh, well, I'll do it first. And so then I was like, well, I may as well hang up on Samantha, too. I got to be fair. You can't show preferential treatment to two of your children, you know?
9: Yeah.
7: Oh my god! I'm just messing with you. You care too much.
0: You're right. I do. That's.
9: Do you think Brad's listening right now, or do you think he's not listening just to spite you?
1: Oh, he's listening. He's ready for the kill switch.
0: He's not listening, but he's pretending like he's listening. Because
7: call me one of these new phones. I'll hassle them.
0: Okay, you can do one. Oh, do you want to call a psychic or a new phone?
7: I don't care. Either one.
1: Samantha, let's call a psychic and ask psychic when numbers. Will you get a new phone.
7: Which one is this, a psychic?
0: Yes.
9: Yeah, but a lot of them, for some reason, aren't servicing us at this ungodly hour.
7: It's like 1 a.m. there, dude.
9: So? It's not like you have to get up for work in the morning.
0: They should know we're calling.
7: Brad's not listening. Hello? Ma'am? Hello? I was calling to talk to the psychic.
17: You don't know what time is it?
7: I've got sort of a... I can't hear you. Can you speak up? Are you retarded? Like, seriously, speak into the phone.
0: I know what time it is. It's 12 o'clock in the fucking midnight.
17: What time is it?
7: Do I know? Well, you're a psychic. You tell me what time it is. I got an emergency over here, and I got a question for you. Don't get all don't get an attitude with me. I'm.
0: Okay. Here's a guy that just got his new phone. He says, "Hey everyone, text me. I got a new phone. I need your numbers."
7: I couldn't hear that guy, dude.
1: Yeah, I couldn't hear him either.
0: He couldn't.
1: One thing I don't get.
9: You guys
1: sound
9: different. If
1: you're desperate enough not to get a real career and you turn into a psychic, you should be able to work 24/7.
9: Yeah, I agree.
7: Okay, can you tell me what time it is? I got an emergency over here, and I got a question for you. Don't get an attitude with me. I'm.
0: Okay, here's a guy that just got his new phone. He says, "Hey everyone, text me. I got a new phone. I need your numbers."
7: I couldn't hear that guy, dude.

0: fucking around with my girl, you fucking ass.
1: Don't be mean to him.
0: You've been fucking my girl or what?
1: No.
0: Joel. That was terrible.
1: We'll call him Black.
0: Alright, you talk to him.
2: Yeah, but like, phone sex operators is like one step lower than psychics. You should be able to work for fucking dirt.
1: Hey, why did you hang up? Hello, Joel? Yeah, you're totally fucking on me with me behind my boyfriend's back, and I told him, finally. Why are you hanging up?
3: Who is it?
1: Stacy.
3: Who?
1: Stacy, motherfucker.
3: Stacy.
1: Oh, God, honey, he's acting like he doesn't know.
0: Bro, she's got big tits, you know her. You think it's funny?
1: He's totally.
0: Is that how you roll in Las Vegas? Because out here in Illinois, we don't take that shit, bro.
1: Dude, he totally is taking advantage. He totally.
3: I don't know who you guys are, so stop calling me.
1: No, you fucking raped me, okay?
3: What? I don't even know who you are.
1: What?
0: Doing in Vegas, you know.
1: Of course you're going to say you don't know me, because you don't want to get in trouble with my boyfriend, honey. He did it. It was not me. It was all him. All him. His idea.
3: Excuse me, but I don't know you guys, so stop calling my phone, or there will be police.
1: What are you going to do? What are you going to do?
3: I'll call the police.
0: Bro, I'm not a betting man, but I know you're from Vegas. I'm going to bet, you know, there's some shit about to go down. Put my money on that.
3: I don't even know who you guys are, so leave me the fuck alone.
1: You're just saying that. Don't believe him, honey.
3: Whatever.
1: Whatever. Look,
0: I don't know how you roll out there.
3: I don't know Stacy, so...
1: Of course you don't know me. You didn't even ask my name.
0: Look, you can't just go around, you know, hide your kids, hide your wife, raping everybody. You know, shit's about to come back.
1: Shit's gonna get real.
3: Like I said, I don't know you guys.
1: Of course you don't know me. You didn't ask me my name.
3: Alright, we'll see when the police get a hold of you guys.
1: Okay.
2: Hey, I'll suck your cock. If you let me.
3: Dude, you're gay.
2: I know, but I'll suck your cock if you let me.
3: No.
2: You can say no if you want.
4: Free rim jobs, free rim jobs, free rim jobs.
2: Yeah, she's a rim job girl. Preferably, we'd like if you wipe your ass. But, you know, she's willing
4: not
2: to do
4: really
2: both.
4: Not really necessary.
3: Okay, I don't know who you guys are, so...
4: Free rim jobs.
1: Why don't even bother doing prank calls? We don't even know who you are.
0: Because assholes like you come into our store, buy new phones, you buy the shitty plans and shit. You know, we give you a call back. We don't get paid enough here.
5: Yeah.
0: Tell them to raise our salary here at the store.
4: Come back tomorrow and come talk to our faces.
2: I'll make it up to you. I'll give you one free psychic question right now. My name is Emperor Tombstone. I can talk to spirits beyond the grave. Ask me your question.
1: He's wondering why his dick is hard right now.
2: Well, that is because of devil.
4: Tombstone is way funnier than I ever thought he was. I'm really impressed.
1: Well, guys. That was fun.
2: Yeah, you motherfucker.
4: Because it was a fun show.
2: And if you want to know what's After the Tone, find out at afterthetone.org. 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
1: Okay, too much spam. Thanks, Tombstone.
0: 5 minutes.
2: AfterTheTone.org, Facebook.com/AfterTheS.
1: Okay. Akison. Akison, whatever your name is.
6: Hey,
1: you've been trying to call me. Your shit never works.
6: No, I'm not calling you. Adrian is.
1: Oh. Okay.
6: No, and... for some reason, you keep on calling me, and not him.
1: Well, okay, bye. Jeez.
4: That was pretty rude.

0: That was terrible. Let me. Dang it! It put the call on hold.
1: Hello.
0: dang it! Well, what are you guys doing?
2: I'm actually going to bed.
3: We're chilling and maxing and relaxing and doing, like, large bumps of hardcore drugs off of each other's more sensitive areas.
0: Oh, okay. Is that why you were calling me?
3: Yeah, we've been a little bit foggy at times, but right now we're on a nice plateau and we're here.
0: Well, it seems like every single time I tried to click over, it would... Well, I tried to add you guys to the conference, but I did not have that option. The only option I had was to answer it and put you on hold. So, I just want to apologize. And, I love you guys.
3: Yeah, we had tons of technical difficulties on our side as well, because we're trying to perfect the setup for the Craigslist show as well. So.
0: Oh, more promotion.
3: Yeah!
0: This whole
3: Craigslist.
0: Damn show.
3: Nick Brian Walters, or no, wait, what is it? No, radio.nickbrianwalters.com. After the tone.org. MySpace.com/RappyMcRapperson or something.
0: You know what? We should call Rappy.
3: Yes, call Rappy. Actually, you didn't call tonight. You really should call Mr. and Mrs. Snowplow.
0: Oh, this guy is calling back. You want to talk to him, Nick Walters?
3: It will put my call on hold.
0: I don't like that. I don't like that at all.
3: Huh?
0: Akison, you answer it.
2: Okay.
0: I transferred it to you.
2: Okay.
0: Ah, he put me on hold. Okay. All right. I've had enough of that. Skype is just being really kind of ridiculous. I have an apology to make. Now, he's not answering. Oh, well. Hello?
4: Who is this?
0: What?
4: Who is this?
0: Who is this?
4: Man, don't play dumb. Y'all just called me trying to prank call, but y'all forgot to block your number.
0: I didn't forget to block my number. I'm just not scared.
4: Yeah, and I'm the smart one that calls back to find out who it is.
5: Man, don't play dumb. Y'all just called me trying to prank call, but y'all forgot to block your number.
6: Oh, crap. I told you. *67
0: Oh, no. But I'm just not
4: scared.
0: Damn, doesn't
4: that suck?
0: I'm not
6: scared.
0: We're
6: still fucked.
0: I'm not scared of him.
6: I'm afraid of him.
0: Hey, Brad, I just wanted to publicly apologize to you for creating the misconception that I was going to hang up on you.
6: Oh, you were really going to hang up on me. You're just trying to backtrack now.
0: Yeah.
6: You're backpedaling.
0: So let's talk to this loser. So what were you saying about us forgetting *67 Joel?
6: And what were you saying about that time you raped a girl? Uh-oh, was that a trace tone? I think we're getting back traced, Roxy.
0: Oh, no. Oh, shit. Oh, no.
6: Oh, crap.
0: That
6: oh, crap.
0: Hurts my ear.
6: I'm having problems here on Plants vs. Zombies.
0: Please, sir, don't do that anymore. It hurts my ear.
7: Bro, I don't know how you do things in Vegas, but out here in Illinois, it's not like that, bro. I'm just telling you. I'm just straight up, just trying to give you on the real, you know?
4: Damn, it sucks. You ain't even near where I live in Illinois, so...
7: Yeah, well...
4: Shit happens.
7: Yeah, man, I just don't know.
0: This is a cell phone number. We moved from Pennsylvania. Ooh, aren't you the retard now?
7: You coming down here? You're gonna come on down to Pennsylvania.
4: Didn't it suck? You're easily traced.
7: Trace it, dude. Back trace it. You could triple front back, trace it front, everything if you want to do. Put it in the microwave and toast it, shit. I don't care.
6: Hey, listen, next week, is it okay if we call you and laugh about how we never got in trouble and we never went to jail for this prank call? We're going to do that, okay?
0: Yep.
4: You have fun with that, all right?
6: Okay,
0: we will.
6: Well, we'll talk to you next week.
0: Yeah, I'm going to go ahead and add you into my contacts right now. Nick Walters,
4: yeah.
0: Are you
4: there?
3: Yep.
0: Hey, what should I call this guy?
3: Is this the snowplow sex guy? That's what I
7: call him. Yeah, this is him. This is the rape snowplow sex guy.
3: The rapist, the snowplow rapist. There you go. Perfect.
0: I guess we're doing an after show.
3: Can I join in?
0: Everybody
7: oh,
0: no. just...
7: Oh, God, he's toning us.
6: You guys, zombies just ate my brains.
0: Tombstone.
3: Brains.
0: Tombstone.
7: He's trying to dial a number, but he didn't hang up.
0: here's the deal.
1: The way you play Plants vs. Zombies...
0: Wait.
1: Plot, you plant a sunflower. Then you do the peach.
6: Oh,
1: shooters.
6: I know, I've beat this
1: and maybe a couple
6: times.
1: Splink-
3: we're totally
6: crap.
3: Being teal.
0: Oh, no! Oh, no! Oh, no!
1: And after that tone, I'm supposed to advertise after the tone of...
0: No. Any more promotions, and I hang up.
6: Oh, you're going to hang up on me? I'm going to hang up on you first.
0: No.
1: The Ford Show Online.
0: Oh, my God, no.
6: Facebook.com/thusandthat.com.
0: No.
7: I think he was mad, dude.
0: Dude, we should have been like, you mad, bro?
7: You mad, bro? You just look at where they're from, and then you'd be like, I don't know how you do that out there in Illinois, but...
1: Gunner, when you say bro, you sound like one of those fucking druggies and surfboard.
7: Yeah.
1: So, you know, hey, bro.
7: I'm trying to.
0: He's totally calling us back. He's going to tone us again.
7: Hey, bro. What's going on, bro?
1: Like, you sound like you whip your hair back and forth. You whip your hair back and forth. You whip your hair back and
7: forth. Yeah.
0: Are you mad, bro?
7: Are you mad, bro?
4: Why'd y'all hang up on you guys? Hello,
8: thanks for calling the Gravity Media Services. We're all away from
0: hey.
8: The desks right now.
0: Let's leave a message.
8: 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We're going to be getting back to you as soon as possible. Have a wonderful day.
9: To leave a voice message, press 1.
1: That was a real message.
0: Hey, Rappy, it's OMG, and we're calling you. You did not report to the fun show tonight, and I am severely disappointed.
6: Hi, Rappy.
1: It's okay, Rappy. I'm Tombstone. I didn't tell her to call you, and I think you're a really nice person for calling the show a lot, but I can't believe you put up with this shit on this show. It's fucking terrible.
0: And he'll totally suck your dick.
1: Yeah, I'll suck your dick. 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
6: Rappy, it's Brad. You called me this morning, and you hung up on him.
0: No, I hung up on Tombstone.
6: Oh, okay, good.
0: Because he was
6: Hey, Rappy, you called me, and I didn't call you back, and I'm a huge jerk for that, and you should call me back, and hopefully I'll answer.
0: I think it's over.
6: And we'll have phone sex.
0: That's hot. Yeah, that was it. Well, I'm kind of tired, guys.
6: I am
0: too. What should I do about that?
6: I'm going to sleep immediately.
0: Okay, good night. Good night. Go sleep on your Blue's Clues pillow.
6: Oh, no, I changed those. I've got Dora now.
0: She's so hot.
6: Dora the Explorer. She's hot.
0: Okay. Yeah, and you had nothing to do...
6: She just ignored that.
0: You had nothing to do with the JonBenet Ramsey thing. You just happen to like children's...
6: Yep.
0: Shows.
6: That's me.
0: Oh man, the rape guy is calling back.
6: Quit raping girls, man.
7: You mad, bro?
3: Hello? Is this the rapist?
10: Yeah,
0: you're calling from a different number.
10: I just want to say, another great show under your belt. This was an excellent episode. I thoroughly enjoyed it.
0: Oh, this is somebody else.
3: Who's the 618 guy? I'm in the 618. Yo.
6: I know who he is. Can I tell him who you are?
11: County Kid?
10: Yeah.
6: It's County Adult.
11: Yeah.
10: Yeah,
11: hey,
10: yeah,
11: that was
10: adult.
11: My joke. I just want to say I was talking to Brad one day, and I said, is he still a kid? And Brad said, I think so. And I said, well, if he's not, he needs to change his name to County Adult. Brad stole my my joke. You stole my joke.
10: I'm sorry. I'm a horrible person.
11: Not
6: people,
11: you,
6: people,
11: Brad.
6: County Kid, people are going to think you're trying to lure children with
10: yeah,
6: the whole
10: I know.
6: County Kid Nick.
10: It's kind of, it'll be a really creepy handle when I'm like 40, but.
11: You need to change it to County Adult. You need to go on the PLA forums right now.
6: I can change it on the forums for you.
11: I could change my own name today.
10: If you want
6: okay.
11: You just change like the display or whatever.
6: What'd you change it to? OMG?
11: Yeah. What's
3: Lame.
11: Your problem?
6: No, I'm just kidding.
10: I don't even know who Roxy is. I just know who OMG is. But anyway, it's a great show. I'm just calling in to say hi to everyone.
11: Okay, thank you.
6: Hi, County Kid.
10: Peace out. Hey, RVCP, what's up, man?
6: Oh, nothing. You know.
11: Is this, like, social hour?
10: Keep on keeping on.
6: Okay.
10: All right, bye.
6: All right. It's a deal.
11: Say no to AIDS, like Rappy would say. Stay in school.
3: Need to drink some water, yeah.
11: You sound a lot like a legend. Nick Walters.
3: Do I? I suppose I sound a lot like a very sexy individual, so he must be
11: now,
3: a very sexually.
11: Now you sound like Nick Walters.
3: Oh, well, okay. Back to three.
6: You ruined it, Nick. Thanks a lot.
11: Well, Gunner, thank you for joining us.
6: Thanks, 22 listeners that are listening right now.
11: How
7: Good
11: many?
7: Night.
6: 22.
11: Oh, I have
3: After
11: to
3: the
11: ask
3: tone.
11: You
3: org.
11: Good night, Nick Walters. Good night, Gunner. I have to ask RVCP something.
6: Wait, first I just need to say facebook.com/thesamantha.
11: Okay. So, how many people downloaded my... How many people have downloaded my shows?
6: I haven't looked in a while. If you want to hold on for... It'll be like a minute or two.
11: Yeah, I can wait. I'll just talk.
6: We're going to wait on the air?
11: Yeah, let's just wait on the air.
6: Okay, it's logging in right now.
11: Okay, all right. Look at RVCP all close to the camera. That's what County Kid has observed. What color are your eyes anyway?
6: I don't know. Bluish?
11: I don't
6: Greener?
11: Know. They look brown. But in some pictures, I thought they were like green or blue.
6: They're green or blue. They're definitely not brown.
11: Because I look at your Facebook pictures all the time. I just, every day when I wake up, I go through all your albums. And I'll just sit at my computer and just...
6: That's how you start your morning. You have coffee and you look at pictures.
11: I have tea. I have hot tea. I have hot tea and I look at your photos. And
6: popular pages. I hope this works.
11: I hope so, too.
6: My log software is pretty shitty. And it only shows, like, the top things, you know?
11: All right, we're going to check in with you every week and ask you how many people have downloaded the last fun show and the first fun show.
6: Okay. Here are statistics from February 1st to today.
11: Okay.
6: 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It has had 528 people go to it.
11: Disappointing.
6: Is it?
11: No,
6: that's
11: I don't know.
6: Next. See, I... Okay, what would be the last show? Would it be the one that's February 7th?
11: No. The last one was the 16th.
6: Okay, well, I'm just going to have to go down the list. February 7th show, 129 downloads.
11: Ooh.
6: The Captain Crunch show... episode 107 downloads. That's like pretty low.
11: You know, the February 7th one was just a conference between me and Gunner.
6: Well, the rest of them are just going to get smaller because it's going from biggest. So,
11: the conferences and the interviews are more popular than my actual show.
6: I think so. 216. Okay. 47 people have downloaded the 216 show.
0: Oh, okay, that's only been out for less than a week.
6: Yeah, so that's pretty good.
0: Yeah.
6: It'll get bigger.
0: I think that's what she said. I think
6: yeah.
0: I think County Kid is admitting that 412 of them were him.
6: Ah, I knew it.
0: Yeah.
6: County Kid, you need to work harder to make us feel better. Make us have like 1,000 downloads.
0: Yeah. Take more time to do that.
6: I think we should tell people to go to cactiradio.com/funshow, and they can go there to subscribe in iTunes.
0: Oh, yes.
6: Yeah.
0: It is a podcast now.
6: Yeah. Oh, we should list you in iTunes also.
0: Yeah, you should. Can I make money?
6: I should.
0: Can I make money?
6: What's that?
0: Can I make money?
6: I doubt it.
0: Abby McRapperson makes like thousands upon thousands of dollars a day from iTunes. That's what he told me.
6: Well, yeah, because he's selling music. You wouldn't be selling podcasts. Nobody's going to pay for a podcast. Well, I mean, some people do, but I don't have faith in you. But.
0: Do you think Rappy was lying to me when he told me he makes thousands and thousands of dollars per day?
6: No, I believe him. His songs have been put on a lot of things.
0: Per day. He makes thousands every day.
6: Oh, per day, yeah, right.
0: You think he's, like, trying to get into my snatch?
6: Probably. I would say thousands per month, or if that. I mean,
0: he didn't actually say that. I'm just making shit up.
6: God, Ravi, quit lying.
0: No, it wasn't him. That's what I said. I just made that shit
6: What's
0: up.
6: What's that?
0: I just made that shit up.
6: Oh, okay.
0: Right. Yeah.
6: I bet he really does, though. He's always just, like, throwing money around like crazy. He just, like, gives me PayPal money because he thinks I'm nice and stuff.
0: Does he really?
6: No.
0: I thought you paid him.
6: I did.
0: This is an ongoing relationship between you and Rappy, and you're paying for it.
6: Yeah, we constantly just pay money back and forth to each other because we love each other so much.
0: Aw. He was telling me that when I'm rich, I should send him money, and when he's rich, he should send me money.
6: Yeah.
0: Yeah. No, wait, that was my idea, because I'm never rich. Yeah.
6: That's a good idea, then.
0: Well, I don't know what else to do. I don't have any more calls to make. It's been really fun.
6: Oh, yeah. I'm tired. I want to leave.
0: Okay. Well,
6: I think you should end your show ASAP.
0: I think it's over. I don't have any...
6: You need an outro song.
0: I don't have any outro music.
6: Here, I'll do this thing. 000.
0: 000.
6: Wait, what are the notes? Is that too fast?
0: No, that's perfect. It's a more fun version of the lost music.
6: Yeah, it's the happy version.
0: You were supposed to debut that on the phone show.
6: I was going to, but Matt didn't come on last night, so we'll just have to do it next week.
0: Do you think Matt is dead?
6: No.
0: No.
6: Because, he came on in the after show last night.
0: Okay.
6: So he's alive.
0: As long as he came at least once. That's what she said.
6: Just keep talking.
0: Thank you, everyone, for listening to the fun show tonight. Please listen next week, Wednesday, at 11 p.m. Central. And it is possible that there will not be a fun show next week. It just depends on how fast I can get moved into my new apartment.
6: I'll take over for you. I'll do the fun show.
0: Oh, okay. Okay. RBCP will do it. RBCP will make it into a social hour and totally butcher my fun show.
6: I'm getting sick of playing this. Can we end?
0: Bye, guys.
6: Is it over?
0: Keep going. Go for about 2 more minutes.
6: No.
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14: Hey everyone, you're listening to the Snowplow Show, and my name is RBCP. Today's date is September 24th, 2015, and today's show is sponsored by Sisto, and his last name starts with a G, so I'm going to call him Sisto G, because that sounds more gangster. Sorry, I'm not up on my urban lingo. So thanks, Sisto, for sponsoring the show today. Today is going to be the most amazing show ever, because we're going to do cardings. I know how much you guys love cardings. You know, I'm kind of getting sick of cardings, to be honest. It's been 3 weeks now. But don't worry, everyone. There's just 1 week left. How many more carding shows could there be? Today's the 24th, so that means there are 6 days left of Ding Timber. And then you'll never hear another ding call again until next Ding Timber. Hopefully. I don't know. I'm going to have a lot of these left over, I think. Because you guys just keep leaving notes. I get messages every day. You guys are doing an amazing job at leaving notes. Because I have been getting nonstop messages. Really, I should have done more shows this month, but I sucked at doing that. I'm sorry. Anyway, let's get started on the show. I'm going to do cardings all day. For those of you who don't know what cardings are, that's where listeners like you go out and leave notes on cars that say, "Sorry I dinged your car. Please call me back to talk about insurance. My name is Roy." And you put my phone number on the note. I'm not going to give out my phone number this time because there's only a week left and I have a week's worth of ding messages left in my voicemail right now. Some of them are over a week old because they won't pick up. I keep trying to call them and they won't pick up. I'm going to have to give up on them eventually. Anyway, though, let's pull up the carding voicemail and get started.
15: Hello, Roy. This is Shumber. I'm calling because you left a note on my car that you dinged my car. Please give me a call by this number, 321. All right, thank you.
14: All right, there's that message, and then there's this one, which sounds great.
15: Hey, Roy, just calling again. Don't worry about the ding. I finally saw it today. Just give me a call. You left your to-do list. All right, bye.
14: I left my to-do list. I can't even remember who came up with that idea, but someone on the Phone Losers Facebook group was writing carding notes on the back of weird to-do lists. And I don't know if this is him that did this or somebody else, but I think we need to call this guy and find out what was on the to-do list. This one's in Florida, by the way, so thanks, someone in Florida who did this one.
15: Hello?
14: Hi, it's Roy. I left a note on your car.
15: Yes, don't worry about it.
14: Okay.
15: I saw the ding.
14: Oh, you did? You saw it? There's not really much to see. I thought you could just smell it.
15: Yeah. It's a little. It's so little. Don't worry about it, man.
14: It's not that little. Did you smell it inside your car then?
15: The what?
14: Did you smell it inside your car?
15: No, I didn't smell anything.
14: Oh, that's good. I'm glad.
15: Yeah. It's just you left your to-do list.
14: Oh, did I? Oh my gosh.
15: Do you need it or no?
14: Oh, what's it say?
15: It said something about what was it? You need to work on your parking, and then it said pick up Stacy, something else on there.
14: Oh crap, I didn't pick up Stacy. Shit. Oh, she's gonna be so angry with me.
15: There was some other stuff on it. You don't need it? Is it? I can throw it away?
14: Well, what else is on there then?
15: I don't have it on me.
14: Okay.
15: I'll call you later.
14: Yeah, it's okay. I'm going to need to hang up and go. I'm going to need to go pick up Stacy right now. She's been waiting for over a day now.
15: Okay.
14: Jeez, what a mess. But yeah, I'm sorry I peed inside your car. I didn't have any other choice at that point.
15: Okay. All right, I'll call you later.
14: Okay, I peed in the back seat. I didn't pee in the front seat. I didn't want to be disrespectful.
15: Okay.
14: So when I urinated, it was only in the back seat.
15: Okay.
14: And I'm glad it didn't smell.
15: All right.
14: But you might want to get some, just wash it really good back there, the whole back seat and the floorboard, before anyone sits in the back.
15: Okay.
14: Because I peed in it.
15: All right, bye.
14: And I'm sorry. I'm really sorry. And he hung up. He just does not care. He thinks that's completely fine that someone peed in the back of his car. That was an idea from someone named Sai. Say. S-A-I, however that's pronounced. Wanted me to say I peed in the back of their car. Because they had an Obama sticker. I didn't get that far, because he wouldn't get angry. I should try that with someone else, though. Right after I go pick up Stacy.
0: Hi, Roy. My name is Joel. You were kind enough and honorable enough to leave me a note saying you dinged my car.
14: I'm so honorable.
0: Just calling to find out. And I looked for the ding, and I really, until I seen the front, I believe, left of the car where it's cracked, the front part of the grill or the plastic or whatever. But calling you back, and I want to thank you for your honor and your note. And call me on my cell, and my number is area code 248. Roy, waiting for your call. Thank you kindly.
14: Oh, he's so nice. I'm going to feel so bad telling him that I peed in the back of his car. But at least I didn't pee in the front of his car, right?
1: Is this Roy?
14: Yeah, it's Roy.
1: Roy, how are you, buddy?
14: Oh,
1: this is
14: super.
1: The guy you bumped into outside the Stage Deli.
14: Well, I didn't bump into it. I actually peed inside of your car. I'm so sorry about that.
1: I'm sorry?
14: I'm sorry.
1: Okay. No, I understand that. I see where you hit me. So when I get into the car, the note was on my windshield. And I'm looking, I said,
14: you don't say.
1: You know, it didn't do anything. But if you take a look at the lower left, you cracked the bumper, I guess.
14: Oh, I don't think that was underneath. Me, because what I did is I got inside of your car, and I peed in it.
1: You got inside my car, and you what?
14: I urinated in your car, in the back seat.
1: Well, that was nice.
14: That's what I meant by ding.
1: Why would you do that, Roy?
14: Because it was an emergency. And I couldn't make it inside. The deli doesn't even have a bathroom for the public, as far as I know.
1: To what now?
14: It was an emergency.
1: I
14: had to.
1: Is that what you called? Left a note on my car? Is that what you're saying?
14: Yeah. I left a note because I felt bad. And if there's any charges for cleaning or whatever, washing out the car, washing out the smell of urine, I'll pay for that. I'm so sorry.
1: You're unbelievable.
14: It was,
1: you go into another man's car. You go into another man's car and urinate in it. It's absolutely disgusting.
14: Yeah, I'm so sorry. It's so embarrassing. But when you gotta go, you gotta go. At least it wasn't a number
1: two. Think about where was your car?
14: I don't have a car. I was on.
1: You don't have a car.
14: No, I was walking. Yep, so I climbed in the back seat and I peed all over. I peed all over the back of each of both of the back seats, and then on the backs of the front seats, and in the floorboard, and up on the window.
1: I mean, is this a prank or something?
14: No, I wish it was. I'm so sorry.
1: In other words, you urinated where now?
14: On the back floorboard, on the back seat, on both sides. On the backs of the front seats, and a little bit on one of the back windows.
1: Okay, I'll find out what it costs to clean.
14: Okay, yeah, and just let me know, and I'll take care of all of it.
1: I can't believe you would do that.
14: I'm so sorry.
1: There's no restaurant you can go to?
14: No.
1: My car is in front of the stage. Why don't you go into the stage?
14: Well, I had to go immediately. I couldn't make it to inside.
1: Okay, I'll let you know what it costs, Roy.
14: Okay, thank you. I'm so sorry.
1: And it must don't thank me. I'm going to think that action is disgusting, to be honest with you. Disgusting.
14: Yeah, but,
1: I'll let you know what it costs, Roy.
14: I had to go. Yeah. Okay, well, thank you.
1: Do you live in West Bloomfield?
14: Yeah, I do. I still have my old Washington number.
1: Okay. You know, you can be arrested for that.
14: Oh, I don't think so. I left a note.
1: No, you pissed in somebody's car. You broke into my car.
14: Well, no, it was unlocked.
1: You can be arrested, right?
14: It was unlocked.
1: It was a must, but you can be arrested for that.
14: No, I'm saying it was unlocked, so I didn't break in.
1: It was unlocked. I'm letting you know I'm an auxiliary cop. I could have you arrested, you know that? And this is being taped.
14: Oh, you're not taping. Come on. Who has tape anymore? It's 2000.
1: I sure am.
14: You have a tape recorder?
1: Sure, I am tape. On this phone, I do, sure.
14: Like a magnetic tape? Like reel-to-reel?
1: Whatever you've said is on tape. I can play it back. I can go to the West Bloomfield Police Department and let them know what you just said.
14: Okay. Well, yeah, I was just, you can tell them that I apologize. It'll show on the tape that I apologize and I left a note.
1: Well, I can have you arrested, you know that?
14: Oh, no, you can't.
1: Breaking and entering.
14: I didn't break and enter because it was unlocked.
1: You broke in and entered into a, that doesn't, in other words, if a man's house is unlocked, you can go in and take what you want?
14: Well, I didn't take anything. I just would have gone in your house and used the bathroom and left.
1: How do you know I didn't have any valuables in my car, some books, anything?
14: Well, I wouldn't have stolen it.
1: Well, Roy, I'll get back to you, okay?
14: Okay, well, there was nothing valuable in your car. I looked. I checked.
1: You don't know what was in that car, Roy. Don't make any assumptions. How do you know I didn't have any jewelry in the back seat? You don't know what I
14: have. Well, you can just wash off the jewelry. The pee doesn't stain the jewelry permanently.
1: Roy, you don't know anything about what I had in the car.
14: Okay, well, you're being a real douche canoe. You're kind of being a douche canoe. I mean, before you said I was honorable.
1: I'm being abusive. You go into my car and you piss all over it, and I'm being abusive to you?
14: I said you're being a douche canoe.
1: I'm sorry?
14: You're a douche canoe is what you are. At least I didn't number two in your back seat.
1: Okay.
14: Right.
1: I'll get back to you and I'll let you know what this costs. Okay.
14: Okay? Thank you.
1: Yep.
14: Bye. Yes, I took a super nice guy and I completely turned it around and made him hate society. And now he's going to get in his back seat very carefully and he's just going to be sniffing. Imagine an old man sniffing around his back seat, trying to find any trace of urine in his back seat and on his windows and on the backs of the front seats and in the floorboard. And that's when it will dawn on him that that was all fake. Teehee. So there you go, Sigh, Say, I, Say, whatever your name is. I used your peeing idea that you submitted weeks ago. I might have to do that one again. Only to the nice people, though. And only to the guys that happen to be cops.
2: Roy, this is Harry calling. I'm the one whose car you left the note on about dinging my car. If you could please give me a call at 204. Extension 2869. Thank you.
14: Whoa, I have to dial an extension. And it looks like that one was from 7 hours ago, and he tried to call me about 2 hours ago, but he didn't leave a message that time. And he left a message 24 hours ago.
2: Roy, this is Harry calling about the car that you dinged on Sunday. If you could please give me a call back at 204.
14: Okay, I guess it just says basically the same thing, only he gives me a second number I can call him back at. So let's give this first number a try with its weird extension.
4: You know the extension of the person you're calling. Please enter it now.
14: What is it?
4: To use our corporate directory, press 1.
14: Oh, it's a corporate number.
5: Wait while I transfer your call.
14: Apparently they have corporations in Winnipeg. Thought they just had igloos.
2: Good afternoon, Harry speaking.
14: Hey, Harry, it's Roy. I left a note on your car.
2: You did.
14: Yeah, okay, yeah.
2: You did. So basically, I guess the next step is I did notice it did leave the mirror cracked.
14: Oh, the mirror is cracked.
2: On the mirror. Well, that's damage that I saw. Maybe I should just let you tell me what happened.
14: Oh, sure. Well, I did use the mirror as a foothold to climb on top of your roof because I was standing on top of the car.
2: Why were you on top of my car?
14: I was holding a protest sign. I'm a member of the Westboro Baptist Church, and I had a sign. I had two signs. I had one that says God hates fags, and the other one said thank God for dead soldiers. And I was holding them up on top of your car and jumping around and yelling. So that's the damage I was actually talking about, is because I was jumping on your car.
2: Where was this?
14: When your car was parked.
2: Like,
14: and
2: Parked where?
14: I don't know. It was at the place. We went to a lot of places that day. But yeah, I was chanting anti-gay stuff and anti-soldier stuff and holding up signs and jumping around on your roof. And your roof caved in.
2: Okay.
14: And then I got mad about the roof caving in, so I jumped down and I just started kicking the shit out of your car on the side, you know? I went nuts on it. I was just kicking the shit out of it. I was on a lot of cocaine, in my defense. Lots of cocaine. So your car was really pissing me the fuck off, though.
2: Okay, I'll have to have a look at the roof, because I haven't had a look at the roof yet.
14: Okay.
2: And you have no idea where that might have been?
14: Oh, I don't... We protested so many places that day. We were just all over town. I was in the church van. And, the church van, it's way too high to crawl up on top of, because we don't have a ladder or anything. And I didn't want to damage the roof of the church van.
2: Okay, so... And this happened on Sunday, September 20th?
14: I believe that... Yeah, it must have been Sunday. Yeah, church day.
2: That's when I saw the note.
14: Okay, yeah. Yep, I was...
2: Were you by any chance at a Super Value parking lot that day?
14: It's possible. It's so hard to remember because I was on a lot of cocaine and we went to a lot of places that day to protest. There were two different funerals we had to protest. We had to let the funeral goers know about, you know, fags. Also, I was wearing golf cleats, so I think it poked a lot of holes in the roof. I wear the golf cleats to be intimidating when I hold up my God Hates Fags sign. Hello?
2: Yeah, I'm listening. I'm sorry.
14: Okay.
2: I'm just trying to take it in.
14: Yeah. And then I had to pee, so I just whipped it out right on top of your car and just peed all over the top of your car. I mean, mostly over the edge of your car, but, you know, as I was finishing up, some of it got on the top of your car. But that should wash right off. And also, just so you know, I'm a lawyer, so it was my right. It was my right to be on top of your car.
2: Okay. So the number you gave me, is that your office number or your?
14: That's my cell phone.
2: Cell phone.
14: Yep.
2: Okay, Roy. Could I ask you your last name, please?
14: Oh no, no, I don't give that out.
2: Okay. Well, I'll have a look at the car, and because I hadn't looked at the roof, and I'll give you a call back, and we can discuss a little further when I see the full extent of what's there.
14: Okay.
2: When's a good time to reach you back, Roy?
14: Oh, just any time. I'll try to pick up. I'm just in and out a lot, and sometimes when I've taken too much cocaine, it's hard to answer.
2: Okay, that sounds fair. I'll try and reach you again, and we can talk a little bit further after I've had another look at the car, okay?
14: Also, I climbed into the back seat, and I pooped. I'm sorry.
2: How did you get into the vehicle?
14: With a Slim Jim tool. I really had to poop. You'd think our church van would have a bathroom, but nope. No bathroom. So I just had to poop in your car.
2: I'll check it out and I'll give you a call back, okay?
14: Okay. Have a nice day.
2: Thank you very
14: God
2: much.
14: God hates fags. I'm pretty sure that's how the Westboro Baptist Church people really are. They just jump in people's cars and poop and stuff while they're picketing funerals. That was yet another idea from Ben. Thanks, Ben. I want to just go down this giant list of ideas, because Ding Timber is almost over, and there's less than a week left, and I have a list of, I don't know, like 100 ideas or something, which is convenient because there's about 100 voicemails left, 96 left right now, So let's see what's next.
8: Hello, this is Tom, and you left a message on my truck the other day that you bumped into my truck, and I see where the there's some damage there on the back bumper.
14: Okay, you guys, here's a homework assignment. I would like everyone, all of my listeners who are owners of cars, to go out and look at their car right now and see how much damage they can find on their car that they had no idea was there. Because apparently everyone in America has a bunch of damage on their car that they never notice until you put a note on their car. It's so weird. Either that or they're just trying to get money. I guess that could be it. I don't know.
8: Name is Tom, and phone number again is 330-5. Hello?
14: Hey, Tom, it's Roy.
8: Hello?
14: It's Roy. I left a note on your car.
8: Oh, yeah. Yeah, sure. Yeah, I saw the damage there. It's not a lot, but it's not that old of a truck. I'd like to have that fixed.
14: Okay.
8: How do you want to go about it?
14: I don't know. I was just angry because you didn't have one of those Jesus fish on the back of your truck. So I got angry because you didn't have a Jesus fish on the back of your truck to show that you love Jesus.
8: Oh.
14: So I did it on purpose.
8: Oh. Oh. What? You hit my truck on purpose?
14: Yeah, I used a baton from like a marching band.
8: Oh, no.
14: Yeah, I really did.
8: It looked like a car did that, because you could see where it was really pushed in and scuffed across that. You can tell a baton didn't do that.
14: Oh, no, I did. Well, I don't even have a car. Like, I don't own a car. So that couldn't have been me. Maybe you're looking at different damage, because I took a baton, and I just went ballistic on your car, on your truck, I mean. I went nuts. Because I was so angry you didn't have a Jesus fish on your car.
8: Because there was no Jesus fish on my car.
14: Yeah.
8: Oh, sisters, there's going to be thousands of them out there that don't have that on.
14: Yeah, but I don't know.
8: But, to me that looks like car damage. To me that a car did that.
14: Oh, well, it couldn't have been me then, because I don't even have a car. I don't drive. I got my license taken away after the incident.
8: After the incident, what was that?
14: Oh, I don't like to talk about it, but I'm not allowed to drive anymore in Canada or the U.S. I'm completely banned.
8: Oh, huh. I'll be darned. I don't know why you left me a note if you weren't planning on fixing it.
14: Well, I think you're looking at the wrong damage. Because my marching band baton, it has like little rubber things on the end of each side and streamers. And I don't think I would have caused very much damage. It was mostly I was just venting.
8: Where did you hit the car? Like, or my truck then?
14: Everywhere. All sides on the top. I was like hitting the windows really hard, but it has those rubber things. So I think the rubber things made it so not you can't really tell.
8: You're not making much sense to me,
14: I play in a marching band, so I carry a baton around usually wherever I go.
8: That's strange, I suppose. Yeah.
14: Maybe someone else hit your car and you're just now noticing
8: it's strange that somebody would have hit me there, in the first place. It would be kind of odd that somebody hit me there, but I can understand why somebody that was parked there might have hit me. It had to be there.
14: Yeah,
8: that damage wasn't there before.
14: Maybe it's been there for months and you're just now noticing it.
8: Yeah, I think you're beating around the bush on me. I think you did that, and you don't want to have it repaired.
14: Well, why would I leave a note?
8: You probably if you don't have a license, you probably don't have insurance, and that way you couldn't have the insurance company cover that. I'm thinking you're trying to get out of.
14: It sounds like you're trying to do an insurance scam. I bet you there's not even a mark. You probably
8: no. Let me tell you. If I were to run into somebody's vehicle, dented it, and no matter how minor it was or what, I'd have done the same thing.
14: With the baton?
8: I'd have left a note and everything. No, with a car, with anything. If it would have been a grocery cart, I don't care what it was that I damaged somebody's car, I would let them know that I damaged their car. And what I would do is I would let my insurance company, you know, that's what it's for. That's what insurance company is for. When you have an accident, when you do damage,
14: is that how they work?
8: To somebody else's, that's what you have. That's what everybody has insurance for.
14: I bet you accidentally.
8: You don't understand that. Don't
14: you accidentally backed into someone else's car, and you want to get me to pay for it?
8: No.
14: Or maybe you had like your wife or something back into your car on purpose.
8: I can't believe you left me a note after there was a note there after damage was on my car. Now that's kind of strange that happened. You know, damage to my car and there was a note on it the next morning I saw it there. It appears to me that those two have to be related. The letter if you don't want to pay it, if you don't want to fix the damage, I'll just have it taken care of with my insurance company. And I suppose either that or I'll just go ahead and pay it, and I'll take you to a small claims court and get my money that way.
14: Oh, yeah, I'd like to see you try, motherfucker. I'd like to see you try. I'll tell them that you're trying to do an insurance scam.
8: Well, you can, when you go there, you can go ahead and tell them whatever you want. It's not an insurance scam. It's just I'm getting my car fixed.
14: I can't believe you didn't have a Jesus fish on the back of your truck.
8: Everybody doesn't have a Jesus fish on the back of their truck.
14: I know,
8: now.
14: But you should have. You should have. You're basically a Satanist.
8: Well, I know. I go to church, and I'm a Christian. I believe.
14: You're not a very good Christian if you don't have a Jesus fish.
8: Well, you get off of that. There's priests and everything that don't have Jesus fish.
14: Oh, are the priests. Those are the priests that molest little kids.
8: Well,
14: the ones that don't have Jesus fishes.
8: Okay, but there's good ones too that don't have Jesus.
14: No, I don't believe that.
8: I don't know the last time I've seen a vehicle with a Jesus fish on it.
14: Oh, they're all over the place. You're lucky you didn't have one of those parody Jesus fish.
8: Yeah,
14: you're lucky.
8: No, I wish you'd get off this Jesus fish thing.
14: I'm gonna find your car and I'm gonna put a Jesus fish on it.
8: There's nothing wrong with. I'm tired of talking to you. I'm just going to have to see what I can. I have to see what my channels are to get my car fixed, and then
14: if I see your car again, I'm going to put a Jesus fish on it myself.
8: Well, fine. That wouldn't bother me a bit if you did.
14: Okay, I
8: don't know why you didn't in the first place. Why didn't you put one on in the first place?
14: I didn't have one on me, but I had the baton.
8: For heaven's sake. Okay. I'm tired. Seems like you're talking around circles. I'm done talking to you.
14: Good.
8: Bye.
14: Good. Hang up then. See if I care. Oh crap! Small claims court. The whole time he was talking, he kind of reminded me of this.
10: Oh, son of a bitch! Son of a bitch! Son of a bitch! A gun. You thought I was going to say son of a bitch, didn't you?
14: Oh, by the way, that last idea about the Jesus fish, that was an idea from the chat room from, I don't know, a week or two ago, from a guy named Illuminati Imperative. So thanks, Illuminati Imperative, for the Jesus fish idea.
11: Hi, Roy. This is Karen from the Red Lion, the black car that you dinged. I just wanted to let you know that I appreciate you leaving me a note.
14: Aww.
11: But my car does not have a perfect paint job, and it's got other dings in it from
14: doors.
11: She's
14: so humble.
11: And anyway, I just appreciate you leaving me a note, and I don't expect anything from you. I just wanted to thank you. I'm sorry I didn't get a chance to talk to you, but you have a great day. Thank you. Bye-bye.
14: What a nice lady. Let's call and ruin her day.
12: Hi, this is Karen.
14: Hey, Karen, it's Roy. I left that note on your car.
12: Yes.
14: And I just wanted to let you know, it was actually just emotional damage that I caused.
12: It was, huh?
14: Yeah, that's all.
12: Yeah, there's a couple of scuffs there, but it wasn't anything that I was concerned with. And
14: oh, no, I didn't do the scuffs. Okay. It was, like, I had a bad day at work, and I called your car a jackass, and I said it looked stupid. So it was what I was referring to was emotional damage. I realize it's wrong, and I tried to apologize to the car, but I don't know. I'm just really sorry. I feel bad that I did that.
12: Oh, no problem.
14: Are you around the car?
12: I'll figure it out now.
14: Are you around the car right now?
12: No.
14: Do you think maybe you could apologize to it on my behalf?
12: I could certainly do that.
14: Okay. And just, pet it.
12: Okay.
14: Pet it and say, it's okay, honey, baby.
12: Okay, I'll do that.
14: I said it looks stupid, and I called it a jackass, but it doesn't really, because it's fine. It's a nice-looking car.
12: Well, thank you.
14: I just kind of flew off the handle, and I said those things, because I had a bad day at work.
12: Oh, okay.
14: Okay. So if you could just apologize on my behalf, that'd be great.
12: All right, will do.
14: Thank you, Karen.
12: Uh-huh.
14: Bye-bye. I don't think I ruined her day at all. That idea was from Archangel, so you can blame him for her not getting angry with me about the emotional damage. Let's do voicemails. Lots and lots of voicemails. Because you guys love the voicemails.
16: Hey, RTRB, this is Treasure Seeker. I left a message for you about the auction with the umbrella that you're in. It was one of your 8th grade umbrellas. You never got back to me. Thanks for playing the voicemail, ass. Anyways, I had another one. It's a used Frisbee with your face on it from the 1980s.
14: What's
16: I don't
14: happening?
16: Know what this thing is worth. You got to give me a feel of what this stuff's worth. I have no idea. Anyways, give me a call back or... Also, hey, by the way, good call on the history of future folk. If you don't seek advice from people, but good call on that. All right, later.
14: I pretty much didn't understand anything you're talking about in that message, but at least you liked the history of future folk. Now streaming on Netflix.com. Everyone should watch it. The History of Future Folk. You're the only person who's gotten back to me about the history of future folk, so I assume everyone else hated it or they just ignored my advice. But at least one person liked it.
17: Hey, Roy, it's Etsa. So I wanted to say a couple things. One, I made one of those really long notes that you were talking about, like the, hey, sorry I dinged your car, my deadlines at work are fast approaching, and I really need that Henderson file.
14: And as far as I know, I have not received any response to those types of notes yet. I think people just don't want to read that much.
17: Lockdown. That one. I made one of those, I plan to use that. Also, I was actually thinking, would you actually want us to take helium balloons and put the number in it with some kind of silly note and just launch it? I would even record myself launching a bundle of balloons into the air.
14: Sure,
17: with
14: why not?
17: The number on it. Like inside the balloon or like taped to the balloon.
14: It'd
17: be pretty cool.
14: Why not?
17: Also, I wanted to say one time I actually almost got caught putting on a car ding and I wanted to talk about it. It was a super close call. I was leaving the store and as I walked by, I hold the note in my hand and I pressed it to the window. Well, apparently my timing was just so right, and it was in the middle of the night, that the guy whose car I put the note on walked out right behind me. But somehow, by some miracle, this big scary dude did not even see me. And I got in my car, which is across from his, and I watched him look at his car and walk around it and stare at it for like a minute. It was really funny, but I was afraid that he would think I did it, but somehow I got away with it.
14: Good
17: all
14: job.
17: Right, that's all, I think. So, yeah. Cactus.
14: Well, that's good. I'm glad you didn't get your ass kicked putting a note on a car. I know that's going to happen eventually if I keep doing this.
18: Hey, what's up, Roy Boy? I just left some ding notes. One of them's my neighbor. He's a cop.
14: Great.
18: Good luck, buddy.
14: That was 5 days ago. I don't remember. I know I got that one call from a cop who said I left a note on his car. I don't know if that was him or someone. Oh, yeah, it was probably him. So thanks for that note. Your cop neighbor now knows my real first name.
19: Hey there, Arby.
14: Hey.
19: Long time, first time. I was just wondering, whatever happened to that record that you were supposed to be making?
14: What?
19: I was just
14: what record?
19: It'd be kind of cool to have. I've had listened to other podcasts to have them. So, yeah.
14: Maybe I'm not like other podcasts. You ever think of that? Yeah, we talked about this on the last show. The record will happen. I promise. It absolutely will happen. I just have these other things I'm supposed to do. I'm supposed to be making a new Telephone Falls. That was supposed to happen like a year ago. Over.
19: I was just wondering, whatever happened to that record that you were supposed to be making?
14: What?
19: I was just
14: what
19: curious.
14: Record?
19: It'd be kind of cool to have. I've had listened to other podcasts to have them. So, yeah.
14: Maybe I'm not like other podcasts. You ever think of that? Yeah, we talked about

0: vinyl album, a telephone falls, and a coin. I've got a lot to do.
1: Hey, Roy. Brad. RBCP.
0: Hey.
1: I just wanted to let you know I went around and put about 30 different carding notes on people's cars tonight. And I used about a quarter tank of gas, so I will be sending my expense report on
0: okay.
1: that. I need that money dropped into my PayPal account ASAP.
0: I will do
1: my
0: that.
1: My email is roylaunchesballoons@gmail.com. I'll be looking forward to that. Thanks.
0: I'm
1: Bye.
0: Sending it right now. It's on the way.
2: Hey, Brad. I just got a job at Walmart, and I was wondering if you had any wacky adventures for me to try. Okay, cool. Thanks. Bye.
0: Oh, yeah. You should steal money out of the register. That's my favorite adventure when I work at Walmart. Steal money out of the register. And I would suggest some things that might benefit the show, but I don't know. I don't want to say those things, because then when you get caught and fired and arrested and whatever else, I don't want to feel like it's my fault. So definitely don't steal customer phone numbers and send them to me, because I don't want that. I don't want you to get in trouble.
3: Hi, Roy. I listen to your show all the time, especially when I'm taking a shit.
0: Aw, that's...
3: Keep up the good work.
0: That's really nice.
3: Bye-bye.
0: Thanks.
4: Hey, Brad. You know, this is El Hombre. I'm calling from Canada. Hope the weather down there is nice.
0: I hate Canadians.
4: It's cold this morning. But that's okay, because I'm going fishing. And you know what you do in Canada when it's cold out? You go fishing.
0: Of course.
4: Even if you have to dig a hole in the ice, you go fishing. You go fishing with corn. You put corn on the end of the hook. Corn's on the end of the hook. And then the fish, you know, drop the hook into the water, and then the water...
0: All right, I think I've had enough of this voicemail.
4: And they get stuck on the hook, and then you pull them in. But so the corn doesn't go bad or get eaten by animals or get frozen or whatever. You have to keep it in
0: a cup. Thank God for Google translation stuff, because I can see that he just talks about fishing for the entire minute and a half. Thanks for the voicemail, Canada person.
5: Hi, Roy. It's Lunch Lady. I understand that you don't use any of my ideas during your calls because they all suck and I'm a woman.
0: What ideas?
5: But I have sent you a great carding.
0: I haven't got ideas from you, you big
5: email,
0: liar.
5: And I'm sad that you haven't put it on your website. So could you just maybe please recheck your website for my certified ding-free car picture I sent you? It was on a van that I saw. I thought it was funny. And maybe you'd like to use it on your website. Okay, bye.
0: All right. Thanks, Lunch Lady. I will check my email. I'm really behind an email right now. My email is really piling up. I will do that very soon. Okay, here's one I've been trying to call for about a week, apparently.
6: Hello, Roy. My name is Darren. We've been playing phone tag for a week or so now. I'm the one that you dinged and left a note on my windshield last week. I have to go to work this evening, but tomorrow is a good day if you have time to reach me.
0: Today is tomorrow.
6: I appreciate it.
0: He left this yesterday.
6: You can give me a call. It's 206. And, again, anytime tomorrow afternoon or evening is great. I'll try and have my phone near me.
0: It's currently afternoon.
6: Again, Roy. Bye.
7: Hello?
0: Hey, Darren, it's Roy. I left a note on your car.
7: Hey, how are you? Good to finally catch up to you.
0: Yeah. Yep. I'm pretty good.
7: Do you live just across the street from me?
0: Oh, I don't know where you live.
7: Oh, I live right where my car was parked.
0: Oh, okay. No, I live several blocks away.
7: Oh, I see.
0: I was parked down the street in a van when you picked up the note off of your car.
7: Oh, okay, yeah, I guess I didn't notice yet. I think I came out about 7 or 8 o'clock or something.
0: Then. Oh, well, I had the back of the van pointed at your car because I have this satellite body. It's an MRI machine, but it works at long distances. And I needed you to stand still in a reading position, like while you were reading the note that I left on your car, so I could adequately perform a full body scan.
7: On me?
0: Yeah, like an MRI. I was beaming radiation toward you and the car, and it worked. That was one of my first full successful scans. And
7: I know what an MRI machine is in the traditional sense, like you know, you get your ankle or your knee MRI'd. Why were you doing an MRI scan on me?
0: It's just a test. I invented the machine, and it doesn't use magnets, and you know, it's much different than the.

0: standard MRIs. And yeah, you're healthy. No problems that I noticed at all. So there wasn't really a ding, unless you count the radiation that I beamed at your car. But that doesn't really count. You wouldn't be able to see that.
1: You can understand why I'm completely lost, right?
0: Well, no,
1: I understood what you're saying, I think.
0: I needed you to stand still. So
1: why wouldn't you just get out and ask me to stand still?
0: Oh, you'd probably think I was weird then. I just needed you to stand in a reading position.
1: I think you're weird now for doing it without knowing it and knowing that you were just a few feet away from me.
0: Oh, no, I was down the block. This is a long-range scanner.
1: Regardless, it's just the weirdest thing in the world. Don't you know anybody that you could ask to stand still for 20 seconds?
0: No, I don't have friends. I just needed you to stand in a reading position so I could do the scan. I was able to scan almost your entire body. I didn't get from the knees down. So, you could have cancer in your knees or your feet or something, but that's unlikely. I think everything's fine. Yay for
1: science. Okay, well, I'm delighted to know that my car is okay, because I after, like I said, a couple of days later, the next day when the sun came up, I went out and I started noticing all kinds of dings that I'd never really noticed before.
0: Yeah, that happens a lot when I leave notes. People find these old dings on their cars and they think that I did it, but it wasn't me. I didn't do anything to your car.
1: Right, except point and MRI thing. And so you're doing some testing on this new system?
0: Yeah.
1: Is that the deal?
0: Yeah.
1: Or
0: human testing, unwitting humans.
1: and tell me again why they're unwitting.
0: I don't know. It's probably, it's not exactly legal to go around beaming radiation at people on the streets.
1: Yeah, I can imagine that. I hadn't really even thought of that issue, but
0: the FDA has been up my ass for years now. It's really getting on my nerves.
1: Why do you keep doing it? What are you learning? Or what is the point of doing it?
0: Well, I'm going to sell this machine probably to Arizona. They're going to put them in their cacti.
1: Perfect. And that will probably be a multi-million dollar thing once it's said and done, yeah?
0: We can hope.
1: Right.
0: But yeah, the note, it was just a ruse.
1: Yeah, well, in order to do that, they're going to want some clinical data, of course, before they sign million-dollar checks. And do you think this kind of data is empirical enough to convince a state entity that has, to clear a $1 million budget?
0: Well, this is just the pre-tests. We'll get to real tests one of these years.
1: I hear you, and that's going to take some budgeting, because then you're going to need to...
0: Hey, don't tell me how to do my job, okay? Don't worry about it.
1: Hey, dude, you're the one that gave me your phone number, you're the one that pulled this whole ruse,
0: okay.
1: And you're the one that's taking my time, so don't fucking call me, don't do this shit to me, and then tell me at the end of it, after sweating me out for a week, why didn't you call me back the very next day and tell me this?
0: Well,
1: I've been trying to play ping pong with you on the phone here for a week, so... If you're doing this and the FDA is up your ass, you know that you shouldn't be doing it, and you know that people get offended when you do it, why do you wait a fucking week to tell me that it's all a ruse? You've been through this before, and you know people get offended by it.
0: Well, I tried to call you a week, but you're being an asshole and not picking up.
1: You're a fucking douchebag. I have a life. I don't park down the fucking street and spy on people.
0: It was research,
1: anyway, well, I'm,
0: you
1: like
0: douche
1: I said,
0: canoe.
1: I don't give a fuck, dude. Research means you need clinical, empirical data.
0: Oh, you don't know shit. You don't know how anything
1: and
0: works.
1: And you don't know what the fuck you're talking about.
0: You're not a scientist.
1: I am a scientist. I'm fucking trained. Maybe you could have seen my PhD hanging on the fucking wall with your goddamn MRI machine.
0: Well, that's not how MRI works, you idiot. So obviously you don't know anything.
1: You're a fucking moron, dude. Don't take my time again. And if I catch you down the fucking street in a van looking at me, you're going to be in bigger trouble than you think you are now.
0: I'm going to scan you every day. I'm going to scan through your house. Holy crap, he got pissed. So let's all hope that this supposed scientist, let's hope that he goes around just ranting all day today about this crazy guy pointing an MRI down the street at him. That'll be great if he tells everyone about that. That idea was by Ben, just like pretty much every other idea is. Thanks, Ben. Here's a couple messages from a guy. One was 2 days ago, and one was yesterday.
2: Hey, Roy, this is Art. Got your note. Appreciate you leaving that. Need to talk with you. The only time you can be able to get a hold of me, though, is in the afternoon. I'm not sure about this Erica 425. Anyway, I really don't see no issues, but give me a call and get this message. All right.
0: All right, that was message number one from 2 days ago. Here's message number two.
3: Roy, Art Carlin, call number two. Left a message for you, I believe, type 4S. Still waiting to hear back from you. Left a note on my car. Then somebody the way I park and tank or whatever. Call so we can discuss this matter. 252. Thank you.
0: All right, let's give him a call, see if he answers. This one's from North Carolina, so thank you, North Carolina people.
4: Hello?
0: Hey there, it's Roy. I left a note on your car a couple days ago.
4: Yeah, well, hey, how you doing?
0: Not too bad.
4: Yeah, I was just looking. I really can't see nothing, you know, going on with it, maybe besides maybe the front right bumper.
0: Oh, no, but, it was the hood. I was on the hood.
4: What were you doing there?
0: I'm in a first aid class, and I was practicing with my CPR dummy on the hood of your car, and, you know, I was doing the chest compressions, and I guess I got carried away because it pushed down on your hood too much.
4: Okay, I'm in my truck right now. I don't see any dents or anything.
0: Oh, maybe it popped back out. But yeah,
4: hold on one second.
0: Okay.
4: And you said you were doing CPR on a dummy on my truck?
0: Yeah, I was practicing to be CPR certified.
4: This has got to be a joke, prank call or something.
0: What? Why would you say that?
4: So you just picked my truck out of there was. I'm waiting for a punchline or something. I know you're joking with me.
0: No, I'm not joking. I wouldn't joke about CPR. I'm next week. I'm gonna hopefully be CPR certified, and I might save your life one day.
4: So would you pop the dent out yourself or what?
0: No, I think maybe it just popped itself out. You know, it was just a temporary thing. It just popped back out. Yeah, I was doing the chest compressions, and I just got carried away with those. If it was a real person, I probably would have crushed their rib cage.
4: Well, Roy, the only thing is, I was only out in my truck for like probably five minutes.
0: Oh.
4: So you had to see me get out my truck and ran straight to it.
0: No, it was just I was just casually walking by and just, you know, started practicing.
4: Okay, well, I don't see nothing wrong with it, so it shouldn't be no big thing.
0: Okay, that's good. I'm glad it popped back out.
4: Yeah. All right, then, Roy, I appreciate it.
0: Okay, well, you have a nice day.
4: All right.
0: Motherfucker.
4: Sure. All right.
0: God damn it.
4: Do what?
0: I said motherfucker.
4: Come over here and call me that, son of a bitch.
0: Oh, hey, fuck you, pal. Who do you think you are talking to me like that?
4: I ain't your goddamn pal.
0: Oh, shut up, bud.
4: Oh, yeah?
0: That's right.
4: Oh, so we're not pals, we're buds, huh?
0: I'm not your bud.
4: I'll stop a goddamn mud hole through your ass.
0: Oh, just like Curtis Lee Jones. We'll see
4: you
0: about
4: damn
0: that.
4: Damn right.
0: We'll see about that.
4: You just wait till the end of the conversation and start talking shit. Well, I'm about to get off the phone.
0: Well, maybe I wouldn't have.
4: Matter of fact, I'm in the same parking lot I was when you left that note.
0: Well, it's you had to have such an attitude, so fuck you.
4: Okay, well, how long before you can get down here?
0: I was just trying to do the right thing and leave a note, you dick face.
4: Okay, well, you come over here and show me how I'm a dick face then.
0: Okay.
4: I'm in the same parking lot.
0: I'll come over there and do CPR on your ass.
4: Well, how long will it take before you get down here? Do some CPR on me.
0: I can be there in 10 minutes, motherfucker.
4: That's about all I got. So that means I got 11 minutes, 10 to wait for you and 1 to whip your ass.
0: No, you're not going to whip anyone's ass, you fucking pussy.
4: We'll see about it.
0: Oh, yeah, we will. You wait right there.
4: Yeah, you better bring a damn army for me.
0: Yeah.
4: You done shit in your mess kit now.
0: I shit my what?
4: I said you done shit in your damn mess kit now, you son of a bitch.
0: Oh, my mess kit. Okay, that was a good one.
4: All right, bring your ass on.
0: All right, I'll see.
4: Yeah, bring the drum rolls. Bring everything on. I'm gonna wait for you 10 minutes now.
0: All right, you'll see what happens when I get there.
4: Okay, I'm by myself. I'm by myself.
0: So am I, motherfucker.
4: Call me a dumbass.
0: We're gonna have a fucking duel.
4: A duel.
0: That's right.
4: A threat.
0: No, you're the one threatening me.
4: I didn't say nothing about a weapon. I didn't say I had no. I ain't
0: oh no no we're gonna
4: having a weapon.
0: Me either. No, we're gonna duel with our fists.
4: Well, bring your ass on. It should be 8 minutes away by now, right?
0: Yeah, I'm almost there. You just wait.
4: Okay. Well, let me know when the faggot pulls up.
0: Oh, he's already there, because you're the faggot.
4: All right. Bye.
0: Bye. Okay. All right. I managed to turn that one around right at the end. He was just not getting angry about the CPR thing, which, by the way, was Rod Dickinson's idea. Thanks, Rod, for that idea. That reminds me, iPokeSmot from the PCN chat room was whining at me yesterday, or maybe the day before, saying that the lug nuts idea was his, and that I gave someone else credit for the lug nuts idea. So, whoever I gave credit to for the lug nuts idea, you're a fraud, and a thief, and a liar, because the lug nuts idea was iPokeSmot's. Sorry about that, iPokeSmot. I wonder if that last guy is going to call me back in 10 minutes. Be like, where are you? I'm waiting here for you. Oh, look, here's a text message. Roy, got your note about singing my car. I'm just turning this note with your number on it to my insurance. Thanks. Okay, that's great. I'm sure that... Is that what you're supposed to do? You just turn the note into the insurance company? Let them call and get my info? I guess that would work, wouldn't it?
5: Hi, this is Bagua. I was at Somerset Mall.
0: Oh, the message just cut off on that one. That sounded legit, though. Maybe she thinks she left me a message. I should call her back.
5: Hello?
0: Hey there, it's Roy. I left a note on your car.
5: Yeah, thank you so much for doing that. I really, really appreciate it.
0: Oh, you're welcome. No problem at all.
5: So I was wondering, where did you ding it exactly? Because I can't tell.
0: kind of on the inside of the door panel as I was getting out of the back seat.
5: Okay, so it's like on the back of, it's on like the passenger, like in the back row somewhere on one of the doors?
0: Yeah, but on the inside, like my boot hit the inside of the door as I was getting out of your car. And,
5: Wait.
0: It just kind of scuffed the inside, like by the speaker, by the stereo speaker thing.
5: Wait, I'm sorry, how are you inside of my car?
0: Well, my wife lost her wedding ring in the back seat, and I went back in looking for it.
5: I'm sorry, do you have the right car? I'm confused.
0: Oh, yeah, I'm sure I do. It's the one I left the note on.
5: But I don't understand how you guys were inside of my car.
0: Well, my wife was in there first, but then she lost her wedding ring, and it turned out it fell behind the back seat. And, we went, you know, we
5: but
0: found...
5: why would you...
0: We found it.
5: Why would your wife be inside of my car? I'm confused.
0: Oh, we were making out in the back seat. We're newlyweds.
5: What?
0: We're newlyweds. We were in the back seat making out.
5: Yeah, but how did you get in my car?
0: We used one of those Slim Jim tools.
5: So was it the driver's seat or the passenger seat?
0: It was the passenger. Like behind the driver's seat? Passenger seat side. And
5: in the back?
0: Yeah, in the back seat.
5: Okay, let me take a look.
0: You really need to clean out your car, by the way. It's a mess. Messy.
5: I'm sorry?
0: Your car is a filthy. You really should clean that out.
5: I think it's pretty clean.
0: Well, it could be cleaner.
5: Well,
0: I mean,
5: I'll work on that for you
0: there's
5: for
0: not,
5: next time.
0: It's not like there's stuff everywhere, but, I mean, you know, you could run a dust rag over everything.
5: Okay, so I'm looking right now, and where is it?
0: Oh, no, we found the wedding ring. It's not in there anymore.
5: I know, but where did you scuff it? You said you dinged it.
0: Oh, yeah, my boot just kind of scraped along the door where the speaker is. I was getting out.
5: Well, it looks okay to me.
0: Oh, okay. Well, that's weird. I wonder what happened, because there was a very clear black mark in the back.
5: Okay, well, I'm sorry, what was your last name, Roy?
0: Oh, I never told you that, no.
5: Would you like to?
0: Oh, no, that's okay. I'm just, you say everything's fine, so I guess there's no issue
5: yeah.
0: then.
5: Everything's
0: fine. My wife found her wedding ring, and it's fine.
5: Okay, well, thank you for your honesty. I appreciate it.
0: Okay, and it didn't smell back there, did it?
5: Nope.
0: Okay, we were smoking marijuana.
5: Oh, okay. Nope, didn't smell like that.
0: Okay, because we cracked the window, you know, when we were smoking. We didn't want to be jerks.
5: Well, that was very kind of you.
0: Yep. We're a kind couple.
5: Okay, thank you. Bye.
0: Have a nice day.
5: Thanks.
0: Bye. Big jerk. Aw, she didn't challenge me to a fight when I called her a big jerk. Etza! That was Etza's idea. My wife lost her wedding ring. Uh-oh, it looks like I got a message back from that guy that wanted to fight me.
6: Yeah, I didn't think you were coming. I'll wait 2 more minutes. But I didn't think you were going to show up.
0: Yep, he was right. That was 13 minutes ago.
6: Yep.
0: Oh, hey, it's weird that you're not here. I thought you wanted to fight me, but I guess you didn't, because you're not here. I'm here. You're not here. So,
6: I figured somebody caught your tail before you got there.
0: So I guess I basically win. I win the fight because you didn't show up.
6: Yeah, you're yanking my chain anyway.
0: I'm not yanking no chains.
6: I ain't turning back around, so I tell you what, I'm here every day.
0: Yeah, well, you're not turning around because you're scared. You don't want to fight because you know you'll lose.
6: How old are you?
0: Oh, don't worry about it. Wait, are you worried? You're worried about my age?
6: Yeah. I still got a little bit in this tank.
0: You got a little bit in your tank?
6: Yeah, but I'm not turning around because I don't think you're there, so...
0: You're not turning around because you're scared. You're a scaredy cat.
6: You, there's no damage to this truck, so... As far as I'm concerned, we're good. I doubt you're in that parking lot right now.
0: You're a scaredy cat. That's what you are.
6: Okie dokie.
0: All right. Well, you have a nice day.
6: All right. Love you.
0: I love you too. Bye, honey baby. Aw, we both had a good laugh out of that one. That was great. But I think on that note, now that I've basically just won a fist fight, we're going to end the show, because the show's gone on long enough, I'm tired of doing it, and I'm going to end it. Today's show was produced by Casey and Andrew, and today's audio editors are Jason B., Josh, and Scott. Aw, look at that, their names have numbers on them from back when I was rolling the D20 to pick sponsors every day. Those were the days. Special thanks this week to Todd, Flutterpie, Metal, David G. in Idaho, and Utah Kurt. Utah Kurt was number 18 on the D20, but he never got picked to be a sponsor. Today's show was sponsored by Sisto G, the most gangster name to ever sponsor a snowplow show. Thanks, Sisto G. It's all thanks to Sisto G that I won that fight just now. Catering to the PLA Situation Room today was provided by Ben Kilburn, and full body massages throughout the show was provided by Rhapsody Man 2000. Thanks, you guys. You guys make it so much more enjoyable to do a show, especially the way that Ben feeds me by hand while I'm getting the massages, while I'm making prank calls. The Snowplow Show is filmed in front of a live studio audience, but I always tell them to shut the fuck up so they don't laugh over my amazing jokes. 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And all of the other social networks that are listed in the show notes on phonelosers.com. Thanks for listening, everyone. I'm going to play some music, and I don't know what music it's going to be, because I'm going to drop it in later, long after I've recorded this.
7: Oh, really? What are you going to tell her, you fucking sick bastard?
0: It's none of your business. It's between me and her.
7: Oh, it's none of my business? All of a sudden now it's my daughter and it's none of my business?
0: Well, I mean, I just assumed you wouldn't care since you let her grow up to be a whore.

room where you store shit. Find a great box, got a number if you push it. 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Oh lord, you can't take more of this. 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All the noise background causing the distortion. It's called a laugh, it's your misfortune.

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11: You think a tracer can stop me?
12: Holy crap, I'm doing three shows this week. How did this happen? But don't get your hopes up too much, because on this show, it's basically just a half of a show. I plan to play some classic carding pranks in this episode. Because you guys aren't hearing enough carding pranks this month, I need to play old carding pranks. Because you can't have too many carding pranks in a single month. Anyway, hi, this is RBCP, and you're listening to the Snowplow Show. Today is Dingtember 25th, 2015. And today's show is sponsored by Darnell. Thanks, Darnell, for sponsoring the show today. It's Darnell's fault that not only is this just a half of a show with me playing classic pranks on the second half, but the first half of the calls are going to be by my lady friend, Sunshine. I met her down at the strip club last night. So let's get started.
13: Roy, how's it going? I saw you left a note in my car that you dinged it. I was just trying to catch bases with you.
12: Catch bases.
13: Yeah. Give me a call. My name's Alan, by the way. Thank you.
12: All right. You're going to talk to Alan.
14: Hello?
15: Hi, Alan?
14: Yes.
15: Hi. My name is Sunshine, and I'm calling for my husband, Roy. We're the ones that dinged your car.
14: Okay.
15: Hello? Alan?
14: Yeah, I'm here.
15: Hey, how's it going?
14: Yeah. Hello? It's going good. How are you?
15: I'm fine, thank you. Could you please remind me where it was you were parked? Because we actually dinged a group of cars at the same time. So where were you parked? Do you remember?
14: It was parked in front of the apartment building at the Urbane Apartments.
15: Oh, yeah, that scene. So... was there really any visible damage left to your car that you see?
14: There was just a little ding, but I mean, nothing crazy.
15: Oh, that's too bad, because that scene was pretty hot. So I'm calling because my husband Roy is really busy making a movie tonight, and he's with all the actresses downstairs. So we were filming some amateur porn scenes out there. And, yeah, I'm sorry. I got pushed up against a few cars, and at one point, the guy, you know, he was, like, really going crazy, and I think that's what we were thinking. He dinged your car.
14: Doing porn.
15: Yeah, sorry. Do you watch porn, Alan?
14: Didn't happen.
15: Alan, you don't watch porn? Come on. You watch porn. I watch porn. I act in porn. So it's completely feasible. This was an amateur porn scene.
16: This is Jen. My name's actually on the title of the car
15: Jen,
16: that you hit.
15: Hi, sweetheart. I like girls, too. How you doing?
16: I've actually contacted the Rochester police about this.
15: Oh, God, you've got a sexy voice. Have you ever thought about doing, like, some kind of sex work over the phone?
16: How about you go fuck yourself?
15: Oh, I want to fuck you, baby. Come on, Jen. We can have a lot of fun with your guy. Do you do threesomes or... Hello?
16: You will be contacted by the Rochester State Police. Goodbye.
15: Okay, bye, honey. I'm sorry, that's all I had.
12: Great, you got the police after me. Thanks a lot.
15: Well, I was thinking about maybe, you know, he could be fisting me and somehow his fist just hit our
12: yes.
15: car. And he had this really big class ring, so that's when I heard it hit. He sounded so pissed.
12: She grabbed the phone. You know who wears the pants in that family. She grabbed the phone.
15: She did. He probably gave it to her because he was too afraid to admit that he watches porn while she was sitting right there.
12: Yep.
17: Hey, Roy, you left a note on my car about it being dinged. I appreciate the note. I'm not really seeing where it's at, so if you can give me a call back, I would appreciate it. And again, too, I appreciate the honesty and integrity of the note as well. So, my name is Bob. Give me a call back if you could. Bye. Hello, this is Bob.
15: Hi, Bob. This is Sunshine, and I'm calling you back. You left a message on my husband Roy's answering machine about the car ding.
17: About the what?
15: About the ding on your car, the car ding.
17: Oh, yes.
15: Hi, how are you tonight?
17: I'm doing fine. How are you?
15: Fine, thank you. So I'm calling back because this is really my fault, not Roy's. So
17: okay.
15: I am really sorry. I think I scratched your car. I was bending down to let the air out of your tires, and my I'm sorry. It's so embarrassing. I have to tell you this. But my glasses scratched your car, I think, as I was bending down.
17: Okay. Did you say you were bending down to let the air out of my tires?
15: Yeah, I'm sorry. It's so embarrassing. I'm turning red as I'm telling you. I can't believe it. Nothing like this has ever happened to me before. But
17: well,
15: yeah.
17: It sounds kind of odd.
15: Well,
17: why are you trying to let the air out of my tires?
15: Because you're, okay, so this is why I'm dying here. I'm so embarrassed, Bob. So we were filming some amateur porn scenes, and I needed to use your car, but it was sitting a little too high, and I needed to sit on the back.
17: Okay.
15: So I thought if I let the air out of your tires, maybe I could get up there and we could do our scene and just go on our way.
17: Definitely sounds very odd, but okay.
15: Yeah, I'm sorry. Do you...
17: no problem.
15: You kind of got a sexy voice, Bob. Do you watch porn?
17: Hey, thanks. What a scam you're going over here.
15: No, I'm serious.
17: Okay, well, thanks for that. Yeah. My voice is sexy, and my face is even sexier than that.
15: But oh,
17: my wife
15: sweet.
17: And I do our own porn.
15: Oh, do you? You guys make amateur porn too, then? So you know exactly what I'm talking about.
17: Yes, I do.
15: Oh, that's really hot. Do you guys post it anywhere?
17: Nope.
15: So are you totally okay with the car ding, then? You're not worried about it?
17: I didn't see the car ding, so we're fine.
15: Okay, so, okay, then I guess we're...
17: Good talking to you.
15: Yeah.
17: Good luck with your movies.
15: Yeah, thanks. Bye.
17: Bye.
0: Bye, Bob.
2: Hello, Roy. My name is Judith, and you left a note on my car about dinging my car, and I really appreciate the fact that you did that. So my cell phone is the one that I'm calling on, and it's 734. And if you would call me, I would appreciate that. And thank you very much for leaving me the note. Bye.
12: Oh, I'm not going to cuss at her. That's going to be your job.
2: Hello?
12: Hi, Judith?
2: Yes?
12: Hey, it's Roy. I left that note on your car.
2: Oh, you're the young man. Oh, thank you so much, Roy. Yeah. I did call you. Yes, of course. Yes, you have my phone.
12: That was me. Yep.
2: Yes, that was you. You're so sweet.
12: I know.
2: But I have to say, I don't know where you dinged me.
12: I don't know if, I don't know if ding's the right word. It was your lug nuts, because I was putting your tire back on.
2: Oh, my lug. You were doing what?
12: I was putting your tire back on, and my tire iron, it's, I think your lug nuts are metric, you know, and my tire iron's not, so it kind of stripped the lug.
2: Why were you doing this?
12: Well, I put just so, you know, I didn't want to leave your tire off the car. Yeah.
2: Why was my tire off the car?
12: I was, my friend, we were walking by, my friend bet me that I couldn't change your tire within 5 minutes. You know, take it off.
2: You're kidding.
12: No.
2: You're kidding.
12: And I won $20.
2: This is the strangest story I have ever heard. I have never heard a story like this.
12: Really? Wow.
2: Why would your friend want to change? Do give that kind of a dare.
12: We were really drunk, and we were just walking by, and he's like, you couldn't change that tire in 5 minutes. I'm just like, oh, yeah?
2: And you just happened to have a lug? You just happened to have a lug?
12: Well, my car was parked next to you, but I did have to get in your car and get the jack out.
2: You're putting me on.
12: No, because my jack wouldn't work with your car. It's completely different. It just wouldn't work. It would have, like, pulled
2: the... How'd you get in my car?
12: I used a Slim Jim. It's a tool that, you know...
2: All right. This is a joke, right?
12: No, ma'am. I was just... I don't know. I just... When I did the tire iron thing, it's totally stripped the lug nuts. You'll see if you look. It's on the back.
2: So what do I have to do to do that?
12: I think it's...
2: get me new lug nuts?
12: No, I think it's just stuck on there forever. I don't think it's ever going to come off again. So...
2: Well, I won't worry about it.
12: Yeah, just try not to get...
2: So how old are you and your friend?
12: I'm 42, and he's 38.
2: So you're both infants.
12: We're not infants. What the fuck?
2: I'm 77.
12: Oh, my God. You're so old.
2: That's what I said.
12: Yeah. Well, try to never get a flat tire ever again, because if you do, it's just going to be stuck on there.
2: So which tire is it?
12: It's the back driver's side tire.
2: The back driver's side tire.
12: Yeah. You might want to just sell your car and get a new one to be safe.
2: I doubt it.
12: What do you mean you doubt it?
2: I'll take it to the tire place and I'll have them fix it and I'll send you the bill.
12: Oh, no, no. Well, okay, yeah, that'd be fine, I guess. But maybe your tire iron would work.
2: Maybe. Well, I'm still not going to do it. I'm 77 years old.
12: Oh, you can do it. I have faith in you.
2: I don't think I want to work. I don't think I want to do that. But I think it's a very strange story that you're telling
12: okay.
2: me.
12: Okay, well, I did win $20, so I can't afford a new lug nut if that's what you have to do.
2: Okay, I will let you know.
12: Okay, so you're going to take it to a garage then?
2: Yeah, I will.
12: Okay.
2: I take it to tire place right on Washington.
12: Okay, well, you probably shouldn't do that, because I'm just kidding. I didn't touch your tire.
2: I had a feeling this is a story.
12: You no?
2: What did you touch?
12: Well, no, I didn't touch anything. A listener of ours just left the note. I'm with the radio station, the Wacky Morning Show, the Skippy and Dippy Show. And you've been butt slammed! She hung up.
15: Butt slammed. Oh, poor old lady.
12: But I saved it. I made her not go to a garage. Why'd she hang up on me? I thought she was amused.
15: I know, but maybe it was the butt slam you gave her. Maybe
12: she's too old for butt slamming.
0: Yes, Roy. This is Larry calling. You left a note on my car because you accidentally dinged my car. You left your name and number. 9328. Thank you. Hi, you've reached Larry and Marcia. Please
12: see. We got to get a hold of these. We got to try two more times.
15: Larry and Marcia, maybe we should both be talking at the same time.
12: Yeah. We're swingers, but only with phone sex.
0: Hello.
15: Hi.
0: Hello.
15: Hi, Larry.
0: This is Larry.
15: Hi, Larry. How are you?
0: Who's this?
15: Larry, I'm Sunshine. I'm Roy's wife, and I was going through his phone messages, and I heard that he was supposed to call you about, like, some ding in a car or something.
0: Yeah, well, that's the thing. He said he dinged my car. This is Roy that said that, left his name and number. And I looked over my car, and I can't find anything.
15: Yeah.
0: So it must be pretty small. Must be pretty small.
15: Has to be pretty small, but...
12: I'm not that small.
15: I'm sorry. Roy's on the line. He just got here. But...
0: Can you tell me where it was at? I mean, I didn't really get in the sun and look at it, you know.
15: Well...
0: I didn't see any big dent or anything.
15: Can we, like, talk about the ding in a second? I wanted to ask you another question. So I called a few moments ago, and, well, what got my attention was your voice is so hot. And when I called, I got your answering machine, and you said Larry and Marcia. And it's like, you know, Roy and I are both swingers, but we only swing on phone sex. And I was kind of wondering... With a guy, a voice as hot as yours, would you and your wife be interested in, like, some group phone sex with us?
0: No, no, no.
15: Oh, come
0: no,
15: on, Larry.
12: No. Come on, Larry. Please, Larry.
0: No,
15: no. God, you are looking so hot tonight,
0: Roy.
15: No,
0: not going to happen. Not going to happen.
15: Oh, Larry, please.
12: Maybe put Marcia on and we'll talk to her about
15: yeah.
12: it.
15: Yeah. Oh, God, I love it when another girl's involved.
0: Please, and please don't call me back again.
15: Larry, Bye. Please.
12: Larry, listen.
15: Please, Larry.
12: Let me have a word with Larry. Making his wife's decisions for her.
0: Hi, you've reached Larry and Marcia.
3: Hello, you've reached Larry and Marcia. Oh, yeah, it's so hot.
0: Hi, you've reached Larry and Marcia. Please leave.
12: Whatever. I really wanted to yell at him about making his wife's decisions for him.
3: He's an asshole.
12: don't know.
15: Because it's like a very aggressive level.
12: I really want to have swingers phone sex with another couple, though. We can find them.
6: Roy, my name is Doug, and I there's a note in my mailbox about...
12: I left it on his mailbox.
6: My car?
15: Jesus Christ.
6: My number is 248. Oh.
15: Hey, Doug?
6: Yes.
15: Hi, this is Sunshine, and I'm calling because you left a message on my husband's answering machine. His name is Roy.
6: I left a message?
15: Yeah, like 7 days ago, and he hasn't called you back yet. He dinged your car something, I don't know.
6: Oh, I don't know anything. I don't know anything about that, but...
15: You don't know anything about it? You left a message saying that there was a note on your mailbox about something.
6: Yeah. That's the only thing that I know. I mean, I don't know about a ding on my car.
15: Did I wake you up, Doug?
6: No, it's okay.
15: Oh, so do you always sound that sultry and sexy when you answer the phone?
6: Yes, I do. What car did he ding on my? Do you think?
15: I don't. It's the blue car in the driveway.
6: Okay, see, I don't have a blue car.
15: Oh, that's what it said. Maybe.
12: Honey, should we come clean with Doug?
15: I think we should. He's got a very sultry voice. Yeah. He just might be up for it.
12: Doug, we're really into swingers phone sex. And I was wondering, is your wife available?
6: No, she's not.
12: Where is she at?
6: She's reading.
12: Okay, well, you haven't even asked her if she's interested yet.
15: She's reading late at night? How come... Okay, whatever.
12: It seems like she needs a little bit of swingers phone sex. There's no ding on your car. We just were walking by and we saw you guys and we thought...
15: Oh, no.
12: You know. maybe just to give it a try.
6: I have to get up early tomorrow.
15: Okay? Why don't you get up right now, Doug?
12: If you know what I mean.
6: Okay, I have to get up early. Okay.
15: That's
6: good
15: what
6: night.
15: She said, baby.
12: What's your wife's name? Did you hear her in the background?
15: No, but when it was just me, he's like, well, yes, I do. Oh, what a pig.
12: I fucked it up, didn't I?
15: No. Thank you, because I didn't know where he was going to go with it.
12: I'm going to call him back one more time.
6: Hello.
12: Hey, Doug, could I just please talk to your wife?
6: No, you can't.
12: You got to at least let me ask her. Maybe she's interested, and you'll never know if you don't let me talk to her real quick.
0: Roy, my name is Brian Smith.
15: Jesus.
0: I have a note on my truck that you hit my truck. Turn my phone call off by 1-7-3.
15: You shouldn't even be driving. What the hell?
12: You taking it?
15: I'll take it. If you jump in. Because if they get excited, I can't. I get scared.
12: Oh, just do it. Finish them.
15: Hi, is this Brian Smith?
0: Who's this?
15: Hi, my name is Sunshine, and you left a message about 7 days ago on my husband Roy's answering machine about something he did to your car.
0: Yeah?
15: Yeah, I'm returning the call because I was going through his messages, and I heard your voice, and, you know, you really have a sexy voice. And so, I had a question for you, not really about the ding in the car, but so, okay, Roy and I kind of have this fetish where we like to have phone sex, like swinging and stuff with people, sometimes as threesomes or in a group, but I was wondering if you'd be willing to, like, you know, have a little bit of phone fun with us sometime?
0: It's kind of odd. I don't know.
15: Really? Come on, Brian.
0: Yeah.
15: You wouldn't touch yourself to my voice?
0: What's that?
15: I said you wouldn't touch yourself to my voice.
0: This is just weird.
15: Oh, come on, Brian. It's not weird. Do you not watch porn, sweetheart?
0: No.
15: Oh, really? Well, what do you do to get, like, you know? Are you married?
0: No.
15: Oh, so, honey, you're not getting anything, and you don't want to have a little bit of fun on the phone?
0: No.
15: Well, what do you do for fun, Brian?
8: I don't trust this phone call, sorry.
15: Oh, no. Honey, Roy, he doesn't trust me. Here's my husband.
12: Brian, what if I join in? It'll be both of us. It won't feel so weird if it's three of us, you know? All three of us will go at it.
15: Yeah.
12: Come on.
15: Maybe we could do a little bit of Skype. Do you like video, Brian?
8: What's that?
15: Do you like video? We could do Skype.
8: Sure. Yeah.
12: We could just come over. We could just come over and do it in person. If that's good with you. Oh, I ruined it again. I ruined everything.
15: No, I'm glad because he was starting to comply.
2: Hi, Roy. This is Diane Johnson. Yes. Got your note on my vehicle at the downtown Hampton parking lot. I appreciate you leaving that note. My number is 757. Again, Diane Johnson, 757. Thank you.
9: Hello.
15: Hi, Diane.
9: This is she.
15: Hi, sweetie. This is Sunshine, and I'm calling for my husband, Roy. You called a couple days ago about a ding he left on your car.
9: Yes.
15: Oh, Diane, you know what, sweetie? I thought I'd go ahead and call because it was actually me who did that. I'm sorry. I bent down to let some air out of your tire, your back tire, and I scratched it with my glasses as I was going down. I'm sorry.
9: Why would you take air out of my back tire?
15: Oh, honey, because so my husband and I, you know, we've been married a while. We're just trying to spice things up. So we were doing some amateur porn. And your car was, like, right there, but it was just a little too tall for me to sit on the back and have him, you know, do his thing.
9: What?
15: Yeah. It was really hot.
9: What are you talking about?
15: Having sex on the back of your car.
9: In the parking lot during the day. And
15: yes. Oh, my God. It was so hot. Have you never done this then? I mean, like, voyeurism. It's just kind of hot. Random, sporadic.
9: No, I just wanted the car insurance. I just wanted the information.
15: Oh, well, how bad was the scratch? Oh, how bad was the scratch, honey? Hello?
9: You're not making any sense.
15: Well, how bad was the ding that needs to be repaired? How bad was it?
9: Obviously, if you were there, you would know.
15: Well, sweetie, I was kind of, like, preoccupied. You know, my husband was, like, sticking his penis in me and shit.
9: You're being ridiculous. I don't know why you're doing this, but
15: I was having sex
9: on my car.
15: With my husband on your car. I mean, the last thing I was looking at was the size of the ding. I just heard it scratch.
9: I really don't care what you were doing. The note was left. I called to get the information.
15: Well, okay.
9: Do you have that for me?
15: Well, my question, Diane, just hold on, honey. Calm down just a second. Just hold on. I have to tell you, it's kind of turning me on a little bit that you're getting aggressive. That kind of makes me hot again. But, you know, how much damage do you think there was? Because the sex was great, but I don't know if it was like $1,500 great. So I'm just wondering.
9: No. In fact, you know, hey, $100, we can get it buffed out. That'd be great. How about that?
15: Yeah, well, he was like $50 great compared to some of the other sex we've had before. What about $50? Would you take maybe $25? Because, you know, he didn't even go down on me. Diane?
9: Please take my number off. You know what? Don't even worry about it. If you're going to be this stupid about it,
15: I'm not being stupid, sweetheart. Jesus Christ, baby girl. When was the last time you got laid? You know what?
9: I've been married for 20 years. I get laid all the time whenever I want.
15: 20 years?
9: What is your problem?
15: Nothing. Okay, again, you're making me hot again because you're talking aggressively. Have you ever had phone sex with another woman before? Diane? Because I'm kind of getting...
9: No, and I don't plan on starting tonight.
15: Oh,
9: and I'm
15: honey,
9: sorry
15: but I'm so wet now.
9: You're enjoying this so much.
15: I am. Come on. I know a great place on the back of your car. 20 years, I get laid whenever I want.
12: That's the end of the calls with me and Sunshine. But as we were calling that last lady, Brian, he started texting me. Or I guess technically texting Sunshine. But he texted, "Are you serious?" And I wrote back, "I am. You want to Skype?" And he said, "Sure." And I replied, "Okay, well, Sunshine went out for a bit. It's just going to be me and you. This is Roy." And I never heard another thing from him. So I got completely denied of Skype sex by Brian. What a jerk. Let's get to the real reason I'm doing a third show this week, though. And that is so that I can clear up all of the voicemails that are left for this week.
11: Oh my gosh, Brad.
12: What?
11: What the hell, man?
12: What'd I do?
11: Quit reusing the same old freaking images on the main PLA site, man. Come on.
12: I didn't think anyone would notice.
11: Come on, man. There are a whole bunch of interesting, funny photos on the Phone Losers Facebook page and the group on Facebook. There's a whole lot of shit. People email you like that weird foreign phone book thing. I don't know. Just quit reusing the same old images,
12: I'm
11: man.
12: I'm sorry.
11: Or else.
12: It's just easier that way.
11: Thousand threat. Just messing with you.
12: I don't know. After I spend 5 hours putting together a show, I don't know. I just want to not have to think about doing anything else, like finding a new image to stick on the website. But I will do my best, today at least, for this show, I will do my best to put an original image on phonelosers.org for this show, because apparently some people, like you, seem to care about that sort of thing. I didn't think anyone even noticed.
18: Hey, Roy. Just a quick thought. You should do a voicemail show. Cactus.
12: All right. Texas to you, too. I already did a voicemail show. I got all my voicemails caught up. And he should know that. This one came in 2 days ago.
19: Hey, Brad. It's Baloney Maloney. I was going over some older shows, and I just happened to go over the September 16th, 2014 show, which it kind of caught me off guard because it was the first appearance of Gloria. And it was weird just hearing her call up and saying things like, She was just nervous, and she's talking about euthanizing dogs and telling people that there are black people inside their apartment.
12: Yeah, not black people. Oh no.
19: But I don't know. I just thought that was interesting. So if you want to hear a little recent Phone Losers history, go to September 16th, 2014. Good show. Love you, Bradley. Mwah, mwah, mwah.
12: Aw, thanks. September 16th, 2014, if you want to hear Gloria apparently be nervous. I don't remember her being nervous. But I'm old. I forget things. Also, while we're on the subject of what's her face, she has a website, lordgloria.com, where she does her own prank call podcast. And she also has a YouTube, youtube.com/lordgloria, where you can hear her call up people with lost pets and say, "Hey, I found your pet and I killed him. Ah, ha, ha, ha, ha." And you get to hear the pet owners cry. It's so funny. In fact, let's listen to a Gloria prank on youtube.com/lordgloria right now. I'm going to pick the shortest one, which is titled Coffee Shop Destruction Prank Call. Sounds like she's breaking the rules in this one.
20: But what we want to do is we want to videotape you for our contest, which we're doing, and we're going to be putting it on YouTube on our channel. All you have to do is we're going to give you a 30-second shopping spree, which means whatever you'd like will be completely yours. All you have to do is you have to put it in an area and then go run and get some more and put it back. And we'll probably do this once or twice for video purposes.
21: Okay, how are you going to record this?
20: Well, we actually already have cameras up. We have security cameras, stuff like that. So people, the staff already know what's going on. They know everything. You're just our selected person because they chose you. So are you ready?
21: So you're telling me anything I put in the corner I'll get for free?
20: Yes, anything you want, but you just cannot go behind the counter.
21: So I have to do it in front of all the guests?
20: Yes, you do. Some of them are actors, so they know what's going to go on.
21: Really?
20: Yes. Okay, so are you ready?
21: I'm ready because I'm an actor too. Okay.
20: And make sure to start yelling.
12: He's an actor too, okay.
20: Like, how many items you get, like 1, 2, 3, 4, and just make sure you count out loud. Are you ready? You're going to be our new YouTube star.
21: Oh my gosh, I'm scared. I'm like, what is this?
20: Okay, so are you ready?
21: Yes, I guess.
20: 3, 2, 1, go, go, go, go, go, go, go, go, go!
12: Holy shit.
21: 1, 2, 3.
12: What the hell is he doing? He's counting as he destroys things? All right, that was Gloria's phone call where she... I don't know. Where's the end, Gloria? Did he just hang up? I want to know what happened on the rest of it. That was great, though. If you guys want to hear more, it's youtube.com/lordgloria. She's paying me $1,500 to promote her YouTube, so please go there and subscribe. I just had to go into my show notes on phonelosers.org to put those links to Gloria's website up. And while I was there, previous person who left a voicemail, I put a brand new image up that Illegal Smile sent to me, where a guy is reading an issue of Cactus Fancy. It's very funny and very original, and I've never posted it before, I don't think. So I hope you're happy, because I want you to be happy.
1: Hey, Brad, it's Olga. You know, like months later, I'm actually leaving you a message. Well, I'm back from being out of the country, and I'm also on speakerphone, so I probably sound like shit.
12: You do sound like shit.
1: But anyway, I have some jokes.
12: I thought you were just sick of me. I thought you met me in person, like, holy crap, this guy's kind of stupid, and I'm not going to ever listen to his show again. But nope, you're just out of the country. That's good.
1: For you, that are totally unique, and I totally came up with them.
12: Oh, new jokes.
1: Why do Boost mobile phones make bad sports referees? Because they make too many bad calls.
12: That was a good one. You didn't make that up, did you?
1: Where do phones prefer to sit when going out to eat at restaurants?
12: I don't know. Where do phones prefer to sit when they go out to eat at restaurants?
1: At a phone booth. And finally...
12: Oh, wow. Three of them.
1: What was the blonde trying to dial... Or wait, I fucked up. Why was the blonde trying to dial a phone with a 10-foot pole?
12: I don't know.
1: She was told that that number was long distance. Isn't that funny?
12: Those
1: okay, bye.
12: Amazing. I hope everyone listening takes note of those jokes and uses them at parties. And you'll just be the life of the party if you tell those jokes to all your friends. Thanks, Olga.
4: Hey, Brad, this is Josh from Ohio. Hey, I just wanted to say, I was listening to some of the Ding Timer shows, and I was wondering, I was thinking about, actually, how everybody says, you know, you're making fun of the guy who says, like, how you doing? Good. How are you? Good. You know, everybody always says that. So what if you, next time, you know, you got on to any sort of call, and you asked them, how are you doing? And they would say, of course, good. And then they would probably ask you, how about you? And then when they ask you how you're doing, you just start talking about how horrible your life is. Say, like, you know, oh, not too good. And try to see how long you can...
12: I'd be stealing that from... Isn't that Carlito? I think Carlito does that. People ask him how he's doing, and he just goes right into it, tells them all about his diabetes and his ganky leg and his fucked-up eyes and makes them feel really horrible. I mean, that's a good idea, but I think that's Carlito's thing. I can't steal Carlito's thing.
4: Ramble on about the worst things that are going on to you in your life, just on and on and on.
12: Yeah, my son just died of cancer. It sucked.
4: Well, maybe your cat died or...
12: No, my son.
4: You know, your cactus plant has withered up, you know, or whatever it is, just the most crazy stuff. So that was just a thought for you next time somebody asks you how you're doing. So, all right, keep up the good work, man. Bye.
12: I may do that. I may steal that from Carlito, and I'll just say it's because a listener of mine told me to say that. It's not because I'm stealing from Carlito, so it's okay.
22: Hi, Brad. Just want to say that I jack off to you every night, and I love you. Oh, you know, okay, bye.
12: That's great.
23: Hey, Brad. This is Incredulous. I took some Ambien last night to help me go to sleep, and I woke up this morning, and I had...
4: Whatever it is, just the most crazy stuff. So that was just a thought for you next time somebody asks you how you're doing. So, all right, keep up the good work, man. Bye.
12: I may do that. I may steal that from Carlito, and I'll just say it's because a listener of mine told me to say that. It's not because I'm stealing from Carlito, so it's okay.
22: Hi, Brad. Just want to say that I jack off to you every night, and I love

0: you are better than that. Bye.
1: Now you know. I'm not. I hope you enjoy the shirt. What shirt did you get? You didn't say what shirt you got. Wait, I can probably figure this out because I get emails whenever a shirt is sold. September 22nd. New order in your Spreadshop shirt. He ordered the Mom and Dad I Screwed the Phone Company shirt. Good choice. 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Okay, that's enough voicemails. There's 10 voicemails left, but fuck that. I'm not going to play anymore. Save them for next time. Maybe I'll do a show tomorrow. I'll do 4 shows in a week. Wouldn't that be crazy? No, just kidding. That's not going to happen. But the rest of the show, I'm just going to play some old carding calls that I've done in the past, like last year or, you know, whatever, 3 years ago, whenever I first did these, or was it 5 years ago? Did I really go 3 or 4 years without doing any cardings? That's crazy. I guess we're making up for it this month, doing an entire month of them. I got an email from a guy named Dadulis, and he says he really wants me to play on the show the carding call I did where I told that lady that I was standing on her convertible roof. And I remember that call. I remember really enjoying that one. So I'm going to play that one first. And by the way, it's Dadula's fault that I'm even doing this at all, because he put it in my head that I need to play a few old carding calls. So that's what we're going to do, and we're going to start with this one called Convertible.
2: Hi, Roy. My name is Catherine. My phone number is 818.
1: She sounds angry. Annoyed, at least.
2: Again, 818. I got your note that was left on my son's car about you hitting his retarded car. I would like to talk to you about this. Thank you.
3: Hello,
1: Catherine?
3: Yes.
1: Hey, it's Roy. I left a note on your car.
3: Yes, you did. Yes, that was my son's car. But where did you actually hit the car?
1: Kind of on the roof, like on the very, very top on the roof. I was standing on top of it, on top of it.
3: You were standing on top of the car?
1: Yeah. And I didn't expect the roof to give in like that. It just kind of caved in, but I think it might have popped out by now.
3: But why would you be standing on top of the car?
1: I was proposing to my girlfriend, and what? I wanted to make it dramatic, you know?
3: Why would you stand on top of someone else's car?
1: Well, because I don't have a car, but I just,
3: do you live around here?
1: Yeah. I just have a Washington area code because I moved down here last year, and I kept my number.
3: And where exactly do you live?
1: I'm in Van Nuys.
3: You're in Van Nuys, but you're on my street, and you're trespassing on someone else's car?
1: Well, it's not trespassing. It's, you know, it was parked out there.
3: Well, I know, but
1: it's not like I broke in this time.
3: I know, but would you like for someone to step on your car?
1: Well, I don't have a car.
3: That's not the point. How old are you?
1: I'm 23. But the point is, like, we have pictures and everything. It's really romantic and everything. Like, I proposed, and she said yes.
3: Well, that's good. I'd actually like to see that picture. I think, you know, but where does she live around here?
1: She lives in Canoga Park.
3: Okay. I'm going to go see if the roof actually opens, the convertible actually goes down. And if it does not, then how are you going to pay to have it fixed?
1: Oh, I don't know. You can call my insurance company. I have renter's insurance at my apartment. I think that'll work, won't it?
3: Possibly. Are you able to text me your renter's information and your driver's license number?
1: Sure. Well, did you even see damage on the roof?
3: You know, I expected someone, if someone leaves a note saying I hit your retarded car, that you would see bumper damage or a dent to the door. I would never expect someone to stand on top of a convertible.
1: Yeah.
3: So, no.
1: Well, it was worth it because she said yes.
3: Well, that would be good. I'd actually like to see a picture of that, but let me go see if the convertible actually opens.
1: Okay.
3: Because it is my son's car, and I will call you back.
1: Oh, well, can I just hold? I mean.
3: Okay. Hold on.
1: Okay.
3: Hi, I cannot seem to get it open.
1: Oh,
3: I'm
1: going
3: to take it to the BMW mechanic that we go to, and I can call you back.
1: Okay. Well, I mean, I don't really even think it's my fault, though, is it? I mean, because if it wasn't such a retarded car, it would have... Because, like, I used to have a car, and I could stand on it, and it didn't break.
3: I'm sorry. Is this a joke? I mean...

0: guy on like some show where you get on someone's car, someone else's property, and you're not accepting responsibility, and you think it's okay?
1: No, I'm just saying it. Like, if the car I used to have, I had a Ford Focus, and I could stand on it all the time, and it never broke.
0: Was that a convertible Ford Focus? Because you stood on a convertible. The rooftop opens.
1: Yeah,
0: it's
1: but
0: a convertible.
1: Still, I mean, if it was a good car, if it wasn't retarded, it would be able to withstand things like that.
0: Oh my God, this is a joke, right?
1: No,
0: you are joking.
1: What are you talking about? A show? What kind of show would do that?
0: Stand like, are you trying to like make me look ridiculous? Because
1: no, I'm not trying to make anyone look ridiculous. I just don't. It just seems like it's not my fault. Because cars.
0: Okay, my husband has a very good friend who works in the internal affairs of the Los Angeles Police Department, and now I have your phone number and your name, and now I'm pretty sure you probably touched the car too. So now I'm going to have your fingerprints.
1: Well,
0: so if you do not send me your name, number, and your driver's license and your address, I'm going to call the police department right now.
1: In fact,
0: I do have your fingerprints because it's on the postcard that you left.
1: But this isn't an internally fair affair, you know. What does that have to do with anything?
0: My point is that you need to send me your information and your renter's information so that I can file a police report.
1: Yeah, but like for example, my dad, he's a real estate agent. You know, what the fuck does that have to do with anything?
0: My point is that you trespassed, you touched someone else's property, you're standing on a vehicle that's not even yours to propose to your girlfriend, and you're not accepting responsibility. I'm sorry, please send me your information.
1: I'm accepting responsibility because I left the note. I was just letting you know what happened in case you were wondering. Like why?
0: Okay, so I'm going to go take this car to the dealer right now and ask them to open this convertible top. If it does not open, then it's your responsibility to have it replaced or fixed.
1: Is it an expensive car?
0: Does that make sense to you?
1: Yeah, is it an expensive car?
0: Not really.
1: Okay, I was just going to say, because I paid $5,000 for my car, and you could stand on it. You could, like, jump on it, and it didn't hurt it at all. You just left footprints on the roof. You just wash them off.
0: But was it a convertible? Do you understand what a convertible is?
1: Of course, yeah, it opens up. But it should be able to withstand someone standing on it, right?
0: It's not made of steel. It's made of fabric.
1: I don't even weigh that much.
0: Oh, my God.
1: I weigh, like, 135. I'm starting to feel like at this point this is some kind of insurance scam you're trying to pull on me.
0: Please send me your information, your renter's insurance, and a copy of your driver's license.
1: But his car is retarded.
0: You.
1: It's being retarded. It's not.
0: Thank
1: even,
0: you.
1: It's not my fault. I'm just kind of assuming that probably the convertible roof wouldn't pull up because she didn't unlatch it, you know, from the top up by the front window. I mean, I've never owned a convertible, but I just kind of assume that there must be latches up there that you have to manually unlatch before you push the button and make your roof go down. What a dummy. I wish I could call her back. I wish I saved numbers, but I don't. I am way too lazy to be saving numbers. The next one I'm going to play is by Carlito. This is his call with the Audi. I mean, the Audi, however that's pronounced. But here's a short one he did on his show. I think the first time around that we did all these carding pranks.
2: Hello.
3: Yes, hi. This is Roy. You left me a voicemail. I left that note on your car.
2: Yeah.
3: Yeah. What was your name?
2: My name's Joel.
3: I'm sorry about the car. I dinged your car. I'm pretty sure the damage isn't that apparent. I actually went and fixed it as best as I could while you were inside.
2: Where did you hit it at?
3: Towards the back, around where the gas tank goes, you know?
2: Okay.
3: All right, so I got into an argument with my wife, and she was giving me a hard time because we bounced some checks, okay? And I don't mean to get too personal about it, but I've been wasting money on lottery tickets, and I went to an Indian casino. So I got so angry that I started kicking your car. I kicked it a few times in the back.
2: You're kicking my car?
3: Yeah, I was upset. Yeah, I'm sorry. I just lost my temper. And then my wife, she said that I had to leave a note for some reason on your car, so I went ahead and left the note. But I fixed it. I fixed it as best as I could. I had one of those dent pullers.
2: All right.
3: But did you see the damage?
2: I'm going to go out and take a look at it again. I saw a little bit of stuff, yeah, but I wanted to talk to you first to double-check and make sure what I was looking at.
3: Well, I got really mad at your car, okay? So I kicked it. And that's I just wanted to let you know that I kicked your car.
2: Okay, well, I appreciate it, and I'll give you a call back once I look at it and talk with my insurance agent. Obviously, it's a little late tonight.
3: Well, no, the insurance already fixed it. Insurance is nothing. I mean, your car should not have been there, basically, is the way it goes. Why was your car there in my way? Well, your car, you made me angry. You did, personally. I kicked your damn car.
2: I made you angry?
3: Yes.
2: How did I make you angry?
3: The way you parked.
2: Excuse me, my car was parked in a parking spot.
3: Yeah, exactly. A little too close, too far to, you know, to the side. And then me and my wife got into it. We started arguing. I said, you know, be a damn shame if someone did something to this car. And then I opened my car door really fast, and it hit the car door, like hit the side of your car. And it scratched it on the side there, like you saw.
2: Uh-huh.
3: And she said, oh, very nice, very, very good, Groy, very good, you're brilliant. And I said, yeah, you don't like that? And then I got out and I started kicking the car. And I said, what are you going to do now about it? And we
2: realize my car is an Audi, right?
3: Yes.
2: Not a cheap fucking car.
3: What's an Audi? What's that? I don't know a lot about cars.
2: It's a very expensive car.
3: It's an Audi. Those aren't expensive cars at all. No, they're not. It's not like a BMW
2: it's
3: or
2: a... more expensive than a BMW and a Mercedes.
3: Well, I drive a Toyota Celica. So?
2: Yeah, so you drive a piece of shit. I drive an Audi. That's why I'm kicking other people's fucking cars. You have an obvious attitude problem.
3: Look, the most important part is that I made up with my wife, okay?
2: I don't give a fuck about you and your wife. I give a fuck about my car.
3: Well,
2: you're going kicking people's cars.
3: Well, there's a part of that you need to know about, too, about the way I made up with my wife.
2: I don't give a shit about that. I'm happy for you.
3: Well, no.
2: You don't go around kicking people's cars.
3: It was on top of your car. Do you know what I mean?
2: Dude, you got issues.
3: I had sex with her on top of the hood of your car. After all this happened. Hello? Are you there, Scott? Sir, I'm sorry about the car. Are you there? Chance.
2: Hello?
4: Hi, how you doing, sir? I believe you just got in a fight with my boyfriend. He didn't mean to damage your car, sir.
2: Excuse me?
4: Who is this?
2: Who is this?
4: Oh, my name is Cross. You were just speaking to my boyfriend, Roy.
2: Okay.
4: And you were yelling some nasty names at him.
2: Yeah, I was, because he told me he was kicking the shit out of my car. I don't appreciate that.
4: Yeah, because it's a piece of shit.
2: Excuse me?
4: It was probably just because it's a piece of shit.
2: My car is an Audi.
4: Well, my car is a Dodge Stratus.
2: Oh, Dodge? Whoop-de-fucking-do. Do your research. An Audi is better than a Mercedes and a BMW put together. Get online and do some research, bud.
4: I just bought a Ferrari yesterday.
2: Oh, yeah, right. Pull your head out of your ass. Anyway, quit calling me. Leave me the fuck alone. Oh, my God. Get a life.
4: You sound really hot. I might leave Roy for you.
1: Next is the one with the Mercedes. I remember Samantha left this note, by the way. And this guy is kind of hard to understand, but you'll notice that he says, I got your note with all your fingerprints on it, here at the very beginning.
5: Roy, you ding my car. You left a note here with all your fingerprints on it. What's going on, man? All right, call me back. 644181. Call me back. Bye.
1: Hi, this is Roy. I left a note on your car, and I'm calling you back because of your message.
5: Yeah, so what, you dinged my car?
1: Yeah, sorry about that.
5: What do you mean by sorry?
1: Well, I'm apologizing. Like, what's the problem with that?
5: You dinged my car and you're apologizing.
1: Well, what do you want me to do? It sounds like you're really angry for no reason at all. I dinged your car and I was nice enough to leave a note. I don't see why you have to be a jerk about it.
6: A joke about it? What you ding with?
1: What?
6: What do you ding my car with?
1: With my car.
6: With your car?
1: Yes. My car dinged your car.
6: Your car dinged my car and you hit and run and you call me I'm a joke?
1: Well, I didn't hit and run. You just weren't around, so I left a note. That's proper car dinging etiquette.
6: So that's a proper way to do it. Hit somebody's car and leave a note and then you can leave.
1: Yes. Well, I had my kids with me. I couldn't just hang out there all day.
6: My friend, that's a very expensive car, my friend.
1: Really? What kind is it? Is it an Audi?
6: You hit my Mercedes, my friend.
1: Oh. It didn't look like a Mercedes. It's kind of
6: big. So what? It looked like a TM to you?
1: I don't know. I drive a Chevy.
6: You drive a Chevy, you hit my car, and you say, leave the note, it's okay.
1: Yeah, well, I'm calling you back so we can make arrangements. Do you want me to give you my insurance information?
6: My friend, my car is $100,000 brand new. You hit that like that, and you run away, and you tell me...
1: But I'm calling back to give you insurance information. But with your attitude, I think I'm just not going to bother. I'm just going to hang up, and you'll never hear from me again. And you just have to pay for it yourself. I'm pretty sure you can afford it, since you drive a Mercedes.
6: You hit me, and you tell me to fix it by myself?
1: Yeah, could you just do that for me, please? Because, you know, you have more money than me, clearly. So I think it'd be best if you just fix it yourself.
6: Where do you live, my friend? In the States or in Canada?
1: I'm in Canada. I don't know how you get the idea that I live in the States. That was a dumb...
6: You live in Canada. You hit my car and you run, you leave a note. You're thinking it's okay. Expensive car, I can try. I can afford to pay it on my own.
1: Yeah, you can afford it, right? So I'll just let you go now. So
6: my car, I can afford it.
1: Yeah, your car can afford it, but mine can't. I think there was more damage to my car. So I'm going to need your insurance information to pay for the damage to my car. So could I have your insurance policy number?
6: Are you fucking nut in the head?
1: Yes, sir. I need your policy number right now. I've got a pen and a pink post-it, and I'm going to write it down.
6: You hit somebody's car and you ask for the insurance to pay for your car?
1: Yes.
6: You want to go to jail, this fucking guy?
1: Which insurance company are you with, sir?
6: Huh?
1: I'm going to need your name and which insurance company are you with?
6: I'm going to fucking need your name, not you need my name if you think you hit my car.
1: No, my name's Roy. I need your name and your insurance company's policy number.
6: My friend, if you think you hit my car, don't ask for insurance, you ask my insurance?
1: Yeah,
6: you fucking hit and run, my friend.
1: I'm not your friend. I'm just some guy that hit your car. Can I have your policy number, please?
6: I think you are something wrong. Wait for the cop to call you, okay? Bye.
1: Bye. I did save that guy's number, and I tried to call him back months later, or maybe a year later or something, and he wasn't funny at all. It was like he is a completely different person, so I doubt I even released whatever phone call I made to him, but he sure was hilarious in that call. On this last one, it's going to be a collaboration between me, Samantha, and Laugh Track Matt. This is the one where Laugh Track Matt punches Samantha in the eye, and I don't know, why am I trying to recap it before I even play it? Here's the call.
7: Yeah, hi, Roy. This is Sal. Roy, can you give me a call? I'm the one that you hit the car. Call me at 20162. Thank you.
8: Hello?
9: Yeah, this is Sal? This is Roy.
7: Yes, it is.
9: You left a message?
7: Hey, hi, Roy. How you doing? Yes.
9: Yeah.
7: Yeah, Roy, where exactly did you hit it? Because there was a couple little things. I didn't know which one.
9: Yeah, well, I'm not sure, near the rear.
7: I don't think, Roy, give me your phone number in case I lose contact with you.
9: 312-952.
7: Yeah. 632.
9: Yeah, I'm just in town doing some contract work in there. But, you know, if you wouldn't have parked like such a jackass, it might not have happened, you know?
7: Excuse me? That I parked like a jackass?
9: Or what? Maybe your fucking wife did. I don't know. You know?
7: You know, I don't like the way you're talking with a tone of voice. I mean, to say something like that. I mean, I parked in the middle. There was hardly anybody around me when I parked.
9: Really? Likely story.
7: You're the one that...
9: Were you a little liquored up or something? You don't even know what you was doing?
7: No. I don't drink. I mean, I don't even appreciate what you're saying and how you're talking.
9: You don't drink. What are you? Well, a little Nancy? A Nancy?
7: I'll tell you what. Guy don't... You know, like I said, you know, I'll speak to you. You know, right now I'm in a store shopping right now.
9: Okay. I'll call you back later. There. Go buy yourself some more.
7: No, Roy. I don't even think there's anything wrong with the car. I'm not looking for anything.
9: Okay.
7: I'm not looking for anything. You know, well, I don't I don't think you really.
9: If you're looking for anything, finish up your shopping there, Nancy. All right.
8: Hello.
7: Yeah, who's calling?
8: This is Roy's wife. What did you just say to him?
7: I don't know. He started saying something to me. He said, "What did your wife fucking park like crooked?" He said, "Where were you all liquored up?" I said, "I don't drink." He says, "You don't drink? What are you, a Nancy?" I mean, is this guy off the wall?
8: After he got off the phone with you, he slammed his beer against the wall and then he sucker punched me.
7: He sucker punched you?
8: Yeah.
7: Well, I mean, I think he's got a problem here.
8: Can you come help me?
7: What is Roy's phone number?
8: It's 201.
7: Right.
8: 62.
7: 69. No, that's my number.
8: I don't know. I'm too confused right now. My head hurts so much.
7: Where is Roy? What is
8: and
7: Roy's
8: you,
7: number?
8: It's your fault. I'm going to sue you. This is all your fault. I want $1 million now. How am I going to get my brain cells back?
7: Okay, good. I'll get the police and we'll straighten this right out. I'll be calling the police right now and we'll straighten this right out.
8: I want my money.
7: You want your money for what? Your husband hit my car.
8: Yeah, and then he hit me, and they're both your fault because you don't know how to fucking park.
7: Hello?
1: Hello, this is Richard Cardo. I'm a attorney here at Gerbil & Associates, and I'm just calling on behalf of my client. She's intending to sue you for $1.2 million for spousal abuse. And we're going to need your address so we know where to send this subpoena.
7: What the hell are you talking about? Who is this?
1: My name is Richard Cardo. I'm with Gerbil & Associates in Jersey City.
7: You know, I think this is all... You people are all crazy. I don't know what the hell is going on here. Some woman just called me up saying her husband just hit her. Her husband hit my car the other day in the parking lot and left his phone number in my windshield.
1: Well, my client...
7: And he just called me now... He just called me now, half intoxicated, yelling at me over the phone, and I don't even have anything wrong with the car.
1: My client says you had done a bad parking job, and that's not what we're going to sue you for. We're suing you for spousal abuse because you caused
7: a bad parking job. I was parked in a normal spot. And what are you talking about suing me? How the hell are you suing me for what?
1: Well, for spousal abuse, because she was punched in the eye.
7: Spousal abuse? What are you talking about, spousal abuse? Are you all crazy?
1: She was sucker punched, sir, right in the face. Because of your phone call. And you're not helping your case by yelling at me, because I can see exactly how this happened now. And I'm recording this call.
7: I don't know what you're talking about. I have no idea. This is a prank call.
1: This is not a prank call, sir.
7: This is a prank call. You know what? Well, have him give me a call when he sobers up.
1: No, we need your address, sir. You're going to prison.
7: I'm going to get the police involved.
1: The police are going to be involved because you're going to prison for spousal abuse. And we're going
7: to
1: be suing you for
7: prison for spousal abuse?
1: For $1.2 million. That's exactly...
7: Are you crazy? Do you understand what you're saying?
1: You can call me crazy if you want, but at least I don't go around hitting women, sir.
7: Yeah, so he hit his wife? And what's that got to do with me?
1: That was your fault because of your phone call. You incited spousal abuse. And that's why we're going to sue you for $1.2 million.
7: Listen, when you get your life together, give me a call sometime, all right? In the meantime, stop calling
1: my
7: me.
1: My life's together. I'm a lawyer with Gerbil and Associates.
7: I don't know who you are. As far as I know, you're a prank phone caller calling me up, threatening me over the phone. Don't threaten me over the phone.
1: I'm not
7: all
1: threatening
7: right?
1: anything. I'm just saying you're going to prison
7: you are
1: for life.
7: Me, telling me you're going to throw me, you're going to send me to prison because his wife hit him?
1: We need your address for the subpoena, sir.
7: You call me when they sober up.
1: Listening back to that one, it's just weird that guy believed any of that. Or at least that he believed Samantha and me. I think Matt was believable. The rest of it was just stupid. Who would believe that stuff? It's time to end the show, you guys. If you have an old carding prank that you would really like me to play, you should tell me about it. Send an email or something. Go to phonelosers.org/contact and tell me which really old ding that you want to hear. And I'll try not to turn it into an entire half of a show next time, but no promises. But this time it was all Dadula's fault. Well, partially Dadula's and partially Darnell's, because he's the sponsor of today's show. Anyway, now it's time to do the second reason, besides the voicemails, that I did a show today, and that is to try and get rid of some more of these old sponsors. So, today's show was sponsored by Darnell. Thank you, Darnell, for being a sponsor of today's show. Today's show was produced by Yashar Lee and Gizmo. Yes, it took two producers to put a show together that was just old calls for the second half. And of course, they had to keep an eye on Sunshine to make sure she wasn't doing cocaine and stuff while we were trying to do calls, because that's never a good idea. Audio editing for today's show was provided by Rand All Thor and Buster Casey. They didn't have enough to do, really, because they were old calls and they were already edited. So I gave them the raw versions of them from the original shows, and I just had them edit those and, you know, just redo them. It was a lot of pointless work, but they did a great job. Thanks, you guys. Special thanks this week to Casey S., Akers, Andrew C., and Jason Bedford. Thanks, you guys, for no reason at all other than to, you know, remove you from this really old sponsor list and make it shorter so that my show notes aren't so overwhelming every time I open them up. You guys are the best for allowing that to happen. Catering today was provided by Scott from Florida, and the full body massages, those were just provided by Sunshine. I didn't even have to pay anyone to do the full body massages today, so that was really nice. I mean, I did pay her to come here and make the prank calls with me, but the full body massage was included while I was making my calls, so that was very convenient. I wish that more people could multitask like that. Thanks for the catering, though, Scott. Those sandwiches were delicious. Today's background music was provided by Rappy McRapperson. It's a song called I Wish from a really old album of his, but it was never released on the album. It's a completely unreleased song, but when Rappy wasn't looking, I stole his flash drive and found all of his unreleased stuff, and occasionally I play it on my show. What's he gonna do about it? This also happens to be an instrumental for a song called Car Bomb, but who cares about that song? I only care about the song called I Wish. And that's what I'm gonna end today's show with. It's a song called I Wish by Rappy McRapperson. If you like this song, you're required to get on Twitter, and you need to tweet at McRapperson and tell him, "Holy crap, I love that song that was played on the Snowplow Show this week. You are amazing. I'm going to get on your Bandcamp and buy all of your songs." Yep, that's what you are required to do if you like this song.

0: Fuck you too, all you motherfuckers. Fuck you too. All of y'all motherfuckers, fuck you.
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3: Hey everyone, this is the phone show. 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Hey Matt.
4: Hey, how you doing?
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5: Hey, Brad, what's going on?
3: Oh, nothing.
4: I hear you flaked on Triquil.
3: Here come the accusations.
5: It wasn't my fault.
3: 1 minute into the show.
4: Yeah. Whose fault was it? I think it was yours for not securing a better ride.
5: I was very close, but that's what you get a ride from a cop.
4: Oh.
3: A cop? I don't know
5: what
3: you guys are talking
5: about. I was
3: getting
5: a ride to San Fran, was in the back of a cop car, and it almost got it.
3: Oh.
4: Were you trying to get yourself arrested?
3: Just try harder.
5: No, I have a friend in her, and she's a cop, and so she was going to take me.
3: Ah, I thought you were cool for a minute, but no.
4: Yeah, I thought you were doing some crazy, ballsy shit. So what's up, buddy?
5: Not much, trying to crack my neighbor's Wi-Fi signal, and it's not working.
3: Why are you doing that? Like, what's the point?
5: Because they're FBI agents, and I want to change their network name.
3: Because they're what? But
5: I don't know.
3: Wait, they're what?
5: They're FBI agents, and so they have a Wi-Fi network, and I'm going to change the name of it to something.
3: That sounds hilarious.
5: Yeah.
3: I think that's
5: They've got it good, though. I don't know what they have it encrypted with, but it's pretty good.
3: Oh, if only there was something that would list, you know, what types of encryption they use.
5: It's WEP, but I don't know why I can't crack it.
3: Ah, yeah, I hear that's easy. Oh, we lost Matt.
5: Ah.
3: Stupid Matt.
5: So what do we got planned tonight, Brad?
3: Nothing really. I've got cardings. Like a bunch of cardings I've been ignoring for the past few weeks.
5: And I see.
3: That's pretty much it.
5: I want to somehow, like, get a whole bunch of numbers and then get a whole bunch of their relatives' names and then say I'm calling from prison as them. But
3: like a collect call type thing, like a fake collect call, and
5: yeah, like you have a call from so and so in so and so penitentiary.
3: That could be fun. I have a friend that's in prison right now. I've been trying to get him to give me phone numbers of cellmates and stuff, so that I can fuck with the guy or the family or whatever, and then he can witness the chaos that happens in prison. Because that sounds
5: chaos
3: hilarious.
5: That happens.
3: Yep, that'd be hilarious. So where have you been? I've had you blocked.
5: So.
3: I think I just unblocked you recently.
5: I've been at school doing stuff with a radio station, so.
3: Ah. Legal stuff?
5: I've been trying to, my manager won't let me play your calls on air, though.
3: Oh, I can't imagine.
5: It's terrible.
3: Why, because they have cursing, or just because they don't do prank calls?
5: It's just the general nature of half the good prank calls. I got like, I'm trying to get one of the Walmart things, but
3: you should go to phonelosers.org/radiosafe, and those are prank calls that don't have cursing or anything in them that you can download.
5: Oh.
3: I tried to get
5: phonelosers.org/radiosafe?
3: Yep. I tried to get morning DJs to go there and download my shit, but they never do.
5: Well, I'm a morning DJ now, so I guess I'll be playing some of your stuff, Brad.
3: Yay. Well, Matt's broken, apparently. Wait, no, he's on Tiny Chat. Apparently Tiny Chat is more of a priority to him than being on the show. I'm going to try and call him again.
4: Hi.
3: Hey.
4: Wow, that really sucks.
3: I noticed you got on Tiny Chat before you got back on with me, so...
4: Yeah, it connect well. It just, whatever, fucking, that thing does that countdown. It's like trying to reconnect and then I'm fucking resetting everything. I don't know what the fuck's wrong with my shit.
3: Whoa.
4: Yeah. Sorry.
3: Have you heard, Matt?
4: What?
3: About the bird.
4: Did you hear that metal-y one I posted?
3: No. Oh, yeah, I did hear that. I didn't like it.
4: I thought it was funny. Because I could see the end doing that one.
3: I only have really one announcement this week, which is that I made archives for the phone show.
4: Yeah.
3: Which is on cactiradio.com/phone show/archives.
4: Oh, nice.
3: Show notes for every single episode.
4: Really?
3: Which was actually a lot of work to get because we've changed so many things over the years.
4: Yeah.
3: Like websites.
4: I imagined.
3: Yep. So it's all there now. Archives.
4: Did you have to go like listen to them to see what was really relevant to the conversation?
3: No, I made notes for them all. It's just they're all in different spots. I had to go on archive.org for a few of them to get them.
4: Nice.
3: I put a lot of work into it.
5: Wow.
4: Everyone... Thank Jason Scott for scanning your stuff.
3: Oh, yeah. No, I don't think he did that. On archive.org.
4: He had somebody do it.
3: So tonight, all I have planned really is cardings, because I've been ignoring them for a month now.
4: Yeah, cardings are always pretty fun.
3: Yeah, sometimes. I'm getting kind of bored with them, but...
5: I'm going to tell them that like I destroyed the car and the statute of limitations has expired, so I don't have to care anymore.
3: The statute of limitations like of 2 days?
4: Yeah. Or it was a friend's car anyway or something.
3: I'll say it was what?
4: A friend's car or something, maybe.
3: Ah, yeah.
4: Like, I felt guilty and like I should do something, but fuck him anyway.
5: I kind of want to say that I work for the mob and we put a car bomb in one of the cars, but we're not sure which one, but I know we can't do that. So.
4: No.
3: I think that's a horrible idea. You probably shouldn't do that.
4: Mister, I want to ride in the back of a police car at fucking gay fest.
3: Hey, Trenton the T-Man.
0: Hello, guys. I pasted a link to the latest... cacti radio ID I just made like 10 minutes ago.
3: Oh, cool.
0: Chat window.
3: Okay.
0: And also, you said something about archives of your show up there now?
3: Yep.
0: Are
3: those already
0: I'll try and mirror at least some of the latest ones in case some go down on there.
4: He's fucking awesome.
3: Okay, thanks. We never go down, though. Our server is rock solid.
4: Jinx, yo, some cocaine.
3: What?
5: Suddenly 20,000 people decide to go to phone.
4: Everybody's like, really? It doesn't go down? Bam.
3: Well, really, it's never been down since I've had it, aside from normal, you know, maintenance or whatever they do.
4: Maintenance issues. Dudes get caught whacking off in the server room again is what makes it awkward.
3: As long as Fark doesn't link to us, we're all right. Yeah. That's when shit goes crazy, and just when Fark links to us. Can't have that. Don't do it, Fark.
4: You make me go talk to Fark people, and I thought you thought y'all were good friends.
3: Who? Joe Peacock?
4: Yeah.
3: Oh. I don't consider him a Fark person, even though he did do all that shitty TV show stuff they did a while back.
4: Well, he did that cool talk about how not to redesign a website on Fark 2. Like, we've fucking ruined everything. This is how you don't do it. This sucked.
0: And also, if anyone else wants to do any Cacti Radio jingles of their own, my friend Drew Weber, he has a special sound effects library for free called Rooster Effects. He's blind himself.
4: The rooster says, "Kikarikari." It's all going full circle, man.
0: And I'll send you the link to that also.
3: Cool.
4: Awesome.
0: Yeah.
3: Yay. So. Well, thanks for all the help, Trenton.
0: Oh, you're welcome.
3: Mirroring, and I haven't even looked at Cacti Radio/Underground since last week. I don't know what you've done with it or anything.
0: I did do a little bit of an update just to fix up the front page. I will be re-adding all the Twitter links and stuff this week also back before it's a crash. So I will get that fixed up. And
3: hurry the fuck up or I'm docking your pay.
0: Yes, sir.
3: Oh, stupid Matt. He left again. I don't suppose you want to talk.
5: How many pesos do we pay him?
3: Pesos? Oh, I don't even know.
5: Pesos.
3: After taxes and all that, I just don't know. Trenton, do you want to talk to a carding person?
0: I'll try.
3: I can't imagine you being a jerk to someone. But, there a lot of these are in your area. Someone from 303 has been posting notes on cars today. Because I've gotten three calls.
0: Oh, dear.
3: if you don't want to, that's fine.
5: It's his mother, sister, and his brother.
3: Or, I could start out with another state, because, so you don't end up doing your parents or something crazy like that.
0: Oh, yeah.
3: Or other relatives. Okay, here's one from Los Angeles that called 1 hour ago. Or from the, Southern California.
0: Okay. I'll do one at least.
3: Uh-oh. Okay.
4: Nice. Sorry for sucking.
3: Oh, that's okay. My volumes are all messed up. Okay. Here's the one from California.
1: Hi, Roy. My name's Michael Kittle, 818-451-999. Got a note on my car today on Lyons Boulevard saying, sorry, I didn't car, so just trying to get in touch with you on that. 818.
3: Dang it. I forgot to silence it that time. He sounds like a nice guy. He'll have a good sense of humor about it. About me giving out his number on the air. Oh, so his name's Michael, and he's in California.
1: What is Michael?
0: Hello. Something about your car was dinged or something? I'm not exactly sure what happened.
1: What's that?
0: Something about a car that was dinged or something.
1: I had a note on my car today with your number saying, sorry I dinged your car, and, it was this phone number. And I was just calling to see, and I looked around my car and really didn't see anything that, noticeable, and I was just calling to see maybe if someone's just playing a joke on me, or what's going on here.
0: I have absolutely no idea.
1: Because your number doesn't look like it's from the area here. I'm in, Southern California. And I was in Newhall, right by Santa Clarita. I don't know if you're in that area or not.
0: No, you must have had someone else mistaken.
1: Yeah, I don't know. I just came out to my car and there was a folded up piece of paper and there was no name or anything. It was just that phone number and it just seemed a little odd. I don't know if someone was just, scribbling down, or maybe someone did and they just wrote down a fake number that just happened to be yours. I really don't know. So.
0: No, I apologize for the problem.
1: You're saying you weren't there in Lyons Boulevard in Newhall today, and you don't remember hitting a car or anything, then I guess I don't want to bother you anymore about it.
3: Trenton, you keep having that problem, though, with your double from a parallel dimension. Do you think it could have been him?
0: What's that? It could be a possibility.
3: I'm his roommate. Sorry, I didn't mean to cut in.
1: Okay.
3: But he keeps having this issue with his double from a parallel dimension. He's a slider.
1: Okay, then. I guess you're not
0: going to
1: be no help there.
0: Yeah, I do travel around different dimensions sometimes. At least I think so.
3: Oh, he just hung up. Time. He didn't like that excuse, apparently.
0: Yeah, I'm not good with these things.
3: You're just too nice to be mean Samantha. To random people. Hey, Samantha.
2: Hi, Brad.
3: Hi.
2: Hey, guys. Twitter.com/iMountainJohn. Check it out. Great. Press follow.
3: Okay, thanks for calling then.
2: No, shut up. Let's do some carding calls. I want the next one.
3: But I think it's Patch's turn.
2: Excuse me.
3: Patch has been waiting for so long.
2: Fuck, fine.
5: We let Samantha have it. I'm okay.
2: Right. Oh, no, no. Are you sure, Patch? You don't have to be a gentleman about it.
5: I'll take it, dear.
3: Okay.
5: I haven't heard Samantha do a carding call.
3: You don't listen to YouTube? Because she did a couple crazy ones on there where she got punched in the eye.
5: Okay.
3: Everyone should go to YouTube and type in sorry I dinged your car and listen to all of them.
6: Right. Hi, my name is John. I live at 538. There was a note under my wiper that said you dinged my car. Just wanted to touch base with you. I didn't notice any damage, so I don't know that really there's much of a big deal. Just want to make sure everything's okay. I can be reached at 303-427-1. My name is John, and I will be in class tonight from 6 p.m. to 10 p.m., but otherwise, tomorrow during the day, I'll be free until around 5 p.m.
3: Give us your life story.
4: School in summertime.
6: A little discussion.
4: You got no class.
3: Did he
2: Which time zone is he in?
3: He's in Colorado, so it's 11:18 there, so I guess he's out.
2: All right.
4: Hey, Sam.
2: Hey, Maddie.
0: Oh, no, it's actually 10.
3: Oh, it's only 10 in Colorado? Really?
0: Yeah.
3: Oh,
0: it don't feel
3: like
0: it.
2: Wouldn't Colorado be on mountain
3: time? Yeah, okay, I'm dumb. But it's 10:18, and that means he's out of class.
0: Yeah.
4: He's like school in summertime. I like to recycle Fat Albert jokes.
3: Of course you do.
5: Oh.
3: Okay, well, whoever's taking it, I forget his name already, but...
2: John. His name is John.
3: All right.
4: Like you're turning tricks again, sweetheart.
2: They're always named John.
4: John Cactostone.
2: What?
3: There sure are a lot of hillocks in the chat room.
4: Yeah, I know. Like, motherfuckers keep pushing me out. Whatever. They're just going to have to listen to me.
3: Somebody's dossing you.
7: You reached the voicemail of John Reinheimer. I'm sorry.
3: John Reinheimer. Let's try
2: That's
3: again.
2: Bullshit.
3: Yep. Samantha, you lose your turn.
2: I really wanted John, too.
4: I wanted John, too.
7: Hello? What?
4: Patch.
2: John?
7: Yeah.
2: Hey, you left me a message about the car?
7: Oh, I got a message from Roy.
2: That's my fake name.
7: I'm sorry?
2: That's my fake name.
7: Oh, okay. What happened?
2: All right, well, this is kind of awkward, but wait, what kind of car did you drive again? Just want to make sure.
7: Toyota Tacoma.
2: Yeah, what color?
7: Gray.
2: Yeah. Okay. The thing is, my ex-boyfriend drives the same car. And when I saw your car, like, I thought you were him. So I went up to it. I'm like, you fucking bastard. I can't believe you cheated on me. And I was like kicking it and like punching it. And then like I looked at the license plate and it wasn't actually the same.
7: Really?
2: So I felt really bad. And then I
7: was
2: like, shit.
7: What side of the truck?
2: The back, kind of near the bottom.
7: Well, I mean, that was pretty retarded of you, first of all.
2: Well, I don't appreciate you calling me retarded, first of all.
7: I don't appreciate you beating up my fucking truck.
2: Well,
7: like,
2: I
7: ridiculous.
2: Thought you were someone else. I'm telling you.
7: It doesn't matter. That doesn't make it plausible. It doesn't make it plausible and a reason to go. I mean, really, dude? Really?
2: Well, you don't even know what he did to me. That's pretty...
7: Okay, well, you know, I guess check the license plate next time. But that's just like, you know, it's the stupidest fucking thing I've ever heard. So,
2: well, you know, if I see it again, just because of your attitude, I'm going to kick it some more times and not leave a note.
7: Really?
2: Yeah.
7: I mean, that's... What kind of a person are you? Are you kidding me?
2: I thought we were going to handle this like adults. But
7: we can handle it. I'm not... Look, am I coming after you? No, I'm just telling you my feelings on that.
2: I don't want to handle
7: it. Well, just leave it be then and stay the fuck away from my truck would be great.
2: No, I want to see it again now.
7: What is your fucking problem?
2: Yeah, I don't appreciate you cursing.
7: Okay, I'm sorry I cursed, but don't threaten me that you're going to hit my car again.
2: Okay,
7: that's ridiculous.
2: Where do you go to school?
7: Why do you want to know where I go to school?
2: We're
7: having a conversation about what you did to my truck. I'm sorry I swore, however you say it. But,
2: it's
7: I can't
2: Didn't you learn
7: see
2: that
7: the truck
2: in school?
7: Because it's dark.
2: I guess you're
7: so.
2: Not an English major.
7: What are you talking about?
2: So do you go to, like, UC, University of Colorado?
7: I don't.
2: Where
7: and
2: do you
7: it
2: go?
7: Doesn't matter. Like, why do you want to know this?
2: Because I really want to find your car now. Can you just tell
7: what
2: me, like,
7: you
2: where you usually
7: talking
2: park?
7: About? Why?
2: Well, I just want to. I want to meet up.
7: For what?
2: So I can kick your fucking car.
7: What, dude? You have no idea how ridiculous this is.
2: Well, you know what? You don't have any idea how ridiculous you're being. When someone tries to do a nice thing and you respond by cursing at them.
7: First of all, it's not really too nice to. You probably didn't have to say anything, and I'd be like, "Oh, look, someone hit my car. Oh, that sucks." But you left a note, said your name was Roy, which is apparently your fake name. And I mean, I don't know what to tell you. Of course, that would get a person upset.
2: I kind of also defecated on it, but I wiped it off after I realized what happened.
7: And that's super. That's awesome.
2: But I mean, like, I have wet wipes in my purse just to freshen up at a moment's notice, and I use it to, like, wipe it.
7: Right. Great. Good job. I mean, I don't know what else you want me to say. Like,
2: do you go to Denver City College?
7: What does it matter what fucking school I go to?
2: Just making conversation.
7: I don't want to converse with you. I don't want you to touch my truck again either.
2: There might have been some sugar in the gas tank too. I don't know how you remove that. I didn't want to, like, put water in because I thought that.
7: My wife is here, by the way, and I'm on speaker. I'm trying to explain to her what went on here. So, just give me a second.
2: What? Your mom is there?
7: My wife is here. Hold on a second.
2: I don't want to talk to your mom.
7: Dude. This fucking officer, she said, I'm calling about the car. So I said I called Roy about the car. Roy is my fake name.
3: It sucks that he's on speaker.
7: What happened? My boyfriend did something to her. She saw the truck.
4: You're calling about the baby.
7: Excuse me?
2: Nothing. I put you on speaker too, just as retaliation, and now my husband is talking.
7: Okay.
2: And then husband was in quotation marks, just like your wife.
7: What are you talking about?
2: Your wife in quotation marks was talking, so my husband in quotation marks is talking.
7: Hey, who is this?
3: Ma'am, we're very concerned about your husband. He's going to have a heart attack within the next 5 years with the way he just freaks out about every little thing.
8: Well, hey, could you just tell me a little bit about what happened? He showed me a note that was on.
3: I wasn't even there. It was. What's her face? You talk
2: Roy,
3: to her. Don't ask me,
2: Roy,
3: you big dummy.
2: As far as she's concerned.
8: What happened?
2: I already explained what happened. My ex-boyfriend has a Tacoma. Okay, your husband has a Tacoma. They happen to be in the same place at the same time. Or I thought it was him. And so I'm like, oh, that bastard. I'm going to get him. And then I fucking kicked the shit out of the back of it. All right? And I also defecated on it and put sand and sugar in the gasoline tank, and I looked at the license plate afterwards, realized I made a huge mistake, you know, felt sorry, wanted to make amends with John, and put a little note on his car, and now John's being really mean to me.
8: Okay, well, you know, I'm thankful that you put a note on the car with the phone number and everything, but a little bit of me is sort of understanding, because that truck is, like, brand new, and he freaking was like, he loves it, and so I guess that once he heard all that information, he got really upset, and I mean, like, putting sugar and sand in the gas tank, is that going to cause, like, problems for him if he's driving the truck?
2: I don't know, I kind of only saw it on TV, I don't know if it actually works.
8: But how, you had sugar with you? I don't get that. Or sand?
2: Well, I was at the grocery store. I had been at the grocery store prior.
8: And so, what is the plan now? Like,
2: the plan was never that he was going to put a girl on the phone. I don't even know why you're on the phone, really.
8: Because I'm his wife. This is our house. You know, and I help pay the bills too, just like him. Like, that's our truck. It's not just his car. I mean, it's mine too.
2: Well, okay, the plan was that I was just going to call you and say sorry, and then we were going to be cool, and that was it.
4: Degrassi Junior High.
8: What is what? Junior High? What are you talking about?
2: What are you talking about? I didn't say junior high.
8: That Degrassi Junior High or something?
2: Are you making fun of me because I'm Canadian? Why are you mentioning Degrassi?
8: Because I don't think that we really should continue this conversation because I feel like I'm not dealing with somebody that's like out of like.
3: Then let's hang up. God, what the fuck? We apologized. We're sorry. Goodbye.
8: Okay, goodbye.
4: Degrassi Jr.
3: Fucking bitch.
4: Let's all go to
5: that. Was great.
3: Wow, that guy was just really high strung.
0: I swear she almost sounded like Weather Girl.
3: Like who?
2: Who's Weather
9: Girl? Hey.
0: Hello? Weather Girl. Fun show reference.
4: Hello?
3: Oh, yeah.
9: Hello?
3: Whoa.
4: Wow. Hey, let's get more children screaming. Hello?
3: Hey, Seattle. You're on the air.
10: Hello, is Roy or Matt?
3: Yeah, we've got carding calls. Whoever set up a ad in Seattle, I'm not going to pick them up tonight. And could you please take down the ad so I don't get Seattle calls all week? That would be so nice of you. Pretty please.
4: Don't piss in your own backyard.
3: Seattle's far away enough. I don't mind or anything. I've been putting these carding things off forever. I've got like several weeks of cardings.
4: Yeah.
3: It's all just a job to me now. I just have to get this stuff done.
5: I got an idea.
4: It's a job that pays nothing.
3: Okay, well, whatever your idea is, Patch, it's you're next. Do you want a female?
5: Sure.
3: Females are always hilarious.
5: She needs more headlight fluid.
11: Hi, Roy. My name is Mary. I got the note on my old Volvo this morning that you dinged my car.
4: She's keeping it safe.
11: And I've looked at it several times. I am not sure where you dinged it. I'm thinking there's not damage, but...
4: I dinged it in your caboose. We have nothing.
3: Okay, well, whatever your idea is, Patch, it's you're next. Do you want a female?
5: Sure.
3: Females are always hilarious.
5: She needs more headlight fluid.
11: Hi, Roy. My name is Mary. I got the note on my old Volvo this morning that you dinged my car.

0: 99. Thanks so much.
1: Yeah.
2: Okay.
3: Do you not realize that when you interrupt, you're speaking over it, and then everyone can't hear it, Matt?
1: Yeah, dummy.
4: No.
5: I don't exactly want me to do just this poor one.
1: She wasn't saying anything important, though, so.
6: Yeah, I didn't think so.
1: It all comes down to, like, you dinged my car.
4: Matt,
1: that was nice of you. Okay, Patch, it's all yours. Her name's Mary. She lives in Colorado. Thank you, whoever's in Colorado, doing this for us.
3: It's not working.
0: Hello?
7: Hello, is this Mary?
0: Yes.
7: Hi, this is Roy. I'm calling you back.
0: Oh, right. Yeah, you're the guy that left a note on my car?
7: Yes, sorry about that. I don't know how I did this, hon, and I rear-ended your car, and I don't know how. For sure, I couldn't see anything either, but something fell out from underneath it. Something fell out from underneath your car. It looked, I don't know, it looked like a some kind of part circuit board had some wires on it. So I just stuck it in the glove box. So just look in there. I put it in there.
0: Okay. My car was locked. I don't know how you got in the glove box.
7: Oh, I jimmied the lock. You see, I'd stolen the car that I hit you with, and so I just jimmied the lock on yours, threw it in there. It didn't feel right to take your car. I mean, I already had one.
0: I'm sorry?
7: Oh, I was driving in a car I'd stole, and I hit the back of your car, and so I just jimmied the lock when the thing fell out. I just jimmied the lock on your car and put it in the glove box. You're in a Volvo, right?
0: Right.
7: Yeah, so I just put it in the glove box. So I just take it to a mechanic, I guess, and give it to them, tell them it fell out, and, you know.
0: Okay, thank you.
7: Yeah, okay. Have a good night.
1: This is that was a really long hang-up that she did there.
4: My name
6: is Walmart hang-up.
1: Tee, that was funny.
3: Oh shit, I forgot that it was cute to laugh.
7: I wanted her to like freak out.
1: Yeah,
7: and ask
1: yeah.
7: Car I
1: it would have been nice if she freaked out, but I just like that she's confused, and right now she's headed to her car to look in the glove box to find the circuit board.
7: Oh,
1: maybe she's smart enough to know that like a circuit board wouldn't fall out of her car. What the hell? You should have said like a metal cylinder thing with a hose sticking out of it.
7: Say, like,
1: it's not a fucking computer.
7: I should tell someone that I actually didn't. We actually didn't ding a car, but we actually just stole a part from it, and we wanted to tell them before something bad happened.
1: Okay, hold on.
8: Hi, Roy. I got a note that you dinged my car. 303-5440.
1: What's the
8: call?
1: What was that? He lost.
7: Can we tell him we stole his catalytic converter?
3: Was that it? That was the whole message?
1: Yeah, that was it. He just kind of, like, faded out there at the end.
3: Oh, I thought that was your synthetic fade.
1: That was the last of Colorado. Trenton, these aren't people you know, are they?
6: Thankfully, no.
3: Okay. He sounded like he would be good.
1: Yeah, yeah.
3: Hey, Brad, are you going to do it?
1: I don't... hey, 347... I was going to... Wait. I'm all confused.
9: Hey.
1: Oh, Matt hung up. Hey, 347, you're on the air.
9: Hey, what's up? I wanted to do a carding call.
1: Oh, okay. It's
7: yeah,
1: all,
7: so
1: it's
7: nice to do them.
1: It's all yours. Some guy just called, and he didn't sound very happy, and he didn't leave his name, though. Oh, and I think... Yeah, this is him. This is all yours, okay?
9: All right.
1: No bomb threats. No rape.
3: No breaking windows.
1: No setting off fire alarms.
3: No drinking piss.
9: All right.
10: Hi, this is Pete. I'm not available to take your call.
1: Okay, his name's Pete. We're going to try again.
3: I had someone named Dex follow me on Twitter, and I was all, like, stalking him to see if it was Dex. But I don't know if it is. He doesn't really have friends.
1: What's your name?
3: Oh.
1: What's your name, 347?
9: Oh, Eddie.
1: Oh, hi, Eddie.
3: Oh, wait, apparently this guy...

0: and Cactus. Or he went on.
1: Hi, this is Pete. I'm not available to.
2: Stupid Pete.
0: Oh,
3: 347, by the way, is in Iowa.
2: 347's in New York, isn't it?
3: Oh. I thought it was Iowa.
4: Yep.
5: What a mess.
0: You don't know where you're calling from?
2: Oh, yeah. I guess he would know, wouldn't he?
4: I'm in New York.
0: Okay, oh, my God. So why would you think it was in Iowa?
2: No, that was Trenton giving us false information.
0: Oh, okay. You know how I am about voices.
3: Area code calling things.
2: Okay, I got to find another one.
0: Welcome back, Matt.
5: Hey, it's good to be back, Sam.
0: Shut up.
2: I have one from six days ago. Here's what it says.
6: You damaged my car. I would kill you.
2: Oh. Did you hear that? It's hard to hear him.
0: I'm sure you break a law by calling that kid.
2: Hold on. Let me play it again.
6: You damaged my car. I would kill you. Call me when you get this.
5: Bri, can you make your kids call into the show?
2: It's not my kids.
0: Hi, little Arby. Arby.
2: So there actually is a phone number on that one, but I'm thinking maybe we should. I mean, like, you know, it's probably like maybe some little kid that saw the YouTube video and just like, hey, I'll call the number.
0: Yeah, but we can do it how we
4: did with that. Kid.
0: We can do it how we did with that last kid. Like, call him and be like, we know you're fake, but do you want to do a call? And then watch it be hilariously fudged, like it was with that last guy.
5: That was so funny.
2: But that kid sounded like he's 10 or something. His parents aren't going to let him just hang out on the phone.
0: I was allowed to hang out on the phone when I was 10.
2: Okay, but what if we get him in trouble?
0: I don't care. He shouldn't have called me.
2: All right, it'll be an early life
5: lesson. Let me tell him the kid's been doing crack.
2: Do you still want this 347, or do you want, like, an adult?
0: Well, we're not pranking him. We're recruiting him.
2: Well, then
4: get him. Yeah, I want to prank somebody.
2: Yeah.
0: You gotta get him while they're young.
4: Alright, sure. I'll talk to the kid.
2: Okay, alright. But, I mean, I'll let you do a normal one, too.
5: Cult of Cactus.
4: Alright.
0: The dead cactus.
2: Poor Matt. He keeps getting thrown off.
0: Yeah, he's got the Canadian connection today.
2: Yep.

0: the tone. Please record
1: he doesn't know how to make
0: when you have finished recording, you may hang up or press 1 for more options.
2: Hey, apologize for dinging his car.
1: Sorry for dinging your car.
2: Hi, this is Roy. I left a note on your car, and you sounded so angry in your voicemail, and I just wanted to apologize for that, and I'm really, really, really sorry. And, you know, all of that. So have a nice day, good sir. Goodbye.
1: Bye. Twitter.com/IMeltonJohn.
2: That was bizarre. That was actually the kid's cell phone, I guess.
1: Yeah, they get them in their Happy Meals these days.
3: We should call that Walmart. I know that Chica works there and
2: what?
3: Mess with her.
1: Which Walmart?
3: I just posted a number 4.
2: Oh no, we got Cardings. God damn it! I'm gonna try this same guy again that wasn't answering. It's the last Colorado
1: Pete?
2: Number. Yeah, Pete. Stupid Pete.
4: Hello. Hey Pete, this is Roy. I dinged your car.
5: Oh yeah. Where are you?
4: Oh, I don't think where I am is important. Just wanted to make this right and tell you what happened.
5: Yeah.
4: I don't know. Did you find the damage?
5: No.
4: Okay, so what happened was I was doing some blow, right? And your car looked really, really neat. So I decided to climb in the driver's seat, and then I decided to look through the glove box, you know, see if you had an iPod or a cell phone I could steal. So I climbed over, and I hit the inside of the passenger side door, and I left a pretty big dent there.
5: Well, I think you got the wrong one. Because my car is... safe and sound.
4: No, I broke into it.
5: No, you didn't. Not my car.
4: How do you know?
2: He hung up. He thinks his car is impenetrable.
1: Yeah, damn but it. He thinks his wife is impenetrable, too.
2: We should call him. Hey, you know, I was over at your house the other day and I fucked your wife. Here he is again.
3: I yelled at him.
1: Yeah.
2: This is Ernie's call. Quit trying to steal his calls.
3: Oh, sorry. Didn't realize the same number.
6: Hi, this is Pete. I'm not available to take your call.
2: Damn it. Okay. All right. Fine. Stupid Pete. Well, should we give Ernie one more since that one didn't really work out?
3: Oh, yeah.
1: It's not our fault that Ernie's bad. Why does he get another
7: hey,
1: one?
7: Hey, Roy, it's May. Listen, ignore that last call.
2: Wait. Okay, this kid, he called me, and he's like, oh, you dinged my car, I'm so mad at you. But listen to this message.
7: I looked over my car, and there were no dents, so, alright, bye.
8: Jesus.
7: Don't call, please.
2: He's scared.
1: You know what we have to do then, right?
3: Hit it from like his parents' cell phone. He's like 12.
2: I think he realized what a bad idea right that now. Was. There's a lot of kids leaving messages this week. Hey Matt, welcome back.
8: Hi. Yeah, fucking Skype keeps kept fucking me off until I restarted, and then it's like, oh, we're updating your Skype. So now I haven't.
2: That's nice.
8: Fucking dickhead. Is that how they do it? They just keep like crashing you until you fucking turn your computer off.
2: I'm pretty sure it's Skype's fault. They're probably turning off your tiny chat too. Fucking Skype. They always do that.
8: Dick necks.
2: Okay, so who wants to talk to that kid?
8: About what? Sodomy?
2: Yeah.
8: I'll talk to him about
2: No, don't
8: sodomy.
2: Talk to him about sodomy.
8: What should I talk to him about?
2: Well,
8: puppets.
2: You didn't hear it, so...
8: Maybe cuddling, and could I have a sleepover with him? It'll be lovely. What's his name?
2: He didn't leave a name, I mean, I don't know if he left a name.
3: We should all just go, that's what she said.
9: No one is available to take your call. Please leave a message after the tone.
2: I'm glad that the little kids aren't answering tonight. Oh my god, I'm so pissed that I dinged your car. Wait, That didn't work, did it?
1: Our car.
2: Sodomy.
3: Cactus girl.
2: Okay, bye. Have a nice day.
8: I like
3: the drugs.
10: Folks, I believe that was a magic jack.
8: You need to get some kind of like fucking.
2: That was a magic jack.
8: Kind of Photoshop with that stupid Red Dog beer logo growling like on a cactus with its arms up.
2: Hello?
8: Hi.
11: Yes. Hi. Do you still have any more of those computers?
2: Fuck off and die.
11: No, yeah. We don't have computers, goddammit.
3: We still have, ma'am. We have a Commodore 64.
8: Yeah.
2: Do you want the Commodore 64?
8: It's got a 300 baud modem.
11: Here, let me,
8: And let you get down with the demo scene.
2: What, ma'am? Let you what?
11: Hang on.
2: No, wait, why? No, you should have had them call. I'm going to hang up on you. You missed your window.
11: Okay, I see this is...
8: You see, this window's closed. This sounds like scabies and sea biscuits put together.
2: I think it's break time. I will be back in just like a minute or two.

0: Okay, we're back.
1: Yeah.
0: We're on the air.
1: I've talked to you since I've met you. We've hung out a couple times, kid.
2: It's so, just because we're both the same, like, brand of deranged.
3: Brand of deranged.
1: That's awesome.
2: Soulmates.
0: Okay, I'm going to do this one. Let me play the message.
1: Let's just have a game.
4: Hi, Roy. My name is Lindsay Zollinger. You had left a note on my car this weekend. I was out of town, but I really appreciate you leaving a note. So whenever you get a chance to call me back, my number is 1-985.
0: It's 1-985-3-0-1-7-5. She sounded very bubbly and...
2: She sounded hot.
0: You think?
3: Fun.
0: I don't know. She sounds annoying to me.
3: She's probably a realist.
0: All right.
2: This is also Colorado?
0: No, this is 985, which I don't actually know what cherry code that is.
5: I believe 985 is Kansas, but don't get me.
0: Yeah, I don't think I'm going to trust your judgment or your ear.
3: You're playing your game, old Brad.
2: 347 is in Iowa.
0: No, I think Trenton is right on this one. That sounds right.
6: I think 985 Louisiana.
0: What, really? Someone in Tiny Chat should figure
2: it out. It is Louisiana.
0: Ah, oh, Trenton.
2: He had time to Google. That doesn't count.
0: Okay.
3: Yeah, Louisiana, New Orleans.
2: New Orleans.
0: Well, there is a very similar...
2: Say something about, like, going swimming.
0: There's a similar area code for Kansas. New Orleans. I think it's 785.
1: I'm going to eat some crawfish
2: down. Shut up!
0: Okay, does anyone remember her name?
2: It's Lindsay Ballinger.
3: I thought it was Wendy.
2: Oh.
0: I'm going to call her Sue.
2: Say, you got to make like an underwater joke, like you were scuba diving.
1: Call her Curly Sue and talk to her about Harvey Kendall.
0: Of course.
3: Curly Sue. Scuba diving in her house.
7: Hey, y'all. It's Lindsay. I'm not here right now. Please leave a message.
0: I'm going to tell her she sounds ugly if she doesn't answer this time. She sounds so cheerful. I really want to break her, you know?
1: Wow. Spoken like a crusader. I love it.
7: Hello, this is Lindsay Zollinger.
1: I want to
0: break. Hi, Lindsay.
7: Yes.
0: It's Roy. I thought your name was Sue. I left a note on your car.
7: Yes, hi. Yeah, thank you for leaving a note. And where did you nick it?
0: Oh, it was kind of like I scraped along the back fender, and it dug some deep groove type things in there, and it knocked off kind of a reflector thing there on the side, like some of the detailing, and yeah, it looked pretty bad. I'm sorry.
7: Oh no, I'm really very thankful that you did leave a note. Thank you for doing that.
0: Uh-huh.
7: How would you like? Proceed.
0: Oh, well, I fixed it already.
7: But you fixed it already?
0: Yes, I used magic.
7: Oh, well, I was about to say, I didn't see anything.
0: Yeah,
7: but,
0: it's perfect. Yeah, I did that, you know, like the spell that fixed Harry Potter's glasses. I just did that and waved the wand, and I totally fixed it. It looks perfect.
7: Oh, well,
0: but
7: I appreciate it.
0: The problem is, if I die... the spell will be broken, and the damage will just reappear.
7: Well, let's pray that you don't die anytime.
0: I don't appreciate your fucking attitude, lady. You can you can stop that for one thing.
7: Okay. Well, thanks again for the note, and
0: it was an innocent scuba diving accident.
7: Sorry, what?
0: It was an innocent scuba diving accident. It could have happened to anyone, and I really am sorry. And that's why I left the note.
7: Yes, well, I very much appreciate it. Thank you.
0: And I don't appreciate you laughing at me earlier. That pisses me off, you fucking bitch.
7: Okay, well, good night.
0: Good night.
1: I like where that went.
0: I don't
1: like
3: Brad, you don't seem menacing.
0: What?
1: Nah.
3: You seem
1: I could have got maybe one or two of those lines out.
0: That could have been like a nice, fun call where like just everyone enjoyed it and it was just funny to everyone. But no, I called her a bitch and yelled at her.
1: Yeah, You're like, fuck you, cunt. I can't wait to watch you cry and bleed. I'm going to mix it with my semen and abort your new fetus.
8: Hell yeah. It'd be me. I'm here all alone in a car.
1: Oh, shit. What's up, legend?
8: Yo, you know, doing the thing. Yeah.
1: Doing the thing.
8: Driving around. King of the town. Always
1: the
8: got
1: brown,
8: by.
1: Back on the Mexican tar heroin.
0: Good old legend.
8: Not ready to throw.
1: Yeah, it's not good. That shit'll make you think
8: taxi
1: you're
8: driver,
1: on the space shuttle.
0: What are you talking about?
8: I'm the Eggman.
0: Okay, that was legend.
1: Get the Eggman.
0: Okay, I think Ernie deserves one, and that doesn't suck. Because he's calling all the way from Kansas.
1: Okay, rock on.
9: Hi, Rory. This is John calling. Now, you left a note on my car sometime last night or this morning that I noticed. So if you want to give me a call back on my cell phone at 1-306.
0: Everyone says 1.
9: 334, that'd be appreciated.
3: Yeah,
9: thank you.
3: I put a 1.
0: I'm going to back.
2: That's not Coleman, is it? You guys don't.
1: No. Yeah, that's why it's being pointed out.
0: Yeah, nobody.
2: Two in a row, though? That's weird.
0: Yeah, that is weird.
1: Yeah, there's a trap.
0: But I'm doing it. I'm dialing 1.
2: Right now. Once I start saying plus 1, we know something is going to be going on.
1: Plus 1 on your Skype account.
2: So, yeah, you could just Skype me.
0: Ernie, this is your last chance. Do you want this one?
3: I'm going to Skype you right now.
0: Okay, here goes. This is John, and he's from 306 in Canada, which...
9: Okay.
1: Oh, they probably do say 1 there.
0: Is that Saskatchewan?
5: Yeah.
1: Is that where Saskatchewan?
0: Whatever.
1: Is that where Saskatchewan?
10: Hello? Hey, John, this is Roy. Sorry, who? Roy, I dinged your car and left a note on it. Sorry? I dinged your car like I was riding a mini bike and scraped along the bottom of the door. Oh, okay. Okay, yeah, you're Roy from. You left me the note on my when you borrowed some gas. Yeah, I took some gas because, like, yeah, I was riding my mini bike and kind of tilted into your passenger side and left a scrape along the bottom of the doors. And then I just figured I'd borrow some gas. Like, I didn't think you'd mind. I came up to Canada from America, and all y'all seemed really friendly.
11: No, yeah, no, that's fine. I was just kind of curious more than anything else why you chose my vehicle more than anything else. That's all.
10: Oh, no, really, it's just I'd already hit it, and I figured I'd take the gas. You know?
11: Okay.
10: I mean, I actually followed you home and have been watching your house. So, I mean, I could come over there right now and we could settle this and I could take care of the car.
11: Oh, no, don't worry about that. That's fine. I was just kind of curious more than anything
10: else. I mean, I'm across the street right now.
11: Oh, you know what? Don't worry about it tonight. I'm already ready for bed, so I wouldn't worry about that.
10: Well, I mean, I have to drop back to America eventually, so I think I'm just going to head on over and knock on your door.
11: No, you don't have to worry about that tonight.
10: No, I'm on the way over there right now.
11: Are you sure? You don't have to worry about it tonight.
10: I mean, if you're sure, I could just, I think I'll just wait till you go to sleep and, come over and take a look at the car and see if I can, paint over that scrape or something.
11: No, you know what? I took a look. I don't think there's anything wrong with it.
10: I mean, if you're sure, I guess, that's okay.
11: Alrighty. Have a good night.
10: Alright.
11: Alright, bye.
0: Stupid Canadians.
10: God, that guy would not get pissed off.
2: I'm telling you, bro. It's
10: I know.
2: Canadians.
10: fucking Grimley.
3: We could be like eating your children, and they would be like, "Oh, it's fine." You could tell them we're roasting their children on a spit, and you guys would be like, "Oh, it's fine."
2: Oh, you took my gas? I just wanted to know why.
1: Yeah, they couldn't. The kids couldn't play hockey anyway, so you might as well roast.
0: I'm going to sneak in and rape your daughter tonight. Oh, really? Why me?
3: Oh, be sure to use a condom.
2: Oh, God. Who do we know in Saskatchewan?
1: Oh, Canadian. I still want to go. I want to go live up there.
2: Oh, you would fit right.
1: I could just rob people daily.
2: And the consent here is either 14 or 16. Yeah.
1: Yeah, it isn't a lot of states here.
0: But the important thing is you can rob people, and reason. They'll be like, "Okay, yeah. Well, you enjoy that."
1: Yeah.
0: God bless.
2: Okay. Well, son.
1: He said he was the money inspector when he came in the house, and he is taking all the money out to have it inspected. He left a receipt and everything written
12: in crayon. Pick up your fucking phone, you fucking crush my fucking Mercedes, little bitch! Pick up your damn phone!
1: Wow.
0: I wonder if that's the kid from earlier.
3: I have a feeling it's fake.
0: You think? I don't know. It sounds...
3: That's too angry.
1: Sounds
3: way
1: so
3: too angry.
1: Aggressive.
0: Hey, Dark Stranger.
13: What's all this about?
3: Stranger.
0: Oh, by the way, I guess we should have ended the show, but I think I'm not going to do an after show tonight. I really just don't want to. But
2: I'm going to make sure you do an after show.
0: No, but I'm thinking, you know, like, let's just go on for another 20 or 30 minutes, and then we'll be done with it. So it'll be a long show, but just no.
2: What about people that have scheduled 60 minutes into their daily routine?
0: I'm sorry, people.
13: Like me.
0: Sorry.
1: Sorry.
5: Sorry.
1: Degrassi,
5: oh, my God.
1: Junior. Hi.
5: I found a note on my car this morning.
1: Degrassi Jr.
5: And it looks pretty bad, so I'm just calling because you're going to have to pay for it.
1: Tough guy.
5: You need to call back so we can talk it over.
1: You're
5: going
1: to have to pay for this.
5: I can tell you how much freaking money you owe me, you son of a bitch!
1: Wow. You did fake. Do you think it's real or fake?
0: It was, it was an unknown number, so it doesn't matter. I'm going to guess that it was real.
1: Ah, I said frickin'. Like, anybody that says that, I discount them, like, instantly. I'm like, you're a fucking idiot child. Or you were in the military for too long.
2: You're not allowed to curse in the military?
0: Okay.
1: Well, they're always like,
0: even though we're doing a conference, we got to, like, get through these.
1: Yeah.
0: So, here's another one.
1: Oh,
14: hi guys.
0: Oops.
14: Oxy here.
15: Nice going.
0: Oh, hey, Oxy.
1: Hi, Oxy.
14: I'm the 2600 Whistler.
3: Yeah, Oxy.
14: For those that don't remember.
0: Did you get your prize?
14: I did. Actually, I sent you a message. I also sent Hillock a message in case you didn't get it. But yeah, I got the stuff. I got the shirt and the buttons and the stickers and everything.
0: Yeah.
14: And also the Eller Bucks.
3: Awesome.
1: The Eller Bucks.
14: I spent at a dollar store.
1: Cool.
14: They didn't work.
0: That was the most important part.
1: You should have made a video.
3: Lol.
0: Did you get arrested for counterfeiting or anything?
1: No, there's no way it's real.
16: I hate when it happens. No.
1: I'll give your book another plug. But like how bad I laugh reading it as I'm shitting. I'm like, oh, this bile coming out my ass burns.
2: I have no idea what's going on.
1: Like, I don't want all that.
3: What is going on?
0: So listen, everyone read the PLA book because it'll make the bile out of your ass burn.
1: Yeah.
0: You know, if I ever do a reprint, I'm going to put that quote on the book.
2: I was just going to suggest that.
1: Yeah.
2: I learned, everybody shut the fuck up. Today, I learned two things.
0: Okay.
2: The first one is that 347 is New York area code.
0: What is 785, though? Or 985, I mean.
2: Shut up. And the second thing I learned is that my Twitter URL is twitter.com/imonjohn, and everybody should follow just kidding.
13: No way.
1: Wow.
2: Is 985, okay. Is that Massachusetts?
1: You have a whole lot of people on your
3: 985. I learned 958 is Louisiana right. For New Orleans.
0: 985, you mean.
3: I also learned people in New Orleans are all underwater.
0: Fuck learning things. We should just give out URLs. I want to give out phonelosers.org/area code, because that's where you can learn. That's a flashcard game I made where you can learn area codes.
1: Oh, neat.
0: Phonelosers.org/area code. Yeah. Or maybe it's area codes. Cool. I don't know.
1: Me and Evie were talking about going around my apartment building and taking pictures of all the doors that had area codes. And editing.
2: Oh, that's cute.
1: But we never did it.
0: Oh, that's a good idea.
3: Be cool.
0: Oh, you know what's cool about the area code flashcard game?
1: You know, I live in the area code.
0: At phonelosers.org/area code. Whenever you get one right, you hear this. And whenever you get one wrong, you hear...
2: I never heard anything. Is this a new development?
3: Cool.
0: It's something that's newer, but, you know, it's from back when I was working.
2: I'm surprised at your coding ability.
1: It's back when he used to care.
0: Yep.
15: Are you still trying to sell shirts? You could plug shirts.
0: Oh, yeah, that'd be nice. So a few people have bought shirts since I last begged people to buy shirts. But, you know, I'll give you a shirt
14: for
0: 10
14: bucks.
0: Shirts
14: are awesome, by the way. I wear mine all the time. Yeah. I haven't watched it yet.
0: Yours is extra awesome because it's free.
3: Great conversation.
0: But yeah. These shirts are basically free. They're $10, which three of that goes to shipping. Three or four.
14: And so contrary to what Tristan said, they don't even want to cast these.
2: Facebook.com.
3: All your flair at
15: you want that
3: store.
0: 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I'm reading Tiny Chat.
3: Yeah. Recording.com.
1: I'm not. No love for 666 HILL0CK 666.
0: Yeah, that's,
1: and YouTube.
0: That's easy to say.
15: You plug all your glorious sites there, Hillick.
1: Motherless.com.
15: There you go. I was waiting for it. I was going to say it, but I want to use
1: slash
15: it.
1: Child.
0: 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Okay, bye everyone. Thanks for listening. See you next week.
3: Bye.
14: Bye, everybody.
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0: probably be passing my blood now. Racist? Are you a different race, Roy?
1: It
0: or the asshole race?
1: I was hotboxing.
0: What's that?
1: You smoke one marijuana while the windows are all rolled up?
2: That's got fucked up.
3: Why were you jerking on my handle?
4: Jeez.

0: Howdy, everyone. This is RBCP, and you're listening to the Snowplow Show. Today is Dingtimber 29th, 2015. Today is quite possibly the very last day of Dingtimber, but I don't know. Maybe I'll get another show done tomorrow. It's hard to say. Just kind of depends on how things go. But today is going to be yet another show full of ding calls, so hopefully you're not sick of those yet. I know I am. But no, this has been really amazing this month. You guys have been great about leaving notes. It's like every single day, there's just tons of calls coming in. And I've done my best at calling up every single number that calls in, but some of them are just not answering. But I have tried them all, except for the ones that have come in the past 2 or 3 days, which I'm going to call on today's show. And wait, why am I talking about this stuff? Holy crap, did you hear that intro song? Wasn't that amazing? That was from Liz Darwin. She sent that to me a couple days ago. And that is the best PLA song I've heard all week. So thank you very much for that, Liz. That was incredible. I can't believe you did that. We now have a theme song for the Dingtimber pranks for next year, if I'm still doing this stupid show thing next year, and I decide I can handle another entire month of Dingtimber phone calls, then we'll have a theme song for next year. That's so cool. So thank you, Liz, for recording that song and singing it to me. I think today's show should be sponsored by Liz, because she's a Patreon supporter, and not only that, she's sending me songs now. So thanks for sponsoring today's show, Liz, and being a Patreon supporter since, I think, the very beginning. I have nothing for the beginning of the show today. No crazy PLA news or prank call news stories. Remember when I used to have phone stories that I would talk about on the show? I still watch for those, there just hasn't been anything good lately. Like, all I've seen this week is that some Russian comedian pranked called Elton John and pretended he was, I don't know what, the Prime Minister? I forget. It was a really boring story, and not that funny of a prank call. Stuff like that, and lots of swatting stories. It's all I ever see anymore. Anyway, I have nothing to talk about, so let's just get right into the pranks. Here we go.
1: Hey, Roy, it's Chris with the Haunted House Bus. If you want, you can give me a call back.
0: Yes.
1: No big deal. I didn't even see what you did there, but 479, thanks.
0: All right, so that's Arkansas, and I got an email about this one from a guy named Big Time Glitch. It says, hey, Brad, I'm reporting from the backwater hills of Arkansas. I just spent the evening going around town spreading carding notes under the light of the blood moon. And he left one on this creepy clown bus that's been parked by a warehouse all year, but it's recently been driving around, probably because of Halloween. And it's a bus with a giant clown face on the front of it. Kind of reminds me of the tractor trailer in Maximum Overdrive, which I'm sure all of you have seen. And if you haven't, that's your homework assignment. Go watch Maximum Overdrive. Great Halloween movie for the whole family. He says, I really hope whoever owns this thing gives you a call. I've attached a picture of the bus and the note. So thank you, Big Time Glitch, for this one. Hopefully this guy answers. He called me 4 hours ago.
2: Hello?
0: Hey, Chris, it's Roy. I left a note on your car.
2: Oh, yeah. That bus?
0: Yeah.
2: So where did you bump into that at?
0: Oh, well, it wasn't me exactly. It's like when I woke up this morning, I threw an apple in my garbage disposal.
2: Yeah.
0: And it caused the garbage disposal to just kind of seize up, and I couldn't get it going again. It kept tripping the breaker. And I had to remove it from under the sink.
2: Yeah.
0: And it turned out to be unfixable. So I chucked it in the trash can. And that caused the trash can to tip over, and it started rolling down my front yard and into the street. I live nearby, by the way. And it just kept rolling, and it knocked over a bicyclist.
2: Yeah.
0: But then the bike, it kept going. It knocked the bicyclist off of the bike, and the bike just kind of kept going for about a half a block. And it went into an intersection, and these two cars swerved and rammed into each other.
2: Yeah.
0: I don't know if you saw that happen. It was just around the corner, kind of.
2: No, I guess I didn't see it happen.
0: Oh, okay.
2: Where do you live at?
0: I'm just about two blocks up from... I see that bus around there a lot lately.
2: Right.
0: But, like, one of the cars sideswiped the other, and it, like, shaved the mirror, his side mirror off of his car, and it kind of launched the mirror up into the air. And smacked right into...
2: And this happened in the front of the store?
0: Yeah.
2: Really?
0: Yeah, the mirror flew up into the air, and it smacked into a quadcopter drone that a hobbyist was flying nearby.
2: You got to be teasing me.
0: No, I'm sorry. It's because it's not exactly my fault is the thing. But I mean, I feel like it is my fault, even though, because, you know, I launched. I'm sorry, what?
2: So where did it hit the bus at?
0: Oh, well, the guy lost control of his quadcopter drone, and it flew into a tree and kind of shredded some branches as it went in, and a branch actually fell down and landed next to a shopping cart.
2: And you've got to be kidding me.
0: No, the shopping cart.
2: Are you pulling a joke on me?
0: No, I wouldn't joke about this. The shopping cart started rolling kind of through the lot, and it smacked right into the bus. I saw that part happen.
2: It hit the bus where? Right where it's sitting at now?
0: Yeah, right there.
2: Because there's no shopping carts around there.
0: No, I think like maybe a hobo brought it around. You know, it was just sitting.
2: Oh,
0: it was there by the tree.
2: Yeah. Who is this? Do you know me or?
0: No. I left the note because I felt bad about what happened, and if there's any damage, if I need to buy some touch up paint, I can do that.
2: Well, I didn't see anything on it at all, and this still sounds really crazy. You know, you got to admit. You know, it sounds kind of weird.
0: Yeah, I haven't even gotten around to going to Home Depot yet to buy a new garbage disposal.
2: I see. And what's your address? Where do you live at right there?
0: Oh, that's weird. Why do you want to know that?
2: Well, it's not weird. It just it seems like I'm getting a joke pulled on me or something.
0: No, I don't joke. I'm a Christian.
2: Okay, but you got to admit it. And I didn't even know there was any houses close to the store there, other than up on top of that hill behind the store.
0: Yeah, well, it is kind of up on the hill. That's why the bike kept going after the bicyclist fell off and my garbage can rolled down the street for a little bit.
2: Yeah.
0: Yep. A little ways up
2: well,
0: there.
2: Well, I could not see anything wrong with it.
0: Okay,
2: so,
0: well, that's good. I'm glad to hear that. It was hard to tell, you know, at the time because I was just so flustered with everything that had happened.
2: Yeah, so the bike guy, is he all right?
0: Oh, I lost track of him. I hope so. Because I was running after all the stuff that was happening as it happened. And I just kind of lost track of the bike. I guess he's okay. I didn't see anything in the paper about it.
2: Yeah. Well, don't worry about it at all. I didn't see anything wrong with it. It's already got scratches.
0: Okay, well, yeah, if there's anything I can do, if I need to buy touch-up paint or whatever, just, you have my number.
2: Sure. All right, you have a good day, sir.
0: Okay,
2: thanks
0: thank
2: for
0: you.
2: Calling me back.
0: Uh-huh, praise Satan,
2: bye.
0: Praise the Dark Lord.
2: Bye.
0: Bye.
2: Bye.
0: Well, that guy didn't seem to care, but I guess, really, how am I going to piss off a guy that drives around a clown bus? You can't piss off people like that. It's impossible. Liz told me I had to do more Rube Goldberg-style pranks because I did one of those, I think, during the first round of original Cardings. I did that to some family, and they were really confused about the whole thing, and the son said I was on crack or something like that. But I completely forgot about that until just recently, and Liz emailed me and told me I need to do more Rube Goldberg-style pranks, and that was one. I don't know. I need to find someone more uptight to do that too, though. But, you know, thanks, Big Time Glitch, for that one, for putting a note on a clown bus. And I will definitely use the clown bus as the photo for today's show notes on phonelosers.org. It's pretty damn creepy looking.
3: Hi, I am the owner of the Black Pickup. Why you put the paper in my car? Because I never hit your car. My pickup
0: had
3: alarm for reverse. I never hit it up. No, any car. If you have problems with me, you can call me, but you hit your own car, so you make a problem. You want problems? Okay, call me again.
0: you want problems? He did not sound threatening at all. All right, let's call Andy Kaufman.
4: Hello?
0: Hey there, it's Roy. I left a note on your car.
4: Hello?
0: Hi.
4: What are you looking for?
0: For you. This is Roy. I left a note on your car.
4: Oh, yes, I called you last night because you are wrong. What are you doing? You papering my pickup.
0: Yeah, I papered your pickup. Because I accidentally dinged it.
4: No, you're wrong, sir.
0: No, no, I'm right. You're wrong.
4: Yeah, because my pickup has alarm for reverse. I never hear that. Nobody. Somebody hit his car. Maybe you hit his own car in my pickup.
0: Oh, maybe. Whatever you just said. I don't know. Anyway. Yeah, I didn't shut up. I didn't really hit your car. I was just, it was a ruse. It was an elaborate ruse.
4: Yeah, well, sorry about that. That's
0: you're
4: your
0: sorry.
4: Problem.
0: Why are you sorry?
4: Okay.
0: No, look, I was just calling you because I put carding notes on the cars of sexy people in an attempt to have phone sex with them.
4: Mm-hmm.
0: Would you like to have phone sex right now?
4: No.
0: We can talk sexy to each other.
4: Mm-hmm. You can see you hit his car in my because of your problem, not my problem.
0: No, no, I didn't really hit it. I'm just calling for phone sex. So what you wearing?
4: No, I am fine.
0: No, what are you wearing? What are you wearing right now?
4: No, I'm not waiting for nothing.
0: No,
4: so,
0: no, wearing. Yes, what clothes are you wearing? Are you wearing like a teddy?
4: Mm-mm. No.
0: Okay, me either. Just checking. All right, well, no. Thanks for calling me back. Bye.
4: Bye.
0: Have a nice day.
4: Thank you, and you think that you think his car as you
0: oh,
4: car,
0: hey, you shut up. You just shut up.
4: Okay.
0: All right, bye.
4: Bye.
0: See ya. That was the worst phone sex ever. Yeah, that was pointless. He didn't understand. Damn it. That was the 510 area code, so thank you whoever's doing these in the 510.
5: Hi, Roy. It's Misty with Plumbing Repairs. You left a note on one of our vehicles. If you can give me a call back, 479. Thank you. Bye-bye.
0: All right, it's another Arkansas one. So, it's the guy that did the clown bus.
5: Plumbing.
0: Hi, is this Misty?
5: Yes, it is.
0: Hey, Misty, it's Roy. I left a note on the truck out there.
5: Oh, yes.
0: Yep, that was me.
5: Which vehicle did you ding? Because I didn't know which one.
0: Oh, I didn't actually ding any of them. See, it's an elaborate ruse. I saw you out there, and I thought maybe I could get your number, and we could have some phone sex.
5: What?
0: I want to have phone sex. With you. You know.
5: No, so, I think you got the wrong number.
0: No, no, it's you. I know, I saw you out there, and I was hoping you'd be the one that called. And, so what are you wearing? Damn it. I suck at this phone sex thing, so I'm giving up on that idea. That was submitted by Ben. It's Ben's fault that me and Sunshine were doing the phone sex thing too, because that's the oldest idea on my list right now. My list of ideas is pretty huge right now. I think it's pretty much impossible that I'm going to get to all of them, especially since this could be the very last day of Ding Timber, but I will try as many of them as I can. Hey, look, it's another Arkansas one.
6: Hi, Roy. My name's Chris, and you had left a sticky note on my car door about my car window about dinging it. I've been looking all over my quarter panel. If you could just call me and tell me what happened.
0: Why just the quarter panel?
6: My car looks fine, so I don't think anything really came of it because I'm just looking at it, and I don't see a problem. It's a 2008, so I'm not too upset about it. And if you just want to take this as my don't worry about it, that's cool, because I've been looking at my vehicle. I don't see an issue with it. So if you just give me a call back, I appreciate it. Bye.
0: Wow, a 2008. That's so old. I wish I had something as new as a 2008.
6: Hello?
0: Hey, Chris? Chris?
6: Sorry, hello?
0: Chris, hello?
6: Hey, how's it going?
0: I can't hear you.
6: Can you hear me now?
0: Sort of. You sound like crap, though.
6: There you go. Sorry, I had it on my Bluetooth headphone.
0: Oh, God, you're dumb. Yeah, I'm the one that left a note on your car.
6: Huh?
0: Yeah, sorry about that.
6: That's all good. As I said in the voicemail, I actually have no idea where you guys got me, to be honest with you.
0: Oh, well, it was on the roof. I'm a blind postman, and I got lost. And so I climbed on top of your car so I could just kind of hear the flow of traffic better to find my way to my assigned route. Yep, so I was standing on your car for a while, and I kept, you know, turning around and around, just trying to figure out where I was, and your roof started caving in. All right, that's apparently okay with him. Let's call him back.
7: I'm sorry, not able to come to the phone right now. Please leave a name.
0: All right, whatever. That was another idea from Ben, from the very top of my list.
8: Hey, Roy, I'm just calling you about the note on my car. If you want to give me a call back at 609, that'd be great. I'm really not sure what exactly happened, because I was only in the bank for like 5 minutes. But, I mean, it's nice of you to leave the note and all that. Yeah, I don't really see anything on the car. I mean, the car's not perfect, so... So, I don't know. Give me a call back.
0: Bye. Damn it. I hate when they can't find damage.
9: Hello?
0: Hey there, it's Roy. I left a note on your car.
9: Oh, yeah, the other day.
0: Yeah. That was me.
9: Oh, okay. So what the hell happened?
0: Oh, well, my car smacked into your car. I hit the bumper pretty hard. I heard something crack. But there were people...
9: Well, was the front or the back bumper? Because both of them have cracks on them.
0: Oh, it was the back.
9: Okay, because, the cracks were already there, I'm saying. I don't think it was.
0: Well, no, I heard internal something just, it sounded bad. I think it was your car. Maybe it was mine.
9: Okay. And this number's coming from Washington. I'm in New Jersey, so...
0: Yeah, I kept my number when I moved to New Jersey. Because I didn't want to admit to people that I'm from the shitty state.
9: Yep. Okay, cool. Anyway, I kind of agree with you on that.
0: Yeah. Well, there were people watching when it happened, so I didn't want them to report that I did a hit and run, so I just put the note on there, but I have no intention of paying you anything. Fuck that shit.
9: Okay. I didn't really see any damage besides what was already there. I mean, I don't, you know, it shouldn't... Yeah.
0: Yeah.
9: So
0: yeah.
9: I don't know what...
0: Yeah.
9: I don't think it's a big deal. I mean, I looked at it, and everything looked all right. So.
0: Yeah. After I left the note, I'm like, oh, shit, I should have put someone else's number instead of my own. But what was I thinking?
9: Oh, yeah. Okay. I mean, is your car okay?
0: Yeah, mine's fine. Mine's a truck with a real bumper. It's not a shitty, stupid-looking plastic bumper like yours.
9: Actually, mine is plastic, and I agree with you on that. But, yeah, so...
0: All right.
9: I don't think you did any damage, so, I mean, what do you want to do now?
0: I don't know. Nothing. I wasn't going to do anything in the first place. I was just leaving a note so nobody reported me.
9: Okay.
0: All
9: right, well, I don't think it's too big of a deal, then.
0: Yeah, I could have completely fucked up your car. Maybe I did. Who knows? But I'm not doing anything about it. I don't have money.
9: Okay, well, I don't have too much money either, so...
0: Okay, well...
9: It was, yeah. I mean, even though it's a Mercedes, it's not a new one. It's a very old one, so.
0: Yep.
9: Yeah, what kind of car do you drive?
0: Oh, don't worry about it, motherfucker.
9: Jesus Christ. You feeling all right, buddy?
0: I'm fine. Okay, I'll tell you, I drive an Audi, and that's better than a Mercedes and a BMW put together.
9: I do like Audis, but.
0: Yeah, I don't care. I gotta go, all right? I gotta go.
9: Hey, fuck you, dude.
0: Hey, fuck you. Don't talk to me like
9: fuck
0: that.
9: You. You sound like a fucking pedophile,
0: you
9: weirdo.
0: Stupid piece of shit.
9: What's your fucking problem, dude? You want me to come over there and smack you upside the fucking
0: head?
9: Oh,
0: you don't know where I am. What are you going to do? Come to Washington and
9: you're
0: smack
9: from Washington.
0: Me upside the head?
9: You're probably a pussy bitch, dude.
0: Oh, yeah. Well, we'll see about that if we ever meet up again. Next time I see your car, I'm going to smack into it on purpose.
9: Go back to the bank, Mo. Go back to the fucking bank. I'll see you there.
0: All right. I'll see you in 10 minutes.
9: Yeah, 10 minutes, fucking pussy.
0: Yeah, I'll see. We'll see if you show up.
9: Audi?
0: Yeah, I'm driving a much nicer car than yours, than your piece of crap.
9: Yeah. You know, to be honest, I don't doubt it, but still, fuck you.
0: You should be embarrassed driving that piece of crap.
9: I thought you didn't have any money, buddy. How do you afford a fucking Audi, you little bitch?
0: Yeah, I was lying to you, because I don't want to pay for your damage to your piece of crap.
9: Oh, yeah? Yeah. Fucking asshole.
0: Hey, you're an asshole. Listen to you.
9: You're a fucking asshole.
0: Hey, fuck you.
9: Fucking from Washington. What a homo.
0: Oh, yeah, you were insulting New Jersey a while ago, agreeing with me like a bitch.
9: No, New Jersey sucks, but Washington, come on, who the fuck's from Washington?
0: You've never been outside of New Jersey, so you don't even know.
9: Bullshit, I was in the Middle East a couple months ago.
0: Oh, you're full of shit. You've never been out of this town, probably.
9: Oh, yeah, okay, buddy. Yeah, come over here and tell me I'm full of shit.
0: I will. I'll be at the bank in 10 minutes.
9: Fucking child molester.
0: Oh, you're a child molester.
9: Yeah, fuck you.
0: Your mom's a child molester.
9: Yeah, okay. All right. Yeah, my mom's a child molester.
0: Yeah, she is.
9: My mom can probably beat your fucking gay ass, dude.
0: Yeah, we'll see about that.
9: Yeah, we will see about that, motherfucker. Why don't you come down to right now, and we'll see what's up.
0: I think it's hilarious how pissed you are right now. So, yay, I win.
9: Yeah, fuck you. How pissed. Yeah, okay. Well,
0: you
9: know what? You might have won the battle, but you didn't win the war, motherfucker. Why don't you come down here?
0: I will. I'll be at the bank in 10 minutes. I'm on my way.
9: Yeah? No, come get right down the street from the bank. Come to my...
0: Why don't you come to the bank?
9: Because, come here. This is where the tow trucks are, and we can tell you're a piece of shit.
0: Do you work there?
9: Well, I don't work here, but that's where I am right now, so...
0: Oh, because you're having your piece of crap towed?
9: Yeah, no, not quite. But
0: you
9: still,
0: have him put it in the crusher. He may as well.
9: There's no crusher here, but I'll put you in the fucking crusher, you little bitch.
0: You'll put me in the crusher that's not there?
9: Yeah, I will, motherfucker. We got plenty of equipment here.
0: Makes
9: we'll
0: sense.
9: Figure something out. Come on, come down here.
0: All right, I'll be there in 10 minutes. I'll see you soon.
9: And by the way, my brother-in-law is a cop, so, you know, I could trace this call.
0: Oh, I think you're full of shit. You don't have any relatives that are cops.
9: You sound like you're full of shit, motherfucker.
0: Well, at least I'm not claiming to be with the police, to have family in the police.
9: Yeah, I'm not with the police. I got family that's with the police, which means I could trace this call.
0: No, it doesn't. How are you going to trace it?
9: Oh, I could trace it.
0: Really? What steps would you take to trace it? Would you push the trace button on your cell phone?
9: Fuck yeah, I will. I'll trace it right away.
0: All right.
9: GPS, I'll turn your GPS on, I'll find you right now.
0: I don't know. Why don't you just Google it, and maybe that'll be easier, because it's listed.
9: Google what?
0: Google my phone number.
9: Oh, Jesus Christ. All right, fine.
0: Yeah,
9: wait, why? Is some kind of file shit going to come up?
0: Probably.
9: Yeah, you fucking bitch.
0: I know that's like what you're into, so probably.
9: Yeah, okay.
0: And he's gone. I'm very proud of that one. He was such an easygoing guy at first. And then by the end, he's threatening to trace my call, and he has a relative cop. And he's cursing at me and insulting the state that I'm from. That really hurt when he said that about Washington.
10: Hello, Roy. This is Nita calling again. You left a note on my car that you had damaged it, and I'm just calling in regard to that. Please call me back. 937. Thank you.
0: All right. So I'm going to look up where she called before. It looks like it was 2 days ago. Oh, she's just being impatient. She called 4 hours before this.
10: Hello, Roy. This is Nita, and you left a card on my windshield about hitting my car, I guess. So,
0: all right, whatever. Let's just call her.
10: Would you please call me back? This is my cell number, 937-59. Hello?
0: Hey, Nina. It's Roy.
10: Yes.
0: It's Roy. I left a note in your car.
10: Oh, yes.
0: Yep, that was me.
10: Okay. I'm just kind of curious as to what happened, because you left a note on my car, and you left a note on my boyfriend's car.
0: Yeah,
10: what's going on?
0: Smacked into both of them. I'm so sorry about that.
10: Okay.
0: But
10: well,
0: there were people watching. That's the only reason I left the note. Normally, I would have just driven off.
10: Okay.
0: But I hit the bumper pretty hard, and I heard some stuff crack in there when I pulled away inside your bumper.
10: Uh-huh.
0: Yep.
10: So, I'm assuming you have insurance.
0: Well, yeah, but I'm not planning to do anything about it. I just left the note because people were watching, and I didn't want them to write down my license plate number or anything. And then, I mean...
11: Is this a joke?
0: No, it's not. I'm so sorry. I mean, I really don't want my insurance rates to go up. And really, I don't even know why I put my real phone number on there. That was kind of... I wasn't thinking clearly.
11: Yeah, that
0: clearly.
11: Was kind of stupid.
0: Yeah.
11: You're obviously not the brightest. You're not the sharpest.
0: The sharpest obviously. Light bulb. Yeah.
11: No, the brightest light bulb, the sharpest tack, I don't know what.
0: The brightest light bulb in the knife drawer.
11: What's the point of even calling me? Why are you even calling me?
0: Well, I just wanted to let you know. I don't want to keep you hanging. I just want to let you know that I hit your car, and I'm not going to do anything about it.
11: Okay, so...
0: But, I mean, did you even see any damage?
11: Well,
0: I think all the damage is internal.
11: This is so interesting. I'm glad I'm recording this.
0: Oh, what you recording with?
11: I'm recording our conversation.
0: You're not going to trace it, are you?
11: Who knows?
0: You don't have like a brother-in-law police officer?
11: You can do anything now.
0: Really?
11: Like, oh, gosh.
0: Wow,
11: yeah. I'm sure this is a joke. I'm sure.
0: No, it's not a joke. I wouldn't joke about something like this. I'm a Christian.
11: You're a Christian. This is so interesting. I'm glad I'm recording this.
0: Oh, what you recording with?
11: I'm recording our conversation.
0: You're not going to trace it, are you?
11: Who knows?
0: You don't have like a brother-in-law police officer?
11: You can do anything now.
0: Really?
11: Like, oh, gosh.
0: Wow,
11: yeah.
0: That's crazy.
11: I'm sure this

0: Hang up your fucking phone now.
1: I'm still listening. I'm still waiting for you to hang up.
0: No, no, you hang up. I'm not hanging up shit.
1: I think I'm being punked.
0: Why are you laughing so much? Are you high or something?
1: I think I'm being punked. I think this is a joke.
0: Okay. You win. Bye then.
1: Bye.
0: See you.
1: Thanks for making my day more fun.
0: You're welcome. Anything for you and your boyfriend.
1: I appreciate it.
0: Even though he's a little bitch.
1: You're the best.
0: All right, you too.
1: Yeah.
0: Bye. Yeah.
1: We're all bitches. Yeah.
0: Especially
1: you're a
0: your
1: bitch
0: boy.
1: Too, I guess.
0: Especially
1: I don't know.
0: Your boyfriend.
1: We're all bitches, right?
0: No, no, just your
1: my
0: boyfriend's
1: boyfriend?
0: The bitch.
1: Just my boyfriend,
0: no,
1: huh?
0: You're not a bitch, just the boyfriend.
1: I'm not a bitch. My boyfriend's a bitch.
0: Okay. Thanks for agreeing.
1: Did you call him too? Did you call him too?
0: I might. Who knows? Maybe I will. Maybe
1: well,
0: I won't.
1: I hope you do.
0: You can just pass along the message that I'm not going to do shit.
1: No, I think you
0: all right,
1: do
0: I'm
1: that
0: tired of listening to you laugh,
1: you get,
0: so bye.
1: I think you should get the same phone call I got.
0: No, that's all right.
1: I think it would be very amusing for him too.
0: Well, I'm not here to amuse you.
1: And I think you should
0: so go fuck
1: call
0: yourself.
1: Him a bitch to his face. Oh, really?
0: Bye. All right, that wasn't going anywhere. Thanks a lot for leaving a note on two different cars related to the same person. God, you guys, you got to spread them out a little bit, or they're going to know something's going on.
2: Oh, Roy. Art calling back for, I guess, the third or fourth time.
0: Uh-oh. What?
2: Yeah, I Googled his number. I talked to you yesterday. I'm the one you were supposed to come back and meet me in the parking lot.
0: Oh, no.
2: Of course, I Googled his number and checked your website and... I actually listened to myself talk to you today. Got a few giggles, shits and giggles out of the whole ordeal. So yeah, you got me good. And maybe I'm the first person you pranked that turned into a fan.
0: But,
2: got a quick question. Watching Gremlins right now, and I just wondering. They say don't feed gremlins after midnight. So they never say when you can feed them. Like, does that just cycle on forever and pretty much they never eat? I don't know.
0: I hate your question.
2: Kind of a spur of the moment question, but just wondering. Thank you.
0: My guess would be sunrise. You can't feed them until sunrise. Well, that's great. I'm glad you found yourself. Maybe, I don't know if you're still listening. Maybe you got bored with me after one episode. But that's awesome. A carding victim found themselves, and now they like the show. Thank you for not threatening me with a lawsuit or anything like that. That was great. I like how you didn't do that. That was the best.
3: Hey, Roy. This is Robbie. You left a note on my desk. Hey, Roy. This is Robbie. You left a note on my desk, so I'm just calling you back.
0: On your what?
3: I see that you said you dinged my car, but I honestly don't see where it is dinged. Anyway, feel free to give me a call or text me back. Phone number is 347. Thank you. Bye.
0: What did he say? His desk?
3: Hey, Roy. This is Robbie. You left a note on my desk.
0: Maybe he's saying the model of a car. Maybe he's saying dashboard? Dash? I don't know. Anyway, this guy is a friend of Metal's, who's a friend of the Snowplow Show. He actually emailed me and warned me this guy would be calling, so I promised I would definitely get to this one. I mean, I'm going to get to all of them, but...
4: Hello?
0: Hello, Robbie?
4: This is Robbie.
0: Oh, hey, it's Roy. I left a note on your car about dinging your car.
4: Yeah, hello.
0: Hey, how you doing?
4: I honestly didn't see where you dinged me, so... Well, thanks for being honest.
0: Oh, no, it's no problem. It's more of a scratch than a ding. It's a scratch on the window.
4: Okay.
0: Yeah, like all up and down the driver's side window, right along the edge of like the little rubber piece on the bottom.
4: All right, well, I'll take a peek at it.
0: Okay.
4: I'm actually not at home. I can tell you I didn't notice, and I definitely have been driving my car, so...
0: Oh, yeah, well, they're really small scratches, but they're all along the bottom of the window. It's where I was using the Slim Jim to open the car door.
4: Why were you using a Slim Jim?
0: To get the door open, because I saw my pin in the front seat.

0: wanted to get my pin back.
1: From my car?
0: Yeah, it was in the front. It was in the passenger seat. It was just sitting there. It was my pin. It's the one I do all my work with. I don't know how you ended up with it, but I just wanted to get my pin back.
1: Okay. I mean, I'm not really sure what you're talking about because I didn't have a pen.
0: Oh, no, you definitely had my pin. You came into the bank and you borrowed my pin.
1: What bank?
0: I'm not going to tell you where I work. I don't, what are you, an identity thief or something? I just wanted to, it's no problem. It's not a big deal. I just wanted to get my pin back. And I don't know if maybe you're not the one that came in. Maybe you just borrowed it from someone else. But I know it's my pin, and I got it back. It's the pin that I do all... Okay, he hung up. God damn it, Robbie.
1: Hello. Hi.
0: Hey, you hung up on me. Are you the one that got into a taxi to get away from the building with my pin?
1: No. Okay. I haven't been to a bank, so I think you might end up having the wrong person.
0: Well, no, I think someone else...
1: Sorry, I'm in an area with a sore, really bad service where I am right now.
0: Oh, well, I hear you just fine. Anyway, yeah, I think maybe you borrowed the pin from someone else who borrowed the pin from me, and it ended up in your front seat somehow or another. But all I know is I got my pin back, but I scratched up your window opening the car.
1: Okay, well... I'm thinking you have the wrong car because I definitely don't have that kind of damage to my car at all.
0: Okay, well, they're just little scratches all along the bottom of the window, and it took a really long time. These newer cars, they're harder to open with a Slim Jim. They're not like the old cars. But it was definitely my pin on the front seat, and I got it back. It's right here.
1: Yeah, and what car were you doing this to?
0: To your car, the one I left the note on.
1: And you didn't leave a note on my car.
0: Where did I leave it?
1: It was on my desk at work.
0: Okay. I had them deliver it to you.
1: So.
0: All I know is I got my pin back.
1: Right, and I'm asking you from what car? What did the car look like?
0: It was your car. I asked the guy, and he said that belongs to Robbie.
1: Well, if you were sitting there, you'd remember what kind of car it was.
0: Okay, right? You don't need to be a smartass and get an attitude with me, motherfucker. All I know is you had my pin, and I'm being really nice and not calling the police about it, about you stealing my pin.
1: I'm asking you a simple question. I don't know why you're giving
0: me an attitude. All right, I'm giving you a very simple answer. And you're the one getting an attitude with me.
1: I'm asking you for the color. That's all I'm asking you for. Color of my car?
0: No, you never asked that before. All I know is you're a pin thief. What's the color of my pin? Tell me that, smart guy.
1: I don't know the pin you're talking
0: about. Yeah, because you're going to deny it and pretend you didn't steal my pin. But I know you did.
1: Exactly.
0: It's the pin I do all my work with.
1: Uh-huh. Like I said, I think you have the wrong person. Sorry, man.
0: Okay, well, I'm sorry I hurt your car. I'm sorry I scratched up your window. Oh, he hung up. Well, there you go, Metal. I fucked with your friend. Now you can ask him about it and see how weirded out he is. Maybe send me an email or a voicemail with your report of his reaction. Robbie, that fucking pin thief.
2: I'm touching that you left your number behind. I know what happened. appreciate it. Thank you.
0: All I heard was big and black, so I think that's enough to give her a call back on.
3: Hello?
0: Hi there, this is Roy. I left a note on your car.
3: Yeah, so what happened?
0: I was using a Slim Jim to open the door, and I kind of scratched up the window.
3: Wait, you say a Slim Jim?
0: Yeah, well, it's a tool. It's called a Slim Jim. It's like a metal piece with a hook on it. It can unlock your car. You kind of slide it in next to the window, and it grabs the lock and pulls it up.
3: Okay, so you were using that in your car, and that's where the scratch in the window is?
0: No, I was using it on your car, and I have to move it up and down, and it kind of puts scratches all along the window. So.
3: And why were you doing that on my car?
0: To get inside.
3: To get inside of my car?
0: Yeah, well, I saw my pin sitting in the seat. And I don't know how you ended up with my pin, but I was determined to get my pin back, and I did. I got in there and got my pin.
3: I'm sorry, your pin?
0: My pin, you know, ink. It's the one I do all my work with. It's an ink pin.
3: Okay, so you somehow dropped your pin in my car, and then you...
0: Oh, I didn't drop it in there. You stole it, or whoever is driving that car stole it. It was just sitting right
3: a
0: there.
3: Pen?
0: Right there.
3: Steal a pen?
0: Well, you must have got it from somewhere, because It got stolen from me last week.
3: A pen, like P-E-N?
0: Yes, yes, the one I do all my work with. You know, like to write things and stuff. And I've got it back. It's right here.
3: Okay, so you're telling me you broke into my car.
0: Yep, see? Clicking it. That's my pin.
3: I have no idea what pen you're talking about.
0: It's the pen I do all my work with, ma'am. And it was in your passenger seat, and I got it back. But in the process, I scratched up your window.
3: I've never seen a pen in my car at all because I don't.
0: Oh, that is bullshit. There has been a pen in your car at some point. So now you're just lying.
3: Okay, yeah, I'm sure at some point, but I would never steal a pen.
0: Now you're a thief and a liar.
3: Excuse me?
0: You heard me. Look, it's no big deal. I'm not calling the police on you. You don't have to worry about it. I'm not going to report this. I got my pen back, and that's all I wanted.
3: Sir, I might have to call the police on you because, A, I never stole a pen from you, ever, and, B, you broke into my car and left scratches and damage on it. So, I'm sorry, but you'll be hearing from me.
0: Well, basically, you deserved it because you stole my pen.
4: Hi, you've reached me. Please leave a message and I'll call you back.
5: At the tone, please record your...
0: No answer. So I was going to threaten to countersue her for $1 million for stealing my pen, but nope. She's not picking up. That one was from Brunswick, Maine, so thank you whoever is in Brunswick, Maine, leaving notes for me. The pin idea is from Boggy B. He says that his idea is, I was inspecting the cars for a pin, as I lost my pin years ago, so I had to use a Slim Jim to get into your car to get the pin. So thanks for that idea, Boggy B. I don't know if he had this old Kids in the Hall sketch in mind when he said that, but this is what I'm reminded of. I'm going to play part of this old sketch by the Kids in the Hall.
6: My pen! My pen! My pen! What, Barton? What's all the ruckus? My pen! My pen! My pen is missing!
7: Yes, and?
6: I've lost my pen, the one I do all my work with.
7: Oh, here. Use mine.
6: No! Has anybody here seen my pen? It was in my pocket before. No? Okay. Everything's fine. He's got my pen!
0: So the guy jumps into a taxi, runs off with his pen. This is a very dramatic scene. So yeah, very exciting old Kids in the Hall sketch that everyone needs to watch by going to the show notes on phonelosers.org. I'll have a link to the entire video of that sketch so it actually makes sense to you. Anyway, the pin idea really seems to be getting to people, so I'm going to do that one at least one more time. So let's see what this one is from Ohio.
8: Hey, good afternoon. My name is James. This call is a reference to, I guess, there was an accident involving my truck. At your earliest convenience, you can give me a call back at 937. Thank you.
9: National Bank, Massachusetts speaking. How may I help you?
0: Hi, is James there?
9: Yes, he is. Matthew calling.
0: It's Roy.
9: Okay, Roy, and what's your last name?
0: Oh, why do I have to give that? He called me, and I'm calling him back.
9: So I can know how to properly direct the call for you to let him know who he's speaking with.
0: Oh.
9: So
0: speak with you. My last name's Dribble.
9: Okay, hold one moment.
0: Jeez, come on.
10: Do you own your
0: There's
10: own
0: a
10: business?
0: High-pitched tone on this line. I don't know if you guys can hear that. It's really annoying, though.
10: Including lines of credit,
0: it's not my fault. It's theirs. And commercial real-
11: This is James. How can I help you?
0: Hey, James. It's Roy. I left a note on your truck.
11: Yes. I've been trying to reach you, but I tried to call back the other day as well.
0: Oh.
11: Just want to kind of touch base with you to see what's going on.
0: Oh, yeah. I was using a Slim Jim to open the door, and I scratched up the window pretty bad. Because the truck was really hard to open up.
11: You scratched up the window on what?
0: The driver's side.
11: On my truck?
0: Yes, yes. I was opening it to get the pin out.
11: You was trying to open my truck?
0: Yeah, well, I did open your truck. I used a Slim Jim, but it scratched up the window quite a bit when I was opening it, and I'm really sorry about that. But I was getting my pen out, because you had my pen. The one I do all my work with.
11: Your pen?
0: Yeah, my pen, like ink pen. See, right here, I'm clicking it. It's my pen. And it was in your front pocket.
11: How did I get your pen?
0: Oh, that's what I'd like to know. But it was sitting in your passenger seat. And I was walking by and I saw it and I'm like, that's my pen! And I got in there and got it out.
11: And then you got into which side?
0: The driver's side.
11: And it was on the passenger side?
0: Yeah, well, you know, I have arms I can reach across. But the driver's side is always easier to get into with the Slim Jim.
11: Oh, okay.
0: Yep.
11: So what exactly are we going to do about it?
0: I don't know. I think, I did damage your window, but on the other hand, you stole my pen. So maybe we could just call it even at this point.
11: A window for a pen?
0: Well, it was my pen. It's my pen, the one I do all my work with.
11: Right. But we're talking about a window versus a pen.
0: Well, it just scratches on the window, and my pen is pretty banged up. I've had this pen for years. I do all my work with this pen.
11: Right, but still we're talking about, you know, even at the end of the day, it's a pen versus a car window.
0: You don't, it's my pen. It's my pen.
11: Yeah. Are you sure you have the right person?
0: Yeah, it was that truck, and I left a note on after.
11: Yeah, I got the note, yep. But there was no pen in my truck.
0: Oh, yes, there was. It was sitting on the passenger seat. It was my pen. I lost it like a week ago. I work over at the DMV, and I loaned it to someone. Maybe it was you. Did you come to the DMV and borrow my pen?
11: The DMV where?
0: Here in town.
11: In downtown Dayton?
0: Yeah.
11: No, I've never been to the DMV in downtown.
0: Okay,
11: Dayton.
0: Well, maybe someone else borrowed it. Maybe maybe you didn't steal my pen. Maybe you stole it from someone else. But someone borrowed my pen and they didn't return it. And then the next thing I know, it's sitting in your truck. So very suspicious to me. Maybe you just don't want to admit it. But I haven't been able to do any work without my pen.
11: And you work at the DMV?
0: Yeah.
11: Because like I said, I've never been to the DMV downtown, and plus, my truck doesn't have any scratches on the window.
0: Okay. Well, I guess everything's fine then. We don't have to worry about it.
11: All right.
0: I'm going to write this down with my pen. No scratches on the window. Done. Okay.
11: All righty.
0: I'm glad
11: we
0: agree.
11: Thank you for calling back.
0: That
11: all right.
0: You're in the wrong, and you stole my pen, and I didn't even hurt your window. I did nothing.
11: Well, you said that you hurt the window. I never said that.
0: I was just saying maybe there were some scratches. Maybe you just didn't notice them yet, but I think it's fine, and it's pretty much an even exchange. You stole my pen, and I scratched up some of your window.
11: No, you just said that I didn't steal the pen. Because I said that I had never went to the DMV to be able to
0: Well,
11: pay
0: maybe
11: it.
0: I said that, but what I was thinking is that you're just a liar.
11: Uh-huh.
0: You're a thief and a liar. And you did come into the DMV and you borrowed my pen and never brought it back.
11: Oh, okay.
0: I do all my
11: is
0: work
11: that
0: with
11: it?
0: This pen. Yeah.
11: All right. Thank you.
0: All right. Thanks. Bye, James. Fucking pen thief. Oh, weird. James just left a message. So the one I just played for you was from 4 days ago. And I guess as I was playing that voicemail, in the craziest coincidence ever, he was leaving me another message. Like, just now. It says 2 minutes ago.
12: Hi, Roy. My name is James. And I'm the owner of the black truck that was damaged. At your earliest convenience, could you give me a call back? My number is 937. Thank you.
0: It sounds just like the original message he left, but that's crazy that he just now left me another message right before I called him. And I'm sure your minds are just all completely blown by that amazing coincidence, so I think we should probably take a quick break for voicemails to allow you guys to recover.
13: Hey, Roy. This is the first time I've ever called in, so I guess you can call me 603, since you probably will, because that's my area code. Anyway, I just wanted to...
0: I don't always give away everyone's area code, do I?
13: Mention that...
0: Sometimes.
13: Or put my vote in, I guess, that if you did make a PLA record, I would totally buy it, because I love collecting weird records, and...
0: You're a hoarder.
13: Sounds like it would be one of
0: Basically,
13: them.
0: Basically, you're a hoarder.
13: So anyway, I also have... I have a concept for a possible prank in the future. Notice that this is not a prank idea. This is a prank concept.
0: Which so I will promptly forget after I hear this voicemail. So, good
13: it
0: job.
13: It could be funny if you started a fake dating site profile. Because I think someone mentioned a dating site in another episode. I forget in what context. But you could set up a fake dating site page for this, for like a super attractive girl. And then
0: have the guys call
13: when
0: in.
13: Guys send you creepy, gross messages on that, because inevitably they will.
0: But then what do I say to them?
13: You can call them as the dad of the girl who's, whose profile it is, and be super disgusted at them. I think that could be pretty amusing.
0: I'll tell them to have a seat.
13: I don't know if this is over a minute. It probably is. So
0: a minute 30.
13: I will say,
0: jerk.
13: So long, cactus.
0: Bye, 603. Yeah, maybe. I don't know. Maybe that could be my October thing. It could be Date-tober. Date-tober. No, that doesn't work.
14: Hey, Brad. So I was just listening to the Ding Timber episode you just put out, and there was a call where you said you were a member of the Westboro Baptist Church and you were, you know, jumping around in someone's car with signs. And I was just thinking, you should probably be careful with that, because the Westboro Baptist Church's business model is... either getting people to sue them or, you know, suing over little things like this. And since they're all lawyers, they don't have to hire a lawyer, but then they can sue, counter-sue for, you know, costs.
0: Oh, shit.
14: So they are really litigious.
0: Oh, come on.
14: Also,
0: a church wouldn't do something like that. I think you're mistaken.
14: It rang for a really long time before your answering machine picked up. Is that something you've set up, or is that a problem with my phone? Because I feel like you should change that, because it's not like you're actually going to answer. All right, then. Bye, Brad.
0: No, I think that's your fault, because it should just pick up immediately. There's not a real phone hooked up to it. Here, let's find out. I'm going to call it right now. Connecting. Ringing one time. One ringy-dingy. Two ringy dingies. Well, this is weird. Where is it ringing to? Three ringy dingies. Four ringy dingies. What the hell?
15: You've reached the phone losers of America. Unfortunately, all of our representatives are...
0: Okay, so, yeah, five rings. I don't know. I'll look at my Google Voice settings. I didn't know it rang at all. It shouldn't ring. It should just go straight to voicemail. I'm never logged into that account for it to ring. That's very odd.
16: Hey, Roy, this is Scott. I'm calling all the way from Canada.
0: Uncle Scott.
16: First-time caller.
0: Oh.
16: I'd love to be a Patreon one time. Not more than one. But just one time.
0: Yeah.
16: By the way,
0: that'd be great. Thanks.
16: I think you're fucking awesome, and I'll be following you on YouTube for a long time. And you hit me a call back or something.
0: Yeah, right.
16: I'll talk to you later, bro.
0: Thanks for the voicemail. If anyone else wants to call him, his phone number is area code 647-429. Okay, no, I won't do that. I'm just kidding. Not doing that. Don't be afraid to leave voicemails, everyone.
17: Hey Brad, Zippy Hippy here. Just letting you know that Baby Jesus wants you to help out humanity by posting this message on one of your shows so that a starving child in Africa could be sponsored by me.
0: Okay.
17: Who knows? When I get in touch with him, give him a cactus. Okay, bye.
0: Thank you for letting me help you save a starving child.
18: Hey Brad, it's El Hombre, or
0: Hello.
18: Canada Guy, or whatever. Anyways, I'm sitting waiting for the bus. And I just thought I'd call you up and say, you know, I'm sitting waiting for the bus. And what do you do when you're sitting waiting for the bus? Well, you sit on your butt and you wait for the bus. Cactus, Texas. Texas Chainsaw Cactus. Bye!
0: All right, now we all know how waiting for the bus works. Yay!
19: Hey, Brad, it's Olga.
0: Hey, Olga. Thank you for not being on speakerphone this time. That was awful.
19: More jokes for you. So here they go.
0: All right.
19: What positions do phones hold in government? Speaker of the House. And why did the phone fail elementary school?
0: I don't know.
19: Because every time it was asked to recite the alphabet, it said 222-333-444-555-666-7777-888-9999. Okay, that's it. Bye.
0: That was great, Olga. Thanks. Olga, you know what we need to do? You need to have your very own section on PLA's T&I machine, which is located at phonelosers.com/T&I, where you can hear the joke of the day. It'll be just like Zappo's joke of the day, only there'll be phone jokes only. We should set that up.
20: 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I just want to say you're not playing the intro that goes, you're listening to the Snowplow Show here on Prank Call Nation.
0: At least you're singing it for me.
20: You're not playing that enough, man. Also, is there a name for that? Alright,
0: the name for it, I don't know, it's just the Snowplow intro, and then there's the date on it, and it's by some girl named Shifty Pop, who is some lady on Fiverr that sells songs like that. I think I paid $35 for that song. But yeah, it's all Liz's fault, because Liz is the sponsor of today's show, and she overtook that song by making her own song for Ding Timber. So blame it on Liz. Liz's fault.
21: Thank you so much for, you know, kind of plugging my channel on YouTube, which is youtube.com/LordGloria. Again, that's youtube.com/LordGloria if nobody knows what that is. But an explanation to why that call suddenly ended like you requested. I think I got really scared, or either I think the guy, he hung up the phone on accident, or I think I just stopped the call.
0: He probably ripped the phone out of the wall and threw it into his pile or whatever he was doing.
21: But I really wish it kept going. I really, really wish it kept going, because that was definitely one of my favorites. But I do have a bunch more ones, and I even, unfortunately, got some guy to hit a little child in a buffet line the other
0: day. That's hilarious.
21: So that's my glory right there.
0: Fucking kid deserved it.
21: Thank you so much, Brad, and thanks for blocking me on Skype. I love you. Bye.
0: I block everyone on Skype. Quit taking it personally. I'm sick of all you Skype people. What?
22: I've been listening to you for a while now, and the first time I heard your show was on YouTube when you were doing the iPad mirror phone call.
0: Jolante.
22: It's hilarious, and it's still hilarious, so I just wanted to tell you that. And Corbin guys should not drink and phone.
0: Wait, Corbin guy,
22: anyway,
0: what?
22: Corbin guy should not drink and phone.
0: Drink and phone.
22: Anyway, talk to you later. Bye.
0: Yeah, I think Corbin guy has about 5 messages in a row right now, which I'm probably not going to get to because I don't feel like listening to them all and picking out the best one. Damn it, Corbin. But Corbin did send me some new stickers recently. I just got them in the mail yesterday, and I'm going to be mailing those to PLA people one of these months or here. Actually, I'm going to end today's voicemails with a Corbin guy voicemail. I'll just pick one at random based on the translations.
23: Hey, it's Corbin guy, and just to remind you and to remind
0: stop drinking and phoning, Corbin guy.
23: Listeners, and to remind everybody, RBCP Roy Brad Carter Productions has been copywritten and trademarked.
0: Damn you, Corbin guy.
23: Fuck you. I was going to make money on you, you son of a bitch.
0: It's okay. You can. All right. That was the end of the voicemail. I think the other ones are just gibberish, like this one. Yeah. Wow, there's like 7 of them. Here's this one. Yeah, okay. Thanks, Corbin guy, for the voicemails, for always having awesome things to say.
24: Roy, this is Mike. I just found the card where you say that you damaged my car and you live out of state, but you'll get it fixed, and left this telephone number, so I'm calling.
0: Sounds like a detailed note.
24: I'm actually calling from inside the car before I've even looked.
0: He's calling from inside the car.
24: I just grabbed this and I'm running to a meeting.
0: Yeah, it's a nice story, Mike.
24: Mike, and it's area code 843. Thank you.
0: So that's South Carolina. A friend of mine from Facebook, a listener, said he was going to be leaving notes in South Carolina. So if this one is you, Nate, thanks. It better not suck or it's all your fault.
25: Hello?
0: Hey there, Mike. It's Roy.
25: Hi.
0: Hey.
25: Roy, there was the same note on my girlfriend's car is my car for you. Obviously, we haven't met. I'm glad you called. What's happened?
0: Well, I you know, I took off the tire with the lug nuts. I had a tire wrench, iron wrench thing, and I swapped the tires on both of your cars. But then I think my my tire iron, I think it's metric, and your cars aren't, because it stripped the lug nuts on both cars.
25: Now wait a minute. Say this again. You took off our tires?
0: Yeah, just one tire off of each car, and I swapped them around. It was like a Halloween prank. Except it's not Halloween. But I mean,
25: okay, let me get this straight. As a prank, you took off our tires and switched them around?
0: Yep, swapped them. So like you, if you'll notice, the hubcaps are just a little bit different, or actually a lot different. And so if you look, it's like the back driver's side tire on both cars, I think. They're switched now.
25: From one Lexus to the other?
0: Yeah, yeah.
25: And
0: but
25: when did you do this?
0: I don't know. When was that? It's been a crazy week. I mean, I guess it was about 4 days ago.
25: And Roy, you're a physician, is that right?
0: Well, why do I have to tell you that?
25: Well, it said doctor on there.
0: Oh, well, that's just my stage name. I'm a musician, not a physician.
25: Oh.
0: You know, like Dr.
25: Okay.
0: Teeth.
25: And I thought that the card said Dr. Gary something.
0: Okay, well, just don't worry about that
25: part.
0: I'm in
25: my car right now.
0: No, that's my stage name. I'm a drummer.
25: Oh, and do you live here in Dayton and you just have a different area code?
0: Yeah, yeah, that's how cell phones work. You don't have to keep the same area code.
25: Yeah, well, I have a South Carolina area code. I live here, so.
0: Yeah, well, yeah, you're boring. You're boring, so that's why. I like to just take my history with me, keep my phone number.
25: No, I still have a South Carolina area code, but I live in Dayton.
0: Yeah, it's the new millennia.
25: So you think, I didn't look at the tires.
0: Yeah, the lug nuts, I stripped them. Because, you know, my tire iron, it runs on the metric system, and I think the Lexus does not. Because I have a VW, and those are metric.
25: Okay. Yep. So what band are you in?
0: Dr. Teeth and the Physicians.
25: Dr. Teeth and the Physician.
0: Yep.
25: Were you playing down here in the Oregon District when you did this, or?
0: Maybe I was, maybe I wasn't. I don't know.
25: Well, I don't know why you're being evasive. You called me to. So what? So I need to get this fixed, and are you calling me because you want to pay for it, or what?
0: I don't really have a lot of money.
25: Reimburse me?
0: I don't even have car insurance because I don't have a car. I was just walking. I was on foot. And I just decided to swap the tires on both cars. Are they the same radius, do you know? Like, are they wobbly when you drive now?
25: I have no idea.
0: Yep. But pretty much, I don't think they'll ever come off again. Because the lug nuts are stripped, you're going to have to chisel the lug nuts off or something and buy some new ones when the tire goes flat next.
25: So, but the reason you're calling me is just to tell me this? You're not going to...
0: Yeah, I thought the right thing to do would be to apologize.
25: Well, okay. So,
0: yep.
25: So you don't think you should have to pay to have this fixed?
0: Well, if I had money, but I mean, you guys both drive Lexuses, so I think you guys can afford it, right?
25: Do you live in the neighborhood?
0: Yeah. Yep, right around here in Dayton.
25: No, I mean, do you live down in the Oregon District?
0: Oh, I don't have to
25: are
0: tell you that.
25: Are you one of my neighbors?
0: No, what are you, an identity thief, trying to get all my info?
25: No, I'm talking to somebody that just said he vandalized my car.
0: Well, I didn't vandalize. It was an accident. It wasn't on purpose.
25: Have you done this to other cars?
0: Yeah, it's just, it's kind of my trademark. I'll just, I'll take someone's tire off and swap it with someone else's tire. And, I mean, it's just funny to think about. You know, there'll be, one day they'll just look at their car and be like, wait a minute, why do I have different hubcaps or, you know, tires? Or why is my car wobbling all over the road because it's a different diameter?
25: Are you saying that you switched the tires or just the hubcaps?
0: Oh, just the no, I switched the whole tires, including the hubcap things.
25: Seriously?
0: Yep. But just one tire on each car. I swapped one with the other.
25: And it was a back tire.
0: Yeah, back tire on both cars. I think the driver's side on both cars. But I'm not completely sure because I was pretty drunk that night.
25: Hmm. Well, I don't know what to say.
0: April Fools, I guess.
25: This is your... What's that?
0: I said April Fools.
25: Well, April Fools, like you really didn't do this? Or
0: No. April Fools.
25: Really did do it.
0: April Fools, I swapped your tires.
25: Hmm. And you do this frequently? How frequently?
0: I wouldn't say...
25: Your trademark.
0: Well, not frequently. Maybe just 3 or 4 times a month.
25: Really? Do you go all over the city doing this, or just in one area?
0: What the fuck is this, an interview? I don't have to tell you all this stuff. Why are you trying to get into my personal life? Find out where I work and where I live and the name of my band?
25: Well, yeah. Well, it's because you said you vandalized my car.
0: No, I never said that. I said it was an accident. I didn't know your cars were not metric. It wasn't my fault. I can't help it if I have a VW.
25: Yeah.
0: It's your fault for having those stupid Lexus cars.
25: Really?
0: Yep.
25: Why is that? Why am I at fault for having Lexuses?
0: Well, because, you know, if you owned a manly car, then it would be metric. Real men use metric.
25: Okay, is there any other information that you would like to give me?
0: No.
25: What time, what day was this that you did this?
0: Oh, I don't know, 4 days ago, maybe? Maybe Friday?
25: Was it on the weekend?
0: Well, I don't know if you consider Friday the weekend.
25: Yeah. Well,
0: Oh my God, you're really boring to talk to. I mean, you're just,
25: What did you want me to do?
0: I don't know. Just yell at me or something.
25: What's that going to do?
0: Who knows? I don't know. But yeah, sorry about that. Tell your girlfriend
25: me yelling
0: I'm sorry
25: at you
0: too.
25: Isn't- Yelling at you won't do anything.
0: Oh, yeah. That's true. It won't.
25: You do this 3 or 4 times a month?
0: Oh, God. We're just talking in circles now. I already told you I did.
25: Yeah. This is pretty amazing.
0: Yep.
25: Do you just do it when you get drunk? Or do you do it for fun when you're not drunk? For what?
0: Are you just trying to keep me on the line for a really long time so you can trace the call? Because your brother-in-law is a cop.
25: I wish I could. I'm getting out of the car to look at the wheels.
0: Yeah, just compare the front hubcap with the back hubcap. And the wear on the tire will match your girlfriend's car.
25: That's the same on the... That looks the same. Is this part of it a prank?
0: Oh, no, I wouldn't prank anyone. No, this part's real.
25: Now, her hubcaps are totally different from mine. Totally.
0: Maybe I got... Maybe I was so drunk that I switched them twice, not realizing it.
25: Huh.
0: Maybe I put them
25: back.
0: Did you look on both sides, though?
25: Yeah, no, I'm looking on both sides. Well, at least I do have cameras that record, so I can go back and look.
0: Yep.
25: They're night vision cameras.
0: Yeah, you should look and make sure maybe I switched them and then I switched them again because I was just so loaded.
25: This is one of the strangest conversations I've ever had.
0: Oh, well, it sounds, so these, sounds like you need
25: these
0: it.
25: These look... Okay. You have a good day.
0: Okay, you too. Say hi to your girlfriend. Give her kisses for me. Think of me when you're kissing her and making out and touching her. And okay. So I'm sure when I go back to edit that call, I'm going to edit out the incredibly long pauses in between everything he says. But just so you guys know, there was a lot of pausing in that conversation. A lot of silence. I was bored out of my mind during that conversation. Hopefully you guys weren't bored out of your minds listening to it. And I guess that wasn't a South Carolina ding note. That was a Dayton, Ohio ding note. So thanks, Dayton, Ohio person, and Nate from South Carolina. Oh my God, you suck. All right, I've been doing these for a while now. I think I really need to stop. I've been doing them for 2 hours. So if the show is only an hour long, you know I did a lot of editing on this show, like I always do. But there's an old idea that I was doing. I forget whose idea. Oh yeah, it was Dust Bernadette's idea. And I haven't done that one in a while, and I really wanted to. So
1: hi, I'm calling the
0: that's
1: phone number
0: what I'm
1: that was
0: do.
1: Left on my car just a couple days ago, saying you'd send me back into my car and left this phone number. If you please give me a call back, I would appreciate it. It's 248. Maybe we could work out a way to
0: get
1: this taken care of without going through the police department.
0: Ooh, police department.
1: Would appreciate a phone call back, please.
2: Hello.
0: Hey there, this is Roy. I left a note on your car.
2: No, you didn't.
0: Yeah, I did.
2: You got the wrong number.
0: Like 4 days ago, you idiot. I remember... what the hell was that? I'm sure I'm going to edit it out of the show, but I called him like 5 times before he finally picked up. I don't know what that was about. Maybe he Googled me, knows it's a prank, I guess. So let's try the next one.
3: Hello, I just got found a note on my car saying that you put a dent in it.
0: A dent?
3: I don't even know how long it's been on there. My grandson
0: She's
3: just
0: dyslexic.
3: Found a note. If you would call me back at 814, thank you. I gotta go to my car. Hello?
0: Hey there, it's Roy. I left a note in your car about 4 days ago.
3: Yes?
0: That was me.
3: Okay. Now, I where did you bang it and run into it at?
0: Oh, well, I didn't run into it. When I was leaving the note on your windshield to say sorry I dinged your car, and I had my wedding ring on, and it hit your windshield really hard, and it just left a little nick in the windshield.
3: Oh, don't worry about it.
0: Oh, you sure?
3: I didn't even know. I went out and looked all over and couldn't even find it. I wondered where it was at because I couldn't find it.
0: Oh.
3: No, it's old and all banged up anyhow.
0: Oh, I see. Okay.
3: As long as it didn't crack the window or nothing, it's fine.
0: Okay. Yeah. Sorry about that, though.
3: Okay.
0: All right. Bye.
3: Mm-hmm. Bye.
0: Damn it. Why didn't she get that? Why didn't she get that? All right. I guess I'll try that one again. I feel like I completely ruined that one, because she was a hilarious old lady with a screechy voice. That would have been great.
4: Hey, Roy. My name is Kevin. I work for Geek Squad. I got your note on my windshield. You can give me a call back, air code 318. All right, talk to you soon. Bye-bye.
0: All right, Geek Squad. I don't know. I'm kind of suspicious of this one, but it is in an area that's been receiving notes.
4: It's Kevin.
0: Hey, Kevin. It's Roy. I left a note on your car last week.
4: Oh, yeah, hey, Roy, yeah, I've been trying to get in touch with you, man. Hey, I wanted to let you know, dude, I didn't even see where the vehicle was damaged at all.
0: Oh, it was on the windshield. I was leaving a note on your windshield to let you know that I dinged your car, and I was wearing my wedding ring, and it smashed into the window, and that left, like, a little nick in the windshield.
4: Nah, man, don't even worry about it. It's a fleet vehicle, and we're actually going to be trading in soon for a newer vehicle, so no, it's not even a big thing.
0: Okay, well, that's good to hear.
4: But I do appreciate you leaving a note. Not many people do that, and I wanted to get in touch with you, and I did appreciate that.
0: Oh, it's no problem at all. Also, I stripped the lug nuts after with my tire iron.
4: What's that?
0: I stripped the lug nuts because I was taking one of the tires off, the back driver's side tire.
4: Oh, really?
0: Yep.
4: Really?
0: Yep. Yep. That was me. So, because the lug, my tire iron is metric, and your lug nuts apparently were not.
5: Wait, so you tried to take off one of my tires?
0: Yes, yes, because I had a flat, so I was just swapping them.
5: Oh, so you're trying to take the tire off my car to fix your car?
0: Yeah, yep, just to get me to the service station so I could, you know, have them fix the hole in the tire, which I did. So I took your tire off. It was just off for maybe an hour or two, and I took my tire.
5: And you put it back on?
0: Yeah, I put it back on, but the lug nuts got stripped while I was doing it because I had the wrong size of tire iron.
5: I would have had no idea. You wouldn't even have to even say that, but fine. That's
0: okay.
5: No problem.
0: Well, just make sure you don't get a flat tire before you switch those cars out.
5: Okay, sounds good.
0: Because that tire is never coming off again.
5: Okay.
0: Alrighty.
5: Not a problem. Thank you for like I said, thank you for leaving that note. Not many people do, but don't worry about the tire or the window or anything.
0: You're welcome.
5: We'll have all that taken care of.
0: Thanks, Kevin.
5: All right, sir. Goodbye.
0: Bye. Alright, two in a row that didn't understand the note thing. What the hell? I am not ending the show until someone gets that. Then they start questioning it.
6: Yeah, hi, Roy. My name is Brian Kelso, Washington. I've got sitting here with a Christmas card from Arizona in my hand that says, catch your phone number, and says, hello, I really screwed up and dinged your car and caused an abrasion. Please call me to work this out. I'm terribly sorry. So I'm calling.
0: Oh, that's great.
6: Give me a call at either 360. Thanks. Bye.
0: All right, I'm going to call that one. This is from 11 days ago, and I did try to call him before, but no answer.
7: You have reached Brian's cell phone. I'm sorry, I cannot catch your call now. I will get back to you.
0: All right, I've called him a bunch of times, and he is just not picking up. I really wanted to talk to that one. That one was great. So guess what, everyone? It's much later in the day. I need to get this show finished up. And I've called every single person on the list, and nobody will pick up. There's like 60 Cardings messages left, and none of them are picking up. I went all the way back to the beginning. So that really sucks, because I really wanted to do that particular prank again. So since I need to finish up, and Liz really wanted me to do more of the Rube Goldberg machine pranks, I'm going to play my old one from a few years ago. The original Rube Goldberg carding prank. This one is for you, Liz.
8: Hi, this is Dan. Somebody left a note on my black car in the parking lot of the University of Missouri, and please give me a call. Thanks a lot. Bye-bye.
9: Hello?
0: Hi, is Dan there?
8: Yeah, this is Dan.
0: Well, I thought I heard a female.
9: Oh, I answered, but he's also in the car.
0: That's weird.
8: What do you want?
0: Well, you called me and left a message and said that I hit your car. My name's Roy.
8: Oh, yeah. That was a week ago or something.
0: Yeah,
8: leave a message?
0: Yeah, because I've been trying to call.
8: Okay.
9: Oh, well, thank you.
0: Oh,
8: yeah, thanks. What was it? There's like a little dent on one side, a little dent on the other, about the size of a golf ball or something. Is that what we're talking about?
0: Yeah, well, it's... It's hard to remember. It's been so long. I was leaving out of my house, though, and I tripped down the stairs. The front stairs is like four stairs off of the front porch, and I tripped down those and hit a skateboard.
9: Are you okay?
8: It was on the Mizzou parking lot.
0: Yeah. Well, see, the thing is, the skateboard, it went down the hill, and it caused some people to jump out of the way. And this other guy, his car flipped over.
8: Car flipped over?
0: Yeah.
8: Oh my God.
9: Well, let me ask you, are you okay?
0: Yeah, I'm fine. I just tripped down the stairs and then all this other stuff happened. It was actually a tree branch that when his car flipped over, the tree branch fell.
9: Wow, that's weird. Well, we don't know exactly what we should do. What do you suggest?
8: Oh, no, it's all right.
9: Sir?
0: Well, no. Oh, I'm sorry. I heard something in the background there.
8: No, that's okay.
0: Well, the tree branch hit a bike rider, and he veered off course and headed toward Mizzou.
9: Yeah.
8: I guess I don't see that much damage. I guess you're good with us.
0: Well, no, you haven't heard the full story yet. This is where it starts getting crazy.
8: Okay.
0: Why is he saying to hang up? I don't get it.
8: I don't know. The car,
9: because we're almost at the restaurant, but we'll wait. Go ahead.
0: Which restaurant are you going to?
8: It doesn't matter. Don't go. What do you propose to do here?
10: Oh, I don't know if it's even my fault, because it's like this giant Rube Goldberg mess of coincidences and stuff.
9: Well, you know what? Let's just say we don't hold you responsible.
10: Oh,
9: we
10: thank God.
9: Yeah, we appreciate your honesty and letting us know, but let's just call it even.
10: Oh, thank you so much. I love you, ma'am. I love you. You don't know what this means to me. Thank you so much.
9: You're very, very welcome, and you take care of yourself, okay?
10: Okay, thanks. You're the best. Bye-bye.
9: Bye. Okay. Bye-bye.
8: Stay off the track.
0: Damn smart-ass teenager. Okay, it's time to end the show. Quite possibly it's time to end Ding Timber. I don't know if I'm going to have time to do a show tomorrow. Maybe I'll do one more bonus show for Ding Timber. I don't know. Probably not. But I will definitely call up every single ding message that's left in my voicemail. You know, I will call every single one. I'll start using fake caller IDs to get them to pick up, because I think a lot of them aren't picking up because I have a Washington phone number and, you know, they think I'm a telemarketer or something. So I will not let these go to waste. I will do my best to make each of them pick up. And, you know, I probably won't do another Ding Timber episode unless I do one tomorrow. But maybe I'll just occasionally throw, you know, two or three carding pranks onto the end of each show until I use them all up. Or something, I don't know. Everyone should stop leaving carding notes. I just checked the carding voicemail, and there are two brand new messages. And I don't have time to call them right now, or I would, but there are two new messages. So people are still leaving notes today. And, you know, I will keep checking them for probably the next week, at least. But it's probably best if you stop leaving carding notes, because Ding Timber is most likely over after this episode. So no more carding notes. Stop it, everyone. Stop it. Just stop it. Can someone tell me, you know, my weird lug nut idea where my tire iron is metric and their lug nuts are not metric? Is that even possible? Is that a thing? I don't know if that's a real thing. I remember when I was a kid and I was repairing my bicycle, I would accidentally get the metric wrenches, and that would strip the nuts off of my bike, and that always sucked. So I know it's a real thing for bicycles, at least, but is that something that happens with tire irons and lug nuts? I'm not a car person, if you guys haven't noticed. So I'm just curious, is that even feasible? I don't know. So let's end this show. Holy crap, it's been like, an hour and 20 minutes now? I did not mean for the show to go on that long. So today's show was produced by Rhapsody Man 2000 and Neon Light Bjork. 976neon.com, Neon Nights on Wednesday nights. I am contractually obligated to say that every time I mention Neon Like Bjork. So thank you, Neon and Rhapsody Man, for producing today's show. Today's audio was edited by Darnell and Brian W. and Todd L. I don't know whose last names I'm allowed to say anymore, but thank you guys for editing today's show, because I sure don't have time to edit all this audio by myself and edit all those incredibly long pauses out of that one guy's call. Glad I don't have to do that shit. Special thanks to Tony from Arizona, Yashar Lee, Mr. Fraser, and Rand All Thor. Thanks, you guys. You get special thanks for no reason at all today. Just because you're awesome. I didn't get any catering today. I was supposed to get catering today, and it was supposed to be provided by Akers, but Akers didn't show up. He's a fucking slacker, so thanks for nothing, Akers. We just had to eat, like, Pringles and saltine crackers around here today. It was fucking bullshit. But whatever. Thanks anyway, Akers. That was great. Great job. If you like the Snowplow Show, consider supporting it by going to patreon.com/phonelosers or phonelosers.com/cactus, and you are guaranteed a ticket into heaven if you do either of those things. It's totally worth it, just like Liz Darwin did. Thanks, Liz, for sponsoring today's show. I think I need to hear Liz's song again, so that's what we're going to end the show with today. Here is the Ding Timber theme song by Liz Darwin.

0: That's where my blood got. Racist? Are you a different race, Roy?
1: Is or
0: are you the asshole race?
1: I was hotboxing.
0: What's that?
1: You smoke one marijuana while the windows are all rolled up?
0: That's got fucked up.
2: Why were you jerking on my handle?
3: Jeez.

Roy, this deputy with the County Sheriff's Office here in Arkansas. I've received complaints about you calling a person here after you left a note on their car. It stops now. Do not call this person no more, or I will seek a warrant for you for harassing communications. Thank you, sir.

0: Telephone.
1: Well, what do you want me to call them? Winners? Because that would make me a liar.
2: Telephone.
3: Live on the air.
4: We're live on the air with RBCP, Laugh Track Matt, and Evie.
5: Hello, world.
6: Yay.
4: Hi,
5: Evie. I don't think I've ever heard that intro before.
4: Oh, it's one of the only two I have anymore, so I'm pretty sure. I don't know, maybe it's one of the days you missed.
5: Yeah, well, no, a lot of times, like, lately, we haven't been able to hear it, because, like, you just play the intro and I can't hear it.
4: Oh, yeah. Yeah.
5: You're like no music for you, faggot.
4: Well, at least it's not like last week where I played 2600. Which nobody, not a single person understood, I don't think.
5: They don't all have the ears of a crunch man.
4: No, I'm talking about, like, I played... Oh, and that completely reminds me. I have an idea for tonight's show, but I forgot I have to set it all up.
5: Oh, now would be a good time to think about doing it.
6: Between now and then, you should just play all of the intros you have.
5: He says it's like two.
4: Well, no, I have two of the new version that I, you know, made myself.
5: Are you going to do breaking news about the interview that's coming up?
4: Of course I am.
5: I don't know what it is.
4: Breaking news, there's an interview coming up. And I'm not sure what you mean.
5: Yeah.
4: You know, I'm not really with it tonight.
5: Yeah, I know.
4: I didn't know the wedding.
5: I've been in interrogation.
4: What? Interrogation?
5: No, that was a joke. Yeah, you said that some fucking radio dude wants to talk to us.
4: Oh, yeah, I'm not sure exactly what that is. A guy named Bird. The bird is the word.
5: I almost spit beer all over out my fucking nose.
4: Matt,
5: motherfucker.
4: Have you heard the news lately? I thought it would be bigger news in the paper.
5: Play the end version.
4: I don't have that ready.
5: Do I need to send it over to you?
4: Well, I have it. It's just not. I'll play it soon.
5: Okay.
4: No, Birdman is his name, right?
5: Oh, is it? Is it really?
4: Yeah, I think so.
5: Oh, wouldn't that be hilarious?
4: I'm pretty sure that's true.
5: Marcus Birdman, it really is.
4: Okay, weird. Yeah, back to what we were talking about. Marcus Birdman wants us to be on his show. I don't know. It's going to be, like, not this coming Sunday.
5: It's all the cosmic unconscious, man. It's all, we're all thinking about the same shit. We're all part of one another in unity.
4: Is that what he says?
5: No, that's what I'm saying, man, because we were just talking about the bird is the word, and now that's...
4: Yeah, it all comes together.
5: Like, it all comes fucking full circle, man.
4: Maybe subconsciously it was Marcus Birdman that made me say that earlier today in chat.
5: It's a wild ride, and got the end to sing about it.
4: Yeah, but the end, he did an amazing song thingy. Hi, Vian, if you're awake. He said he was going to stay awake tonight and listen to the show, but I don't know if he's around.
5: Aslam. Apparently, it's Net was talking about the bird is the word, and now that's...
4: Yeah, it all comes together.
5: Like, it all comes fucking full circle, man.
4: Maybe subconsciously it was Marcus Birdman that made me say that earlier today in chat.
5: It's a wild ride, and got the end to sing about it.
4: Yeah, but the end, he did an amazing little...

0: dude, what was that guy? The one Domino's guy was a fucking Hotmail shit today. He was a piece of shit, dude.
1: We were calling around to Domino's today over on the East Coast, and this guy, the Domino's guy, gave us his email address and his Hotmail, and we just made fun of him for a long time. And he kept calling us gay, and it really hurt our feelings.
0: Yeah. Hey, what are you guys, like, gay? You don't got a cool job? You don't got a job or nothing? Are you gay? And then he called the cops, but I don't think they were very supportive to him. He's like, yes, they're asking for my email password.
1: Arrest these Cactus. Men. Hi, Zykon.
0: Cactus this, cocksucker.
2: Hey, I'm just leaving work, and breaking news, the payphones at Walmart are not Redboxable.
1: Oh, crap. This is breaking news.
3: You have to get an operator and Redbox them.
2: Yeah, I know. It's like my third day with an Android phone, and I've already tried to Redbox a payphone.
1: What city do you live in? Tennessee or something?
2: Yeah, Knoxville.
1: Okay, so is it AT&T phones?
2: I don't know. Well, I just tried during my lunch break to see if it was possible to Redbox them.
1: Ah, they're probably cold cuts.
2: Yeah. If it was possible, I was going to Redbox in and call in on the show using a Redbox payphone.
0: That'd be badass.
2: Yeah, I know.
1: I think that's never happened before. We've had Flamoot call in, and he was dialing through PBXs from a payphone and all this other crazy stuff. It was before you started calling in, Matt.
0: Yeah. I remember thinking about, like when I seemed like I would kind of always miss Legend, or he was, like, real sketchy was on, and you're like, yeah, this guy, he calls from his cab, and I thought that's, like, such cool, crazy shit. Some, like, wild man tearing ass through the streets in a cab.
3: Legend is the shit. Where the fuck is
1: he? He sure is. He'll be around eventually. Hey. Oh, that's my fault. Okay, it'd be a good time. I'm going to cut to music and start up this thing that I was thinking about, because it's going to be amazing.
0: Rock and roll.
1: So we'll be right back.
0: Amway Arena. Amway Arena.
1: Oh, I should have picked a longer song. I'm a
2: rapper. So yeah, so what are some good apps for my Android phone? I already have the Redboxing app and Skype and Angry Birds, which I've yet to play.
1: Angry Birds is not a good app. What were you thinking?
0: My mom loves it.
1: I slept on it for a couple weeks at one time. It just got really old.
0: I played it for like 2 days, and I was like, that's enough of this shit. Yeah. That's before it was free. I thought it was real neat finding a shady version of the goddamn Demonoid. And Zyklon, real nice of you not to ask Evie, just because she's a girl and you figure she doesn't know anything.
1: Evie knows more about Android than me.
2: Hey, I didn't know Evie. What are some good apps for an Android phone?
1: He's trying to cover himself.
3: You need to get on Black Market, and you can get all the free apps you want. I'm
2: gonna give the fucking wall. Black Market, is it just like blackmarket.com or something like that?
3: No, it's spelled B-L-A-P-K, which is the extension for the... Shut up.
1: No, that wasn't me.
3: Who the fuck was that?
1: Nothing. Sorry, I'm in the middle of some tricks. When I get mad,
3: I punch the wall. Punch the wall. It's called Black Market. B-L-A-P-K. And, it's just like a market, just like Google Play or whatever, but it has all free shit. You have to have a rooted device, though.
2: Yeah, I got a Razer X.
3: Okay.
1: Those are all rooted.
3: Is it rooted?
2: Is it what?
3: Is it rooted?
0: It starts with the letter R. Does that count?
2: Yeah, it's pretty good.
0: I have an old Motorola Razr that I won't throw away because there's pictures of some graffiti that Gigi Allen did on one bar.
3: Can you send it to me?
0: I think I gotta find the thing in my storage. If it's even there, they fucked me over and went, like, called and said there's no lock on my shit. And so they put one on. Yeah. Like, at one point, I was, like,
3: Let
0: late on my
3: it.
0: Bill. Well, they... What?

0: Yeah.
1: Why?
0: Because I want to.
1: Why would you want to break my old phone that I just told you I was hanging on to? Because there's pictures.
0: No, I mean, break it so it's better.
1: Oh, okay. It's the old, like, flip phone razor.
0: Oh,
2: yeah,
0: that's actually what
2: I upgraded from, was one of those old flip phone razors.
0: Never mind.
1: Yeah.
3: Oh, shit, we're still on the air. I didn't realize it.
0: You are...
3: I'm not intoxicated at all. I'm just kind of out of it.
1: Stupid.
3: I used to do that all the time. I used to accidentally leave us on the air.
0: Yeah.
1: I thought you were playing fucking Rappy.
3: Oh, I was. I'm playing something else now. Okay. Sorry, people.
1: I looked
3: at the tiny chat.
1: She could still hear us.
3: Yeah, I looked at the tiny chat and everyone's talking about what we're talking about. Like, what?
0: Yeah, that's true. I just looked here.
1: What the fuck are these dorks on about?
3: Okay.
1: I'm biting my tongue now, and it feels so good.
0: Do you taste it?
2: I just had sex, and it felt so good. Play that song.
3: No.
0: Hey, do you guys like human tongue?
3: Yeah, I like it. Wherever I get it.
0: In your mouth?
1: My mouth, and my butthole, and my pee hole. My belly button. Licking my eyeball, I'll take whatever.
0: I knew you would. Thanks, Matt.
1: I like it when it's stained with, like, blue candy or something.
0: Mmm, perfect.
3: I remember Evie took me to a place where we had sheep stomachs.
1: This is gonna get erotic real quick.
3: No, shut up. We had sheep stomachs. Remember that, Evie?
0: We had what?
3: We had, I'm pretty sure it was sheep stomachs. Maybe you guys lied to me, I don't know.
1: I thought you said
2: that Scottish thing?
1: I thought you said shit lumps or something.
0: I thought he said shit stung.
1: Stumps. I thought he said shit stumps.
3: Am I not only stupid, but I'm slurring tonight?
0: You are slurring.
1: You're having a seizure, my friend.
3: I'm having a lot of pixie sticks. That could be it.
1: Yeah, you're like every... I smell
2: sugar. Drink.
0: Codename pixie sticks.
2: So, like, Brad, you gotten any apartment numbers to call yet?
3: No, not really. Okay, hold on. Sorry, I've got too much happening here right now. This sucks.
2: By the way, speaking of things, as I just saw on your Facebook, how was the Double Clicks concert?
3: Oh, it was pretty amazing. There's a picture on my Facebook of me and Evie with the Double Clicks, and it was fun. We got to meet them, and they knew us.
0: Yeah, they knew all about Brad. They wanted nothing to do with me. They were just like, hey, Brad, I want to know more about you.
3: Yeah, they were.
1: Evie, am I the only one that gives Jenny love, Evie?
0: You're the only one.
3: No, they kind of saw us as a group, as two people. As a couple.
0: No.
3: I don't want to say couple because that sounds...
0: You as a group, and me as the person standing next to the group.
3: No, we were both...
1: They saw you as a third wheel, even though they're only...
0: They were like, who the fuck's this chick? I want to talk to this dude.
3: But it was weird, though. They were...
2: Yeah, but remember...
3: Huh?
2: The third wheel always rides on the third rail and never touch the third rail.
3: I'll remember that.
2: So did they actually play Technic Rider?
3: We left a little bit early, but I'm doubting they did. I don't really think that's one of the songs that people like.
1: So probably on the second encore, motherfucker, and that's when the pyros go off and set the club on fire.
3: Yeah, we missed that. Okay.
2: Speaking of pyro, I actually went to see the band with the most pyro, a German band called Rammstein.
1: Oh, I've never heard of them. Are they popular in this country, even though they're German?
2: Great.
1: Huh.
2: Simply, y'all, they'll fill a basketball stadium to capacity.
1: I would think Germans and basketball players wouldn't get along.
0: Did they play that song, Du Hast?
1: Oh, I hear that means I love you.
2: No, actually it doesn't. The lyrics say, it's like German marriage vows, and then they go, no. It's a play on words.
3: Okay. Here's the
0: thing.
3: Tonight,
0: so you know.
3: It's a contest. And whoever can call in and whistle 2600 hertz gets a free t-shirt.
1: Woo! Oh, yeah, because you've got the thing.
3: Yeah. All right, so nobody can even see this except me, so I'm going to have to watch it.
1: But you're going to have to take his word for it.
3: Yeah, I put this frequency counter on Tiny Chat, and it's showing what frequency we're all talking at right now. And there's a little black dot on one part of it, and that's where 2600 hertz is. And I'm going to play 2600 hertz, and you'll be able to watch it go up.
0: Okay. Did you see what just happened when you were talking about 2600 hertz?
3: No.
0: Captain Crunch just came online.
3: He knows.
1: We erased him the other day.
3: I was going to say, let's call him and get him to whistle 2600 hertz for us.
4: Yeah.
3: That would be hilarious, Matt. We shouldn't have deleted him.
1: If he would do it.
0: I have him. Do you want me to add him?
3: Yeah, if you can.
0: Okay.
3: This is going
2: to be... guys. I have to drive home. I will call back in as soon as I get home.
3: Wait, Zyklon, okay. Can you whistle 2600 hertz first? Try and get a t-shirt.
2: I'll try.
0: Try.
3: Listen, this is it. Do it really loud.
2: Well, how bad was that?
3: Well, you're not even registering.
1: Oh, this is going to be the most aggravating half hour of radio ever.
3: You were below.
2: Yes, it will be.
3: You were below 2000 hertz, Matt.
1: Yeah, me. Yeah.
3: Okay, bye, Zyklon. You're about the same as Matt.
1: I've got luscious lips, great for a makeup party.
3: So if anyone wants to call in and whistle... Now, you guys are all at the same frequency. It's like right at 1900. I can do 2000.
0: It might be a limitation of our microphones.
3: No, I can... I've tried really hard the other day, and I got it to go like around 22. That's like right at 2000. So you gotta match this.
2: Yeah. If you didn't want to try to blow in our ear, the number to dial is 505-796-4020 or phonelosers.org on Skype. However, if it's not May 1st, 2012, don't fucking call.
3: Thanks, Zyklon.
1: That was good. That was good of him. I liked
3: it. Yeah, it was. Okay, so I'll just leave that on. Anyone that wants to call in, I'm not going to like spend the entire show whistling at everyone. But, you know,
1: it's weird that like some kind of German band is popular here. I've never heard of them.
3: They're not popular. It's just you weirdos.
1: I went and saw them at the Metro like back in the day, and they couldn't do their fire because like it's too small a joint. So instead, they had a big fucking. They were like rocking fake cocks, like spraying jizz at the crowd.
3: That's great.
1: It's fun. Oh, I see everybody's breaking the fucking phone lines trying to call in.
3: Not Brad was trying to call in earlier. I think the little graph thing is locked up because it's not playing on my other computer.
1: Everything
3: like,
1: broke.
3: On Tiny Chat. Here, someone's call. Hey, 802, you're on the air. Can you whistle 2600 hertz?
5: Hey, what's up, Arby?
3: Oh, nothing.
5: I'm not going to try and fucking whistle 2600 hertz because I can't. I mean, I could play you a WAV file if I can find it. But, dude, I've been trying to call you for like 10 minutes. 20.
3: Oh, well, 20 I'm sorry. Minutes. I'm sorry. I was in the middle of... setting this
1: thing up. You're in the middle of trying to double estimate the time that you were trying to call in for?
3: Yeah, that's what it was.
5: I'll triple estimate if you want.
3: So who are you?
5: As long as I get some Ellerbucks for it, like, that's cool. I'll whatever estimate you want.
3: You'll get Ellerbucks and a t-shirt. Just try one time, 2600 hertz.
5: See, I can't even fucking whistle, dude. All right. No, this is me whistling. There you go. 2600 hertz there. Hit the black dot twice.
3: That was way low. Sorry.
5: Oh, dude, it was awesome.
3: You tried.
5: I tried.
3: It was a good try.
5: This is Vindictive, by the way.
1: Who?
5: Oh, this is Vindictive. You gave me the studio tour on YouTube a while ago.
3: Oh, okay. Called in.
1: I like that you got 666 in your number.
5: Oh, yeah, dude.
1: That's great. Awesome.
3: That's the best part.
5: So, yeah, did you guys just start? I'm Eastern Standard Time, and I haven't listened in a long time.
3: We just started 20 minutes ago.
5: Okay. I've been calling for, like, a long time trying to be like, what the hell are these guys doing tonight?
3: Yeah, sorry. There's actually other people trying to call in right now, and I'm just ignoring them because I'm talking to you because I'm such a nice guy.
5: All right, we'll answer their calls, and I'm sure they'll be more interesting.
3: Yeah,
5: and,
3: probably.
5: Maybe they'll Skype in or something. If that's cool.
3: I'm kind of confused about why.
5: All right,
3: why
5: sure, because
3: thanks for calling.
4: Later.
3: Wait, I want to see what this is.
4: Keep fighting the good fight.
3: Hello? Hello? I guess it's some forwarding thing.
0: Ah!
3: Do it again. Well, I know that's not you whistling, but do it again. Yep, there's 2600. You don't want a shirt because you're faking it. Who's calling?
4: Shy cunt.
3: Fine then, jerk.
4: Somebody that has a hard time pissing at urinals.
3: That's just weird. His caller ID came in as my Carding's phone number.
4: 425?
3: Yeah. 7LOL.
4: Nice. Are you going to play any Carding's today?
3: Yeah, I have a couple.
4: I think I did good on the one. I'd love to hear it.
3: Oh, I don't have those.
4: Oh, man.
3: I'm sorry.
4: I thought I finally did something kind of good.
3: No, it was good. we'll have to take a music break, and I'll get those hooked up. I've got too much stuff going on here. Like, all these windows are just... They're... Yeah.
4: You mean the window in your place? It looks creepy in, like, the Amityville house?
3: Yeah, that is what I meant.
4: All you see is eyes and lasers out there.
3: Yeah.
4: Like they're coming to get me, motherfucker.
3: I hate that. I don't know what you're talking about, lasers. Is that from one of the sequels?
4: No, but I was, you know, I thought maybe you had snipers after you as well as monsters.
3: Oh, of course, yeah. Well, that's nothing new. That doesn't bother me anymore. I'm desensitized to that.
0: Oh my god, you're calling me back.
3: Okay. I need you to whistle 2600 hertz, Dark Stranger. That was like way like too high. I think you were around.
4: Put as much
0: it down
4: effort
0: a notch.
3: You were around 3000. Was that a whistle?
0: Yeah, I saw her.
3: Oh, you cheater!
0: Ooh, I have your rape whistle. Should I try that?
3: Do it. Yeah.
0: Oh, I gotta go get it. Hold on.
3: Evie, I need to visit you.
4: There's a branded rape whistle on the market.
6: Blow it as hard.
3: I thought we were gonna put crunch on.
4: You can do whatever you want, man.
6: Everybody needs to get a rape whistle.
0: Okay.
3: All right, do it.
0: Are you ready?
3: Yes. It was a little high. It was 2500.
0: Let me do it with a little less effort. Hold on.
6: Blow it gently.
3: It's,
4: take the P out of it.
3: This graph is really, hard to read, but, it's around 3,000.
0: Yeah, sorry.
6: God, you should hang up on me, because I fail.
3: Yeah, you fail, Dark Stranger. Do you have anything for us this week?
4: It's hard for her to breathe soft.
6: Oh, can I just say you looked really dapper in your wedding outfit?
3: Oh, thank you. I'm wearing...
4: And congratulations, by the way,
3: I'm wearing the jacket right now.
6: Oh, God.
0: Are you?
6: If you weren't, no, you aren't. Okay.
0: Let me
6: see.
0: I'm gonna do a collage of.
6: You just look like a floating head eating KFC chicken.
4: You're gonna do a floating head of what?
6: You're gonna do what? Give you a zombie blowjob, dude.
4: Yeah, I'm not on cam.
3: Take that.
0: So Brad brought this rape whistle to the wedding, and completely like destroyed everyone's ears. Both.
6: Yeah, I haven't had
0: before,
6: to use
0: it during, and after the wedding.
6: I've only used it to annoy people.
3: And it didn't work right because nobody got raped that day.
0: That's true.
4: I know, it's supposed to cause rape, right? That's what the Crunch brand rape whistle does.
6: It's like when you throw a chair and people fight.
3: Yeah, I've tried that in bars. It never works.
4: They always just stare at you like you're a fucking asshole. Like, what did you throw the fucking chair for?
3: Oh, it looks like the graph isn't frozen up anymore.
6: Nobody wants a shirt, though.
3: Yeah, that's why no one's calling in. Nobody wants a stupid shirt.
6: God.
4: I'm rocking mine right now.
3: So Matt, is your Skype stuff, your video, is it unlocked yet?
4: It probably should be. Well, I was about to get on tiny.
3: I was just
4: shit.
3: Curious. I remember last week you were saying like
4: bitching and moaning.
3: Yeah, unlimited Skype, unlimited. You know, it's like the video stuff. What do you pay for that?
4: Yeah,
3: like $10.
4: I don't know. Like, I don't remember how many months I did it for or anything. I think it was like $6 or $7 a month.
3: Ah, but it's unlimited. But they cut you off after 100 hours.
4: 1,000 hours.
3: And Skype's unlimited. Nationwide calling is limited to 50 calls a day. So
4: yeah, Tristan hit it last night in Australia.
3: Yeah, I've hit it several times after on phone shows.
4: Yeah.
3: Damn them.
6: It'd be awesome to have a joint account with people we trust, like an international account.
3: Yeah, but like then I don't know, you'd use up each other's time. You know, your unlimited stuff.
6: I guess. It rolls over though, doesn't it? Every night.
3: Yeah, but still, that sucks. 50 calls per day?
4: Well, there's 35 people on fucking Tiny Chat.
6: I don't give it like to everybody.
3: 29
6: it's
3: for
6: like
3: me.
6: Okay.
3: Hey, this is 35. Hey,
7: Oaksy. All right. Hello.
3: Hi, are you going to try 2600
7: Yes. Yeah, I think I can do it. Can I hear the tone again?
3: Yeah, hold on 1 second.
7: All right.
3: Okay.
7: Heard it all.
3: Okay, that
0: was sounded like it to me.
3: Yeah, well, that was you whistling, right?
7: Yes, absolutely.
3: Okay, you got it, because that was...
0: Holy shit.
3: It varied a little bit. Wait, can you 2600 whistle a number three?
7: A number three?
3: Yeah.
0: One, two, three?
3: Like Joe and Gress, like Joy Bubbles does. He goes...
7: I'll give it a try.
3: That's how you have to prove that
6: is
3: you're
6: that
3: really doing
6: it. That what comes after, like, number three?
3: Yeah, it's working. It's working. If we lived in the 80s, 70s, our aunts stole free phone calls.
7: Awesome.
6: Do you come in a box of Captain Crunch, sir?
3: So Skype me your info later, and I will send you a shirt and some free Ellerbucks.
7: Awesome, Ellerbucks.
6: Now make him do the prank call.
3: What's that?
6: Make him do a prank call.
3: Oh, yeah, and also, to win the shirt, you have to do a carding.
7: Have to do what?
3: A car ding. You have to call someone and tell them that you hit their car.
6: Because I just assume these people would never call in otherwise.
7: Tell them I hit their car. So it's kind of like the variation on the note.
3: Yeah, that's what this is. People have been leaving notes all over the place.
4: Yeah,
3: for me.
4: You'll just return one of the calls.
3: Yeah, you'll be returning a call. Here, I'll play this message.
8: Hi, Roy. You left a note on my car at Walmart yesterday. My number is 918-808-100. My name is Richard. Thank you. Bye-bye.
3: So that's an old man, and he needs to speak up.
7: Okay. His name is Richard?
3: Yeah, Richard.
7: And do we have any idea what part of the country he's in?
3: He's in Oklahoma. I don't know which city, though. But this guy in Oklahoma has been... leaving me, leaving notes everywhere, and he keeps calling and giving me updates and stuff.
7: His name's Robert, and he's in Oklahoma. All right.
3: It was Richard, right?
4: Walmart parking lot.
3: Yeah.
7: Walmart parking lot. Okay.
3: He's probably not going to answer, but we'll try anyway. Right. If he doesn't answer, you get a shirt still, I guess. Maybe. We'll see.
7: I'll give it a shot.
0: No.
4: Hi, Evie.
0: Hi.
6: Oh my gosh. I think this guy in the chat room has a real doll.
4: Poor guy.
9: Hello.
10: Hello, is this Richard?
9: Yeah.
10: Yeah, Richard, I left you a note in the Walmart parking lot.
9: Yeah.
10: I can't remember, what kind of car was it you were driving?
9: It was a Toyota.
10: Toyota, yeah. That was me. I was really smashed, man. I feel so bad about that. Can you remember I was so messed up, man. I barely remember leaving the note. Can you tell me where the damage was?
9: I haven't detected any yet. I haven't looked at it.
10: Okay, yeah.
9: Let me look at it tomorrow, and I'll give you a call back, okay?
10: Okay, well, the thing is, I think I left on the note that I hit it with my car, but it wasn't really my car.
9: Uh-huh.
10: I had a guy with me, and we were making out on the hood.
9: Okay.
10: Yeah. And what happened was we kind of got a little excited, and my friend's head kind of smashed a dent in the hood.
9: Okay, well, I'll take a look at it, and I'll get back to you, okay?
10: Yeah, he's a really good-looking guy. Are you into that kind of thing?
9: Am I what?
10: Are you into that kind of thing? He's a very good-looking guy. Sometimes he likes for us to, you know,
9: no.
10: Bring a friend.
9: No, uh-uh.
10: Oh, you're not?
9: No.
10: Okay, your name is Richard?
9: Yeah.
10: Okay, well, I may call you back, Richard, next time we're getting together, having a party or something.
9: Okay, very good.
10: Yeah. So if you see that that dent, you can call me back. You have my number, right?
9: Okay, sounds good.
10: Okay, I'd love you.
9: Okay.
10: All right. Goodbye.
3: I don't think we're gonna get a call back from him.
0: You're awesome.
4: That was,
0: you
4: should, that was like poison to him.
3: Yep. Okay. So you get 30 Eller bucks and a T-shirt.
6: I'll just give him the Eller buck. That's all you need.
3: Yeah, yeah. Actually, I'll just give you 50 Eller bucks and no T-shirt.
4: Just send him the file so he can print out all the Eller bucks he wants.
6: Aww.
3: That's counterfeiting.
4: Yeah.
10: Is that a PDF file?
3: Yeah.
6: Some guy went to jail recently for having an old $50 bill.
3: Oh yeah, I read about that today.
0: What?
3: And it was an old $50 bill. They thought it was counterfeit, so they called the cops on him, and they arrested him. And then they found out it was just old.
6: So they're like, go away.
7: Like, 80s?
3: Didn't they
7: redesign them in the 90s?
3: I don't know. They're
6: just, like, the photo was a little off-center, so they were like, oh my god, let's arrest him.
3: It was from the 2000s.
6: Our money is now made of plastic in Canadiaville.
3: Well, Oaksy, thanks for playing, and definitely message me your info.
6: Yay!
3: You get a t-shirt.
6: Do you have a winner? Price is Right soundbite?
3: Or
6: just the lose. Play the lose.
3: Not really.
0: With losers.
3: There, that's your winning music.
7: Alright.
6: Yay!
7: Woo-hoo. Thanks, guys.
3: Bye.
6: Now go away.
3: Screw that guy.
6: I love him.
3: That was weird.
4: Clank.
6: It's a good way to get people to call in that normally would not call it.
3: Yeah, Karaz was trying to call in. Karaz, you should try again and see if you can whistle.
4: Try, Karaz. I'm staring at him.
3: Here,
0: one at a time now.
6: Oh, now I'm going to watch him. He calls.
3: Oh, man.
4: What is that?
6: Oh, my God.
3: It's
6: get out of here.
3: I'm going to have to turn off Tiny Chat on this computer.
4: Just turn off sounds.
3: No, it's like even when you turn off sounds now, it has this problem all of a sudden where it it still plays like that. It's all choppy.
6: It's the same people, because they come back once the person that banned them leaves the room.
3: Hello?
11: Print customer 6027.
3: Oh, sorry, my computer froze up a little. Try it again. This is Karaz, by the way.
6: Karaz, you need to stop smoking.
3: That's weird. It was like 2,000 and 3,000, but in the middle was completely low. You're doing dual tone multi-frequencies.
12: Yeah, that's how it works in Austria.
3: That's impressive.
6: I think he's a killer robot from outer space.
3: Try it again.
4: He's fucking awesome.
3: Try again, Karaz. I don't know if you're actually whistling. It's just
4: he is watching him. He's using fingers in his mouth.
3: Okay, stop. That's annoying. Like, we just hear air is what it is. I don't know if it sounds good on your end,
6: but people sound on human.
4: Oh, there you go. Get the boogies out. Now you can do it.
0: Clear out the throat.
3: Okay.
4: It's getting progressively worse.
3: I'm fully erect now.
0: Hello?
3: Hey, we're trying to whistle 2600, Arizona. Okay. Bye, Curtis.
12: I don't know. I'm broken.
4: Huh?
6: What?
3: I was saying.
4: Do it now. Sounds like the line broke.
13: Hello?
3: Hi, 602. What are you calling about? A Craigslist ad or something?
13: The truck.
3: The what?
13: The junk truck.
3: That's Evie's, and I don't appreciate you calling it a junk truck.
0: Yeah,
3: here, I'll put her
0: stop
3: on.
0: Stop fucking around, man. Why the fuck are you calling it like that?
13: It's what it is.
0: What's your problem? All right, tell me the truth. All right, what you got?
13: I want that junk truck.
0: All right, how are you going to get it?
13: My tow truck.
0: You tow truck.
6: I think you have your trunk.
0: Shit.
13: Huh?
4: You're going to need a flatbed. You got one?
13: Yeah.
4: That sounds like a total lie. What's your wrecking company?
13: I don't have a wrecking company, but I have a flatbed truck.
0: That's all you got? That's what your company is? It's you,
13: I don't have a company. I don't have a company. I just...
0: So you're going to borrow it from a friend?
13: What?
0: How big's your penis?
4: Why do you lie and say that?
6: Are you just a Craigslist freeloader?
13: What? A Craigslist freeloader?
3: All right, I'm going to play one of Matt's carding calls, which happened yesterday.
6: May we talk to the woman in the background? She sounds...
4: Yeah,
3: it's pretty
4: funny. The noisy cunt.
0: She's way more interesting.
3: But here it goes.
14: Hello, it's Jack.
15: Hey, Jack. This is Roy.
6: Oh, I thought you were a girl.
14: Hey, how's it going?
15: Yeah, well, it's not going good. You got a little mouthing on that call. So what's the deal?
14: Sister,
15: how you want to handle
14: mother,
15: this?
14: Your mother, your sister, your dad, your brother,
12: what
14: or
12: exactly
14: what?
12: Happened?
15: Well, you parked all stupid.
14: Well, the dumpster was pretty crooked, so I say, do you have the parking spot next to mine, or?
15: I ain't going to say a whole lot, but how do you want to handle this, killer?
14: Well, you hit it by the gas tank?
15: Yeah, do you want to pay me cash money, or do you want to, like, fight it out or arm wrestle? Like, how are we going to handle this?
14: Do you want me to pay you? Why would I have to pay you?
15: Scratched my paint with your stupid parking job. You ignorant fool.
3: I love how you said that. Scratched my paint.
14: Because the dumpster was half in my spot, so I had to park a little bit over.
15: Because you couldn't get out and move the dumpster?
14: Do you have the parking spot? You don't have the parking spot next to mine, though, do you?
15: Christ. Jesus. Again, how you want to handle this? What time you get off work?
14: I get off work at 4:35, so...
15: 4:35. Exactly?
14: Yeah, so...
15: So you'll be out by that dumpster at 4:35.
14: Oh no, I'm not going to get home till, you know, I'm downtown right now. So,
15: all right.
14: But
15: where do you work?
14: I work at Wells Fargo downtown.
15: All right, what's the address, buddy?
14: But we'll
15: handle this. We'll handle this like men.
3: I think it just kind of goes on from there, but yeah, it's pretty awesome.
15: I wanted to arm wrestle him.
3: Yeah, that guy was awesome.
15: Oh, that's a cute pussy, Evie.
0: Her cat on camera.
16: Hi, guys.
3: Hi, Vian. Hey, Vian, have you heard in the news lately? I thought it would be bigger news, but
15: have you heard about the bird?
3: About the bird?
16: bird.
6: Birds in the tiny chat.
0: Oh, it is. You're right.
6: It claims to be an eagle, but I think it's a seagull.
4: What is a goddamn scavenger?
0: It's an Oregon seagull.
4: It's not a proud hunter like an eagle.
6: Deanne, do you want to talk about your breaking news, or are you going to leave that?
0: Breaking news.
16: Breaking news? What breaking news?
3: Deanne has breaking news.
6: Her Hagerspace before you leave Mecca.
16: No.
6: Oh, okay, that's what I thought.
3: Damn it. Well, here's an amazing, hold on.
6: The end of the news is a joke.
3: Here's an amazing song by The End.
6: I thought The End is a superstar.
4: This song is awesome.
16: Finger.
17: That's the best. The End is the best.
6: I love The End.
16: Is it public humiliation time on PLA right now?
3: I don't know. Maybe you had to be there. It was like I accidentally cut off the beginning. The
4: end, yeah, you didn't even play the whole thing, dude.
3: No, well, the people on the stream heard it, just not us. Sorry.
4: Oh, okay.
3: The end. Can you whistle 2600?
16: Oh, I can give it a try.
3: Okay. That's what it should sound like. Ready, set,
16: okay.
3: Go.
4: Bird.
3: Wow.
0: You got it.
3: Yeah.
6: The Europeans have it down.
0: That's
3: okay.
0: Awesome.
3: The end. I want you to whistle number 6.
0: You're kidding.
3: That was 2 3s. That doesn't count.
4: That equals
0: right.
4: 6.
3: This is not math class.
0: Arithmetic.
3: I want a 6 or you don't get a shirt, goddammit.
16: I don't get a shirt. I'm cheating.
3: Oh, I was that what the keyboard stuff was? How did you do that? Because
16: I just edit it in Audacity.
6: I think you could give
3: yeah,
6: a shirt.
3: Yeah, but no, fuck that. He cheated. What a cheater. like it sounded like you're whistling though.
16: Yeah, I whistled myself, but I just
3: did you like auto-tune it?
4: I think fake Alan Moore is doing a drug deal on video right now.
0: What?
6: Oh, was that?
0: Weren't they just like humping or dancing?
3: You're a cheater, then. You're a cheater.
16: I'm sorry.
3: I meant to
6: you
3: do this.
6: You win nothing. Nothing.
3: You get nothing.
4: You lose. You stole the fizzy Lipton drinks.
3: Did you hear that song I was playing? Like, I'm betting you guys weren't listening before the show, but the Willy Wonka remix thing.
6: Yeah. God.
3: No, we're referring to the movie, not the song that I just played. Never mind.
6: I haven't watched the other version just because I like the Gene Wilder version.
4: You lose. Night.
3: I love that.
4: Ah,
6: oh my
4: these
6: god.
4: Fuckers in Tiny Chat, dude.
3: Why do I keep
6: you
3: hearing
6: should get Rappy to do a tune with that. That and the frogs.
3: Well, that was a tune.
6: It'd be amazing.
3: You want him to do a tune with that remix of Willy Wonka?
6: No, the 26 Hertz and the frogs. Just the most annoying song.
3: And ducks and steel drums.
6: This is the most annoying.
4: Sounds like
6: song
4: a cocktail party. You honorary blind man.
3: Yep. Now I'm afraid to do the contest anymore because the end proved how easy it would be to fake it. Like, even on short notice. Like, the end had that hooked up within 20 or 30 minutes.
4: He's like a whole different critter, though.
6: I think you should do it. Fear factor.
3: I bet that I think I should not send a t-shirt to that other guy just because I'm pretty sure he was cheating too. No.
4: I don't
6: accuse
4: know.
6: Accuse him and see if he has that lie look on his face.
4: I don't know. He seemed like a nice enough cat.
3: Yeah.
4: Seemed like a real whistle.
3: I'll give him one just so I can give one away. So
4: that didn't seem electronic at least, you know?
3: Yeah, well neither did the ends.
4: That is true.
3: The ends sounded really awesome.
6: Whatever. Someone has to win.
3: Hey, I got this voicemail I want to play. It's been sitting here for a couple weeks.
4: You want to arm wrestle over it?
3: Hell yeah.
4: Like men.
3: All right, listen to this.
6: Real mid sword fight.
3: I'm pretty sure it's a transmission from the space shuttle.
18: The other site is Facebook. So if you could email me, I could send that off to you. Send me to you.
4: Wow. Is that the Lost Cosmonauts?
3: Maybe. I've got his number.
4: The Lost Cosmonauts? They say, it's hot. It's hot. Are we going to burn up?
3: Oh, yeah, UK Ted's thing. That was creepy to me. I thought that was for real.
4: I don't know. I watched the Skeptoid talk about it.
3: Oh, really?
4: They said that there's no way it's real, but it's weird.
3: Yeah, I thought it was real. And then I thought it wasn't real because UK Ted told us it wasn't.
4: Yeah. But I don't think it was like, I don't think it was a fraud.
19: Hello, Andrea, Bill, Jack, Michelle, and our beloved God, Dallas, at 781-729.
3: Okay. I think that was just some kid calling me or something. It's very hot. Am I going to die? I feel like I'm on fire. I bet you someone's going to like get the audio from that and run it through filters and find out what they say.
4: Yeah. They're like, no, it's somebody complaining about Domino's shit.
3: I do have more carding calls if you guys would like to call some.
4: Yeah. Yeah, sure. I'm down for whatever, man.
3: Oh, God. I'm playing music.
4: Oh.
3: I'm so dumb.
20: Operator. Yeah, call from 415. Was there a lady that was downstairs, Mississippi?
3: I'm always fucking everything up.
0: What are you doing?
3: You just missed the transmission from the space shuttle, Evie.
0: I heard it. Okay. What the fuck was that?
3: It was some person calling in. They asked me to email them, I think. That's the only part I can make out. And then they said they were hot and burning up on reentry.
0: That's awesome.
3: No, they didn't really say that.
4: No, that's the last cosmonaut.
3: I'm assuming that's what they said. Hey, Legend.
4: Oh, shit.
21: Hello there.
3: Legend.
21: How you doing?
4: Legend.
3: Speaking of space shuttles and...
0: Yay!
4: And burning people.
21: It's getting hot.
0: Re-entry. Oh, did shit.
21: Did you say 42?
0: Was yes.
21: That 42?
3: Hey, Legend. Yes. Legend, can you not cheat and try and whistle 2600?
21: Oh, mom. Ouch.
3: That's what
21: okay,
3: you gotta do.
21: Burger, I know what the tone is.
3: Ah. That's about 1700 that you're doing. No, that's Karaz's method. Nope. You're up to 2000.
21: I can't do it, dude. I can't whistle on command.
3: You lose.
21: Yeah.
3: No t-shirt for you.
21: I'm a loser. But apparently I can...
4: He's without a license.
21: I've been accused of doing silly little tricks with a cell phone this week. Imagine.
3: Oh, is this breaking news?
21: Could be. I don't know.
0: Accused by whom?
3: This just in. Legend's been accused of doing crazy things with a cell phone.
4: Silly little things.
21: Yeah, silly little things. Not the first time I've been accused since people know about my trickery on phones and mastery, or if you want to call it that, but they think I'm a walking god or something because I know how the thing works.
4: You are a walking god, my friend.
3: Yeah, we all know you're a walking god. But who's thinking this? What'd you do?
21: I didn't do anything. I almost kicked somebody out of my cab, and they didn't want to pay for the distance I took them. So I dialed 911.
3: Oh, but, you wizard.
21: Yeah, I did that, but then they came around and paid me money, and then I hung up with a 911 dispatcher, and they continuously, for some reason, tried to call me back, and I didn't answer for an hour. I kept on sending it to voicemail.
4: Kept on rocking and rolling down the highway of life.
21: Anyway, they backtraced it somewhere and knocked on somebody's door, and for some odd reason, he thinks that he got hacked for some odd reason. His phone dialed 911. No, they just probably looked at the register for the phone and
3: That's what they do.
21: Yeah.
3: That's how they get you.
21: That's how they didn't get me, because I kept on not answering for about an hour.
3: you sorcerer.
21: Yeah. I'm some sort of hacking god.
4: Yeah, you're some kind of handsome wizard.
3: You can't whistle 2600.
21: I can't even get that high, dude. I
4: think I've talked to you when you've been that high.
21: No, that's a fart. Sorry, I can't do it. Maybe I can fart at 2600.
3: Try it.
0: I think you get 2 shirts for that one.
3: You're hitting a bunch of frequencies all at once when you do that.
21: I know.
3: 2600's in there somewhere, I think.
21: It's more than one.
3: Not good enough.
21: Yeah, but it's not pure.
4: Just don't close the prolapse in the cardboard. Because you'll start snapping
21: people. Yeah. It's not a perfect 2600. It's not 10 pulses per second. Better than the phone companies, as like Captain Crunch had in his little Volkswagen van.
3: Hey, Evie, were you going to add Captain Crunch?
0: Oh, do you want me to?
3: Yeah, if you can. Hey, Coleman, are you here to whistle 2600, or do you have something to say to us?
1: Yeah, I had something to say.
3: Oh, crap. What is it?
4: Well, this sounds serious. Sounds like an accusation of rape.
3: My finger's on the hang-up button.
1: Okay. Well, first, I was wondering how to donate.
3: Donate what?
1: Semen. Email for PayPal.
3: Oh, well, don't donate. You should buy something. Like, buy a shirt or stickers or whatever. Like, really, I don't need any money. But
1: I don't want you to have my address.
3: It's cool when people buy things. Oh, fine. I'm really trustworthy. I don't, like...
0: You can send it to me instead.
3: Yeah. I'll send it to Evie.
1: I'll consider it.
0: You should let him donate, and then you can send me the shirt instead.
4: Well, no, if you donate, yeah, that'll work. But just buy Evie a shirt, kid.
0: Yeah, there you go.
3: What if What if I figure
21: minimum,
3: out...
21: Minimum donation is $15, sir.
3: No, $25.
21: $25, sir.
3: What if I figure out your address, and it just arrives?
1: Won't happen.
0: From your IP address?
3: I don't know. That's what phone winners said.
0: Uh-oh.
1: And also, I was wondering what you thought about swatting that prank.
3: Oh, I'm very much against swatting.
1: Really?
3: Like, I think that's a pretty... I don't know. I'm just not... I don't agree with screwing with police resources so much like that.
1: Because it happened to me.
3: Oh, really?
4: Oh, really?
1: And I'm in a lot of trouble.
3: Was it, were you on Xbox? Was it one of those?
1: Mm-hmm.
3: Ah, because, see, my theory is... Wait, did you know about prank calls and stuff like that before you got swatted?
1: Yep.
3: Ah. Well, is it somebody you know? Like, do you know who did it?
1: Oh, yeah, I know who did it.
3: Oh, well, never mind. Screw my theories.
1: Sorry.
3: Well, I'm sorry that happened. That really sucks. But...
1: Mm-hmm. Well, that's why I haven't been able to call in the past couple weeks, and I was really sick.
4: Sucks for you, little buddy.
1: All right, well, I'll see you guys later at school.
3: Hey, give us their address, and we'll swat them for you.
4: Cheer up, man. It'll be all right, dude.
1: See ya.
3: We love you. Send us their address.
4: Kisses, buddy.
3: We're going to swat them for you. We're going to get them back.
21: I don't know if what happened to me would be considered a swatting. It was more like a badging.
0: And
1: I'll get back to you about the shirt later.
0: Aww.
3: Okay. You should send me your address. Okay, he's gone.
4: Poor kid. That
21: You'll
4: sucks,
21: never
4: sir.
21: Sell it to a third party anyway.
3: What's that?
21: You wouldn't sell his address to a third party anyway.
3: Ah, no. Like, there's this rumor. Everyone seems to think that I have this giant notebook of everyone's names and addresses.
4: I think it's funny because Trevor believes it so much.
3: Yeah. Well, I've never been into collecting info. Like, I delete everything. I don't save records. But the thing is, I basically do have everyone's address because PayPal doesn't erase records. I could go back and find things if I really wanted to. But I'm not into you know, I would never use someone's address against them after they sent me money.
4: Well, I think it's funny that, like, he talks about it, so, like, I just started clomming onto it. I don't think it's everybody thinks that. Like, he was just talking about it, and I just jumped on the bandwagon.
3: There's plenty of other people in the past that have not wanted to give me their info just after reading PLA.
4: I think, if anything, it's a Lisa Frank notebook where you draw hearts and, like, pictures of you marrying and the handsome gentleman that you're engaged to.
3: Hi, 602. You calling about the ad?
2: Yeah. Is this Roy?
3: Yeah.
2: Oh, I thought I was listening to a recorder.
3: Well, you're just stupid then, aren't you? You big dummy.
2: Huh?
3: I don't appreciate your attitude.
2: What? I thought I was listening to a recording.
3: Oh my God, don't call me a recording ever again.
2: Well,
3: you fucking jerk.
2: Fuck you.
3: Hey, fuck you.
2: You're a jerk.
3: No,
4: you're
3: a jerk.
4: His dad got killed by a recorder, sir. Shit's not funny. Okay?
3: Yeah, someone set up an ad for us in Arizona. Whoever did
0: that. I can't add Crunchman to the call.
3: Ah, see, I took him off my contact list.
4: As did I.
3: And so did Matt.
4: I think that's a good idea.
0: Why did you do that? What's the point?
3: I don't know.
0: So that, like, you would remember to not harass him?
3: Yeah.
4: A lot of people have been fucking with him, and I don't like to be connected to it.
3: The temptation's always there to fuck with him. Like right now, I really want to call him and make him whistle 2600 hertz.
0: I don't know how to send you his shit. I mean,
3: that would be...
0: Wait, I could start the conference, but it's not going to work with all of us on here.
21: You can always ask him the question, didn't you get threatened with expulsion from the University of South Florida for whistling calls?
3: Yes! I could be like, when he doesn't want to do it, I'll be like, but I heard that all blind people can whistle 2600 hertz. Can't you? Come on, prove it for me. That would piss him off.
0: All blind people, yes. Every single one. That's the only tone they can whistle.
3: Turnton the T-Man, we need your input on this. We need our blind correspondent to call in and try and whistle 2600.
4: Sunlight. I know Miss Sunlight.
21: Hey, Arby, have you heard of the blind movie critic before?
4: Yeah, he's awesome.
21: Yeah.
3: I've heard of that, but I don't know what it is.
4: Oh, he's great, dude. He's such like a cool, fun cat, dude.
21: He lost his sight. Now he does movie reviews. He goes to the movie and listens to them and gives a review of them.
4: Yeah.
3: Yeah, I think I've heard of this.
4: And then he does, like, videos of himself, like, trying to set up DVD players and shit. Or, like, trying to buy beers in a bar.
3: That's awesome.
4: And just trying to, like, trust. He's like, yeah, you just gotta kind of trust they give you the right change.
3: Wow, that's kind of cool.
4: Yeah, he's, like, a really neat guy. His name's Tommy something. But, yeah, he's the blind film critic. His shit's, like, super funny, man. He's such, like, a happy cat.
21: See if he can whistle 2600.
3: He should get him to call in.
21: I don't know his number.
3: God
21: blind
3: damn it.
21: Movie critic, if you're listening, call in.
3: Right now, call in. 505-796-4020. But the show's about to end.
4: You got a minute.
0: Yeah. Self-proclaimed okay.
3: I had two breaking news stories. Breaking news. So this first one is this phone prankster pleads guilty. He's sentenced to 3 years, and is what he was doing. Oh my God, I can't keep track of anything tonight. Like I keep getting my mouse's pointers confused. So he was calling up emergency hotlines all over the country, and he would just keep them on the line as long as possible, and just be crazy at him, I guess. And his catchphrase was, "Help me before I rape the baby." Have you guys heard of this?
4: No, I haven't. But, like, I keep telling people it's not fun to call, like, those kind of hotlines.
3: Yeah, and I don't think he was calling 911. He was calling...
4: Yeah, like, hotlines.
3: Yeah.
21: What kind of hotlines? Because, like, Butterball has a hotline come around November.
4: Well, he said specifically emergency.
3: Yeah,
21: oh, shit.
3: Butterball, that's not a hotline. They call it a hotline, but it's not a hotline.
4: Yeah, it's not like the no suicide hotline or whatever.
21: We should try that in November. You're going to have to tell me how to cook this cooked turkey before I rape the baby. I rape the baby, tell me how I get this juicy bird cooked.
3: We always want to do that on Thanksgiving, but it happens too late, you know? But here, I
4: yeah, think, and if that's one of the few times we actually spend time with our family.
3: If this webpage, if it plays it correctly, here's a clip of that guy making part of one of his prank calls. He's at a payphone.
5: Thank you for calling. My name is Renee. I'm a health information line nurse. How can I help you?
8: Will you help me?
5: What do you need?
8: Will you help me before I rape the baby?
5: Excuse me?
8: Will you help me before I rape the baby?
5: What is your name?
8: Paul.
5: Okay. What's your last name?
8: Mitchell.
5: Paul? Yeah. An infant child?
3: Sounds kind of like Prawn.
4: He should have went ahead and said...
5: Hey, what is your phone number, Paul?
8: There's been other little girls.
5: Paul?
4: Yeah, this is like asinine.
21: I'll give you the premise. All right.
3: But he was making all of his calls from payphones, and police actually staked out a payphone that he used earlier in the day, and he just happened to come there later.
4: Yeah, well, I'm sure they figured it was real. The dude's kind of creepy as fuck, dude.
3: Yeah, but he said that in every call, help me before I rape the baby. And he's like 50 years old. There's like a picture of him. I'll post that on the thing, on, you know, on the show notes.
4: Yeah.
3: And the articles and stuff. But it's kind of fucked up. They staked out the payphone. And then they saw him using the payphone, and they compared his voice to the voice of the hotline call.
4: So they were like tapped into it.
3: Yeah, they were eavesdropping on a payphone, which...
21: Yeah, but this was recent, right?
3: Yeah, he just got sentenced.
21: Well, that's
3: this
21: not
3: week.
21: Hard to do. I mean, there's only one payphone in town, so
3: yeah,
21: hang out there.
0: Yeah.
21: Well, it was drink coffee and eat donuts until somebody comes around.
0: I just assume that payphones are being listened.
3: Yeah,
21: which state was this?
3: It was Chattanooga, Tennessee.
21: Okay.
3: So they might have had two payphones in Chattanooga.
21: I don't know.
3: Yeah, his name's Donald Davis. I'll post a couple links to these stories, but they've been looking for him for 3 years. And, he has previous charges, at least 23 different charges from 1982 to 1995 involving obscene communications and harassing phone calls. So kind of just psycho addict. I think we should find out, because he's in prison now, we should write him in
0: we
3: prison.
0: Should, yes, and, we should contact him.
3: Yeah, do
21: that would
3: him.
21: Make his day, more than likely, because he's probably a fan of you.
3: Nah. Well, I don't know. He might have...
4: Nah, he's probably a weird psychopath
3: himself. He sounds more like...
0: If he doesn't use Skype, then he doesn't know about the internet.
4: Yeah,
3: I think he's
4: probably...
3: He's not into prank calls. He's into just making obscene...
4: Yeah. He's getting off on their shock.
3: And he actually, when they arrested him, there was a 2-year-old in his house, like, that he lived with somebody, and, you know, he helped care for the 2-year-old, so... Like, in that call we just listened to, I think he said the baby was 14 months. So they checked him out and found they don't think he was abused, but pretty fucked up still.
4: Yeah.
21: Don't lay on the doll where he touched you.
4: And what was the second breaking news, buddy?
3: Oh, breaking news. This Ohio family in the 1980s, they had the phone number in, I think it might have been Akron or Cleveland or something, but they had 867-5309, and they started receiving calls like slowly at first, and it got worse and worse and worse, and there's this big article about them. They actually had Ohio Bell trace the calls, thinking that there was one guy behind it all, and then the phone company's like, no, it's coming from all over the country, and that just confused them, and finally they found out it was a hit song on the radio. And
21: Tommy Tito.
3: Yeah, and they started, like, the daughter, like, my mom kept calling the radio station to get them to stop playing it, ordering them to stop playing it.
4: I wonder how well that worked.
0: Just one radio station.
3: Yeah.
0: Fantastic.
21: Oh, my God.
3: They finally had to give in and change their number, and they weren't happy about it. But it's kind of
21: especially when they turned on the radio and heard something like, coming at number 2 this week on American Top 40, we have Tommy Two-Tone.
3: They probably were
21: giddy.
3: They were probably watching the charts every week, waiting for that song to die, and
21: I
3: never ever did.
4: I used to call the 800 number on the side of the canisters in Return of the Living Dead.
21: Oh shit! Yeah, I forgot about that. And then they send the train.
4: Yeah. No, they don't send a train.
21: Well, then how are they going to do that hip shot with a nuke?
3: I'm so confused. I don't know what you guys are talking about at all.
4: Are we an after show?
3: No, not really. Go ahead and...
0: Let's go into after show real quick.
3: Yeah, well, no, let's end the show. I forgot to say at the beginning, like, you know, thanks, blueplanetprankradio.com, we're on there. And this week we're supposed to be on Madhouse Live. Carlito has started up his own stream again like he used to have. So he's gonna
15: nice.
3: Yeah, he's going to have his own stream to broadcast on, but he's still going to broadcast on Cacti Radio also. So we're both going to be on three different stations every week.
15: That's awesome.
3: Yeah, and I noticed the listeners went up on Madhouse during this hour, but I can't get on because something's not set up right. God damn it. So next week, we'll be on Madhouse Live.
15: So there's 30-something people in Tiny Chat right
3: We're
15: now.
3: Syndicated.
15: Wow.
3: Isn't that impressive?
21: I'm all over the place.
15: Do I get residuals?
3: Oh, yeah, of course.
15: 8675309.
3: Oh, there's one more thing in my notes. I got to play this before we end the show. House during this hour, but I can't get on because something's not set up right. God damn it! So next week we'll be on Madhouse Live.
15: So there's 30-something people in Tiny Chat right
3: We're
15: now.
3: Syndicated.
15: Wow,
3: isn't that impressive?
21: All over the place.
15: Do I get residuals?

0: Well, shit, it was really funny. And
1: I'll need the exact coordinates, ma'am.
0: Okay, thanks for listening, everyone. We will do an after show. I'm going to take a break of maybe 15 minutes or so, and then I'll be back.
2: Me too.
0: Yay. I'm going to play a few of the brand new Double Clicks songs. So enjoy those, and we'll see you in 15 or 20 minutes, or 30, maybe an hour or two, three, four.
1: Yeah, you doubled your time of submission just like that other cat earlier.
0: Bye, Legend, and Evie, and Matt.
1: Bye, everybody.
2: Bye.
0: Thanks for being on.
1: It was a fun as always. Wow. Somebody's waggling their dick.

0: So sing a little. United Kingdom of Great Britain and Northern Ireland. So put in your butt plugs, crack open a beer, and get ready to laugh. Yeah!
1: Can't you see? This is private property. Aren't the signs plain and clear? No one is allowed in here. But since you're here, you should know we will never let you go. You can cry, you can shout, but you

Hey everyone, welcome to Dingtober. Yep, that's right. I liked the Dingtimber so much that we're going to extend it for another entire month called Dingtober. And we're going to do this every year. In fact, we might just keep going into December because I'm getting so many phone calls still. No, I'm just kidding, you guys. I just wanted to imagine a bunch of people groaning because they can't handle another episode of Ding calls. And I don't blame you. They were fun, but really, after a month, starting to get a little sick of them. Next year, I think I'm going to try and mix in regular shows with ding shows so they don't get so tiresome, instead of doing nothing but ding calls, because that's all I did this time, this year. Anyway, you're listening to The Snowplow Show, and I'm Roy, your host. Today is Monday, October 5th, and today's show is sponsored by Neil H., who is a Patreon supporter. Thank you, Neil H., for supporting the show via Patreon. Everything that goes wrong today in the show is going to be Neil's fault. So thanks in advance for that, Neil. Today I am celebrating the very first show of October by doing something that I haven't done in a while. I've got a bunch of shoe customer phone numbers by calling up a certain shoe store and saying, hey, give me your customer.

0: customer phone numbers. And they're like, okay. And we're going to call a bunch of shoe customers about their shoes. And I'm going to give them a piece of my mind, probably, at some point. So let's get started on that. This is a live show that I did earlier today. I did announce the show on Twitter, so if you missed it, it's all your fault for not following me on Twitter and noticing my tweet. All your fault. So don't complain at me in the comments about me not announcing my shows this time, because I did. Anyway, here it goes. Here is today's live show. I just checked my mail, you guys, and I got a check for Roy Gerbel for $1,750.25. Because last week I was selling something on Craigslist. And of course, anytime you sell anything on Craigslist worth more than like $100, the Nigerian scammers start writing you. I did a bunch of texting between me and a Nigerian scammer, and I convinced him to send a check to Roy Gerbel. It's a cashier's check from the BBCN Bank in Los Angeles. It looks very realistic. I'm impressed with it. Anyway, that's cool. Now I get to fuck with this Nigerian scammer through text messages. Be like, neener, neener. Or be like, oh my goodness, you sent me too much money. Whatever shall I do? I just thought of something I need to do before I get started today, because I think I'm going to do over an hour. So we have to have some fun during this hour. I'm going to click on my voicemails, and I'm going to go to the oldest voicemail, and we're going to listen to this and follow this guy's instructions, everyone listening in the chat room.
1: 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I think it'd be awesome if you bring the social media mobbing back. And since these assholes fired me like 8 years ago, you should do the Bullfrog Brewery in Williamsport, PA. And those bastards have it coming to them, so don't even give them a 5-star rating like a 1, and just give them some outrageous shit. Thanks.
0: So, that's what we're going to do during this live show. I'm going to have you guys go to, well, let's see if it's even a good one to do. Yeah, you can comment on all their stuff. 7,800 people like the Bullfrog Brewery. It's facebook.com/thebullfrogbrewery. And I think that guy said we should leave mean, like, 1-star reviews. I don't agree with that. I think we should leave them a bunch of nice reviews. I mean, 5-star reviews, but, you know, wacky, crazy reviews. You can make comments on their page, on their posts. It looks like you don't need to like the page to leave a crazy comment. And I will go back occasionally and check facebook.com/thebullfrogbrewery. If you're listening to this in the future, like on the podcast feed, I won't be going back and reading the comments. This is only for the live people to do this. But, you know, go leave some wacky comments. Don't do anything mean, really. Just do weird. Weird is better than mean, in my opinion. Facebook.com/thebullfrogbrewery. Go to that webpage and leave wacky comments. So today I'm going to be calling shoe customers, people who have special ordered shoes within the past week at several different locations. And we're going to talk to them about their shoe orders. And I guess we'll just get started on that. And in the chat room, if you have any ideas, like Elky just said to say that Carrot Top bought your shoes. So that sounds good. Why not?
2: Hello?
0: Hello, this is David from Shoes. Is this Christina?
2: Yes, it is.
0: Oh, hey, Christina. I'm calling about your special order for those shoes.
2: Yes.
0: It looks like the shoes arrived and everything. But then someone else came in and bought them. He was actually a local celebrity. He said he really wanted that pair of shoes. So we don't have your shoes anymore.
2: Okay.
0: So if you need them, you're going to have to come back in and reorder them and pay for them again.
2: Can you credit my credit card?
0: No, we can't. Because the order was picked up. It just wasn't picked up by you.
2: Okay, well, that's really not fair. So I will come in and get a refund. I don't care if it is a celebrity. I'm the one that paid for him, and that's not fair.
0: I know it's not, but what can we do? He's a celebrity. If he shops here, then we get, you know, publicity.
2: Anymore.
0: I know, but he'll get more people to shop here.
2: No, but that is not right.
0: It was Carrot Top, ma'am.
2: I paid for it.
0: Ma'am, it was Carrot Top. Do you know who Carrot Top is?
2: Carrot Top, that weirdo.
0: I know, but he's a celebrity. He's a famous weirdo.
2: Okay, that is fine. That is fine. And I know that I can't trust now that if I order something from you, that you're not going to give it to some other freak. So I will come in and get a refund.
0: He's not a freak.
2: And I will purchase it somewhere else.
0: Ma'am.
2: I don't care about this, okay?
0: Okay, well,
2: I'm
0: going to
2: get
0: like...
2: my refund.
0: Okay, well, what can we do, really, though? Because he came in and he saw your shoes, and he's just like, I want those shoes. You can't say no
2: okay,
0: to Carrot Top.
2: I don't care. I don't care what you do, but I'm going to get my refund.
0: Well, we're not going to say no to Carrot Top, so we had to give him your shoes, and
2: care.
0: I'm sorry.
2: I don't care. You already did it. I want my refund.
0: Okay, well, there can't be a refund because he took your shoes. The shoes are gone.
2: So he didn't have to pay for them?
0: No, he's a celebrity. We can't just charge him. We can't just be like, oh, Carrot Top, by the way. By the way, Carrot Top, shut up.
2: This evening. You don't tell me to shut up.
0: What am I supposed to do? Tell Carrot Top he owes $35? I'm not going to say that to Carrot Top.
2: I don't care, but I want
0: he could probably
2: my money back.
0: Get me fired.
2: I don't want to buy Carrot Top shoes.
0: They're his shoes now. You don't have the option of buying them.
2: I know I don't, but I paid for them, and I want my money.
0: He bought your shoes.
2: Did I pay for them?
0: Yes, you paid for Carrot Top's shoes, and if you have a problem with it, you need to call Carrot Top. Jeez. The lady is kind of uptight. That was a pretty good first call. I'm surprised. Usually the first call sucks.
3: Your call has been forwarded to an automated voice messaging system.
0: That call was brought to you by facebook.com/thebullfrogbrewery.
3: Your call has been forwarded to an...
0: All right, she's not picking back up. She's too busy seething about Carrot Top wearing her shoes. So we'll move on to the next person who bought some dance shoes. Thanks, Elky, for the Carrot Top idea.
4: Hello?
0: Hi, Sheila?
4: Yes.
0: Hey, this is Dave from the shoe place. Kevin ordered some dance shoes.
4: Yes.
0: And I just needed to let you know that they arrived already.
4: Okay.
0: But we're not going to have the box when we give you the shoes. We're just going to throw them in a bag.
4: Okay.
0: They might get scratched up.
4: All right. That sounds good. I don't think we'll be able to be there tonight. Can you hold them till tomorrow?
0: Most likely.
4: Okay.
0: But we're using all the boxes for the special orders. We're building a big fort in the back room.
4: Okay.
0: We're going to have battles and stuff across the back room floor. We're each making a fort on either side.
4: Okay.
0: We're going to be throwing shoes at each other. Probably your shoes, because they're convenient. You know, they're right there. But that's what we're using your box for, so you don't get a box.
4: All right.
0: And, you know, the longer you wait to pick up these shoes, the more they're going to be used in battle. So they're going to get lots of scuff marks all over them.
4: Okay. All right. Well, thank you.
0: Also, there's a problem. Sheila?
4: Okay. Yes.
0: Okay. You're being really quiet. What's your problem?
4: Nothing.
0: Okay. You know those silicone gel packets that say do not eat that come in the shoes?
4: Yeah.
0: My coworker Chad, he ate some. And now he's sick. Do you know what we should do?
4: No.
0: Is it lethal?
4: I don't think so.
0: Well, if he has to go to the hospital or get his stomach pumped or anything, it's going to be your fault.
4: Okay. Okay, thanks.
0: Ma'am, Sheila. Sheila, come on. Damn it. Damn it, damn it. All right, let me delete that one. Damn it, Big Dave and Steven Yuka. Give me sucky ideas that don't work. Don't even get angry.
5: Hello.
0: Hi, is Julie there?
5: No, she's not. She's at work yet.
0: Oh, okay. I'm calling from the shoe place. She ordered some ordered some shoes.
5: Oh, okay.
0: Do you happen to have her work number?
5: No, I'd rather not give it out. This is her husband.
0: Oh, okay. I don't care.
5: So, is her shoes in?
0: Well, they are, but I just wanted to make sure she's okay not getting the box for the shoes.
5: As long as if there was a problem, we could still bring them back.
0: Well, no, you can't return them without the box.
5: But they didn't come with a box, right?
0: Well, it came with the box, but we're using the box. We're making forts in the back room to battle each other.
5: Who is this?
0: My name is Kevin.
5: And you're using the box that our shoes came in?
0: Yes, to make a fort.
5: And you're telling me I can't return them then?
0: Right. Well, why would she return them? Why would she buy them if she's just going to return them?
5: What if they didn't fit?
0: Why would she buy them if they didn't fit? That's stupid. He hung right up. That man is having none of my nonsense.
3: Please enjoy this Verizon ringback tone while your party is reached.
0: Hi, Mandy.
6: Yeah.
0: Hey, it's Kevin from the shoe place. You ordered some shoes from us. Remember? Well, yeah, we have your phone number. You didn't order shoes?
6: Shoes from where? Oh, yes. Sorry. I'm totally at a loss here. Yes. Yes, yes.
0: Okay, yeah, great. Well, I wanted to let you know that they're in.
6: Perfect. All right, we will pick them up this week.
0: Okay, well, I just wanted to let you know, is it okay if you don't get a box with your shoes? You just get the shoes?
6: Oh, heavens, yes. Yeah, that's fine.
0: Okay, because, I mean, we got a box with them, but we're going to use the box for something else.
6: That works for me.
0: Okay, but you can't return them without a box.
6: That's okay. No, we've already wore the other ones, so.
0: You already wore the other ones? What other ones?
6: We bought some, and then I had to order the ones I ordered.
0: Okay, well, that idea is not even going to work, so. Your shoes, we had a surprise inspection today, and it turns out they're not OSHA compliant.
6: Sweet.
0: So that means you're going to get fined approximately $1,000 a day until they're OSHA compliant.
6: Perfect. I'll pay it.
0: Okay, well, it's $1,000 a day, so you need to hurry up and get here and get these out of our store before we get shut down.
6: Okay. Well, I don't want you to get shut down.
0: Yeah.
6: I will be right there.
0: This is bullshit, Mandy. You need to come here and take care of this.
6: I will be there.
0: God damn it. Am I on speaker?
6: Yes.
0: Oh, are there kids in the background?
6: Right in front of my twin girls.
0: Oh, shit. Oh, fuck. Fucking shit. Fuck. I'm so sorry. God damn it. I'm so sorry. Fuck. Sorry, Mandy. I didn't mean to curse in front of your kids.
6: If I didn't want to hear you, I'd hang up on your stupid ass.
0: Okay. Oh, don't curse in front of your kids.
6: Oh, fuck.
0: That makes you look like a redneck.
6: You're a redneck.
0: You're a redneck. Yay, I win.
7: Hello.
0: Hi.
7: Who's this?
0: Is this one of Mandy's daughters?
7: No.
0: Oh, okay. Who's this?
7: Well, who am I speaking to?
0: My name's Kevin. I'm from the shoe store.
7: Okay. What you need?
0: Oh, I already told Mandy what I need. It's none of your goddamn business, sir.
7: Well, I'm her husband, so it is my business.
0: Well, no, it's not. You're a different person than her. It's none of your business.
7: Okay, what do you want from the shoe store?
0: What do you mean, what I want from the shoe store?
7: You called from the shoe store. Which shoe store?
0: The one that she ordered shoes from. I already talked to her about this. What are you asking for?
7: Okay, what shoes did you order?
0: Who, me?
7: Well, if you're a professional, you should know which one was it.
0: Are you asking your... I thought you were asking your dumb wife what shoes she ordered.
7: I did.
0: Okay.
7: Can you help me out a little bit, brother, here? What you guys doing?
0: Where are you driving to?
7: Driving to Florida right now.
0: Really? What state are you in?
7: Tennessee.
0: When are you going to be back here to get these stupid shoes? These ugly shoes?
7: The ugly shoes?
0: Yeah.
7: I don't know. Probably next week.
0: That's
7: what time would be a good time?
0: They're probably going to get sold to someone else if you don't pick them up right away.
7: Okay.
0: And then you'll just have to pay for nothing. You know, she already paid for it, so she's not going to get a refund.
7: Okay. All right. What was your name again?
0: And she's still not getting the box.
7: What was your name?
0: It's Kevin.
7: Kevin what?
0: I'm not telling you my last name.
7: Why not? Are you a professional?
0: What are you, a spy? No, I'm not a professional. I'm a minimum wage employee at a shoe store.
7: It shows.
0: Thank you. What you doing in Florida?
7: Nothing.
0: Why are you going there then? You're going there to do nothing?
7: Yeah, we actually bought a pair of shoes there.
0: Oh.
7: So we're heading there to pick them up because they were going to sell them.
0: That was a good one. All right, bye. I hung up. It's just not going anywhere. Both of them win. They got two wins against me, both of those people.
8: Hello.
0: Hi, is this Tia?
8: Yeah.
0: Hey, Tia, it's Kevin from the shoe place. You ordered some shoes from us?
8: Oh, yeah.
0: And I just needed to let you know. Did you receive those yet?
8: No.
0: Okay, that's good. I just needed to let you know that you're not going to get a box with your shoes.
8: Okay.
0: It's just going to be the shoes, and we're just going to throw them in a bag, and they'll probably get all scuffed up.
8: I was supposed to pick those up from the store.
0: I know. You haven't picked them up yet. What's taking so fucking long?
8: I haven't gotten a call for them.
0: Oh, okay. They should have called you by now. We've had them for a while.
8: Oh, okay.
0: Okay. But I just needed to let you know of kind of an issue.
8: All right, well, we called to ask if they got them in, and they said that they didn't, so we've been waiting for a call.
0: Okay, well, all right, fine, whatever. I just needed to let you know of a problem with your shoes, though.
8: They're scuffed up?
0: Well, it was a problem other than that, because I gave your shoes to a homeless person. It's for a new program that we're doing where we're trying to, you know, just give clothing to the homeless. So your shoes were given to a homeless man.
8: Okay. I'm really confused.
0: Yeah, well, you paid for the shoes, but you're not going to get them. They went to a homeless man.
8: Okay.
0: So you're in agreement with that? You're okay with it? She hung up.
3: I'm sorry, the person you were trying to reach has a voicemail box, but...
0: Now she's not picking. Well, that's all for that store. I can move on to the next store now. But first, I'm going to take a look at facebook.com/thebullfrogbrewery. See if there are any hilarious comments on the Bullfrog Brewery page. There are no comments on the very first thing. That's weird. You guys aren't commenting on anything. But there are reviews, so I'm going to read the reviews. There's a 5-star review from Catherine Bobick. This place is awesome. They actually serve bullfrogs in their food. I had the hamburger with bullfrog glaze. Steak with bullfrog compote? What's that? Bullfrog and fries. It is delicious, especially when paired with the cactus cooler. Somebody replied to her, did you try the bullfrog wiener with the cactus sauce, or do they not serve that anymore? And she says, I had it with cactus ketchup. Cat soup. All right, there's also a review from Renee White, only 4 stars. Roy suggested cactus and bullfrog ale, not as good as licking a toad, but the peanuts and pretzels make up for that. Glory holes are clean and freshly painted. 4 stars because too many kids were there that needed to shut the heck up. And Axpa replies, maybe the glory holes in the women's bathroom are in better condition than the men's bathroom. I got a nasty infection after eating ass in the men's bathroom. And there is a review from Axpa, only 3 stars. The glory holes in the bathroom are not sealed properly and caused me great harm. The other day when I was participating in a pub crawl, the glasses the beer is served in aren't cleaned properly and are greasy to the touch. I'm surprised this place is in business at all. But it really is the only good glory hole emporium in the area, so it'll have to do. That's great. Then there's some old reviews. We're not going to read those. Oh, here's something. Someone named Peter says, how about I come down there and punch your head off? I don't understand what the other things he's saying. 22 minutes ago, from Kenny. I love the Bullfrog Brewery. The cactus ale is amazing and the best glory hole in town. However, a star off for now because the jukebox machine only plays Alanis Morissette. The cactus margaritas are to die for. Try them, from Steve. And John Hartman says, highly enjoyed my visit. My server Roy greeted me kindly with a playful pat on the butt. The food was amazing. The taste of the gerbil soup is to die for. Next time, don't forget to ask for Roy's ding of the day. That was a good one, John. Okay, is that it? Is that everything? Reviews are all out of order. Someone named Tames says they shit on my cactus with their butt box. Yeah, but you guys, you don't have to do just reviews. You know, you could just comment on posts on their page and stuff if you want. It looks like you don't have to be a member of the page to comment on it. So it's okay.
9: Hello?
0: Hi, is Elisa there?
9: Who?
0: Elisa.
9: No, there's...
0: Am I pronouncing it wrong? Are you trying to be a smartass? Elisa Mallory?
9: Yeah, this is her.
0: You don't sound like a female.
9: Who are you?
0: I'm calling from the shoe store. She special ordered some shoes.
9: Oh, okay. They're in.
0: Is this Elisa?
9: Mm-hmm.
0: Oh, no. why were you pretending that you don't know who that is?
9: You said Elisa, and I said no.
0: Did I pronounce it wrong?
9: Yeah.
0: How's it pronounced?
9: Lisa.
0: Oh, okay. Well, why do you have to be a smartass about it? Why don't you just correct me?
9: What's your problem?
0: I don't know. You're acting like I got the wrong number. I was about to hang up. You might have not found out about the problem with your shoes.
9: Okay, what's the problem?
0: Okay, well, your shoes were involved in a crime, and they're now evidence. They're in the evidence lockup room at the police station. And there's not really much we can do about it. You're going to have to go to the police station and sign them out. But it might be a while because it's an active investigation.
9: Okay.
0: So, sorry about that.
9: Okay.
0: You still have to pay for them, though.
9: I already did.
0: I know you did. You don't have to be a smartass. I'm just saying, we can't give you a refund.
9: Goodbye.
0: Because it's not our fault. All right. Nobody's falling for the tricks today. That was another Elky idea. Gandalf Pimp wants me to say that they're metric shoes. Okay. Find out if their feet are metric or not. Okay, so I guess for the next one, I'm moving to a different area code, so give me a second. I gotta change my caller ID.
10: Hello?
0: Hi, is Anne there?
10: Nope, she's at work.
0: Oh, okay. Well, she ordered some shoes from us.
10: And okay.
0: I needed to let her know just an issue with the shoes. Do you have her work number?
10: Yeah, just a second.
0: Okay.
10: Okay, B815.
0: Uh-huh. Okay. And there's a problem. There's a problem with her shoes.
10: She won't be happy to hear that.
0: Oh, yeah. Well, I'll let her know. I'll let her know. But we did have to sell her her phone number and her name and your name and address to the Chinese government.
10: Really?
0: Yeah, it's just a thing we do to save money.
10: Yeah, okay.
0: So,
10: I'll burn down your building or something, you know.
0: You're going to burn down my building? What?
10: Hey, you sold my number to the Chinese. I'm going to burn down your building.
0: Well, no, the shoes were made by the Chinese. We sold it to the same people that put the shoes together.
10: Yeah, oh, well.
0: It was a 10-year-old girl that built the shoes.
10: Right, okay.
0: And we're required by law now to sell the name and phone number of whoever buys the shoes to the person that built them.
10: Okay. I don't believe any of this, but...
0: Why not?
10: Does it really sound feasible?
0: Yeah, this is how we do business. It's market research, stupid.
10: Oh, yeah, okay. Boy, and then you insult your customers.
0: Well, you're not the customer. Anne's the customer. You're not even a customer here.
10: Oh, okay.
0: You're the guy that's like making threats, saying you're going to burn down our store.
10: That's not a threat.
0: Yeah, it is. We've got it on tape. I have my tape recorder hooked up to the phone.
10: It's not a threat. It's a promise.
0: Okay. Well, I've got that on tape now.
10: Okay, no problem.
0: Motherfucker.
10: Okay.
0: All right, bye. All right, I'm going to quickly call Ann before he does. I'm sure one of the listeners have probably called Ann already, told her who I am. Thanks, whoever did that.
11: Hi, this is Ann with department. I'm in the...
0: Shit. Shit, shit, shit.
11: Hi, this is Ann.
0: All right, I'm going to delete that one.
12: Hello?
0: Hey there, is this Renee? I'm calling from the shoe store.
12: Yes, I am.
0: Okay. Hi, Renee. I'm just calling about a problem with your shoes.
12: Yeah, I had a message from Emily earlier. I didn't have a chance to get back to her.
0: Yeah, we know. That's why we're calling you right now. Well, anyway, the price you paid was, it's actually, that's how much it is per shoe. So you have to pay again.
12: No, I had a discount.
0: I know, you still get the discount, but you still have to pay per shoe. Otherwise, when you pick it up, you're just going to get one shoe.
12: Is this some kind of joke?
0: No, of course not. That's just the way the pricing works on this particular brand of shoes.
12: No, I don't think so.
0: No, that's how it works, ma'am. And you're only going to get one shoe unless you pay for the other one.
12: Okay.
0: So,
12: is Emily there?
0: She went home for the day already. So I need to mark down which one do you want. Do you want the left shoe or the right shoe?
12: Who is this?
0: My name is Kevin. I'm the manager here.
12: If you are a manager, then I would like a number of someone that I can call. Because this is ridiculous.
0: You can call me because I'm the manager. I'm the goddamn manager, okay? Like, if you have a problem, you just call me. Just call the store and ask for me. But you're only getting one shoe, and I need to know whether it's going to be the left shoe or the right shoe.
12: Sir, when in your life have you ever bought one shoe?
0: Well, you're the one that's being stupid in doing that. You just have to pay for both shoes. You can't just pay for one shoe. We don't even sell them one at a time.
12: Do you even know anything about my transaction?
0: Yes, I see it right here. You paid for one shoe, and we needed to pay for two shoes.
12: No, that is not true.
0: Because who's going to buy the other one?
12: I brought two shoes to the store and returned them, and she is holding them in the back room for me. She also called me today and told me that they were not available.
0: No.
12: So if you're trying to get additional money from me, you are crazy, because the shoes aren't even available.
0: One of them is not available.
12: And I will be calling her back tomorrow and telling her that Kevin has called me stupid and used foul language, and that supposedly you're the manager.
0: When did I use foul language? I never did that. But anyway, she was calling to tell you that only one of them wasn't available. It got rejected. Because you didn't pay for it.
12: It's not rejected because I didn't pay for it.
0: Yes, it is.
12: I already paid for these shoes. I bought these shoes online.
0: You bought one shoe.
12: I came to the store and reordered the correct size. She processed a return and processed a charge for the same pair of shoes.
0: You need to learn how to...
12: Only a different size.
0: You need to learn how to read.
12: The reason it was rejected is apparently it was not available on that size.
0: You should just learn how to read when you order something, because it just said one shoe. It said per shoe.
12: Excuse me, sir. I did not place the order. The sales associate, who was probably Emily, placed the order.
0: She probably needs to learn how to read.
12: Wow. You are unbelievable. If this is not a joke, you're going to have a problem. I will call back tomorrow and speak with Emily, someone who's a little more professional and helpful with customer service.
0: No, Emily doesn't know shit, okay?
12: Yeah, there you go with your foul language again.
0: I didn't use foul language with you, though. You're lying. You're a liar.
12: You just said shit to me.
0: No, I said that about Emily, not to you.
12: I don't care. You don't need to use foul language on
0: the
12: phone with me.
0: You should just stop being hysterical, or I'm gonna charge you an extra fee.
12: You can't charge my card for anything.
0: Yeah, no, I'm gonna put a stupid bitch fee on your card. It's a legitimate fee that we put on problem customer orders. Like repeated problem customers. Okay.
12: This is over. I will speak with Emily tomorrow. Thank you.
0: No, I'm not letting Emily pick up the phone tomorrow. I thought she was going to start crying. She didn't sound too good at first. Looks like that one was Simplex's idea. Thanks, Simplex. There's a lot of ideas coming through the chat room. I'm very sorry if I don't get to your idea. I only have so many numbers here to call, though. I really want to do the... I want someone to believe the do not eat package thingy. Silicon gel stuff. But I should probably just give up on that one. Okay, so, next one. Next door. Oh, but let's check the bullfrog page really quick. Where'd it go? Here it is. Oh, look, 7 comments on the very first post. So there's a post telling, you know, the house is going to be rocking tonight with Gabe Stillman and the Billtown Giants. Yeah. So there's a link to the band or whatever. And Prank Stupid says that's not the only thing that will be rocking hard. Eric says, wonderful band. My favorite song is their cover of Mildred Monday. Hearing it makes me wetter than Hurricane Katrina. Ryan McCormick, I hope this band hands out free meth to the audience like they did last time. John Hartman says, the R&B vibes are hard to get down with. Make sure to go when Roy and the Dial Tones are live. They're much more entertaining live. Corey says, I met Gabe in the bathroom. He was nice, but the touching was way too personal. I hope he will get help with his masturbation problem. Rest his soul. All Lord Cactus can save him. Renee says, I love the music more after the Molly. Cactus. Axpa says, Gabe engaged me in sexual congress in the men's restroom. I was on the receiving end of his melodious tunes. His fingers can certainly pluck at one's heartstrings if you catch my drift. Oh, I can't read all of these. There's a lot of... You guys don't slander this poor guy. Poor Gabe. The next one down, exceptional live music with Keith Kinney, an outstanding performer that you have to hear to believe. Liz Darwin says, it was a fun show, but he doesn't take requests. My repeated shouts for Danger Zone resulted in this lesser Kenny giving me snake eyes. Ryan says he liked their rendition of Boots and Boys. And Axpa says Keith wanted me to give him oral favors in trade for a mini keg, but his genitals were of minuscule size and not at all pleasurable to my velvet throat. He only earned a single serving of Edgar IPA. Okay, I'm just going to stop for now. Oh, wait, reviews. I should read a couple reviews. No, I shouldn't, because it looks like there aren't any new reviews. Anyway, okay, I'm going to call some more people.
13: Hello?
0: Hello, Emily?
13: Yep.
0: Hi, this is Dave from the shoe store. You special ordered some shoes from us.
13: Uh-huh.
0: And I'm just calling to let you know that they're ready.
13: Yep, someone already called me today, and I called back and said I wouldn't be able to pick them up till this weekend.
0: Okay, well, did they tell you about the drug test?
13: The what?
0: The drug test.
13: The drug test?
0: Yes, you need to come in and pass a drug test before we can sell you the shoes.
13: Is this a joke?
0: No, of course not.
13: Pass a drug test?
0: Yes, it won't take very long. It'll take maybe 5 minutes, but then you have to wait about 20 minutes for the results.
13: Before you can sell me shoes?
0: Correct. For special order shoes.
13: I don't know what's happening, but I don't understand.
0: It's just a urine test. It's not a blood test. It's very non-invasive. We're just going to have you pee into a cup. We're going to analyze your urine and make sure we can sell you the shoes. It's because of new state laws.
13: Yeah, I don't believe you, and this is inappropriate.
0: How is it inappropriate? What's not appropriate about this? This is just...
13: I'm going to end this phone call now.
0: It's company policy, ma'am. Thanks for that, Uncle Runkle. That was his idea. Made her hang up. She's never getting her shoes now.
14: Hello?
0: Hi, is Julia there?
14: I think you have the wrong number.
0: Well, is this Mrs. McFarland? The handwriting's not too good. It's for the shoes that you special ordered?
14: Yeah, from Taylor's?
0: Yeah.
14: Oh, they're there already?
0: Well, they are, but I just needed to let you know there was a problem.
14: What's the problem?
0: Do you know those silicone gel packs that are inside shoe boxes that say do not eat?
14: Yes.
0: Well, one of the coworkers, Sharon, she ate the gel pack. Because she read online that it could get her high, but it didn't work. Instead, she's in the hospital.
14: Okay.
0: And since it was your property, the... What are you laughing about? This is serious. She's in the hospital.
14: The
12: That is hilarious.
0: Ma'am, you're going to go to jail for this because you poisoned Sharon.
12: I'm going to go to jail?
0: Yeah.
12: Because I poisoned Sharon at the store?
0: The DEA wants to talk to you about this.
12: They do not read? The DEA wants to talk to me?
0: Yeah, yeah. You're in big trouble with the DEA.
12: Oh, wow. That's so unfortunate.
0: Yep.
12: Well, if the DEA can find me, they can talk to me. Until then, tell Sarah get well, Susan. Shay Shay, whatever her name is.
0: It's Sharon. It's Sharon. Come on, have some respect for the soon to be dead. Okay. I give up on that one. Thank you, Stephen Yuka, for that idea, the do not eat idea. But everyone seems to think that's a joke for some reason. It's not a joke. I don't have time for jokes.
15: Roy, just wanted to give you a good old fashioned hello. And, hope your day is going okay. And,
0: thanks.
15: Didn't really have anything planned for this voicemail. I just wanted to say hi. I love you.
0: Aw.
15: I want your babies.
0: Aw, how sweet.
15: Okay, bye.
16: Hey, Brad. Not sure how well you can hear me because I'm using my car Bluetooth thing. Anyway, I have a quick question for you. You know how when someone speaks a foreign language on the phone, you said, quit with that Paris talk? Like, I'm just wondering, where does that expression come from? Like, Paris talk?
0: Isn't that what it's called?
16: Mean, like, foreign language or whatever. Just wondering where it came from. Was it something your parents said as a kid, or you saw somewhere, or you heard somewhere, or you read
0: retarded.
16: Somewhere? I know, I'm just wondering. Thanks. I love you, Brad.
0: I'm glad you asked. It's from Austin Powers. I don't remember which one. I haven't seen Austin Powers in a long time. But that's something that Dr. Evil's son says. You know, Scott Evil. Hold on, I'm going to find it on YouTube right now, and I'm going to play it. Here we go. Austin Powers Scott scenes.
17: Scott, my boy, how are you? How was your day?
18: Well, my friend Sweet Jay took me to that video arcade in town, right? And they don't speak English there, so Jay got into a fight, and he's all, hey, quit hassling me, because I don't speak French or whatever. And then the guy says something in Paris talk, and I'm like, just back off! And they're all, get out! And we're like, make me! That's cool.
0: See? That's it. An old Austin Powers scene. Now you know I just like to say things that only two people in the entire audience will get.
19: Hey, Brad. So it's homecoming week at my school, right? And they're doing spirit stuff. Today is pajama day. The problem with this is that I'm not wearing my PLA pajamas. The problem with that is that they don't exist yet. You need to get on that. That should be your next big picture.
0: Okay, Lux. I'll get right on that. Make PLA pajamas. Is that something they even sell on Spreadshirt? Thanks for reminding me how much I don't miss high school one bit.
20: Hey, Brad, this is Darnell. I know you hate prank requests on the phone line, but... yeah,
0: but I'm going to do it anyway, even though you hate it. I have deleted 3 messages so far that have started out that way. But whatever, I'm going to play this one, see where it goes.
20: But I just thought of this, and I'm going to forget it.
0: Even though I
20: used to work at places that had fryers...
0: These are always the longest messages, too. This one's over a minute.
20: I worked at a place where we sold hot dog, beer, and french fries and crap like that. I accidentally put some ice in the fryer one day, and then 15 minutes later it started bubbling... So I tried it again later, on purpose, with a bigger cup of ice, and it went crazy, like bubbling up, you know, like steam out of the top of the oil. And it never caused any damage, it just kind of cooled the oil down a little bit and made a little bit of a mess because oil would splash out. But I started doing that whenever I left work. So right before my shift was over, before the next person came, I would throw ice in the fryer and then leave work whenever they got there, and then maybe 10-15 minutes later they'd have to deal with this bubbling oil.
0: Wow,
20: in the
0: you're
20: fryer.
0: An asshole.
20: So it'd be awesome if you called fast food places and got somebody to do that so that you could test their remote temperature sensors in their fryers.
0: Yeah.
20: Love the show, dude. Keep it up. See you, man.
0: I'll just have them drop an entire bag of ice in the fryer, which I'm sure they would do. And then a bunch of oil will fly out at them, they'll get third-degree burns and scars for life. That sounds hilarious. I'll get right on that.
21: Hey, Brad. It's Jonathan from California.
0: Hey, Jonathan.
21: So, yeah, I just heard the most recent Lone Losers podcast with the Sunshine. Holy fuck, that was crazy. I mean, never have I heard a really sexy person do really sexy things on your podcast in a while. And honestly, you should bring Sunshine back again. in the near future, and who knows, maybe team her up with Carlisa and Gloria and you.
0: I don't know.
21: And you could do, like, I don't know, something really, really, really, really silly.
0: She's too busy working at the strip club to hang out with me, and I can't afford that kind of money. You know, she charges $100 an hour.
21: Like, maybe, I don't know, group phone sex, Frank, of some sort, I think. Or either you could just have Sunshine be a guest star on Telephone Falls whenever that gets made. Anyway, I gotta go now. Bye-bye.
0: Bye.
1: Hey, Arby. I was wondering if you could do me a favor, because I know you love those. One of my favorite shows you did, I think it was an apartment call, and you said you had struck oil in the apartment, and I don't know if the person you were talking to had contacted some people working outside, or if that's who you were directly talking to, and
0: I remember
1: put you
0: this
1: on
0: one.
1: Hold and said you were strung out on LSD and they should go in and check on you. Could you tell me where to find that, or maybe even better, play that on your next episode? That'd be great. Thanks.
0: I do remember that call, and I'm looking through the Phone Losers media pack right now, and I do see a call in the Tenants from Hell directory called Struck Oil. I don't remember the LSD part of it, but anyway, this is how we're going to end the voicemails today. I'm just going to stop playing voicemails, and I'm going to play this prank call, this old Tenants from Hell prank call, where I tell a landlord that I struck oil in my apartment, and for some reason he passes the phone to a tenant, which was a weird thing for him to do. So here is an old Tenants from Hell call that I'm going to play before we get back into the live show and talk to some more shoe customers. Oh, G-Man, that's a good idea. Say, I discovered oil.
2: Hello, Joseph.
0: Hello, Joseph.
2: Hello.
0: Hi, I'm a tenant here on your apartment at 39th Street.
2: Okay.
0: And I just wanted to let you know about the oil.
2: Which address?
0: 420 39th Street.
2: Who is this?
0: My name is Roy.
2: Roy, you are not our tenant.
0: Oh, no, I sleep on the couch. At Mike's house.
2: You used to be to me, huh?
0: Yeah, I just stay with these people. I sleep on the couch.
2: Which people? Which apartment?
0: Mike and Julie. I don't know if they're the actual leaseholders, because there's some other people that live here, too.
2: I don't know them.
0: Yeah. I don't know them that well, either. I just sleep on the couch and stay out of their way.
2: But I don't know them. They are not our tenants.
0: Oh.
2: And what is your question now?
0: Oh, well, we struck oil. Like, I was drilling down into the bedroom floor. I pulled up all the carpet in the bedroom, and then I used a circular saw, and I cut through the wood, through the subfloor and everything.
2: Mm-hmm.
0: And then I started digging down into the ground.
2: Mm-hmm.
0: I dug really deep, about 30 feet into the ground, just a 3-foot by 3-foot hole, just in the corner of the bedroom. It's no big deal.
2: Okay, where do you have right now?
0: And I struck oil. There's oil down there.
2: Hold on.
0: Basically, I'm rich.
2: Okay, where you at? Where you at?
0: I'm at the apartment right now.
2: And which apartment you are in?
0: The front one. Yeah, I'm collecting all the oil into buckets right now, but I'm about to run out of buckets, and I'm afraid it's going to overflow into the entire house.
2: Okay, I am in the front of the building. Can you step out and talk to me?
0: Oh, I'm really busy with these buckets, right? I'm filling up, like, Tupperware containers and our wok cooker.
2: So how did you get my phone number?
0: It's written on the fridge. It's like, you know, if there's any emergencies, call this guy and it has your phone number. Because, you know, for the tenants that live here, they must have written it on the fridge.
22: He's in this apartment.
0: In Sharpie.
2: Are you in apartment number one?
0: In Sharpie. I don't know if it's one. I don't know. I get my mail to P.O. Box. I barely...
2: Are you in main floor, second floor?
0: Oh, it's the main floor. It's on the bottom, because I drilled down and got the oil. Basically, I'm rich now. I'm rich beyond my wildest dreams, because I've struck oil. But I just want to make sure...
2: Here, talk to my boss. Hold on.
0: Wait, would you like to split... The profits with me.
22: Let the profits be.
2: Okay, come back again. Where are you at?
0: 39th Street.
2: Okay, and you're on the first floor. Do you know what apartment building, what apartment number that is, one or two?
0: I don't even...
2: Was it the first floor right to the right, or was it straight on in?
0: It's more to the right. I believe.
4: All right, thank you.
0: But listen.
4: All right, thank you.
0: Hey, no, don't hang up.
4: Yo.
0: Are you still?
4: Okay, what?
0: We discovered oil in the bedroom. Like we dug down into the bedroom floor, under the carpet and the floors and everything. And we dug about.
4: Well, why would you do that?
0: We dug about 30 feet. I don't think you really need to ask why. The point is, we have oil now.
4: Okay, we're at this apartment, and we don't see you, so what kind of game are you playing?
0: I'm in the bedroom.
4: Okay, hold one second.
0: No, I don't want you to come in. You can't come in.
4: What do you mean we can't come in?
0: Because I'm busy right now. I'm not dressed.
4: Oh, he's not good. But you struck oil.
0: Yeah, in the bedroom.
4: Okay, so what are you calling for? What is it that you need? What is your question? What is your problem? What can we help you with?
0: Well, I'm going to need to bring in some trucks and stuff to just start transporting the oil.
22: I have a truck in here.
4: Okay, as soon as you get dressed, why don't you step outside for a moment so we can talk about this?
0: Maybe I was in the other apartment, because I don't hear anyone in my apartment. I don't think you're in my apartment.
4: No, we're right outside. We're on the front porch.
0: Okay, but you're not in anyone's apartment, are you?
4: We're in a couple different apartments in the building. We're doing work in the building right now, sir.
0: Okay, well,
4: what is your name?
0: You can't come in
4: my
0: apartment.
4: Are you a tenant at this apartment?
0: Yes, I am. My door is locked, though. You can't come in.
4: Okay, can you get dressed and come step out and talk to us for a moment?
0: No, I don't want to talk to you in person. That's why I'm making a phone call.
4: Well, then what is it that you need? I don't understand what kind of help you're looking for, sir.
0: Am I under any obligation to share this money with the apartment owners?
4: Of course you are. It's their property.
0: I know, but I found the oil and I did the digging. You guys never would have found it if it wasn't for me.
4: Listen, sir, this is owned property by Joseph. It is his property. It doesn't matter what you find on here, what you do, what anything goes on here. You are a tenant. You are leasing some space on somebody else's property. By state law, this is Joseph's property, so don't matter what. If you found $10 million under that floor, it would be Joseph because it is his property. You are leasing that property from another person. Yes, you are obligated to share it. It sounds like something like this would be something that would definitely need to be talked about with Joseph, so you should probably think about getting some clothes on and step outside your apartment for a moment so we can discuss what's going on.
0: Listen, I dug 30 feet down. I don't think he owns the property 30 feet below the building.
4: Who gave you permission to dug 30 feet down on his property?
0: That doesn't matter, because it doesn't
4: it
0: matter.
4: It doesn't matter. It's his property. You got to have permission to dig on someone's property, or else you'd be violating all types of city ordinances and codes and laws.
0: But who cares, because I'm rich now. I have oil, and it's 30 feet down. He doesn't own the property 30 feet below the apartment.
4: All right, so I'm really busy. I have got to go. We'll talk about this later.
0: You don't sound that busy if you're just entering other people's apartments for fun.
22: Do you know a guy? No, he's not. I don't know where he got. I said, where did you get my phone number? They just followed the emergency. I guess he got some here. I guess he's a stone.
4: He's way stoned on drugs, way. That's what I'm wondering. Who lives? What? You might have to check this out, Joe. They might have done stupid stuff in one of these apartments. And they're
22: I don't think so.
4: I mean, number one, why is he messing with? That's just this. He sounds like he's on acid.
22: He's on the crack or something. There's a guy from Saudi Arabia, number one. Number two. He's yelling.
0: I want to call back and be like, I can hear you guys out there. I'm not on crack or acid.
22: This is Billy. Hey, Melvin. Somebody's calling me here. Talk to Melvin, okay? Somebody's calling me and telling me he's inside the building. He dig down 30 feet. He got some oil. He's going to share it with us.
4: Hello?
0: Oh, hi. Who's this?
4: Hello?
0: Hi. Who am I talking to?
4: You're talking to Melvin.
0: Well,
4: who are you?
0: Who the fuck's Melvin? I don't know who Melvin is. I only know Joseph.
4: Who do you want?
0: I don't know. He passed the phone to you.
4: He told me to talk to you.
0: Well, who are you?
4: You got a problem?
0: Are you
4: Melvin? I'm one of his tenants.
0: Oh, why would he put you on the phone? That's retarded. Hey, listen, Melvin.
4: Yeah?
0: I work at the apartment complex. I work at the home office.
5: Yeah?
0: They're evicting you today.
5: I didn't hear the last comment.
0: We're evicting you today. We're going to serve you with papers. That's why they're really there.
5: Who are you?
0: I'm at the apartment, at the office, here for the apartment.
5: I thought he owned the building.
0: I know, but he works at an office. I'm at the office, and I serve evictions. But I sent him over today.
5: You're going to evict me?
0: Yeah, you're evicted.
5: You're evicting me?
0: You are out of there because we're sick of your bullshit, basically. I don't know why he would put you on the phone.
5: What bullshit?
0: This is really unprofessional. He shouldn't have put you on the phone. You're to be evicted. You need to be out within 72 hours.
5: For what reason?
0: Hey, we don't have to give a reason. We're just basically sick of your bullshit.
5: I have a lease. Excuse me.
0: Yeah, and you've broken the lease with your bullshit.
5: What bullshit?
0: You know exactly what bullshit I'm talking about.
5: No, I don't really. I haven't broken any windows. I haven't had any loud parties.
0: You are full of shit.
5: Neighbors.
0: We are sick of your bullshit, and you are out of there. You have 72 hours to get out. Did he give you the paper yet?
5: What paper?
0: The eviction notice. 72 hours.
5: This is a joke.
0: This is not a joke.
5: Are you? I thought he owned the building.
0: Yes, but I am in charge of the evictions. He owns several buildings. I help him manage the buildings.
5: Is he evicting me or are you evicting me?
0: We're all evicting you. The office is evicting you. It's not one person. It's the company that's evicting you.
5: Well, I think we're going to have to go to court because you have to give me 30 days, sir.
0: No, you don't understand laws at all because we're giving you 72 hours to get out.
5: To move out?
0: And yes, to get out. Get everything out. And you have just 72 hours.
5: Deluded, sir. I think you're deluded.
0: Yeah, that's a really nice big word you use there. Good job.
5: Well,
0: it doesn't matter what you say. If you think we're not going to deal with your bullshit anymore. You are out of here. He's going to be giving you a paper in a minute. Is he in your apartment?
5: No.
0: Okay, yeah.
5: He's got some workers.
0: He's supposed to be checking some things out to confirm all the bullshit.
5: He told me you were crazy and that you said there was a 30-foot tunnel with oil or some weird shit.
0: That is ridiculous. I don't know what.
5: And then he handed me the phone. He said, "You talk to him."
0: See, this is just another example.
5: I don't really know.
0: This is another example of your bullshit, and you need to get out. You need to start looking for a place today. You need to go get a.
5: You need to fuck off, punk.
0: Okay. You tell your apartment office to fuck off. That's going to help. I'm recording this call, by the way. I'm recording this call.
5: Yeah, you told me after you recorded it, suck my dick, punk.
0: We're going to be playing this in court if you take us to court. It's going to prove that we're right. You're out of there. So there you go. There was that old prank call person from the voicemail that wanted to hear it. I hope that was the right one. I think it was. I don't think I've struck oil in a lot of different apartments. Mostly I just find those huge cavernous underground cities with planetary defense systems in them. But enough of the reminiscing. Let's get back to the live show. Here's the live show from earlier today.
6: Hello?
0: Hello, Lori?
6: Yes.
0: Hi, this is Dave from the shoe store. You special ordered some shoes from us?
6: Yes, I did.
0: Yep. And you didn't pick those up yet, did you?
6: No.
0: Okay.
6: I've been calling all weekend to see if they were there, and she thought maybe Monday or Tuesday.
0: Oh, yeah. Well, no, they've actually been here for a couple of days. I think they didn't want to tell you what I did.
6: Oh, really?
0: What
6: happened?
0: Well, they were in the back room. They were sitting on the floor. They weren't in the box or anything. They were just sitting on the floor.
6: Okay.
0: And I'm embarrassed to tell you this, but my manager says I have to. But I peed into your shoes.
6: You're joking, right?
0: No, we don't even have a bathroom here, ma'am. They make us go all the way, down the hall a bit to the bathroom. And I'm just really sorry, okay? The shoes are fine. I washed them off. And you can't even tell.
6: Is this a prank call or what?
0: No, I'm just letting you know. My manager's...
6: Okay, what is your name?
0: My name is Kevin.
6: and you're calling from where?
0: The shoe store.
6: What shoe store?
0: The one at the mall. But we don't even have a bathroom here at the inside, you know, in the back room or anything. I have to go all the way to the food court, and I was the only one working that day. So it's not even my fault.
6: Excuse me? So where's your manager?
0: The manager wasn't working that day at all. It was just me. I was the only one in the store.
6: Okay, where's your manager right now?
0: He went home for the day.
6: Well, I'm not going to buy a pair of shoes that you peed in.
0: But we washed them off. There's nothing wrong with them. We don't have the box anymore. All the way to the food court. And I was the only one working that day. So it's not even my fault.
6: Excuse me? So where's your manager?
0: The manager wasn't working that day at all. It was just me. I was the only one in the store.
6: Okay, where's your manager right now?
0: He went home.

0: I already paid for the shoes, and I want my money back.
1: No, you get the shoes. The shoes are nothing.
0: I'm not taking the shoes. This is a joke.
1: It's not a joke. We washed them off. We're professionals.
0: Bill, are you kidding me?
1: We know how to wash shoes. We're professionals. You know, that's what we do. So you can't even tell. That's the end of that one. So there's only four numbers left, and then I guess my show's over. But at least it lasted an hour, right? So it's okay. I gotta change my caller ID one more time. This first one is from an out-of-state area code. Oh, by the way, that last idea was from Steven Yuka again, about peeing into the shoes. Thanks once again, Steven. I think Steven said this is his very first live show that he's listening to.
2: Hello?
1: Hi, is this Vincat?
2: Yeah, this is Vincat.
1: Hey there. I'm calling from the shoe store. You special ordered some shoes from us.
2: Oh, okay, okay.
1: And so, I just wanted to say that you are a sick fuck for ordering these shoes.
2: Right, right.
1: Yes, you are a sick fuck.
2: I'm sorry?
1: I said you're a sick fuck for ordering these shoes. That's disgusting, sir.
2: What is that? I did not understand.
1: Okay, these shoes are made from puppies. And that's disgusting.
2: Okay. I didn't. What are you saying?
1: I'm saying that your shoes, the material used to make your shoes, is puppies. You know, like little dogs?
2: Oh, okay, okay. Okay.
1: Yes. They killed a puppy to make your shoes.
2: What is it?
1: They killed a puppy. They smashed his head in with a brick. And then they skinned the puppy. And that's what they made your shoes out of.
2: Okay.
1: Don't you think that's disgusting?
2: So why did you put on your site then? Why are you selling that?
1: No, you're the one that's disgusting because you're buying them. Like, who wears shoes made out of puppies? That's gross.
2: We don't know that, how it was made. Then why are you selling on your site?
1: It said on the site, it said made from puppies, made from real, authentic puppies. And then you went ahead and bought it.
2: Okay, so what do you want to do now? What is the problem?
1: Oh, no, it's not a problem. You can have the shoes. You can come pick them up. I just wanted to let you know you're disgusting. You're a sick person for wearing puppy shoes.
2: Then why are you selling? Why are you selling that on your site?
1: Because we have to sell everything. We can't discriminate just because it's made from puppies.
2: Then why are you saying that word then?
1: I'm saying you're a sick fuck for ordering puppy shoes.
2: Why are you saying disgusting and why are you saying that other word?
1: I said sick fuck. You mean the fuck word?
2: Yeah, why are you saying that word?
1: Because that's what you are. You're a sick fuck for wearing puppy shoes.
2: Then why are you selling? What you're talking, I don't understand. Why are you selling the shoes?
1: Oh, don't.
2: And why are you talking like that?
1: Don't pretend you don't understand. You understand that these shoes are made from puppies.
2: Yeah, of course it is made on puppies. And why you are selling on your site?
1: It's none of your business what we sell on our site. I just wanted to let you know you're disgusting for buying them.
2: That's fine. Whatever you say, I'll come and talk to you. What you're talking, don't understand. You are discriminating or what you're doing, I don't understand.
1: How is this discriminating? What am I doing that's discriminating?
2: What do you want? What do you want from me?
1: Okay,
2: what is the problem?
1: I want to know if you're going to tell your kids that they're wearing puppy shoes.
2: Don't talk any ugly words.
1: Okay, well, are you going to tell your kids?
2: Yeah.
1: Are you going to be like, hey kids, guess what? These shoes are made from dead puppies.
2: I'm not going to use for my kids. Okay, I'm going to use for puppies.
1: Okay, I want an apology. Give me an apology.
2: Huh?
1: Apologize to me for ordering puppy shoes, dead puppies shoes.
2: What you're talking?
1: You have to apologize. Say you're sorry.
2: I will talk to your manager. You are the manager?
1: No, you have to apologize to me right now. Say you're sorry.
2: No, why I need to say sorry? What you're talking?
1: Because it's gross. It's disgusting. You're a sick fuck for wearing dead puppy shoes. And he's gone. That idea was from Jack the Bruton. That was nice and depressing, Jack. Thank you for that one.
3: Hello?
1: Hello, Ronald?
3: Hello?
1: Hi.
3: Hello?
1: Hi, Ronald.

0: Yes.
1: It's Dave from the shoe store. You special ordered some shoes from us.
0: They're in?
1: Well, I needed to let you know that somebody else was wearing your shoes here. They've been in for, they came in yesterday.
0: Yes.
1: Yeah, and one of our coworkers was wearing your shoes and just running around and doing general horseplay while wearing your shoes.
0: Yes, go on. What's going on?
1: Okay, well, did you read what happened in the paper?
0: No.
1: Okay, he died.
0: Who?
1: My coworker, Chad.
0: Yes.
1: And he died while wearing your shoes.
0: So can you get me a pair of shoes or what?
1: I can, but do you still want them? Because there was a dead guy wearing them earlier.
0: I don't want those shoes. I want a fresh pair.
1: Well, that's the only ones that are left. That was the last ones that the warehouse had. That's why we had a special...
0: Well, then get me a color blue.
1: No.
0: Order the same shoe in blue.
1: No, you have to take these shoes because these are the ones you paid for. You need to come in and pick these up.
0: I'm not going to pick them up if somebody wore them and died.
1: Look.
0: Do you understand?
1: Yeah, but no, actually, this is the safest pair of shoes you can own, because what are the odds that someone else would die in them after someone already died in them? It's like lightning never striking twice.
0: Yeah, are you crazy or what? Do I have to get a lawyer involved?
1: What, for a pair of shoes? Are you stupid?
0: No, I'm not stupid. I think you're a jerk. Can't you order me the shoes in blue?
1: It's not like the shoes are haunted. You know, stop being so superstitious.
0: Hello?
1: Yeah, I said it's not like the shoes are haunted.
0: What is your name?
1: Stop being so superstitious.
0: What is your name?
1: My name is Dave, and Chad is the one that died.
0: Your name is Dave?
1: Correct.
0: And you have a pair of shoes, and you're giving me all this story.
1: It's not a story.
0: Talk to your supervisor.
1: He really died.
0: I want to talk to your supervisor.
1: And before the authorities arrived, we took the shoes off of him because we didn't want to, you know, get in trouble for not, you know, I didn't want your shoes to end up at the morgue.
0: Can I talk to your supervisor?
1: Well, he's not here right now, but I just needed
0: to... when will he be in?
1: Well, don't worry about it, okay? I just needed to let you know that Chad's dead and he was wearing your shoes when he died.
0: Well, I think this is a hoax. I don't even believe you.
1: How's it a hoax? What kind of hoax would this be?
0: Why can't you order me a fresh pair of shoes from the factory?
1: Because that's not how it works. You already paid for these shoes. If you don't want them...
0: Yes, and you let somebody else wear them and die in them.
1: If you don't want them, you can just sell them on eBay or something.
0: Listen, I want my money back.
1: Ken, do you think that you could say a prayer with me about Chad?
0: Can I get my money back?
1: No, you cannot. But I want to know if you can say a prayer with me.
0: No, I'm not going to say a prayer. I think you're an idiot. I think you're a nut job. I want to talk to your supervisor.
1: I think you're being very disrespectful towards Chad. If you pray with me, I'll consider giving you your money back.
0: I'll come in and get my money back.
1: You're not getting shit, sir, okay?
0: I want my money back, or I'll get a lawyer to sue you. And I'll have you arrested for this kind of a call.
1: You can't have me arrested for this kind of a call. I'm really upset about Chad. So if I said anything, that's why.
0: I'm coming in, and I want my money back.
1: Okay, I'm banning you from the store. You're not allowed to come in anymore. So you don't even get these dead person shoes now.
0: I'm going to come in with a cop, and I'm going to get my money back.
1: You're not going to come in with a cop.
0: And I want to talk to your supervisor.
1: We don't let cops come in here either. So you're banned from the store, okay? I guess I can try right back. I don't know. What else can I say? His voice was awesome. I wish everyone sounded like that guy.
0: Hello?
1: Hey, we got disconnected somehow, Ronald. I'm not sure what happened. I think my phone must have run out of battery or something. I'm sorry.
0: Can I get my money back?
1: No, and you're not allowed in the store anymore either.
0: What is your name?
1: My name is Kevin.
0: Kevin?
1: Yes.
0: I think this call is a hoax.
1: What kind of hoax would this be? How does that make any sense at all?
0: All right, I'm coming in. I want the shoes.
1: No, you don't get the shoes anymore. I changed my mind.
0: I don't get the shoes and I don't get my money.
1: Correct, because you're being an asshole. So I'm banning you from the store permanently.
0: All right, thank you for the information. Goodbye.
1: So don't even try and come in, motherfucker. I'm going to ban you from the entire mall. He hung up again. How does he hang up so quietly? I didn't even hear the click or anything. That idea was from Elky. Thank you, Elky, for that idea. I should have told him we're going to pin the murder on him. Because of the shoes. Let's see what else is left. I really want to do the box fort idea, but I guess I've tried that enough. Whatever. Uncle Runkle is begging me for one more drug test, so maybe. Should I ask that guy to help pay for the funeral?
2: Hello?
1: Hello, I'm calling for Guadalupe.
2: Yeah, this is she.
1: Oh, hey there. I'm calling from the shoe store. You special ordered some shoes from us?
2: Oh, okay.
1: And I needed...
2: They're ready to pick up?
1: Yeah, they're already here. We just got the delivery today.
2: Oh, wow. But, that was fast.
1: Yeah, did you do the drug test yet?
2: Drug test?
1: Yeah, we need to have you do a drug... take a drug test before you come and pick up the shoes.
2: Wait. Say it again? I'm sorry, I think I was mistaken.
1: Oh.
2: What are you,
1: Yeah, as written in the form that you, on the receipt, you need to take a drug test before we can sell you the shoes. So you can come in and pick them up, but we need to do just a quick drug test, just a urine test.
2: Before I pick up the shoes?
1: Yes.
2: What do you mean? Do I have to do a drug test?
1: You have to just take a very quick drug test. It'll take maybe 15 minutes total. We'll just get a urine sample from you. And we'll test it and make sure you're not on any drugs, and then we can give you the shoes.
2: Oh my God, are you serious?
1: Yeah,
2: what is this for?
1: It's just a new. We've been doing this for about 6 months now. It's a new policy, new corporate policy.
2: What has to do with drugs with shoes?
1: Well, we just want to make sure our customers are not using drugs.
2: Oh my gosh! Yeah. Yeah, I can. I have a prescription for Allegra, so I don't know if that is gonna affect that or something. But
1: oh, isn't that convenient? So you're a drug user then?
2: No, I'm not.
1: You're probably. You just said you're on a prescription for something.
2: Yeah, it's Allegra.
1: Okay. Well, the thing is. I don't know. Are you just using that as kind of a smokescreen to cover up the fact that you do real drugs?
2: Oh, my gosh. No, I don't do anything. I work as a CNA in the hospital.
1: Is that where you get your illegal drugs, is from the hospital?
2: Oh, my gosh. Are you accusing me for something?
1: Well, it just seems kind of weird that you're acting so suspicious just because we asked for a drug test.
2: I'm not suspicious. I can do a drug test anytime, but... What it has to do a shoes with a drug test?
1: Well, this is a Christian-owned business, and we don't want to sell our shoes to drug addicts like you.
2: Sir, are you insulting me right now?
1: No, I'm not insulting you. I'm just saying that
2: you're probably a drug user. Telling me something. I don't even drink. How am I going to use drugs?
1: No, it's okay to drink.
2: I'm a single mom with two kids. But I don't use anything.
1: This is a drug test, not an alcohol test. So it's okay. You can drink as much as you want.
2: Oh, so you're okay with people drinking, but you're not okay with people doing drugs?
1: Well,
2: oh, my gosh.
1: Well, hey,
2: okay,
1: guess what? Guess what? Drugs are illegal. Drinking is not illegal, dummy.
2: It is not illegal, but it's even worse than drugs.
1: No, that's
2: if
1: your
2: you
1: that's your
2: that.
1: Opinion. No, why would
2: that
1: it,
2: is my opinion.
1: Why would okay, it be legal if it's worse?
2: Okay, when do I have to go do this?
1: So now you're defending drug users, saying that it's better than drinking. I knew you.
2: When
1: were,
2: do I have to go do my test so I can go pick up my?
1: I knew you were an addict.
2: When do you have to go? When do I have to go do the test so I can go pick up my shoes?
1: Oh, anytime you're ready, just come on in. It'll take maybe 20 to 40 minutes for the drug test to complete.
2: Where do I have to go?
1: At the place where you got your shoes, at the mall.
2: At the mall, okay.
1: Yeah, and we have one of us will get a urine sample from you, and we'll test it for drugs.
2: All right, sounds good.
1: Okay, well, you know, it's not our fault that people like you have to ruin it for everyone by being a drug user.
2: You're mistaken.
1: Well,
2: and you're going to go to hell for that if you say you're a saint.
1: You wouldn't get so defensive if it wasn't
2: no,
1: true.
2: No, I'm not, but you offend me when you say stuff like that. You don't even know me.
1: Well, you offend me when you say that legal drinking is worse for you than illegal drugs.
2: I'm not offending you because you are not. Are you a drinker?
1: No, of course not. I'm a Christian.
2: Well, why do you get offended?
1: That doesn't make sense. No, I'm saying because you're saying illegal drugs are better for you than drinking.
2: Sir,
1: and that's just
2: dumb. I'm going to go.
1: That's something a drug user would say.
2: Okay, I'm going to go tomorrow to prove you that I'm not using. I work as a nursing assistant in the hospital, and I would never, ever, ever touch any drugs because I know how they ended. You think I'm going to waste my time and my life and my money?
1: How can you be a nurse?
2: You don't know me.
1: How can
2: so
1: you be a
2: you
1: CNA
2: even,
1: if you don't touch drugs? I mean, don't you have to give drugs to the patients?
2: No, I do not. I'm not allowed to give drugs to anybody.
1: Oh, is it because you're a drug user? Obviously.
3: Smoke weed every day.
4: Hello.
1: Hi, is Amy there?
4: She's unavailable. May I take a message?
1: Well, I'm calling from the shoe store. She ordered some shoes.
4: Okay.
1: And there's just a problem with her shoes. I need to talk to her about her shoes.
4: Okay, I'm her husband. What's going on?
1: Well, we just need to let her know that the shoes are in. If she wants to come pick up her shoes.
4: Oh, okay. That was quicker than what they told us.
1: real fucking funny, sir.
4: So, I'm sorry?
1: So she's not there. I can't talk to her because it's really important. I need to tell her about an issue with her shoes.
4: Hold on. Who the hell do you think you're talking to like this?
1: I don't know. Like Amy's husband, I guess. Like, what are
4: you? You don't curse at me like this.
1: What are you, her fucking secretary? Why don't you just put her on the phone? Are you that protective? I'm not trying to hit on your wife, okay? I just want to tell her about her shoes.
4: Are you at the shoe store right now?
1: Yeah.
4: Okay. I'll be there in an hour.
1: No, we're not giving them to you.
4: Yep.
1: It's not for you,
4: nope.
1: It's for her.
4: We're
1: not giving you shit, motherfucker. The shoes belong to Amy. We're not just going to give them to some random person that comes in here.
4: Okay.
1: So when can I talk to Amy?
4: I'll be there in an hour, and you can call me a motherfucker to my face.
1: Well, is Amy going to be with you?
4: Nah, don't worry about Amy.
1: Okay, because, you know, she's kind of hot, and I was hoping maybe, if it's not a strong marriage, maybe I'd have a shot.
4: Oh, no, it's not a strong marriage.
1: Okay.
4: Okay, I'll see you in a little bit.
1: Okay, bye, honey baby.
4: Love you. Bye.
1: You too. I think he may have suspected it was a prank at the end. Next. at least it's done. I can cross it off the list.
5: Hello?
1: Hi, Julie?
5: Yes?
1: Hey, Julie. It's Kevin from the shoe store. You special ordered some shoes from us?
5: Oh, yes.
1: Yep.
5: I did, and I got to pick up my money, don't I?
1: Yeah.
5: Oh, my God. I totally forgot.
1: Oh, no, it's okay. But you had some shoes, right, that you ordered?
5: Yeah, they called me and told me that they couldn't get them.
1: Yeah, well, no, they figured it out. So they figured it out, and we reordered the shoes. And they tried to call you, but you weren't answering.
5: Well, that's because I wasn't with my phone. I don't carry it with me all the time.
1: It was just a computer error. But anyway, your shoes arrived already?
5: Okay. Well, okay, then I'll try to get out, hopefully get out this week. I totally forgot about it.
1: Okay.
5: She called me, and I was on my way to Chicago when she called me, and I totally forgot. So I'll do that. I appreciate you calling me.
1: Well, anyway, but I haven't told you the problem yet, though.
5: Oh, there's a problem.
1: Yeah, yeah. See, we donated your shoes to a homeless shelter.